lows in the mid-60s. Friday and Friday night, partly cloudy. A 50% chance of thunderstorms. Highs in the mid-80s. Lows in the mid-60s. Saturday and Saturday night, mostly cloudy. A 50% chance of thunderstorms. Highs in the mid-80s. Lows in the upper 60s. Sunday and Sunday night, partly cloudy. Chance of showers and slight chance of thunderstorms. Highs in the upper 80s. Lows in the lower 70s. Chance of precipitation 40%. 7 p.m. Eastern Daylight Time weather conditions across north central Kentucky. At Frankfort. And the pressure was 29.83 inches and falling. At Lexington, it was mostly sunny. The temperature was 83 degrees, the dew point 64, and the relative humidity 52%. The wind was south at 8 miles an hour. The pressure was 29.87 inches and falling. At Louisville, it was cloudy. The temperature was 83 degrees, the dew point 66, and the relative humidity 56%. The wind was southeast at 17 miles an hour. The pressure was 29.78 inches and falling. At Frankfort, and the pressure was 29.83 inches and falling. Elsewhere around the region, at Indianapolis, a thunderstorm was reported with a temperature of 71. It was mostly sunny, with a temperature of 80 at Jackson, 83 at London, and 85 at Bowling Green. It was partly sunny, with a temperature of 78 at Covington and 75 at Wilmington, Ohio. At Jasper, Indiana, it was partly sunny. The current time is 8:02 p.m. Eastern Daylight Time. And now here is the 8 to 14 day outlook for the region. This forecast is valid for the period from June 29th to July 5th, 2026. For Kentucky, temperatures are forecast to be above normal, and precipitation is forecast to be normal. For Indiana, temperatures and precipitation are forecast to be above normal. For Tennessee, temperatures are forecast to be above normal, and precipitation is forecast to be normal. This long-term outlook is updated on NOAA Weather Radio around 5 p.m. Eastern Time each day. Now for the official National Weather Service forecast for Frankfort and surrounding communities. Tonight, mostly cloudy. Chance of thunderstorms overnight. Showers likely after midnight. Lows in the upper 60s. South winds 5 to 15 miles an hour. Gusts up to 30 miles an hour after midnight. Chance of precipitation 70%. Monday, mostly cloudy with a 50% chance of thunderstorms. Highs around 80. Southwest winds 10 to 15 miles an hour with gusts to around 30 miles an hour. Monday night, mostly cloudy. Lows around 60. Northwest winds up to 10 miles an hour. Tuesday, partly sunny in the morning then clearing. Highs around 80. North winds up to 10 miles an hour. Tuesday night, mostly clear. Lows in the upper 50s. Northeast winds up to 5 miles an hour. And now the extended forecast for the radio listening area. Wednesday and Wednesday night, mostly clear. Highs in the lower 80s. Lows in the lower 60s. Thursday and Thursday night, partly cloudy. A 30% chance of thunderstorms. Highs in the mid-80s. Lows in the mid-60s. Friday and Friday night, partly cloudy. A 50% chance of thunderstorms. Highs in the mid-80s. Lows in the mid-60s. Saturday and Saturday night, mostly cloudy. A 50% chance of thunderstorms. Highs in the mid-80s. Lows in the upper 60s. Sunday and Sunday night, partly cloudy. Chance of showers and slight chance of thunderstorms. Highs in the upper 80s. Lows in the lower 70s. Chance of precipitation 40%. 8 p.m. Eastern Daylight Time weather conditions across north central Kentucky.
at Frankfurt, and the pressure was 29.81 inches and falling. At Lexington, it was mostly sunny. The temperature was 79 degrees, the dew point 63, and the relative humidity 57%. The wind was south at 8 miles an hour. The pressure was 29.86 inches and falling. At Louisville, it was partly sunny. The temperature was 83 degrees, the dew point 67, and the relative humidity 58%. The wind was south at 14 miles an hour. The pressure was 29.78 inches and steady. At Frankfurt, and the pressure was 29.81 inches and falling. Elsewhere around the region, at Indianapolis, a thunderstorm was reported with a temperature of 68. It was mostly sunny, with a temperature of 79 at Jackson, 82 at London, and 83 at Bowling Green. At Wilmington, Ohio, it was partly sunny, with a temperature of 74. At Covington, it was cloudy, with a temperature of 77. At Jasper, Indiana, it was partly sunny. And now here is the 8 to 14 day outlook for the region. This forecast is valid for the period from June 29th to July 5th, 2026. For Kentucky, temperatures are forecast to be above normal, and precipitation is forecast to be normal. For Indiana, temperatures and precipitation are forecast to be above normal. For Tennessee, temperatures are forecast to be above normal, and precipitation is forecast to be normal. This long-term outlook is updated on NOAA Weather Radio around 5 p.m. Eastern Time each day. The current time is 8:07 p.m. Eastern Daylight Time. Now for the official National Weather Service forecast for Frankfurt and surrounding communities. Tonight, mostly cloudy. Chance of thunderstorms overnight. Showers likely after midnight. Lows in the upper 60s. South winds 5 to 15 miles an hour. Gusts up to 30 miles an hour after midnight. Chance of precipitation 70%. Monday, mostly cloudy with a 50% chance of thunderstorms. Highs around 80. Southwest winds 10 to 15 miles an hour with gusts to around 30 miles an hour. Monday night, mostly cloudy. Lows around 60. Northwest winds up to 10 miles an hour. Tuesday, partly sunny in the morning then clearing. Highs around 80. North winds up to 10 miles an hour. Tuesday night, mostly clear. Lows in the upper 50s. Northeast winds up to 5 miles an hour. And now the extended forecast for the radio listening area. Wednesday and Wednesday night, mostly clear. Highs in the lower 80s. Lows in the lower 60s. Thursday and Thursday night, partly cloudy. A 30% chance of thunderstorms. Highs in the mid-80s. Lows in the mid-60s. Friday and Friday night, partly cloudy. A 50% chance of thunderstorms. Highs in the mid-80s. Lows in the mid-60s. Saturday and Saturday night, mostly cloudy. A 50% chance of thunderstorms. Highs in the mid-80s. Lows in the upper 60s. Sunday and Sunday night, partly cloudy. Chance of showers and slight chance of thunderstorms. Highs in the upper 80s. Lows in the lower 70s. Chance of precipitation 40%. 8 p.m. Eastern Daylight Time weather conditions across north-central Kentucky. At Frankfurt. And the pressure was 29.81 inches and falling. At Lexington, it was mostly sunny. The temperature was 79 degrees, the dew point 63, and the relative humidity 57%. The wind was south at 8 miles an hour. The pressure was 29.86 inches and falling. At Louisville, it was partly sunny. The temperature was 83 degrees, the dew point 67, and the relative humidity 58%. The wind was south at 14 miles an hour. The pressure was 29.78 inches and

steady at Frankfurt, and the pressure was 29.81 inches and falling. Elsewhere around the region, at Indianapolis, a thunderstorm was reported with a temperature of 68. It was mostly sunny, with a temperature of 79 at Jackson, 82 at London, and 83 at Bowling Green. At Wilmington, Ohio, it was partly sunny, with a temperature of 74. At Covington, it was cloudy, with a temperature of 77. At Jasper, Indiana, it was partly sunny. And now here is the 8 to 14 day outlook for the region. This forecast is valid for the period from June 29th to July 5th, 2026. For Kentucky, temperatures are forecast to be above normal, and precipitation is forecast to be normal. For Indiana, temperatures and precipitation are forecast to be above normal. For Tennessee, temperatures are forecast to be above normal, and precipitation is forecast to be normal. This long-term outlook is updated on NOAA Weather Radio around 5 p.m. Eastern Time each day. Now for the official National Weather Service forecast for Frankfurt and surrounding communities. Tonight, mostly cloudy. Chance of thunderstorms overnight. Showers likely after midnight. Lows in the upper 60s. South winds 5 to 15 miles an hour. Gusts up to 30 miles an hour after midnight. Chance of precipitation 70%. Monday, mostly cloudy with a 50% chance of thunderstorms. Highs around 80. Southwest winds 10 to 15 miles an hour with gusts to around 30 miles an hour. Monday night, mostly cloudy. Lows around 60. Northwest winds up to 10 miles an hour. Tuesday, partly sunny in the morning then clearing. Highs around 80. North winds up to 10 miles an hour. Tuesday night, mostly clear. Lows in the upper 50s. Northeast winds up to 5 miles an hour. And now the extended forecast for the radio listening area. Wednesday and Wednesday night, mostly clear. Highs in the lower 80s. Lows in the lower 60s. Thursday and Thursday night, partly cloudy. A 30% chance of thunderstorms. Highs in the mid-80s. Lows in the mid-60s. Friday and Friday night, partly cloudy. A 50% chance of thunderstorms. Highs in the mid-80s. Lows in the mid-60s. Saturday and Saturday night, mostly cloudy. A 50% chance of thunderstorms. Highs in the mid-80s. Lows in the upper 60s. Sunday and Sunday night, partly cloudy. Chance of showers and slight chance of thunderstorms. Highs in the upper 80s. Lows in the lower 70s. Chance of precipitation 40%. 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The current time is 8:14 p.m. Eastern Daylight Time. 8 p.m. Eastern Daylight Time weather conditions across north central Kentucky. At Frankfurt, and the pressure was 29.81 inches and falling. At Lexington, it was mostly sunny. The temperature was 79 degrees, the dew point 63, and the relative humidity 57%. The wind was south at 8 miles an hour. The pressure was 29.86 inches and falling. At Louisville, it was partly sunny. The temperature was 83 degrees, the dew point 67, and the relative humidity 58%. The wind was south at 14 miles an hour. The pressure was 29.78 inches and steady. At Frankfurt, and the pressure was 29.81 inches and falling. Elsewhere around the region, at Indianapolis, a thunderstorm was reported with a temperature of 68. At Jackson, it was sunny with a temperature of 79. It was mostly sunny,
with a temperature of 82 at London and 83 at Bowling Green. At Wilmington, Ohio, it was partly sunny, with a temperature of 74. At Covington, it was cloudy, with a temperature of 77. At Jasper, Indiana, it was partly sunny. And now here is the 8 to 14 day outlook for the region. This forecast is valid for the period from June 29th to July 5th, 2026. For Kentucky, temperatures are forecast to be above normal, and precipitation is forecast to be normal. For Indiana, temperatures and precipitation are forecast to be above normal. For Tennessee, temperatures are forecast to be above normal, and precipitation is forecast to be normal. This long-term outlook is updated on NOAA Weather Radio around 5 p.m. Eastern Time each day. Now for the official National Weather Service forecast for Frankfort and surrounding communities. Tonight, mostly cloudy. Chance of thunderstorms overnight. Showers likely after midnight. Lows in the upper 60s. South winds 5 to 15 miles an hour. Gusts up to 30 miles an hour after midnight. Chance of precipitation 70%. Monday, mostly cloudy with a 50% chance of thunderstorms. Highs around 80. Southwest winds 10 to 15 miles an hour with gusts to around 30 miles an hour. Monday night, mostly cloudy. Lows around 60. Northwest winds up to 10 miles an hour. Tuesday, partly sunny in the morning then clearing. Highs around 80. North winds up to 10 miles an hour. Tuesday night, mostly clear. Lows in the upper 50s. Northeast winds up to 5 miles an hour. And now the extended forecast for the radio listening area. Wednesday and Wednesday night, mostly clear. Highs in the lower 80s. Lows in the lower 60s. Thursday and Thursday night, partly cloudy. A 30% chance of thunderstorms. Highs in the mid-80s. Lows in the mid-60s. Friday and Friday night, partly cloudy. A 50% chance of thunderstorms. Highs in the mid-80s. Lows in the mid-60s. Saturday and Saturday night, mostly cloudy. A 50% chance of thunderstorms. Highs in the mid-80s. Lows in the upper 60s. Sunday and Sunday night, partly cloudy. Chance of showers and slight chance of thunderstorms. Highs in the upper 80s. Lows in the lower 70s. Chance of precipitation 40%. The current time is 8:18 p.m. Eastern Daylight Time. 8 p.m. Eastern Daylight Time weather conditions across north central Kentucky. At Frankfort. And the pressure was 29.81 inches and falling. At Lexington, it was mostly sunny. The temperature was 79 degrees, the dew point 63, and the relative humidity 57%. The wind was south at 8 miles an hour. The pressure was 29.86 inches and falling. At Louisville, it was partly sunny. The temperature was 83 degrees, the dew point 67, and the relative humidity 58%. The wind was south at 14 miles an hour. The pressure was 29.78 inches and steady. At Frankfort, and the pressure was 29.81 inches and falling. Elsewhere around the region, at Indianapolis, a thunderstorm was reported with a temperature of 68. At Jackson, it was sunny with a temperature of 79. It was mostly sunny with a temperature of 82 at London and 83 at Bowling Green. At Wilmington, Ohio, it was partly sunny with a temperature of 74. At Covington, it was cloudy with a temperature of 77. At Jasper, Indiana, it was partly sunny. And now here is the 8 to 14 day outlook for the region. This forecast is valid for the period from June 29th to July 5th, 2026. For Kentucky, temperatures are forecast to be above normal, and precipitation is forecast to be normal.
For Indiana, temperatures and precipitation are

forecast to be above normal. For Tennessee, temperatures are forecast to be above normal, and precipitation is forecast to be normal. This long-term outlook is updated on NOAA Weather Radio around 5 p.m. Eastern Time each day. Now for the official National Weather Service forecast for Frankfort and surrounding communities. Tonight, mostly cloudy. Chance of thunderstorms overnight. Showers likely after midnight. Lows in the upper 60s. South winds 5 to 15 miles an hour. Gusts up to 30 miles an hour after midnight. Chance of precipitation 70%. Monday, mostly cloudy with a 50% chance of thunderstorms. Highs around 80. Southwest winds 10 to 15 miles an hour with gusts to around 30 miles an hour. Monday night, mostly cloudy. Lows around 60. Northwest winds up to 10 miles an hour. Tuesday, partly sunny in the morning then clearing. Highs around 80. North winds up to 10 miles an hour. Tuesday night, mostly clear. Lows in the upper 50s. Northeast winds up to 5 miles an hour. And now the extended forecast for the radio listening area. Wednesday and Wednesday night, mostly clear. Highs in the lower 80s. Lows in the lower 60s. Thursday and Thursday night, partly cloudy. A 30% chance of thunderstorms. Highs in the mid-80s. Lows in the mid-60s. Friday and Friday night, partly cloudy. A 50% chance of thunderstorms. Highs in the mid-80s. Lows in the mid-60s. Saturday and Saturday night, mostly cloudy. A 50% chance of thunderstorms. Highs in the mid-80s. Lows in the upper 60s. Sunday and Sunday night, partly cloudy. Chance of showers and slight chance of thunderstorms. Highs in the upper 80s. Lows in the lower 70s. Chance of precipitation 40%. The current time is 8:22 p.m. Eastern Daylight Time. 8 p.m. Eastern Daylight Time weather conditions across north central Kentucky. At Frankfort. And the pressure was 29.81 inches and falling. At Lexington, it was mostly sunny. The temperature was 79 degrees, the dew point 63, and the relative humidity 57%. The wind was south at 8 miles an hour. The pressure was 29.86 inches and falling. At Louisville, it was partly sunny. The temperature was 83 degrees, the dew point 67, and the relative humidity 58%. The wind was south at 14 miles an hour. The pressure was 29.78 inches and steady. At Frankfort, and the pressure was 29.81 inches and falling. Elsewhere around the region, at Indianapolis, a thunderstorm was reported with a temperature of 68. At Jackson, it was sunny with a temperature of 79. It was mostly sunny with a temperature of 82 at London and 83 at Bowling Green. At Wilmington, Ohio, it was partly sunny with a temperature of 74. At Covington, it was cloudy with a temperature of 77. At Jasper, Indiana, it was partly sunny. And now here is the 8 to 14 day outlook for the region. This forecast is valid for the period from June 29th to July 5th, 2026. For Kentucky, temperatures are forecast to be above normal, and precipitation is forecast to be normal. For Indiana, temperatures and precipitation are forecast to be above normal. For Tennessee, temperatures are forecast to be above normal, and precipitation is forecast to be normal. This long-term outlook is updated on NOAA Weather Radio around 5 p.m. Eastern Time each day. Now for the official National Weather Service forecast for Frankfort and surrounding communities. Tonight, slight chance of thunderstorms until midnight, then showers and chance of thunderstorms after midnight. Locally heavy rainfall possible after midnight. Lows in the upper 60s. South winds 5 to 15.

miles an hour. Gusts up to 30 miles an hour after midnight. Chance of precipitation near 100%. Monday, mostly cloudy with a 50% chance of thunderstorms. Highs in the lower 80s. Southwest winds 10 to 15 miles an hour with gusts to around 30 miles an hour. Monday night, mostly cloudy. A 50% chance of showers until midnight. Lows around 60. Northwest winds up to 10 miles an hour. Tuesday, partly sunny in the morning then clearing. Highs around 80. North winds up to 10 miles an hour. Tuesday night, mostly clear. Lows in the upper 50s. Northeast winds up to 5 miles an hour. And now the extended forecast for the radio listening area. Wednesday and Wednesday night, partly cloudy. Highs in the lower 80s. Lows in the lower 60s. Thursday and Thursday night, partly cloudy. A 30% chance of thunderstorms. Highs in the mid-80s. Lows in the mid-60s. Friday and Friday night, partly cloudy. A 50% chance of thunderstorms. Highs in the mid-80s. Lows in the mid-60s. Saturday and Saturday night, mostly cloudy. A 50% chance of thunderstorms. Highs in the mid-80s. Lows in the upper 60s. Sunday and Sunday night, partly cloudy. Chance of showers and slight chance of thunderstorms. Highs in the upper 80s. Lows in the lower 70s. Chance of precipitation 40%. The current time is 8:27 p.m. Eastern Daylight Time. 8 p.m. Eastern Daylight Time weather conditions across north central Kentucky. At Frankfort. And the pressure was 29.81 inches and falling. At Lexington, it was mostly sunny. The temperature was 79 degrees, the dew point 63, and the relative humidity 57%. The wind was south at 8 miles an hour. The pressure was 29.86 inches and falling. At Louisville, it was partly sunny. The temperature was 83 degrees, the dew point 67, and the relative humidity 58%. The wind was south at 14 miles an hour. The pressure was 29.78 inches and steady. At Frankfort, and the pressure was 29.81 inches and falling. Elsewhere around the region, at Indianapolis, a thunderstorm was reported with a temperature of 68. At Jackson, it was sunny with a temperature of 79. It was mostly sunny with a temperature of 82 at London and 83 at Bowling Green. At Wilmington, Ohio, it was partly sunny with a temperature of 74. At Covington, it was cloudy with a temperature of 77. At Jasper, Indiana, it was partly sunny. And now here is the 8 to 14 day outlook for the region. This forecast is valid for the period from June 29th to July 5th, 2026. For Kentucky, temperatures are forecast to be above normal, and precipitation is forecast to be normal. For Indiana, temperatures and precipitation are forecast to be above normal. For Tennessee, temperatures are forecast to be above normal, and precipitation is forecast to be normal. This long-term outlook is updated on NOAA Weather Radio around 5 p.m. Eastern Time each day. Now for the official National Weather Service forecast for Frankfort and surrounding communities. Tonight, slight chance of thunderstorms until midnight, then showers and chance of thunderstorms after midnight. Locally heavy rainfall possible after midnight. Lows in the upper 60s. South winds 5 to 15 miles an hour. Gusts up to 30 miles an hour after midnight. Chance of precipitation near 100%. Monday, mostly cloudy with a 50% chance of thunderstorms. Highs in the lower 80s. Southwest winds 10 to 15 miles an hour with gusts to around 30 miles an hour. Monday night, mostly cloudy. A 50% chance of showers until midnight. Lows around 60.

Friday and Friday night, partly cloudy. A 50% chance of thunderstorms. Highs in the mid-80s. Lows in the mid-60s. Saturday and Saturday night, mostly cloudy. A 50% chance of thunderstorms. Highs in the mid-80s. Lows in the upper 60s. Sunday and Sunday night, partly cloudy. Chance of showers and slight chance of thunderstorms. Highs in the upper 80s. Lows in the lower 70s. Chance of precipitation 40%. 8 p.m. Eastern Daylight Time weather conditions across north central Kentucky. At Frankfort. And the pressure was 29.81 inches and falling. At Lexington, it was mostly sunny. The temperature was 79 degrees, the dew point 63, and the relative humidity 57%. The wind was south at 8 miles an hour. The pressure was 29.86 inches and falling. At Louisville, it was partly sunny. The temperature was 83 degrees, the dew point 67, and the relative humidity 58%. The wind was south at 14 miles an hour. The pressure was 29.78 inches and steady. At Frankfort, and the pressure was 29.81 inches and falling. Elsewhere around the region, at Indianapolis, a thunderstorm was reported with a temperature of 68. At Jackson, it was sunny with a temperature of 79. It was mostly sunny with a temperature of 82 at London and 83 at Bowling Green. At Wilmington, Ohio, it was partly sunny with a temperature of 74. At Covington, it was cloudy with a temperature of 77. At Jasper, Indiana, it was partly sunny. The current time is 8:33 p.m. Eastern Daylight Time. 37. At Jasper, Indiana, it was partly sunny. The current time is 8:33 p.m. Eastern Daylight Time. And now here is the 8 to 14 day outlook for the region. This forecast is valid for the period from June 29th to July 5th, 2026. For Kentucky, temperatures are forecast to be above normal, and precipitation is forecast to be normal. For Indiana, temperatures and precipitation are forecast to be above normal. For Tennessee, temperatures are forecast to be above normal, and precipitation is forecast to be normal. This long-term outlook is updated on NOAA Weather Radio around 5 p.m. Eastern Time each day. Now for the official National Weather Service forecast for Frankfort and surrounding communities. Tonight, slight chance of thunderstorms until midnight, then showers and chance of thunderstorms after midnight. Locally heavy rainfall possible after midnight. Lows in the upper 60s. South winds 5 to 15 miles an hour. Gusts up to 30 miles an hour after midnight. Chance of precipitation near 100%. Monday, mostly cloudy with a 50% chance of thunderstorms. Highs in the lower 80s. Southwest winds 10 to 15 miles an hour with gusts to around 30 miles an hour. Monday night, mostly cloudy. A 50% chance of showers until midnight. Lows around 60. Northwest winds up to 10 miles an hour. Tuesday, partly sunny in the morning then clearing. Highs around 80. North winds up to 10 miles an hour. Tuesday night, mostly clear. Lows in the upper 50s. Northeast winds up to 5 miles an hour. And now the extended forecast for the radio listening area. Wednesday and Wednesday night, partly cloudy. Highs in the lower 80s. Lows in the lower 60s. Thursday and Thursday night, partly cloudy. A 30% chance of thunderstorms. Highs in the mid-80s. Lows in the mid-60s. Friday and Friday night, partly cloudy. A 50% chance of thunderstorms. Highs in the mid-80s. Lows in the mid-60s. Saturday and Saturday night, mostly cloudy. A 50% chance of thunderstorms. Highs in the mid-80s. Lows in the

upper 60s. Sunday and Sunday night, partly cloudy. Chance of showers and slight chance of thunderstorms. Highs in the upper 80s. Lows in the lower 70s. Chance of precipitation 40%. 8 p.m. Eastern Daylight Time weather conditions across north central Kentucky. At Frankfort. And the pressure was 29.81 inches and falling. At Lexington, it was mostly sunny. The temperature was 79 degrees, the dew point 63, and the relative humidity 57%. The wind was south at 8 miles an hour. The pressure was 29.86 inches and falling. At Louisville, it was partly sunny. The temperature was 83 degrees, the dew point 67, and the relative humidity 58%. The wind was south at 14 miles an hour. The pressure was 29.78 inches and steady. At Frankfort, and the pressure was 29.81 inches and falling. Elsewhere around the region, at Indianapolis, a thunderstorm was reported with a temperature of 68. At Jackson, it was sunny with a temperature of 79. It was mostly sunny with a temperature of 82 at London and 83 at Bowling Green. At Wilmington, Ohio, it was partly sunny with a temperature of 74. At Covington, it was cloudy with a temperature of 77. At Jasper, Indiana, it was partly sunny. The current time is 8:37 p.m. Eastern Daylight Time. And now here is the 8 to 14 day outlook for the region. This forecast is valid for the period from June 29th to July 5th, 2026. For Kentucky, temperatures are forecast to be above normal, and precipitation is forecast to be normal. For Indiana, temperatures and precipitation are forecast to be above normal. For Tennessee, temperatures are forecast to be above normal, and precipitation is forecast to be normal. This long-term outlook is updated on NOAA Weather Radio around 5 p.m. Eastern Time each day. Now for the official National Weather Service forecast for Frankfort and surrounding communities. Tonight, slight chance of thunderstorms until midnight, then showers and chance of thunderstorms after midnight. Locally heavy rainfall possible after midnight. Lows in the upper 60s. South winds 5 to 15 miles an hour. Gusts up to 30 miles an hour after midnight. Chance of precipitation near 100%. Monday, mostly cloudy with a 50% chance of thunderstorms. Highs in the lower 80s. Southwest winds 10 to 15 miles an hour with gusts to around 30 miles an hour. Monday night, mostly cloudy. A 50% chance of showers until midnight. Lows around 60. Northwest winds up to 10 miles an hour. Tuesday, partly sunny in the morning then clearing. Highs around 80. North winds up to 10 miles an hour. Tuesday night, mostly clear. Lows in the upper 50s. Northeast winds up to 5 miles an hour. And now the extended forecast for the radio listening area. Wednesday and Wednesday night, partly cloudy. Highs in the lower 80s. Lows in the lower 60s. Thursday and Thursday night, partly cloudy. A 30% chance of thunderstorms. Highs in the mid-80s. Lows in the mid-60s. Friday and Friday night, partly cloudy. A 50% chance of thunderstorms. Highs in the mid-80s. Lows in the mid-60s. Saturday and Saturday night, mostly cloudy. A 50% chance of thunderstorms. Highs in the mid-80s. Lows in the upper 60s. Sunday and Sunday night, partly cloudy. Chance of showers and slight chance of thunderstorms. Highs in the upper 80s. Lows in the lower 70s. Chance of precipitation 40%. 8 p.m. Eastern Daylight Time weather conditions across north central Kentucky. At Frankfort. And the pressure was 29.81 inches and falling. At Lexington, it was mostly sunny.
The temperature was 79 degrees, the dew point 63, and the relative humidity 57%. The wind was south at 8 miles an hour. The pressure was 29.86 inches and falling. At Louisville, it was partly sunny. The temperature was 83 degrees, the dew point 67, and the relative humidity 58%. The wind was south at 14 miles an hour. The pressure was 29.78 inches and steady. At Frankfurt, and the pressure was 29.81 inches and falling. Elsewhere around the region, at Indianapolis, a thunderstorm was reported with a temperature of 68. At Jackson, it was sunny with a temperature of 79. It was mostly sunny with a temperature of 82 at London and 83 at Bowling Green. At Wilmington, Ohio, it was partly sunny with a temperature of 74. At Covington, it was cloudy with a temperature of 77. At Jasper, Indiana, it was partly sunny. 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The current time is 8:42 p.m. Eastern Daylight Time. And now here is the 8 to 14 day outlook for the region. This forecast is valid for the period from June 29th to July 5th, 2026. For Kentucky, temperatures are forecast to be above normal, and precipitation is forecast to be normal. For Indiana, temperatures and precipitation are forecast to be above normal. For Tennessee, temperatures are forecast to be above normal, and precipitation is forecast to be normal. This long-term outlook is updated on NOAA Weather Radio around 5 p.m. Eastern Time each day. Now for the official National Weather Service forecast for Frankfurt and surrounding communities. Tonight, slight chance of thunderstorms until midnight, then showers and chance of thunderstorms after midnight. Locally heavy rainfall possible after midnight. Lows in the upper 60s. South winds 5 to 15 miles an hour. Gusts up to 30 miles an hour after midnight. Chance of precipitation near 100%. Monday, mostly cloudy with a 50% chance of thunderstorms. Highs in the lower 80s. Southwest winds 10 to 15 miles an hour with gusts to around 30 miles an hour. Monday night, mostly cloudy. A 50% chance of showers until midnight. Lows around 60. Northwest winds up to 10 miles an hour. Tuesday, partly sunny in the morning then clearing. Highs around 80. North winds up to 10 miles an hour. Tuesday night, mostly clear. Lows in the upper 50s. Northeast winds up to 5 miles an hour. And now the extended forecast for the radio listening area. Wednesday and Wednesday night, partly cloudy. Highs in the lower 80s. Lows in the lower 60s. Thursday and Thursday night, partly cloudy. A 30% chance of thunderstorms. Highs in the mid-80s. Lows in the mid-60s. Friday and Friday night, partly cloudy. A 50% chance of thunderstorms. Highs in the mid-80s. Lows in the mid-60s. Saturday and Saturday night, mostly cloudy. A 50% chance of thunderstorms. Highs in the mid-80s. Lows in the upper 60s. Sunday and Sunday night, partly cloudy. Chance of showers and slight chance of thunderstorms. Highs in the upper 80s. Lows in the lower 70s. Chance of precipitation 40%. This is the climate data for Frankfurt for today. Since midnight, the high temperature was 85. The low was 62. No precipitation fell. Sunrise tomorrow 6:17 a.m. Sunset tomorrow 9:06 p.m. 8 p.m. Eastern Daylight Time weather conditions across north central Kentucky. At Frankfurt. And the

Pressure was 29.81 inches and falling. At Lexington, it was mostly sunny. The temperature was 79 degrees, the dew point 63, and the relative humidity 57%. The wind was south at 8 miles an hour. The pressure was 29.86 inches and falling. At Louisville, it was partly sunny. The temperature was 83 degrees, the dew point 67, and the relative humidity 58%. The wind was south at 14 miles an hour. The pressure was 29.78 inches and steady. At Frankfort, and the pressure was 29.81 inches and falling. Elsewhere around the region, at Indianapolis, a thunderstorm was reported with a temperature of 68. At Jackson, it was sunny with a temperature of 79. It was mostly sunny with a temperature of 82 at London and 83 at Bowling Green. At Wilmington, Ohio, it was partly sunny with a temperature of 74. At Covington, it was cloudy with a temperature of 77. At Jasper, Indiana, it was partly sunny. The current time is 8:47 p.m. Eastern Daylight Time. And now here is the 8 to 14 day outlook for the region. This forecast is valid for the period from June 29th to July 5th, 2026. For Kentucky, temperatures are forecast to be above normal, and precipitation is forecast to be normal. For Indiana, temperatures and precipitation are forecast to be above normal. For Tennessee, temperatures are forecast to be above normal, and precipitation is forecast to be normal. This long-term outlook is updated on NOAA Weather Radio around 5 p.m. Eastern Time each day. Now for the official National Weather Service forecast for Frankfort and surrounding communities. Tonight, slight chance of thunderstorms until midnight, then showers and chance of thunderstorms after midnight. Locally heavy rainfall possible after midnight. Lows in the upper 60s. South winds 5 to 15 miles an hour. Gusts up to 30 miles an hour after midnight. Chance of precipitation near 100%. Monday, mostly cloudy with a 50% chance of thunderstorms. Highs in the lower 80s. Southwest winds 10 to 15 miles an hour with gusts to around 30 miles an hour. Monday night, mostly cloudy. A 50% chance of showers until midnight. Lows around 60. Northwest winds up to 10 miles an hour. Tuesday, partly sunny in the morning then clearing. Highs around 80. North winds up to 10 miles an hour. Tuesday night, mostly clear. Lows in the upper 50s. Northeast winds up to 5 miles an hour. And now the extended forecast for the radio listening area. Wednesday and Wednesday night, partly cloudy. Highs in the lower 80s. Lows in the lower 60s. Thursday and Thursday night, partly cloudy. A 30% chance of thunderstorms. Highs in the mid 80s. Lows in the mid 60s. Friday and Friday night, partly cloudy. A 50% chance of thunderstorms. Highs in the mid-80s. Lows in the mid-60s. Saturday and Saturday night, mostly cloudy. A 50% chance of thunderstorms. Highs in the mid-80s. Lows in the upper 60s. Sunday and Sunday night, partly cloudy. Chance of showers and slight chance of thunderstorms. Highs in the upper 80s. Lows in the lower 70s. Chance of precipitation 40%. This is the climate data for Frankfort for today. Since midnight, the high temperature was 85. The low was 62. No precipitation fell. Sunrise tomorrow 6:17 a.m. Sunset tomorrow 9:06 p.m. 8 p.m. Eastern Daylight Time weather conditions across north central Kentucky. At Frankfort, and the pressure was 29.81 inches and falling. At Lexington, it was mostly sunny. The temperature was 79 degrees, the dew point 63, and the relative humidity 50.

57%. The wind was south at 8 miles an hour. The pressure was 29.86 inches and falling. At Louisville, it was partly sunny. The temperature was 83 degrees, the dew point 67, and the relative humidity 58%. The wind was south at 14 miles an hour. The pressure was 29.78 inches and steady. At Frankfurt, and the pressure was 29.81 inches and falling. Elsewhere around the region, at Indianapolis, a thunderstorm was reported with a temperature of 68. At Jackson, it was sunny with a temperature of 79. It was mostly sunny with a temperature of 82 at London and 83 at Bowling Green. At Wilmington, Ohio, it was partly sunny with a temperature of 74. At Covington, it was cloudy with a temperature of 77. At Jasper, Indiana, it was partly sunny. And now here is the 8 to 14 day outlook for the region. This forecast is valid for the period from June 29th to July 5th, 2026. For Kentucky, temperatures are forecast to be above normal, and precipitation is forecast to be normal. For Indiana, temperatures and precipitation are forecast to be above normal. For Tennessee, temperatures are forecast to be above normal, and precipitation is forecast to be normal. This long-term outlook is updated on NOAA Weather Radio around 5 p.m. Eastern Time each day. The current time is 8:52 p.m. Eastern Daylight Time. Now for the official National Weather Service forecast for Frankfurt and surrounding communities. Tonight, slight chance of thunderstorms until midnight, then showers and chance of thunderstorms after midnight. Locally heavy rainfall possible after midnight. Lows in the upper 60s. South winds 5 to 15 miles an hour. Gusts up to 30 miles an hour after midnight. Chance of precipitation near 100%. Monday, mostly cloudy with a 50% chance of thunderstorms. Highs in the lower 80s. Southwest winds 10 to 15 miles an hour with gusts to around 30 miles an hour. Monday night, mostly cloudy. A 50% chance of showers until midnight. Lows around 60. Northwest winds up to 10 miles an hour. Tuesday, partly sunny in the morning then clearing. Highs around 80. North winds up to 10 miles an hour. Tuesday night, mostly clear. Lows in the upper 50s. Northeast winds up to 5 miles an hour. And now the extended forecast for the radio listening area. Wednesday and Wednesday night, partly cloudy. Highs in the lower 80s. Lows in the lower 60s. Thursday and Thursday night, partly cloudy. A 30% chance of thunderstorms. Highs in the mid 80s. Lows in the mid 60s. Friday and Friday night, partly cloudy. A 50% chance of thunderstorms. Highs in the mid-80s. Lows in the mid-60s. Saturday and Saturday night, mostly cloudy. A 50% chance of thunderstorms. Highs in the mid-80s. Lows in the upper 60s. Sunday and Sunday night, partly cloudy. Chance of showers and slight chance of thunderstorms. Highs in the upper 80s. Lows in the lower 70s. Chance of precipitation 40%. This is the climate data for Frankfurt for today. Since midnight, the high temperature was 85. The low was 62. No precipitation fell. Sunrise tomorrow 6:17 a.m. Sunset tomorrow 9:06 p.m. 8 p.m. Eastern Daylight Time weather conditions across north central Kentucky. At Frankfurt, and the pressure was 29.81 inches and falling. At Lexington, it was mostly sunny. The temperature was 79 degrees, the dew point 63, and the relative humidity 57%. The wind was south at 8 miles an hour. The pressure was 29.86 inches and falling. At Louisville, it was partly sunny. The temperature was

83 degrees, the dew point 67, and the relative humidity 58%. The wind was south at 14 miles an hour. The pressure was 29.78 inches and steady at Frankfurt. And the pressure was 29.81 inches and falling. Elsewhere around the region, at Indianapolis, a thunderstorm was reported with a temperature of 68. At Jackson, it was sunny with a temperature of 79. It was mostly sunny with a temperature of 82 at London and 83 at Bowling Green. At Wilmington, Ohio, it was partly sunny with a temperature of 74. At Covington, it was cloudy with a temperature of 77. At Jasper, Indiana, it was partly sunny. And now here is the 8 to 14 day outlook for the region. This forecast is valid for the period from June 29th to July 5th, 2026. For Kentucky, temperatures are forecast to be above normal, and precipitation is forecast to be normal. For Indiana, temperatures and precipitation are forecast to be above normal. For Tennessee, temperatures are forecast to be above normal, and precipitation is forecast to be normal. This long-term outlook is updated on NOAA Weather Radio around 5 p.m. Eastern Time each day. The current time is 8:57 p.m. Eastern Daylight Time. Now for the official National Weather Service forecast for Frankfurt and surrounding communities. Tonight, slight chance of thunderstorms until midnight, then showers and chance of thunderstorms after midnight. Locally heavy rainfall possible after midnight. Lows in the upper 60s. South winds 5 to 15 miles an hour. Gusts up to 30 miles an hour after midnight. Chance of precipitation near 100%. Monday, mostly cloudy with a 50% chance of thunderstorms. Highs in the lower 80s. Southwest winds 10 to 15 miles an hour with gusts to around 30 miles an hour. Monday night, mostly cloudy. A 50% chance of showers until midnight. Lows around 60. Northwest winds up to 10 miles an hour. Tuesday, partly sunny in the morning then clearing. Highs around 80. North winds up to 10 miles an hour. Tuesday night, mostly clear. Lows in the upper 50s. Northeast winds up to 5 miles an hour. And now the extended forecast for the radio listening area. Wednesday and Wednesday night, partly cloudy. Highs in the lower 80s. Lows in the lower 60s. Thursday and Thursday night, partly cloudy. A 30% chance of thunderstorms. Highs in the mid-80s. Lows in the mid-60s. Friday and Friday night, partly cloudy. A 50% chance of thunderstorms. Highs in the mid-80s. Lows in the mid-60s. Saturday and Saturday night, mostly cloudy. A 50% chance of thunderstorms. Highs in the mid-80s. Lows in the upper 60s. Sunday and Sunday night, partly cloudy. Chance of showers and slight chance of thunderstorms. Highs in the upper 80s. Lows in the lower 70s. Chance of precipitation 40%. This is the climate data for Frankfurt for today. Since midnight, the high temperature was 85. The low was 62. No precipitation fell. Sunrise tomorrow 6:17 a.m. Sunset tomorrow 9:06 p.m. 8 p.m. Eastern Daylight Time weather conditions across north central Kentucky. At Frankfurt. And the pressure was 29.81 inches and falling. At Lexington, it was mostly sunny. The temperature was 79 degrees, the dew point 63, and the relative humidity 57%. The wind was south at 8 miles an hour. The pressure was 29.86 inches and falling. At Louisville, it was partly sunny. The temperature was 83 degrees, the dew point 67, and the relative humidity 58%. The wind was south at 14 miles an hour. The pressure was 29.78 inches and

Eddy at Frankfurt, and the pressure was 29.81 inches and falling. Elsewhere around the region, at Indianapolis, a thunderstorm was reported with a temperature of 68. At Jackson, it was sunny with a temperature of 79. It was mostly sunny with a temperature of 82 at London and 83 at Bowling Green. At Wilmington, Ohio, it was partly sunny with a temperature of 74. At Covington, it was cloudy with a temperature of 77. At Jasper, Indiana, it was partly sunny. Now for the official National Weather Service forecast for Frankfurt and surrounding communities. Tonight, slight chance of thunderstorms until midnight, then showers and chance of thunderstorms after midnight. Locally heavy rainfall possible after midnight. Lows in the upper 60s. South winds 5 to 15 miles an hour. Gusts up to 30 miles an hour after midnight. Chance of precipitation near 100%. Monday, mostly cloudy with a 50% chance of thunderstorms. Highs in the lower 80s. Southwest winds 10 to 15 miles an hour with gusts to around 30 miles an hour. Monday night, mostly cloudy. A 50% chance of showers until midnight. Lows around 60. Northwest winds up to 10 miles an hour. Tuesday, partly sunny in the morning then clearing. Highs around 80. North winds up to 10 miles an hour. Tuesday night, mostly clear. Lows in the upper 50s. Northeast winds up to 5 miles an hour. And now the extended forecast for the radio listening area. Wednesday and Wednesday night, partly cloudy. Highs in the lower 80s. Lows in the lower 60s. Thursday and Thursday night, partly cloudy. A 30% chance of thunderstorms. Highs in the mid-80s. Lows in the mid-60s. Friday and Friday night, partly cloudy. A 50% chance of thunderstorms. Highs in the mid-80s. Lows in the mid-60s. Saturday and Saturday night, mostly cloudy. A 50% chance of thunderstorms. Highs in the mid-80s. Lows in the upper 60s. Sunday and Sunday night, partly cloudy. Chance of showers and slight chance of thunderstorms. Highs in the upper 80s. Lows in the lower 70s. Chance of precipitation 40%. The current time is 9:03 p.m. Eastern Daylight Time. This is the climate data for Frankfurt for today. Since midnight, the high temperature was 85. The low was 62. No precipitation fell. Sunrise tomorrow 6:17 a.m. Sunset tomorrow 9:06 p.m. 8 p.m. Eastern Daylight Time weather conditions across north central Kentucky. At Frankfurt, and the pressure was 29.81 inches and falling. At Lexington, it was mostly sunny. The temperature was 79 degrees, the dew point 63, and the relative humidity 57%. The wind was south at 8 miles an hour. The pressure was 29.86 inches and falling. At Louisville, it was partly sunny. The temperature was 83 degrees. The dew point 67, and the relative humidity 58%. The wind was south at 14 miles an hour. The pressure was 29.78 inches and steady. At Frankfurt, and the pressure was 29.81 inches and falling. Elsewhere around the region, at Indianapolis, a thunderstorm was reported with a temperature of 68. At Jackson, it was sunny with a temperature of 79. It was mostly sunny, with a temperature of 82 at London, and 83 at Bowling Green. At Wilmington, Ohio, it was partly sunny, with a temperature of 74. At Covington, it was cloudy, with a temperature of 77. At Jasper, Indiana, it was partly sunny. 9 p.m. Eastern Daylight Time weather conditions across north central Kentucky. At Frankfurt, and the pressure was 29.82 inches and rising.
At Lexington, it was partly cloudy. The temperature was 78 degrees, the dew point 64, and the relative humidity 61%. The wind was southeast at 9 miles an hour. The pressure was 29.83 inches and falling. At Louisville, it was cloudy. The temperature was 82 degrees, the dew point 66, and the relative humidity 58%. The wind was south at 14 miles an hour, gusting to 22. The pressure was 29.79 inches and rising. At Frankfort, and the pressure was 29.82 inches and rising. Elsewhere around the region, rain was falling, with a temperature of 76 at Covington and 68 at Indianapolis. It was clear, with a temperature of 78 at Jackson and 79 at London. At Bowling Green, it was partly cloudy, with a temperature of 82. At Wilmington, Ohio, it was mostly cloudy, with a temperature of 72. At Jasper, Indiana, rain was falling. Now for the official National Weather Service forecast for Frankfort and surrounding communities. Tonight, slight chance of thunderstorms until midnight, then showers and chance of thunderstorms after midnight. Locally heavy rainfall possible after midnight. Lows in the upper 60s. South winds 5 to 15 miles an hour. Gusts up to 30 miles an hour after midnight. Chance of precipitation near 100%. Monday, mostly cloudy with a 50% chance of thunderstorms. Highs in the lower 80s. Southwest winds 10 to 15 miles an hour with gusts to around 30 miles an hour. Monday night, mostly cloudy. A 50% chance of showers until midnight. Lows around 60. Northwest winds up to 10 miles an hour. Tuesday, partly sunny in the morning then clearing. Highs around 80. North winds up to 10 miles an hour. Tuesday night, mostly clear. Lows in the upper 50s. Northeast winds up to 5 miles an hour. And now the extended forecast for the radio listening area. Wednesday and Wednesday night, partly cloudy. Highs in the lower 80s. Lows in the lower 60s. Thursday and Thursday night, partly cloudy. A 30% chance of thunderstorms. Highs in the mid-80s. Lows in the mid-60s. Friday and Friday night, partly cloudy. A 50% chance of thunderstorms. Highs in the mid-80s. Lows in the mid-60s. Saturday and Saturday night, mostly cloudy. A 50% chance of thunderstorms. Highs in the mid-80s. Lows in the upper 60s. Sunday and Sunday night, partly cloudy. Chance of showers and slight chance of thunderstorms. Highs in the upper 80s. Lows in the lower 70s. Chance of precipitation 40%. The current time is 9:09 p.m. Eastern Daylight Time. This is the climate data for Frankfort for today. Since midnight, the high temperature was 85. The low was 62. No precipitation fell. Sunrise tomorrow 6:17 a.m. Sunset tomorrow 9:06 p.m. 9 p.m. Eastern Daylight Time weather conditions across north central Kentucky. At Frankfort, and the pressure was 29.82 inches and rising. At Lexington, it was partly cloudy. The temperature was 78 degrees, the dew point 64, and the relative humidity 61%. The wind was southeast at 9 miles an hour. The pressure was 29.83 inches and falling. At Louisville, it was cloudy. The temperature was 82 degrees, the dew point 66, and the relative humidity 58%. The wind was south at 14 miles an hour, gusting to 22. The pressure was 29.79 inches and rising. At Frankfort, and the pressure was 29.82 inches and rising. Elsewhere around the region, rain was falling, with a temperature of 76 at Covington and 68 at Indianapolis.

It was clear, with a temperature of 78 at Jackson and 79 at London. At Bowling Green, it was partly cloudy, with a temperature of 82. At Wilmington, Ohio, it was mostly cloudy, with a temperature of 72. At Jasper, Indiana, rain was falling. Now for the official National Weather Service forecast for Frankfort and surrounding communities. Tonight, slight chance of thunderstorms until midnight, then showers and chance of thunderstorms after midnight. Locally heavy rainfall possible after midnight. Lows in the upper 60s. South winds 5 to 15 miles an hour. Gusts up to 30 miles an hour after midnight. Chance of precipitation near 100%. Monday, mostly cloudy with a 50% chance of thunderstorms. Highs in the lower 80s. Southwest winds 10 to 15 miles an hour with gusts to around 30 miles an hour. Monday night, mostly cloudy. A 50% chance of showers until midnight. Lows around 60. Northwest winds up to 10 miles an hour. Tuesday, partly sunny in the morning then clearing. Highs around 80. North winds up to 10 miles an hour. Tuesday night, mostly clear. Lows in the upper 50s. Northeast winds up to 5 miles an hour. And now the extended forecast for the radio listening area. Wednesday and Wednesday night, partly cloudy. Highs in the lower 80s. Lows in the lower 60s. Thursday and Thursday night, partly cloudy. A 30% chance of thunderstorms. Highs in the mid-80s. Lows in the mid-60s. Friday and Friday night, partly cloudy. A 50% chance of thunderstorms. Highs in the mid-80s. Lows in the mid-60s. Saturday and Saturday night, mostly cloudy. A 50% chance of thunderstorms. Highs in the mid-80s. Lows in the upper 60s. Sunday and Sunday night, partly cloudy. Chance of showers and slight chance of thunderstorms. Highs in the upper 80s. Lows in the lower 70s. Chance of precipitation 40%. 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The current time is 9:13 p.m. Eastern Daylight Time. This is the climate data for Frankfort for today. Since midnight, the high temperature was 85. The low was 62. No precipitation fell. Sunrise tomorrow 6:17 a.m. Sunset tomorrow 9:06 p.m. 9 p.m. Eastern Daylight Time weather conditions across north central Kentucky. At Frankfort. And the pressure was 29.82 inches and rising. At Lexington, it was mostly cloudy. The temperature was 78 degrees, the dew point 64, and the relative humidity 61%. The wind was southeast at 9 miles an hour. The pressure was 29.83 inches and falling. At Louisville, it was cloudy. The temperature was 82 degrees, the dew point 66, and the relative humidity 58%. The wind was south at 14 miles an hour. Gusting to 22. The pressure was 29.79 inches and rising. At Frankfort, and the pressure was 29.82 inches and rising. Elsewhere around the region, rain was falling, with a temperature of 76 at Covington and 68 at Indianapolis. It was clear, with a temperature of 78 at Jackson and 82 at Bowling Green. At London, it was partly cloudy, with a temperature of 79. At Wilmington, Ohio, it was cloudy, with a temperature of 72. At Jasper, Indiana, rain was falling. Now for the official National Weather Service forecast for Frankfort and surrounding communities. Tonight,
slight chance of thunderstorms until midnight, then showers and chance of thunderstorms after midnight. Locally heavy rainfall possible after midnight. Lows in the upper 60s. South winds 5 to 15 miles an hour. Gusts up to 30 miles an hour after midnight. Chance of precipitation near 100%. Monday, mostly cloudy with a 50% chance of thunderstorms. Highs in the lower 80s. Southwest winds 10 to 15 miles an hour with gusts to around 30 miles an hour. Monday night, mostly cloudy. A 50% chance of showers until midnight. Lows around 60. Northwest winds up to 10 miles an hour. Tuesday, partly sunny in the morning then clearing. Highs around 80. North winds up to 10 miles an hour. Tuesday night, mostly clear. Lows in the upper 50s. Northeast winds up to 5 miles an hour. And now the extended forecast for the radio listening area. Wednesday and Wednesday night.

The National Weather Service has issued Tornado Watch number 370, effective until 2 a.m. Eastern Daylight Time Monday. This watch includes the following counties: in Kentucky, Anderson, Carroll, Fayette, Franklin, Henry, Jefferson, Oldham, Owen, Scott, Shelby, Spencer, Trimble, and Woodford. Remember, a tornado watch means the conditions are favorable for the development of severe weather, including tornadoes, large hail and damaging winds, in and close to the watch area. While severe weather may not be imminent, persons should remain alert for rapidly changing weather conditions and listen for later statements and possible warnings. 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The current time is 9:18 p.m. Eastern Daylight Time. This is the climate data for Frankfurt for today. Since midnight, the high temperature was 85. The low was 62. No precipitation fell. Sunrise tomorrow 6:17 a.m. Sunset tomorrow 9:06 p.m. 9 p.m. Eastern Daylight Time weather conditions across north-central Kentucky. At Frankfurt, and the pressure was 29.82 inches and rising. At Lexington, it was mostly cloudy. The temperature was 78 degrees, the dew point 64, and the relative humidity 61%. The wind was southeast at 9 miles an hour. The pressure was 29.83 inches and falling. At Louisville, it was cloudy. The temperature was 82 degrees, the dew point 66, and the relative humidity 58%. The wind was south at 14 miles an hour, gusting to 22. The pressure was 29.79 inches and rising. At Frankfurt, and the pressure was 29.82 inches and rising. Elsewhere around the region, rain was falling, with a temperature of 76 at Covington and 68 at Indianapolis. It was clear, with a temperature of 78 at Jackson and 82 at Bowling Green. At London, it was partly cloudy, with a temperature of 79. At Wilmington, Ohio, it was cloudy, with a temperature of 72. At Jasper, Indiana, rain was falling. Now for the official National Weather Service forecast for Frankfurt and surrounding communities. Tonight, slight chance of thunderstorms until midnight, then showers and chance of thunderstorms after midnight. Locally heavy rainfall possible after midnight. Lows in the upper 60s. South winds 5 to 15 miles an hour. Gusts up to 30 miles an hour after midnight. Chance of precipitation near 100%. Monday, mostly cloudy with a 50% chance of thunderstorms. Highs in the lower 80s. Southwest winds 10 to 15 miles an hour with gusts to around 30 miles an hour.

miles an hour. Monday night, mostly cloudy. A 50% chance of showers until midnight. Lows around 60. Northwest winds up to 10 miles an hour. Tuesday, partly sunny in the morning then clearing. Highs around 80. North winds up to 10 miles an hour. Tuesday night, mostly clear. Lows in the upper 50s. Northeast winds up to 5 miles an hour. And now the extended forecast for the radio listening area. Wednesday and Wednesday night, partly cloudy. Highs in the lower 80s. Lows in the lower 60s. Thursday and Thursday night, partly cloudy. A 30% chance of thunderstorms. Highs in the mid-80s. Lows in the mid-60s. Friday and Friday night, partly cloudy. A 50% chance of thunderstorms. Highs in the mid-80s. Lows in the mid-60s. Saturday and Saturday night, mostly cloudy. A 50% chance of thunderstorms. Highs in the mid-80s. Lows in the upper 60s. Sunday and Sunday night, partly cloudy. Chance of showers and slight chance of thunderstorms. Highs in the upper 80s. Lows in the lower 70s. Chance of precipitation 40%. The National Weather Service has issued Tornado Watch number 370, effective until 2 a.m. Eastern Daylight Time Monday. This watch includes the following counties in Kentucky: Anderson, Carroll, Fayette, Franklin, Henry, Jefferson, Oldham, Owen, Scott, Shelby, Spencer, Trimble, and Woodford. Remember, a tornado watch means the conditions are favorable for the development of severe weather, including tornadoes, large hail and damaging winds, in and close to the watch area. While severe weather may not be imminent, persons should remain alert for rapidly changing weather conditions and listen for later statements and possible warnings. 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The current time is 9:23 p.m. Eastern Daylight Time. This is the climate data for Frankfurt for today. Since midnight, the high temperature was 85. The low was 62. No precipitation fell. Sunrise tomorrow 6:17 a.m. Sunset tomorrow 9:06 p.m. 9 p.m. Eastern Daylight Time weather conditions across north-central Kentucky. At Frankfurt, and the pressure was 29.82 inches and rising. At Lexington, it was mostly cloudy. The temperature was 78 degrees, the dew point 64, and the relative humidity 61%. The wind was southeast at 9 miles an hour. The pressure was 29.83 inches and falling. At Louisville, it was cloudy. The temperature was 82 degrees, the dew point 66, and the relative humidity 58%. The wind was south at 14 miles an hour, gusting to 22. The pressure was 29.79 inches and rising. At Frankfurt, and the pressure was 29.82 inches and rising. Elsewhere around the region, rain was falling, with a temperature of 76 at Covington and 68 at Indianapolis. It was clear, with a temperature of 78 at Jackson and 82 at Bowling Green. At London, it was partly cloudy, with a temperature of 79. At Wilmington, Ohio, it was cloudy, with a temperature of 72. At Jasper, Indiana, rain was falling. Now for the official National Weather Service forecast for Frankfurt and surrounding communities. Tonight, slight chance of thunderstorms until midnight. Showers and chance of thunderstorms after midnight, then showers likely and chance of thunderstorms late in the night. Some thunderstorms may be severe with damaging winds, large hail, and tornadoes overnight. Locally heavy rainfall possible after midnight. Lows in the upper 60s. South winds 5 to 15 miles an hour. Gusts up to 30 miles an hour after midnight. Chance of precipitation near 100%.

Monday, mostly cloudy with a 50% chance of thunderstorms. Highs in the lower 80s. Southwest winds 10 to 15 miles an hour with gusts to around 30 miles an hour. Monday night, mostly cloudy. A 50% chance of showers until midnight. Lows around 60. Northwest winds up to 10 miles an hour. Tuesday, partly sunny in the morning then clearing. Highs around 80. North winds up to 10 miles an hour. Tuesday night, mostly clear. Lows in the upper 50s. Northeast winds up to 5 miles an hour. And now the extended forecast for the radio listening area. Wednesday and Wednesday night, partly cloudy. Highs in the lower 80s. Lows in the lower 60s. Thursday and Thursday night, partly cloudy. A 30% chance of thunderstorms. Highs in the mid-80s. Lows in the mid-60s. Friday and Friday night, partly cloudy. A 50% chance of thunderstorms. Highs in the mid-80s. Lows in the mid-60s. Saturday and Saturday night, mostly cloudy. A 50% chance of thunderstorms. Highs in the mid-80s. Lows in the upper 60s. Sunday and Sunday night, partly cloudy. Chance of showers and slight chance of thunderstorms. Highs in the upper 80s. Lows in the lower 70s. Chance of precipitation 40%. The National Weather Service has issued Tornado Watch number 370, effective until 2 a.m. Eastern Daylight Time Monday. This watch includes the following counties in Kentucky: Anderson, Carroll, Fayette, Franklin, Henry, Jefferson, Oldham, Owen, Scott, Shelby, Spencer, Trimble, and Woodford. Remember, a tornado watch means the conditions are favorable for the development of severe weather, including tornadoes, large hail and damaging winds, in and close to the watch area. While severe weather may not be imminent, persons should remain alert for rapidly changing weather conditions and listen for later statements and possible warnings. Stay tuned to NOAA Weather Radio, broadcast radio and television outlets, or internet sources for the latest severe weather information. The current time is 9:28 p.m. Eastern Daylight Time. This is the climate data for Frankfurt for today. Since midnight, the high temperature was 85. The low was 62. No precipitation fell. Sunrise tomorrow 6:17 a.m. Sunset tomorrow 9:06 p.m. 9 p.m. Eastern Daylight Time weather conditions across north central Kentucky. At Frankfurt, and the pressure was 29.82 inches and rising. At Lexington, it was mostly cloudy. The temperature was 78 degrees, the dew point 64, and the relative humidity 61%. The wind was southeast at 9 miles an hour. The pressure was 29.83 inches and falling. At Louisville, it was cloudy. The temperature was 82 degrees, the dew point 66, and the relative humidity 58%. The wind was south at 14 miles an hour, gusting to 22. The pressure was 29.79 inches and rising at Frankfurt, and the pressure was 29.82 inches and rising. Elsewhere around the region, rain was falling, with a temperature of 76 at Covington and 68 at Indianapolis. It was clear, with a temperature of 78 at Jackson and 82 at Bowling Green. At London, it was partly cloudy, with a temperature of 79. At Wilmington, Ohio, it was cloudy, with a temperature of 72. At Jasper, Indiana, rain was falling. Now for the official National Weather Service forecast for Frankfurt and surrounding communities. Tonight, slight chance of thunderstorms until midnight. Showers and chance of thunderstorms after midnight, then showers likely and chance of thunderstorms late in the night. Some thunderstorms may be severe with damaging winds, large hail, and tornadoes overnight. Locally heavy rainfall possible after midnight. Lows in the upper 60s.

Tuesday night, mostly clear. Lows in the upper 50s. Northeast winds up to 5 miles an hour. And now the extended forecast for the radio listening area. Wednesday and Wednesday night, partly cloudy. Highs in the lower 80s. Lows in the lower 60s. Thursday and Thursday night, partly cloudy. A 30% chance of thunderstorms. Highs in the mid-80s. Lows in the mid-60s. Friday and Friday night, partly cloudy. A 50% chance of thunderstorms. Highs in the mid-80s. Lows in the mid-60s. Saturday and Saturday night, mostly cloudy. A 50% chance of thunderstorms. Highs in the mid-80s. Lows in the upper 60s. Sunday and Sunday night, partly cloudy. Chance of showers and slight chance of thunderstorms. Highs in the upper 80s. Lows in the lower 70s. Chance of precipitation 40%. The National Weather Service has issued Tornado Watch number 370, effective until 2 a.m. Eastern Daylight Time Monday. This watch includes the following counties in Kentucky: Anderson, Carroll, Fayette, Franklin, Henry, Jefferson, Oldham, Owen, Scott, Shelby, Spencer, Trimble, and Woodford. Remember, a tornado watch means the conditions are favorable for Anderson, Carroll, Fayette, Franklin, Henry, Jefferson, Oldham, Owen, Scott, Shelby, Spencer, Trimble, and Woodford. Remember, a tornado watch means the conditions are favorable for the development of severe weather, including tornadoes, large hail and damaging winds, in and close to the watch area.

The National Weather Service in Louisville has issued a severe thunderstorm warning for Jefferson County in south-central Indiana, northern Trimble County in central Kentucky until 10:15 p.m. Eastern Daylight Time. At 9:33 p.m. Eastern Daylight Time, a severe thunderstorm was located 9 miles south of Vernon, moving southeast at 40 miles per hour. Expected hazards include 60 miles per hour wind gusts. This is a radar-indicated threat. The following impacts are expected. Expect damage to roofs, siding, and trees. Locations impacted include Madison, Bedford, Hanover, Smyrna, Milton, Kent, DuPont, Brooksburg, Wakefield, and Little Fork. Remain alert for a possible tornado. Tornadoes can develop quickly from severe thunderstorms. If you spot a tornado, go at once into the basement or small central room in a sturdy structure. For your protection, move to an interior room on the lowest floor of a building. A tornado watch remains in effect until midnight Eastern Daylight Time for South Central Indiana. A tornado watch also remains in effect until 2 a.m. Eastern Daylight Time for Central Kentucky. The National Weather Service in Louisville has issued a severe thunderstorm warning for Jefferson County in south-central Indiana, northern Trimble County in central Kentucky, until 10:15 p.m. Eastern Daylight Time. At 9:33 p.m. Eastern Daylight Time, a severe thunderstorm was located 9 miles south of Vernon, moving southeast at 40 miles per hour. Expected hazards include 60 miles per hour wind gusts. This is a radar-indicated threat. The following impacts are expected. Expect damage to roofs, siding, and trees. Locations impacted include Madison, Bedford, Hanover, Smyrna, Milton, Kent, DuPont, Brooksburg, Wakefield, and Little Fork. Remain alert for a possible tornado. Tornadoes can develop quickly from severe thunderstorms. If you spot a tornado, go at once into the basement or small central room in a sturdy structure. For your protection, move to an interior room on the lowest floor of a building. A tornado watch remains in effect until midnight Eastern Daylight Time for South Central Indiana. A tornado watch also remains in effect until 2 a.m. Eastern Daylight Time for Central Kentucky.

it once into the basement or small central room in a sturdy structure. For your protection, move to an interior room on the lowest floor of a building. A tornado watch remains in effect. The severe thunderstorm warning for Jefferson and northern Trimble counties is canceled. The storm which prompted the warning has weakened below severe limits and no longer poses an immediate threat to life or property. Therefore, the warning has been canceled. However, gusty winds are still possible with this thunderstorm. A tornado watch remains in effect until midnight Eastern Daylight Time for South Central Indiana. A tornado watch also remains in effect until 2 a.m. Eastern Daylight Time for Central Kentucky. 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The current time is 10:02 p.m. Eastern Daylight Time. This is the climate data for Frankfort for today. Since midnight, the high temperature was 85. The low was 62. No precipitation fell. Sunrise tomorrow 6:17 a.m. Sunset tomorrow 9:06 p.m. 9 p.m. Eastern Daylight Time weather conditions across north central Kentucky. At Frankfort. And the pressure was 29.82 inches and rising. At Lexington, it was mostly cloudy. The temperature was 78 degrees, the dew point 64, and the relative humidity 61%. The wind was southeast at 9 miles an hour. The pressure was 29.83 inches and falling. At Louisville, it was cloudy. The temperature was 82 degrees, the dew point 66, and the relative humidity 58%. The wind was south at 14 miles an hour. Gusting to 22. The pressure was 29.79 inches and rising. At Frankfort. And the pressure was 29.82 inches and rising. Elsewhere around the region, rain was falling, with a temperature of 76 at Covington and 68 at Indianapolis. It was clear, with a temperature of 78 at Jackson and 82 at Bowling Green. At London, it was partly cloudy, with a temperature of 79. At Wilmington, Ohio, it was cloudy, with a temperature of 72. At Jasper, Indiana, rain was falling. Now for the official National Weather Service forecast for Frankfort and surrounding communities. Tonight, slight chance of thunderstorms until midnight. Showers and chance of thunderstorms after midnight, then showers likely and chance of thunderstorms late in the night. Some thunderstorms may be severe with damaging winds, large hail, and tornadoes overnight. Locally heavy rainfall possible after midnight. Lows in the upper 60s. South winds 5 to 15 miles an hour. Gusts up to 30 miles an hour after midnight. Chance of precipitation near 100%. Monday, mostly cloudy with a 50% chance of thunderstorms. Highs in the lower 80s. Southwest winds 10 to 15 miles an hour with gusts to around 30 miles an hour. Monday night, mostly cloudy. A 50% chance of showers until midnight. Lows around 60. Northwest winds up to 10 miles an hour. Tuesday, partly sunny in the morning then clearing. Highs around 80. North winds up to 10 miles an hour. Tuesday night, mostly clear. Lows in the upper 50s. Northeast winds up to 5 miles an hour. And now the extended forecast for the radio listening area. Wednesday and Wednesday night, partly cloudy. Highs in the lower 80s. Lows in the lower 60s. Thursday and Thursday night, partly cloudy. A 30% chance of thunderstorms. Highs in the mid-80s. Lows in the mid-60s. Friday and Friday night, partly cloudy. A 50% chance of thunderstorms. Highs in the mid-80s. Lows in the mid-60s.
Saturday and Saturday night, mostly cloudy. A 50% chance of thunderstorms. Highs in the mid-80s. Lows in the upper 60s.

National Weather Service in Louisville has issued a severe thunderstorm warning for Clark County in South Central Indiana, Northern Floyd County in South Central Indiana, Oldham County in Central Kentucky, Southwestern Trimble County in Central Kentucky, West Central Henry County in Central Kentucky, Northeastern Jefferson County in Central Kentucky, until 10:45 p.m. Eastern Daylight Time. At 10:05 p.m. Eastern Daylight Time, severe thunderstorms were located along a line extending from 12 miles southwest of Madison to 6 miles west of New Albany, moving east at 30 miles per hour. Expected hazards include 60 miles per hour wind gusts. This is a radar-indicated threat. The following impacts are expected. Expect damage to roofs, siding, and trees. Locations impacted include Louisville, Jeffersonville, New Albany, Jeffersontown, St. Matthews, Linden, LaGrange, Middletown, Douglas Hills, and Prospect. Remain alert for a possible tornado. Tornadoes can develop quickly from severe thunderstorms. If you spot a tornado, go at once into the basement or small central room in a sturdy structure. For your protection, move to an interior room on the lowest floor of a building. A tornado watch remains in effect until midnight Eastern Daylight Time for South Central Indiana. A tornado watch also remains in effect until 2 a.m. Eastern Daylight Time for Central Kentucky. The National Weather Service in Louisville has issued a severe thunderstorm warning for Clark County in South Central Indiana, Northern Floyd County in South Central Indiana, Oldham County in Central Kentucky, Southwestern Trimble County in Central Kentucky, West Central Henry County in Central Kentucky, Northeastern Jefferson County in Central Kentucky, until 10:45 p.m. Eastern Daylight Time. At 10:05 p.m. Eastern Daylight Time, severe thunderstorms were located along a line extending from 12 miles southwest of Madison to 6 miles west of New Albany, moving east at 30 miles per hour. Expected hazards include 60 miles per hour wind gusts. This is a radar-indicated threat. The following impacts are expected. Expect damage to roofs, siding, and trees. Locations impacted include Louisville, Jeffersonville, New Albany, Jeffersontown, St. Matthews, Linden, LaGrange, Middletown, Douglas Hills, and Prospect. Remain alert for a possible tornado. Tornadoes can develop quickly from severe thunderstorms. If you spot a tornado, go at once into the basement or small central room in a sturdy structure. For your protection, move to an interior room on the lowest floor of a building. A tornado watch remains in effect until midnight Eastern Daylight Time for South Central Indiana. A tornado watch also remains in effect until 2 a.m. Eastern Daylight Time for Central Kentucky. The severe thunderstorm warning for Jefferson and Northern Trimble counties is canceled. The storm which prompted the warning has weakened below severe limits and no longer poses an immediate threat to life or property. Therefore, the warning has been canceled. However, gusty winds are still possible with this thunderstorm. A tornado watch remains in effect until midnight Eastern Daylight Time for South Central Indiana. A tornado watch also remains in effect until 2 a.m. Eastern Daylight Time for Central Kentucky. The National Weather Service in Louisville has issued a severe thunderstorm warning for Clark County in South Central Indiana, Northern Floyd County in South Central Indiana, Oldham County in Central Kentucky, Southwestern Trimble County in Central Kentucky, West Central Henry County in Central Kentucky, Northeastern Jefferson County in Central Kentucky, until 10:45 p.m. Eastern Daylight Time. At 10:05 p.m. Eastern Daylight Time, severe thunderstorms were located along a line extending from 12 miles southwest of Madison to 6 miles west of New Albany, moving east at 30 miles per hour. Expected hazards include 60 miles

per hour wind gusts. This is a radar-indicated threat. The following impacts are expected. Expect damage to roofs, siding, and trees. Locations impacted include Louisville, Jeffersonville, New Albany, Jeffersontown, St. Matthews, Linden, LaGrange, Middletown, Douglas Hills, and Prospect. Remain alert for a possible tornado. Tornadoes can develop quickly from severe thunderstorms. If you spot a tornado, go at once into the basement or small central room in a sturdy structure. For your protection, move to an interior room on the lowest floor of a building. A tornado watch remains in effect until midnight Eastern Daylight Time for South Central Indiana. A tornado watch also remains in effect until 2 a.m. Eastern Daylight Time for Central Kentucky. The severe thunderstorm warning for Jefferson and Northern Trimble counties is canceled. The storm which prompted the warning has weakened below severe limits and no longer poses an immediate threat to life or property. Therefore, the warning has been canceled. However, gusty winds are still possible with this thunderstorm. A tornado watch remains in effect until midnight Eastern Daylight Time for South Central Indiana. A tornado watch also remains in effect until 2 a.m. Eastern Daylight Time for Central Kentucky. The National Weather Service in Louisville has issued a severe thunderstorm warning for Clark County in South Central Indiana, Northern Floyd County in South Central Indiana, Oldham County in Central Kentucky, Southwestern Trimble County in Central Kentucky, West Central Henry County in Central Kentucky, Northeastern Jefferson County in Central Kentucky, until 10:45 p.m. Eastern Daylight Time. At 10:05 p.m. Eastern Daylight Time, severe thunderstorms were located along a line extending from 12 miles southwest of Madison to 6 miles west of New Albany, moving east at 30 miles per hour. Expected hazards include 60 miles per hour wind gusts. This is a radar-indicated threat. The following impacts are expected. Expect damage to roofs, siding, and trees. Locations impacted include Louisville, Jeffersonville, New Albany, Jeffersontown, St. Matthews, Linden, LaGrange, Middletown, Douglas Hills, and Prospect. Remain alert for a possible tornado. Tornadoes can develop quickly from severe thunderstorms. If you spot a tornado, go at once into the basement or small central room in a sturdy structure. For your protection, move to an interior room on the lowest floor of a building. A tornado watch remains in effect until midnight Eastern Daylight Time for South Central Indiana. A tornado watch also remains in effect until 2 a.m. Eastern Daylight Time for Central Kentucky. The severe thunderstorm warning for Jefferson and Northern Trimble counties is canceled. The storm which prompted the warning has weakened below severe limits and no longer poses an immediate threat to life or property. Therefore, the warning has been canceled. However, gusty winds are still possible with this thunderstorm. A tornado watch remains in effect until midnight Eastern Daylight Time for South Central Indiana. A tornado watch also remains in effect until 2 a.m. Eastern Daylight Time for Central Kentucky. The National Weather Service in Louisville has issued a severe thunderstorm warning for Clark County in South Central Indiana, Northern Floyd County in South Central Indiana, Oldham County in Central Kentucky, Southwestern Trimble County in Central Kentucky, West Central Henry County in Central Kentucky, Northeastern Jefferson County in Central Kentucky, until 10:45 p.m. Eastern Daylight Time. At 10:05 p.m. Eastern Daylight Time, severe thunderstorms were located along a line extending from 12 miles southwest of Madison to 6 miles west of New Albany, moving east at 30 miles per hour. Expected hazards include 60 miles per hour wind gusts. This is a radar-indicated threat. The following impacts are expected. Expect damage to roofs, siding, and trees. Locations impacted include Louisville, Jeffersonville, New Albany, Jeffersontown, St. Matthews, Linden, LaGrange, Middletown, Douglas Hills, and Prospect. Remain alert for a possible tornado. Tornadoes can develop quickly from severe thunderstorms. If you spot a tornado, go at once into the basement or small central room in a sturdy structure.
For your protection, move to an interior room on the lowest floor of a building. A tornado watch remains in effect until midnight Eastern Daylight Time for South Central Indiana. A tornado watch also remains in effect until 2 a.m. Eastern Daylight Time for Central Kentucky. The National Weather Service in Louisville has issued a severe thunderstorm warning for Clark County in South Central Indiana, Northern Floyd County in South Central Indiana, Oldham County in Central Kentucky, Southwestern Trimble County in Central Kentucky, West Central Henry County in Central Kentucky, Northeastern Jefferson County in Central Kentucky, until 10:45 p.m. Eastern Daylight Time. At 10:05 p.m. Eastern Daylight Time, severe thunderstorms were located along a line extending from 12 miles southwest of Madison to 6 miles west of New Albany, moving east at 30 miles per hour. Expected hazards include 60 miles per hour wind gusts. This is a radar-indicated threat. The following impacts are expected. Expect damage to roofs, siding, and trees. Locations impacted include Louisville, Jeffersonville, New Albany, Jeffersontown, St. Matthews, Linden, LaGrange, Middletown, Douglas Hills, and Prospect. Remain alert for a possible tornado. Tornadoes can develop quickly from severe thunderstorms. If you spot a tornado, go at once into the basement or small central room in a sturdy structure. For your protection, move to an interior room on the lowest floor of a building. A tornado watch remains in effect until midnight Eastern Daylight Time for South Central Indiana. A tornado watch also remains in effect until 2 a.m. Eastern Daylight Time for Central Kentucky. The National Weather Service in Louisville has issued a severe thunderstorm warning for Clark County in South Central Indiana, Northern Floyd County in South Central Indiana, Oldham County in Central Kentucky, Southwestern Trimble County in Central Kentucky, West Central Henry County in Central Kentucky, Northeastern Jefferson County in Central Kentucky, until 10:45 p.m. Eastern Daylight Time. At 10:05 p.m. Eastern Daylight Time, severe thunderstorms were located along a line extending from 12 miles southwest of Madison to 6 miles west of New Albany, moving east at 30 miles per hour. Expected hazards include 60 miles per hour wind gusts. This is a radar-indicated threat. The following impacts are expected. Expect damage to roofs, siding, and trees. Locations impacted include Louisville, Jeffersonville, New Albany, Jeffersontown, St. Matthews, Linden, LaGrange, Middletown, Douglas Hills, and Prospect. Remain alert for a possible tornado. Tornadoes can develop quickly from severe thunderstorms. If you spot a tornado, go at once into the basement or small central room in a sturdy structure. For your protection, move to an interior room on the lowest floor of a building. A tornado watch remains in effect until midnight Eastern Daylight Time for South Central Indiana. A tornado watch also remains in effect until 2 a.m. Eastern Daylight Time for Central Kentucky. The National Weather Service in Louisville has issued a severe thunderstorm warning for Clark County in South Central Indiana, Northern Floyd County in South Central Indiana, Oldham County in Central Kentucky, Southwestern Trimble County in Central Kentucky, West Central Henry County in Central Kentucky, Northeastern Jefferson County in Central Kentucky, until 10:45 p.m. Eastern Daylight Time. At 10:05 p.m. Eastern Daylight Time, severe thunderstorms were located along a line extending from 12 miles southwest of Madison to 6 miles west of New Albany, moving east at 30 miles per hour. Expected hazards include 60 miles per hour wind gusts. This is a radar-indicated threat. The following impacts are expected. Expect damage to roofs, siding, and trees. Locations impacted include Louisville, Jeffersonville, New Albany, Jeffersontown, St. Matthews, Linden, LaGrange, Middletown, Douglas Hills, and Prospect. Remain alert for a possible tornado. Tornadoes can develop quickly from severe thunderstorms. If you spot a tornado, go at once into the basement or small central room in a sturdy structure. For your protection, move to an interior room on the lowest floor of a building. A tornado watch remains in effect until midnight Eastern Daylight Time for South Central Indiana.
a tornado.

remain alert for a possible tornado. Tornadoes can develop quickly from severe thunderstorms. If you spot a tornado, go at once into the basement or small central room in a sturdy structure. For your protection, move to an interior room on the lowest floor of a building. A tornado watch remains in effect until midnight Eastern Daylight Time for South Central Indiana. A tornado watch also remains in effect until 2 a.m. Eastern Daylight Time for Central Kentucky. The National Weather Service in Louisville has issued a severe thunderstorm warning for Clark County in South Central Indiana, Northern Floyd County in South Central Indiana, Oldham County in Central Kentucky, Southwestern Trimble County in Central Kentucky, West Central Henry County in Central Kentucky, Northeastern Jefferson County in Central Kentucky, until 10:45 p.m. Eastern Daylight Time. Central Kentucky, Northeastern Jefferson County in Central Kentucky, until 10:45 p.m. Eastern Daylight Time. At 10:05 p.m. Eastern Daylight Time, severe thunderstorms were located along a line extending from 12 miles southwest of Madison to 6 miles west of New Albany, moving east at 30 miles per hour. Expected hazards include 60 miles per hour wind gusts. This is a radar-indicated threat. The following impacts are expected: expect damage to roofs, siding, and trees. Locations impacted include Louisville, Jeffersonville, New Albany, Jeffersontown, St. Matthews, Linden, LaGrange, Middletown, Douglas Hills, and Prospect. Remain alert for a possible tornado. Tornadoes can develop quickly from severe thunderstorms. If you spot a tornado, go at once into the basement or small central room in a sturdy structure. For your protection, move to an interior room on the lowest floor of a building. A tornado watch remains in effect until midnight Eastern Daylight Time for South Central Indiana. A tornado watch also remains in effect until 2 a.m. Eastern Daylight Time for Central Kentucky. The National Weather Service in Louisville has issued a severe thunderstorm warning for Clark County in South Central Indiana, Northern Floyd County in South Central Indiana, Oldham County in Central Kentucky, Southwestern Trimble County in Central Kentucky, West Central Henry County in Central Kentucky, Northeastern Jefferson County in Central Kentucky, until 10:45 p.m. Eastern Daylight Time. At 10:05 p.m. Eastern Daylight Time, severe thunderstorms were located along a line extending from 12 miles southwest of Madison to 6 miles west of New Albany, moving east at 30 miles per hour. Expected hazards include 60 miles per hour wind gusts. This is a radar-indicated threat. The following impacts are expected: expect damage to roofs, siding, and trees. Locations impacted include Louisville, Jeffersonville, New Albany, Jeffersontown, St. Matthews, Linden, LaGrange, Middletown, Douglas Hills, and Prospect. Remain alert for a possible tornado. Tornadoes can develop quickly from severe thunderstorms. If you spot a tornado, go at once into the basement or small central room in a sturdy structure. For your protection, move to an interior room on the lowest floor of a building. A tornado watch remains in effect until midnight Eastern Daylight Time for South Central Indiana. A tornado watch also remains in effect until 2 a.m. Eastern Daylight Time for Central Kentucky. The National Weather Service in Louisville has issued a severe thunderstorm warning for Clark County in South Central Indiana, Northern Floyd County in South Central Indiana, Oldham County in Central Kentucky, Southwestern Trimble County in Central Kentucky, West Central Henry County in Central Kentucky, Northeastern Jefferson County in Central Kentucky, until 10:45 p.m. Eastern Daylight Time. At 10:05 p.m. Eastern Daylight Time, severe thunderstorms were located along a line extending from 12 miles southwest of Madison to 6 miles west of New Albany, moving east at 30 miles per hour. Expected hazards include 60 miles per hour wind gusts. This is a radar-indicated threat. The following impacts are expected: expect damage to roofs, siding, and trees. Locations impacted include Louisville, Jeffersonville, New Albany, Jeffersontown, St. Matthews, Linden, LaGrange, Middletown, Douglas Hills, and Prospect. Remain alert for a possible tornado.

tornadoes can develop quickly from severe thunderstorms. If you spot a tornado, go at once into the basement or small central room in a sturdy structure. For your protection, move to an interior room on the lowest floor of a building. A tornado watch remains in effect until midnight Eastern Daylight Time for South Central Indiana. A tornado watch also remains in effect until 2 a.m. Eastern Daylight Time for Central Kentucky. The National Weather Service in Louisville has issued a severe thunderstorm warning for Clark County in South Central Indiana, Northern Floyd County in South Central Indiana, Oldham County in Central Kentucky, Southwestern Trimble County in Central Kentucky, West Central Henry County in Central Kentucky, Northeastern Jefferson County in Central Kentucky, until 10:45 p.m. Eastern Daylight Time. At 10:05 p.m. Eastern Daylight Time, severe thunderstorms were located along a line extending from 12 miles southwest of Madison to 6 miles west of New Albany, moving east at 30 miles per hour. Expected hazards include 60 miles per hour wind gusts. This is a radar-indicated threat. The following impacts are expected. Expect damage to roofs, siding, and trees. Locations impacted include Louisville, Jeffersonville, New Albany, Jeffersontown, St. Matthews, Linden, LaGrange, Middletown, Douglas Hills, and Prospect. Remain alert for a possible tornado. Tornadoes can develop quickly from severe thunderstorms. If you spot a tornado, go at once into the basement or small central room in a sturdy structure. For your protection, move to an interior room on the lowest floor of a building. A tornado watch remains in effect until midnight Eastern Daylight Time for South Central Indiana. A tornado watch also remains in effect until 2 a.m. Eastern Daylight Time for Central Kentucky. The National Weather Service in Louisville has issued a severe thunderstorm warning for Clark County in South Central Indiana, Northern Floyd County in South Central Indiana, Oldham County in Central Kentucky, Southwestern Trimble County in Central Kentucky, West Central Henry County in Central Kentucky, Northeastern Jefferson County in Central Kentucky, until 10:45 p.m. Eastern Daylight Time. At 10:05 p.m. Eastern Daylight Time, severe thunderstorms were located along a line extending from 12 miles southwest of Madison to 6 miles west of New Albany, moving east at 30 miles per hour. Expected hazards include 60 miles per hour wind gusts. This is a radar-indicated threat. The following impacts are expected. Expect damage to roofs, siding, and trees. Locations impacted include Louisville, Jeffersonville, New Albany, Jeffersontown, St. Matthews, Linden, LaGrange, Middletown, Douglas Hills, and Prospect. Remain alert for a possible tornado. Tornadoes can develop quickly from severe thunderstorms. If you spot a tornado, go at once into the basement or small central room in a sturdy structure. For your protection, move to an interior room on the lowest floor of a building. A tornado watch remains in effect until midnight Eastern Daylight Time for South Central Indiana. A tornado watch also remains in effect until 2 a.m. Eastern Daylight Time for Central Kentucky. The National Weather Service in Louisville has issued a severe thunderstorm warning for Clark County in South Central Indiana, Northern Floyd County in South Central Indiana, Oldham County in Central Kentucky, Southwestern Trimble County in Central Kentucky, West Central Henry County in Central Kentucky, Northeastern Jefferson County in Central Kentucky, until 10:45 p.m. Eastern Daylight Time. At 10:05 p.m. Eastern Daylight Time, severe thunderstorms were located along a line extending from 12 miles southwest of Madison to 6 miles west of New Albany, moving east at 30 miles per hour. Expected hazards include 60 miles per hour wind gusts. This is a radar-indicated threat. The following impacts are expected. Expect damage to roofs, siding, and trees. Locations impacted include Louisville, Jeffersonville, New Albany, Jeffersontown, St. Matthews, Linden, LaGrange, Middletown, Douglas Hills, and Prospect. Remain alert for a possible tornado. Tornadoes can develop quickly from severe thunderstorms. If you spot a tornado, go at once into the basement or small central room in a sturdy structure.
for your protection, move to an interior room on the lowest floor of a building. A tornado watch remains in effect until midnight Eastern Daylight Time for South Central Indiana. A tornado watch also remains in effect until 2 a.m. Eastern Daylight Time for Central Kentucky. The National Weather Service in Louisville has issued a severe thunderstorm warning for Clark County in South Central Indiana, Northern Floyd County in South Central Indiana, Oldham County in Central Kentucky, Southwestern Trimble County in Central Kentucky, West Central Henry County in Central Kentucky, Northeastern Jefferson County in Central Kentucky, until 10:45 p.m. Eastern Daylight Time. At 10:05 p.m. Eastern Daylight Time, severe thunderstorms were located along a line extending from 12 miles southwest of Madison to 6 miles west of New Albany, moving east at 30 miles per hour. Expected hazards include 60 miles per hour wind gusts. This is a radar-indicated threat. The following impacts are expected: expect damage to roofs, siding, and trees. Locations impacted include Louisville, Jeffersonville, New Albany, Jeffersontown, St. Matthews, Linden, LaGrange, Middletown, Douglas Hills, and Prospect. Remain alert for a possible tornado. Tornadoes can develop quickly from severe thunderstorms. If you spot a tornado, go at once into the basement or small central room in a sturdy structure. For your protection, move to an interior room on the lowest floor of a building. A tornado watch remains in effect until midnight Eastern Daylight Time for South Central Indiana. A tornado watch also remains in effect until 2 a.m. Eastern Daylight Time for Central Kentucky. The National Weather Service in Louisville has issued a severe thunderstorm. The severe thunderstorm warning for Clark, Northern Floyd, Oldham, Southwestern Trimble, West Central Henry, and Northeastern Jefferson counties will expire at 10:45 p.m. Eastern Daylight Time. The storms which prompted the warning have weakened below severe limits and no longer pose an immediate threat to life or property. Therefore, the warning will be allowed to expire. However, heavy rain is still possible with these thunderstorms. A tornado watch remains in effect until midnight Eastern Daylight Time for South Central Indiana. A tornado watch also remains in effect until 2 a.m. Eastern Daylight Time for Central Kentucky. To report severe weather, contact your nearest law enforcement agency. They will relay your report to the National Weather Service Louisville. 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The current time is 10:45 p.m. Eastern Daylight Time. This is the climate data for Frankfort for today. Since midnight, the high temperature was 85. The low was 62. No precipitation fell. Sunrise tomorrow 6:17 a.m. Sunset tomorrow 9:06 p.m. Now for the official National Weather Service forecast for Frankfort and surrounding communities. Tonight, slight chance of thunderstorms until midnight. Showers and chance of thunderstorms after midnight, then showers likely and chance of thunderstorms late in the night. Some thunderstorms may be severe with damaging winds, large hail, and tornadoes overnight. Locally heavy rainfall possible after midnight. Lows in the upper 60s. South winds 5 to 15 miles an hour. Gusts up to 30 miles an hour after midnight. Chance of precipitation near 100%. Monday, mostly cloudy with a 50% chance of thunderstorms. Highs in the lower 80s. Southwest winds 10 to 15 miles an hour with gusts to around 30 miles an hour. Monday night, mostly cloudy. A 50% chance of showers until midnight. Lows around 60. Northwest winds up to 10 miles an hour. Tuesday, partly sunny in the morning then clearing. Highs around 80. North winds up to 10 miles an hour. Tuesday night, mostly clear. Lows in the upper 50s. Northeast winds up to 5 miles an hour.

The extended forecast for the radio listening area. Wednesday and Wednesday night, partly cloudy. Highs in the lower 80s. Lows in the lower 60s. Thursday and Thursday night, partly cloudy. A 30% chance of thunderstorms. Highs in the mid-80s. Lows in the mid-60s. Friday and Friday night, partly cloudy. A 50% chance of thunderstorms. Highs in the mid-80s. Lows in the mid-60s. Saturday and Saturday night, mostly cloudy. A 50% chance of thunderstorms. Highs in the mid-80s. Lows in the upper 60s. Sunday and Sunday night, partly cloudy. Chance of showers and slight chance of thunderstorms. Highs in the upper 80s. Lows in the lower 70s. Chance of precipitation 40%. The current time is 10:48 p.m. Eastern Daylight Time. Tornado Watch number 37 remains in effect until 2 a.m. Eastern Daylight Time Monday for the following counties: in Kentucky, Anderson, Carroll, Fayette, Franklin, Henry, Jefferson, Oldham, Owen, Scott, Shelby, Spencer, Trimble, and Woodford. Remember, a tornado watch means the conditions are favorable for the tornado watch number 37 remains in effect until 2 a.m. Eastern Daylight Time Monday for the following counties: in Kentucky, Anderson, Carroll, Fayette, Franklin, Henry, Jefferson, Oldham, Owen, Scott, Shelby, Spencer, Trimble, and Woodford. Remember, a tornado watch means the conditions are favorable for the development of severe weather, including tornadoes, large hail and damaging winds, in and close to the watch area. While severe weather may not be imminent, persons should remain alert for rapidly changing weather conditions and listen for later statements and possible warnings. Stay tuned to NOAA Weather Radio, broadcast radio and television outlets, or internet sources for the latest severe weather information. This is the climate data for Frankfurt for today. Since midnight, the high temperature was 85. The low was 62. No precipitation fell. Sunrise tomorrow 6:17 a.m. Sunset tomorrow 9:06 p.m. Now for the official National Weather Service forecast for Frankfurt and surrounding communities. Tonight, slight chance of thunderstorms until midnight. Showers and chance of thunderstorms after midnight, then showers likely and chance of thunderstorms late in the night. Some thunderstorms may be severe with damaging winds, large hail, and tornadoes overnight. Locally heavy rainfall possible after midnight. Lows in the upper 60s. South winds up to 15 miles an hour. Gusts up to 30 miles an hour after midnight. Chance of precipitation near 100%. Monday, mostly cloudy with a 50% chance of thunderstorms. Highs in the lower 80s. Southwest winds 10 to 15 miles an hour with gusts to around 30 miles an hour. Monday night, mostly cloudy. A 50% chance of showers until midnight. Lows around 60. Northwest winds up to 10 miles an hour. Tuesday, partly sunny in the morning then clearing. Highs around 80. North winds up to 10 miles an hour. Tuesday night, mostly clear. Lows in the upper 50s. Northeast winds up to 5 miles an hour. And now the extended forecast for the radio listening area. Wednesday and Wednesday night, partly cloudy. Highs in the lower 80s. Lows in the lower 60s. Thursday and Thursday night, partly cloudy. A 30% chance of thunderstorms. Highs in the mid-80s. Lows in the mid-60s. Friday and Friday night, partly cloudy. A 50% chance of thunderstorms. Highs in the mid-80s. Lows in the mid-60s. Saturday and Saturday night, mostly cloudy. A 50% chance of thunderstorms. Highs in the mid-80s. Lows in the upper 60s. Sunday and Sunday night, partly cloudy. Chance of showers and slight chance of thunderstorms. Highs in the upper 80s.

lows in the lower 70s. Chance of precipitation 40%. The current time is 10:52 p.m. Eastern Daylight Time. Tornado watch number 37 over Maine is in effect until 2 a.m. Eastern Daylight Time Monday for the following counties: in Kentucky, Anderson, Carroll, Fayette, Franklin, Henry, Jefferson, Oldham, Owen, Scott, Shelby, Spencer, Trimble, and Woodford. Remember, a tornado watch means the conditions are favorable for the development of severe weather, including tornadoes, large hail, and damaging winds, in and close to the watch area. While severe weather may not be imminent, persons should remain alert for rapidly changing weather conditions and listen for later statements and possible warnings. Stay tuned to NOAA Weather Radio, broadcast radio and television outlets, or internet sources for the latest severe weather information. This is the climate data for Frankfurt for today. Since midnight, the high temperature was 85. The low was 62. No precipitation fell. Sunrise tomorrow 6:17 a.m. Sunset tomorrow 9:06 p.m. Now for the official National Weather Service forecast for Frankfurt and surrounding communities. Tonight, slight chance of thunderstorms until midnight. Showers and chance of thunderstorms after midnight, then showers likely and chance of thunderstorms late in the night. Some thunderstorms may be severe with damaging winds, large hail, and tornadoes overnight. Locally heavy rainfall possible after midnight. Lows in the upper 60s. South winds up to 15 miles an hour. Gusts up to 30 miles an hour after midnight. Chance of precipitation near 100%. Monday, mostly cloudy with a 50% chance of thunderstorms. Highs in the lower 80s. Southwest winds 10 to 15 miles an hour with gusts to around 30 miles an hour. Monday night, mostly cloudy. A 50% chance of showers until midnight. Lows around 60. Northwest winds up to 10 miles an hour. Tuesday, partly sunny in the morning then clearing. Highs around 80. North winds up to 10 miles an hour. Tuesday night, mostly clear. Lows in the upper 50s. Northeast winds up to 5 miles an hour. And now the extended forecast for the radio listening area. Wednesday and Wednesday night, partly cloudy. Highs in the lower 80s. Lows in the lower 60s. Thursday and Thursday night, partly cloudy. A 30% chance of thunderstorms. Highs in the mid-80s. Lows in the mid-60s. Friday and Friday night, partly cloudy. A 50% chance of thunderstorms. Highs in the mid-80s. Lows in the mid-60s. Saturday and Saturday night, mostly cloudy. A 50% chance of thunderstorms. Highs in the mid-80s. Lows in the upper 60s. Sunday and Sunday night, partly cloudy. Chance of showers and slight chance of thunderstorms. Highs in the upper 80s. Lows in the lower 70s. Chance of precipitation 40%. Tornado watch number 37 over Maine is in effect until 2 a.m. Eastern Daylight Time Monday for the following counties: in Kentucky, Anderson, Carroll, Fayette, Franklin, Henry, Jefferson, Oldham, Owen, Scott, Shelby, Spencer, Trimble, and Woodford. Remember, a tornado watch means the conditions are favorable for the development of severe weather, including tornadoes, large hail, and damaging winds, in and close to the watch area. While severe weather may not be imminent, persons should remain alert for rapidly changing weather conditions and listen for later statements and possible warnings. 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This is the climate data for Frankfurt for today. Since midnight, the high temperature was 85. The low was 62. No precipitation fell. Sunrise tomorrow 6:17 a.m. Sunset tomorrow 9:06 p.m. The current time is 10:56.

7 p.m. Eastern Daylight Time. Now for the official National Weather Service forecast for Frankfurt and surrounding communities. Tonight, slight chance of thunderstorms until midnight. Showers and chance of thunderstorms after midnight, then showers likely and chance of thunderstorms late in the night. Some thunderstorms may be severe with damaging winds, large hail, and tornadoes overnight. Locally heavy rainfall possible after midnight. Lows in the upper 60s. South winds up to 15 miles an hour. Gusts up to 30 miles an hour after midnight. Chance of precipitation near 100%. Monday, mostly cloudy with a 50% chance of thunderstorms. Highs in the lower 80s. Southwest winds 10 to 15 miles an hour with gusts to around 30 miles an hour. Monday night, mostly cloudy. A 50% chance of showers until midnight. Lows around 60. Northwest winds up to 10 miles an hour. Tuesday, partly sunny in the morning then clearing. Highs around 80. North winds up to 10 miles an hour. Tuesday night, mostly clear. Lows in the upper 50s. Northeast winds up to 5 miles an hour. And now the extended forecast for the radio listening area. Wednesday and Wednesday night, partly cloudy. Highs in the lower 80s. Lows in the lower 60s. Thursday and Thursday night, partly cloudy. A 30% chance of thunderstorms. Highs in the mid-80s. Lows in the mid-60s. Friday and Friday night, partly cloudy. A 50% chance of thunderstorms. Highs in the mid-80s. Lows in the mid-60s. Saturday and Saturday night, mostly cloudy. A 50% chance of thunderstorms. Highs in the mid-80s. Lows in the upper 60s. Sunday and Sunday night, partly cloudy. Chance of showers and slight chance of thunderstorms. Highs in the upper 80s. Lows in the lower 70s. Chance of precipitation 40%. Tornado watch number 37 over Maine's in effect until 2 a.m. Eastern Daylight Time Monday for the following counties in Kentucky: Anderson, Carroll, Fayette, Franklin, Henry, Jefferson, Oldham, Owen, Scott, Shelby, Spencer, Trimble, and Woodford. Remember, a tornado watch means the conditions are favorable for the development of severe weather, including tornadoes, large hail, and damaging winds, in and close to the watch area. While severe weather may not be imminent, persons should remain alert for rapidly changing weather conditions and listen for later statements and possible warnings. 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This is the climate data for Frankfurt for today. Since midnight, the high temperature was 85. The low was 62. No precipitation fell. Sunrise tomorrow 6:17 a.m. Sunset tomorrow 9:06 p.m. Now for the official National Weather Service forecast for Frankfurt and surrounding communities. Tonight, slight chance of thunderstorms until midnight. Showers and chance of thunderstorms after midnight, then showers likely and chance of thunderstorms late in the night. Some thunderstorms may be severe with damaging winds, large hail, and tornadoes overnight. Locally heavy rainfall possible after midnight. Lows in the upper 60s. South winds up to 15 miles an hour. Gusts up to 30 miles an hour after midnight. Chance of precipitation near 100%. Monday, mostly cloudy with a 50% chance of thunderstorms. Highs in the lower 80s. Southwest winds 10 to 15 miles an hour with gusts to around 30 miles an hour. Monday night, mostly cloudy. A 50% chance of showers until midnight. Lows around 60. Northwest winds up to 10 miles an hour. Tuesday, partly sunny in the morning then clearing. Highs around 80. North winds up to 10 miles an hour. Tuesday night, mostly clear.

tomorrow, 9:06 p.m. Now for the official National Weather Service forecast for Frankfurt and surrounding communities. Tonight, slight chance of thunderstorms until midnight. Showers and chance of thunderstorms after midnight, then showers likely and chance of thunderstorms late in the night. Some thunderstorms may be severe with damaging winds, large hail, and tornadoes overnight. Locally heavy rainfall possible after midnight. Lows in the upper 60s. South winds up to 15 miles an hour. Gusts up to 30 miles an hour after midnight. Chance of precipitation near 100%. Monday, mostly cloudy with a 50% chance of thunderstorms. Highs in the lower 80s. Southwest winds 10 to 15 miles an hour with gusts to around 30 miles an hour. Monday night, mostly cloudy. A 50% chance of showers until midnight. Lows around 60. Northwest winds up to 10 miles an hour. Tuesday, partly sunny in the morning then clearing. Highs around 80. North winds up to 10 miles an hour. Tuesday night, mostly clear. Lows in the upper 50s. Northeast winds up to 5 miles an hour. And now the extended forecast for the radio listening area. Wednesday and Wednesday night, partly cloudy. Highs in the lower 80s. Lows in the lower 60s. Thursday and Thursday night, partly cloudy. A 30% chance of thunderstorms. Highs in the mid-80s. Lows in the mid-60s. Friday and Friday night, partly cloudy. A 50% chance of thunderstorms. Highs in the mid-80s. Lows in the mid-60s. Saturday and Saturday night, mostly cloudy. A 50% chance of thunderstorms. Highs in the mid-80s. Lows in the upper 60s. Sunday and Sunday night, partly cloudy. Chance of showers and slight chance of thunderstorms. Highs in the upper 80s. Lows in the lower 70s. Chance of precipitation 40%. 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The current time is 11:14 p.m. Eastern Daylight Time. Tornado Watch number 370 remains in effect until 2 a.m. Eastern Daylight Time Monday for the following counties: in Kentucky, Anderson, Carroll, Fayette, Franklin, Henry, Jefferson, Oldham, Owen, Scott, Shelby, Spencer, Trimble, and Woodford. Remember, a tornado watch means the conditions are favorable for the development of severe weather, including tornadoes, large hail and damaging winds, in and close to the watch area.

The National Weather Service in Louisville has issued a severe thunderstorm warning for southeastern Harrison County in south-central Indiana, east-central Meade County in central Kentucky, southwestern Jefferson County in central Kentucky, western Bulleit County in central Kentucky, north-central Hardin County in central Kentucky, until 11:45 p.m. Eastern Daylight Time. At 11:14 p.m. Eastern Daylight Time, a severe thunderstorm was located 8 miles southwest of Valley Station, moving southeast at 35 miles per hour. Expected hazards include 60 miles per hour wind gusts and penny-size hail. This is a radar-indicated threat. The following impacts are expected. Expect damage to roofs, siding, and trees. Locations impacted include Shepherdsville, Brandenburg, Valley Station, Radcliffe, Hillview, Muldraw, West Point, Fox Chase, Elizabeth, and Laconia. Remain alert for a possible tornado. Tornadoes can develop quickly from severe thunderstorms. If you spot a tornado, go at once into the basement or small central room in a sturdy structure. For your protection, move to an interior room.

Eastern Daylight Time for Central Kentucky. The National Weather Service in Louisville has issued a severe thunderstorm warning for southeastern Harrison County in south-central Indiana, east-central Meade County in central Kentucky, southwestern Jefferson County in central Kentucky, western Bulleit County in central Kentucky, north-central Hardin County in central Kentucky, until 11:45 p.m. Eastern Daylight Time. At 11:14 p.m. Eastern Daylight Time, a severe thunderstorm was located 8 miles southwest of Valley Station, moving southeast at 35 miles per hour. Expected hazards include 60 miles per hour wind gusts and penny-size hail. This is a radar-indicated threat. The following impacts are expected: expect damage to roofs, siding, and trees. Locations impacted include Shepherdsville, Brandenburg, Valley Station, Radcliffe, Hillview, Muldraw, West Point, Fox Chase, Elizabeth, and Laconia. Remain alert for a possible tornado. Tornadoes can develop quickly from severe thunderstorms. If you spot a tornado, go at once into the basement or small central room in a sturdy structure. For your protection, move to an interior room on the lowest floor of a building. A tornado watch remains in effect until 1 a.m. Eastern Daylight Time for South Central Indiana. A tornado watch also remains in effect until 2 a.m. Eastern Daylight Time for Central Kentucky. The National Weather Service in Louisville has issued a severe thunderstorm warning for southeastern Harrison County in South Central Indiana, east central Meade County in central Kentucky, southwestern Jefferson County in central Kentucky, western Bulleit County in central Kentucky, north central Hardin County in central Kentucky, until 11:45 p.m. Eastern Daylight Time. At 11:14 p.m. Eastern Daylight Time, a severe thunderstorm was located 8 miles southwest of Valley Station, moving southeast at 35 miles per hour. Expected hazards include 60 miles per hour wind gusts and penny-size hail. This is a radar-indicated threat. The following impacts are expected: expect damage to roofs, siding, and trees. Locations impacted include Shepherdsville, Brandenburg, Valley Station, Radcliffe, Hillview, Muldraw, West Point, Fox Chase, Elizabeth, and Laconia. Remain alert for a possible tornado. Tornadoes can develop quickly from severe thunderstorms. If you spot a tornado, go at once into the basement or small central room in a sturdy structure. For your protection, move to an interior room on the lowest floor of a building. A tornado watch remains in effect until 1 a.m. Eastern Daylight Time for South Central Indiana. A tornado watch also remains in effect until 2 a.m. Eastern Daylight Time for Central Kentucky. The National Weather Service in Louisville has issued a severe thunderstorm warning for southeastern Harrison County in south-central Indiana, east-central Meade County in central Kentucky, southwestern Jefferson County in central Kentucky, western Bulleit County in central Kentucky, north-central Hardin County in central Kentucky, until 11:45 p.m. Eastern Daylight Time. At 11:14 p.m. Eastern Daylight Time, a severe thunderstorm was located 8 miles southwest of Valley Station, moving southeast at 35 miles per hour. A severe thunderstorm warning remains in effect until 11:45 p.m. Eastern Daylight Time for southeastern Harrison, east-central Meade, southwestern Jefferson, western Bulleit, and north-central Hardin counties. At 11:25 p.m. Eastern Daylight Time, a severe thunderstorm was located 7 miles south of Valley Station, moving southeast at 35 miles per hour. Expected hazards include 70 miles per hour wind gusts and penny-size hail. This is a radar-indicated threat. The following impacts are expected: expect considerable tree damage. Damage is likely to mobile homes, roofs, and outbuildings. Locations impacted include Shepherdsville, Valley Station, Hillview, Muldraw, West Point, Fox Chase, Laconia, Cupio, Rosewood, and Evans Landing. A tornado watch remains in effect until 1 a.m. Eastern Daylight Time for South Central Indiana. A tornado watch also remains in effect until 2 a.m. Eastern Daylight Time for Central Kentucky. Remain alert for a possible tornado. Tornadoes can develop quickly from severe

thunderstorms. If you spot a tornado, go at once into the basement or small central room in a sturdy structure. For your protection, move to an interior room on the lowest floor of a building. The current time is 11:27 p.m. Eastern Daylight Time. This is the climate data for Frankfurt for today. Since midnight, the high temperature was 85. The low was 62. No precipitation fell. Sunrise tomorrow 6:17 a.m. Sunset tomorrow 9:06 p.m. Flood advisory in effect until 2:30 a.m. Eastern Daylight Time Monday. What flooding caused by excessive rainfall is expected? Where? A portion of central Kentucky, including the following counties: Henry, Jefferson, Oldham, Shelby, and Trimble. When? Until 2:30 a.m. Eastern Daylight Time. The following impacts are expected: minor flooding in low-lying and poor drainage areas. Additional details: at 11:26 p.m. Eastern Daylight Time, Doppler radar indicated heavy rain due to thunderstorms. Minor flooding is ongoing or expected to begin shortly in the advisory area. Between 0.5 and 2 inches of rain have fallen. Additional rainfall amounts of 0.5 to 1 inch are expected over the area. This additional rain will result in minor flooding. Some locations that will experience flooding include Jeffersonville, Linden, LaGrange, Middletown, Prospect, Anchorage, Worthington Hills, Barber Mead, Coldstream, and Northfield. http://www.weather.gov/safety/flood turnaround. Don't drown when encountering flooded roads. Most flood deaths occur in vehicles. Be especially cautious at night when it is harder to recognize the dangers of flooding. Now for the official National Weather Service forecast for Frankfurt and surrounding communities. Tonight, slight chance of thunderstorms until midnight. Showers and chance of thunderstorms after midnight, then showers likely and chance of thunderstorms late in the night. Some thunderstorms may be severe with damaging winds, large hail, and tornadoes overnight. Locally heavy rainfall possible after midnight. Lows in the upper 60s. South winds up to 15 miles an hour. Gusts up to 30 miles an hour after midnight. Chance of precipitation near 100%. Monday, mostly cloudy with a 50% chance of thunderstorms. Highs in the lower 80s. Southwest winds 10 to 15 miles an hour with gusts to around 30 miles an hour. Monday night, mostly cloudy. A 50% chance of showers until midnight. Lows around 60. Northwest winds up to 10 miles an hour. Tuesday, partly sunny in the morning then clearing. Highs around 80. North winds up to 10 miles an hour. Tuesday night, mostly clear. Lows in the upper 50s. Northeast winds up to 5 miles an hour. And now the extended forecast for the radio listening area. Wednesday and Wednesday night, partly cloudy. Highs in the lower 80s. Lows in the lower 60s. Thursday and Thursday night, partly cloudy. A 30% chance of thunderstorms. Highs in the mid-80s. Lows in the mid-60s. Friday and Friday night, partly cloudy. A 50% chance of thunderstorms. Highs in the mid-80s. Lows in the mid-60s. Saturday and Saturday night, mostly cloudy. A 50% chance of thunderstorms. Highs in the mid-80s. Lows in the upper 60s. Sunday and Sunday night, partly cloudy. Chance of showers and slight chance of thunderstorms. Highs in the upper 80s. Lows in the lower 70s. Chance of precipitation 40%. Tornado watch number 37 remains in effect until 2 a.m. Eastern Daylight Time Monday for the following counties: in Kentucky, Anderson, Carroll, Fayette, Franklin, Henry, Jefferson, Oldham, Owen, Scott, Shelby, Spencer, Trimble, and Woodford. Remember, a tornado watch means the conditions are favorable for the development of

severe weather, including tornadoes, large hail and damaging winds, in and close to the watch area. While severe weather may not be imminent, persons should remain alert for rapidly changing weather conditions and listen for later statements and possible warnings. Stay tuned to NOAA Weather Radio, broadcast radio and television outlets, or internet sources for the latest severe weather information. The current time is 11:32 p.m. Eastern Daylight Time. This is the climate data for Frankfurt for today. Since midnight, the high temperature tornado watch number 370 has been canceled for the following counties in Kentucky, Carroll, and Owen. Tornado watch number 370 remains in effect until 2 a.m. Eastern Daylight Time Monday for the following counties in Kentucky: Anderson, Fayette, Franklin, Henry, Jefferson, Oldham, Scott, Shelby, Spencer, Trimble, and Woodford. Remember, a tornado watch means the conditions are favorable for the development of severe weather, including tornadoes, large hail and damaging winds, in and close to the watch area. While severe weather may not be imminent, persons should remain alert for rapidly changing weather conditions and listen for later statements and possible warnings. Stay tuned to NOAA Weather Radio, broadcast radio and television outlets, or internet sources should remain alert for rapidly changing weather conditions and listen for later statements and possible warnings. 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This is the climate data for Frankfurt for today. Since midnight, the high temperature was 85. The low was 62. No precipitation fell. Sunrise tomorrow 6:17 a.m. Sunset tomorrow 9:06 p.m. Flood advisory in effect until 2:30 a.m. Eastern Daylight Time Monday. What flooding caused by excessive rainfall is expected? Where? A portion of central Kentucky, including the following counties: Henry, Jefferson, Oldham, Shelby, and Trimble. When? Until 2:30 a.m. Eastern Daylight Time. The following impacts are expected: minor flooding in low-lying and poor drainage areas. Additional details: at 11:26 p.m. Eastern Daylight Time, Doppler radar indicated heavy rain due to thunderstorms. Minor flooding is ongoing or expected to begin shortly in the advisory area. Between 0.5 and 2 inches of rain have fallen. Additional rainfall amounts of 0.5 to 1 inch are expected over the area. This additional rain will result in minor flooding. Some locations that will experience flooding include Jeffersonville, Linden, LaGrange, Middletown, Prospect, Anchorage, Worthington Hills, Barber Mead, Coldstream, and Northfield. http://www.weather.gov/safety/flood turnaround. Don't drown when encountering flooded roads. Most flood deaths occur in vehicles. Be especially cautious at night when it is harder to recognize the dangers of flooding. Flood advisory in effect until 3 a.m. Eastern Daylight Time Monday. What? Flooding caused by excessive rainfall is expected. Where? Owen County, Kentucky. When? Until 3 a.m. Eastern Daylight Time. The following impacts are expected: minor flooding in low-lying and poor drainage areas. Additional details: at 11:29 p.m. Eastern Daylight Time, radar indicated heavy rain due to thunderstorms. Minor flooding is ongoing or expected to begin shortly in the advisory area. Up to 0.5 inches of rain have fallen. Additional rainfall amounts of 1 to 1.5 inches are possible. Some locations that may experience flooding include Owenton, Monterey, Gratz, Elmer Davis Lake, Elk Lake, Long Ridge, Beechwood, Needmore, Squiresville, New Liberty, Harmony, Natlee, New Columbus, and Wheatley. Turn around, don't drown when encountering flooded roads. Most flood deaths occur in vehicles. 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Now for the official

National Weather Service forecast for Frankfurt and surrounding communities. Tonight, slight chance of thunderstorms until midnight. Showers and chance of thunderstorms after midnight, then showers likely and chance of thunderstorms late in the night. Some thunderstorms may be severe with damaging winds, large hail, and tornadoes overnight. Locally heavy rainfall possible after midnight. Lows in the upper 60s. South winds up to 15 miles an hour. Gusts up to 30 miles an hour after midnight. Chance of precipitation near 100%. Monday, mostly cloudy with a 50% chance of thunderstorms. Highs in the lower 80s. Southwest winds 10 to 15 miles an hour with gusts to around 30 miles an hour. Monday night, mostly cloudy. A 50% chance of showers until midnight. Lows around 60. Northwest winds up to 10 miles an hour. Tuesday, partly sunny in the morning then clearing. Highs around 80. North winds up to 10 miles an hour. Tuesday night, mostly clear. Lows in the upper 50s. Northeast winds up to 5 miles an hour. And now the extended forecast for the radio listening area. Wednesday and Wednesday night, partly cloudy. Highs in the lower 80s. Lows in the lower 60s. Thursday and Thursday night, partly cloudy. A 30% chance of thunderstorms. Highs in the mid-80s. Lows in the mid-60s. Friday and Friday night, partly cloudy. A 50% chance of thunderstorms. Highs in the mid-80s. Lows in the mid-60s. Saturday and Saturday night, mostly cloudy. A 50% chance of thunderstorms. Highs in the mid-80s. Lows in the upper 60s. Sunday and Sunday night, partly cloudy. Chance of showers and slight chance of thunderstorms. Highs in the upper 80s. Lows in the lower 70s. Chance of precipitation 40%. The current time is 11:38 p.m. Eastern Daylight Time. Tornado Watch number 370 has been canceled for the following counties in Kentucky, Carroll, and Owen. Tornado Watch number 370 remains in effect until 2 a.m. Eastern Daylight Time Monday for the following counties in Kentucky: Anderson, Fayette, Franklin, Henry, Jefferson, Oldham, Scott, Shelby, Spencer, Trimble, and Woodford. Remember, a tornado watch means the conditions are favorable for the development of severe weather, including tornadoes, large hail and damaging winds, in and close to the watch area. While severe weather may not be imminent, persons should remain alert for rapidly changing weather conditions and listen for later statements and possible warnings. Stay tuned to NOAA Weather Radio, broadcast radio and television outlets, or internet sources for the latest severe weather information. This is the climate data for Frankfurt for today. Since midnight, the high temperature was 85. The low was 62. No precipitation fell. Sunrise tomorrow 6:17 a.m. Sunset tomorrow 9:06 p.m. Flood advisory in effect until 2:30 a.m. Eastern Daylight Time Monday. What flooding caused by excessive rainfall is expected? Where, a portion of central Kentucky, including the following counties: Henry, Jefferson, Oldham, Shelby, and Trimble. When, until 2:30 a.m. Eastern Daylight Time. The following impacts are expected: minor flooding in low-lying and poor drainage areas. Additional details, at 11:26 p.m. Eastern Daylight Time, Doppler radar indicated heavy rain due to thunderstorms. Minor flooding is ongoing or expected to begin shortly in the advisory area. Between 0.5 and 2 inches of rain have fallen. Additional rainfall amounts of 0.5 to 1 inch are expected over the area. This additional rain will result in minor flooding. Some locations that will experience flooding include Jeffersonville, Linden, LaGrange, Middletown, Prospect, Anchorage, Worthington Hills, Barber Mead, Coldstream, and Northfield.
http://www.weather.gov/safety/flood-turnaround. Don't drown when encountering flooded roads. Most flood deaths occur in vehicles. Be especially cautious at night when it is harder to recognize the dangers of flooding. Flood advisory in effect until 3 a.m. Eastern Daylight Time Monday. What flooding caused by excessive rainfall is expected? Where? Owen County, Kentucky. When? Until 3 a.m. Eastern Daylight Time. The following impacts are expected: minor flooding in low-lying and poor drainage areas. Additional details: at 11:29 p.m. Eastern Daylight Time, radar indicated heavy rain due to thunderstorms. Minor flooding is ongoing or expected to begin shortly in the advisory area. Up to 0.5 inches of rain have fallen. Additional rainfall amounts of 1 to 1.5 inches are possible. Some locations that may experience flooding include Owenton, Monterey, Grants, Elmer Davis Lake, Elk Lake, Long Ridge, Beechwood, Needmore, Squiresville, New Liberty, Harmony, Natlee, New Columbus, and Wheatley. Turn around, don't drown when encountering flooded roads. Most flood deaths occur in vehicles. To report flooding, go to our website at weather.gov/ilm and submit your report via social media when you can do so safely. 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The current time is 11:43 p.m. Eastern Daylight Time. Now for the official National Weather Service forecast for Frankfort and surrounding communities. Tonight, slight chance of thunderstorms until midnight. Showers and chance of thunderstorms after midnight, then showers likely and chance of thunderstorms late in the night. Some thunderstorms may be severe with damaging winds, large hail, and tornadoes overnight. Locally heavy rainfall possible after midnight. Lows in the upper 60s. South winds up to 15 miles an hour. Gusts up to 30 miles an hour after midnight. Chance of precipitation near 100%. Monday, mostly cloudy with a 50% chance of thunderstorms. Highs in the lower 80s. Southwest winds 10 to 15 miles an hour with gusts to around 30 miles an hour. Monday night, mostly cloudy. A 50% chance of showers until midnight. Lows around 60. Northwest winds up to 10 miles an hour. Tuesday, partly sunny in the morning then clearing. Highs around 80. North winds up to 10 miles an hour. Tuesday night, mostly clear. Lows in the upper 50s. Northeast winds up to 5 miles an hour. And now the extent. The severe thunderstorm warning for southeastern Harrison, east central Meade, southwestern Jefferson, western Bulleit, and north central Harding counties will expire at 11:45 p.m. Eastern Daylight Time. The storm which prompted the warning has moved out of the area. Therefore, the warning will be allowed to expire. However, gusty winds are still possible with this thunderstorm. A severe thunderstorm warning remains in effect for Bulleit and Hardin counties. A tornado watch remains in effect until 1 a.m. Eastern Daylight Time for South Central Indiana. A tornado watch also remains in effect until 2 a.m. Eastern Daylight Time for Central Kentucky. Now for the official National Weather Service forecast for Frankfort and surrounding communities. Tonight, slight chance of thunderstorms until midnight. Showers and chance of thunderstorms after midnight, then showers likely and chance of thunderstorms late in the night. Some thunderstorms may be severe with damaging winds, large hail, and tornadoes overnight. Locally heavy rainfall possible after midnight. Lows in the upper 60s. South winds up to 15 miles an hour. Gusts up to 30 miles an hour after midnight. Chance of precipitation near 100%.
Monday, mostly cloudy with a 50

10% chance of thunderstorms. Highs in the lower 80s. Southwest winds 10 to 15 miles an hour with gusts to around 30 miles an hour. Monday night, mostly cloudy. A 50% chance of showers until midnight. Lows around 60. Northwest winds up to 10 miles an hour. Tuesday, partly sunny in the morning then clearing. Highs around 80. North winds up to 10 miles an hour. Tuesday night, mostly clear. Lows in the upper 50s. Northeast winds up to 5 miles an hour. And now the extended forecast for the radio listening area. Wednesday and Wednesday night, partly cloudy. Highs in the lower 80s. Lows in the lower 60s. Thursday and Thursday night, partly cloudy. A 30% chance of thunderstorms. Highs in the mid-80s. Lows in the mid-60s. Friday and Friday night, partly cloudy. A 50% chance of thunderstorms. Highs in the mid-80s. Lows in the mid-60s. Saturday and Saturday night, mostly cloudy. A 50% chance of thunderstorms. Highs in the mid-80s. Lows in the upper 60s. Sunday and Sunday night, partly cloudy. Chance of showers and slight chance of thunderstorms. Highs in the upper 80s. Lows in the lower 70s. Chance of precipitation 40%. Tornado watch number 37 remains in effect until 2 a.m. Eastern Daylight Time Monday for the following counties: in Kentucky, Anderson, Fayette, Franklin, Henry, Jefferson, Oldham, Scott, Shelby, Spencer, Trimble, and Woodford. Remember, a tornado watch means the conditions are favorable for the development of severe weather, including tornadoes, large hail and damaging winds, in and close to the watch area. While severe weather may not be imminent, persons should remain alert for rapidly changing weather conditions and listen for later statements and possible warnings. Stay tuned to NOAA Weather Radio, broadcast radio and television outlets, or internet sources for the latest severe weather information. The current time is 11:49 p.m. Eastern Daylight Time. Flood advisory in effect until 2:30 a.m. Eastern Daylight Time Monday. What flooding caused by excessive rainfall is expected? Where a portion of central Kentucky, including the following counties: Henry, Jefferson, Oldham, Shelby, and Trimble. When until 2:30 a.m. Eastern Daylight Time. The following impacts are expected: minor flooding in low-lying and poor drainage areas. Additional details, at 11:26 p.m. Eastern Daylight Time, Doppler radar indicated heavy rain due to thunderstorms. Minor flooding is ongoing or expected to begin shortly in the advisory area. Between 0.5 and 2 inches of rain have fallen. Additional rainfall amounts of 0.5 to 1 inch are expected over the area. This additional rain will result in minor flooding. Some locations that will experience flooding include Jeffersonville, Linden, LaGrange, Middletown, Prospect, Anchorage, Worthington Hills, Barber Mead. Now for the official National Weather Service forecast for Frankfort and surrounding communities. Tonight, slight chance of thunderstorms until midnight. Showers and chance of thunderstorms after midnight, then showers likely and chance of thunderstorms late in the night. Some thunderstorms may be severe with damaging winds, large hail, and tornadoes overnight. Locally heavy rainfall possible after midnight. Lows in the upper 60s. South winds up to 15 miles an hour. Gusts up to 30 miles an hour after midnight. Chance of precipitation near 100%. Monday, mostly cloudy with a 50% chance of thunderstorms. Highs in the lower 80s. Southwest winds 10 to 15 miles an hour with gusts to around 30 miles an hour. Monday night, mostly cloudy. A 50% chance of showers until midnight. Lows around 60. Northwest winds up to 10 miles an hour. Tuesday, partly sunny in the morning then clearing. Highs around 80. North winds

up to 10 miles an hour. Tuesday night, mostly clear. Lows in the upper 50s. Northeast winds up to 5 miles an hour. And now the extended forecast for the radio listening area. Wednesday and Wednesday night, partly cloudy. Highs in the lower 80s. Lows in the lower 60s. Thursday and Thursday night, partly cloudy. A 30% chance of thunderstorms. Highs in the mid-80s. Lows in the mid-60s. Friday and Friday night, partly cloudy. A 50% chance of thunderstorms. Highs in the mid-80s. Lows in the mid-60s. Saturday and Saturday night, mostly cloudy. A 50% chance of thunderstorms. Highs in the mid-80s. Lows in the upper 60s. Sunday and Sunday night, partly cloudy. Chance of showers and slight chance of thunderstorms. Highs in the upper 80s. Lows in the lower 70s. Chance of precipitation 40%. The current time is 11:52 p.m. Eastern Daylight Time. Flood advisory in effect until 2:30 a.m. Eastern Daylight Time Monday. What flooding caused by excessive rainfall is expected? Where a portion of central Kentucky, including the following counties, Henry, Jefferson, Oldham, Shelby, and Trimble. When until 2:30 a.m. Eastern Daylight Time. The following impacts are expected: minor flooding in low-lying and poor drainage areas. Additional details at 11:26 p.m. Eastern Daylight Time, Doppler radar indicated heavy rain due to thunderstorms. Minor flooding is ongoing or expected to begin shortly in the advisory area. Between 0.5 and 2 inches of rain have fallen. Additional rainfall amounts of 0.5 to 1 inch are expected over the area. This additional rain will result in minor flooding. Some locations that will experience flooding include Jeffersonville, Linden, LaGrange, Middletown, Prospect, Anchorage, Worthington Hills, Barber Mead, Coldstream, and Northfield. http://www.weather.gov/safety/flood turnaround. Don't drown when encountering flooded roads. Most flood deaths occur in vehicles. Be especially cautious at night when it is harder to recognize the dangers of flooding. Flood advisory in effect until 3 a.m. Eastern Daylight Time Monday. What flooding caused by excessive rainfall is expected? Where, Owen County, Kentucky. When, until 3 a.m. Eastern Daylight Time. The following impacts are expected: minor flooding in low-lying and poor drainage areas. Additional details at 11:29 p.m. Eastern Daylight Time, radar indicated heavy rain due to thunderstorms. Minor flooding is ongoing or expected to begin shortly in the advisory area. Up to 0.5 inches of rain have fallen. Additional rainfall amounts of 1 to 1.5 inches are possible. Some locations that may experience flooding include Owenton, Monterey, Grants, Elmer Davis Lake, Elk Lake, Long Ridge, Beechwood, Needmore, Squiresville, New Liberty, Harmony, Natlee, New Columbus, and Wheatley. Turn around, don't drown when encountering flooded roads. Most flood deaths occur in vehicles. 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Now for the official National Weather Service forecast for Frankfort and surrounding communities. Tonight, mostly cloudy. Chance of thunderstorms overnight. Showers after midnight, then showers likely and chance of thunderstorms late in the night. Some thunderstorms may be severe with damaging winds, large hail, and tornadoes overnight. Locally heavy rainfall possible after midnight. Lows in the upper 60s. South winds up to 15 miles an hour. Chance of precipitation 90%. Monday, mostly cloudy with a 50% chance of thunderstorms. Highs around 80. Southwest winds 10 to 15 miles an hour. Monday night, cooler.
mostly cloudy. Chance of rain showers and slight chance of thunderstorms until midnight. Lows in the upper 50s. North winds up to 10 miles an hour. Chance of precipitation 50%. Tuesday, sunny. Highs around 80. North winds up to 10 miles an hour. Tuesday night, mostly clear. Lows in the upper 50s. North winds up to 10 miles an hour, shifting to the northeast after midnight. And now the extended forecast for the radio listening area. Wednesday and Wednesday night, partly cloudy. Chance of showers and slight chance of thunderstorms. Highs in the lower 80s. Lows in the mid 60s. Chance of precipitation 30%. Thursday and Thursday night, partly cloudy. A 50% chance of thunderstorms. Highs in the mid-80s. Lows in the mid-60s. Friday and Friday night, mostly cloudy. Showers likely and chance of thunderstorms. Highs in the mid-80s. Lows in the mid-60s. Chance of precipitation 60%. Saturday and Saturday night, mostly cloudy with a 50% chance of thunderstorms. Highs in the mid-80s. Lows in the upper 60s. Sunday and Sunday night, partly cloudy. Chance of showers and slight chance of thunderstorms. Highs in the upper 80s. Lows in the lower 70s. Chance of precipitation 40%. Tornado watch number 37 remains in effect until 2 a.m. Eastern Daylight Time Monday for the following counties: in Kentucky, Anderson, Fayette, Franklin, Henry, Jefferson, Oldham, Scott, Shelby, Spencer, Trimble, and Woodford. Remember, a tornado watch means the conditions are favorable for the development of severe weather, including tornadoes, large hail, and damaging winds, in and close to the watch area. While severe weather may not be imminent, persons should remain alert for rapidly changing weather conditions and listen for later statements and possible warnings. Stay tuned to NOAA Weather Radio, broadcast radio and television outlets, or internet sources for the latest severe weather information. The current time is 11:59 p.m. Eastern Daylight Time. Flood advisory in effect until 2:30 a.m. Eastern Daylight Time Monday. What flooding caused by excessive rainfall is expected? Where a portion of central Kentucky, including the following counties: Henry, Jefferson, Oldham, Shelby, and Trimble. When until 2:30 a.m. Eastern Daylight Time. The following impacts are expected: minor flooding in low-lying and poor drainage areas. Additional details: at 11:26 p.m. Eastern Daylight Time, Doppler radar indicated heavy rain due to thunderstorms. Minor flooding is ongoing or expected to begin shortly in the advisory area. Between 0.5 and 2 inches of rain have fallen. Additional rainfall amounts of 0.5 to 1 inch are expected over the area. This additional rain will result in minor flooding. Some locations that will experience flooding include Jeffersonville, Linden, LaGrange, Middletown, Prospect, Anchorage, Worthington Hills, Barber Mead, Coldstream, and Northfield. http://www.weather.gov/safety/flood turnaround. Don't drown when encountering flooded roads. Most flood deaths occur in vehicles. Be especially cautious at night when it is harder to recognize the dangers of flooding. Flood advisory in effect until 3 a.m. Eastern Daylight Time Monday. What flooding caused by excessive rainfall is expected? Where, Owen County, Kentucky. When, until 3 a.m. Eastern Daylight Time. The following impacts are expected: minor flooding in low-lying and poor drainage areas. Additional details: at 11:29 p.m. Eastern Daylight Time, radar indicated heavy rain due to thunderstorms. Minor flooding is ongoing or expected to begin shortly in the advisory area. Up to 0.5 inches of rain have fallen. Additional rainfall amounts of 1 to 1.5 inches are possible. Some locations that may experience flooding include

Renton, Monterey, Gratz, Elmer Davis Lake, Elk Lake, Long Ridge, Beechwood, Needmore, Squiresville, New Liberty, Harmony, Natlee, New Columbus, and Wheatley. Turn around, don't drown when encountering flooded roads. Most flood deaths occur in vehicles. 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Now for the official National Weather Service forecast for Frankfort and surrounding communities. Tonight, mostly cloudy. Chance of thunderstorms overnight. Showers after midnight, then showers likely and chance of thunderstorms late in the night. Some thunderstorms may be severe with damaging winds, large hail, and tornadoes overnight. Locally heavy rainfall possible after midnight. Lows in the upper 60s. South winds up to 15 miles an hour. Chance of precipitation 90%. Monday, mostly cloudy with a 50% chance of thunderstorms. Highs around 80. Southwest winds 10 to 15 miles an hour. Monday night, cooler. Mostly cloudy. Chance of rain showers and slight chance of thunderstorms until midnight. Lows in the upper 50s. North winds up to 10 miles an hour. Chance of precipitation 50%. Tuesday, sunny. Highs around 80. North winds up to 10 miles an hour. Tuesday night, mostly clear. Lows in the upper 50s. North winds up to 10 miles an hour, shifting to the northeast after midnight. And now the extended forecast for the radio listening area. Wednesday and Wednesday night, partly cloudy. Chance of showers and slight chance of thunderstorms. Highs in the lower 80s. Lows in the mid 60s. Chance of precipitation 30%. Thursday and Thursday night, partly cloudy. A 50% chance of thunderstorms. Highs in the mid-80s. Lows in the mid-60s. Friday and Friday night, mostly cloudy. Showers likely and chance of thunderstorms. Highs in the mid-80s. Lows in the mid-60s. Chance of precipitation 60%. Saturday and Saturday night, mostly cloudy with a 50% chance of thunderstorms. Highs in the mid-80s. Lows in the upper 60s. Sunday and Sunday night, partly cloudy. Chance of showers and slight chance of thunderstorms. Highs in the upper 80s. Lows in the lower 70s. Chance of precipitation 40%. Tornado watch number 37 over Maine in effect until 2 a.m. Eastern Daylight Time Monday for the following counties in Kentucky: Anderson, Fayette, Franklin, Henry, Jefferson, Oldham, Scott, Shelby, Spencer, Trimble, and Woodford. Remember, a tornado watch means the conditions are favorable for the development of severe weather, including tornadoes, large hail, and damaging winds in and close to the watch area. While severe weather may not be imminent, persons should remain alert for rapidly changing weather conditions and listen for later statements and possible warnings. Stay tuned to NOAA Weather Radio, broadcast radio and television outlets, or internet sources for the latest severe weather information. The current time is 12:05 a.m. Eastern Daylight Time. Flood advisory in effect until 2:30 a.m. Eastern Daylight Time Monday. What flooding caused by excessive rainfall is expected? Where a portion of central Kentucky, including the following counties: Henry, Jefferson, Oldham, Shelby, and Trimble. When until 2:30 a.m. Eastern Daylight Time. The following impacts are expected: minor flooding in low-lying and poor drainage areas. Additional details: at 11:26 p.m. Eastern Daylight Time, Doppler radar indicated heavy rain due to thunderstorms. Minor flooding is ongoing or expected to begin shortly in the advisory area. Between 0.5 and 2 inches of rain have fallen. Additional rainfall amounts of 0.5 to 1 inch are expected over the area. This additional rain will result in minor flooding. Some locations

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Don't drown when encountering flooded roads. Most flood deaths occur in vehicles. Be especially cautious at night when it is harder to recognize the dangers of flooding. Flood advisory in effect until 3 a.m. Eastern Daylight Time Monday. What flooding caused by excessive rainfall is expected? Where? Owen County, Kentucky. When? Until 3 a.m. Eastern Daylight Time. The following impacts are expected: minor flooding in low-lying and poor drainage areas. Additional details: at 11:29 p.m. Eastern Daylight Time, radar indicated heavy rain due to thunderstorms. Minor flooding is ongoing or expected to begin shortly in the advisory area. Up to 0.5 inches of rain have fallen. Additional rainfall amounts of 1 to 1.5 inches are possible. Some locations that may experience flooding include Owenton, Monterey, Grants, Elmer Davis Lake, Elk Lake, Long Ridge, Beechwood, Needmore, Squiresville, New Liberty, Harmony, Natlee, New Columbus, and Wheatley. Turn around. Don't drown when encountering flooded roads. Most flood deaths occur in vehicles. 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Now for the official National Weather Service forecast for Frankfort and surrounding communities. Tonight, mostly cloudy. Chance of thunderstorms overnight. Showers after midnight, then showers likely and chance of thunderstorms late in the night. Some thunderstorms may be severe with damaging winds, large hail, and tornadoes overnight. Locally heavy rainfall possible after midnight. Lows in the upper 60s. South winds up to 15 miles an hour. Chance of precipitation 90%. Monday, mostly cloudy with a 50% chance of thunderstorms. Highs around 80. Southwest winds 10 to 15 miles an hour. Monday night, cooler. Mostly cloudy. Chance of rain showers and slight chance of thunderstorms until midnight. Lows in the upper 50s. North winds up to 10 miles an hour. Chance of precipitation 50%. Tuesday, sunny. Highs around 80. North winds up to 10 miles an hour. Tuesday night, mostly clear. Lows in the upper 50s. North winds up to 10 miles an hour, shifting to the northeast after midnight. And now the extended forecast for the radio listening area. Wednesday and Wednesday night, partly cloudy. Chance of showers and slight chance of thunderstorms. Highs in the lower 80s. Lows in the mid-60s. Chance of precipitation 30%. Thursday and Thursday night, partly cloudy. A 50% chance of thunderstorms. Highs in the mid-80s. Lows in the mid-60s. Friday and Friday night, mostly cloudy. Showers likely and chance of thunderstorms. Highs in the mid-80s. Lows in the mid-60s. Chance of precipitation 60%. Saturday and Saturday night, mostly cloudy with a 50% chance of thunderstorms. Highs in the mid-80s. Lows in the upper 60s. Sunday and Sunday night, partly cloudy. Chance of showers and slight chance of thunderstorms. Highs in the upper 80s. Lows in the lower 70s. Chance of precipitation 40%. Tornado watch number 37-0 remains in effect until 2 a.m. Eastern Daylight Time Monday for the following counties: in Kentucky, Anderson, Fayette, Franklin, Henry, Jefferson, Oldham, Scott, Shelby, Spencer, Trimble, and Woodford. Remember, a tornado watch means the conditions are favorable for the development of severe weather, including tornadoes, large hail, and damaging winds in and close to the watch area. While severe weather may not

thunderstorms. Minor flooding is ongoing or expected to begin shortly in the advisory area. Between 0.5 and 2 inches of rain have fallen. Additional rainfall amounts of 0.5 to 1 inch are expected over the area. This additional rain will result in minor flooding. Some locations that will experience flooding include Jeffersonville, Linden, LaGrange, Middletown, Prospect, Anchorage, Worthington Hills, Barber Mead, Coldstream, and Northfield. http://www.weather.gov/safety/flood-turnaround. Don't drown when encountering flooded roads. Most flood deaths occur in vehicles. Be especially cautious at night when it is harder to recognize the dangers of flooding. 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Flood advisory in effect until 3 a.m. Eastern Daylight Time Monday. What flooding caused by excessive rainfall is expected? Where? Owen County, Kentucky. When? Until 3 a.m. Eastern Daylight Time. The following impacts are expected: minor flooding in low-lying and poor drainage areas. Additional details: at 11:29 p.m. Eastern Daylight Time, radar indicated heavy rain due to thunderstorm.

National Weather Service in Louisville has issued a severe thunderstorm warning for southwestern Spencer County in central Kentucky, northern Nelson County in central Kentucky, central Mullett County in central Kentucky, until 1 a.m. Eastern Daylight Time. At 12:13 a.m. Eastern Daylight Time, a severe thunderstorm was located near Shepherdsville, moving southeast at 25 miles per hour. Expected hazards include 60 miles per hour wind gusts. This is a radar-indicated threat. The following impacts are expected. Expect damage to roofs, siding, and trees. Locations impacted include Bardstown, Shepherdsville, Hillview, Bloomfield, Fairfield, Hickgrove, Samuels Field Airport, Bardstown Junction, Hobbs, and Scufflatown. For your protection, move to an interior room on the lowest floor of a building. Torrential rainfall is occurring with this storm and may lead to flash flooding. Do not drive your vehicle through flooded roadways. A tornado watch remains in effect until 2 a.m. Eastern Daylight Time for central Kentucky. The National Weather Service in Louisville has issued a severe thunderstorm warning for southwestern Spencer County in central Kentucky, northern Nelson County in central Kentucky, central Mullett County in central Kentucky, until 1 a.m. Eastern Daylight Time. At 12:13 a.m. Eastern Daylight Time, a severe thunderstorm was located near Shepherdsville, moving southeast at 25 miles per hour. Expected hazards include 60 miles per hour wind gusts. This is a radar-indicated threat. The following impacts are expected. Expect damage to roofs, siding, and trees. Locations impacted include Bardstown, Shepherdsville, Hillview, Bloomfield, Fairfield, Hickgrove, Samuels Field Airport, Bardstown Junction, Hobbs, and Scufflatown. For your protection, move to an interior room on the lowest floor of a building. Torrential rainfall is occurring with this storm and may lead to flash flooding. Do not drive your vehicle through flooded roadways. A tornado watch remains in effect until 2 a.m. Eastern Daylight Time for central Kentucky. The National Weather Service in Louisville has issued a severe thunderstorm warning for southwestern Spencer County in central Kentucky, northern Nelson County in central Kentucky, central Mullett County in central Kentucky, until 1 a.m. Eastern Daylight Time. At 12:13 a.m. Eastern Daylight Time, a severe thunderstorm was located near Shepherdsville, moving southeast at 25 miles per hour. Expect

rainfall is expected. Where? A portion of central Kentucky, including the following counties: Henry, Jefferson, Oldham, Shelby, and Trimble. When? Until 2:30 a.m. Eastern Daylight Time. The following impacts are expected: minor flooding in low-lying and poor drainage areas. Additional details: at 11:26 p.m. Eastern Daylight Time, Doppler radar indicated heavy rain due to thunderstorms. Minor flooding is ongoing or expected to begin shortly in the advisory area. Between 0.5 and 2 inches of rain have fallen. Additional rainfall amounts of 0.5 to 1 inch are expected over the area. This additional rain will result in minor flooding. Some locations that will experience flooding include Jeffersonville, Linden, LaGrange, Middletown, Prospect, Anchorage, Worthington Hills, Barber Mead, Coldstream, and Northfield. http://www.weather.gov/safety/tornado-watch-3-7 over Maine in effect until 2 a.m. Eastern Daylight Time for the following counties: in Kentucky, Anderson, Fayette, Franklin, Henry, Jefferson, Nelson, Oldham, Scott, Shelby, Spencer, Trimble, and Woodford. Remember, a tornado watch means the conditions are favorable for the development of severe weather, including tornadoes, large hail, and damaging winds in and close to the watch area. While severe weather may not be imminent, persons should remain alert for rapidly changing weather conditions and listen for later statements and possible warnings. Stay tuned to NOAA Weather Radio, broadcast radio and television outlets, or internet sources for the latest severe weather information. Flood advisory in effect until 2:30 a.m. Eastern Daylight Time Monday. What? Flooding caused by excessive rainfall is expected. Where? A portion of central Kentucky, including the following counties: Henry, Jefferson, Oldham, Shelby, and Trimble. When? Until 2:30 a.m. Eastern Daylight Time. The following impacts are expected: minor flooding in low-lying and poor drainage areas. Additional details: at 11:26 p.m. Eastern Daylight Time, Doppler radar indicated heavy rain due to thunderstorms. Minor flooding is ongoing or expected to begin shortly in the advisory area. Between 0.5 and 2 inches of rain have fallen. Additional rainfall amounts of 0.5 to 1 inch are expected over the area. This additional rain will result in minor flooding. Some locations that will experience flooding include Jeffersonville, Linden, LaGrange, Middletown, Prospect, Anchorage, Worthington Hills, Barber Mead, Coldstream, and Northfield. http://www.weather.gov/safety/flood-turnaround. Don't drown when encountering flooded roads. Most flood deaths occur in vehicles. Be especially cautious at night when it is harder to recognize the dangers of flooding. Flood advisory in effect until 3 a.m. Eastern Daylight Time Monday. What? Flooding caused by excessive rainfall is expected. Where? Owen County, Kentucky. When? Until 3 a.m. Eastern Daylight Time. The following impacts are expected: minor flooding in low-lying and poor drainage areas. Additional details: at 11:29 p.m. Eastern Daylight Time, radar indicated heavy rain due to thunderstorms. Minor flooding is ongoing or expected to begin shortly in the advisory area. Up to 0.5 inches of rain have fallen. Additional rainfall amounts of 1 to 1.5 inches are possible. Some locations that may experience flooding include Owenton, Monterey, Grants, Elmer Davis Lake, Elk Lake, Long Ridge, Beechwood, Needmore, Squiresville, New Liberty, Harmony, Natlee, New Columbus, and Wheatley. Turn around, don't drown when encountering flooded roads. Most flood deaths occur in vehicles. To report flooding, go to our website at weather.gov/ilm and submit your report via social media when you can do so safely. The current time is 12:32 a.m. Eastern Daylight Time. Now for the official National Weather Service forecast for Frankfurt and surrounding communities.
Tonight, mostly cloudy. Chance of thunderstorms overnight. Showers after midnight, then showers likely and chance of thunderstorms late in the night. Some thunderstorms may be severe with damaging winds, large hail, and tornadoes overnight. Locally heavy rainfall possible after midnight. Lows in the upper 60s. South winds up to 15 miles an hour. Chance of precipitation 90%. Monday, mostly cloudy with a 50% chance of thunderstorms. Highs around 80. Southwest winds 10 to 15 miles an hour. Monday, mostly cloudy with a 50% chance of thunderstorms. Highs around 80. Southwest winds 10 to 15 miles an hour. Monday night, cooler. Mostly cloudy. Chance of rain showers and slight chance of thunderstorms until midnight. Lows in the upper 50s. North winds up to 10 miles an hour. Chance of precipitation 50%. Tuesday, sunny. Highs around 80. North winds up to 10 miles an hour. Tuesday night, mostly clear. Lows in the upper 50s. North winds up to 10 miles an hour shifting to the northeast after midnight. And now the extended forecast for the radio listening area. Wednesday and Wednesday night, partly cloudy. Chance of showers and slight chance of thunderstorms. Highs in the lower 80s. Lows in the mid 60s. Chance of precipitation 30%. Thursday and Thursday night, partly cloudy. A 50% chance of thunderstorms. Highs in the mid 80s. Lows in the mid 60s. Friday and Friday night, mostly cloudy. Showers likely and chance of thunderstorms. Highs in the mid 80s. Lows in the mid 60s. Chance of precipitation 60%. Saturday and Saturday night, mostly cloudy with a 50% chance of thunderstorms. Highs in the mid 80s. Lows in the upper 60s. Sunday and Sunday night, partly cloudy. Chance of showers and slight chance of thunderstorms. Highs in the upper 80s. Lows in the lower 70s. Chance of precipitation 40%. Now for the official National Weather Service forecast for Frankfurt and surrounding communities. Tonight, mostly cloudy. Chance of rain showers and slight chance of thunderstorms early in the evening. Lows in the upper 50s. Northwest winds up to 10 miles an hour. Chance of precipitation 50%. Tuesday, sunny. Highs around 80. North winds up to 10 miles an hour. Tuesday night, mostly clear. Lows in the upper 50s. North winds up to 10 miles an hour shifting to the northeast after midnight. Wednesday, mostly sunny. Highs in the lower 80s. South winds up to 5 miles an hour. Wednesday night, partly cloudy with chance of showers and slight chance of thunderstorms until midnight, then mostly cloudy with chance of showers after midnight. Lows in the mid-60s. South winds up to 5 miles an hour. Chance of precipitation 30%. And now the extended forecast for the radio listening area. Thursday and Thursday night, partly cloudy. A 50% chance of thunderstorms. Highs in the mid-80s. Lows in the mid-60s. Friday and Friday night, mostly cloudy. Showers likely and chance of thunderstorms. Highs in the mid-80s. Lows in the mid-60s. Chance of precipitation 60%. Saturday and Saturday night, mostly cloudy with a 50% chance of thunderstorms. Highs in the mid-80s. Lows in the upper 60s. Sunday and Sunday night, partly cloudy. Chance of showers and slight chance of thunderstorms. Highs in the upper 80s. Lows in the lower 70s. Chance of precipitation 40%. Monday and Monday night, mostly clear. Highs in the lower 90s. Lows in the mid 70s. Tornado watch number 37 remains in effect until 2.

a.m. Eastern Daylight Time for the following counties: in Kentucky, Anderson, Fayette, Franklin, Henry, Jefferson, Nelson, Oldham, Scott, Shelby, Spencer, Trimble, and Woodford. Remember, a tornado watch means the conditions are favorable for the development of severe weather, including tornadoes, large hail, and damaging winds, in and close to the watch area. While severe weather may not be imminent, persons should remain alert for rapidly changing weather conditions and listen for later statements and possible warnings. Stay tuned to NOAA Weather Radio, broadcast radio and television outlets, or internet sources for the latest severe weather information. The current time is 12:38 a.m. Eastern Daylight Time. Flood advisory in effect until 2:30 a.m. Eastern Daylight Time Monday. What flooding caused by excessive rainfall is expected? Where? A portion of central Kentucky, including the following counties: Henry, Jefferson, Oldham, Shelby, and Trimble. When? Until 2:30 a.m. Eastern Daylight Time. The following impacts are expected: minor flooding in low-lying and poor drainage areas. Additional details: at 11:26 p.m. Eastern Daylight Time, Doppler radar indicated heavy rain due to thunderstorms. Minor flooding is ongoing or expected to begin shortly in the advisory area. Between 0.5 and 2 inches of rain have fallen. Additional rainfall amounts of 0.5 to 1 inch are expected over the area. This additional rain will result in minor flooding. The severe thunderstorm warning for southwestern Spencer County is canceled. The severe thunderstorm which prompted the warning has moved out of the warned area. Therefore, the warning has been canceled. A tornado watch remains in effect until 2 a.m. Eastern Daylight Time for central Kentucky. Flood advisory in effect until 2:30 a.m. Eastern Daylight Time Monday. What? Flooding caused by excessive rainfall is expected. Where? A portion of central Kentucky, including the following counties: Henry, Jefferson, Oldham, Shelby, and Trimble. When? Until 2:30 a.m. Eastern Daylight Time. The following impacts are expected: minor flooding in low-lying and poor drainage areas. Additional details: at 11:26 p.m. Eastern Daylight Time, Doppler radar indicated heavy rain due to thunderstorms. Minor flooding is ongoing or expected to begin shortly in the advisory area. Between 0.5 and 2 inches of rain have fallen. Additional rainfall amounts of 0.5 to 1 inch are expected over the area. This additional rain will result in minor flooding. Some locations that will experience flooding include Jeffersonville, Linden, LaGrange, Middletown, Prospect, Anchorage, Worthington Hills, Barber Mead, Coldstream, and Northfield. http://www.weather.gov/safety/ Flood turnaround: don't drown when encountering flooded roads. Most flood deaths occur in vehicles. Be especially cautious at night when it is harder to recognize the dangers of flooding. Flood advisory in effect until 3 a.m. Eastern Daylight Time Monday. What? Flooding caused by excessive rainfall is expected. Where? Owen County, Kentucky. When? Until 3 a.m. Eastern Daylight Time. The following impacts are expected: minor flooding in low-lying and poor drainage areas. Additional details: at 11:29 p.m. Eastern Daylight Time, radar indicated heavy rain due to thunderstorms. Minor flooding is ongoing or expected to begin shortly in the advisory area. Up to 0.5 inches of rain have fallen. Additional rainfall amounts of 1 to 1.5 inches are possible. Some locations that may experience flooding include Owenton, Monterey, Grants, Elmer Davis Lake, Elk Lake, Long Ridge, Beechwood, Needmore, Squiresville, New Liberty, Harmony, Natlee, New Columbus, and Wheatley. Turn around: don't drown when encountering flooded roads. Most flood deaths occur in vehicles. 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

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The current time is 12:42 a.m. Eastern Daylight Time. Now for the official National Weather Service forecast for Frankfort and surrounding communities. Tonight, mostly cloudy. Chance of rain showers and slight chance of thunderstorms early in the evening. Lows in the upper 50s. Northwest winds up to 10 miles an hour. Chance of precipitation 50%. Tuesday, sunny. Highs around 80. North winds up to 10 miles an hour. Tuesday night, mostly clear. Lows in the upper 50s. North winds up to 10 miles an hour, shifting to the northeast after midnight. Wednesday, mostly sunny. Highs in the lower 80s. South winds up to 5 miles an hour. Wednesday night, partly cloudy with chance of showers and slight chance of thunderstorms until midnight, then mostly cloudy with chance of showers after midnight. Lows in the mid-60s. South winds up to 5 miles an hour. Chance of precipitation 30%. And now the extended forecast for the radio listening area. Thursday and Thursday night, partly cloudy. A 50% chance of thunderstorms. Highs in the mid-80s. Lows in the mid-60s. Friday and Friday night, mostly cloudy. Showers likely and chance of thunderstorms. Highs in the mid-80s. Lows in the mid-60s. Chance of precipitation 60%. Saturday and Saturday night, mostly cloudy with a 50% chance of thunderstorms. Highs in the mid-80s. Lows in the upper 60s. Sunday and Sunday night, partly cloudy. Chance of showers and slight chance of thunderstorms. Highs in the upper 80s. Lows in the lower 70s. Chance of precipitation 40%. Monday and Monday night, mostly clear. Highs in the lower 90s. Lows in the mid-70s. Tornado watch number 37 remains in effect until 2 a.m. Eastern Daylight Time for the following counties: in Kentucky, Anderson, Fayette, Franklin, Henry, Jefferson, Nelson, Oldham, Scott, Shelby, Spencer, Trimble, and Woodford. Remember, a tornado watch means the conditions are favorable for the development of severe weather, including tornadoes, large hail and damaging winds, in and close to the watch area. While severe weather may not be imminent, persons should remain alert for rapidly changing weather conditions and listen for later statements and possible warnings. Stay tuned to NOAA Weather Radio, broadcast radio and television outlets, or internet sources for the latest severe weather information. Flood advisory in effect until 2:30 a.m. Eastern Daylight Time Monday. What flooding caused by excessive rainfall is expected? Where, a portion of central Kentucky, including the following counties: Henry, Jefferson, Oldham, Shelby, and Trimble. When, until 2:30 a.m. Eastern Daylight Time. The following impacts are expected: minor flooding in low-lying and poor drainage areas. Additional details: at 11:26 p.m. Eastern Daylight Time, Doppler radar indicated heavy rain due to thunderstorms. Minor flooding is ongoing or expected to begin shortly in the advisory area. Between 0.5 and 2 inches of rain have fallen. Additional rainfall amounts of 0.5 to 1 inch are expected over the area. This additional rain will result in minor flooding. Some locations that will experience flooding include Jeffersonville, Linden, LaGrange, Middletown, Prospect, Anchorage, Worthington Hills, Barber Mead, Coldstream, and Northfield. http://www.weather.gov/safety/flood turnaround. Don't drown when encountering flooded roads. Most flood deaths occur in vehicles. Be especially cautious at night when it is harder to recognize the dangers of flooding.
The current time is 12:47 a.m. Eastern Daylight Time. Flood advisory in effect until 3 a.m. Eastern Daylight Time Monday. What flooding caused by excessive rainfall is expected? Where? Owen County, Kentucky. When? Until 3 a.m. Eastern Daylight Time. The following impacts are expected: minor flooding in low-lying and poor drainage areas. Additional details, at 11:29 p.m. Eastern Daylight Time, radar indicated heavy rain due to thunderstorms. Minor flooding is ongoing or expected to begin shortly in the advisory area. Up to 0.5 inches of rain have fallen. Additional rainfall amounts of 1 to 1.5 inches are possible. Some locations that may experience flooding include Owenton, Monterey, Grants, Elmer Davis Lake, Elk Lake, Long Ridge, Beechwood, Needmore, Squiresville, New Liberty, Harmony, Natlee, New Columbus, and Wheatley. Turn around, don't drown when encountering flooded roads. Most flood deaths occur in vehicles. To report flooding, go to our website at weather.gov/ilm and submit your report via social media when you can do so safely. Now for the official National Weather Service forecast for Frankfort and surrounding communities. Tonight, mostly cloudy. Chance of rain showers and slight chance of thunderstorms early in the evening. Lows in the upper 50s. Northwest winds up to 10 miles an hour. Chance of precipitation 50%. Tuesday, sunny. Highs around 80. North winds up to 10 miles an hour. Tuesday night, mostly clear. Lows in the upper 50s. North winds up to 10 miles an hour, shifting to the northeast after midnight. Wednesday, mostly sunny. Highs in the lower 80s. South winds up to 5 miles an hour. Wednesday night, partly cloudy with chance of showers and slight chance of thunderstorms until midnight, then mostly cloudy with chance of showers after midnight. Lows in the mid-60s. South winds up to 5 miles an hour. Chance of precipitation 30%. And now the extended forecast for the radio listening area. Thursday and Thursday night, partly cloudy. A 50% chance of thunderstorms. Highs in the mid-80s. Lows in the mid-60s. Friday and Friday night, mostly cloudy. Showers likely and chance of thunderstorms. Highs in the mid-80s. Lows in the mid-60s. Chance of precipitation 60%. Saturday and Saturday night, mostly cloudy with a 50% chance of thunderstorms. Highs in the mid-80s. Lows in the upper 60s. Sunday and Sunday night, partly cloudy. Chance of showers and slight chance of thunderstorms. Highs in the upper 80s. Lows in the lower 70s. Chance of precipitation 40%. Monday and Monday night, mostly clear. Highs in the lower 90s. Lows in the mid-70s. Tornado watch number 37 remains in effect until 2 a.m. Eastern Daylight Time for the following counties: in Kentucky, Anderson, Fayette, Franklin, Henry, Jefferson, Nelson, Oldham, Scott, Shelby, Spencer, Trimble, and Woodford. Remember, a tornado watch means the conditions are favorable for the development of severe weather, including tornadoes, large hail, and damaging winds, in and close to the watch area. While severe weather may not be imminent, persons should remain alert for rapidly changing weather conditions and listen for later statements and possible warnings. Stay tuned to NOAA Weather Radio, broadcast radio and television outlets, or internet sources for the latest severe weather information. Flood advisory in effect until 2:30 a.m. Eastern Daylight Time Monday. What flooding caused by excessive rainfall is expected? Where? A portion of central Kentucky, including the following counties: Henry, Jefferson, Oldham, Shelby, and Trimble. When? Until 2:30 a.m. Eastern Daylight Time. The following impacts are expected: minor flooding in low-lying and poor drainage areas. Additional details,
At 11:26 p.m. Eastern Daylight Time, Doppler radar indicated

heavy rain due to thunderstorms. Minor flooding is ongoing or expected to begin shortly in the advisory area. Between 0.5 and 2 inches of rain have fallen. Additional rainfall amounts of 0.5 to 1 inch are expected over the area. This additional rain will result in minor flooding. Some locations that will experience flooding include Jeffersonville, Linden, LaGrange, Middletown, Prospect, Anchorage, Worthington Hills, Barber Mead, Coldstream, and Northfield. http://www.weather.gov/safety/flood turnaround. Don't drown when encountering flooded roads. Most flood deaths occur in vehicles. Be especially cautious at night when it is harder to recognize the dangers of flooding. The current time is 12:53 a.m. Eastern Daylight Time. Flood advisory in effect until 3 a.m. Eastern Daylight Time Monday. What? Flooding caused by excessive rainfall is expected. Where? Owen County, Kentucky. When? Until 3 a.m. Eastern Daylight Time. The following impacts are expected: minor flooding in low-lying and poor drainage areas. Additional details, at 11:29 p.m. Eastern Daylight Time, radar indicated heavy rain due to thunderstorms. Minor flooding is ongoing or expected to begin shortly in the advisory area. Up to 0.5 inches of rain have fallen. Additional rainfall amounts of 1 to 1.5 inches are possible. Some locations that may experience flooding include Owenton, Monterey, Grants, Elmer Davis Lake, Elk Lake, Long Ridge, Beechwood, Needmore, Squiresville, New Liberty, Harmony, Natlee, New Columbus, and Wheatley. Turn around, don't drown when encountering flooded roads. Most flood deaths occur in vehicles. To report flooding, go to our website at weather.gov/ilm and submit your report via social media when you can do so safely. Now for the official National Weather Service forecast for Frankfort and surrounding communities. Tonight, mostly cloudy. Chance of rain showers and slight chance of thunderstorms early in the evening. Lows in the upper 50s. Northwest winds up to 10 miles an hour. Chance of precipitation 50%. Tuesday, sunny. Highs around 80. North winds up to 10 miles an hour. Tuesday night, mostly clear. Lows in the upper 50s. North winds up to 10 miles an hour, shifting to the northeast after midnight. Wednesday, mostly sunny. Highs in the lower 80s. South winds up to 5 miles an hour. Wednesday night, partly cloudy with chance of showers and slight chance of thunderstorms until midnight, then mostly cloudy with chance of showers after midnight. Lows in the mid-60s. South winds up to 5 miles an hour. Chance of precipitation 30%. And now the extended forecast for the radio listening area. Thursday and Thursday night, partly cloudy. A 50% chance of thunderstorms. Highs in the mid-80s. Lows in the mid-60s. Friday and Friday night, mostly cloudy. Showers likely and chance of thunderstorms. Highs in the mid-80s. Lows in the mid-60s. Chance of precipitation 60%. Saturday and Saturday night, mostly cloudy with a 50% chance of thunderstorms. Highs in the mid-80s. Lows in the upper 60s. Sunday and Sunday night, partly cloudy. Chance of showers and slight chance of thunderstorms. Highs in the upper 80s. Lows in the lower 70s. Chance of precipitation 40%. Monday and Monday night, mostly clear. Highs in the lower 90s. Lows in the mid-70s. Tornado watch number 370 remains in effect until 2 a.m. Eastern Daylight Time for the following counties: in Kentucky, Anderson, Fayette, Franklin, Henry, Jefferson, Nelson, Oldham, Scott, Shelby, Spencer, Trimble, and Woodford. Remember, a tornado watch means the conditions are favorable for the development of severe weather,
including tornadoes, large hail and damaging winds, in and close to the watch area. While severe weather may not be imminent, persons should remain alert for rapidly changing weather conditions and listen for later statements and possible warnings. Stay tuned to NOAA Weather Radio, broadcast radio and television outlets, or internet sources for the latest severe weather information. The current time is 12:57 a.m. Eastern Daylight Time. Flood advisory in effect until 2:30 a.m. Eastern Daylight Time Monday. What flooding caused by excessive rainfall is expected? Where a portion of central Kentucky, including the following counties, Henry, Jefferson, Oldham, Shelby, and Trimble. When until 2:30 a.m. Eastern Daylight Time. The following impacts are expected: minor flooding in low-lying and poor drainage areas. Additional details, at 11:26 p.m. Eastern Daylight Time, Doppler radar indicated heavy rain due to thunderstorms. Minor flooding is ongoing or expected to begin shortly in the advisory area. Between 0.5 and 2 inches of rain have fallen. Additional rainfall amounts of 0.5 to 1 inch are expected over the area. This additional rain will result in minor flooding. Some locations that will experience flooding include Jeffersonville, Linden, LaGrange, Middletown, Prospect, Anchorage, Worthington Hills, Barber Mead, Coldstream, and Northfield. http://www.weather.gov/safety/flood turnaround. Don't drown when encountering flooded roads. Most of flood deaths occur in vehicles. Be especially cautious at night when it is harder to recognize the dangers of flooding. Flood advisory in effect until 3 a.m. Eastern Daylight Time Monday. What flooding caused by excessive rainfall is expected? Where, Owen County, Kentucky. When, until 3 a.m. Eastern Daylight Time. The following impacts are expected: minor flooding in low-lying and poor drainage areas. Additional details, at 11:29 p.m. Eastern Daylight Time, radar indicated heavy rain due to thunderstorms. Minor flooding is ongoing or expected to begin shortly in the advisory area. Up to 0.5 inches of rain have fallen. Additional rainfall amounts of 1 to 1.5 inches are possible. Some locations that may experience flooding include Owenton, Monterey, Grants, Elmer Davis Lake, Elk Lake, Long Ridge, Beechwood, Needmore, Squiresville, New Liberty, Harmony, Natlee, New Columbus, and Wheatley. Turn around, don't drown when encountering flooded roads. Most of flood deaths occur in vehicles. To report flooding, go to our website at weather.gov/film and submit your report via social media when you can do so safely. Now for the official National Weather Service forecast for Frankfort and surrounding communities. Tonight, mostly cloudy. Chance of rain showers and slight chance of thunderstorms early in the evening. Lows in the upper 50s. Northwest winds up to 10 miles an hour. Chance of precipitation 50%. Tuesday, sunny. Highs around 80. North winds up to 10 miles an hour. Tuesday night, mostly clear. Lows in the upper 50s. North winds up to 10 miles an hour, shifting to the northeast after midnight. Wednesday, mostly sunny. Highs in the lower 80s. South winds up to 5 miles an hour. Wednesday night, partly cloudy with chance of showers and slight chance of thunderstorms until midnight, then mostly cloudy with chance of showers after midnight. Lows in the mid-60s. South winds up to 5 miles an hour. Chance of precipitation 30%. And now the extended forecast for the radio listening area. Thursday and Thursday night, partly cloudy. A 50% chance of thunderstorms. Highs in the mid-80s. Lows in the mid-60s. Friday and Friday night, mostly cloudy. Showers likely and chance of thunderstorms. Highs in the mid-80s. Lows in the mid-60s.
chance of precipitation 60%. Saturday and Saturday.

night, mostly cloudy with a 50% chance of thunderstorms. Highs in the mid-80s. Lows in the upper 60s. Sunday and Sunday night, partly cloudy. Chance of showers and slight chance of thunderstorms. Highs in the upper 80s. Lows in the lower 70s. Chance of precipitation 40%. Monday and Monday night, mostly clear. Highs in the lower 90s. Lows in the mid-70s. Tornado watch number 37 over Maine's in effect until 2 a.m. Eastern Daylight Time for the following counties. In Kentucky, Anderson, Fayette, Franklin, Henry, Jefferson, Nelson, Oldham, Scott, Shelby, Spencer, Trimble, and Woodford. Remember, a tornado watch means the conditions are favorable for the development of severe weather, including tornadoes, large hail and damaging winds, in and close to the watch area. While severe weather may not be imminent, persons should remain alert for rapidly changing weather conditions and listen for later statements and possible warnings. Stay tuned to NOAA Weather Radio, broadcast radio and television outlets, or internet sources for the latest severe weather information. The current time is 1:03 a.m. Eastern Daylight Time. Flood advisory in effect until 2:30 a.m. Eastern Daylight Time Monday. What flooding caused by excessive rainfall is expected? Where a portion of central Kentucky, including the following counties, Henry, Jefferson, Oldham, Shelby, and Trimble. When until 2:30 a.m. Eastern Daylight Time. The following impacts are expected: minor flooding in low-lying and poor drainage areas. Additional details, at 11:26 p.m. Eastern Daylight Time, Doppler radar indicated heavy rain due to thunderstorms. Minor flooding is ongoing or expected to begin shortly in the advisory area. Between 0.5 and 2 inches of rain have fallen. Additional rainfall amounts of

The National Weather Service in Louisville has issued a severe thunderstorm warning for northeastern Nelson County in central Kentucky, western Mercer County in central Kentucky, southern Anderson County in central Kentucky, northeastern Washington County in central Kentucky, until 1:45 a.m. Eastern Daylight Time. At 1:04 a.m. Eastern Daylight Time, a severe thunderstorm was located 13 miles north of Springfield, moving east at 30 miles per hour. Expected hazards include 60 miles per hour wind gusts and quarter-size hail. This is a radar-indicated threat. The following impacts are expected. Hail damage to vehicles is expected. Expect wind damage to roofs, siding, and trees. Locations impacted include Harrodsburg, Ballard, Willisburg, Bonneville, Duggansville, Talmadge, Mooresville, Poland, Johnsonville, and Seaville. For your protection, move to an interior room on the lowest floor of a building. Torrential rainfall is occurring with this storm and may lead to flash flooding. Do not drive your vehicle through flooded roadways. A tornado watch remains in effect until 2 a.m. Eastern Daylight Time for central Kentucky. The National Weather Service in Louisville has issued a severe thunderstorm warning for northeastern Nelson County in central Kentucky, western Mercer County in central Kentucky, southern Anderson County in central Kentucky, northeastern Washington County in central Kentucky, until 1:45 a.m. Eastern Daylight Time. At 1:04 a.m. Eastern Daylight Time, a severe thunderstorm was located 13 miles north of Springfield, moving east at 30 miles per hour. Expected hazards include 60 miles per hour wind gusts and quarter-size hail. This is a radar-indicated threat. The following impacts are expected. Hail damage to vehicles is expected. Expect wind damage to roofs, siding, and trees. Locations impacted include Harrodsburg, Ballard, Willisburg, Bonneville, Duggansville, Talmadge, Mooresville, Poland, Johnsonville, and Seaville. For your protection.

at 30 miles per hour. Expected hazards include 60 miles per hour wind gusts and quarter-size hail. This is a radar-indicated threat. The following impacts are expected. Hail damage to vehicles is expected. Expect wind damage to roofs, siding, and trees. Locations impacted include Harrodsburg, Ballard, Willisburg, Bonneville, Duggansville, Talmadge, Mooresville, Poland, Johnsonville, and Seville. For your protection, move to an interior room on the lowest floor of a building. Torrential rainfall is occurring with this storm and may lead to flash flooding. Do not drive your vehicle through flooded roadways. A tornado watch remains in effect until 2 a.m. Eastern Daylight Time for Central Kentucky. The National Weather Service in Louisville has issued a severe thunderstorm warning for northeastern Nelson County in central Kentucky, western Mercer County in central Kentucky, southern Anderson County in central Kentucky, northeastern Washington County in central Kentucky, until 1:45 a.m. Eastern Daylight Time. At 1:04 a.m. Eastern Daylight Time, a severe thunderstorm was located 13 miles north of Springfield, moving east at 30 miles per hour. Expected hazards include 60 miles per hour wind gusts and quarter-size hail. This is a radar-indicated threat. The following impacts are expected. Hail damage to vehicles is expected. Expect wind damage to roofs, siding, and trees. Locations impacted include Harrodsburg, Ballard, Willisburg, Bonneville, Duggansville, Talmadge, Mooresville, Poland, Johnsonville, and Seville. For your protection, move to an interior room on the lowest floor of a building. Torrential rainfall is occurring with this storm and may lead to flash flooding. Do not drive your vehicle through flooded roadways. A tornado watch remains in effect until 2 a.m. Eastern Daylight Time for Central Kentucky. The National Weather Service in Louisville has issued a severe thunderstorm warning for northeastern Nelson County in central Kentucky, western Mercer County in central Kentucky, southern Anderson County in central Kentucky, northeastern Washington County in central Kentucky, until 1:45 a.m. Eastern Daylight Time. At 1:04 a.m. Eastern Daylight Time, a severe thunderstorm was located 13 miles north of Springfield, moving east at 30 miles per hour. Expected hazards include 60 miles per hour wind gusts and quarter-size hail. This is a radar-indicated threat. The following impacts are expected. Hail damage to vehicles is expected. Expect wind damage to roofs, siding, and trees. Locations impacted include Harrodsburg, Ballard, Willisburg, Bonneville, Duggansville, Talmadge, Mooresville, Poland, Johnsonville, and Seville. For your protection, move to an interior room on the lowest floor of a building. Torrential rainfall is occurring with this storm and may lead to flash flooding. Do not drive your vehicle through flooded roadways. A tornado watch remains in effect until 2 a.m. Eastern Daylight Time for Central Kentucky. The National Weather Service in Louisville has issued a severe thunderstorm warning for northeastern Nelson County in central Kentucky, western Mercer County in central Kentucky, southern Anderson County in central Kentucky, northeastern Washington County in central Kentucky, until 1:45 a.m. Eastern Daylight Time. At 1:04 a.m. Eastern Daylight Time, a severe thunderstorm was located 13 miles north of Springfield, moving east at 30 miles per hour. Expected hazards include 60 miles per hour wind gusts and quarter-size hail. This is a radar-indicated threat. The following impacts are expected. Hail damage. The severe thunderstorm warning for northeastern Nelson and northeastern Washington counties is canceled. The severe thunderstorm which prompted the warning has moved out of the warned area. Therefore, the warning has been canceled. A tornado watch remains in effect until 2 a.m. Eastern Daylight Time for Central Kentucky. A severe thunderstorm warning remains in effect until 1:45 a.m. Eastern Daylight Time for western Mercer and southeastern Anderson counties. At 1:31 a.m. Eastern Daylight Time, a severe thunderstorm was located near Harrodsburg, moving east at 30 miles per hour. Expected hazards include
At 1:31 a.m. Eastern Daylight Time, a severe thunderstorm was located near Harrodsburg, moving east at 30 miles per hour. Expected hazards include 60 miles per hour wind gusts. This is a radar-indicated threat. The following impacts are expected: expects damage to roofs, siding, and trees. Locations impacted include Harrodsburg, Ballard, Van Arstel, Bonneville, Duggansville, Talmadge, Cornishville, Bullhan, Kirkwood, and Mayo. A tornado watch remains in effect until 2 a.m. Eastern Daylight Time for Central Kentucky. For your protection, move to an interior room on the lowest floor of a building. Torrential rainfall is occurring with this storm and may lead to flash flooding. Do not drive your vehicle through flooded roadways. 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The current time is 1:34 a.m. Eastern Daylight Time. Flood advisory in effect until 2:30 a.m. Eastern Daylight Time Monday. What flooding caused by excessive rainfall is expected? Where? A portion of central Kentucky, including the following counties: Henry, Jefferson, Oldham, Shelby, and Trimble. When? Until 2:30 a.m. Eastern Daylight Time. The following impacts are expected: minor flooding in low-lying and poor drainage areas. Additional details: at 11:26 p.m. Eastern Daylight Time, Doppler radar indicated heavy rain due to thunderstorms. Minor flooding is ongoing or expected to begin shortly in the advisory area. Between 0.5 and 2 inches of rain have fallen. Additional rainfall amounts of 0.5 to 1 inch are expected over the area. This additional rain will result in minor flooding. Some locations that will experience flooding include Jeffersonville, Linden, LaGrange, Middletown, Prospect, Anchorage, Worthington Hills, Barber Mead, Coldstream, and Northfield. http://www.weather.gov/safety/flood-turnaround. Don't drown when encountering flooded roads. Most flood deaths occur in vehicles. Be especially cautious at night when it is harder to recognize the dangers of flooding. Flood advisory in effect until 3 a.m. Eastern Daylight Time Monday. What? Flooding caused by excessive rainfall is expected. Where? Owen County, Kentucky. When? Until 3 a.m. Eastern Daylight Time. The following impacts are expected: minor flooding in low-lying and poor drainage areas. Additional details: at 11:29 p.m. Eastern Daylight Time, radar indicated heavy rain due to thunderstorms. Minor flooding is ongoing or expected to begin shortly in the advisory area. Up to 0.5 inches of rain have fallen. Additional rainfall amounts of 1 to 1.5 inches are possible. Some locations that may experience flooding include Owenton, Monterey, Gratz, Elmer Davis Lake, Elk Lake, Long Ridge, Beechwood, Needmore, Squiresville, New Liberty, Harmony, Natlee, New Columbus, and Wheatley. Turn around, don't drown when encountering flooded roads. Most flood deaths occur in vehicles. To report flooding, go to our website at weather.gov/ilm and submit your report via social media when you can do so safely. 1 a.m. Eastern Daylight Time weather conditions across north central Kentucky. At Frankfort, thunder was reported, and the pressure was 29.86 inches and steady. At Lexington, a thunderstorm was reported, reducing the visibility to 2 miles. The temperature was 70 degrees, the dew point 66, and the relative humidity 87%. The pressure was 29.90 inches and rising. At Louisville, it was cloudy. The temperature was 70 degrees, the dew point 66, and the relative humidity 87%. The wind was south at 12 miles an hour. The pressure was 29.82 inches and falling. At Frankfort,
Thunder was reported.

and the pressure was 29.86 inches and steady. Elsewhere around the region, rain was falling, with a temperature of 68 at Covington, 69 at Indianapolis, and 66 at Wilmington, Ohio. It was partly cloudy, with a temperature of 72 at Jackson and 72 at London. At Bowling Green, it was mostly cloudy, with a temperature of 78. At Jasper, Indiana, it was cloudy. Now for the official National Weather Service forecast for Frankfort and surrounding communities. Tonight, mostly cloudy. Chance of rain showers and slight chance of thunderstorms early in the evening. Lows in the upper 50s. Northwest winds up to 10 miles an hour. Chance of precipitation 50%. Tuesday, sunny. Highs around 80. North winds up to 10 miles an hour. Tuesday night, mostly clear. Lows in the upper 50s. North winds up to 10 miles an hour, shifting to the northeast after midnight. Wednesday, mostly sunny. Highs in the lower 80s. South winds up to 5 miles an hour. Wednesday night, partly cloudy with chance of showers and slight chance of thunderstorms until midnight, then mostly cloudy with chance of showers after midnight. Lows in the mid-60s. South winds up to 5 miles an hour. Chance of precipitation 30%. And now the extended forecast for the radio listening area. Thursday and Thursday night, partly cloudy. A 50% chance of thunderstorms. Highs in the mid-80s. Lows in the mid-60s. Friday and Friday night, mostly cloudy. Showers likely and chance of thunderstorms. Highs in the mid-80s. Lows in the mid-60s. Chance of precipitation 60%. Saturday and Saturday night, mostly cloudy with a 50% chance of thunderstorms. Highs in the mid-80s. Lows in the upper 60s. Sunday and Sunday night, partly cloudy. Chance of showers and slight chance of thunderstorms. Highs in the upper 80s. Lows in the lower 70s. Chance of precipitation 40%. Monday and Monday night, mostly clear. Highs in the lower 90s. Lows in the mid-70s. Tornado watch number 370 remains in effect until 2 a.m. Eastern Daylight Time for the following counties: in Kentucky, Anderson, Fayette, Franklin, Henry, Jefferson, Nelson, Oldham, Scott, Shelby, Spencer, Trimble, and Woodford. Remember, a tornado watch means the conditions are favorable for the development of severe weather, including tornadoes, large hail and damaging winds, in and close to the watch area. While severe weather may not be imminent, persons should remain alert for rapidly changing weather conditions and listen for later statements and possible warnings. Stay tuned to NOAA Weather Radio, broadcast radio and television outlets, or internet sources for the latest severe weather information. The current time is 1:41 a.m. Eastern Daylight Time. Flood advisory in effect until 2:30 a.m. Eastern Daylight Time Monday. What flooding caused by excessive rainfall is expected? Where a portion of central Kentucky, including the following counties: Henry, Jefferson, Oldham, Shelby, and Trimble. When, until 2:30 a.m. Eastern Daylight Time. The following impacts are expected: minor flooding in low-lying and poor drainage areas. Additional details: at 11:26 p.m. Eastern Daylight Time, Doppler radar indicated heavy rain due to thunderstorms. The severe thunderstorm warning for western Mercer and southeastern Anderson counties will expire at 1:45 a.m. Eastern Daylight Time. The storm which prompted the warning has moved out of the area. Therefore, the warning will be allowed to expire. A tornado watch remains in effect until 2 a.m. Eastern Daylight Time for central Kentucky. To report severe weather, contact your nearest law enforcement agency. They will relay your report to the National Weather Service, Louisville. Flood advisory in effect until 2:30 a.m. Eastern Daylight Time Monday. What flooding caused by excessive rainfall is expected?

portion of central Kentucky, including the following counties: Henry, Jefferson, Oldham, Shelby, and Trimble. When, until 2:30 a.m. Eastern Daylight Time. The following impacts are expected: minor flooding in low-lying and poor drainage areas. Additional details: at 11:26 p.m. Eastern Daylight Time, Doppler radar indicated heavy rain due to thunderstorms. Minor flooding is ongoing or expected to begin shortly in the advisory area. Between 0.5 and 2 inches of rain have fallen. Additional rainfall amounts of 0.5 to 1 inch are expected over the area. This additional rain will result in minor flooding. Some locations that will experience flooding include Jeffersonville, Linden, LaGrange, Middletown, Prospect, Anchorage, Worthington Hills, Barber Mead, Coldstream, and Northfield. http://www.weather.gov/safety/flood-turnaround. Don't drown when encountering flooded roads. Most flood deaths occur in vehicles. Be especially cautious at night when it is harder to recognize the dangers of flooding. Flood advisory in effect until 3 a.m. Eastern Daylight Time Monday. What flooding caused by excessive rainfall is expected? Where? Owen County, Kentucky. When? Until 3 a.m. Eastern Daylight Time. The following impacts are expected: minor flooding in low-lying and poor drainage areas. Additional details: at 11:29 p.m. Eastern Daylight Time, radar indicated heavy rain due to thunderstorms. Minor flooding is ongoing or expected to begin shortly in the advisory area. Up to 0.5 inches of rain have fallen. Additional rainfall amounts of 1 to 1.5 inches are possible. Some locations that may experience flooding include Owenton, Monterey, Grants, Elmer Davis Lake, Elk Lake, Long Ridge, Beechwood, Needmore, Squiresville, New Liberty, Harmony, Natlee, New Columbus, and Wheatley. Turn around, don't drown when encountering flooded roads. Most flood deaths occur in vehicles. 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At Frankfort, thunder was reported, and the pressure was 29.86 inches and steady. At Lexington, a thunderstorm was reported, reducing the visibility to 2 miles. The temperature was 70 degrees, the dew point 66, and the relative humidity 87%. The pressure was 29.90 inches and rising. At Louisville, it was cloudy. The temperature was 70 degrees, the dew point 66, and the relative humidity 87%. The wind was south at 12 miles an hour. The pressure was 29.82 inches and falling. At Frankfort, thunder was reported, and the pressure was 29.86 inches and steady. Elsewhere around the region, rain was falling, with a temperature of 68 at Covington, 69 at Indianapolis, and 66 at Wilmington, Ohio. It was partly cloudy, with a temperature of 72 at Jackson and 72 at London. At Bowling Green, it was mostly cloudy, with a temperature of 78. At Jasper, Indiana, it was cloudy. Now for the official National Weather Service forecast for Frankfort and surrounding communities. Tonight, mostly cloudy. Chance of rain showers and slight chance of thunderstorms early in the evening. Lows in the upper 50s. Northwest winds up to 10 miles an hour. Chance of precipitation 50%. Tuesday, sunny. Highs around 80. North winds up to 10 miles an hour. Tuesday night, mostly clear. Lows in the upper 50s. North winds up to 10 miles an hour, shifting to the northeast after midnight. Wednesday, mostly sunny. Highs in the lower 80s. South winds up to 5 miles an hour. Wednesday night, partly cloudy with chance of showers and slight chance of thunderstorms until midnight,
then mostly cloudy with chance of showers after midnight. Lows in the mid-60s. South winds up to 5 miles an hour. Chance of precipitation 30%. And now the extended forecast for the radio listening area. Thursday and Thursday night, partly cloudy. A 50% chance of thunderstorms. Highs in the mid-80s. Lows in the mid-60s. Friday and Friday night, mostly cloudy. Showers likely and chance of thunderstorms. Highs in the mid-80s. Lows in the mid-60s. Chance of precipitation 60%. Saturday and Saturday night, mostly cloudy with a 50% chance of thunderstorms. Highs in the mid-80s. Lows in the upper 60s. Sunday and Sunday night, partly cloudy. Chance of showers and slight chance of thunderstorms. Highs in the upper 80s. Lows in the lower 70s. Chance of precipitation 40%. Monday and Monday night, mostly clear. Highs in the lower 90s. Lows in the mid-70s. Tornado watch number 37 over Mainz in effect until 2 a.m. Eastern Daylight Time for the following counties. In Kentucky, Anderson, Fayette, Franklin, Henry, Jefferson, Nelson, Oldham, Scott, Shelby, Spencer, Trimble, and Woodford. Remember, a tornado watch means the conditions are favorable for the development of severe weather, including tornadoes, large hail and damaging winds, in and close to the watch area. While severe weather may not be imminent, persons should remain alert for rapidly changing weather conditions and listen for later statements and possible warnings. Stay tuned to NOAA Weather Radio, broadcast radio and television outlets, or internet sources for the latest severe weather information. 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The current time is 1:50 a.m. Eastern Daylight Time. Flood watch in effect until 11 a.m. Central Daylight Time, or noon Eastern Daylight Time this morning. What? Flash flooding caused by excessive rainfall continues to be possible. Where? Portions of East Central, North Central, Northwest, and South Central Kentucky, including the following areas, in East Central Kentucky, Anderson, Bourbon, Boyle, Clark, Kentucky, Fayette, Franklin, Garrard, Harrison, Kentucky, Jessamine, Madison, Mercer, Nicholas, Scott, Kentucky, and Woodford. In North Central Kentucky, Breckenridge, Bullitt, Hardin, Henry, Jefferson, LaRue, Meade, Nelson, Oldham, Shelby, Spencer, Trimble, and Washington, Kentucky. In Northwest Kentucky, Hancock and Ohio. In South Central Kentucky, Grayson and Marion. When? Until 11 a.m. Central Daylight Time, or noon Eastern Daylight Time this morning. The following impacts are expected. Excessive runoff may result in flooding of rivers, creeks, streams, and other low-lying and flood-prone locations. Low water crossings may be flooded. Additional details, http://www.weather.gov/safety/. Flood you should monitor later forecasts and be prepared to take action should flash flood warnings be issued. Flood advisory in effect until 2:30 a.m. Eastern Daylight Time Monday. What? Flooding caused by excessive rainfall is expected. Where? A portion of central Kentucky, including the following counties, Henry, Jefferson, Oldham, Shelby, and Trimble. When? Until 2:30 a.m. Eastern Daylight Time. The following impacts are expected, minor flooding in low-lying and poor drainage areas. Additional details, at 11:26 p.m. Eastern Daylight Time, Doppler radar indicated heavy rain due to thunderstorms. Minor flooding is ongoing or expected to begin shortly in the advisory area. Between 0.5 and 2 inches of rain have fallen. Additional rainfall amounts of 0.5 to 1 inch are expected over the area. This additional rain will result in minor flooding.
some locations that will experience flooding.

include Jeffersonville, Linden, LaGrange, Middletown, Prospect, Anchorage, Worthington Hills, Barber Mead, Coldstream, and Northfield. http://www.weather.gov/safety/flood-turnaround. Don't drown when encountering flooded roads. Most of flood deaths occur in vehicles. Be especially cautious at night when it is harder to recognize the dangers of flooding. Flood advisory is canceled. The flood advisory is canceled for Owen County, Kentucky. Flooding is no longer expected to pose a threat. 1 a.m. Eastern Daylight Time weather conditions across north central Kentucky. At Frankfort, thunder was reported, and the pressure was 29.86 inches and steady. At Lexington, a thunderstorm was reported, reducing the visibility to 2 miles. The temperature was 70 degrees, the dew point 66, and the relative humidity 87%. The pressure was 29.90 inches and rising. At Louisville, it was cloudy. The temperature was 70 degrees, the dew point 66, and the relative humidity 87%. The wind was south at 12 miles an hour. The pressure was 29.82 inches and falling. At Frankfort, thunder was reported, and the pressure was 29.86 inches and steady. Elsewhere around the region, rain was falling, with a temperature of 68 at Covington, 69 at Indianapolis, and 66 at Wilmington, Ohio. It was partly cloudy, with a temperature of 72 at Jackson and 72 at London. At Bowling Green, it was mostly cloudy, with a temperature of 78. At Jasper, Indiana, it was cloudy. Now for the official National Weather Service forecast for Frankfort and surrounding communities. Tonight, mostly cloudy. Chance of rain showers and slight chance of thunderstorms early in the evening. Lows in the upper 50s. Northwest winds up to 10 miles an hour. Chance of precipitation 50%. Tuesday, sunny. Highs around 80. North winds up to 10 miles an hour. Tuesday night, mostly clear. Lows in the upper 50s. North winds up to 10 miles an hour, shifting to the northeast after midnight. Wednesday, mostly sunny. Highs in the lower 80s. South winds up to 5 miles an hour. Wednesday night, partly cloudy with chance of showers and slight chance of thunderstorms until midnight, then mostly cloudy with chance of showers after midnight. Lows in the mid-60s. South winds up to 5 miles an hour. Chance of precipitation 30%. And now the extended forecast for the radio listening area. Thursday and Thursday night, partly cloudy. A 50% chance of thunderstorms. Highs in the mid-80s. Lows in the mid-60s. Friday and Friday night, mostly cloudy. Showers likely and chance of thunderstorms. Highs in the mid-80s. Lows in the mid-60s. Chance of precipitation 60%. Saturday and Saturday night, mostly cloudy with a 50% chance of thunderstorms. Highs in the mid-80s. Lows in the upper 60s. Sunday and Sunday night, partly cloudy. Chance of showers and slight chance of thunderstorms. Highs in the upper 80s. Lows in the lower 70s. Chance of precipitation 40%. Monday and Monday night, mostly clear. Highs in the lower 90s. Lows in the mid-70s. Tornado watch number 37 remains in effect until 2 a.m. Eastern Daylight Time for the following counties: in Kentucky, Anderson, Fayette, Franklin, Henry, Jefferson, Nelson, Oldham, Scott, Shelby, Spencer, Trimble, and Woodford. Remember, a tornado watch means the conditions are favorable for the development of severe weather, including tornadoes, large hail, and damaging winds, in and close to the watch area. While severe weather may not be imminent, persons should remain alert for rapidly changing weather conditions and listen for later statements and possible warnings.
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The current time is 1:58 a.m. Eastern Daylight Time. Flood watch in effect until 11 a.m. Central Daylight Time, or noon Eastern Daylight Time this morning. What? Flash flooding caused by excessive rainfall continues to be possible. Where? Portions of East Central, North Central, Northwest, and South Central Kentucky, including the following areas, in East Central Kentucky, Anderson, Bourbon, Boyle, Clark, Kentucky, Fayette, Franklin, Garrard, Harrison, Kentucky, Jessamine, Madison, Mercer, Nicholas, Scott, Kentucky, and Woodford. In North Central Kentucky, Breckenridge, Bullitt, Hardin, Henry, Jefferson, LaRue, Meade, Nelson, Oldham, Shelby, Spencer, Trimble, and Washington, Kentucky. In Northwest Kentucky, Hancock and Ohio. In South Central Kentucky, Grayson and Marion. When? Until 11 a.m. Central Daylight Time, or noon Eastern Daylight Time this morning. The following impacts are expected. Excessive runoff may result in flooding of rivers, creeks, streams, and other low-lying and flood-prone locations. Low water crossings may be flooded. Additional details, http://www.weather.gov/safety/. Flood you should monitor later forecasts and be prepared to take action should flash flood warnings be issued. Flood advisory in effect until 2:30 a.m. Eastern Daylight Time Monday. What? Flooding caused by excessive rainfall is expected. Where? A portion of central Kentucky, including the following counties, Henry, Jefferson, Oldham, Shelby, and Trimble. When? Until 2:30 a.m. Eastern Daylight Time. The following impacts are expected, minor flooding in low-lying and poor drainage areas. Additional details, at 11:26 p.m. Eastern Daylight Time, Doppler radar indicated heavy rain due to thunderstorms. Minor flooding is ongoing or expected to begin shortly in the advisory area. Between 0.5 and 2 inches of rain have fallen. Additional rainfall amounts of 0.5 to 1 inch are expected over the area. This additional rain will result in minor flooding. Some locations that will experience flooding include Jeffersonville, Linden, LaGrange, Middletown, Prospect, Anchorage, Worthington Hills, Barbara Mead, Coldstream, and Northfield. http://www.weather.gov/safety/. Flood turnaround. Don't drown when encountering flooded roads. Most flood deaths occur in vehicles. Be especially cautious at night when it is harder to recognize the dangers of flooding. 1 a.m. Eastern Daylight Time weather conditions across North Central Kentucky. At Frankfort, thunder was reported, and the pressure was 29.86 inches and steady. At Lexington, a thunderstorm was reported, reducing the visibility to 2 miles. The temperature was 70 degrees, the dew point 66, and the relative humidity 87%. The pressure was 29.90 inches and rising. At Louisville, it was cloudy. The temperature was 70 degrees, the dew point 66, and the relative humidity 87%. The wind was south at 12 miles an hour. The pressure was 29.82 inches and falling. At Frankfort, thunder was reported, and the pressure was 29.86 inches and steady. Elsewhere around the region, rain was falling, with a temperature of 68 at Covington, 69 at Indianapolis, and 66 at Wilmington, Ohio. It was partly cloudy, with a temperature of 72 at Jackson and 72 at London. At Bowling Green, it was mostly cloudy, with a temperature of 78. At Jasper, Indiana, it was cloudy. Now for the official National Weather Service forecast for Frankfort and surrounding communities. Tonight, mostly cloudy. Chance of rain showers and slight chance of thunderstorms early in the evening. Lows in the upper 50s. Northwest winds up to 10 miles an hour.
chance of precipitation 50%.

Wet. Tuesday, sunny. Highs around 80. North winds up to 10 miles an hour. Tuesday night, mostly clear. Lows in the upper 50s. North winds up to 10 miles an hour, shifting to the northeast after midnight. Wednesday, mostly sunny. Highs in the lower 80s. South winds up to 5 miles an hour. Wednesday night, partly cloudy with chance of showers and slight chance of thunderstorms until midnight, then mostly cloudy with chance of showers after midnight. Lows in the mid-60s. South winds up to 5 miles an hour. Chance of precipitation 30%. And now the extended forecast for the radio listening area. Thursday and Thursday night, partly cloudy. A 50% chance of thunderstorms. Highs in the mid-80s. Lows in the mid-60s. Friday and Friday night, mostly cloudy. Showers likely and chance of thunderstorms. Highs in the mid-80s. Lows in the mid-60s. Chance of precipitation 60%. Saturday and Saturday night, mostly cloudy with a 50% chance of thunderstorms. Highs in the mid-80s. Lows in the upper 60s. Sunday and Sunday night, partly cloudy. Chance of showers and slight chance of thunderstorms. Highs in the upper 80s. Lows in the lower 70s. Chance of precipitation 40%. Monday and Monday night, mostly clear. Highs in the lower 90s. Lows in the mid-70s. The current time is 2:04 a.m. Eastern Daylight Time. Flood watch in effect until 11 a.m. Central Daylight Time or noon Eastern Daylight Time this morning. What? Flash flooding caused by excessive rainfall continues to be possible. Where? Portions of East Central, North Central, Northwest, and South Central Kentucky, including the following areas in East Central Kentucky: Anderson, Bourbon, Boyle, Clark, Kentucky, Fayette, Franklin, Garrard, Harrison, Kentucky, Jessamine, Madison, Mercer, Nicholas, Scott, Kentucky, and Woodford. In North Central Kentucky, Breckenridge, Bullitt, Hardin, Henry, Jefferson, LaRue, Meade, Nelson, Oldham, Shelby, Spencer, Trimble, and Washington, Kentucky. In Northwest Kentucky, Hancock and Ohio. In South Central Kentucky, Grayson and Marion. When? Until 11 a.m. Central Daylight Time or noon Eastern Daylight Time this morning. The following impacts are expected. Excessive runoff may result in flooding of rivers, creeks, streams, and other low-lying and flood-prone locations. Low water crossings may be flooded. Additional details, http://www.weather.gov/safety/flood. You should monitor later forecasts and be prepared to take action should flash flood warnings be issued. Flood advisory in effect until 2:30 a.m. Eastern Daylight Time Monday. What? Flooding caused by excessive rainfall is expected. Where? A portion of central Kentucky, including the following counties: Henry, Jefferson, Oldham, Shelby, and Trimble. When? Until 2:30 a.m. Eastern Daylight Time. The following impacts are expected: minor flooding in low-lying and poor drainage areas. Additional details, at 11:26 p.m. Eastern Daylight Time, Doppler radar indicated heavy rain due to thunderstorms. Minor flooding is ongoing or expected to begin shortly in the advisory area. Between 0.5 and 2 inches of rain have fallen. Additional rainfall amounts of 0.5 to 1 inch are expected over the area. This additional rain will result in minor flooding. Some locations that will experience flooding include Jeffersonville, Linden, LaGrange, Middletown, Prospect, Anchorage, Worthington Hills, Barber Mead, Coldstream, and Northfield. http://www.weather.gov/safety/flood turnaround. Don't drown when encountering flooded roads. Most of flood deaths occur in vehicles. Be especially cautious at night when it is harder to recognize the dangers of flooding. 2 a.m. Eastern Daylight Time.

Weather conditions across north central Kentucky at Frankfort, and the pressure was 29.84 inches and falling. At Lexington, a thunderstorm was reported. The temperature was 70 degrees, the dew point 66, and the relative humidity 87%. The wind was south at 17 miles an hour, gusting to 25. The pressure was 29.88 inches and falling. At Louisville, a thunderstorm was reported. The temperature was 69 degrees, the dew point 67, and the relative humidity 93%. The wind was east at 6 miles an hour. The pressure was 29.80 inches and falling. At Frankfort, and the pressure was 29.84 inches and falling. Elsewhere around the region, at Indianapolis, rain was falling, with a temperature of 69. At Jackson, it was partly cloudy, with a temperature of 72. It was mostly cloudy, with a temperature of 72 at London, and 78 at Bowling Green. It was cloudy, with a temperature of 68 at Covington, and 67 at Wilmington, Ohio. At Jasper, Indiana, rain was falling. Now for the official National Weather Service forecast for Frankfort and surrounding communities. Tonight, mostly cloudy. Chance of rain showers and slight chance of thunderstorms early in the evening. Lows in the upper 50s. Northwest winds up to 10 miles an hour. Chance of precipitation 50%. Tuesday, sunny. Highs around 80. North winds up to 10 miles an hour. Tuesday night, mostly clear. Lows in the upper 50s. North winds up to 10 miles an hour, shifting to the northeast after midnight. Wednesday, mostly sunny. Highs in the lower 80s. South winds up to 5 miles an hour. Wednesday night, partly cloudy with chance of showers and slight chance of thunderstorms until midnight, then mostly cloudy with chance of showers after midnight. Lows in the mid-60s. South winds up to 5 miles an hour. Chance of precipitation 30%. And now the extended forecast for the radio listening area. Thursday and Thursday night, partly cloudy. A 50% chance of thunderstorms. Highs in the mid-80s. Lows in the mid-60s. Friday and Friday night, mostly cloudy. Showers likely and chance of thunderstorms. Highs in the mid-80s. Lows in the mid-60s. Chance of precipitation 60%. Saturday and Saturday night, mostly cloudy with a 50% chance of thunderstorms. Highs in the mid-80s. Lows in the upper 60s. Sunday and Sunday night, partly cloudy. Chance of showers and slight chance of thunderstorms. Highs in the upper 80s. Lows in the lower 70s. Chance of precipitation 40%. Monday and Monday night, mostly clear. Highs in the lower 90s. Lows in the mid-70s. The current time is 2:11 a.m. Eastern Daylight Time. Flood watch in effect until 11 a.m. Central Daylight Time, or noon Eastern Daylight Time this morning. What? Flash flooding caused by excessive rainfall continues to be possible. Where? Portions of East Central, North Central, Northwest, and South Central Kentucky, including the following areas, in East Central Kentucky, Anderson, Bourbon, Boyle, Clark, Kentucky, Fayette, Franklin, Garrett, Harrison, Kentucky, Jessamine, Madison, Mercer, Nicholas, Scott, Kentucky, and Woodford. In North Central Kentucky, Breckenridge, Bullitt, Hardin, Henry, Jefferson, LaRue, Meade, Nelson, Oldham, Shelby, Spencer, Trimble, and Washington, Kentucky. In Northwest Kentucky, Hancock and Ohio. In South Central Kentucky, Grayson and Marion. When? Until 11 a.m. Central Daylight Time, or noon Eastern Daylight Time this morning. The following impacts are expected. Excessive runoff may result in flooding of rivers, creeks, streams, and other low-lying and flood-prone locations. Low water crossings may be flooded. Additional details, http://

counties, Henry, Jefferson, Oldham, Shelby, and Trimble. When? Until 2:30 a.m. Eastern Daylight Time. The following impacts are expected: minor flooding in low-lying and poor drainage areas. Additional details. At 11:26 p.m. Eastern Daylight Time, Doppler radar indicated heavy rain due to thunderstorms. Minor flooding is ongoing or expected to begin shortly in the advisory area. Between 0.5 and 2 inches of rain have fallen. Additional rainfall amounts of 0.5 to 1 inch are expected over the area. This additional rain will result in minor flooding. Some locations that will experience flooding include Jeffersonville, Linden, LaGrange, Middletown, Prospect, Anchorage, Worthington Hills, Barber Mead, Coldstream, and Northfield. http://www.weather.gov/safety/flood turnaround. Don't drown when encountering flooded roads. Most flood deaths occur in vehicles. Be especially cautious at night when it is harder to recognize the dangers of flooding. 2 a.m. Eastern Daylight Time weather conditions across north central Kentucky. At Frankfort, and the pressure was 29.84 inches and falling. At Lexington, light rain was falling. The temperature was 69 degrees, the dew point 65, and the relative humidity 86%. The wind was south at 15 miles an hour, gusting to 25. The pressure was 29.86 inches and falling. At Louisville, a thunderstorm was reported. The temperature was 69 degrees, the dew point 67, and the relative humidity 93%. The wind was east at 6 miles an hour. The pressure was 29.80 inches and falling. At Frankfort, and the pressure was 29.84 inches and falling. Elsewhere around the region, at Indianapolis, rain was falling with a temperature of 69. It was partly cloudy with a temperature of 72 at Jackson and 78 at Bowling Green. At London, it was mostly cloudy with a temperature of 72. It was cloudy with a temperature of 68 at Covington and 67 at Wilmington, Ohio. At Jasper, Indiana, rain was falling. Now for the official National Weather Service forecast for Frankfort and surrounding communities. Tonight, mostly cloudy. Chance of rain showers and slight chance of thunderstorms early in the evening. Lows in the upper 50s. Northwest winds up to 10 miles an hour. Chance of precipitation 50%. Tuesday, sunny. Highs around 80. North winds up to 10 miles an hour. Tuesday night, mostly clear. Lows in the upper 50s. North winds up to 10 miles an hour, shifting to the northeast after midnight. Wednesday, mostly sunny. Highs in the lower 80s. South winds up to 5 miles an hour. Wednesday night, partly cloudy with chance of showers and slight chance of thunderstorms until midnight, then mostly cloudy with chance of showers after midnight. Lows in the mid-60s. South winds up to 5 miles an hour. Chance of precipitation 30%. And now the extended forecast for the radio listening area. Thursday and Thursday night, partly cloudy. A 50% chance of thunderstorms. Highs in the mid-80s. Lows in the mid-60s. Friday and Friday night, mostly cloudy. Showers likely and chance of thunderstorms. Highs in the mid-80s. Lows in the mid-60s. Chance of precipitation 60%. Saturday and Saturday night, mostly cloudy with a 50% chance of thunderstorms. Highs in the mid-80s. Lows in the upper 60s. Sunday and Sunday night, partly cloudy. Chance of showers and slight chance of thunderstorms. Highs in the upper 80s. Lows in the lower 70s. Chance of precipitation 40%. Monday and Monday night, mostly clear. Highs in the lower 90s. Lows in the mid 70s. The current time is 2:18 a.m. Eastern Daylight Time.

flood watch in effect until 11 a.m. Central Daylight Time or noon Eastern Daylight Time this morning. What? Flash flooding caused by excessive rainfall continues to be possible. Where? Portions of East Central, North Central, Northwest, and South Central Kentucky, including the following areas, in East Central Kentucky, Anderson, Bourbon, Boyle, Clark, Kentucky, Fayette, Franklin, Garrard, Harrison, Kentucky, Jessamine, Madison, Mercer, Nicholas, Scott, Kentucky, and Woodford. In North Central Kentucky, Breckenridge, Bullitt, Hardin, Henry, Jefferson, LaRue, Meade, Nelson, Oldham, Shelby, Spencer, Trimble, and Washington, Kentucky. In Northwest Kentucky, Hancock and Ohio. In South Central Kentucky, Grayson and Marion. When? Until 11 a.m. Central Daylight Time or noon Eastern Daylight Time this morning. The following impacts are expected. Excessive runoff may result in flooding of rivers, creeks, streams, and other low-lying and flood-prone locations. Low water crossings may be flooded. Additional details, http://www.weather.gov/safety/. Flood. You should monitor later forecasts and be prepared to take action should flash flood warnings be issued. Flood advisory in effect until 2:30 a.m. Eastern Daylight Time Monday. What? Flooding caused by excessive rainfall is expected. Where? A portion of central Kentucky, including the following counties, Henry, Jefferson, Oldham, Shelby, and Trimble. When? Until 2:30 a.m. Eastern Daylight Time. The following impacts are expected, minor flooding in low-lying and poor drainage areas. Additional details, at 11:26 p.m. Eastern Daylight Time, Doppler radar indicated heavy rain due to thunderstorms. Minor flooding is ongoing or expected to begin shortly in the advisory area. Between 0.5 and 2 inches of rain have fallen. Additional rainfall amounts of 0.5 to 1 inch are expected over the area. This additional rain will result in minor flooding. Some locations that will experience flooding include Jeffersonville, Linden, LaGrange, Middletown, Prospect, Anchorage, Worthington Hills, Barber Mead, Coldstream, and Northfield. http://www.weather.gov/safety/. Flood turnaround. Don't drown when encountering flooded roads. Most flood deaths occur in vehicles. Be especially cautious at night when it is harder to recognize the dangers of flooding. 2 a.m. Eastern Daylight Time weather conditions across North Central Kentucky. At Frankfort. And the pressure was 29.84 inches and falling. At Lexington, light rain was falling. The temperature was 69 degrees, the dew point 65, and the relative humidity 86%. The wind was south at 15 miles an hour, gusting to 25. The pressure was 29.86 inches and falling. At Louisville, a thunderstorm was reported. The temperature was 69 degrees, the dew point 67, and the relative humidity 93%. The wind was east at 6 miles an hour. The pressure was 29.80 inches and falling. At Frankfort, and the pressure was 29.84 inches and falling. Elsewhere around the region, at Indianapolis, rain was falling with a temperature of 69. It was partly cloudy, with a temperature of 72 at Jackson and 78 at Bowling Green. At London, it was mostly cloudy, with a temperature of 72. It was cloudy, with a temperature of 68 at Covington and 67 at Wilmington, Ohio. At Jasper, Indiana, rain was falling. Now for the official National Weather Service forecast for Frankfort and surrounding communities. Tonight, mostly cloudy. Chance of rain showers and slight chance of thunderstorms early in the evening. Lows in the upper 50s. Northwest winds up to 10 miles an hour. Chance of precipitation 50%. Tuesday, sunny. Highs around 80. North winds up to 10 miles an hour. Tuesday night.

mostly clear. Lows in the upper 50s. North winds up to 10 miles an hour, shifting to the northeast after midnight. Wednesday, mostly sunny. Highs in the lower 80s. South winds up to 5 miles an hour. Wednesday night, partly cloudy with chance of showers and slight chance of thunderstorms until midnight, then mostly cloudy with chance of showers after midnight. Lows in the mid-60s. South winds up to 5 miles an hour. Chance of precipitation 30%. And now the extended forecast for the radio listening area. Thursday and Thursday night, partly cloudy. A 50% chance of thunderstorms. Highs in the mid-80s. Lows in the mid-60s. Friday and Friday night, mostly cloudy. Showers likely and chance of thunderstorms. Highs in the mid-80s. Lows in the mid-60s. Chance of precipitation 60%. Saturday and Saturday night, mostly cloudy with a 50% chance of thunderstorms. Highs in the mid-80s. Lows in the upper 60s. Sunday and Sunday night, partly cloudy. Chance of showers and slight chance of thunderstorms. Highs in the upper 80s. Lows in the lower 70s. Chance of precipitation 40%. Monday and Monday night, mostly clear. Highs in the lower 90s. Lows in the mid-70s. The current time is 2:25 a.m. Eastern Daylight Time. Flood watch in effect until 11 a.m. Central Daylight Time, or noon Eastern Daylight Time this morning. What? Flash flooding caused by excessive rainfall continues to be possible. Where? Portions of East Central, North Central, Northwest, and South Central Kentucky, including the following areas, in East Central Kentucky, Anderson, Bourbon, Boyle, Clark, Kentucky, Fayette, Franklin, Garrard, Harrison, Kentucky, Jessamine, Madison, Mercer, Nicholas, Scott, Kentucky, and Woodford. In North Central Kentucky, Breckenridge, Bullitt, Hardin, Henry, Jefferson, LaRue, Meade, Nelson, Oldham, Shelby, Spencer, Trimble, and Washington, Kentucky. In Northwest Kentucky, Hancock and Ohio. In South Central Kentucky, Grayson and Marion. When? Until 11 a.m. Central Daylight Time, or noon Eastern Daylight Time this morning. The following impacts are expected. Excessive runoff may result in flooding of rivers, creeks, streams, and other low-lying and flood-prone locations. Low water crossings may be flooded. Additional details, http://www.weather.gov/safety/flood. You should monitor later forecasts and be prepared to take action should flash flood warnings be issued. Flood advisory is canceled. The flood advisory is canceled for a portion of central Kentucky, including the following areas, Henry, Jefferson, Oldham, Shelby, and Trimble. The heavy rain has ended. Flooding is no longer expected to pose a threat. Please continue to heed remaining road closures. 2 a.m. Eastern Daylight Time weather conditions across north central Kentucky. At Frankfort, and the pressure was 29.84 inches and falling. At Lexington, light rain was falling. The temperature was 69 degrees, the dew point 65, and the relative humidity 86%. The wind was south at 15 miles an hour, gusting to 25. The pressure was 29.86 inches and falling. At Louisville, a thunderstorm was reported. The temperature was 69 degrees, the dew point 67, and the relative humidity 93%. The wind was east at 6 miles an hour. The pressure was 29.80 inches and falling. At Frankfort, and the pressure was 29.84 inches and falling. Elsewhere around the region, at Indianapolis, rain was falling with a temperature of 69. It was partly cloudy with a temperature of 72 at Jackson and 78 at Bowling Green. At London, it was mostly cloudy with a temperature of 72. It was cloudy with a temperature of 68 at Covington and 66.

Evan, at Wilmington, Ohio. At Jasper, Indiana, rain was falling. Now for the official National Weather Service forecast for Frankfort and surrounding communities. Tonight, mostly cloudy. Chance of rain, showers, and slight chance of thunderstorms early in the evening. Lows in the upper 50s. Northwest winds up to 10 miles an hour. Chance of precipitation 50%. Tuesday, sunny. Highs around 80. North winds up to 10 miles an hour. Tuesday night, mostly clear. Lows in the upper 50s. Tornado watch number 370 has been allowed to expire for the following counties in Kentucky: Anderson, Fayette, Franklin, Henry, Jefferson, Nelson, Oldham, Scott, Shelby, Spencer, Trimble, and Woodford. Now for the official National Weather Service forecast for Frankfort and surrounding communities. Tonight, mostly cloudy. Chance of rain, showers, and slight chance of thunderstorms early in the evening. Lows in the upper 50s. Northwest winds up to 10 miles an hour. Chance of precipitation 50%. Tuesday, sunny. Highs around 80. North winds up to 10 miles an hour. Tuesday night, mostly clear. Lows in the upper 50s. North winds up to 10 miles an hour, shifting to the northeast after midnight. Wednesday, mostly sunny. Highs in the lower 80s. South winds up to 5 miles an hour. Wednesday night, partly cloudy with chance of showers and slight chance of thunderstorms until midnight, then mostly cloudy with chance of showers after midnight. Lows in the mid-60s. South winds up to 5 miles an hour. Chance of precipitation 30%. And now the extended forecast for the radio listening area. Thursday and Thursday night, partly cloudy. A 50% chance of thunderstorms. Highs in the mid-80s. Lows in the mid-60s. Friday and Friday night, mostly cloudy. Showers likely and chance of thunderstorms. Highs in the mid-80s. Lows in the mid-60s. Chance of precipitation 60%. Saturday and Saturday night, mostly cloudy with a 50% chance of thunderstorms. Highs in the mid-80s. Lows in the upper 60s. Sunday and Sunday night, partly cloudy. Chance of showers and slight chance of thunderstorms. Highs in the upper 80s. Lows in the lower 70s. Chance of precipitation 40%. Monday and Monday night, mostly clear. Highs in the lower 90s. Lows in the mid-70s. Tornado watch number 370 has been allowed to expire for the following counties in Kentucky: Anderson, Fayette, Franklin, Henry, Jefferson, Nelson, Oldham, Scott, Shelby, Spencer, Trimble, and Woodford. The current time is 2:32 a.m. Eastern Daylight Time. Flood watch in effect until 11 a.m. Central Daylight Time or noon Eastern Daylight Time this morning. What? Flash flooding caused by excessive rainfall continues to be possible. Where? Portions of East Central, North Central, Northwest, and South Central Kentucky, including the following areas in East Central Kentucky: Anderson, Bourbon, Boyle, Clark, Kentucky, Fayette, Franklin, Garrard, Harrison, Kentucky, Jessamine, Madison, Mercer, Nicholas, Scott, Kentucky, and Woodford. In North Central Kentucky, Breckenridge, Bullitt, Hardin, Henry, Jefferson, LaRue, Meade, Nelson, Oldham, Shelby, Spencer, Trimble, and Washington, Kentucky. LaRue, Meade, Nelson, Oldham, Shelby, Spencer, Trimble, and Washington, Kentucky. In Northwest Kentucky, Hancock and Ohio. In South Central Kentucky, Grayson and Marion. When? Until 11 a.m. Central Daylight Time or noon Eastern Daylight Time this morning. The following impacts are expected. Excessive runoff may result in flooding of rivers, creeks, streams, and other low-lying and flood-prone locations. Low water crossings may be flooded. Additional details, http://www.

www.weather.gov/safety/flood. You should monitor later forecasts and be prepared to take action should flash flood warnings be issued. Flood advisory is canceled. The flood advisory is canceled for a portion of central Kentucky, including the following areas: Henry, Jefferson, Oldham, Shelby, and Trimble. The heavy rain has ended. Flooding is no longer expected to pose a threat. Please continue to heed remaining road closures. 2 a.m. Eastern Daylight Time weather conditions across north central Kentucky. At Frankfort, and the pressure was 29.84 inches and falling. At Lexington, light rain was falling. The temperature was 69 degrees, the dew point 65, and the relative humidity 86%. The wind was south at 15 miles an hour, gusting to 25. The pressure was 29.86 inches and falling. At Louisville, a thunderstorm was reported. The temperature was 69 degrees, the dew point 67, and the relative humidity 93%. The wind was east at 6 miles an hour. The pressure was 29.80 inches and falling. At Frankfort, and the pressure was 29.84 inches and falling. Elsewhere around the region, at Indianapolis, rain was falling with a temperature of 69. It was partly cloudy, with a temperature of 72 at Jackson and 78 at Bowling Green. At London, it was mostly cloudy, with a temperature of 72. It was cloudy, with a temperature of 68 at Covington and 67 at Wilmington, Ohio. At Jasper, Indiana, rain was falling. Now for the official National Weather Service forecast for Frankfort and surrounding communities. Tonight, mostly cloudy. Chance of rain, showers, and slight chance of thunderstorms early in the evening. Lows in the upper 50s. Northwest winds up to 10 miles an hour. Chance of precipitation 50%. Tuesday, sunny. Highs around 80. North winds up to 10 miles an hour. Tuesday night, mostly clear. Lows in the upper 50s. North winds up to 10 miles an hour, shifting to the northeast after midnight. Wednesday, mostly sunny. Highs in the lower 80s. South winds up to 5 miles an hour. Wednesday night, partly cloudy with chance of showers and slight chance of thunderstorms until midnight, then mostly cloudy with chance of showers after midnight. Lows in the mid-60s. South winds up to 5 miles an hour. Chance of precipitation 30%. And now the extended forecast for the radio listening area. Thursday and Thursday night, partly cloudy. A 50% chance of thunderstorms. Highs in the mid-80s. Lows in the mid-60s. Friday and Friday night, mostly cloudy. Showers likely and chance of thunderstorms. Highs in the mid-80s. Lows in the mid-60s. Chance of precipitation 60%. Saturday and Saturday night, mostly cloudy with a 50% chance of thunderstorms. Highs in the mid-80s. Lows in the upper 60s. Sunday and Sunday night, partly cloudy. Chance of showers and slight chance of thunderstorms. Highs in the upper 80s. Lows in the lower 70s. Chance of precipitation 40%. Monday and Monday night, mostly clear. Highs in the lower 90s. Lows in the mid-70s. Tornado watch number 370 has been allowed to expire for the following counties in Kentucky: Anderson, Fayette, Franklin, Henry, Jefferson, Nelson, Oldham, Scott, Shelby, Spencer, Trimble, and Woodford. The current time is 2:38 a.m. Eastern Daylight Time. Flood watch in effect until 11 a.m. Central Daylight Time or noon Eastern Daylight Time this morning. What? Flash flooding caused by excessive rainfall continues to be possible. Where? Portions of East Central, North Central, Northwest, and South Central Kentucky, including the following areas in East Central Kentucky: Anderson, Bourbon, Boyle, Clark, Kentucky.

Lafayette, Franklin, Garrett, Harrison, Kentucky, Jessamine, Madison, Mercer, Nicholas, Scott, Kentucky, and Woodford. In North Central Kentucky, Breckinridge, Bullitt, Hardin, Henry, Jefferson, LaRue, Meade, Nelson, Oldham, Shelby, Spencer, Trimble, and Washington, Kentucky. In Northwest Kentucky, Hancock and Ohio. In South Central Kentucky, Grayson and Marion. When, until 11 a.m. Central Daylight Time, or noon Eastern Daylight Time this morning. The following impacts are expected. Excessive runoff may result in flooding of rivers, creeks, streams, and other low-lying and flood-prone locations. Low water crossings may be flooded. Additional details, http://www.weather.gov/safety/. Flood. You should monitor later forecasts and be prepared to take action should flash flood warnings be issued. 2 a.m. Eastern Daylight Time weather conditions across North Central Kentucky. At Frankfort, and the pressure was 29.84 inches and falling. At Lexington, light rain was falling. The temperature was 69 degrees, the dew point 65, and the relative humidity 86%. The wind was south at 15 miles an hour, gusting to 25. The pressure was 29.86 inches and falling. At Louisville, a thunderstorm was reported. The temperature was 69 degrees, the dew point 67, and the relative humidity 93%. The wind was east at 6 miles an hour. The pressure was 29.80 inches and falling. At Frankfort, and the pressure was 29.84 inches and falling. Elsewhere around the region, at Indianapolis, rain was falling with a temperature of 69. It was partly cloudy, with a temperature of 72 at Jackson and 78 at Bowling Green. At London, it was mostly cloudy, with a temperature of 72. It was cloudy, with a temperature of 68 at Covington and 67 at Wilmington, Ohio. At Jasper, Indiana, rain was falling. Now for the official National Weather Service forecast for Frankfort and surrounding communities. Tonight, mostly cloudy. Chance of rain showers and slight chance of thunderstorms early in the evening. Lows in the upper 50s. Northwest winds up to 10 miles an hour. Chance of precipitation 50%. Tuesday, sunny. Highs around 80. North winds up to 10 miles an hour. Tuesday night, mostly clear. Lows in the upper 50s. North winds up to 10 miles an hour, shifting to the northeast after midnight. Wednesday, mostly sunny. Highs in the lower 80s. South winds up to 5 miles an hour. Wednesday night, partly cloudy with chance of showers and slight chance of thunderstorms until midnight, then mostly cloudy with chance of showers after midnight. Lows in the mid-60s. South winds up to 5 miles an hour. Chance of precipitation 30%. And now the extended forecast for the radio listening area. Thursday and Thursday night, partly cloudy. A 50% chance of thunderstorms. Highs in the mid-80s. Lows in the mid-60s. Friday and Friday night, mostly cloudy. Showers likely and chance of thunderstorms. Highs in the mid-80s. Lows in the mid-60s. Chance of precipitation 60%. Saturday and Saturday night, mostly cloudy with a 50% chance of thunderstorms. Highs in the mid-80s. Lows in the upper 60s. Sunday and Sunday night, partly cloudy. Chance of showers and slight chance of thunderstorms. Highs in the upper 80s. Lows in the lower 70s. Chance of precipitation 40%. Monday and Monday night, mostly clear. Highs in the lower 90s. Lows in the mid-70s. 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

in Frankfurt on a frequency of 162.5 megahertz. Tornado watch number 370 has been allowed to expire for the following counties: in Kentucky, Anderson, Fayette, Franklin, Henry, Jefferson, Nelson, Oldham, Scott, Shelby, Spencer, Trimble, and Woodford. The current time is 2:44 a.m. Eastern Daylight Time. Flood watch in effect until 11 a.m. Central Daylight Time, or noon Eastern Daylight Time this morning. What? Flash flooding caused by excessive rainfall continues to be possible. Where? Portions of East Central, North Central, Northwest, and South Central Kentucky, including the following areas: in East Central Kentucky, Anderson, Bourbon, Boyle, Clark, Kentucky, Fayette, Franklin, Garrard, Harrison, Kentucky, Jessamine, Madison, Mercer, Nicholas, Scott, Kentucky, and Woodford. In North Central Kentucky, Breckenridge, Bullitt, Hardin, Henry, Jefferson, LaRue, Meade, Nelson, Oldham, Shelby, Spencer, Trimble, and Washington, Kentucky. In Northwest Kentucky, Hancock and Ohio. In South Central Kentucky, Grayson and Marion. When? Until 11 a.m. Central Daylight Time, or noon Eastern Daylight Time this morning. The following impacts are expected: excessive runoff may result in flooding of rivers, creeks, streams, and other low-lying and flood-prone locations. Low water crossings may be flooded. Additional details: http://www.weather.gov/safety/. Flood you should monitor later forecasts and be prepared to take action should flash flood warnings be issued. 2 a.m. Eastern Daylight Time weather conditions across North Central Kentucky. At Frankfort, and the pressure was 29.84 inches and falling. At Lexington, light rain was falling. The temperature was 69 degrees, the dew point 65, and the relative humidity 86%. The wind was south at 15 miles an hour, gusting to 25. The pressure was 29.86 inches and falling. At Louisville, a thunderstorm was reported. The temperature was 69 degrees, the dew point 67, and the relative humidity 93%. The wind was east at 6 miles an hour. The pressure was 29.80 inches and falling. At Frankfort, and the pressure was 29.84 inches and falling. Elsewhere around the region, at Indianapolis, rain was falling with a temperature of 69. It was partly cloudy with a temperature of 72 at Jackson and 78 at Bowling Green. At London, it was mostly cloudy with a temperature of 72. It was cloudy with a temperature of 68 at Covington and 67 at Wilmington, Ohio. At Jasper, Indiana, rain was falling. Now for the official National Weather Service forecast for Frankfort and surrounding communities. Tonight, mostly cloudy. Chance of rain showers and slight chance of thunderstorms early in the evening. Lows in the upper 50s. Northwest winds up to 10 miles an hour. Chance of precipitation 50%. Tuesday, sunny. Highs around 80. North winds up to 10 miles an hour. Tuesday night, mostly clear. Lows in the upper 50s. North winds up to 10 miles an hour, shifting to the northeast after midnight. Wednesday, mostly sunny. Highs in the lower 80s. South winds up to 5 miles an hour. Wednesday night, partly cloudy with chance of showers and slight chance of thunderstorms until midnight, then mostly cloudy with chance of showers after midnight. Lows in the mid-60s. South winds up to 5 miles an hour. Chance of precipitation 30%. And now the extended forecast for the radio listening area. Thursday and Thursday night, partly cloudy. A 50% chance of thunderstorms. Highs in the mid-80s. Lows in the mid-60s. Friday and Friday night, mostly cloudy. Showers likely and chance of thunderstorms. Highs in the mid-80s. Lows in the mid-60s.
chance of precipitation 60%. Saturday and Saturday night, mostly cloudy with a 50% chance of thunderstorms. Highs in the mid-80s. Lows in the upper 60s. Sunday and Sunday night, partly cloudy. Chance of showers and slight chance of thunderstorms. Highs in the upper 80s. Lows in the lower 70s. Chance of precipitation 40%. Monday and Monday night, mostly clear. Highs in the lower 90s. Lows in the mid-70s. Tornado watch number 370 has been allowed to expire for the following counties in Kentucky: Anderson, Fayette, Franklin, Henry, Jefferson, Nelson, Oldham, Scott, Shelby, Spencer, Trimble, and Woodford. The current time is 2:49 a.m. Eastern Daylight Time. Flood watch in effect until 11 a.m. Central Daylight Time or noon Eastern Daylight Time this morning. What? Flash flooding caused by excessive rainfall continues to be possible. Where? Portions of East Central, North Central, Northwest, and South Central Kentucky, including the following areas in East Central Kentucky: Anderson, Bourbon, Boyle, Clark, Kentucky, Fayette, Franklin, Garrard, Harrison, Kentucky, Jessamine, Madison, Mercer, Nicholas, Scott, Kentucky, and Woodford. In North Central Kentucky, Breckenridge, Bullitt, Hardin, Henry, Jefferson, LaRue, Meade, Nelson, Oldham, Shelby, Spencer, Trimble, and Washington, Kentucky. In Northwest Kentucky, Hancock and Ohio. In South Central Kentucky, Grayson and Marion. When? Until 11 a.m. Central Daylight Time or noon Eastern Daylight Time this morning. The following impacts are expected. Excessive runoff may result in flooding of rivers, creeks, streams, and other low-lying and flood-prone locations. Low water crossings may be flooded. Additional details, http://www.weather.gov/safety/. Flood you should monitor later forecasts and be prepared to take action should flash flood warnings be issued. 2 a.m. Eastern Daylight Time weather conditions across North Central Kentucky. At Frankfort, and the pressure was 29.84 inches and falling. At Lexington, light rain was falling. The temperature was 69 degrees, the dew point 65, and the relative humidity 86%. The wind was south at 15 miles an hour, gusting to 25. The pressure was 29.86 inches and falling. At Louisville, a thunderstorm was reported. The temperature was 69 degrees, the dew point 67, and the relative humidity 93%. The wind was east at 6 miles an hour. The pressure was 29.80 inches and falling. At Frankfort, and the pressure was 29.84 inches and falling. Elsewhere around the region, at Indianapolis, rain was falling with a temperature of 69. It was partly cloudy with a temperature of 72 at Jackson and 78 at Bowling Green. At London, it was mostly cloudy with a temperature of 72. It was cloudy with a temperature of 68 at Covington and 67 at Wilmington, Ohio. At Jasper, Indiana, rain was falling. Now for the official National Weather Service forecast for Frankfort and surrounding communities. Tonight, mostly cloudy. Chance of rain showers and slight chance of thunderstorms early in the evening. Lows in the upper 50s. Northwest winds up to 10 miles an hour. Chance of precipitation 50%. Tuesday, sunny. Highs around 80. North winds up to 10 miles an hour. Tuesday night, mostly clear. Lows in the upper 50s. North winds up to 10 miles an hour, shifting to the northeast after midnight. Wednesday, mostly sunny. Highs in the lower 80s. South winds up to 5 miles an hour. Wednesday night, partly cloudy with chance of showers and slight chance of thunderstorms until midnight, then mostly cloudy with chance of showers after midnight. Lows in the mid-60s.
south winds up to 5 miles an hour.

chance of precipitation 30%. And now the extended forecast for the radio listening area. Thursday and Thursday night, partly cloudy. A 50% chance of thunderstorms. Highs in the mid-80s. Lows in the mid-60s. Friday and Friday night, mostly cloudy. Showers likely and chance of thunderstorms. Highs in the mid-80s. Lows in the mid-60s. Chance of precipitation 60%. Saturday and Saturday night, mostly cloudy with a 50% chance of thunderstorms. Highs in the mid-80s. Lows in the upper 60s. Sunday and Sunday night, partly cloudy. Chance of showers and slight chance of thunderstorms. Highs in the upper 80s. Lows in the lower 70s. Chance of precipitation 40%. Monday and Monday night, mostly clear. Highs in the lower 90s. Lows in the mid 70s. Tornado watch number 370 has been allowed to expire for the following counties in Kentucky: Anderson, Fayette, Franklin, Henry, Jefferson, Nelson, Oldham, Scott, Shelby, Spencer, Trimble, and Woodford. The current time is 2:55 a.m. Eastern Daylight Time. Flood watch in effect until 11 a.m. Central Daylight Time or noon Eastern Daylight Time this morning. What? Flash flooding caused by excessive rainfall continues to be possible. Where? Portions of East Central, North Central, Northwest, and South Central Kentucky, including the following areas in East Central Kentucky: Anderson, Bourbon, Boyle, Clark, Kentucky, Fayette, Franklin, Garrard, Harrison, Kentucky, Jessamine, Madison, Mercer, Nicholas, Scott, Kentucky, and Woodford. In North Central Kentucky, Breckenridge, Bullitt, Hardin, Henry, Jefferson, LaRue, Meade, Nelson, Oldham, Shelby, Spencer, Trimble, and Washington, Kentucky. In Northwest Kentucky, Hancock and Ohio. In South Central Kentucky, Grayson and Marion. When? Until 11 a.m. Central Daylight Time or noon Eastern Daylight Time this morning. The following impacts are expected. Excessive runoff may result in flooding of rivers, creeks, streams, and other low-lying and flood-prone locations. Low water crossings may be flooded. Additional details, http://www.weather.gov/safety/. Flood you should monitor later forecasts and be prepared to take action should flash flood warnings be issued. 2 a.m. Eastern Daylight Time weather conditions across North Central Kentucky. At Frankfort. And the pressure was 29.84 inches and falling. At Lexington, light rain was falling. The temperature was 69 degrees, the dew point 65, and the relative humidity 86%. The wind was south at 15 miles an hour, gusting to 25. The pressure was 29.86 inches and falling. At Louisville, a thunderstorm was reported. The temperature was 69 degrees, the dew point 67, and the relative humidity 93%. The wind was east at 6 miles an hour. The pressure was 29.80 inches and falling. At Frankfort, and the pressure was 29.84 inches and falling. Elsewhere around the region, at Indianapolis, rain was falling with a temperature of 69. It was partly cloudy with a temperature of 72 at Jackson and 78 at Bowling Green. At London, it was mostly cloudy with a temperature of 72. It was cloudy with a temperature of 68 at Covington and 67 at Wilmington, Ohio. At Jasper, Indiana, rain was falling. Now for the official National Weather Service forecast for Frankfort and surrounding communities. Tonight, mostly cloudy. Chance of rain showers and slight chance of thunderstorms early in the evening. Lows in the upper 50s. Northwest winds up to 10 miles an hour. Chance of precipitation 50%. Tuesday, sunny. Highs around 80. North winds up to 10 miles an hour. Tuesday night, mostly clear.
lows in the upper 50s. North winds up to 10 miles an hour, shifting to the northeast after midnight. Wednesday, mostly sunny. Highs in the lower 80s. South winds up to 5 miles an hour. Wednesday night, partly cloudy with chance of showers and slight chance of thunderstorms until midnight, then mostly cloudy with chance of showers after midnight. Lows in the mid-60s. South winds up to 5 miles an hour. Chance of precipitation 30%. And now the extended forecast for the radio listening area. Thursday and Thursday night, partly cloudy. A 50% chance of thunderstorms. Highs in the mid-80s. Lows in the mid-60s. Friday and Friday night, mostly cloudy. Showers likely and chance of thunderstorms. Highs in the mid-80s. Lows in the mid-60s. Chance of precipitation 60%. Saturday and Saturday night, mostly cloudy with a 50% chance of thunderstorms. Highs in the mid-80s. Lows in the upper 60s. Sunday and Sunday night, partly cloudy. Chance of showers and slight chance of thunderstorms. Highs in the upper 80s. Lows in the lower 70s. Chance of precipitation 40%. Monday and Monday night, mostly clear. Highs in the lower 90s. Lows in the mid-70s. Tornado watch number 370 has been allowed to expire for the following counties in Kentucky: Anderson, Fayette, Franklin, Henry, Jefferson, Nelson, Oldham, Scott, Shelby, Spencer, Trimble, and Woodford. The current time is 3 a.m. Eastern Daylight Time. Flood watch in effect until 11 a.m. Central Daylight Time or noon Eastern Daylight Time this morning. What? Flash flooding caused by excessive rainfall continues to be possible. Where? Portions of East Central, North Central, Northwest, and South Central Kentucky, including the following areas: in East Central Kentucky, Anderson, Bourbon, Boyle, Clark, Kentucky, Fayette, Franklin, Garrard, Harrison, Kentucky, Jessamine, Madison, Mercer, Nicholas, Scott, Kentucky, and Woodford. In North Central Kentucky, Breckenridge, Bullitt, Hardin, Henry, Jefferson, LaRue, Meade, Nelson, Oldham, Shelby, Spencer, Trimble, and Washington, Kentucky. In Northwest Kentucky, Hancock and Ohio. In South Central Kentucky, Grayson and Marion. When? Until 11 a.m. Central Daylight Time or noon Eastern Daylight Time this morning. The following impacts are expected: excessive runoff may result in flooding of rivers, creeks, streams, and other low-lying and flood-prone locations. Low water crossings may be flooded. Additional details: http://www.weather.gov/safety/. Flood you should monitor later forecasts and be prepared to take action should flash flood warnings be issued. Flood advisory in effect until 6 a.m. Eastern Daylight Time early this morning. What? Flooding caused by excessive rainfall is expected. Where? A portion of central Kentucky, including the following counties: Anderson, Garrard, Jessamine, Madison, Mercer, Nelson, Spencer, Washington, and Woodford. When? Until 6 a.m. Eastern Daylight Time. The following impacts are expected: minor flooding in low-lying and poor drainage areas. Some low water crossings may become impassable. Additional details: at 2:56 a.m. Eastern Daylight Time, Doppler radar indicated heavy rain due to thunderstorms. Minor flooding is ongoing or expected to begin shortly in the advisory area. Some locations that will experience flooding include Lexington, Richmond, Nicholasville, Bardstown, Harrodsburg, Ballard, Wilmore, Bergen, Bloomfield, and Willisburg. http://www.weather.gov/safe

Bartlett County in central Kentucky, northeastern Hardin County in central Kentucky, northwestern Nelson County in central Kentucky, southwestern Spencer County in central Kentucky, until 6 a.m. Eastern Daylight Time. At 3:03 a.m. Eastern Daylight Time, Doppler radar indicated thunderstorms producing heavy rain across the warned area. Flash flooding is ongoing or expected to begin shortly. Expected hazards include flash flooding caused by thunderstorms. Source, radar. The following impacts are expected: flash flooding of small creeks and streams, urban areas, highways, streets and underpasses, as well as other poor drainage and low-lying areas. Some locations that will experience flash flooding include Bardstown, Shepherdsville, Radcliffe, Hillview, Vine Grove, Lebanon Junction, Muldraw, West Point, Belmont and Bardstown Junction. Turn around, don't drown when encountering flooded roads. Most of flood deaths occur in vehicles. Be especially cautious at night when it is harder to recognize the dangers of flooding. Flood advisory in effect until 6 a.m. Eastern Daylight Time early this morning. What? Flooding caused by excessive rainfall is expected. Where? A portion of central Kentucky, including the following counties: Anderson, Garrett, Jessamine, Madison, Mercer, Nelson, Spencer, Washington, and Woodford. When? Until 6 a.m. Eastern Daylight Time. The following impacts are expected: minor flooding in low-lying and poor drainage areas. Some low-water crossings may become impassable. Additional details: at 2:56 a.m. Eastern Daylight Time, Doppler radar indicated heavy rain due to thunderstorms. Minor flooding is ongoing or expected to begin shortly in the advisory area. Some locations that will experience flooding include Lexington, Richmond, Nicholasville, Bardstown, Harrodsburg, Ballard, Wilmore, Bergen, Bloomfield, and Willisburg. http://www.weather.gov/safety/. Flood turnaround, don't drown when encountering flooded roads. Most of flood deaths occur in vehicles. Be especially cautious at night when it is harder to recognize the dangers of flooding. 3 a.m. Eastern Daylight Time weather conditions across north central Kentucky. At Frankfort, and the pressure was 29.82 inches and falling. At Lexington, light rain was falling. The temperature was 68 degrees, the dew point 66, and the relative humidity 93%. The wind was south at 15 miles an hour. The pressure was 29.82 inches and falling. At Louisville, it was cloudy. The temperature was 71 degrees, the dew point 67, and the relative humidity 87%. The wind was south at 8 miles an hour. The pressure was 29.80 inches and rising. At Frankfort, and the pressure was 29.82 inches and falling. Elsewhere around the region, at Bowling Green, it was partly cloudy, with a temperature of 78. It was mostly cloudy, with a temperature of 69 at Covington and 73 at London. It was cloudy, with a temperature of 69 at Indianapolis, 68 at Wilmington, Ohio, and 72 at Jackson. At Jasper, Indiana, rain was falling. Now for the official National Weather Service forecast for Frankfort and surrounding communities. Tonight, mostly cloudy. Chance of rain showers and slight chance of thunderstorms early in the evening. Lows in the upper 50s. Northwest winds up to 10 miles an hour. Chance of precipitation 50%. Tuesday, sunny. Highs around 80. North winds up to 10 miles an hour. Tuesday night, mostly clear. Lows in the upper 50s. North winds up to 10 miles an hour, shifting to the northeast after midnight. Wednesday, mostly sunny. Highs in the lower 80s. South winds up to 5 miles an hour. Wednesday night, partly cloudy with chance of showers and slight chance of thunderstorms until midnight, then mostly cloudy with

Chance of showers after midnight. Lows in the mid-60s. South winds up to 5 miles an hour. Chance of precipitation 30%. And now the extended forecast for the radio listening area. Thursday and Thursday night, partly cloudy. A 50% chance of thunderstorms. Highs in the mid-80s. Lows in the mid-60s. Friday and Friday night, mostly cloudy. Showers likely and chance of thunderstorms. Highs in the mid-80s. Lows in the mid-60s. Chance of precipitation 60%. Saturday and Saturday night, mostly cloudy with a 50% chance of thunderstorms. Highs in the mid-80s. Lows in the upper 60s. Sunday and Sunday night, partly cloudy. Chance of showers and slight chance of thunderstorms. Highs in the upper 80s. Lows in the lower 70s. Chance of precipitation 40%. Monday and Monday night, mostly clear. Highs in the lower 90s. Lows in the mid-70s. 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Tornado Watch number 370 has been allowed to expire for the following counties in Kentucky: Anderson, Fayette, Franklin, Henry, Jefferson, Nelson, Oldham, Scott, Shelby, Spencer, Trimble, and Woodford. The current time is 3:10 a.m. Eastern Daylight Time. Flood watch in effect until 11 a.m. Central Daylight Time or noon Eastern Daylight Time this morning. What? Flash flooding caused by excessive rainfall continues to be possible. Where? Portions of east central, north central, northwest, and south central Kentucky, including the following areas: in east central Kentucky, Anderson, Bourbon, Boyle, Clark, Kentucky, Fayette, Franklin, Garrard, Harrison, Kentucky, Jessamine, Madison, Mercer, Nicholas, Scott, Kentucky, and Woodford. In north central Kentucky, Breckenridge, Bullitt, Hardin, Henry, Jefferson, LaRue, Meade, Nelson, Oldham, Shelby, Spencer, Trimble, and Washington, Kentucky. In northwest Kentucky, Hancock and Ohio. In south central Kentucky, Grayson and Marion. When? Until 11 a.m. Central Daylight Time or noon Eastern Daylight Time this morning. The following impacts are expected. Excessive runoff may result in flooding of rivers, creeks, streams, and other low-lying and flood-prone locations. Low water crossings may be flooded. Additional details, http://www.weather.gov/safety/. Flood you should monitor later forecasts and be prepared to take action should flash flood warnings be issued. 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The National Weather Service in Louisville has issued a flash flood warning for Bullitt County in central Kentucky, northeastern Hardin County in central Kentucky, northwestern Nelson County in central Kentucky, southwestern Spencer County in central Kentucky, until 6 a.m. Eastern Daylight Time. At 3:03 a.m. Eastern Daylight Time, Doppler radar indicated thunderstorms producing heavy rain across the warned area. Flash flooding is ongoing or expected to begin shortly. Expected hazards include flash flooding caused by thunderstorms. Source, radar. The following impacts are expected: flash flooding of small creeks and streams, urban areas, highways, streets and underpasses, as well as other poor drainage and low-lying areas. Some locations that will experience flash flooding include Bardstown, Shepherdsville, Radcliffe, Hillview, Vine Grove, Lebanon Junction, Muldraw, West Point, Belmont, and Bardstown Junction. Turn around, don't drown when encountering flooded roads. Most flood deaths occur in vehicles.

film details. At 2:56 a.m. Eastern Daylight Time, Doppler radar indicated heavy rain due to thunderstorms. Minor flooding is ongoing or expected to begin shortly in the advisory area. Some locations that will experience flooding include Lexington, Richmond, Nicholasville, Bardstown, Harrodsburg, Ballard, Wilmore, Bergen, Bloomfield, and Willisburg. http://www.weather.gov/safety/flood turnaround. Don't drown when encountering flooded roads. Most flood deaths occur in vehicles. Be especially cautious at night when it is harder to recognize the dangers of flooding. 3 a.m. Eastern Daylight Time weather conditions across north-central Kentucky. At Frankfort, and the pressure was 29.82 inches and falling. At Lexington, light rain was falling. The temperature was 68 degrees, the dew point 66, and the relative humidity 93%. The wind was south at 15 miles an hour. The pressure was 29.82 inches and falling. At Louisville, it was cloudy. The temperature was 71 degrees, the dew point 67, and the relative humidity 87%. The wind was south at 8 miles an hour. The pressure was 29.80 inches and rising. At Frankfort, and the pressure was 29.82 inches and falling. Elsewhere around the region, it was partly cloudy, with a temperature of 73 at London and 78 at Bowling Green. At Covington, it was mostly cloudy, with a temperature of 69. It was cloudy, with a temperature of 69 at Indianapolis, 68 at Wilmington, Ohio, and 72 at Jackson. At Jasper, Indiana, rain was falling. Now for the official National Weather Service forecast for Frankfort and surrounding communities. Tonight, mostly cloudy. Chance of rain showers and slight chance of thunderstorms early in the evening. Lows in the upper 50s. Northwest winds up to 10 miles an hour. Chance of precipitation 50%. Tuesday, sunny. Highs around 80. North winds up to 10 miles an hour. Tuesday night, mostly clear. Lows in the upper 50s. North winds up to 10 miles an hour, shifting to the northeast after midnight. Wednesday, mostly sunny. Highs in the lower 80s. South winds up to 5 miles an hour. Wednesday night, partly cloudy with chance of showers and slight chance of thunderstorms until midnight, then mostly cloudy with chance of showers after midnight. Lows in the mid-60s. South winds up to 5 miles an hour. Chance of precipitation 30%. And now the extended forecast for the radio listening area. Thursday and Thursday night, partly cloudy. A 50% chance of thunderstorms. Highs in the mid-80s. Lows in the mid-60s. Friday and Friday night, mostly cloudy. Showers likely and chance of thunderstorms. Highs in the mid-80s. Lows in the mid-60s. Chance of precipitation 60%. Saturday and Saturday night, mostly cloudy with a 50% chance of thunderstorms. Highs in the mid-80s. Lows in the upper 60s. Sunday and Sunday night, partly cloudy. Chance of showers and slight chance of thunderstorms. Highs in the upper 80s. Lows in the lower 70s. Chance of precipitation 40%. Monday and Monday night, mostly clear. Highs in the lower 90s. Lows in the mid 70s. Tornado watch number 370 has been allowed to expire for the following counties in Kentucky: Anderson, Fayette, Franklin, Henry, Jefferson, Nelson, Oldham, Scott, Shelby, Spencer, Trimble, and Woodford. The current time is 3:19 a.m. Eastern Daylight Time. Flood watch in effect until 11 a.m. Central Daylight Time or noon Eastern Daylight Time this morning. What? Flash flooding caused by excessive rainfall continues to be possible. Where? Portions of East Central, North Central, Northwest, and South Central Kentucky.

including the following areas in East Central Kentucky: Anderson, Bourbon, Boyle, Clark, Kentucky, Fayette, Franklin, Garrard, Harrison, Kentucky, Jessamine, Madison, Mercer, Nicholas, Scott, Kentucky, and Woodford. In North Central Kentucky, Breckinridge, Bullitt, Hardin, Henry, Jefferson, LaRue, Meade, Nelson, Oldham, Shelby, Spencer, Trimble, and Washington, Kentucky. In Northwest Kentucky, Hancock and Ohio. In South Central Kentucky, Grayson and Marion. When, until 11 a.m. Central Daylight Time, or noon Eastern Daylight Time this morning. The following impacts are expected. Excessive runoff may result in flooding of rivers, creeks, streams, and other low-lying and flood-prone locations. Low water crossings may be flooded. Additional details, http://www.weather.gov/safety/. Flood. You should monitor later forecasts and be prepared to take action should flash flood warnings be issued. Flood watch in effect through 7 p.m. Eastern Daylight Time. What? Flash flooding caused by excessive rainfall is possible. Where? The following counties: in Kentucky, Bracken, Grant, Lewis, Mason, Owen, Pendleton, and Robertson, and the following counties: in Ohio, Adams, Brown, Pike, and Scioto. When? Through this evening. The following impacts are expected. Excessive runoff may result in flooding of rivers, creeks, streams, and other low-lying and flood-prone locations. Additional details, a few storms may produce heavy rainfall today, which could lead to localized flooding. People in the watch area, especially those living in areas prone to flooding, should be prepared to take action should flooding develop. Monitor the latest forecasts and be alert for possible flood warnings. The National Weather Service in Louisville has issued a flash flood warning for Bullitt County in central Kentucky, northeastern Hardin County in central Kentucky, northwestern Nelson County in central Kentucky, southwestern Spencer County in central Kentucky, until 6 a.m. Eastern Daylight Time. At 3:03 a.m. Eastern Daylight Time, Doppler radar indicated thunderstorms producing heavy rain across the warned area. Flash flooding is ongoing or expected to begin shortly. Expected hazards include flash flooding caused by thunderstorms. Source, radar. The following impacts are expected: flash flooding of small creeks and streams, urban areas, highways, streets, and underpasses, as well as other poor drainage and low-lying areas. Some locations that will experience flash flooding include Bardstown, Shepherdsville, Radcliffe, Hillview, Vine Grove, Lebanon Junction, Muldraw, West Point, Belmont, and Bardstown Junction. Turn around, don't drown when encountering flooded roads. Most flood deaths occur in vehicles. Be especially cautious at night when it is harder to recognize the dangers of flooding. Flood advisory in effect until 6 a.m. Eastern Daylight Time early this morning. What? Flooding caused by excessive rainfall is expected. Where? A portion of central Kentucky, including the following counties: Anderson, Garrard, Jessamine, Madison, Mercer, Nelson, Spencer, Washington, and Woodford. When? Until 6 a.m. Eastern Daylight Time. The following impacts are expected: minor flooding in low-lying and poor drainage areas. Some low-water crossings may become impassable. Additional details, at 2:56 a.m. Eastern Daylight Time, Doppler radar indicated heavy rain due to thunderstorms. Minor flooding is ongoing or expected to begin shortly in the advisory area. Some locations that will experience flooding include Lexington, Richmond, Nicholasville, Bardstown, Harrodsburg, Ballard, Wilmore, Bergen, Bloomfield, and Willisburg. http://www.weather.gov/safety/. Flood. Turn around, don't drown when encountering flooded roads. Most flood deaths occur in vehicles. Be especially cautious at night when it is harder to recognize the dangers of flooding. 3 a.m. Eastern Daylight Time weather conditions across north central Kentucky. At Frankfort. And the pressure

was 29.82 inches and falling. At Lexington, light rain was falling. The temperature was 68 degrees, the dew point 66, and the relative humidity 93%. The wind was south at 15 miles an hour. The pressure was 29.82 inches and falling. At Louisville, it was cloudy. The temperature was 71 degrees, the dew point 67, and the relative humidity 87%. The wind was south at 8 miles an hour. The pressure was 29.80 inches and rising. At Frankfurt, and the pressure was 29.82 inches and falling. Elsewhere around the region, it was partly cloudy, with a temperature of 73 at London and 78 at Bowling Green. At Covington, it was mostly cloudy, with a temperature of 69. It was cloudy, with a temperature of 69 at Indianapolis, 68 at Wilmington, Ohio, and 72 at Jackson. At Jasper, Indiana, rain was falling. Now for the official National Weather Service forecast for Frankfurt and surrounding communities. Tonight, mostly cloudy. Chance of rain showers and slight chance of thunderstorms early in the evening. Lows in the upper 50s. Northwest winds up to 10 miles an hour. Chance of precipitation 50%. Tuesday, sunny. Highs around 80. North winds up to 10 miles an hour. Tuesday night, mostly clear. Lows in the upper 50s. North winds up to 10 miles an hour, shifting to the northeast after midnight. Wednesday, mostly sunny. Highs in the lower 80s. South winds up to 5 miles an hour. Wednesday night, partly cloudy with chance of showers and slight chance of thunderstorms until midnight, then mostly cloudy with chance of showers after midnight. Lows in the mid-60s. South winds up to 5 miles an hour. Chance of precipitation 30%. And now the extended forecast for the radio listening area. Thursday and Thursday night, partly cloudy. A 50% chance of thunderstorms. Highs in the mid-80s. Lows in the mid-60s. Friday and Friday night, mostly cloudy. Showers likely and chance of thunderstorms. Highs in the mid-80s. Lows in the mid-60s. Chance of precipitation 60%. Saturday and Saturday night, mostly cloudy with a 50% chance of thunderstorms. Highs in the mid-80s. Lows in the upper 60s. Sunday and Sunday night, partly cloudy. Chance of showers and slight chance of thunderstorms. Highs in the upper 80s. Lows in the lower 70s. Chance of precipitation 40%. Monday and Monday night, mostly clear. Highs in the lower 90s. Lows in the mid-70s. Tornado watch number 370 has been allowed to expire for the following counties in Kentucky: Anderson, Fayette, Franklin, Henry, Jefferson, Nelson, Oldham, Scott, Shelby, Spencer, Trimble, and Woodford. The current time is 3:28 a.m. Eastern Daylight Time. Flood watch in effect until 11 a.m. Central Daylight Time or noon Eastern Daylight Time this morning. What? Flash flooding caused by excessive rainfall continues to be possible. Where? Portions of East Central, North Central, Northwest, and South Central Kentucky, including the following areas: in East Central Kentucky, Anderson, Bourbon, Boyle, Clark, Kentucky, Fayette, Franklin, Garrard, Harrison, Kentucky, Jessamine, Madison, Mercer, Nicholas, Scott, Kentucky, and Woodford. In North Central Kentucky, Breckenridge, Bullitt, Hardin, Henry, Jefferson, LaRue, Meade, Nelson, Oldham, Shelby, Spencer, Trimble, and Washington, Kentucky. In Northwest Kentucky, Hancock and Ohio. In South Central Kentucky, Grayson and Marion. When? Until 11 a.m. Central Daylight Time or noon Eastern Daylight Time this morning. The following impacts are expected: excessive runoff may result in flooding of rivers, creeks, streams, and other low-lying and flood-prone locations. Low water crossings may be flooded.

Additional details, http://www.weather.gov/safety/flood. You should monitor later forecasts and be prepared to take action should flash flood warnings be issued. Flood watch in effect through 7 p.m. Eastern Daylight Time. What? Flash flooding caused by excessive rainfall is possible. Where? The following counties, in Kentucky, Bracken, Grant, Lewis, Mason, Owen, Pendleton and Robertson, and the following counties, in Ohio, Adams, Brown, Pike and Scioto. When? Through this evening. The following impacts are expected. Excessive runoff may result in flooding of rivers, creeks, streams, and other low-lying and flood-prone locations. Additional details, a few storms may produce heavy rainfall today, which could lead to localized flooding. People in the watch area, especially those living in areas prone to flooding, should be prepared to take action should flooding develop. Monitor the latest forecasts and be alert for possible flood warnings. The National Weather Service in Louisville has issued a flash flood warning for Bulleit County in central Kentucky, northeastern Hardin County in central Kentucky, northwestern Nelson County in central Kentucky, southwestern Spencer County in central Kentucky, until 6 a.m. Eastern Daylight Time. At 3:03 a.m. Eastern Daylight Time, Doppler radar indicated thunderstorms producing heavy rain across the warned area. Flash flooding is ongoing or expected to begin shortly. Expected hazards include flash flooding caused by thunderstorms. Source, radar. The following impacts are expected: flash flooding of small creeks and streams, urban areas, highways, streets and underpasses, as well as other poor drainage and low-lying areas. Some locations that will experience flash flooding include Bardstown, Shepherdsville, Radcliffe, Hillview, Vine Grove, Lebanon Junction, Muldraw, West Point, Belmont and Bardstown Junction. Turn around, don't drown when encountering flooded roads. Most flood deaths occur in vehicles. Be especially cautious at night when it is harder to recognize the dangers of flooding. Flood advisory in effect until 6 a.m. Eastern Daylight Time early this morning. What? Flooding caused by excessive rainfall is expected. Where? A portion of central Kentucky, including the following counties: Anderson, Garrard, Jessamine, Madison, Mercer, Nelson, Spencer, Washington, and Woodford. When? Until 6 a.m. Eastern Daylight Time. The following impacts are expected: minor flooding in low-lying and poor drainage areas. Some low-water crossings may become impassable. Additional details, at 2:56 a.m. Eastern Daylight Time, Doppler radar indicated heavy rain due to thunderstorms. Minor flooding is ongoing or expected to begin shortly in the advisory area. Some locations that will experience flooding include Lexington, Richmond, Nicholasville, Bardstown, Harrodsburg, Ballard, Wilmore, Bergen, Bloomfield, and Willisburg. http://www.weather.gov/safety/flood. Turn around, don't drown when encountering flooded roads. Most flood www.weather.gov/safety/flood. Turn around, don't drown when encountering flooded roads. Most flood deaths occur in vehicles. Be especially cautious at night when it is harder to recognize the dangers of flooding. 3 a.m. Eastern Daylight Time weather conditions across north central Kentucky. At Frankfort, and the pressure was 29.82 inches and falling. At Lexington, light rain was falling. The temperature was 68 degrees, the dew point 66, and the relative humidity 93%. The wind was south at 15 miles an hour. The pressure was 29.82 inches and falling. At Louisville, it was cloudy. The temperature was 71 degrees, the dew point 67, and the relative humidity 87%. The wind was south at 8 miles an hour. The pressure was 29.80 inches and rising. At Frankfort, and the pressure was 29.82 inches and falling.

Elsewhere around the region, it was partly cloudy, with a temperature of 73 at London and 78 at Bowling Green. At Covington, it was mostly cloudy, with a temperature of 69. It was cloudy, with a temperature of 69 at Indianapolis, 68 at Wilmington, Ohio, and 72 at Jackson. At Jasper, Indiana, rain was falling. Now for the official National Weather Service forecast for Frankfort and surrounding communities. Tonight, mostly cloudy. Chance of rain showers and slight chance of thunderstorms early in the evening. Lows in the upper 50s. Northwest winds up to 10 miles an hour. Chance of precipitation 50%. Tuesday, sunny. Highs around 80. North winds up to 10 miles an hour. Tuesday night, mostly clear. Lows in the upper 50s. North winds up to 10 miles an hour, shifting to the northeast after midnight. Wednesday, mostly sunny. Highs in the lower 80s. South winds up to 5 miles an hour. Wednesday night, partly cloudy with chance of showers and slight chance of thunderstorms until midnight, then mostly cloudy with chance of showers after midnight. Lows in the mid-60s. South winds up to 5 miles an hour. Chance of precipitation 30%. And now the extended forecast for the radio listening area. Thursday and Thursday night, partly cloudy. A 50% chance of thunderstorms. Highs in the mid-80s. Lows in the mid-60s. Friday and Friday night, mostly cloudy. Showers likely and chance of thunderstorms. Highs in the mid-80s. Lows in the mid-60s. Chance of precipitation 60%. Saturday and Saturday night, mostly cloudy with a 50% chance of thunderstorms. Highs in the mid-80s. Lows in the upper 60s. Sunday and Sunday night, partly cloudy. Chance of showers and slight chance of thunderstorms. Highs in the upper 80s. Lows in the lower 70s. Chance of precipitation 40%. Monday and Monday night, mostly clear. Highs in the lower 90s. Lows in the mid-70s. The current time is 3:36 a.m. Eastern Daylight Time. Flood watch in effect until 11 a.m. Central Daylight Time or noon Eastern Daylight Time this morning. What? Flash flooding caused by excessive rainfall continues to be possible. Where? Portions of East Central, North Central, Northwest, and South Central Kentucky, including the following areas in East Central Kentucky: Anderson, Bourbon, Boyle, Clark, Kentucky, Fayette, Franklin, Garrard, Harrison, Kentucky, Jessamine, Madison, Mercer, Nicholas, Scott, Kentucky, and Woodford. In North Central Kentucky, Breckenridge, Bullitt, Hardin, Henry, Jefferson, LaRue, Meade, Nelson, Oldham, Shelby, Spencer, Trimble, and Washington, Kentucky. In Northwest Kentucky, Hancock and Ohio. In South Central Kentucky, Grayson and Marion. When? Until 11 a.m. Central Daylight Time or noon Eastern Daylight Time this morning. The following impacts are expected. Excessive runoff may result in flooding of rivers, creeks, streams, and other low-lying and flood-prone locations. Low water crossings may be flooded. Additional details, http://www.weather.gov/safety/. Flood you should monitor later forecasts and be prepared to take action should flash flood warnings be issued. Flood watch in effect through 7 p.m. Eastern Daylight Time. What? Flash flooding caused by excessive rainfall is possible. Where? The following counties, in Kentucky: Bracken, Grant, Lewis, Mason, Owen, Pendleton, and Robertson, and the following counties, in Ohio: Adams, Brown, Pike, and Scioto. When? Through this evening. The following impacts are expected. Excessive runoff may result in flooding of rivers, creeks, streams, and other low-lying and flood-prone locations. Additional details, a few storms may produce heavy rainfall today, which could lead to localized flooding. People in

Watch area, especially those living in areas prone to flooding, should be prepared to take action should flooding develop. Monitor the latest forecasts and be alert for possible flood warnings. The National Weather Service in Louisville has issued a flash flood warning for Bulleit County in central Kentucky, northeastern Hardin County in central Kentucky, northwestern Nelson County in central Kentucky, southwestern Spencer County in central Kentucky, until 6 a.m. Eastern Daylight Time. At 3:03 a.m. Eastern Daylight Time, Doppler radar indicated thunderstorms producing heavy rain across the warned area. Flash flooding is ongoing or expected to begin shortly. Expected hazards include flash flooding caused by thunderstorms. Source, radar. The following impacts are expected: flash flooding of small creeks and streams, urban areas, highways, streets and underpasses, as well as other poor drainage and low-lying areas. Some locations that will experience flash flooding include Bardstown, Shepherdsville, Radcliffe, Hillview, Vine Grove, Lebanon Junction, Muldraw, West Point, Belmont and Bardstown Junction. Turn around, don't drown when encountering flooded roads. Most flood deaths occur in vehicles. Be especially cautious at night when it is harder to recognize the dangers of flooding. Flood advisory in effect until 6 a.m. Eastern Daylight Time early this morning. What? Flooding caused by excessive rainfall is expected. Where? A portion of central Kentucky, including the following counties: Anderson, Garrett, Jessamine, Madison, Mercer, Nelson, Spencer, Washington, and Woodford. When? Until 6 a.m. Eastern Daylight Time. The following impacts are expected: minor flooding in low-lying and poor drainage areas. Some low water crossings may become impassable. Additional details: at 2:56 a.m. Eastern Daylight Time, Doppler radar indicated heavy rain due to thunderstorms. Minor flooding is ongoing or expected to begin shortly in the advisory area. Some locations that will experience flooding include Lexington, Richmond, Nicholasville, Bardstown, Harrodsburg, Ballard, Wilmore, Bergen, Bloomfield, and Willisburg. http://www.weather.gov/safety/. Flood turnaround. Don't drown when encountering flooded roads. Most flood deaths occur in vehicles. Be especially cautious at night when it is harder to recognize the dangers of flooding. 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This station is West Z2523, broadcast from the National Weather Service Forecast Office in Louisville, on a transmitter located in Frankfort on a frequency of 162.5 MHz. 3 a.m. Eastern Daylight Time weather conditions across north-central Kentucky. At Frankfort, and the pressure was 29.82 inches and falling. At Lexington, light rain was falling. The temperature was 68 degrees, the dew point 66, and the relative humidity 93%. The wind was south at 15 miles an hour. The pressure was 29.82 inches and falling. At Louisville, it was cloudy. The temperature was 71 degrees, the dew point 67, and the relative humidity 87%. The wind was south at 8 miles an hour. The pressure was 29.80 inches and rising. At Frankfort, and the pressure was 29.82 inches and falling. Elsewhere around the region, it was partly cloudy, with a temperature of 73 at London and 78 at Bowling Green. At Covington, it was mostly cloudy, with a temperature of 69. It was cloudy, with a temperature of 69 at Indianapolis, 68 at Wilmington, Ohio, and 72 at Jackson. At Jasper, Indiana, rain was falling. Now for the official National Weather Service forecast for Frankfort and surrounding communities. Tonight, mostly cloudy. Chance of rain showers and slight chance of thunderstorms early in the evening. Lows in the upper 50s. Northwest winds up to 10 miles an hour. Chance of precipitation 50%. Tuesday, sunny.

highs around 80. North winds up to 10 miles an hour. Tuesday night, mostly clear. Lows in the upper 50s. North winds up to 10 miles an hour, shifting to the northeast after midnight. Wednesday, mostly sunny. Highs in the lower 80s. South winds up to 5 miles an hour. Wednesday night, partly cloudy with chance of showers and slight chance of thunderstorms until midnight, then mostly cloudy with chance of showers after midnight. Lows in the mid-60s. South winds up to 5 miles an hour. Chance of precipitation 30%. And now the extended forecast for the radio listening area. Thursday and Thursday night, partly cloudy. A 50% chance of thunderstorms. Highs in the mid-80s. Lows in the mid-60s. Friday and Friday night, mostly cloudy. Showers likely and chance of thunderstorms. Highs in the mid-80s. Lows in the mid-60s. Chance of precipitation 60%. Saturday and Saturday night, mostly cloudy with a 50% chance of thunderstorms. Highs in the mid-80s. Lows in the upper 60s. Sunday and Sunday night, partly cloudy. Chance of showers and slight chance of thunderstorms. Highs in the upper 80s. Lows in the lower 70s. Chance of precipitation 40%. Monday and Monday night, mostly clear. Highs in the lower 90s. Lows in the mid-70s. The current time is 3:46 a.m. Eastern Daylight Time. Flood watch in effect until 11 a.m. Central Daylight Time, or noon Eastern Daylight Time this morning. What? Flash flooding caused by excessive rainfall continues to be possible. Where? Portions of East Central, North Central, Northwest, and South Central Kentucky, including the following areas, in East Central Kentucky, Anderson, Bourbon, Boyle, Clark, Kentucky, Fayette, Franklin, Garrard, Harrison, Kentucky, Jessamine, Madison, Mercer, Nicholas, Scott, Kentucky, and Woodford. In North Central Kentucky, Breckenridge, Bullitt, Hardin, Henry, Jefferson, LaRue, Meade, Nelson, Oldham, Shelby, Spencer, Trimble, and Washington, Kentucky. In Northwest Kentucky, Hancock and Ohio. In South Central Kentucky, Grayson and Marion. When? Until 11 a.m. Central Daylight Time, or noon Eastern Daylight Time this morning. The following impacts are expected. Excessive runoff may result in flooding of rivers, creeks, streams, and other low-lying and flood-prone locations. Low water crossings may be flooded. Additional details, http://www.weather.gov/safety/. Flood you should monitor later forecasts and be prepared to take action should flash flood warnings be issued. Flood watch in effect through 7 p.m. Eastern Daylight Time. What? Flash flooding caused by excessive rainfall is possible. Where? The following counties, in Kentucky, Bracken, Grant, Lewis, Mason, Owen, Pendleton and Robertson, and the following counties, in Ohio, Adams, Brown, Pike and Scioto. When? Through this evening. The following impacts are expected. Excessive runoff may result in flooding of rivers, creeks, streams, and other low-lying and flood-prone locations. Additional details, a few storms may produce heavy rainfall today, which could lead to localized flooding. People in the watch area, especially those living in areas prone to flooding, should be prepared to take action should flooding develop. Monitor the latest forecasts and be alert for possible flood warnings. The National Weather Service in Louisville has issued a flash flood warning for Bullitt County in central Kentucky, northeastern Hardin County in central Kentucky, northwestern Nelson County in central Kentucky, southwestern Spencer County in central Kentucky, until 6 a.m. Eastern Daylight Time. At 3:03 a.m. Eastern Daylight Time, Doppler radar indicated thunderstorms producing heavy rain across the warned area. Flash flooding is ongoing or expected to begin shortly. Expected hazards include flash flooding caused by thunderstorms. Source, radar.
The following impacts are expected: flash flooding of small creeks and streams, urban areas, highways, streets, and underpasses, as well as other poor drainage and low-lying areas. Some locations that will experience flash flooding include Bardstown, Shepherdsville, Radcliffe, Hillview, Vine Grove, Lebanon Junction, Muldraw, West Point, Belmont, and Bardstown Junction. Turn around. Don't drown when encountering flooded roads. Most flood deaths occur in vehicles. Be especially cautious at night when it is harder to recognize the dangers of flooding. Flood advisory in effect until 6 a.m. Eastern Daylight Time early this morning. What flooding caused by excessive rainfall is expected? Where? A portion of central Kentucky, including the following counties: Anderson, Garrett, Jessamine, Madison, Mercer, Nelson, Spencer, Washington, and Woodford. When? Until 6 a.m. Eastern Daylight Time. The following impacts are expected: minor flooding in low-lying and poor drainage areas. Some low-water crossings may become impassable. Additional details: at 2:56 a.m. Eastern Daylight Time, Doppler radar indicated heavy rain due to thunderstorms. Minor flooding is ongoing or expected to begin shortly in the advisory area. Some locations that will experience flooding include Lexington, Richmond, Nicholasville, Bardstown, Harrodsburg, Ballard, Wilmore, Bergen, Bloomfield, and Willisburg. http://www.weather.gov/safety/flood/turnaround. Don't drown when encountering flooded roads. Most flood deaths occur in vehicles. Be especially cautious at night when it is harder to recognize the dangers of flooding. 3 a.m. Eastern Daylight Time weather conditions across north central Kentucky. At Frankfort, and the pressure was 29.82 inches and falling. At Lexington, light rain was falling. The temperature was 68 degrees, the dew point 66, and the relative humidity 93%. The wind was south at 15 miles an hour. The pressure was 29.82 inches and falling. At Louisville, it was cloudy. The temperature was 71 degrees, the dew point 67, and the relative humidity 87%. The wind was south at 8 miles an hour. The pressure was 29.80 inches and rising. At Frankfort, and the pressure was 29.82 inches and falling. Elsewhere around the region, it was partly cloudy, with a temperature of 73 at London and 78 at Bowling Green. At Covington, it was mostly cloudy, with a temperature of 69. It was cloudy, with a temperature of 69 at Indianapolis, 68 at Wilmington, Ohio, and 72 at Jackson. At Jasper, Indiana, rain was falling. Now for the official National Weather Service forecast for Frankfort and surrounding communities. Tonight, mostly cloudy. Chance of rain showers and slight chance of thunderstorms early in the evening. Lows in the upper 50s. Northwest winds up to 10 miles an hour. Chance of precipitation 50%. Tuesday, sunny. Highs around 80. North winds up to 10 miles an hour. Tuesday night, mostly clear. Lows in the upper 50s. North winds up to 10 miles an hour, shifting to the northeast after midnight. Wednesday, mostly sunny. Highs in the lower 80s. South winds up to 5 miles an hour. Wednesday night, partly cloudy with chance of showers and slight chance of thunderstorms until midnight, then mostly cloudy with chance of showers after midnight. Lows in the mid-60s. South winds up to 5 miles an hour. Chance of precipitation 30%. And now the extended forecast for the radio listening area. Thursday and Thursday night, partly cloudy. A 50% chance of thunderstorms. Highs in the mid-80s. Lows in the mid-60s. Friday and Friday night, mostly cloudy. Showers likely and chance of thunderstorms. Highs in the mid-80s. Lows in the mid-60s.

chance of precipitation 60%. Saturday and Saturday night, mostly cloudy with a 50% chance of thunderstorms. Highs in the mid-80s. Lows in the upper 60s. Sunday and Sunday night, partly cloudy. Chance of showers and slight chance of thunderstorms. Highs in the upper 80s. Lows in the lower 70s. Chance of precipitation 40%. Monday and Monday night, mostly clear. Highs in the lower 90s. Lows in the mid 70s. The current time is 3:54 a.m. Eastern Daylight Time. Flood watch in effect until 11 a.m. Central Daylight Time or noon Eastern Daylight Time this morning. What? Flash flooding caused by excessive rainfall continues to be possible. Where? Portions of East Central, North Central, Northwest, and South Central Kentucky, including the following areas in East Central Kentucky: Anderson, Bourbon, Boyle, Clark, Kentucky, Fayette, Franklin, Garrard, Harrison, Kentucky, Jessamine, Madison, Mercer, Nicholas, Scott, Kentucky, and Woodford. In North Central Kentucky, Breckenridge, Bullitt, Hardin, Henry, Jefferson, LaRue, Meade, Nelson, Oldham, Shelby, Spencer, Trimble, and Washington, Kentucky. In Northwest Kentucky, Hancock and Ohio. In South Central Kentucky, Grayson and Marion. When? Until 11 a.m. Central Daylight Time or noon Eastern Daylight Time this morning. The following impacts are expected. Excessive runoff may result in flooding of rivers, creeks, streams, and other low-lying and flood-prone locations. Low water crossings may be flooded. Additional details, http://www.weather.gov/safety/. Flood you should monitor later forecasts and be prepared to take action should flash flood warnings be issued. Flood watch in effect through 7 p.m. Eastern Daylight Time. What? Flash flooding caused by excessive rainfall is possible. Where? The following counties, in Kentucky: Bracken, Grant, Lewis, Mason, Owen, Pendleton, and Robertson, and the following counties, in Ohio: Adams, Brown, Pike, and Scioto. When? Through this evening. The following impacts are expected. Excessive runoff may result in flooding of rivers, creeks, streams, and other low-lying and flood-prone locations. Additional details, a few storms may produce heavy rainfall today, which could lead to localized flooding. People in the watch area, especially those living in areas prone to flooding, should be prepared to take action should flooding develop. Monitor the latest forecasts and be alert for possible flood warnings. The National Weather Service in Louisville has issued a flash flood warning for Bullitt County in central Kentucky, northeastern Hardin County in central Kentucky, northwestern Nelson County in central Kentucky, southwestern Spencer County in central Kentucky until 6 a.m. Eastern Daylight Time. At 3:03 a.m. Eastern Daylight Time, Doppler radar indicated thunderstorms producing heavy rain across the warned area. Flash flooding is ongoing or expected to begin shortly. Expected hazards include flash flooding caused by thunderstorms. Source, radar. The following impacts are expected: flash flooding of small creeks and streams, urban areas, highways, streets and underpasses, as well as other poor drainage and low-lying areas. Some locations that will experience flash flooding include Bardstown, Shepherdsville, Radcliffe, Hillview, Vine Grove, Lebanon Junction, Muldraw, West Point, Belmont, and Bardstown Junction. Turn around, don't drown when encountering flooded roads. Most flood deaths occur in vehicles. Be especially cautious at night when it is harder to recognize the dangers of flooding. Flood advisory in effect until 6 a.m. Eastern Daylight Time early this morning. What? Flooding caused by excessive rainfall is expected. Where? A portion of central Kentucky, including the following counties: Anderson, Garrard, Jessamine, Madison, Mercer, Nelson, Spencer, Washington, and Woodford. When? Until 6 a.m. Eastern Daylight Time. The following impacts are expected: minor flooding in low-lying and poor drainage.

areas. Some low water crossings may become impassable. Additional details. At 2:56 a.m. Eastern Daylight Time, Doppler radar indicated heavy rain due to thunderstorms. Minor flooding is ongoing or expected to begin shortly in the advisory area. Some locations that will experience flooding include Lexington, Richmond, Nicholasville, Bardstown, Harrodsburg, Ballard, Wilmore, Bergen, Bloomfield, and Willisburg. http://www.weather.gov/safety/flood-turnaround. Don't drown when encountering flooded roads. Most flood deaths occur in vehicles. Be especially cautious at night when it is harder to recognize the dangers of flooding. 3 a.m. Eastern Daylight Time weather conditions across north central Kentucky. At Frankfort, and the pressure was 29.82 inches and falling. At Lexington, light rain was falling. The temperature was 68 degrees, the dew point 66, and the relative humidity 93%. The wind was south at 15 miles an hour. The pressure was 29.82 inches and falling. At Louisville, it was cloudy. The temperature was 71 degrees, the dew point 67, and the relative humidity 87%. The wind was south at 8 miles an hour. The pressure was 29.80 inches and rising. At Frankfort, and the pressure was 29.82 inches and falling. Elsewhere around the region, it was partly cloudy, with a temperature of 73 at London and 78 at Bowling Green. At Covington, it was mostly cloudy, with a temperature of 69. It was cloudy, with a temperature of 69 at Indianapolis, 68 at Wilmington, Ohio, and 72 at Jackson. At Jasper, Indiana, rain was falling. Now for the official National Weather Service forecast for Frankfort and surrounding communities. Tonight, mostly cloudy. Chance of rain showers and slight chance of thunderstorms early in the evening. Lows in the upper 50s. Northwest winds up to 10 miles an hour. Chance of precipitation 50%. Tuesday, sunny. Highs around 80. North winds up to 10 miles an hour. Tuesday night, mostly clear. Lows in the upper 50s. North winds up to 10 miles an hour, shifting to the northeast after midnight. Wednesday, mostly sunny. Highs in the lower 80s. South winds up to 5 miles an hour. Wednesday night, partly cloudy with chance of showers and slight chance of thunderstorms until midnight, then mostly cloudy with chance of showers after midnight. Lows in the mid-60s. South winds up to 5 miles an hour. Chance of precipitation 30%. And now the extended forecast for the radio listening area. Thursday and Thursday night, partly cloudy. A 50% chance of thunderstorms. Highs in the mid-80s. Lows in the mid-60s. Friday and Friday night, mostly cloudy. Showers likely and chance of thunderstorms. Highs in the mid-80s. Lows in the mid-60s. Chance of precipitation 60%. Saturday and Saturday night, mostly cloudy with a 50% chance of thunderstorms. Highs in the mid-80s. Lows in the upper 60s. Sunday and Sunday night, partly cloudy. Chance of showers and slight chance of thunderstorms. Highs in the upper 80s. Lows in the lower 70s. Chance of precipitation 40%. Monday and Monday night, mostly clear. Highs in the lower 90s. Lows in the mid-70s. The current time is 4:03 a.m. Eastern Daylight Time. Flood watch in effect until 11 a.m. Central Daylight Time or noon Eastern Daylight Time this morning. What? Flash flooding caused by excessive rainfall continues to be possible. Where? Portions of East Central, North Central, Northwest, and South Central Kentucky, including the following areas, in East Central Kentucky, Anderson, Bourbon, Boyle, Clark, Kentucky, Fayette, Franklin, Garrard, Harrison, Kentucky.
Kentucky, Jessamine, Madison, Mercer, Nicholas, Scott, Kentucky, and Woodford. In North Central Kentucky, Breckinridge, Bullitt, Hardin, Henry, Jefferson, LaRue, Meade, Nelson, Oldham, Shelby, Spencer, Trimble, and Washington, Kentucky. In Northwest Kentucky, Hancock and Ohio. In South Central Kentucky, Grayson and Marion. When, until 11 a.m. Central Daylight Time, or noon Eastern Daylight Time this morning. The following impacts are expected. Excessive runoff may result in flooding of rivers, creeks, streams, and other low-lying and flood-prone locations. Low water crossings may be flooded. Additional details, http://www.weather.gov/safety/. Flood. You should monitor later forecasts and be prepared to take action should flash flood warnings be issued. Flood watch in effect through 7 p.m. Eastern Daylight Time. What? Flash flooding caused by excessive rainfall is possible. Where? The following counties, in Kentucky, Bracken, Grant, Lewis, Mason, Owen, Pendleton, and Robertson, and the following counties, in Ohio, Adams, Brown, Pike, and Tioga. When? Through this evening. The following impacts are expected. Excessive runoff may result in flooding of rivers, creeks, streams, and other low-lying and flood-prone locations. Additional details, a few storms may produce heavy rainfall today, which could lead to localized flooding. People in the watch area, especially those living in areas prone to flooding, should be prepared to take action should flooding develop. Monitor the latest forecasts and be alert for possible flood warnings. The National Weather Service in Louisville has issued a flash flood warning for Bullitt County in central Kentucky, northeastern Hardin County in central Kentucky, northwestern Nelson County in central Kentucky, southwestern Spencer County in central Kentucky, until 6 a.m. Eastern Daylight Time. At 3:03 a.m. Eastern Daylight Time, Doppler radar indicated thunderstorms producing heavy rain across the warned area. Flash flooding is ongoing or expected to begin shortly. Expected hazards include flash flooding caused by thunderstorms. Source, radar. The following impacts are expected. Flash flooding of small creeks and streams, urban areas, highways, streets, and underpasses, as well as other poor drainage and low-lying areas. Some locations that will experience flash flooding include Bardstown, Shepherdsville, Radcliffe, Hillview, Vine Grove, Lebanon Junction, Muldraw, West Point, Belmont, and Bardstown Junction. Turn around, don't drown when encountering flooded roads. Most flood deaths occur in vehicles. Be especially cautious at night when it is harder to recognize the dangers of flooding. Flood advisory in effect until 6 a.m. Eastern Daylight Time early this morning. What? Flooding caused by excessive rainfall is expected. Where? A portion of central Kentucky, including the following counties, Anderson, Garrett, Jessamine, Madison, Mercer, Nelson, Spencer, Washington, and Woodford. When? Until 6 a.m. Eastern Daylight Time. The following impacts are expected. Minor flooding in low-lying and poor drainage areas. Some low water crossings may become impassable. Additional details, at 2:56 a.m. Eastern Daylight Time, Doppler radar indicated heavy rain due to thunderstorms. Minor flooding is ongoing or expected to begin shortly in the advisory area. Some locations that will experience flooding include Lexington, Richmond, Nicholasville, Bardstown, Harrodsburg, Ballard, Wilmore, Bergen, Bloomfield, and Willisburg. http://www.weather.gov/safety/. Flood. Turn around. Don't drown when encountering flooded roads. Most flood deaths occur in vehicles. Be especially cautious at night when it is harder to recognize the dangers of flooding. 4 a.m. Eastern Daylight Time weather conditions across north central Kentucky. At Frankfort. And the pressure was 29.81 inches and falling. At Lexington, it was mostly cloudy. The temperature was 70 degrees, the dew point

68 and the relative humidity 93%. The wind was southwest at 10 miles an hour. The pressure was 29.85 inches and rising. At Louisville, light rain was falling. The temperature was 71 degrees, the dew point 68, and the relative humidity 90%. The wind was southwest at 8 miles an hour. The pressure was 29.80 inches and falling. At Frankfurt, and the pressure was 29.81 inches and falling. Elsewhere around the region, at Jackson, rain was falling with a temperature of 69. It was mostly cloudy, with a temperature of 68 at Covington and 77 at Bowling Green. It was cloudy, with a temperature of 69 at Indianapolis, 68 at Wilmington, Ohio, and 73 at London. At Jasper, Indiana, rain was falling. Now for the official National Weather Service forecast for Frankfurt and surrounding communities. Today, mostly cloudy. Showers likely in the morning. Chance of thunderstorms in the late morning and early afternoon. Then chance of showers and slight chance of thunderstorms late in the afternoon. Some thunderstorms may produce heavy rainfall late in the morning. Highs around 80. Southwest winds 10 to 15 miles an hour with gusts to around 30 miles an hour. Chance of precipitation 70%. Tonight, mostly cloudy. Chance of rain showers and slight chance of thunderstorms until midnight. Lows in the upper 50s. Northwest winds up to 10 miles an hour. Chance of precipitation 50%. Tuesday, sunny. Highs around 80. North winds up to 10 miles an hour. Tuesday night, mostly clear. Patchy fog after midnight. Lows in the upper 50s. Northeast winds up to 5 miles an hour. And now the extended forecast for the radio listening area. Wednesday and Wednesday night, partly cloudy. Chance of rain showers and slight chance of thunderstorms. Highs in the lower 80s. Lows in the mid-60s. Chance of precipitation 30%. Thursday and Thursday night, partly cloudy. A 50% chance of thunderstorms. Highs in the mid-80s. Lows in the mid-60s. Friday and Friday night, mostly cloudy. Showers likely and chance of thunderstorms. Highs in the mid-80s. Lows in the upper 60s. Chance of precipitation 60%. Saturday and Saturday night, mostly cloudy with a 50% chance of thunderstorms. Highs in the mid-80s. Lows in the upper 60s. Sunday and Sunday night, partly cloudy. Chance of showers and slight chance of thunderstorms. Highs in the upper 80s. Lows in the lower 70s. Chance of precipitation 40%. 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Broadcast from the National Weather Service Forecast Office in Louisville, on a transmitter located in Frankfurt on a frequency of 162.5 MHz. The current time is 4:13 a.m. Eastern Daylight Time. Flood watch in effect until 11 a.m. Central Daylight Time, or noon Eastern Daylight Time this morning. What? Flash flooding caused by excessive rainfall continues to be possible. Where? Portions of East Central, North Central, Northwest, and South Central Kentucky, including the following areas, in East Central Kentucky, Anderson, Bourbon, Boyle, Clark, Kentucky, Fayette, Franklin, Garrard, Harrison, Kentucky, Jessamine, Madison, Mercer, Nicholas, Scott, Kentucky, and Woodford. In North Central Kentucky, Breckenridge, Bullitt, Hardin, Henry, Jefferson, LaRue, Meade, Nelson, Oldham, Shelby, Spencer, Trimble, and Washington, Kentucky. In Northwest Kentucky, Hancock and Ohio. In South Central Kentucky, Grayson and Marion. When? Until 11 a.m. Central Daylight Time, or noon Eastern Daylight Time this morning. The following impacts are expected. Excessive runoff may result in flooding of rivers, creeks, streams,

Additional details. A few storms may produce heavy rainfall today, which could lead to localized flooding. People in the watch area, especially those living in areas prone to flooding, should be prepared to take action should flooding develop. Monitor the latest forecasts and be alert for possible flood warnings. The National Weather Service in Louisville has issued a flash flood warning for Bulleit County in central Kentucky, northeastern Hardin County in central Kentucky, northwestern Nelson County in central Kentucky, southwestern Spencer County in central Kentucky, until 6 a.m. Eastern Daylight Time. At 3:03 a.m. Eastern Daylight Time, Doppler radar indicated thunderstorms producing heavy rain across the warned area. Flash flooding is ongoing or expected to begin shortly. Expected hazards include flash flooding caused by thunderstorms. Source, radar. The following impacts are expected: flash flooding of small creeks and streams, urban areas, highways, streets and underpasses, as well as other poor drainage and low-lying areas. Some locations that will experience flash flooding include Bardstown, Shepherdsville, Radcliffe, Hillview, Vine Grove, Lebanon Junction, Muldraw, West Point, Belmont and Bardstown Junction. Turn around, don't drown when encountering flooded roads. Most flood deaths occur in vehicles. Be especially cautious at night when it is harder to recognize the dangers of flooding. Flood advisory in effect until 6 a.m. Eastern Daylight Time early this morning. What? Flooding caused by excessive rainfall is expected. Where? A portion of central Kentucky, including the following counties: Anderson, Garrett, Jessamine, Madison, Mercer, Nelson, Spencer, Washington, and Woodford. When? Until 6 a.m. Eastern Daylight Time. The following impacts are expected: minor flooding in low-lying and poor drainage areas. Some low water crossings may become impassable. Additional details. At 2:56 a.m. Eastern Daylight Time, Doppler radar indicated heavy rain due to thunderstorms. Minor flooding is ongoing or expected to begin shortly in the advisory area. Some locations that will experience flooding include Lexington, Richmond, Nicholasville, Bardstown, Harrodsburg, Ballard, Wilmore, Bergen, Bloomfield, and Willisburg. http://www.weather.gov/safety/. Flood turnaround. Don't drown when encountering flooded roads. Most flood deaths occur in vehicles. Be especially cautious at night when it is harder to recognize the dangers of flooding. 4 a.m. Eastern Daylight Time weather conditions across north central Kentucky. At Frankfort, and the pressure was 29.81 inches and falling. At Lexington, it was mostly cloudy. The temperature was 70 degrees, the dew point 68, and the relative humidity 93%. The wind was southwest at 10 miles an hour. The pressure was 29.85 inches and rising. At Louisville, light rain was falling. The temperature was 71 degrees, the dew point 68, and the relative humidity 90%. The wind was southwest at 8 miles an hour. The pressure was 29.80 inches and falling. At Frankfort, and the pressure was 29.81 inches and falling. Elsewhere around the region, at Jackson, rain was falling with a temperature of 69. It was mostly cloudy with a temperature of 68 at Covington and 77 at Bowling Green. It was cloudy with a temperature of 69 at Indianapolis, 68 at Wilmington, Ohio, and 73 at London. At Jasper, Indiana, rain was falling. Now for the official National Weather Service forecast for Frankfort and surrounding communities. Today, mostly cloudy. Showers likely in the morning. Chance of thunderstorms in the late morning and early afternoon. Then chance of showers and slight chance of thunderstorms late in the afternoon. Some thunderstorms may produce heavy rainfall late in the morning. Highs around 80. Southwest winds 10 to 15 miles an hour with gusts to around 30 miles an hour. Chance of precipitation 70%.

tonight, mostly cloudy. Chance of rain showers and slight chance of thunderstorms until midnight. Lows in the upper 50s. Northwest winds up to 10 miles an hour. Chance of precipitation 50%. Tuesday, sunny. Highs around 80. North winds up to 10 miles an hour. Tuesday night, mostly clear. Patchy fog after midnight. Lows in the upper 50s. Northeast winds up to 5 miles an hour. And now the extended forecast for the radio listening area. Wednesday and Wednesday night, partly cloudy. Chance of rain showers and slight chance of thunderstorms. Highs in the lower 80s. Lows in the mid-60s. Chance of precipitation 30%. Thursday and Thursday night, partly cloudy. A 50% chance of thunderstorms. Highs in the mid-80s. Lows in the mid-60s. Friday and Friday night, mostly cloudy. Showers likely and chance of thunderstorms. Highs in the mid-80s. Lows in the upper 60s. Chance of precipitation 60%. Saturday and Saturday night, mostly cloudy with a 50% chance of thunderstorms. Highs in the mid-80s. Lows in the upper 60s. Sunday and Sunday night, partly cloudy. Chance of showers and slight chance of thunderstorms. Highs in the upper 80s. Lows in the lower 70s. Chance of precipitation 40%. The current time is 4:22 a.m. Eastern Daylight Time. Flood watch in effect until 11 a.m. Central Daylight Time or noon Eastern Daylight Time this morning. What? Flash flooding caused by excessive rainfall continues to be possible. Where? Portions of East Central, North Central, Northwest, and South Central Kentucky, including the following areas, in East Central Kentucky, Anderson, Bourbon, Boyle, Clark, Kentucky, Fayette, Franklin, Garrard, Harrison, Kentucky, Jessamine, Madison, Mercer, Nicholas, Scott, Kentucky, and Woodford. In North Central Kentucky, Breckenridge, Bullitt, Hardin, Henry, Jefferson, LaRue, Meade, Nelson, Oldham, Shelby, Spencer, Trimble, and Washington, Kentucky. In Northwest Kentucky, Hancock and Ohio. In South Central Kentucky, Grayson and Marion. When? Until 11 a.m. Central Daylight Time or noon Eastern Daylight Time this morning. The following impacts are expected. Excessive runoff may result in flooding of rivers, creeks, streams, and other low-lying and flood-prone locations. Low water crossings may be flooded. Additional details, http://www.weather.gov/safety/. Flood. You should monitor later forecasts and be prepared to take action should flash flood warnings be issued. Flood watch in effect through 7 p.m. Eastern Daylight Time. What? Flash flooding caused by excessive rainfall is possible. Where? The following counties, in Kentucky, Bracken, Grant, Lewis, Mason, Owen, Pendleton and Robertson, and the following counties, in Ohio, Adams, Brown, Pike and Scioto. When? Through this evening. The following impacts are expected. Excessive runoff may result in flooding of rivers, creeks, streams, and other low-lying and flood-prone locations. Additional details, a few storms may produce heavy rainfall today, which could lead to localized flooding. People in the watch area, especially those living in areas prone to flooding, should be prepared to take action should flooding develop. Monitor the latest forecasts and be alert for possible flood warnings. The National Weather Service in Louisville has issued a flash flood warning for Bullitt County in central Kentucky, northeastern Hardin County in central Kentucky, northwestern Nelson County in central Kentucky, southwestern Spencer County in central Kentucky, until 6 a.m. Eastern Daylight Time. At 3:03 a.m. Eastern Daylight Time, Doppler radar indicated thunderstorms producing heavy rain across the warned area. Flash flooding is ongoing or expected to begin shortly. Expected hazards include flash flooding caused by thunderstorms. Source, radar.

The following impacts are expected: flash flooding of small creeks and streams, urban areas, highways, streets, and underpasses, as well as other poor drainage and low-lying areas. Some locations that will experience flash flooding include Bardstown, Shepherdsville, Radcliffe, Hillview, Vine Grove, Lebanon Junction, Muldraw, West Point, Belmont, and Bardstown Junction. Turn around. Don't drown when encountering flooded roads. Most flood deaths occur in vehicles. Be especially cautious at night when it is harder to recognize the dangers of flooding. Flood advisory in effect until 6 a.m. Eastern Daylight Time early this morning. What flooding caused by excessive rainfall is expected? Where? A portion of central Kentucky, including the following counties: Anderson, Garrett, Jessamine, Madison, Mercer, Nelson, Spencer, Washington, and Woodford. When? Until 6 a.m. Eastern Daylight Time. The following impacts are expected: minor flooding in low-lying and poor drainage areas. Some low water crossings may become impassable. Additional details: at 2:56 a.m. Eastern Daylight Time, Doppler radar indicated heavy rain due to thunderstorms. Minor flooding is ongoing or expected to begin shortly in the advisory area. Some locations that will experience flooding include Lexington, Richmond, Nicholasville, Bardstown, Harrodsburg, Ballard, Wilmore, Bergen, Bloomfield, and Willisburg. http://www.weather.gov/safety/. Flood turnaround. Don't drown when encountering flooded roads. Most flood deaths occur in vehicles. Be especially cautious at night when it is harder to recognize the dangers of flooding. 4 a.m. Eastern Daylight Time weather conditions across north-central Kentucky. At Frankfort, and the pressure was 29.81 inches and falling. At Lexington, it was mostly cloudy. The temperature was 70 degrees, the dew point 68, and the relative humidity 93%. The wind was southwest at 10 miles an hour. The pressure was 29.85 inches and rising. At Louisville, light rain was falling. The temperature was 71 degrees, the dew point 68, and the relative humidity 90%. The wind was southwest at 8 miles an hour. The pressure was 29.80 inches and falling. At Frankfort, and the pressure was 29.81 inches and falling. Elsewhere around the region, at Jackson, rain was falling with a temperature of 69. It was mostly cloudy with a temperature of 68 at Covington and 77 at Bowling Green. It was cloudy with a temperature of 69 at Indianapolis, 68 at Wilmington, Ohio, and 73 at London. At Jasper, Indiana, rain was falling. Now for the official National Weather Service forecast for Frankfort and surrounding communities. Today, mostly cloudy. Showers likely in the morning. Chance of thunderstorms in the late morning and early afternoon. Then chance of showers and slight chance of thunderstorms late in the afternoon. Some thunderstorms may produce heavy rainfall late in the morning. Highs around 80. Southwest winds 10 to 15 miles an hour with gusts to around 30 miles an hour. Chance of precipitation 70%. Tonight, mostly cloudy. Chance of rain showers and slight chance of thunderstorms until midnight. Lows in the upper 50s. Northwest winds up to 10 miles an hour. Chance of precipitation 50%. Tuesday, sunny. Highs around 80. North winds up to 10 miles an hour. Tuesday night, mostly clear. Patchy fog after midnight. Lows in the upper 50s. Northeast winds up to 5 miles an hour. And now the extended forecast for the radio listening area. Wednesday and Wednesday night, partly cloudy. Chance of rain showers and slight chance of thunderstorms. Highs in the lower 80s. Lows in the mid-60s. Chance of precipitation 30%. Thursday and Thursday night, partly cloudy.

a 50% chance of thunderstorms. Highs in the mid-80s. Lows in the mid-60s. Friday and Friday night, mostly cloudy. Showers likely and chance of thunderstorms. Highs in the mid-80s. Lows in the upper 60s. Chance of precipitation 60%. Saturday and Saturday night, mostly cloudy with a 50% chance of thunderstorms. Highs in the mid-80s. Lows in the upper 60s. Sunday and Sunday night, partly cloudy. Chance of showers and slight chance of thunderstorms. Highs in the upper 80s. Lows in the lower 70s. Chance of precipitation 40%. The current time is 4:31 a.m. Eastern Daylight Time. Flood watch in effect until 11 a.m. Central Daylight Time or noon Eastern Daylight Time this morning. What? Flash flooding caused by excessive rainfall continues to be possible. Where? Portions of East Central, North Central, Northwest, and South Central Kentucky, including the following areas in East Central Kentucky: Anderson, Bourbon, Boyle, Clark, Kentucky, Fayette, Franklin, Garrard, Harrison, Kentucky, Jessamine, Madison, Mercer, Nicholas, Scott, Kentucky, and Woodford. In North Central Kentucky, Breckenridge, Bullitt, Hardin, Henry, Jefferson, LaRue, Meade, Nelson, Oldham, Shelby, Spencer, Trimble, and Washington, Kentucky. In Northwest Kentucky, Hancock and Ohio. In South Central Kentucky, Grayson and Marion. When? Until 11 a.m. Central Daylight Time or noon Eastern Daylight Time this morning. The following impacts are expected. Excessive runoff may result in flooding of rivers, creeks, streams, and other low-lying and flood-prone locations. Low water crossings may be flooded. Additional details, http://www.weather.gov/safety/flood. You should monitor later forecasts and be prepared to take action should flash flood warnings be issued. Flood watch in effect through 7 p.m. Eastern Daylight Time. What? Flash flooding caused by excessive rainfall is possible. Where? The following counties in Kentucky: Bracken, Grant, Lewis, Mason, Owen, Pendleton, and Robertson, and the following counties in Ohio: Adams, Brown, Pike, and Scioto. When? Through this evening. The following impacts are expected. Excessive runoff may result in flooding. When? Through this evening. The following impacts are expected. Excessive runoff may result in flooding of rivers, creeks, streams, and other low-lying and flood-prone locations. Additional details, a few storms may produce heavy rainfall today, which could lead to localized flooding. People in the watch area, especially those living in areas prone to flooding, should be prepared to take action should flooding develop. Monitor the latest forecasts and be alert for possible flood warnings. The National Weather Service in Louisville has issued a flash flood warning for Bullitt County in central Kentucky, northeastern Hardin County in central Kentucky, northwestern Nelson County in central Kentucky, southwestern Spencer County in central Kentucky, until 6 a.m. Eastern Daylight Time. At 3:03 a.m. Eastern Daylight Time, Doppler radar indicated thunderstorms producing heavy rain across the warned area. Flash flooding is ongoing or expected to begin shortly. Expected hazards include flash flooding caused by thunderstorms. Source, radar. The following impacts are expected: flash flooding of small creeks and streams, urban areas, highways, streets, and underpasses, as well as other poor drainage and low-lying areas. Some locations that will experience flash flooding include Bardstown, Shepherdsville, Radcliffe, Hillview, Vine Grove, Lebanon Junction, Muldraw, West Point, Belmont, and Bardstown Junction. Turn around. Don't drown when encountering flooded roads. Most flood deaths occur in vehicles. Be especially cautious at night when it is harder to recognize the dangers of flooding. Flood advisory in effect until 6 a.m. Eastern Daylight Time early this morning. What? Flooding caused by excessive rainfall is expected. Where? A portion of

Central Kentucky, including the following counties: Anderson, Garrett, Jessamine, Madison, Mercer, Nelson, Spencer, Washington, and Woodford. When, until 6 a.m. Eastern Daylight Time. The following impacts are expected: minor flooding in low-lying and poor drainage areas. Some low water crossings may become impassable. Additional details: at 2:56 a.m. Eastern Daylight Time, Doppler radar indicated heavy rain due to thunderstorms. Minor flooding is ongoing or expected to begin shortly in the advisory area. Some locations that will experience flooding include Lexington, Richmond, Nicholasville, Bardstown, Harrodsburg, Ballard, Wilmore, Bergen, Bloomfield, and Willisburg. http://www.weather.gov/safety/flood-turnaround. Don't drown when encountering flooded roads. Most flood deaths occur in vehicles. Be especially cautious at night when it is harder to recognize the dangers of flooding. 4 a.m. Eastern Daylight Time weather conditions across north central Kentucky. At Frankfort, and the pressure was 29.81 inches and falling. At Lexington, it was mostly cloudy. The temperature was 70 degrees, the dew point 68, and the relative humidity 93%. The wind was southwest at 10 miles an hour. The pressure was 29.85 inches and rising. At Louisville, light rain was falling. The temperature was 71 degrees, the dew point 68, and the relative humidity 90%. The wind was southwest at 8 miles an hour. The pressure was 29.80 inches and falling. At Frankfort, and the pressure was 29.81 inches and falling. Elsewhere around the region, at Jackson, rain was falling with a temperature of 69. It was mostly cloudy with a temperature of 68 at Covington and 77 at Bowling Green. It was cloudy with a temperature of 69 at Indianapolis, 68 at Wilmington, Ohio, and 73 at London. At Jasper, Indiana, rain was falling. Now for the official National Weather Service forecast for Frankfort and surrounding communities. Today, mostly cloudy. Showers likely in the morning. Chance of thunderstorms in the late morning and early afternoon. Then chance of showers and slight chance of thunderstorms late in the afternoon. Some thunderstorms may produce heavy rainfall late in the morning. Highs around 80. Southwest winds 10 to 15 miles an hour with gusts to around 30 miles an hour. Chance of precipitation 70%. Tonight, mostly cloudy. Chance of rain showers and slight chance of thunderstorms until midnight. Lows in the upper 50s. Northwest winds up to 10 miles an hour. Chance of precipitation 50%. Tuesday, sunny. Highs around 80. North winds up to 10 miles an hour. Tuesday night, mostly clear. Patchy fog after midnight. Lows in the upper 50s. Northeast winds up to 5 miles an hour. And now the extended forecast for the radio listening area. Wednesday and Wednesday night, partly cloudy. Chance of rain showers and slight chance of thunderstorms. Highs in the lower 80s. Lows in the mid-60s. Chance of precipitation 30%. Thursday and Thursday night, partly cloudy. A 50% chance of thunderstorms. Highs in the mid-80s. Lows in the mid-60s. Friday and Friday night, mostly cloudy. Showers likely and chance of thunderstorms. Highs in the mid-80s. Lows in the upper 60s. Chance of precipitation 60%. Saturday and Saturday night, mostly cloudy with a 50% chance of thunderstorms. Highs in the mid-80s. Lows in the upper 60s. Sunday and Sunday night, partly cloudy. Chance of showers and slight chance of thunderstorms. Highs in the upper 80s. Lows in the lower 70s. Chance of precipitation 40%. The current time is 4:40 a.m.

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Flood watch in effect until 11 a.m. Central Daylight Time or noon Eastern Daylight Time this morning. What? Flash flooding caused by excessive rainfall continues to be possible. Where? Portions of East Central, North Central, Northwest, and South Central Kentucky, including the following areas: in East Central Kentucky, Anderson, Bourbon, Boyle, Clark, Kentucky, Fayette, Franklin, Garrard, Harrison, Kentucky, Jessamine, Madison, Mercer, Nicholas, Scott, Kentucky, and Woodford. In North Central Kentucky, Breckenridge, Bullitt, Hardin, Henry, Jefferson, LaRue, Meade, Nelson, Oldham, Shelby, Spencer, Trimble, and Washington, Kentucky. In Northwest Kentucky, Hancock and Ohio. In South Central Kentucky, Grayson and Marion. When? Until 11 a.m. Central Daylight Time or noon Eastern Daylight Time this morning. The following impacts are expected. Excessive runoff may result in flooding of rivers, creeks, streams, and other low-lying and flood-prone locations. Low water crossings may be flooded. Additional details, http://www.weather.gov/safety/. Flood you should monitor later forecasts and be prepared to take action should flash flood warnings be issued. Flood watch in effect through 7 p.m. Eastern Daylight Time. What? Flash flooding caused by excessive rainfall is possible. Where? The following counties: in Kentucky, Bracken, Grant, Lewis, Mason, Owen, Pendleton, and Robertson, and the following counties: in Ohio, Adams, Brown, Pike, and Scioto. When? Through this evening. The following impacts are expected. Excessive runoff may result in flooding of rivers, creeks, streams, and other low-lying and flood-prone locations. Additional details, a few storms may produce heavy rainfall today, which could lead to localized flooding. People in the watch area, especially those living in areas prone to flooding, should be prepared to take action should flooding develop. Monitor the latest forecasts and be alert for possible flood warnings. 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The National Weather Service in Louisville has issued a flash flood warning for Bullitt County in central Kentucky, northeastern Hardin County in central Kentucky, northwestern Nelson County in central Kentucky, southwestern Spencer County in central Kentucky, until 6 a.m. Eastern Daylight Time. At 3:03 a.m. Eastern Daylight Time, Doppler radar indicated thunderstorms producing heavy rain across the warned area. Flash flooding is ongoing or expected to begin shortly. Expected hazards include flash flooding caused by thunderstorms. Source, radar. The following impacts are expected: flash flooding of small creeks and streams, urban areas, highways, streets, and underpasses, as well as other poor drainage and low-lying areas. Some locations that will experience flash flooding include Bardstown, Shepherdsville, Radcliffe, Hillview, Vine Grove, Lebanon Junction, Muldraw, West Point, Belmont, and Bardstown Junction. Turn around, don't drown when encountering flooded roads. Most flood deaths occur in vehicles. Be especially cautious at night when it is harder to recognize the dangers of flooding. Flood advisory in effect until 6 a.m. Eastern Daylight Time early this morning. What? Flooding caused by excessive rainfall is expected. Where? A portion of central Kentucky, including the following counties: Anderson, Garrard, Jessamine, Madison, Mercer, Nelson, Spencer, Washington, and Woodford. When? Until 6 a.m. Eastern Daylight Time. The following impacts are expected: minor flooding in low-lying and poor drainage areas. Some low water crossings may become impassable. Additional details, at 2:56 a.m. Eastern Daylight Time, Doppler radar indicated heavy rain due to thunderstorms. Minor flooding is ongoing or expected to begin shortly in the advisory area. Some locations that

experienced flooding include Lexington, Richmond, Nicholasville, Bardstown, Harrodsburg, Ballard, Wilmore, Bergen, Bloomfield, and Willisburg. http://www.weather.gov/safety/flood-turnaround. Don't drown when encountering flooded roads. Most flood deaths occur in vehicles. Be especially cautious at night when it is harder to recognize the dangers of flooding. 4 a.m. Eastern Daylight Time weather conditions across north central Kentucky. At Frankfort, and the pressure was 29.81 inches and falling. At Lexington, it was mostly cloudy. The temperature was 70 degrees, the dew point 68, and the relative humidity 93%. The wind was southwest at 10 miles an hour. The pressure was 29.85 inches and rising. At Louisville, light rain was falling. The temperature was 71 degrees, the dew point 68, and the relative humidity 90%. The wind was southwest at 8 miles an hour. The pressure was 29.80 inches and falling. At Frankfort, and the pressure was 29.81 inches and falling. Elsewhere around the region, at Jackson, rain was falling with a temperature of 69. It was mostly cloudy with a temperature of 68 at Covington and 77 at Bowling Green. It was cloudy with a temperature of 69 at Indianapolis, 68 at Wilmington, Ohio, and 73 at London. At Jasper, Indiana, rain was falling. Now for the official National Weather Service forecast for Frankfort and surrounding communities. Today, mostly cloudy. Showers likely in the morning. Chance of thunderstorms in the late morning and early afternoon. Then chance of showers and slight chance of thunderstorms late in the afternoon. Some thunderstorms may produce heavy rainfall late in the morning. Highs around 80. Southwest winds 10 to 15 miles an hour with gusts to around 30 miles an hour. Chance of precipitation 70%. Tonight, mostly cloudy. Chance of rain showers and slight chance of thunderstorms until midnight. Lows in the upper 50s. Northwest winds up to 10 miles an hour. Chance of precipitation 50%. Tuesday, sunny. Highs around 80. North winds up to 10 miles an hour. Tuesday night, mostly clear. Patchy fog after midnight. Lows in the upper 50s. Northeast winds up to 5 miles an hour. And now the extended forecast for the radio listening area. Wednesday and Wednesday night, partly cloudy. Chance of rain showers and slight chance of thunderstorms. Highs in the lower 80s. Lows in the mid-60s. Chance of precipitation 30%. Thursday and Thursday night, partly cloudy. A 50% chance of thunderstorms. Highs in the mid-80s. Lows in the mid-60s. Friday and Friday night, mostly cloudy. Showers likely and chance of thunderstorms. Highs in the mid-80s. Lows in the upper 60s. Chance of precipitation 60%. Saturday and Saturday night, mostly cloudy with a 50% chance of thunderstorms. Highs in the mid-80s. Lows in the upper 60s. Sunday and Sunday night, partly cloudy. Chance of showers and slight chance of thunderstorms. Highs in the upper 80s. Lows in the lower 70s. Chance of precipitation 40%. The current time is 4:49 a.m. Eastern Daylight Time. Flood watch in effect until 11 a.m. Central Daylight Time or noon Eastern Daylight Time this morning. What? Flash flooding caused by excessive rainfall continues to be possible. Where? Portions of East Central, North Central, Northwest, and South Central Kentucky, including the following areas in East Central Kentucky: Anderson, Bourbon, Boyle, Clark, Kentucky, Fayette, Franklin, Garrard, Harrison, Kentucky, Jessamine, Madison, Mercer, Nicholas, Scott, Kentucky, and Woodford. In North Central Kentucky, Breckenridge,
Bullitt, Hardin, Henry, Jefferson, LaRue, Meade, Nelson, Oldham, Shelby, Spencer, Trimble, and Washington, Kentucky. In northwest Kentucky, Hancock and Ohio. In south central Kentucky, Grayson and Marion. When, until 11 a.m. Central Daylight Time, or noon Eastern Daylight Time this morning. The following impacts are expected. Excessive runoff may result in flooding of rivers, creeks, streams, and other low-lying and flood-prone locations. Low water crossings may be flooded. Additional details, http://www.weather.gov/safety/flood. You should monitor later forecasts and be prepared to take action should flash flood warnings be issued. Flood watch in effect through 7 p.m. Eastern Daylight Time. What flash flooding caused by excessive rainfall is possible? Where the following counties in Kentucky, Bracken, Grant, Lewis, Mason, Owen, Pendleton, and Robertson, and the following counties in Ohio, Adams, Brown, Pike, and Scioto. When through this evening. The following impacts are expected. Excessive runoff may result in flooding of rivers, creeks, streams, and other low-lying and flood-prone locations. Additional details, a few storms may produce heavy rainfall today, which could lead to localized flooding. People in the watch area, especially those living in areas prone to flooding, should be prepared to take action should flooding develop. Monitor the latest forecasts and be alert for possible flood warnings. The National Weather Service in Louisville has issued a flash flood warning for Bullitt County in central Kentucky, northeastern Hardin County in central Kentucky, northwestern Nelson County in central Kentucky, southwestern Spencer County in central Kentucky, until 6 a.m. Eastern Daylight Time. At 3:03 a.m. Eastern Daylight Time, Doppler radar indicated thunderstorms producing heavy rain across the warned area. Flash flooding is ongoing or expected to begin shortly. Expected hazards include flash flooding caused by thunderstorms. Source, radar. The following impacts are expected. Flash flooding of small creeks and streams, urban areas, highways, streets, and underpasses, as well as other poor drainage and low-lying areas. Some locations that will experience flash flooding include Bardstown, Shepherdsville, Radcliffe, Hillview, Vine Grove, Lebanon Junction, Muldraw, West Point, Belmont, and Bardstown Junction. Turn around, don't drown when encountering flooded roads. Most flood deaths occur in vehicles. Be especially cautious at night when it is harder to recognize the dangers of flooding. Flood advisory in effect until 6 a.m. Eastern Daylight Time early this morning. What flooding caused by excessive rainfall is expected? Where a portion of central Kentucky, including the following counties, Anderson, Garrard, Jessamine, Madison, Mercer, Nelson, Spencer, Washington, and Woodford. When until 6 a.m. Eastern Daylight Time. The following impacts are expected. Minor flooding in low-lying and poor drainage areas. Some low water crossings may become impassable. Additional details, at 2:56 a.m. Eastern Daylight Time, Doppler radar indicated heavy rain due to thunderstorms. Minor flooding is ongoing or expected to begin shortly in the advisory area. Some locations that will experience flooding include Lexington, Richmond, Nicholasville, Bardstown, Harrodsburg, Ballard, Wilmore, Bergen, Bloomfield, and Willisburg. http://www.weather.gov/safety/flood. Turn around, don't drown when encountering flooded roads. Most flood deaths occur in vehicles. Be especially cautious at night when it is harder to recognize the dangers of flooding. 4 a.m. Eastern Daylight Time weather conditions across north central Kentucky. At Frankfort, and the pressure was 29.81 inches and falling. At Lexington, it was mostly cloudy. The temperature was 70 degrees, the dew point 68, and the relative humidity 93%. The wind was southwest at 10 miles an hour. The pressure was 29.

0.85 inches and rising. At Louisville, light rain was falling. The temperature was 71 degrees, the dew point 68, and the relative humidity 90%. The wind was southwest at 8 miles an hour. The pressure was 29.80 inches and falling. At Frankfurt, and the pressure was 29.81 inches and falling. Elsewhere around the region, at Jackson, rain was falling with a temperature of 69. It was mostly cloudy, with a temperature of 68 at Covington and 77 at Bowling Green. It was cloudy, with a temperature of 69 at Indianapolis, 68 at Wilmington, Ohio, and 73 at London. At Jasper, Indiana, rain was falling. Now for the official National Weather Service forecast for Frankfurt and surrounding communities. Today, mostly cloudy. Showers likely in the morning. Chance of thunderstorms in the late morning and early afternoon. Then chance of showers and slight chance of thunderstorms late in the afternoon. Some thunderstorms may produce heavy rainfall late in the morning. Highs around 80. Southwest winds 10 to 15 miles an hour with gusts to around 30 miles an hour. Chance of precipitation 70%. Tonight, mostly cloudy. Chance of rain showers and slight chance of thunderstorms until midnight. Lows in the upper 50s. Northwest winds up to 10 miles an hour. Chance of precipitation 50%. Tuesday, sunny. Highs around 80. North winds up to 10 miles an hour. Tuesday night, mostly clear. Patchy fog after midnight. Lows in the upper 50s. Northeast winds up to 5 miles an hour. And now the extended forecast for the radio listening area. Wednesday and Wednesday night, partly cloudy. Chance of rain showers and slight chance of thunderstorms. Highs in the lower 80s. Lows in the mid-60s. Chance of precipitation 30%. Thursday and Thursday night, partly cloudy. A 50% chance of thunderstorms. Highs in the mid-80s. Lows in the mid-60s. Friday and Friday night, mostly cloudy. Showers likely and chance of thunderstorms. Highs in the mid-80s. Lows in the upper 60s. Chance of precipitation 60%. Saturday and Saturday night, mostly cloudy with a 50% chance of thunderstorms. Highs in the mid-80s. Lows in the upper 60s. Sunday and Sunday night, partly cloudy. Chance of showers and slight chance of thunderstorms. Highs in the upper 80s. Lows in the lower 70s. Chance of precipitation 40%. The current time is 4:58 a.m. Eastern Daylight Time. Flood watch in effect until 11 a.m. Central Daylight Time or noon Eastern Daylight Time this morning. What? Flash flooding caused by excessive rainfall continues to be possible. Where? Portions of East Central, North Central, Northwest, and South Central Kentucky, including the following areas in East Central Kentucky: Anderson, Bourbon, Boyle, Clark, Kentucky, Fayette, Franklin, Garrard, Harrison, Kentucky, Jessamine, Madison, Mercer, Nicholas, Scott, Kentucky, and Woodford. In North Central Kentucky, Breckenridge, Bullitt, Hardin, Henry, Jefferson, LaRue, Meade, Nelson, Oldham, Shelby, Spencer, Trimble, and Washington, Kentucky. In Northwest Kentucky, Hancock and Ohio. In South Central Kentucky, Grayson and Marion. When? Until 11 a.m. Central Daylight Time or noon Eastern Daylight Time this morning. The following impacts are expected. Excessive runoff may result in flooding of rivers, creeks, streams, and other low-lying and flood-prone locations. Low water crossings may be flooded. Additional details, http://www.weather.gov/safety/flood. You should monitor later forecasts and be prepared to take action should flash flood warnings be issued. Flood watch in effect through 7 p.m. Eastern Daylight Time. What? Flash flooding caused

excessive rainfall is possible. Where? The following counties: in Kentucky, Bracken, Grant, Lewis, Mason, Owen, Pendleton, and Robertson, and the following counties: in Ohio, Adams, Brown, Pike, and Scioto. When? Through this evening. The following impacts are expected: excessive runoff may result in flooding of rivers, creeks, streams, and other low-lying and flood-prone locations. Additional details: a few storms may produce heavy rainfall today, which could lead to localized flooding. People in the watch area, especially those living in areas prone to flooding, should be prepared to take action should flooding develop. Monitor the latest forecasts and be alert for possible flood warnings. The National Weather Service in Louisville has issued a flash flood warning for Bulleit County in central Kentucky, northeastern Hardin County in central Kentucky, northwestern Nelson County in central Kentucky, southwestern Spencer County in central Kentucky, until 6 a.m. Eastern Daylight Time. At 3:03 a.m. Eastern Daylight Time, Doppler radar indicated thunderstorms producing heavy rain across the warned area. Flash flooding is ongoing or expected to begin shortly. Expected hazards include flash flooding caused by thunderstorms. Source: radar. The following impacts are expected: flash flooding of small creeks and streams, urban areas, highways, streets, and underpasses, as well as other poor drainage and low-lying areas. Some locations that will experience flash flooding include Bardstown, Shepherdsville, Radcliffe, Hillview, Vine Grove, Lebanon Junction, Muldraw, West Point, Belmont, and Bardstown Junction. Turn around. Don't drown when encountering flooded roads. Most flood deaths occur in vehicles. Be especially cautious at night when it is harder to recognize the dangers of flooding. Flood advisory in effect until 6 a.m. Eastern Daylight Time early this morning. What? Flooding caused by excessive rainfall is expected. Where? A portion of central Kentucky, including the following counties: Anderson, Garrett, Jessamine, Madison, Mercer, Nelson, Spencer, Washington, and Woodford. When? Until 6 a.m. Eastern Daylight Time. The following impacts are expected: minor flooding in low-lying and poor drainage areas. Some low-water crossings may become impassable. Additional details: at 2:56 a.m. Eastern Daylight Time, Doppler radar indicated heavy rain due to thunderstorms. Minor flooding is ongoing or expected to begin shortly in the advisory area. Some locations that will experience flooding include Lexington, Richmond, Nicholasville, Bardstown, Harrodsburg, Ballard, Wilmore, Bergen, Bloomfield, and Willisburg. http://www.weather.gov/safety/. Flood turnaround. Don't drown when encountering flooded roads. Most flood deaths occur in vehicles. Be especially cautious at night when it is harder to recognize the dangers of flooding. 4 a.m. Eastern Daylight Time weather conditions across north central Kentucky. At Frankfort, and the pressure was 29.81 inches and falling. At Lexington, it was mostly cloudy. The temperature was 70 degrees, the dew point 68, and the relative humidity 93%. The wind was southwest at 10 miles an hour. The pressure was 29.85 inches and rising. At Louisville, light rain was falling. The temperature was 71 degrees, the dew point 68, and the relative humidity 90%. The wind was southwest at 8 miles an hour. The pressure was 29.80 inches and falling. At Frankfort, and the pressure was 29.81 inches and falling. Elsewhere around the region, at Jackson, rain was falling with a temperature of 69. It was mostly cloudy with a temperature of 68 at Covington and 77 at Bowling Green. It was cloudy with a temperature of 69 at Indianapolis, 68 at Wilmington, Ohio, and 73 at London. At Jasper, Indiana, rain was falling. 5 a.m. Eastern Daylight Time weather conditions across north central Kentucky. At Frankfort,
It was. And the pressure was 29.79 inches and rising. At Lexington, a thunderstorm was reported. The temperature was 71 degrees, the dew point 68, and the relative humidity 90%. The wind was south at 18 miles an hour. The pressure was 29.82 inches and steady. At Louisville, it was mostly cloudy. The temperature was 72 degrees, the dew point 69, and the relative humidity 90%. The wind was south at 7 miles an hour. The pressure was 29.79 inches and falling. At Frankfort, it was. And the pressure was 29.79 inches and rising. Elsewhere around the region, at Covington, thunder was reported with a temperature of 68. It was mostly cloudy, with a temperature of 68 at Wilmington, Ohio, 72 at London, and 77 at Bowling Green. At Indianapolis, it was cloudy, with a temperature of 69. At Jasper, Indiana, rain was falling. At Jackson, the weather conditions were not available. Now for the official National Weather Service forecast for Frankfort and surrounding communities. Today, mostly cloudy. Showers likely in the morning. Chance of thunderstorms in the late morning and early afternoon. Then chance of showers and slight chance of thunderstorms late in the afternoon. Some thunderstorms may produce heavy rainfall late in the morning. Highs around 80. Southwest winds 10 to 15 miles an hour with gusts to around 30 miles an hour. Chance of precipitation 70%. Tonight, mostly cloudy. Chance of rain showers and slight chance of thunderstorms until midnight. Lows in the upper 50s. Northwest winds up to 10 miles an hour. Chance of precipitation 50%. Tuesday, sunny. Highs around 80. North winds up to 10 miles an hour. Tuesday night, mostly clear. Patchy fog after midnight. Lows in the upper 50s. Northeast winds up to 5 miles an hour. And now the extended forecast for the radio listening area. Wednesday and Wednesday night, partly cloudy. Chance of rain showers and slight chance of thunderstorms. Highs in the lower 80s. Lows in the mid-60s. Chance of precipitation 30%. Thursday and Thursday night, partly cloudy. A 50% chance of thunderstorms. Highs in the mid-80s. Lows in the mid-60s. Friday and Friday night, mostly cloudy. Showers likely and chance of thunderstorms. Highs in the mid-80s. Lows in the upper 60s. Chance of precipitation 60%. Saturday and Saturday night, mostly cloudy with a 50% chance of thunderstorms. Highs in the mid-80s. Lows in the upper 60s. Sunday and Sunday night, partly cloudy. Chance of showers and slight chance of thunderstorms. Highs in the upper 80s. Lows in the lower 70s. Chance of precipitation 40%. The current time is 5:08 a.m. Eastern Daylight Time. Flood watch in effect until 11 a.m. Central Daylight Time or noon Eastern Daylight Time this morning. What? Flash flooding caused by excessive rainfall continues to be possible. Where? Portions of East Central, North Central, Northwest, and South Central Kentucky, including the following areas in East Central Kentucky: Anderson, Bourbon, Boyle, Clark, Kentucky, Fayette, Franklin, Garrard, Harrison, Kentucky, Jessamine, Madison, Mercer, Nicholas, Scott, Kentucky, and Woodford. In North Central Kentucky, Breckenridge, Bullitt, Hardin, Henry, Jefferson, LaRue, Meade, Nelson, Oldham, Shelby, Spencer, Trimble, and Washington, Kentucky. In Northwest Kentucky, Hancock and Ohio. In South Central Kentucky, Grayson and Marion. When? Until 11 a.m. Central Daylight Time or noon Eastern Daylight Time this morning. The following impacts are expected. Excessive runoff may result in flooding of rivers, creeks, streams, and other low-lying and flood-prone locations.

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You should monitor later forecasts and be prepared to take action should flash flood warnings be issued. Flood watch in effect through 7 p.m. Eastern Daylight Time. What? Flash flooding caused by excessive rainfall is possible. Where? The following counties, in Kentucky, Bracken, Grant, Lewis, Mason, Owen, Pendleton and Robertson, and the following counties, in Ohio, Adams, Brown, Pike and Scioto. When? Through this evening. The following impacts are expected. Excessive runoff may result in flooding of rivers, creeks, streams, and other low-lying and flood-prone locations. Additional details, a few storms may produce heavy rainfall today, which could lead to localized flooding. People in the watch area, especially those living in areas prone to flooding, should be prepared to take action should flooding develop. Monitor the latest forecasts and be alert for possible flood warnings. The National Weather Service in Louisville has issued a flash flood warning for Bulleit County in central Kentucky, northeastern Hardin County in central Kentucky, northwestern Nelson County in central Kentucky, southwestern Spencer County in central Kentucky, until 6 a.m. Eastern Daylight Time. At 3:03 a.m. Eastern Daylight Time, Doppler radar indicated thunderstorms producing heavy rain across the warned area. Flash flooding is ongoing or expected to begin shortly. Expected hazards include flash flooding caused by thunderstorms. Source, radar. The following impacts are expected: flash flooding of small creeks and streams, urban areas, highways, streets and underpasses, as well as other poor drainage and low-lying areas. Some locations that will experience flash flooding include Bardstown, Shepherdsville, Radcliffe, Hillview, Vine Grove, Lebanon Junction, Muldraw, West Point, Belmont and Bardstown Junction. Turn around, don't drown when encountering flooded roads. Most flood deaths occur in vehicles. Be especially cautious at night when it is harder to recognize the dangers of flooding. 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Flood advisory in effect until 6 a.m. Eastern Daylight Time early this morning. What? Flooding caused by excessive rainfall is expected. Where? A portion of central Kentucky, including the following counties: Anderson, Garrard, Jessamine, Madison, Mercer, Nelson, Spencer, Washington, and Woodford. When? Until 6 a.m. Eastern Daylight Time. The following impacts are expected: minor flooding in low-lying and poor drainage areas. Some low water crossings may become impassable. Additional details, at 2:56 a.m. Eastern Daylight Time, Doppler radar indicated heavy rain due to thunderstorms. Minor flooding is ongoing or expected to begin shortly in the advisory area. Some locations that will experience flooding include Lexington, Richmond, Nicholasville, Bardstown, Harrodsburg, Ballard, Wilmore, Bergen, Bloomfield, and Willisburg. http://www.weather.gov/safety/flood. Turn around, don't drown when encountering flooded roads. Most flood deaths occur in vehicles. Be especially cautious at night when it is harder to recognize the dangers of flooding. 5 a.m. Eastern Daylight Time weather conditions across north central Kentucky. At Frankfort, it was, and the pressure was 29.79 inches and rising. At Lexington, a thunderstorm was reported. The temperature was 71 degrees. The dew point 68, and the relative humidity 90%. The wind was south at 18 miles an hour. The pressure was 29.82 inches and steady. At Louisville, light rain was falling. The temperature was 73 degrees, the dew point 70, and the relative humidity 90%.

showers likely in the morning. Chance of thunderstorms in the late morning and early afternoon. Then chance of showers and slight chance of thunderstorms late in the afternoon. Some thunderstorms may produce heavy rainfall late in the morning. Highs around 80. Southwest winds 10 to 15 miles an hour with gusts to around 30 miles an hour. Chance of precipitation 70%. Tonight, mostly cloudy. Chance of rain showers and slight chance of thunderstorms until midnight. Lows in the upper 50s. Northwest winds up to 10 miles an hour. Chance of precipitation 50%. Tuesday, sunny. Highs around 80. North winds up to 10 miles an hour. Tuesday night, mostly clear. Patchy fog after midnight. Lows in the upper 50s. Northeast winds up to 5 miles an hour. And now the extended forecast for the radio listening area. Wednesday and Wednesday night, partly cloudy. Chance of rain showers and slight chance of thunderstorms. Highs in the lower 80s. Lows in the mid-60s. Chance of precipitation 30%. Thursday and Thursday night, partly cloudy. A 50% chance of thunderstorms. Highs in the mid-80s. Lows in the mid-60s. Friday and Friday night, mostly cloudy. Showers likely and chance of thunderstorms. Highs in the mid-80s. Lows in the upper 60s. Chance of precipitation 60%. Saturday and Saturday night, mostly cloudy with a 50% chance of thunderstorms. Highs in the mid-80s. Lows in the upper 60s. Sunday and Sunday night, partly cloudy. Chance of showers and slight chance of thunderstorms. Highs in the upper 80s. Lows in the lower 70s. Chance of precipitation 40%. The current time is 5:18 a.m. Eastern Daylight Time. Flood watch in effect until 11 a.m. Central Daylight Time or noon Eastern Daylight Time this morning. What? Flash flooding caused by excessive rainfall continues to be possible. Where? Portions of East Central, North Central, Northwest, and South Central Kentucky, including the following areas in East Central Kentucky: Anderson, Bourbon, Boyle, Clark, Kentucky, Fayette, Franklin, Garrard, Harrison, Kentucky, Jessamine, Madison, Mercer, Nicholas, Scott, Kentucky, and Woodford. In North Central Kentucky, Breckenridge, Bullitt, Hardin, Henry, Jefferson, LaRue, Meade, Nelson, Oldham, Shelby, Spencer, Trimble, and Washington, Kentucky. In Northwest Kentucky, Hancock and Ohio. In South Central Kentucky, Grayson and Marion. When? Until 11 a.m. Central Daylight Time or noon Eastern Daylight Time this morning. The following impacts are expected. Excessive runoff may result in flooding of rivers, creeks, streams, and other low-lying and flood-prone locations. Low water crossings may be flooded. Additional details, http://www.weather.gov/safety/flood. You should monitor later forecasts and be prepared to take action should flash flood warnings be issued. Flood watch in effect through 7 p.m. Eastern Daylight Time. What? Flash flooding caused by excessive rainfall is possible. Where? The following counties in Kentucky: Bracken, Grant, Lewis, Mason, Owen, Pendleton, and Robertson, and the following counties in Ohio: Adams, Brown, Pike, and Tioga. When? Through this evening. The following impacts are expected. Excessive runoff may result in flooding of rivers, creeks, streams, and other low-lying and flood-prone locations. Additional details, a few storms may produce heavy rainfall today, which could lead to localized flooding. People in the watch area, especially those living in areas prone to flooding, should be prepared to take action should flooding develop. Monitor the latest forecasts and be alert for possible flood warnings. The National Weather Service in Louisville has issued a flash flood warning for Bullitt County in central Kentucky, northeastern Hardin County in central Kentucky, northwestern

Folsom County in central Kentucky, southwestern Spencer County in central Kentucky, until 6 a.m. Eastern Daylight Time. At 3:03 a.m. Eastern Daylight Time, Doppler radar indicated thunderstorms producing heavy rain across the warned area. Flash flooding is ongoing or expected to begin shortly. Expected hazards include flash flooding caused by thunderstorms. Source, radar. The following impacts are expected: flash flooding of small creeks and streams, urban areas, highways, streets and underpasses, as well as other poor drainage and low-lying areas. Some locations that will experience flash flooding include Bardstown, Shepherdsville, Radcliffe, Hillview, Vine Grove, Lebanon Junction, Muldraw, West Point, Belmont and Bardstown Junction. Turn around, don't drown when encountering flooded roads. Most of flood deaths occur in vehicles. Be especially cautious at night when it is harder to recognize the dangers of flooding. Flood advisory in effect until 6 a.m. Eastern Daylight Time early this morning. What? Flooding caused by excessive rainfall is expected. Where? A portion of central Kentucky, including the following counties: Anderson, Garrett, Jessamine, Madison, Mercer, Nelson, Spencer, Washington, and Woodford. When? Until 6 a.m. Eastern Daylight Time. The following impacts are expected: minor flooding in low-lying and poor drainage areas. Some low water crossings may become impassable. Additional details: at 2:56 a.m. Eastern Daylight Time, Doppler radar indicated heavy rain due to thunderstorms. Minor flooding is ongoing or expected to begin shortly in the advisory area. Some locations that will experience flooding include Lexington, Richmond, Nicholasville, Bardstown, Harrodsburg, Ballard, Wilmore, Bergen, Bloomfield, and Willisburg. http://www.weather.gov/safety/flood/turnaround. Don't drown when encountering flooded roads. Most of flood deaths occur in vehicles. Be especially cautious at night when it is harder to recognize the dangers of flooding. 5 a.m. Eastern Daylight Time weather conditions across north central Kentucky. At Frankfort, it was, and the pressure was 29.79 inches and rising. At Lexington, a thunderstorm was reported. The temperature was 71 degrees, the dew point 68, and the relative humidity 90%. The wind was south at 18 miles an hour. The pressure was 29.82 inches and steady. At Louisville, light rain was falling. The temperature was 73 degrees, the dew point 70, and the relative humidity 90%. The wind was south at 8 miles an hour. The pressure was 29.78 inches and falling. At Frankfort, it was, and the pressure was 29.79 inches and rising. Elsewhere around the region, at Covington, thunder was reported with a temperature of 68. It was mostly cloudy with a temperature of 68 at Wilmington, Ohio, 72 at London, and 77 at Bowling Green. At Indianapolis, it was cloudy with a temperature of 69. At Jasper, Indiana, rain was falling. At Jackson, the weather conditions were not available. Now for the official National Weather Service forecast for Frankfort and surrounding communities. Today, mostly cloudy. Showers likely in the morning. Chance of thunderstorms in the late morning and early afternoon, then chance of showers and slight chance of thunderstorms late in the afternoon. Some thunderstorms may produce heavy rainfall late in the morning. Highs around 80. Southwest winds 10 to 15 miles an hour with gusts to around 30 miles an hour. Chance of precipitation 70%. Tonight, mostly cloudy. Chance of rain showers and slight chance of thunderstorms until midnight. Lows in the upper 50s. Northwest winds up to 10 miles an hour. Chance of precipitation 50%. Tuesday, sunny. Highs around 80. North winds up to 10 miles an hour. Tuesday night, mostly clear.

patchy fog after midnight. Lows in the upper 50s. Northeast winds up to 5 miles an hour. And now the extended forecast for the radio listening area. Wednesday and Wednesday night, partly cloudy. Chance of rain showers and slight chance of thunderstorms. Highs in the lower 80s. Lows in the mid-60s. Chance of precipitation 30%. Thursday and Thursday night, partly cloudy. A 50% chance of thunderstorms. Highs in the mid-80s. Lows in the mid-60s. Friday and Friday night, mostly cloudy. Showers likely and chance of thunderstorms. Highs in the mid-80s. Lows in the upper 60s. Chance of precipitation 60%. Saturday and Saturday night, mostly cloudy with a 50% chance of thunderstorms. Highs in the mid-80s. Lows in the upper 60s. Sunday and Sunday night, partly cloudy. Chance of showers and slight chance of thunderstorms. Highs in the upper 80s. Lows in the lower 70s. Chance of precipitation 40%. The current time is 5:27 a.m. Eastern Daylight Time. Flood watch in effect until 11 a.m. Central Daylight Time or noon Eastern Daylight Time this morning. What? Flash flooding caused by excessive rainfall continues to be possible. Where? Portions of East Central, North Central, Northwest, and South Central Kentucky, including the following areas, in East Central Kentucky, Anderson, Bourbon, Boyle, Clark, Kentucky, Fayette, Franklin, Garrett, Harrison, Kentucky, Jessamine, Madison, Mercer, Nicholas, Scott, Kentucky, and Woodford. In North Central Kentucky, Breckenridge, Bullitt, Hardin, Henry, Jefferson, LaRue, Meade, Nelson, Oldham, Shelby, Spencer, Trimble, and Washington, Kentucky. In Northwest Kentucky, Hancock and Ohio. In South Central Kentucky, Grayson and Marion. When? Until 11 a.m. Central Daylight Time or noon Eastern Daylight Time this morning. The following impacts are expected. Excessive runoff may result in flooding of rivers, creeks, streams, and other low-lying and flood-prone locations. Low water crossings may be flooded. Additional details, http://www.weather.gov/safety/. Flood you should monitor later forecasts and be prepared to take action should flash flood warnings be issued. Flood watch in effect through 7 p.m. Eastern Daylight Time. What? Flash flooding caused by excessive rainfall is possible. Where? The following counties, in Kentucky, Bracken, Grant, Lewis, Mason, Owen, Pendleton and Robertson, and the following counties, in Ohio, Adams, Brown, Pike and Scioto. When? Through this evening. The following impacts are expected. Excessive runoff may result in flooding of rivers, creeks, streams, and other low-lying and flood-prone locations. Additional details, a few storms may produce heavy rainfall today, which could lead to localized flooding. People in the watch area, especially those living in areas prone to flooding, should be prepared to take action should flooding develop. Monitor the latest forecasts and be alert for possible flood warnings. The National Weather Service in Louisville has issued a flash flood warning for Bullitt County in central Kentucky, northeastern Hardin County in central Kentucky, northwestern Nelson County in central Kentucky, southwestern Spencer County in central Kentucky, until 6 a.m. Eastern Daylight Time. At 3:03 a.m. Eastern Daylight Time, Doppler radar indicated thunderstorms producing heavy rain across the warned area. Flash flooding is ongoing or expected to begin shortly. Expected hazards include flash flooding caused by thunderstorms. Source, radar. The following impacts are expected. Flash flooding of small creeks and streams, urban areas, highways, streets and underpasses, as well as other poor drainage and low-lying areas. Some locations that will experience flash flooding include Bardstown, Shepherdsville, Radcliffe, Hillview, Vine Grove, Lebanon Junction, Muldraw, West Point, Belmont and Bardstown Junction.

Turn around. Don't drown when encountering flooded roads. Most flood deaths occur in vehicles. Be especially cautious at night when it is harder to recognize the dangers of flooding. Flood advisory in effect until 6 a.m. Eastern Daylight Time early this morning. What flooding caused by excessive rainfall is expected? Where? A portion of central Kentucky, including the following counties: Anderson, Garrett, Jessamine, Madison, Mercer, Nelson, Spencer, Washington, and Woodford. When? Until 6 a.m. Eastern Daylight Time. The following impacts are expected: minor flooding in low-lying and poor drainage areas. Some low-water crossings may become impassable. Additional details: at 2:56 a.m. Eastern Daylight Time, Doppler radar indicated heavy rain due to thunderstorms. Minor flooding is ongoing or expected to begin shortly in the advisory area. Some locations that will experience flooding include Lexington, Richmond, Nicholasville, Bardstown, Harrodsburg, Ballard, Wilmore, Bergen, Bloomfield, and Willisburg. http://www.weather.gov/safety/flood/turnaround. Don't drown when encountering flooded roads. Most flood deaths occur in vehicles. Be especially cautious at night when it is harder to recognize the dangers of flooding. 5 a.m. Eastern Daylight Time weather conditions across north central Kentucky. At Frankfort, it was, and the pressure was 29.79 inches and rising. At Lexington, a thunderstorm was reported. The temperature was 71 degrees, the dew point 68, and the relative humidity 90%. The wind was south at 18 miles an hour. The pressure was 29.82 inches and steady. At Louisville, light rain was falling. The temperature was 73 degrees, 90%. The wind was south at 18 miles an hour. The pressure was 29.82 inches and steady. At Louisville, light rain was falling. The temperature was 73 degrees, the dew point 70, and the relative humidity 90%. The wind was south at 8 miles an hour. The pressure was 29.78 inches and falling. At Frankfort, it was, and the pressure was 29.79 inches and rising. Elsewhere around the region, at Covington, thunder was reported with a temperature of 68. It was mostly cloudy, with a temperature of 68 at Wilmington, Ohio, 72 at London, and 77 at Bowling Green. At Indianapolis, it was cloudy, with a temperature of 69. At Jasper, Indiana, rain was falling. At Jackson, the weather conditions were not available. Now for the official National Weather Service forecast for Frankfort and surrounding communities. Today, mostly cloudy. Showers likely in the morning. Chance of thunderstorms in the late morning and early afternoon. Then chance of showers and slight chance of thunderstorms late in the afternoon. Some thunderstorms may produce heavy rainfall late in the morning. Highs around 80. Southwest winds 10 to 15 miles an hour with gusts to around 30 miles an hour. Chance of precipitation 70%. Tonight, mostly cloudy. Chance of rain showers and slight chance of thunderstorms until midnight. Lows in the upper 50s. Northwest winds up to 10 miles an hour. Chance of precipitation 50%. Tuesday, sunny. Highs around 80. North winds up to 10 miles an hour. Tuesday night, mostly clear. Patchy fog after midnight. Lows in the upper 50s. Northeast winds up to 5 miles an hour. And now the extended forecast for the radio listening area. Wednesday and Wednesday night, partly cloudy. Chance of rain showers and slight chance of thunderstorms. Highs in the lower 80s. Lows in the mid 60s. Chance of precipitation 30%. Thursday and Thursday night, partly cloudy. A 50% chance of thunderstorms. Highs in the mid-80s. Lows in the mid-60s.

Friday and Friday night, mostly cloudy. Showers likely and chance of thunderstorms. Highs in the mid-80s. Lows in the upper 60s. Chance of precipitation 60%. Saturday and Saturday night, mostly cloudy with a 50% chance of thunderstorms. Highs in the mid-80s. Lows in the upper 60s. Sunday and Sunday night, partly cloudy. Chance of showers and slight chance of thunderstorms. Highs in the upper 80s. Lows in the lower 70s. Chance of precipitation 40%. The current time is 5:36 a.m. Eastern Daylight Time. Flood watch in effect until 11 a.m. Central Daylight Time or noon Eastern Daylight Time this morning. What? Flash flooding caused by excessive rainfall continues to be possible. Where? Portions of East Central, North Central, Northwest, and South Central Kentucky, including the following areas in East Central Kentucky: Anderson, Bourbon, Boyle, Clark, Kentucky, Fayette, Franklin, Garrard, Harrison, Kentucky, Jessamine, Madison, Mercer, Nicholas, Scott, Kentucky, and Woodford. In North Central Kentucky, Breckenridge, Bullitt, Hardin, Henry, Jefferson, LaRue, Meade, Nelson, Oldham, Shelby, Spencer, Trimble, and Washington, Kentucky. In Northwest Kentucky, Hancock and Ohio. In South Central Kentucky, Grayson and Marion. When? Until 11 a.m. Central Daylight Time or noon Eastern Daylight Time this morning. The following impacts are expected. Excessive runoff may result in flooding of rivers, creeks, streams, and other low-lying and flood-prone locations. Low water crossings may be flooded. Additional details, http://www.weather.gov/safety/flood. You should monitor later forecasts and be prepared to take action should flash flood warnings be issued. Flood watch in effect through 7 p.m. Eastern Daylight Time. What? Flash flooding caused by excessive rainfall is possible. Where? The following counties, in Kentucky: Bracken, Grant, Lewis, Mason, Owen, Pendleton, and Robertson, and the following counties, in Ohio: Adams, Brown, Pike, and Scioto. When? Through this evening. The following impacts are expected. Excessive runoff may result in flooding of rivers, creeks, streams, and other low-lying and flood-prone locations. Additional details, a few storms may produce heavy rainfall today, which could lead to localized flooding. People in the watch area, especially those living in areas prone to flooding, should be prepared to take action should flooding develop. Monitor the latest forecasts and be alert for possible flood warnings. The National Weather Service in Louisville has issued a flash flood warning for Bullitt County in central Kentucky, northeastern Hardin County in central Kentucky, northwestern Nelson County in central Kentucky, southwestern Spencer County in central Kentucky, until 6 a.m. Eastern Daylight Time. At 3:03 a.m. Eastern Daylight Time, Doppler radar indicated thunderstorms producing heavy rain across the warned area. Flash flooding is ongoing or expected to begin shortly. Expected hazards include flash flooding caused by thunderstorms. Source, radar. The following impacts are expected: flash flooding of small creeks and streams, urban areas, highways, streets, and underpasses, as well as other poor drainage and low-lying areas. Some locations that will experience flash flooding include Bardstown, Shepherdsville, Radcliffe, Hillview, Vine Grove, Lebanon Junction, Muldraw, West Point, Belmont, and Bardstown Junction. Turn around, don't drown when encountering flooded roads. Most flood deaths occur in vehicles. Be especially cautious at night when it is harder to recognize the dangers of flooding. Flood advisory in effect until 6 a.m. Eastern Daylight Time early this morning. What? Flooding caused by excessive rainfall is expected. Where? A portion of central Kentucky, including the following counties: Anderson, Garrard, Jessamine, Madison, Mercer, Nelson, Spencer, Washington, and Woodford. When? Until 6 a.m. Eastern Daylight Time.

The following impacts are expected: minor flooding in low-lying and poor drainage areas. Some low-water crossings may become impassable. Additional details: at 2:56 a.m. Eastern Daylight Time, Doppler radar indicated heavy rain due to thunderstorms. Minor flooding is ongoing or expected to begin shortly in the advisory area. Some locations that will experience flooding include Lexington, Richmond, Nicholasville, Bardstown, Harrodsburg, Ballard, Wilmore, Bergen, Bloomfield, and Willisburg. http://www.weather.gov/safety/flood turnaround. Don't drown when encountering flooded roads. Most flood deaths occur in vehicles. Be especially cautious at night when it is harder to recognize the dangers of flooding. 5 a.m. Eastern Daylight Time weather conditions across north-central Kentucky. At Frankfort, it was, and the pressure was 29.79 inches and rising. At Lexington, a thunderstorm was reported. The temperature was 71 degrees, the dew point 68, and the relative humidity 90%. The wind was south at 18 miles an hour. The pressure was 29.82 inches and steady. At Louisville, light rain was falling. The temperature was 73 degrees, the dew point 70, and the relative humidity 90%. The wind was south at 8 miles an hour. The pressure was 29.78 inches and falling. At Frankfort, it was, and the pressure was 29.79 inches and rising. Elsewhere around the region, at Covington, thunder was reported with a temperature of 68. It was mostly cloudy, with a temperature of 68 at Wilmington, Ohio, 72 at London, and 77 at Bowling Green. At Indianapolis, it was cloudy, with a temperature of 69. At Jasper, Indiana, rain was falling. At Jackson, the weather conditions were not available. 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Now for the official National Weather Service forecast for Frankfort and surrounding communities. Today, mostly cloudy. Showers likely in the morning. Chance of thunderstorms in the late morning and early afternoon. Then chance of showers and slight chance of thunderstorms late in the afternoon. Some thunderstorms may produce heavy rainfall late in the morning. Highs around 80. Southwest winds 10 to 15 miles an hour with gusts to around 30 miles an hour. Chance of precipitation 70%. Tonight, mostly cloudy. Chance of rain showers and slight chance of thunderstorms until midnight. Lows in the upper 50s. Northwest winds up to 10 miles an hour. Chance of precipitation 50%. Tuesday, sunny. Highs around 80. North winds up to 10 miles an hour. Tuesday night, mostly clear. Patchy fog after midnight. Lows in the upper 50s. Northeast winds up to 5 miles an hour. And now the extended forecast for the radio listening area. Wednesday and Wednesday night, partly cloudy. Chance of rain showers and slight chance of thunderstorms. Highs in the lower 80s. Lows in the mid 60s. Chance of precipitation 30%. Thursday and Thursday night, partly cloudy. A 50% chance of thunderstorms. Highs in the mid-80s. Lows in the mid-60s. Friday and Friday night, mostly cloudy. Showers likely and chance of thunderstorms. Highs in the mid-80s. Lows in the upper 60s. Chance of precipitation 60%. Saturday and Saturday night, mostly cloudy with a 50% chance of thunderstorms. Highs in the mid-80s. Lows in the upper 60s. Sunday and Sunday night, partly cloudy. Chance of showers and slight chance of thunderstorms.

highs in the upper 80s, lows in the lower 70s, chance of precipitation 40%. The current time is 5:45 a.m. Eastern Daylight Time. Flood watch in effect until 11 a.m. Central Daylight Time or noon Eastern Daylight Time this morning. What? Flash flooding caused by excessive rainfall continues to be possible. Where? Portions of East Central, North Central, Northwest, and South Central Kentucky, including the following areas in East Central Kentucky: Anderson, Bourbon, Boyle, Clark, Kentucky, Fayette, Franklin, Garrard, Harrison, Kentucky, Jessamine, Madison, Mercer, Nicholas, Scott, Kentucky, and Woodford. In North Central Kentucky, Breckenridge, Bullitt, Hardin, Henry, Jefferson, LaRue, Meade, Nelson, Oldham, Shelby, Spencer, Trimble, and Washington, Kentucky. In Northwest Kentucky, Hancock and Ohio. In South Central Kentucky, Grayson and Marion. When? Until 11 a.m. Central Daylight Time or noon Eastern Daylight Time this morning. The following impacts are expected. Excessive runoff may result in flooding of rivers, creeks, streams, and other low-lying and flood-prone locations. Low water crossings may be flooded. Additional details, http://www.weather.gov/safety/. Flood you should monitor later forecasts and be prepared to take action should flash flood warnings be issued. Flood watch in effect through 7 p.m. Eastern Daylight Time. What? Flash flooding caused by excessive rainfall is possible. Where? The following counties, in Kentucky: Bracken, Grant, Lewis, Mason, Owen, Pendleton, and Robertson, and the following counties, in Ohio: Adams, Brown, Pike, and Scioto. When? Through this evening. The following impacts are expected. Excessive runoff may result in flooding of rivers, creeks, streams, and other low-lying and flood-prone locations. Additional details, a few storms may produce heavy rainfall today, which could lead to localized flooding. People in the watch area, especially those living in areas prone to flooding, should be prepared to take action should flooding develop. Monitor the latest forecasts and be alert for possible flood warnings. The National Weather Service in Louisville has issued a flash flood warning for Bullitt County in central Kentucky, northeastern Hardin County in central Kentucky, northwestern Nelson County in central Kentucky, southwestern Spencer County in central Kentucky, until 6 a.m. Eastern Daylight Time. At 3:03 a.m. Eastern Daylight Time, Doppler radar indicated thunderstorms producing heavy rain across the warned area. Flash flooding is ongoing or expected to begin shortly. Expected hazards include flash flooding caused by thunderstorms. Source, radar. The following impacts are expected: flash flooding of small creeks and streams, urban areas, highways, streets, and underpasses, as well as other poor drainage and low-lying areas. Some locations that will experience flash flooding include Bardstown, Shepherdsville, Radcliffe, Hillview, Vine Grove, Lebanon Junction, Muldraw, West Point, Belmont, and Bardstown Junction. Turn around, don't drown when encountering flooded roads. Most flood deaths occur in vehicles. Be especially cautious at night when it is harder to recognize the dangers of flooding. Flood advisory in effect until 6 a.m. Eastern Daylight Time early this morning. What? Flooding caused by excessive rainfall is expected. Where? A portion of central Kentucky, including the following counties: Anderson, Garrard, Jessamine, Madison, Mercer, Nelson, Spencer, Washington, and Woodford. Flash flood warning for Bullitt, northeastern Hardin, northwestern Nelson, and southwestern Spencer counties has been replaced with a flood warning. Flood advisory in effect until 6 a.m. Eastern Daylight Time early this morning. What? Flooding caused by excessive rainfall is expected. Where? A portion of central Kentucky, including the following counties: Anderson, Garrard, Jessamine, Madison, Mercer, Nelson, Spencer, Washington, and Woodford. When? Until 6 a.m. Eastern Daylight Time.
The following impacts are expected: minor flooding in low-lying and poor drainage areas. Some low water crossings may become impassable. Additional details: at 2:56 a.m. Eastern Daylight Time, Doppler radar indicated heavy rain due to thunderstorms. Minor flooding is ongoing or expected to begin shortly in the advisory area. Some locations that will experience flooding include Lexington, Richmond, Nicholasville, Bardstown, Harrodsburg, Ballard, Wilmore, Bergen, Bloomfield, and Willisburg. http://www.weather.gov/safety/flood-turnaround. Don't drown when encountering flooded roads. Most flood deaths occur in vehicles. Be especially cautious at night when it is harder to recognize the dangers of flooding. 5 a.m. Eastern Daylight Time weather conditions across north central Kentucky. At Frankfort, it was, and the pressure was 29.79 inches and rising. At Lexington, a thunderstorm was reported. The temperature was 71 degrees, the dew point 68, and the relative humidity 90%. The wind was south at 18 miles an hour. The pressure was 29.82 inches and steady. At Louisville, light rain was falling. The temperature was 73 degrees, the dew point 70, and the relative humidity 90%. The wind was south at 8 miles an hour. The pressure was 29.78 inches and falling. At Frankfort, it was, and the pressure was 29.79 inches and rising. Elsewhere around the region, at Covington, thunder was reported with a temperature of 68. It was mostly cloudy, with a temperature of 68 at Wilmington, Ohio, 72 at London, and 77 at Bowling Green. At Indianapolis, it was cloudy, with a temperature of 69. At Jasper, Indiana, rain was falling. At Jackson, the weather conditions were not available. Now for the official National Weather Service forecast for Frankfort and surrounding communities. Today, mostly cloudy. Showers likely in the morning. Chance of thunderstorms in the late morning and early afternoon. Then chance of showers and slight chance of thunderstorms late in the afternoon. Some thunderstorms may produce heavy rainfall late in the morning. Highs around 80. Southwest winds 10 to 15 miles an hour with gusts to around 30 miles an hour. Chance of precipitation 70%. Tonight, mostly cloudy. Chance of rain showers and slight chance of thunderstorms until midnight. Lows in the upper 50s. Northwest winds up to 10 miles an hour. Chance of precipitation 50%. Tuesday, sunny. Highs around 80. North winds up to 10 miles an hour. Tuesday night, mostly clear. Patchy fog after midnight. Lows in the upper 50s. Northeast winds up to 5 miles an hour. And now the extended forecast for the radio listening area. Wednesday and Wednesday night, partly cloudy. Chance of rain showers and slight chance of thunderstorms. Highs in the lower 80s. Lows in the mid-60s. Chance of precipitation 30%. Thursday and Thursday night, partly cloudy. A 50% chance of thunderstorms. Highs in the mid-80s. Lows in the mid-60s. Friday and Friday night, mostly cloudy. Showers likely and chance of thunderstorms. Highs in the mid-80s. Lows in the upper 60s. Chance of precipitation 60%. Saturday and Saturday night, mostly cloudy with a 50% chance of thunderstorms. Highs in the mid-80s. Lows in the upper 60s. Sunday and Sunday night, partly cloudy. Chance of showers and slight chance of thunderstorms. Highs in the upper 80s. Lows in the lower 70s. Chance of precipitation 40%. The current time is 5:55 a.m. Eastern Daylight Time. Flood watch in effect until 11 a.m. Central Daylight Time, or noon Eastern Daylight Time this morning.
What? Flash flooding.

caused by excessive rainfall continues to be possible, where portions of east central, north central, northwest, and south central Kentucky, including the following areas in east central Kentucky: Anderson, Bourbon, Boyle, Clark, Kentucky, Fayette, Franklin, Garrard, Harrison, Kentucky, Jessamine, Madison, Mercer, Nicholas, Scott, Kentucky, and Woodford. In north central Kentucky, Breckinridge, Bullitt, Hardin, Henry, Jefferson, LaRue, Meade, Nelson, Oldham, Shelby, Spencer, Trimble, and Washington, Kentucky. In northwest Kentucky, Hancock and Ohio. In south central Kentucky, Grayson and Marion. When, until 11 a.m. Central Daylight Time, or noon Eastern Daylight Time this morning. The following impacts are expected: excessive runoff may result in flooding of rivers, creeks, streams, and other low-lying and flood-prone locations. Low water crossings may be flooded. Additional details: http://www.weather.gov/safety/. Flood. You should monitor later forecasts and be prepared to take action should flash flood warnings be issued. Flood watch in effect through 7 p.m. Eastern Daylight Time. What? Flash flooding caused by excessive rainfall is possible. Where? The following counties: in Kentucky, Bracken, Grant, Lewis, Mason, Owen, Pendleton, and Robertson, and the following counties: in Ohio, Adams, Brown, Pike, and Scioto. When? Through this evening. The following impacts are expected: excessive runoff may result in flooding of rivers, creeks, streams, and other low-lying and flood-prone locations. Additional details: a few storms may produce heavy rainfall today, which could lead to localized flooding. People in the watch area, especially those living in areas prone to flooding, should be prepared to take action should flooding develop. Monitor the latest forecasts and be alert for possible flood warnings. Flash flood warning for Bullitt, northeastern Hardin, northwestern Nelson, and southwestern Spencer counties has been replaced with a flood warning. Flood advisory in effect until 6 a.m. Eastern Daylight Time early this morning. What? Flooding caused by excessive rainfall is expected. Where? A portion of central Kentucky, including the following counties: Anderson, Garrard, Jessamine, Madison, Mercer, Nelson, Spencer, Washington, and Woodford. When? Until 6 a.m. Eastern Daylight Time. The following impacts are expected: minor flooding in low-lying and poor drainage areas. Some low-water crossings may become impassable. Additional details: at 2:56 a.m. Eastern Daylight Time, Doppler radar indicated heavy rain due to thunderstorms. Minor flooding is ongoing or expected to begin shortly in the advisory area. Some locations that will experience flooding include Lexington, Richmond, Nicholasville, Bardstown, Harrodsburg, Ballard, Wilmore, Bergen, Bloomfield, and Willisburg. http://www.weather.gov/safety/. Flood turn around. Don't drown when encountering flooded roads. Most flood deaths occur in vehicles. Be especially cautious at night when it is harder to recognize the dangers of flooding. 5 a.m. Eastern Daylight Time weather conditions across north central Kentucky. At Frankfort, it was, and the pressure was 29.79 inches and rising. At Lexington, a thunderstorm was reported. The temperature was 71 degrees, the dew point 68, and the relative humidity 90%. The wind was south at 18 miles an hour. The pressure was 29.82 inches and steady. At Louisville, light rain was falling. The temperature was 73 degrees, the dew point 70, and the relative humidity 90%. The wind was south at 8 miles an hour. The pressure was 29.78 inches and falling. At Frankfort, it was, and the pressure was 29.79 inches and rising. Elsewhere around the region, at Covington, thunder was reported with a temperature of 68. It was mostly cloudy, with a temperature of 68 at Wilmington, Ohio.

72 at London, and 77 at Bowling Green. At Indianapolis, it was cloudy, with a temperature of 69. At Jasper, Indiana, rain was falling. At Jackson, the weather conditions were not available. Now for the official National Weather Service forecast for Frankfurt and surrounding communities. Today, mostly cloudy. Showers likely in the morning. Chance of thunderstorms in the late morning and early afternoon, then chance of showers and slight chance of thunderstorms late in the afternoon. Some thunderstorms may produce heavy rainfall late in the morning. Highs around 80. Southwest winds 10 to 15 miles an hour with gusts to around 30 miles an hour. Chance of precipitation 70%. Tonight, mostly cloudy. Chance of rain showers and slight chance of thunderstorms until midnight. Lows in the upper 50s. Northwest winds up to 10 miles an hour. Chance of precipitation 50%. Tuesday, sunny. Highs around 80. North winds up to 10 miles an hour. Tuesday night, mostly clear. Patchy fog after midnight. Lows in the upper 50s. Northeast winds up to 5 miles an hour. And now the extended forecast for the radio listening area. Wednesday and Wednesday night, partly cloudy. Chance of rain showers and slight chance of thunderstorms. Highs in the lower 80s. Lows in the mid-60s. Chance of precipitation 30%. Thursday and Thursday night, partly cloudy. A 50% chance of thunderstorms. Highs in the mid-80s. Lows in the mid-60s. Friday and Friday night, mostly cloudy. Showers likely and chance of thunderstorms. Highs in the mid-80s. Lows in the upper 60s. Chance of precipitation 60%. Saturday and Saturday night, mostly cloudy with a 50% chance of thunderstorms. Highs in the mid-80s. Lows in the upper 60s. Sunday and Sunday night, partly cloudy. Chance of showers and slight chance of thunderstorms. Highs in the upper 80s. Lows in the lower 70s. Chance of precipitation 40%. The current time is 6:03 a.m. Eastern Daylight Time. Flood watch in effect until 11 a.m. Central Daylight Time or noon Eastern Daylight Time this morning. What? Flash flooding caused by excessive rainfall continues to be possible. Where? Portions of East Central, North Central, Northwest, and South Central Kentucky, including the following areas, in East Central Kentucky, Anderson, Bourbon, Boyle, Clark, Kentucky, Fayette, Franklin, Garrard, Harrison, Kentucky, Jessamine, Madison, Mercer, Nicholas, Scott, Kentucky, and Woodford. In North Central Kentucky, Breckenridge, Bullitt, Hardin, Henry, Jefferson, LaRue, Meade, Nelson, Oldham, Shelby, Spencer, Trimble, and Washington, Kentucky. In Northwest Kentucky, Hancock and Ohio. In South Central Kentucky, Grayson and Marion. When? Until 11 a.m. Central Daylight Time or noon Eastern Daylight Time this morning. The following impacts are expected. Excessive runoff may result in flooding of rivers, creeks, streams, and other low-lying and flood-prone locations. Low water crossings may be flooded. Additional details, http://www.weather.gov/safety/. Flood you should monitor later forecasts and be prepared to take action should flash flood warnings be issued. Flood watch in effect through 7 p.m. Eastern Daylight Time. What? Flash flooding caused by excessive rainfall is possible. Where? The following counties, in Kentucky, Bracken, Grant, Lewis, Mason, Owen, Pendleton and Robertson and the following counties, in Ohio, Adams, Brown, Pike and Scioto. When? Through this evening. The following impacts are expected. Excessive runoff may result in flooding of rivers, creeks, streams, and other low-lying and flood-prone locations. Additional details,
A few storms may produce heavy rainfall today, which could lead to localized flooding. People in the watch area, especially those living in areas prone to flooding, should be prepared to take action should flooding develop. Monitor the latest forecasts and be alert for possible flood warnings. 6 a.m. Eastern Daylight Time weather conditions across north-central Kentucky. At Frankfort, and the pressure was 29.79 inches and rising. At Lexington, it was mostly cloudy. The temperature was 69 degrees, the dew point 66, and the relative humidity 90%. The wind was southwest at 12 miles an hour, gusting to 24. The pressure was 29.82 inches and steady. At Louisville, a thunderstorm was reported. The temperature was 73 degrees, the dew point 71, and the relative humidity 93%. The wind was west at 8 miles an hour, gusting to 20. The pressure was 29.79 inches and rising. At Frankfort, and the pressure was 29.79 inches and rising. Elsewhere around the region, at Wilmington, Ohio, rain was falling with a temperature of 68. It was 67 at Jackson. At London, it was partly cloudy with a temperature of 73. At Covington, it was mostly cloudy with a temperature of 68. It was cloudy with a temperature of 70 at Indianapolis and 77 at Bowling Green. At Jasper, Indiana, it was cloudy. Now for the official National Weather Service forecast for Frankfort and surrounding communities. Today, mostly cloudy. Showers likely in the morning. Chance of thunderstorms in the late morning and early afternoon. Then chance of showers and slight chance of thunderstorms late in the afternoon. Some thunderstorms may produce heavy rainfall late in the morning. Highs around 80. Southwest winds 10 to 15 miles an hour with gusts to around 30 miles an hour. Chance of precipitation 70%. Tonight, mostly cloudy. Chance of rain showers and slight chance of thunderstorms until midnight. Lows in the upper 50s. Northwest winds up to 10 miles an hour. Chance of precipitation 50%. Tuesday, sunny. Highs around 80. North winds up to 10 miles an hour. Tuesday night, mostly clear. Patchy fog after midnight. Lows in the upper 50s. Northeast winds up to 5 miles an hour. And now the extended forecast for the radio listening area. Wednesday and Wednesday night, partly cloudy. Chance of rain showers and slight chance of thunderstorms. Highs in the lower 80s. Lows in the mid-60s. Chance of precipitation 30%. Thursday and Thursday night, partly cloudy. A 50% chance of thunderstorms. Highs in the mid-80s. Lows in the mid-60s. Friday and Friday night, mostly cloudy. Showers likely and chance of thunderstorms. Highs in the mid-80s. Lows in the upper 60s. Chance of precipitation 60%. Saturday and Saturday night, mostly cloudy with a 50% chance of thunderstorms. Highs in the mid-80s. Lows in the upper 60s. Sunday and Sunday night, partly cloudy. Chance of showers and slight chance of thunderstorms. Highs in the upper 80s. Lows in the lower 70s. Chance of precipitation 40%. The current time is 6:09 a.m. Eastern Daylight Time. Flood watch in effect until 11 a.m. Central Daylight Time or noon Eastern Daylight Time this morning. What? Flash flooding caused by excessive rainfall continues to be possible. Where? Portions of East Central, North Central, Northwest, and South Central Kentucky, including the following areas in East Central Kentucky: Anderson, Bourbon, Boyle, Clark, Kentucky, Fayette, Franklin, Garrard, Harrison, Kentucky, Jessamine, Madison, Mercer, Nicholas, Scott, Kentucky, and Woodford. In North Central Kentucky, Breckenridge, Bullitt, Hardin, Henry, Jefferson, LaRue, Meade,
Nelson, Oldham, Shelby, Spencer, Trimble, and Washington.

Kentucky. In northwest Kentucky, Hancock and Ohio. In south central Kentucky, Grayson and Marion. When, until 11 a.m. Central Daylight Time, or noon Eastern Daylight Time this morning. The following impacts are expected. Excessive runoff may result in flooding of rivers, creeks, streams, and other low-lying and flood-prone locations. Low water crossings may be flooded. Additional details, http://www.weather.gov/safety/flood. You should monitor later forecasts and be prepared to take action should flash flood warnings be issued. Flood watch in effect through 7 p.m. Eastern Daylight Time. What flash flooding caused by excessive rainfall is possible? Where the following counties in Kentucky, Bracken, Grant, Lewis, Mason, Owen, Pendleton, and Robertson, and the following counties in Ohio, Adams, Brown, Pike, and Scioto. When through this evening. The following impacts are expected. Excessive runoff may result in flooding of rivers, creeks, streams, and other low-lying and flood-prone locations. Additional details, a few storms may produce heavy rainfall today, which could lead to localized flooding. People in the watch area, especially those living in areas prone to flooding, should be prepared to take action should flooding develop. Monitor the latest forecasts and be alert for possible flood warnings. 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At Frankfurt, and the pressure was 29.79 inches and rising. At Lexington, it was mostly cloudy. The temperature was 69 degrees, the dew point 66, and the relative humidity 90%. The wind was southwest at 12 miles an hour, gusting to 24. The pressure was 29.82 inches and steady. At Louisville, a thunderstorm was reported, reducing the visibility to 1¾ miles. The temperature was 72 degrees, the dew point 70, and the relative humidity 93%. The wind was southwest at 12 miles an hour. The pressure was 29.79 inches and rising. At Frankfurt, and the pressure was 29.79 inches and rising. Elsewhere around the region, at Wilmington, Ohio, rain was falling with a temperature of 68. It was 67 at Jackson. At London, it was partly cloudy with a temperature of 73. At Covington, it was mostly cloudy with a temperature of 68. It was cloudy with a temperature of 70 at Indianapolis and 77 at Bowling Green. At Jasper, Indiana, it was cloudy. Now for the official National Weather Service forecast for Frankfurt and surrounding communities. Today, mostly cloudy. Showers likely in the morning. Chance of thunderstorms in the late morning and early afternoon. Then chance of showers and slight chance of thunderstorms late in the afternoon. Some thunderstorms may produce heavy rainfall late in the morning. Highs around 80. Southwest winds 10 to 15 miles an hour with gusts to around 30 miles an hour. Chance of precipitation 70%. Tonight, mostly cloudy. Chance of rain showers and slight chance of thunderstorms until midnight. Lows in the upper 50s. Northwest winds up to 10 miles an hour. Chance of precipitation 50%. Tuesday, sunny. Highs around 80. North winds up to 10 miles an hour. Tuesday night, mostly clear. Patchy fog after midnight. Lows in the upper 50s. Northeast winds up to 5 miles an hour. And now the extended forecast for the radio listening area. Wednesday and Wednesday night, partly cloudy. Chance of rain showers and slight chance of thunderstorms. Highs in the lower 80s. Lows in the

Lows in the lower 70s. Chance of precipitation 40%. The current time is 6:16 a.m. Eastern Daylight Time. Flood watch in effect until 11 a.m. Central Daylight Time or noon Eastern Daylight Time this morning. What? Flash flooding caused by excessive rainfall continues to be possible. Where? Portions of East Central, North Central, Northwest, and South Central Kentucky, including the following areas in East Central Kentucky: Anderson, Bourbon, Boyle, Clark, Kentucky, Fayette, Franklin, Garrard, Harrison, Kentucky, Jessamine, Madison, Mercer, Nicholas, Scott, Kentucky, and Woodford. In North Central Kentucky, Breckenridge, Bullitt, Hardin, Henry, Jefferson, LaRue, Meade, Nelson, Oldham, Shelby, Spencer, Trimble, and Washington, Kentucky. In Northwest Kentucky, Hancock and Ohio. In South Central Kentucky, Grayson and Marion. When? Until 11 a.m. Central Daylight Time or noon Eastern Daylight Time this morning. The following impacts are expected. Excessive runoff may result in flooding of rivers, creeks, streams, and other low-lying and flood-prone locations. Low water crossings may be flooded. Additional details, http://www.weather.gov/safety/flood. You should monitor later forecasts and be prepared to take action should flash flood warnings be issued. Flood watch in effect through 7 p.m. Eastern Daylight Time. What? Flash flooding caused by excessive rainfall is possible. Where? The following counties: in Kentucky, Bracken, Grant, Lewis, Mason, Owen, Pendleton, and Robertson, and the following counties: in Ohio, Adams, Brown, Pike, and Scioto. When? Through this evening. The following impacts are expected. Excessive runoff may result in flooding of rivers, creeks, streams, and other low-lying and flood-prone locations. Additional details, a few storms may produce heavy rainfall today, which could lead to localized flooding. People in the watch area, especially those living in areas prone to flooding, should be prepared to take action should flooding develop. Monitor the latest forecasts and be alert for possible flood warnings. 6 a.m. Eastern Daylight Time weather conditions across North Central Kentucky. At Frankfort, and the pressure was 29.79 inches and rising. At Lexington, it was mostly cloudy. The temperature was 69 degrees, the dew point 66, and the relative humidity 90%. The wind was southwest at 12 miles an hour, gusting to 24. The pressure was 29.82 inches and steady. At Louisville, a thunderstorm was reported, reducing the visibility to 1¾ miles. The temperature was 72 degrees, the dew point 70, and the relative humidity 93%. The wind was southwest at 12 miles an hour. The pressure was 29.79 inches and rising. At Frankfort, and the pressure was 29.79 inches and rising. Elsewhere around the region, at Wilmington, Ohio, rain was falling with a temperature of 68. It was 67 at Jackson. At London, it was partly cloudy with a temperature of 73. At Covington, it was mostly cloudy with a temperature of 68. It was cloudy with a temperature of 70 at Indianapolis and 77 at Bowling Green. At Jasper, Indiana, it was cloudy. Now for the official National Weather Service forecast for Frankfort and surrounding communities. Today, mostly cloudy. Showers likely in the morning. Chance of thunderstorms in the late morning and early afternoon. Then chance of showers and slight chance of thunderstorms late in the afternoon. Some thunderstorms may produce heavy rainfall late in the morning. Highs around 80. Southwest winds 10 to 15 miles an hour with gusts to around 30 miles an hour. Chance of precipitation 70%. Tonight, mostly cloudy. Chance of rain showers and slight chance of thunderstorms until midnight. Lows in the upper 50s. Northwest winds up to 10 miles an hour. Chance of precipitation.

Precipitation 50%. Tuesday, sunny. Highs around 80. North winds up to 10 miles an hour. Tuesday night, mostly clear. Patchy fog after midnight. Lows in the upper 50s. Northeast winds up to 5 miles an hour. And now the extended forecast for the radio listening area. Wednesday and Wednesday night, partly cloudy. Chance of rain showers and slight chance of thunderstorms. Highs in the lower 80s. Lows in the mid 60s. Chance of precipitation 30%. Thursday and Thursday night, partly cloudy. A 50% chance of thunderstorms. Highs in the mid 80s. Lows in the mid 60s. Friday and Friday night, mostly cloudy. Showers likely and chance of thunderstorms. Highs in the mid 80s. Lows in the upper 60s. Chance of precipitation 60%. Saturday and Saturday night, mostly cloudy with a 50% chance of thunderstorms. Highs in the mid 80s. Lows in the upper 60s. Sunday and Sunday night, partly cloudy. Chance of showers and slight chance of thunderstorms. Highs in the upper 80s. Lows in the lower 70s. Chance of precipitation 40%. The current time is 6:23 a.m. Eastern Daylight Time. Flood watch in effect until 11 a.m. Central Daylight Time or noon Eastern Daylight Time this morning. What? Flash flooding caused by excessive rainfall continues to be possible. Where? Portions of East Central, North Central, Northwest, and South Central Kentucky, including the following areas in East Central Kentucky: Anderson, Bourbon, Boyle, Clark, Kentucky, Fayette, Franklin, Garrard, Harrison, Kentucky, Jessamine, Madison, Mercer, Nicholas, Scott, Kentucky, and Woodford. In North Central Kentucky, Breckenridge, Bullitt, Hardin, Henry, Jefferson, LaRue, Meade, Nelson, Oldham, Shelby, Spencer, Trimble, and Washington, Kentucky. In Northwest Kentucky, Hancock and Ohio. In South Central Kentucky, Grayson and Marion. When? Until 11 a.m. Central Daylight Time or noon Eastern Daylight Time this morning. The following impacts are expected. Excessive runoff may result in flooding of rivers, creeks, streams, and other low-lying and flood-prone locations. Low water crossings may be flooded. Additional details, http://www.weather.gov/safety/. Flood. You should monitor later forecasts and be prepared to take action should flash flood warnings be issued. Flood watch in effect through 7 p.m. Eastern Daylight Time. What? Flash flooding caused by excessive rainfall is possible. Where? The following counties in Kentucky: Bracken, Grant, Lewis, Mason, Owen, Pendleton, and Robertson, and the following counties in Ohio: Adams, Brown, Pike, and Scioto. When? Through this evening. The following impacts are expected. Excessive runoff may result in flooding of rivers, creeks, streams, and other low-lying and flood-prone locations. Additional details, a few storms may produce heavy rainfall today, which could lead to localized flooding. People in the watch area, especially those living in areas prone to flooding, should be prepared to take action should flooding develop. Monitor the latest forecasts and be alert for possible flood warnings. 6 a.m. Eastern Daylight Time weather conditions across North Central Kentucky. At Frankfort, and the pressure was 29.79 inches and rising. At Lexington, it was mostly cloudy. The temperature was 69 degrees, the dew point 66, and the relative humidity 90%. The wind was southwest at 12 miles an hour, gusting to 24. The pressure was 29.82 inches and steady. At Louisville, a thunderstorm was reported, reducing the visibility to 1¾ miles. The temperature was 72 degrees, the dew point 70, and the relative humidity 93%. The wind was southwest at 12 miles an hour. The pressure was 29.79 inches and

rising at Frankfurt. And the pressure was 29.79 inches and rising. Elsewhere around the region, at Wilmington, Ohio, rain was falling with a temperature of 68. It was 67 at Jackson. At London, it was partly cloudy with a temperature of 73. At Covington, it was mostly cloudy with a temperature of 68. It was cloudy with a temperature of 70 at Indianapolis and 77 at Bowling Green. At Jasper, Indiana, it was cloudy. Now for the official National Weather Service forecast for Frankfurt and surrounding communities. Today, mostly cloudy. Showers likely in the morning. Chance of thunderstorms in the late morning and early afternoon. Then chance of showers and slight chance of thunderstorms late in the afternoon. Some thunderstorms may produce heavy rainfall late in the morning. Highs around 80. Southwest winds 10 to 15 miles an hour with gusts to around 30 miles an hour. Chance of precipitation 70%. Tonight, mostly cloudy. Chance of rain showers and slight chance of thunderstorms until midnight. Lows in the upper 50s. Northwest winds up to 10 miles an hour. Chance of precipitation 50%. Tuesday, sunny. Highs around 80. North winds up to 10 miles an hour. Tuesday night, mostly clear. Patchy fog after midnight. Lows in the upper 50s. Northeast winds up to 5 miles an hour. And now the extended forecast for the radio listening area. Wednesday and Wednesday night, partly cloudy. Chance of rain showers and slight chance of thunderstorms. Highs in the lower 80s. Lows in the mid-60s. Chance of precipitation 30%. Thursday and Thursday night, partly cloudy. A 50% chance of thunderstorms. Highs in the mid-80s. Lows in the mid-60s. Friday and Friday night, mostly cloudy. Showers likely and chance of thunderstorms. Highs in the mid-80s. Lows in the upper 60s. Chance of precipitation 60%. Saturday and Saturday night, mostly cloudy with a 50% chance of thunderstorms. Highs in the mid-80s. Lows in the upper 60s. Sunday and Sunday night, partly cloudy. Chance of showers and slight chance of thunderstorms. Highs in the upper 80s. Lows in the lower 70s. Chance of precipitation 40%. The current time is 6:29 a.m. Eastern Daylight Time. Flood watch in effect until 11 a.m. Central Daylight Time or noon Eastern Daylight Time this morning. What? Flash flooding caused by excessive rainfall continues to be possible. Where? Portions of East

The National Weather Service in Louisville has issued a flash flood warning for Jefferson County in central Kentucky until 9 a.m. Eastern Daylight Time. At 6:29 a.m. Eastern Daylight Time, Doppler radar indicated thunderstorms producing heavy rain across the warned area. Between 0.5 and 1.5 inches of rain have fallen. Additional rainfall amounts of 0.5 to 1 inch are possible in the warned area. Flash flooding is ongoing or expected to begin shortly. Expected hazards include flash flooding caused by thunderstorms. Severe weather has been confirmed by law enforcement agency when you can do so safely and have them relay your report to the National Weather Service in Louisville. Flood watch in effect until 11 a.m. Central Daylight Time or noon Eastern Daylight Time this morning. What? Flash flooding caused by excessive rainfall continues to be possible. Where? Portions of East Central, North Central, Northwest, and South Central Kentucky, including the following areas: in East Central Kentucky, Anderson, Bourbon, Boyle, Clark, Kentucky, Fayette, Franklin, Garrard, Harrison, Kentucky.

Jessamine, Madison, Mercer, Nicholas, Scott, Kentucky, and Woodford. In North Central Kentucky, Breckenridge, Bullitt, Hardin, Henry, Jefferson, LaRue, Meade, Nelson, Oldham, Shelby, Spencer, Trimble, and Washington, Kentucky. In Northwest Kentucky, Hancock and Ohio. In South Central Kentucky, Grayson and Marion. When, until 11 a.m. Central Daylight Time, or noon Eastern Daylight Time this morning. The following impacts are expected. Excessive runoff may result in flooding of rivers, creeks, streams, and other low-lying and flood-prone locations. Low water crossings may be flooded. Additional details, http://www.weather.gov/safety/. Flood you should monitor later forecasts and be prepared to take action should flash flood warnings be issued. The current time is 6:32 a.m. Eastern Daylight Time. Flood watch in effect through 7 p.m. Eastern Daylight Time. What flash flooding caused by excessive rainfall is possible? Where the following counties in Kentucky, Bracken, Grant, Lewis, Mason, Owen, Pendleton, and Robertson, and the following counties in Ohio, Adams, Brown, Pike, and Scioto. When, through this evening, the following counties in Ohio, Adams, Brown, Pike, and Scioto. When, through this evening, the following impacts are expected. Excessive runoff may result in flooding of rivers, creeks, streams, and other low-lying and flood-prone locations. Additional details, a few storms may produce heavy rainfall today, which could lead to localized flooding. People in the watch area, especially those living in areas prone to flooding, should be prepared to take action should flooding develop. Monitor the latest forecasts and be alert for possible flood warnings. The National Weather Service in Louisville has issued a flash flood warning for Jefferson County in central Kentucky until 9 a.m. Eastern Daylight Time. At 6:29 a.m. Eastern Daylight Time, Doppler radar indicated thunderstorms producing heavy rain across the warned area. Between 0.5 and 1.5 inches of rain have fallen. Additional rainfall amounts of 0.5 to 1 inch are possible in the warned area. Flash flooding is ongoing or expected to begin shortly. Expected hazards include flash flooding caused by thunderstorms. Severe weather has been confirmed by law enforcement agency when you can do so safely and have them relay your report to the National Weather Service in Louisville. Flood advisory has been replaced with a flash flood warning. The flood advisory is replaced by a flash flood warning for a portion of central Kentucky, including the following area, Jefferson. The threat of flooding continues and a flash flood warning is now in effect. Please refer to the bulletin for more information. 6 a.m. Eastern Daylight Time weather conditions across north central Kentucky. At Frankfort. And the pressure was 29.79 inches and rising. At Lexington, it was mostly cloudy. The temperature was 69 degrees, the dew point 66, and the relative humidity 90%. The wind was southwest at 12 miles an hour, gusting to 24. The pressure was 29.82 inches and steady. At Louisville, a thunderstorm was reported, reducing the visibility to 1¾ miles. The temperature was 72 degrees, the dew point 70, and the relative humidity 93%. The wind was southwest at 12 miles an hour. The pressure was 29.79 inches and rising. At Frankfort, and the pressure was 29.79 inches and rising. Elsewhere around the region, at Wilmington, Ohio, rain was falling with a temperature of 68. It was 67 at Jackson. At London, it was partly cloudy, with a temperature of 73. At Covington, it was mostly cloudy, with a temperature of 68. It was cloudy, with a temperature of 70 at Indianapolis, and 77 at Bowling Green. At Jasper, Indiana, it was cloudy. Now for the official National Weather Service forecast for Frankfort and surrounding communities. Today, most

cloudy. Showers likely in the morning. Chance of thunderstorms in the late morning and early afternoon. Then chance of showers and slight chance of thunderstorms late in the afternoon. Some thunderstorms may produce heavy rainfall late in the morning. Highs around 80. Southwest winds 10 to 15 miles an hour with gusts to around 30 miles an hour. Chance of precipitation 70%. Tonight, mostly cloudy. Chance of rain showers and slight chance of thunderstorms until midnight. Lows in the upper 50s. Northwest winds up to 10 miles an hour. Chance of precipitation 50%. Tuesday, sunny. Highs around 80. North winds up to 10 miles an hour. Tuesday night, mostly clear. Patchy fog after midnight. Lows in the upper 50s. Northeast winds up to 5 miles an hour. And now the extended forecast for the radio listening area. Wednesday and Wednesday night, partly cloudy. Chance of rain showers and slight chance of thunderstorms. Highs in the lower 80s. Lows in the mid-60s. Chance of precipitation 30%. Thursday and Thursday night, partly cloudy. A 50% chance of thunderstorms. Highs in the mid-80s. Lows in the mid-60s. Friday and Friday night, mostly cloudy. Showers likely and chance of thunderstorms. Highs in the mid-80s. Lows in the upper 60s. Chance of precipitation 60%. Saturday and Saturday night, mostly cloudy with a 50% chance of thunderstorms. Highs in the mid-80s. Lows in the upper 60s. Sunday and Sunday night, partly cloudy. Chance of showers and slight chance of thunderstorms. Highs in the upper 80s. Lows in the lower 70s. Chance of precipitation 40%. The current time is 6:38 a.m. Eastern Daylight Time. Flood watch in effect until 11 a.m. Central Daylight Time or noon Eastern Daylight Time this morning. What? Flash flooding caused by excessive rainfall continues to be possible. Where? Portions of East Central, North Central, Northwest, and South Central Kentucky, including the following areas in East Central Kentucky: Anderson, Bourbon, Boyle, Clark, Kentucky, Fayette, Franklin, Garrard, Harrison, Kentucky, Jessamine, Madison, Mercer, Nicholas, Scott, Kentucky, and Woodford. In North Central Kentucky, Breckenridge, Bullitt, Hardin, Henry, Jefferson, LaRue, Meade, Nelson, Oldham, Shelby, Spencer, Trimble, and Washington, Kentucky. In Northwest Kentucky, Hancock and Ohio. In South Central Kentucky, Grayson and Marion. When? Until 11 a.m. Central Daylight Time or noon Eastern Daylight Time this morning. The following impacts are expected. Excessive runoff may result in flooding of rivers, creeks, streams, and other low-lying and flood-prone locations. Low water crossings may be flooded. Additional details, http://www.weather.gov/safety/. Flood you should monitor later forecasts and be prepared to take action should flash flood warnings be issued. Flood watch in effect through 7 p.m. Eastern Daylight Time. What? Flash flooding caused by excessive rainfall is possible. Where? The following counties, in Kentucky: Bracken, Grant, Lewis, Mason, Owen, Pendleton, and Robertson, and the following counties, in Ohio: Adams, Brown, Pike, and Scioto. When? Through this evening. The following impacts are expected. Excessive runoff may result in flooding of rivers, creeks, streams, and other low-lying and flood-prone locations. Additional details, a few storms may produce heavy rainfall today, which could lead to localized flooding. People in the watch area, especially those living in areas prone to flooding, should be prepared to take action should flooding develop. Monitor the latest forecasts and be alert for possible flood warnings. The National Weather Service in Louisville has issued a flash flood warning for Jefferson County in central Kentucky until 9 a.m. Eastern Daylight Time.

At 6:29 a.m. Eastern Daylight Time, Doppler radar indicated thunderstorms producing heavy rain across the warned area. Between 0.5 and 1.5 inches of rain have fallen. Additional rainfall amounts of 0.5 to 1 inch are possible in the warned area. Flash flooding is ongoing or expected to begin shortly. Expected hazards include flash flooding caused by thunderstorms. Severe weather has been confirmed by law enforcement agency when you can do so safely and have them relay your report to the National Weather Service in Louisville. 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Flood advisory has been replaced with a flash flood warning. The flood advisory is replaced by a flash flood warning for a portion of central Kentucky, including the following area, Jefferson. The threat of flooding continues and a flash flood warning is now in effect. Please refer to the bulletin for more information. 6 a.m. Eastern Daylight Time weather conditions across north central Kentucky. At Frankfort. And the pressure was 29.79 inches and rising. At Lexington, it was mostly cloudy. The temperature was 69 degrees, the dew point 66, and the relative humidity 90%. The wind was southwest at 12 miles an hour, gusting to 24. The pressure was 29.82 inches and steady. At Louisville, a thunderstorm was reported, reducing the visibility to 1¾ miles. The temperature was 72 degrees, the dew point 70, and the relative humidity 93%. The wind was southwest at 12 miles an hour. The pressure was 29.79 inches and rising. At Frankfort. And the pressure was 29.79 inches and rising. Elsewhere around the region, at Wilmington, Ohio, rain was falling, with a temperature of 68. It was 67 at Jackson. At London, it was partly cloudy, with a temperature of 73. At Covington, it was mostly cloudy, with a temperature of 68. It was cloudy, with a temperature of 70 at Indianapolis, and 77 at Bowling Green. At Jasper, Indiana, it was cloudy. Now for the official National Weather Service forecast for Frankfort and surrounding communities. Today, mostly cloudy. Showers likely in the morning. Chance of thunderstorms in the late morning and early afternoon, then chance of showers and slight chance of thunderstorms late in the afternoon. Some thunderstorms may produce heavy rainfall late in the morning. Highs around 80. Southwest winds 10 to 15 miles an hour with gusts to around 30 miles an hour. Chance of precipitation 70%. Tonight, mostly cloudy. Chance of rain showers and slight chance of thunderstorms until midnight. Lows in the upper 50s. Northwest winds up to 10 miles an hour. Chance of precipitation 50%. Tuesday, sunny. Highs around 80. North winds up to 10 miles an hour. Tuesday night, mostly clear. Patchy fog after midnight. Lows in the upper 50s. Northeast winds up to 5 miles an hour. And now the extended forecast for the radio listening area. Wednesday and Wednesday night, partly cloudy. Chance of rain showers and slight chance of thunderstorms. Highs in the lower 80s. Lows in the mid 60s. Chance of precipitation 30%. Thursday and Thursday night, partly cloudy. A 50% chance of thunderstorms. Highs in the mid 80s. Lows in the mid 60s. Friday and Friday night, mostly cloudy. Showers likely and chance of thunderstorms. Highs in the mid-80s. Lows in the upper 60s. Chance of precipitation 60%. Saturday and Saturday night, mostly cloudy with a 50% chance of thunderstorms. Highs in the mid-80s. Lows in the upper 60s.

Sunday and Sunday night, partly cloudy. Chance of showers and slight chance of thunderstorms. Highs in the upper 80s. Lows in the lower 70s. Chance of precipitation 40%. The current time is 6:46 a.m. Eastern Daylight Time. Flood watch in effect until 11 a.m. Central Daylight Time or noon Eastern Daylight Time this morning. What? Flash flooding caused by excessive rainfall continues to be possible. Where? Portions of East Central, North Central, Northwest, and South Central Kentucky, including the following areas in East Central Kentucky: Anderson, Bourbon, Boyle, Clark, Kentucky, Fayette, Franklin, Garrard, Harrison, Kentucky, Jessamine, Madison, Mercer, Nicholas, Scott, Kentucky, and Woodford. In North Central Kentucky, Breckenridge, Bullitt, Hardin, Henry, Jefferson, LaRue, Meade, Nelson, Oldham, Shelby, Spencer, Trimble, and Washington, Kentucky. In Northwest Kentucky, Hancock and Ohio. In South Central Kentucky, Grayson and Marion. When? Until 11 a.m. Central Daylight Time or noon Eastern Daylight Time this morning. The following impacts are expected. Excessive runoff may result in flooding of rivers, creeks, streams, and other low-lying and flood-prone locations. Low water crossings may be flooded. Additional details, http://www.weather.gov/safety/. Flood you should monitor later forecasts and be prepared to take action should flash flood warnings be issued. Flood watch in effect through 7 p.m. Eastern Daylight Time. What? Flash flooding caused by excessive rainfall is possible. Where? The following counties, in Kentucky: Bracken, Grant, Lewis, Mason, Owen, Pendleton, and Robertson, and the following counties, in Ohio: Adams, Brown, Pike, and Scioto. When? Through this evening. The following impacts are expected. Excessive runoff may result in flooding of rivers, creeks, streams, and other low-lying and flood-prone locations. Additional details, a few storms may produce heavy rainfall today, which could lead to localized flooding. People in the watch area, especially those living in areas prone to flooding, should be prepared to take action should flooding develop. Monitor the latest forecasts and be alert for possible flood warnings. The National Weather Service in Louisville has issued a flash flood warning for Jefferson County in central Kentucky until 9 a.m. Eastern Daylight Time. At 6:29 a.m. Eastern Daylight Time, Doppler radar indicated thunderstorms producing heavy rain across the warned area. Between 0.5 and 1.5 inches of rain have fallen. Additional rainfall amounts of 0.5 to 1 inch are possible in the warned area. Flash flooding is ongoing or expected to begin shortly. Expected hazards include flash flooding caused by thunderstorms. Severe weather has been confirmed by law enforcement agency when you can do so safely and have them relay your report to the National Weather Service in Louisville. 6 a.m. Eastern Daylight Time weather conditions across north central Kentucky. At Frankfort, and the pressure was 29.79 inches and rising. At Lexington, it was mostly cloudy. The temperature was 69 degrees, the dew point 66, and the relative humidity 90%. The wind was southwest at 12 miles an hour, gusting to 24. The pressure was 29.82 inches and steady. At Louisville, a thunderstorm was reported, reducing the visibility to 1¾ miles. The temperature was 72 degrees, the dew point 70, and the relative humidity 93%. The wind was southwest at 12 miles an hour. The pressure was 29.79 inches and rising. At Frankfort, and the pressure was 29.79 inches and rising. Elsewhere around the region, at Wilmington, Ohio, rain was falling with a temperature of 68. It was 67 at Jackson. At London, it was partly cloudy with a temperature of 73. At Covington, it was mostly cloudy with a temperature of 68. It was cloudy with a temperature of 70 at

Indianapolis, in 77 at Bowling Green. At Jasper, Indiana, it was cloudy. Now for the official National Weather Service forecast for Frankfort and surrounding communities. Today, mostly cloudy. Showers likely in the morning. Chance of thunderstorms in the late morning and early afternoon, then chance of showers and slight chance of thunderstorms late in the afternoon. Some thunderstorms may produce heavy rainfall late in the morning. Highs around 80. Southwest winds 10 to 15 miles an hour with gusts to around 30 miles an hour. Chance of precipitation 70%. Tonight, mostly cloudy. Chance of rain showers and slight chance of thunderstorms until midnight. Lows in the upper 50s. Northwest winds up to 10 miles an hour. Chance of precipitation 50%. Tuesday, sunny. Highs around 80. North winds up to 10 miles an hour. Tuesday night, mostly clear. Patchy fog after midnight. Lows in the upper 50s. Northeast winds up to 5 miles an hour. And now the extended forecast for the radio listening area. Wednesday and Wednesday night, partly cloudy. Chance of rain showers and slight chance of thunderstorms. Highs in the lower 80s. Lows in the mid-60s. Chance of precipitation 30%. Thursday and Thursday night, partly cloudy. A 50% chance of thunderstorms. Highs in the mid-80s. Lows in the mid-60s. Friday and Friday night, mostly cloudy. Showers likely and chance of thunderstorms. Highs in the mid-80s. Lows in the upper 60s. Chance of precipitation 60%. Saturday and Saturday night, mostly cloudy with a 50% chance of thunderstorms. Highs in the mid-80s. Lows in the upper 60s. Sunday and Sunday night, partly cloudy. Chance of showers and slight chance of thunderstorms. Highs in the upper 80s. Lows in the lower 70s. Chance of precipitation 40%. The current time is 6:54 a.m. Eastern Daylight Time. Flood watch in effect until 11 a.m. Central Daylight Time or noon Eastern Daylight Time this morning. What? Flash flooding caused by excessive rainfall continues to be possible. Where? Portions of East Central, North Central, Northwest, and South Central Kentucky, including the following areas, in East Central Kentucky, Anderson, Bourbon, Boyle, Clark, Kentucky, Fayette, Franklin, Garrett, Harrison, Kentucky, Jessamine, Madison, Mercer, Nicholas, Scott, Kentucky, and Woodford. In North Central Kentucky, Breckenridge, Bullitt, Hardin, Henry, Jefferson, LaRue, Meade, Nelson, Oldham, Shelby, Spencer, Trimble, and Washington, Kentucky. In Northwest Kentucky, Hancock and Ohio. In South Central Kentucky, Grayson and Marion. When? Until 11 a.m. Central Daylight Time or noon Eastern Daylight Time this morning. The following impacts are expected. Excessive runoff may result in flooding of rivers, creeks, streams, and other low-lying and flood-prone locations. Low water crossings may be flooded. Additional details, http://www.weather.gov/safety/. Flood. You should monitor later forecasts and be prepared to take action should flash flood warnings be issued. Flood watch in effect through 7 p.m. Eastern Daylight Time. What? Flash flooding caused by excessive rainfall is possible. Where? The following counties, in Kentucky, Bracken, Grant, Lewis, Mason, Owen, Pendleton, and Robertson, and the following counties, in Ohio, Adams, Brown, Pike, and Scioto. When? Through this evening. The following impacts are expected. Excessive runoff may result in flooding of rivers, creeks, streams, and other low-lying and flood-prone locations. Additional details, a few storms may produce heavy rainfall today, which could lead to localized flooding. People in the watch area, especially those living in areas prone to flooding, should be prepared to take action should flooding develop.

monitor the latest forecasts, and be alert for possible flood warnings. The National Weather Service in Louisville has issued a flash flood warning for Jefferson County in central Kentucky until 9 a.m. Eastern Daylight Time. At 6:29 a.m. Eastern Daylight Time, Doppler radar indicated thunderstorms producing heavy rain across the warned area. Between 0.5 and 1.5 inches of rain have fallen. Additional rainfall amounts of 0.5 to 1 inch are possible in the warned area. Flash flooding is ongoing or expected to begin shortly. Expected hazards include flash flooding caused by thunderstorms. Severe weather has been confirmed by law enforcement agency when you can do so safely and have them relay your report to the National Weather Service in Louisville. 6 a.m. Eastern Daylight Time weather conditions across north central Kentucky. At Frankfort, and the pressure was 29.79 inches and rising. At Lexington, it was mostly cloudy. The temperature was 69 degrees, the dew point 66, and the relative humidity 90%. The wind was southwest at 12 miles an hour, gusting to 24. The pressure was 29.82 inches and steady. At Louisville, a thunderstorm was reported, reducing the visibility to 1¾ miles. The temperature was 72 degrees, the dew point 70, and the relative humidity 93%. The wind was southwest at 12 miles an hour. The pressure was 29.79 inches and rising. At Frankfort, and the pressure was 29.79 inches and rising. Elsewhere around the region, at Wilmington, Ohio, rain was falling, with a temperature of 68. It was 67 at Jackson. At London, it was partly cloudy, with a temperature of 73. At Covington, it was mostly cloudy, with a temperature of 68. It was cloudy, with a temperature of 70 at Indianapolis, and 77 at Bowling Green. At Jasper, Indiana, it was cloudy. Now for the official National Weather Service forecast for Frankfort and surrounding communities. Today, mostly cloudy. Showers likely in the morning. Chance of thunderstorms in the late morning and early afternoon, then chance of showers and slight chance of thunderstorms late in the afternoon. Some thunderstorms may produce heavy rainfall late in the morning. Highs around 80. Southwest winds 10 to 15 miles an hour with gusts to around 30 miles an hour. Chance of precipitation 70%. Tonight, mostly cloudy. Chance of rain showers and slight chance of thunderstorms until midnight. Lows in the upper 50s. Northwest winds up to 10 miles an hour. Chance of precipitation 50%. Tuesday, sunny. Highs around 80. North winds up to 10 miles an hour. Tuesday night, mostly clear. Patchy fog after midnight. Lows in the upper 50s. Northeast winds up to 5 miles an hour. And now the extended forecast for the radio listening area. Wednesday and Wednesday night, partly cloudy. Chance of rain showers and slight chance of thunderstorms. Highs in the lower 80s. Lows in the mid-60s. Chance of precipitation 30%. Thursday and Thursday night, partly cloudy. A 50% chance of thunderstorms. Highs in the mid-80s. Lows in the mid-60s. Friday and Friday night, mostly cloudy. Showers likely and chance of thunderstorms. Highs in the mid-80s. Lows in the upper 60s. Chance of precipitation 60%. Saturday and Saturday night, mostly cloudy with a 50% chance of thunderstorms. Highs in the mid-80s. Lows in the upper 60s. Sunday and Sunday night, partly cloudy. Chance of showers and slight chance of thunderstorms. Highs in the upper 80s. Lows in the lower 70s. Chance of precipitation 40%. The current time is 7:01 a.m. Eastern Daylight Time. Flood watch in effect until 11 a.m. Central Daylight Time or noon Eastern Daylight Time.

What? Flash flooding caused by excessive rainfall continues to be possible. Where? Portions of East Central, North Central, Northwest, and South Central Kentucky, including the following areas, in East Central Kentucky, Anderson, Bourbon, Boyle, Clark, Kentucky, Fayette, Franklin, Garrard, Harrison, Kentucky, Jessamine, Madison, Mercer, Nicholas, Scott, Kentucky, and Woodford. In North Central Kentucky, Breckinridge, Bullitt, Hardin, Henry, Jefferson, LaRue, Meade, Nelson, Oldham, Shelby, Spencer, Trimble, and Washington, Kentucky. In Northwest Kentucky, Hancock and Ohio. In South Central Kentucky, Grayson and Marion. When? Until 11 a.m. Central Daylight Time, or noon Eastern Daylight Time this morning. The following impacts are expected. Excessive runoff may result in flooding of rivers, creeks, streams, and other low-lying and flood-prone locations. Low water crossings may be flooded. Additional details, http://www.weather.gov/safety/. Flood you should monitor later forecasts and be prepared to take action should flash flood warnings be issued. Flood watch in effect through 7 p.m. Eastern Daylight Time. What? Flash flooding caused by excessive rainfall is possible. Where? The following counties, in Kentucky, Bracken, Grant, Lewis, Mason, Owen, Pendleton and Robertson, and the following counties, in Ohio, Adams, Brown, Pike and Scioto. When? Through this evening. The following impacts are expected. Excessive runoff may result in flooding of rivers, creeks, streams, and other low-lying and flood-prone locations. Additional details, a few storms may produce heavy rainfall today, which could lead to localized flooding. People in the watch area, especially those living in areas prone to flooding, should be prepared to take action should flooding develop. Monitor the latest forecasts and be alert for possible flood warnings. The National Weather Service in Louisville has issued a flash flood warning for Jefferson County in central Kentucky until 9 a.m. Eastern Daylight Time. At 6:29 a.m. Eastern Daylight Time, Doppler radar indicated thunderstorms producing heavy rain across the warned area. Between 0.5 and 1.5 inches of rain have fallen. Additional rainfall amounts of 0.5 to 1 inch are possible in the warned area. Flash flooding is ongoing or expected to begin shortly. Expected hazards include flash flooding caused by thunderstorms. Severe weather has been confirmed by law enforcement agency when you can do so safely and have them relay your report to the National Weather Service in Louisville. 7 a.m. Eastern Daylight Time weather conditions across north central Kentucky. At Frankfort, and the pressure was 29.83 inches and rising. At Lexington, it was cloudy. The temperature was 69 degrees, the dew point 65, and the relative humidity 86%. The wind was south at 8 miles an hour. The pressure was 29.85 inches and rising. At Louisville, light rain was falling. The temperature was 73 degrees, the dew point 70, and the relative humidity 90%. The wind was southeast at 5 miles an hour. The pressure was 29.80 inches and steady. At Frankfort, and the pressure was 29.83 inches and rising. Elsewhere around the region, throughout the region, skies ranged from mostly cloudy to cloudy. It was 68 at Covington, 70 at Indianapolis, and 69 at Wilmington, Ohio. Jackson reported 68, London reported 75, and Bowling Green reported 78. Now for the official National Weather Service forecast for Frankfort and surrounding communities. Today, mostly cloudy. Showers likely in the morning. Chance of thunderstorms in the late morning and early afternoon, then chance of showers and slight chance of thunderstorms late in the afternoon. Some thunderstorms may produce heavy rainfall late in the morning. Highs around 80. Southwest winds 10 to 15 miles an hour with gusts to around 30 miles an hour. Chance of precipitation 70%. Tonight, mostly cloudy.
chance of rain showers and slight chance of thunderstorms until midnight. Lows in the upper 50s. Northwest winds up to 10 miles an hour. Chance of precipitation 50%. Tuesday, sunny. Highs around 80. North winds up to 10 miles an hour. Tuesday night, mostly clear. Patchy fog after midnight. Lows in the upper 50s. Northeast winds up to 5 miles an hour. And now the extended forecast for the radio listening area. Wednesday and Wednesday night, partly cloudy. Chance of rain showers and slight chance of thunderstorms. Highs in the lower 80s. Lows in the mid-60s. Chance of precipitation 30%. Thursday and Thursday night, partly cloudy. A 50% chance of thunderstorms. Highs in the mid-80s. Lows in the mid-60s. Friday and Friday night, mostly cloudy. Showers likely and chance of thunderstorms. Highs in the mid-80s. Lows in the upper 60s. Chance of precipitation 60%. Saturday and Saturday night, mostly cloudy with a 50% chance of thunderstorms. Highs in the mid-80s. Lows in the upper 60s. Sunday and Sunday night, partly cloudy. Chance of showers and slight chance of thunderstorms. Highs in the upper 80s. Lows in the lower 70s. Chance of precipitation 40%. The current time is 7:08 a.m. Eastern Daylight Time. Flood watch in effect until 11 a.m. Central Daylight Time or noon Eastern Daylight Time this morning. What? Flash flooding caused by excessive rainfall continues to be possible. Where? Portions of East Central, North Central, Northwest, and South Central Kentucky, including the following areas, in East Central Kentucky, Anderson, Bourbon, Boyle, Clark, Kentucky, Fayette, Franklin, Garrard, Harrison, Kentucky, Jessamine, Madison, Mercer, Nicholas, Scott, Kentucky, and Woodford. In North Central Kentucky, Breckenridge, Bullitt, Hardin, Henry, Jefferson, LaRue, Meade, Nelson, Oldham, Shelby, Spencer, Trimble, and Washington, Kentucky. In Northwest Kentucky, Hancock and Ohio. In South Central Kentucky, Grayson and Marion. When? Until 11 a.m. Central Daylight Time or noon Eastern Daylight Time this morning. The following impacts are expected. Excessive runoff may result in flooding of rivers, creeks, streams, and other low-lying and flood-prone locations. Low water crossings may be flooded. Additional details, http://www.weather.gov/safety/. Flood you should monitor later forecasts and be prepared to take action should flash flood warnings be issued. Flood watch in effect through 7 p.m. Eastern Daylight Time. What? Flash flooding caused by excessive rainfall is possible. Where? The following counties, in Kentucky, Bracken, Grant, Lewis, Mason, Owen, Pendleton and Robertson, and the following counties, in Ohio, Adams, Brown, Pike and Scioto. When? Through this evening. The following impacts are expected. Excessive runoff may result in flooding of rivers, creeks, streams, and other low-lying and flood-prone locations. Additional details, a few storms may produce heavy rainfall today, which could lead to localized flooding. People in the watch area, especially those living in areas prone to flooding, should be prepared to take action should flooding develop. Monitor the latest forecasts and be alert for possible flood warnings. The National Weather Service in Louisville has issued a flash flood warning for Jefferson County in central Kentucky until 9 a.m. Eastern Daylight Time. At 6:29 a.m. Eastern Daylight Time, Doppler radar indicated thunderstorms producing heavy rain across the warned area. Between 0.5 and 1.5 inches of rain have fallen. Additional rainfall amounts of 0.5 to 1 inch are possible in the warned area. Flash flooding is ongoing or expected to begin shortly. Expected hazards include flash flooding caused by thunderstorms. Severe

There has been confirmed by law enforcement agency when you can do so safely and have them relay your report to the National Weather Service in Louisville. 7 a.m. Eastern Daylight Time weather conditions across north central Kentucky. At Frankfort. And the pressure was 29.83 inches and rising. At Lexington, it was cloudy. The temperature was 69 degrees, the dew point 65, and the relative humidity 86%. The wind was south at 8 miles an hour. The pressure was 29.85 inches and rising. At Louisville, light rain was falling. The temperature was 73 degrees, the dew point 70, and the relative humidity 90%. The wind was southeast at 5 miles an hour. The pressure was 29.80 inches and steady. At Frankfort. And the pressure was 29.83 inches and rising. Elsewhere around the region, throughout the region, skies ranged from mostly cloudy to cloudy. It was 68 at Covington, 70 at Indianapolis, and 69 at Wilmington, Ohio. Jackson reported 68, London reported 75, and Bowling Green reported 78. 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At Frankfort. And the pressure was 29.83 inches and rising. At Lexington, it was cloudy. The temperature was 69 degrees, the dew point 65, and the relative humidity 86%. The wind was south at 8 miles an hour. The pressure was 29.85 inches and rising. At Louisville, light rain was falling. The temperature was 73 degrees, the dew point 70, and the relative humidity 90%. The wind was southeast at 5 miles an hour. The pressure was 29.80 inches and steady. At Frankfort. And the pressure was 29.83 inches and rising. Elsewhere around the region, throughout the region, skies ranged from mostly cloudy to cloudy. It was 68 at Covington, 70 at Indianapolis, and 69 at Wilmington, Ohio. Jackson reported 68, London reported 75, and Bowling Green reported 78. Now for the official National Weather Service forecast for Frankfort and surrounding communities. Today, mostly cloudy. Showers likely in the morning. Chance of thunderstorms in the late morning and early afternoon, then chance of showers and slight chance of thunderstorms late in the afternoon. Some thunderstorms may produce heavy rainfall late in the morning. Highs around 80. Southwest winds 10 to 15 miles an hour with gusts to around 30 miles an hour. Chance of precipitation 70%. Tonight, mostly cloudy. Chance of rain showers and slight chance of thunderstorms until midnight. Lows in the upper 50s. Northwest winds up to 10 miles an hour. Chance of precipitation 50%. Tuesday, sunny. Highs around 80. North winds up to 10 miles an hour. Tuesday night, mostly clear. Patchy fog after midnight. Lows in the upper 50s. Northeast winds up to 5 miles an hour. And now the extended forecast for the radio listening area. Wednesday and Wednesday night, partly cloudy. Chance of rain showers and slight chance of thunderstorms. Highs in the lower 80s. Lows in the mid-60s. Chance of precipitation 30%. Thursday and Thursday night, partly cloudy. A 50% chance of thunderstorms. Highs in the mid-80s. Lows in the mid-60s. Friday and Friday night, mostly cloudy. Showers likely and chance of thunderstorms. Highs in the mid-80s. Lows in the upper 60s. Chance of precipitation 60%. Saturday and Saturday night, mostly cloudy with a 50% chance of thunderstorms.

Kentucky. In northwest Kentucky, Hancock and Ohio. In south central Kentucky, Grayson and Marion. When, until 11 a.m. Central Daylight Time, or noon Eastern Daylight Time this morning. The following impacts are expected. Excessive runoff may result in flooding of rivers, creeks, streams, and other low-lying and flood-prone locations. Low water crossings may be flooded. 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Flood. You should monitor later forecasts and be prepared to take action should flash flood warnings be issued. Flood watch in effect through 7 p.m. Eastern Daylight Time. What? Flash flooding caused by excessive rainfall is possible. Where? The following counties, in Kentucky, Bracken, Grant, Lewis, Mason, Owen, Pendleton, and Robertson, and the following counties, in Ohio, Adams, Brown, Pike, and Scioto. When? Through this evening. The following impacts are expected. Excessive runoff may result in flooding of rivers, creeks, streams, and other low-lying and flood-prone locations. Additional details, a few storms may produce heavy rainfall today, which could lead to localized flooding. People in the watch area, especially those living in areas prone to flooding, should be prepared to take action should flooding develop. Monitor the latest forecasts and be alert for possible flood warnings. The National Weather Service in Louisville has issued a flash flood warning for Jefferson County in central Kentucky until 9 a.m. Eastern Daylight Time. At 6:29 a.m. Eastern Daylight Time, Doppler radar indicated thunderstorms producing heavy rain across the warned area. Between 0.5 and 1.5 inches of rain have fallen. Additional rainfall amounts of 0.5 to 1 inch are possible in the warned area. Flash flooding is ongoing or expected to begin shortly. Expected hazards include flash flooding caused by thunderstorms. Severe weather has been confirmed by law enforcement agency when you can do so safely and have them relay your report to the National Weather Service in Louisville. 7 a.m. Eastern Daylight Time weather conditions across north central Kentucky. At Frankfort, and the pressure was 29.83 inches and rising. At Lexington, it was cloudy. The temperature was 69 degrees, the dew point 65, and the relative humidity 86%. The wind was south at 8 miles an hour. The pressure was 29.85 inches and rising. At Louisville, light rain was falling. The temperature was 73 degrees, the dew point 70, and the relative humidity 90%. The wind was southeast at 5 miles an hour. The pressure was 29.80 inches and steady. At Frankfort, and the pressure was 29.83 inches and rising. Elsewhere around the region, throughout the region, skies ranged from mostly cloudy to cloudy. It was 68 at Covington, 70 at Indianapolis, and 69 at Wilmington, Ohio. Jackson reported 68, London reported 75, and Bowling Green reported 78. Now for the official National Weather Service forecast for Frankfort and surrounding communities. Today, mostly cloudy. Showers likely in the morning. Chance of thunderstorms in the late morning and early afternoon, then chance of showers and slight chance of thunderstorms late in the afternoon. Some thunderstorms may produce heavy rainfall late in the morning. Highs around 80. Southwest winds 10 to 15 miles an hour with gusts to around 30 miles an hour. Chance of precipitation 70%. Tonight, mostly cloudy. Chance of rain showers and slight chance of thunderstorms until midnight. Lows in the upper 50s. Northwest winds up to 10 miles an hour. Chance of precipitation 50%. Tuesday, sunny. Highs around 80. North winds up to 10 miles an hour. Tuesday night, mostly clear. Patchy fog after midnight. Lows in the upper 50s. Northeast winds up to 5 miles an hour. And now the extended forecast for the radio listening area.

Wednesday and Wednesday night, partly cloudy. Chance of rain showers and slight chance of thunderstorms. Highs in the lower 80s. Lows in the mid-60s. Chance of precipitation 30%. Thursday and Thursday night, partly cloudy. A 50% chance of thunderstorms. Highs in the mid-80s. Lows in the mid-60s. Friday and Friday night, mostly cloudy. Showers likely and chance of thunderstorms. Highs in the mid-80s. Lows in the upper 60s. Chance of precipitation 60%. Saturday and Saturday night, mostly cloudy with a 50% chance of thunderstorms. Highs in the mid-80s. Lows in the upper 60s. Sunday and Sunday night, partly cloudy. Chance of showers and slight chance of thunderstorms. Highs in the upper 80s. Lows in the lower 70s. Chance of precipitation 40%. The current time is 7:23 a.m. Eastern Daylight Time. Flood watch in effect until 11 a.m. Central Daylight Time or noon Eastern Daylight Time this morning. What? Flash flooding caused by excessive rainfall continues to be possible. Where? Portions of East Central, North Central, Northwest, and South Central Kentucky, including the following areas in East Central Kentucky: Anderson, Bourbon, Boyle, Clark, Kentucky, Fayette, Franklin, Garrard, Harrison, Kentucky, Jessamine, Madison, Mercer, Nicholas, Scott, Kentucky, and Woodford. In North Central Kentucky, Breckenridge, Bullitt, Hardin, Henry, Jefferson, LaRue, Meade, Nelson, Oldham, Shelby, Spencer, Trimble, and Washington, Kentucky. In Northwest Kentucky, Hancock and Ohio. In South Central Kentucky, Grayson and Marion. When? Until 11 a.m. Central Daylight Time or noon Eastern Daylight Time this morning. The following impacts are expected. Excessive runoff may result in flooding of rivers, creeks, streams, and other low-lying and flood-prone locations. Low water crossings may be flooded. Additional details, http://www.weather.gov/safety/flood. You should monitor later forecasts and be prepared to take action should flash flood warnings be issued. Flood watch in effect through 7 p.m. Eastern Daylight Time. What? Flash flooding caused by excessive rainfall is possible. Where? The following counties: in Kentucky, Bracken, Grant, Lewis, Mason, Owen, Pendleton, and Robertson, and the following counties: in Ohio, Adams, Brown, Pike, and Scioto. When? Through this evening. The following impacts are expected. Excessive runoff may result in flooding of rivers, creeks, streams, and other low-lying and flood-prone locations. Additional details, a few storms may produce heavy rainfall today, which could lead to localized flooding. People in the watch area, especially those living in areas prone to flooding, should be prepared to take action should flooding develop. Monitor the latest forecasts and be alert for possible flood warnings. The National Weather Service in Louisville has issued a flash flood warning for Jefferson County in central Kentucky until 9 a.m. Eastern Daylight Time. At 6:29 a.m. Eastern Daylight Time, Doppler radar indicated thunderstorms producing heavy rain across the warned area. Between 0.5 and 1.5 inches of rain have fallen. Additional rainfall amounts of 0.5 to 1 inch are possible in the warned area. Flash flooding is ongoing or expected to begin shortly. Expected hazards include flash flooding caused by thunderstorms. Severe weather has been confirmed by law enforcement agency when you can do so safely and have them relay your report to the National Weather Service in Louisville. 7 a.m. Eastern Daylight Time weather conditions across north central Kentucky. At Frankfort, and the pressure was 29.83 inches and rising. At Lexington, it was cloudy. The temperature was 69 degrees, the dew point 65, and the relative humidity 86%. The wind was south at 8 miles an hour. The pressure was 29.85 inches and rising. At Louisville,

rain was falling. The temperature was 73 degrees, the dew point 70, and the relative humidity 90%. The wind was southeast at 5 miles an hour. The pressure was 29.80 inches and steady at Frankfurt. And the pressure was 29.83 inches and rising. Elsewhere around the region, throughout the region, skies ranged from mostly cloudy to cloudy. It was 68 at Covington, 70 at Indianapolis, and 69 at Wilmington, Ohio. Jackson reported 68, London reported 75, and Bowling Green reported 78. Now for the official National Weather Service forecast for Frankfurt and surrounding communities. Today, mostly cloudy. Showers likely in the morning. Chance of thunderstorms in the late morning and early afternoon, then chance of showers and slight chance of thunderstorms late in the afternoon. Some thunderstorms may produce heavy rainfall late in the morning. Highs around 80. Southwest winds 10 to 15 miles an hour with gusts to around 30 miles an hour. Chance of precipitation 70%. Tonight, mostly cloudy. Chance of rain showers and slight chance of thunderstorms until midnight. Lows in the upper 50s. Northwest winds up to 10 miles an hour. Chance of precipitation 50%. Tuesday, sunny. Highs around 80. North winds up to 10 miles an hour. Tuesday night, mostly clear. Patchy fog after midnight. Lows in the upper 50s. Northeast winds up to 5 miles an hour. And now the extended forecast for the radio listening area. Wednesday and Wednesday night, partly cloudy. Chance of rain showers and slight chance of thunderstorms. Highs in the lower 80s. Lows in the mid-60s. Chance of precipitation 30%. Thursday and Thursday night, partly cloudy. A 50% chance of thunderstorms. Highs in the mid-80s. Lows in the mid-60s. Friday and Friday night, mostly cloudy. Showers likely and chance of thunderstorms. Highs in the mid-80s. Lows in the upper 60s. Chance of precipitation 60%. Saturday and Saturday night, mostly cloudy with a 50% chance of thunderstorms. Highs in the mid-80s. Lows in the upper 60s. Sunday and Sunday night, partly cloudy. Chance of showers and slight chance of thunderstorms. Highs in the upper 80s. Lows in the lower 70s. Chance of precipitation 40%. The current time is 7:30 a.m. Eastern Daylight Time. Flood watch in effect until 11 a.m. Central Daylight Time or noon Eastern Daylight Time this morning. What? Flash flooding caused by excessive rainfall continues to be possible. Where? Portions of East Central, North Central, Northwest, and South Central Kentucky, including the following areas in East Central Kentucky: Anderson, Bourbon, Boyle, Clark, Kentucky, Fayette, Franklin, Garrard, Harrison, Kentucky, Jessamine, Madison, Mercer, Nicholas, Scott, Kentucky, and Woodford. In North Central Kentucky, Breckenridge, Bullitt, Hardin, Henry, Jefferson, LaRue, Meade, Nelson, Oldham, Shelby, Spencer, Trimble, and Washington, Kentucky. In Northwest Kentucky, Hancock and Ohio. In South Central Kentucky, Grayson and Marion. When? Until 11 a.m. Central Daylight Time or noon Eastern Daylight Time this morning. The following impacts are expected. Excessive runoff may result in flooding of rivers, creeks, streams, and other low-lying and flood-prone locations. Low water crossings may be flooded. Additional details, http://www.weather.gov/safety/flood. You should monitor later forecasts and be prepared to take action should flash flood warnings be issued. Flood watch in effect through 7 p.m. Eastern Daylight Time. What? Flash flooding caused by excessive rainfall is possible. Where? The following counties: in Kentucky, Bracken, Grant, Lewis, Mason, Owen.

Pendleton and Robertson and the following counties in Ohio, Adams, Brown, Pike, and Scioto. When, through this evening, the following impacts are expected. Excessive runoff may result in flooding of rivers, creeks, streams, and other low-lying and flood-prone locations. Additional details. A few storms may produce heavy rainfall today, which could lead to localized flooding. People in the watch area, especially those living in areas prone to flooding, should... Additional details. A few storms may produce heavy rainfall today, which could lead to localized flooding. People in the watch area, especially those living in areas prone to flooding, should be prepared to take action should flooding develop. Monitor the latest forecasts and be alert for possible flood warnings. The National Weather Service in Louisville has issued a flash flood warning for Jefferson County in central Kentucky until 9 a.m. Eastern Daylight Time. At 6:29 a.m. Eastern Daylight Time, Doppler radar indicated thunderstorms producing heavy rain across the warned area. Between 0.5 and 1.5 inches of rain have fallen. Additional rainfall amounts of 0.5 to 1 inch are possible in the warned area. Flash flooding is ongoing or expected to begin shortly. Expected hazards include flash flooding caused by thunderstorms. Severe weather has been confirmed by law enforcement agency when you can do so safely and have them relay your report to the National Weather Service in Louisville. 7 a.m. Eastern Daylight Time weather conditions across north central Kentucky. At Frankfort, and the pressure was 29.83 inches and rising. At Lexington, it was cloudy. The temperature was 69 degrees, the dew point 65, and the relative humidity 86%. The wind was south at 8 miles an hour. The pressure was 29.85 inches and rising. At Louisville, light rain was falling. The temperature was 73 degrees, the dew point 70, and the relative humidity 90%. The wind was southeast at 5 miles an hour. The pressure was 29.80 inches and steady. At Frankfort, and the pressure was 29.83 inches and rising. Elsewhere around the region, throughout the region, skies ranged from mostly cloudy to cloudy. It was 68 at Covington, 70 at Indianapolis, and 69 at Wilmington, Ohio. Jackson reported 68, London reported 75, and Bowling Green reported 78. Now for the official National Weather Service forecast for Frankfort and surrounding communities. Today, mostly cloudy. Showers likely in the morning. Chance of thunderstorms in the late morning and early afternoon. Then chance of showers and slight chance of thunderstorms late in the afternoon. Some thunderstorms may produce heavy rainfall late in the morning. Highs around 80. Southwest winds 10 to 15 miles an hour with gusts to around 30 miles an hour. Chance of precipitation 70%. Tonight, mostly cloudy. Chance of rain showers and slight chance of thunderstorms until midnight. Lows in the upper 50s. Northwest winds up to 10 miles an hour. Chance of precipitation 50%. Tuesday, sunny. Highs around 80. North winds up to 10 miles an hour. Tuesday night, mostly clear. Patchy fog after midnight. Lows in the upper 50s. Northeast winds up to 5 miles an hour. And now the extended forecast for the radio listening area. Wednesday and Wednesday night, partly cloudy. Chance of rain showers and slight chance of thunderstorms. Highs in the lower 80s. Lows in the mid-60s. Chance of precipitation 30%. Thursday and Thursday night, partly cloudy. A 50% chance of thunderstorms. Highs in the mid-80s. Lows in the mid-60s. Friday and Friday night, mostly cloudy. Showers likely and chance of thunderstorms. Highs in the mid-80s. Lows in the upper 60s. Chance of precipitation 60%. Saturday and Saturday night, mostly cloudy with a 50% chance of thunderstorms.

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The current time is 7:42 a.m. Eastern Daylight Time. The National Weather Service in Louisville has issued a flash flood warning for Jefferson County in central Kentucky until 9 a.m. Eastern Daylight Time. At 6:29 a.m. Eastern Daylight Time, Doppler radar indicated thunderstorms producing heavy rain across the warned area. Between 0.5 and 1.5 inches of rain have fallen. Additional rainfall amounts of 0.5 to 1 inch are possible in the warned area. Flash flooding is ongoing or expected to begin shortly. Expected hazards include flash flooding caused by thunderstorms. Severe weather has been confirmed by law enforcement agency when you can do so safely and have them relay your report to the National Weather Service in Louisville. 7 a.m. Eastern Daylight Time weather conditions across north central Kentucky. At Frankfort, and the pressure was 29.83 inches and rising. At Lexington, it was cloudy. The temperature was 69 degrees, the dew point 65, and the relative humidity 86%. The wind was south at 8 miles an hour. The pressure was 29.85 inches and rising. At Louisville, light rain was falling. The temperature was 73 degrees, the dew point 70, and the relative humidity 90%. The wind was southeast at 5 miles an hour. The pressure was 29.80 inches and steady. At Frankfort, and the pressure was 29.83 inches and rising. Elsewhere around the region, throughout the region, skies ranged from mostly cloudy to cloudy. It was 68 at Covington, 70 at Indianapolis, and 69 at Wilmington, Ohio. Jackson reported 68, London reported 75, and Bowling Green reported 78. Now for the official National Weather Service forecast for Frankfort and surrounding communities. Today, mostly cloudy. Showers likely in the morning. Chance of thunderstorms in the late morning and early afternoon, then chance of showers and slight chance of thunderstorms late in the afternoon. Some thunderstorms may produce heavy rainfall late in the morning. Highs around 80. Southwest winds 10 to 15 miles an hour with gusts to around 30 miles an hour. Chance of precipitation 70%. Tonight, mostly cloudy. Chance of rain showers and slight chance of thunderstorms until midnight. Lows in the upper 50s. Northwest winds up to 10 miles an hour. Chance of precipitation 50%. Tuesday, sunny. Highs around 80. North winds up to 10 miles an hour. Tuesday night, mostly clear. Patchy fog after midnight. Lows in the upper 50s. Northeast winds up to 5 miles an hour. And now the extended forecast for the radio listening area. Wednesday and Wednesday night, partly cloudy. Chance of rain showers and slight chance of thunderstorms. Highs in the lower 80s. Lows in the mid-60s. Chance of precipitation 30%. Thursday and Thursday night, partly cloudy. A 50% chance of thunderstorms. Highs in the mid-80s. Lows in the mid-60s. Friday and Friday night, mostly cloudy. Showers likely and chance of thunderstorms. Highs in the mid-80s. Lows in the upper 60s. Chance of precipitation 60%. Saturday and Saturday night, mostly cloudy with a 50% chance of thunderstorms. Highs in the mid-80s. Lows in the upper 60s. Sunday and Sunday night, partly cloudy. Chance of showers and slight chance of thunderstorms. Highs in the upper 80s. Lows in the lower 70s. Chance of precipitation 40%.
The current time is 7:47 a.m. Eastern Daylight Time. Flood watch in effect until 11 a.m. Central Daylight Time or noon Eastern Daylight Time this morning. What? Flash flooding call. Now for the official National Weather Service forecast for Frankfurt and surrounding communities. Today, mostly cloudy. Showers likely in the morning. Chance of thunderstorms in the late morning and early afternoon, then chance of showers and slight chance of thunderstorms late in the afternoon. Some thunderstorms may produce heavy rainfall late in the morning. Highs around 80. Southwest winds 10 to 15 miles an hour with gusts to around 30 miles an hour. Chance of precipitation 70%. Tonight, mostly cloudy. Chance of rain showers and slight chance of thunderstorms until midnight. Lows in the upper 50s. Northwest winds up to 10 miles an hour. Chance of precipitation 50%. Tuesday, sunny. Highs around 80. North winds up to 10 miles an hour. Tuesday night, mostly clear. Patchy fog after midnight. Lows in the upper 50s. Northeast winds up to 5 miles an hour. And now the extended forecast for the radio listening area. Wednesday and Wednesday night, partly cloudy. Chance of rain showers and slight chance of thunderstorms. Highs in the lower 80s. Lows in the mid-60s. Chance of precipitation 30%. Thursday and Thursday night, partly cloudy. A 50% chance of thunderstorms. Highs in the mid-80s. Lows in the mid-60s. Friday and Friday night, mostly cloudy. Showers likely and chance of thunderstorms. Highs in the mid-80s. Lows in the upper 60s. Chance of precipitation 60%. Saturday and Saturday night, mostly cloudy with a 50% chance of thunderstorms. Highs in the mid-80s. Lows in the upper 60s. Sunday and Sunday night, partly cloudy. Chance of showers and slight chance of thunderstorms. Highs in the upper 80s. Lows in the lower 70s. Chance of precipitation 40%. Flood watch in effect until 11 a.m. Central Daylight Time or noon Eastern Daylight Time this morning. What? Flash flooding caused by excessive rainfall continues to be possible. Where? Portions of East Central, North Central, Northwest, and South Central Kentucky, including the following areas in East Central Kentucky: Anderson, Bourbon, Boyle, Clark, Kentucky, Fayette, Franklin, Garrard, Harrison, Kentucky, Jessamine, Madison, Mercer, Nicholas, Scott, Kentucky, and Woodford. In North Central Kentucky, Breckenridge, Bullitt, Hardin, Henry, Jefferson, LaRue, Meade, Nelson, Oldham, Shelby, Spencer, Trimble, and Washington, Kentucky. In Northwest Kentucky, Hancock and Ohio. In South Central Kentucky, Grayson and Marion. When? Until 11 a.m. Central Daylight Time or noon Eastern Daylight Time this morning. The following impacts are expected. Excessive runoff may result in flooding of rivers, creeks, streams, and other low-lying and flood-prone locations. Low water crossings may be flooded. Additional details, http://www.weather.gov/safety/. Flood you should monitor later forecasts and be prepared to take action should flash flood warnings be issued. Flood watch in effect through 7 p.m. Eastern Daylight Time. What? Flash flooding caused by excessive rainfall is possible. Where? The following counties, in Kentucky: Bracken, Grant, Lewis, Mason, Owen, Pendleton, and Robertson, and the following counties, in Ohio: Adams, Brown, Pike, and Scioto. When? Through this evening. The following impacts are expected. Excessive runoff may result in flooding of rivers, creeks, streams, and other low-lying and flood-prone locations. Additional details, a few storms may produce heavy rainfall today, which could lead to localized flooding.

people in the watch area, especially those living in areas prone to flooding, should be prepared to take action should flooding develop. Monitor the latest forecasts and be alert for possible flood warnings. The current time is 7:52 a.m. Eastern Daylight Time. The National Weather Service in Louisville has issued a flash flood warning for Jefferson County in central Kentucky until 9 a.m. Eastern Daylight Time. At 6:29 a.m. Eastern Daylight Time, Doppler radar indicated thunderstorms producing heavy rain across the warned area. Between 0.5 and 1.5 inches of rain have fallen. Additional rainfall amounts of 0.5 to 1 inch are possible in the warned area. Flash flooding is ongoing or expected to begin shortly. Expected hazards include flash flooding caused by thunderstorms. Severe weather has been confirmed by law enforcement agency when you can do so safely and have them relay your report to the National Weather Service in Louisville. 7 a.m. Eastern Daylight Time weather conditions across north central Kentucky. At Frankfort, and the pressure was 29.83 inches and rising. At Lexington, it was cloudy. The temperature was 69 degrees, the dew point 65, and the relative humidity 86%. The wind was south at 8 miles an hour. The pressure was 29.85 inches and rising. At Louisville, light rain was falling. The temperature was 73 degrees, the dew point 70, and the relative humidity 90%. The wind was southeast at 5 miles an hour. The pressure was 29.80 inches and steady. At Frankfort, and the pressure was 29.83 inches and rising. Elsewhere around the region, throughout the region, skies ranged from mostly cloudy to cloudy. It was 68 at Covington, 70 at Indianapolis, and 69 at Wilmington, Ohio. Jackson reported 68, London reported 75, and Bowling Green reported 78. Now for the official National Weather Service forecast for Frankfort and surrounding communities. Today, mostly cloudy. Showers likely in the morning. Chance of thunderstorms in the late morning and early afternoon, then chance of showers and slight chance of thunderstorms late in the afternoon. Some thunderstorms may produce heavy rainfall late in the morning. Highs around 80. Southwest winds 10 to 15 miles an hour with gusts to around 30 miles an hour. Chance of precipitation 70%. Tonight, mostly cloudy. Chance of rain showers and slight chance of thunderstorms until midnight. Lows in the upper 50s. Northwest winds up to 10 miles an hour. Chance of precipitation 50%. Tuesday, sunny. Highs around 80. North winds up to 10 miles an hour. Tuesday night, mostly clear. Patchy fog after midnight. Lows in the upper 50s. Northeast winds up to 5 miles an hour. And now the extended forecast for the radio listening area. Wednesday and Wednesday night, partly cloudy. Chance of rain showers and slight chance of thunderstorms. Highs in the lower 80s. Lows in the mid-60s. Chance of precipitation 30%. Thursday and Thursday night, partly cloudy. A 50% chance of thunderstorms. Highs in the mid-80s. Lows in the mid-60s. Friday and Friday night, mostly cloudy. Showers likely and chance of thunderstorms. Highs in the mid-80s. Lows in the upper 60s. Chance of precipitation 60%. Saturday and Saturday night, mostly cloudy with a 50% chance of thunderstorms. Highs in the mid-80s. Lows in the upper 60s. Sunday and Sunday night, partly cloudy. Chance of showers and slight chance of thunderstorms. Highs in the upper 80s. Lows in the lower 70s. Chance of precipitation 40%. The current time is 7:57 a.m. Eastern Daylight Time. Flood watch in effect until 11 a.m. Central Daylight Time, or noon Eastern Daylight Time this morning.

But flash flooding caused by excessive rainfall continues to be possible. Where portions of east central, north central, northwest, and south central Kentucky, including the following areas in east central Kentucky, Anderson, Bourbon, Boyle, Clark, Kentucky, Fayette, Franklin, Garrard, Harrison, Kentucky, Jessamine, Madison, Mercer, Nicholas, Scott, Kentucky, and Woodford. In north central Kentucky, Breckinridge, Bullitt, Hardin, Henry, Jefferson, LaRue, Meade, Nelson, Oldham, Shelby, Spencer, Trimble, and Washington, Kentucky. In northwest Kentucky, Hancock and Ohio. In south central Kentucky, Grayson and Marion. When, until 11 a.m. Central Daylight Time, or noon Eastern Daylight Time this morning. The following impacts are expected. Excessive runoff may result in flooding of rivers, creeks, streams, and other low-lying and flood-prone locations. Low water crossings may be flooded. Additional details, http://www.weather.gov/safety/flood. You should monitor later forecasts and be prepared to take action should flash flood warnings be issued. Flood watch in effect through 7 p.m. Eastern Daylight Time. What flash flooding caused by excessive rainfall is possible? Where the following counties in Kentucky, Bracken, Grant, Lewis, Mason, Owen, Pendleton, and Robertson, and the following counties in Ohio, Adams, Brown, Pike, and Scioto. When through this evening. The following impacts are expected. Excessive runoff may result in flooding of rivers, creeks, streams, and other low-lying and flood-prone locations. Additional details, a few storms may produce heavy rainfall today, which could lead to localized flooding. People in the watch area, especially those living in areas prone to flooding, should be prepared to take action should flooding develop. Monitor the latest forecasts and be alert for possible flood warnings. The National Weather Service in Louisville has issued a flash flood warning for Jefferson County in central Kentucky until 9 a.m. Eastern Daylight Time. At 6:29 a.m. Eastern Daylight Time, Doppler radar indicated thunderstorms producing heavy rain across the warned area. Between 0.5 and 1.5 inches of rain have fallen. Additional rainfall amounts of 0.5 to 1 inch are possible in the warned area. Flash flooding is ongoing or expected to begin shortly. Expected hazards include flash flooding caused by thunderstorms. Severe weather has been confirmed by law enforcement agency when you can do so safely and have them relay your report to the National Weather Service in Louisville. 7 a.m. Eastern Daylight Time weather conditions across north central Kentucky. At Frankfort. And the pressure was 29.83 inches and rising. At Lexington, it was cloudy. The temperature was 69 degrees, the dew point 65, and the relative humidity 86%. The wind was south at 8 miles an hour. The pressure was 29.85 inches and rising. At Louisville, light rain was falling. The temperature was 73 degrees, the dew point 70, and the relative humidity 90%. The wind was southeast at 5 miles an hour. The pressure was 29.80 inches and steady. At Frankfort. And the pressure was 29.83 inches and rising. Elsewhere around the region, throughout the region, skies ranged from mostly cloudy to cloudy. It was 68 at Covington, 70 at Indianapolis, and 69 at Wilmington, Ohio. Jackson reported 68, London reported 75, and Bowling Green reported 78. Now for the official National Weather Service forecast for Frankfort and surrounding communities. Today, mostly cloudy. Showers likely in the morning. Chance of thunderstorms in the late morning and early afternoon, then chance of showers and slight chance of thunderstorms late in the afternoon. Some thunderstorms may produce heavy rainfall late in the morning. Highs around 80. Southwest winds 10 to 15 miles an hour with gusts to around 30 miles an hour. Chance of precipitation 70%. Tonight, mostly cloudy,

chance of rain showers and slight chance of thunderstorms until midnight. Lows in the upper 50s. Northwest winds up to 10 miles an hour. Chance of precipitation 50%. Tuesday, sunny. Highs around 80. North winds up to 10 miles an hour. Tuesday night, mostly clear. Patchy fog after midnight. Lows in the upper 50s. Northeast winds up to 5 miles an hour. And now the extended forecast for the radio listening area. Wednesday and Wednesday night, partly cloudy. Chance of rain showers and slight chance of thunderstorms. Highs in the lower 80s. Lows in the mid-60s. Chance of precipitation 30%. Thursday and Thursday night, partly cloudy. A 50% chance of thunderstorms. Highs in the mid-80s. Lows in the mid-60s. Friday and Friday night, mostly cloudy. Showers likely and chance of thunderstorms. Highs in the mid-80s. Lows in the upper 60s. Chance of precipitation 60%. Saturday and Saturday night, mostly cloudy with a 50% chance of thunderstorms. Highs in the mid-80s. Lows in the upper 60s. Sunday and Sunday night, partly cloudy. Chance of showers and slight chance of thunderstorms. Highs in the upper 80s. Lows in the lower 70s. Chance of precipitation 40%. The current time is 8:04 a.m. Eastern Daylight Time. Flood watch in effect until 11 a.m. Central Daylight Time or noon Eastern Daylight Time this morning. What? Flash flooding caused by excessive rainfall continues to be possible. Where? Portions of East Central, North Central, Northwest, and South Central Kentucky, including the following areas, in East Central Kentucky, Anderson, Bourbon, Boyle, Clark, Kentucky, Fayette, Franklin, Garrard, Harrison, Kentucky, Jessamine, Madison, Mercer, Nicholas, Scott, Kentucky, and Woodford. In North Central Kentucky, Breckenridge, Bullitt, Hardin, Henry, Jefferson, LaRue, Meade, Nelson, Oldham, Shelby, Spencer, Trimble, and Washington, Kentucky. In Northwest Kentucky, Hancock and Ohio. In South Central Kentucky, Grayson and Marion. When? Until 11 a.m. Central Daylight Time or noon Eastern Daylight Time this morning. The following impacts are expected. Excessive runoff may result in flooding of rivers, creeks, streams, and other low-lying and flood-prone locations. Low water crossings may be flooded. Additional details, http://www.weather.gov/safety/. Flood you should monitor later forecasts and be prepared to take action should flash flood warnings be issued. Flood watch in effect through 7 p.m. Eastern Daylight Time. What? Flash flooding caused by excessive rainfall is possible. Where? The following counties, in Kentucky, Bracken, Grant, Lewis, Mason, Owen, Pendleton and Robertson, and the following counties, in Ohio, Adams, Brown, Pike and Scioto. When? Through this evening. The following impacts are expected. Excessive runoff may result in flooding of rivers.

National Weather Service in Louisville has issued a flash flood warning for Anderson County in central Kentucky, southwestern Bourbon County in central Kentucky, Fayette County in central Kentucky, southeastern Franklin County in central Kentucky, Jessamine County in central Kentucky, northwestern Madison County in central Kentucky, northern Mercer County in central Kentucky, south central Scott County in central Kentucky, southeastern Shelby County in central Kentucky, northeastern Washington County in central Kentucky, Woodford County in central Kentucky, until 11 a.m. Eastern Daylight Time. At 8.05 a.m. Eastern Daylight Time, Doppler radar indicated thunderstorms producing heavy rain across the warned area. Between 1 and 3 inches of rain have fallen. Additional rainfall amounts of 1 to 2 inches are possible in the warned area. Flash flooding is ongoing or expected to begin shortly. Expected hazards include flash flooding caused by thunderstorms. Source, radar. The following impacts are expected: flash flooding of small creeks and streams, urban areas, highways, streets and underpasses, as well as other poor drainage and low-lying areas. Some locations that will experience flash flooding include Lexington, Nicholasville, Lawrenceburg, Versailles, Paris, Dunbar High School, Cardinal Hill, Fayette Mall, Mead Althorp and UK Arboretum. Turn around. Don't drown when encountering flooded roads. Most flood deaths occur in vehicles. Flood watch in effect through 7 p.m. Eastern Daylight Time. What? Flash flooding caused by excessive rainfall is possible. Where? The following counties: in Kentucky, Bracken, Grant, Lewis, Mason, Owen, Pendleton and Robertson, and the following counties: in Ohio, Adams, Brown, Pike and Scioto. When? Through this evening. The following impacts are expected: excessive runoff may result in flooding of rivers, creeks, streams, and other low-lying and flood-prone locations. Additional details: a few storms may produce heavy rainfall today, which could lead to localized flooding. People in the watch area, especially those living in areas prone to flooding, should be prepared to take action should flooding develop. Monitor the latest forecasts and be alert for possible flood warnings. The National Weather Service in Louisville has issued a flash flood warning for Jefferson County in central Kentucky until 9 a.m. Eastern Daylight Time. At 6:29 a.m. Eastern Daylight Time, Doppler radar indicated thunderstorms producing heavy rain across the warned area. Between 0.5 and 1.5 inches of rain have fallen. Additional rainfall amounts of 0.5 to 1 inch are possible in the warned area. Flash flooding is ongoing or expected to begin shortly. Expected hazards include flash flooding caused by thunderstorms. Severe weather has been confirmed by law enforcement agency when you can do so safely and have them relay your report to the National Weather Service in Louisville. The National Weather Service in Louisville has issued a flash flood warning for Anderson County in central Kentucky, southwestern Bourbon County in central Kentucky, Fayette County in central Kentucky, southeastern Franklin County in central Kentucky, Jessamine County in central Kentucky, northwestern Madison County in central Kentucky, northern Mercer County in central Kentucky, south central Scott County in central Kentucky, southeastern Shelby County in central Kentucky, northeastern Washington County in central Kentucky, Woodford County in central Kentucky, until 11 a.m. Eastern Daylight Time. At 8.05 a.m. Eastern Daylight Time, Doppler radar indicated thunderstorms producing heavy rain across the warned area. Between 1 and 3 inches of rain have fallen. Additional rainfall amounts of 1 to 2 inches are possible in the warned area. Flash flooding is ongoing or expected to begin shortly. Expected hazards include flash flooding caused by thunderstorms. Source, radar. The following impacts are expected: flash flooding of small creeks and streams, urban areas, highways, streets and underpasses, as well as other poor drainage and low-lying areas. Some locations that will experience flash flooding include Lexington, Nicholasville,
Lawrenceburg, Versailles, Paris, Dunbar High School, Cardinal Hill, Fayette Mall, Mead Althorp and UK Arboretum. Turn around, don't drown when encountering flooded roads. Most flood deaths occur in vehicles. 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The report from Frankfurt was not available. At Lexington, a thunderstorm was reported. The temperature was 70 degrees.

the dew point 66, and the relative humidity 88%. The wind was south at 7 miles an hour. The pressure was 29.85 inches and steady. Elsewhere around the region, at Indianapolis, it was partly sunny, with a temperature of 68. At Wilmington, Ohio, it was cloudy, with a temperature of 69. 8 a.m. Eastern Daylight Time weather conditions across north-central Kentucky. At Frankfort, it was. And the pressure was 29.83 inches, and steady. At Lexington, a thunderstorm was reported, reducing the visibility to 1.5 miles. The temperature was 69 degrees, the dew point 67, and the relative humidity 93%. The wind was southwest at 12 miles an hour. The pressure was 29.87 inches and rising. At Louisville, it was partly sunny. The temperature was 74 degrees, the dew point 72, and the relative humidity 93%. The wind was south at 9 miles an hour. The pressure was 29.80 inches and steady. At Frankfort, it was. And the pressure was 29.83 inches and steady. Elsewhere around the region, at Jackson, thunder was reported with a temperature of 70. It was partly sunny, with a temperature of 71 at Covington, 67 at Indianapolis, and 77 at Bowling Green. It was cloudy, with a temperature of 69 at Wilmington, Ohio, and 75 at London. At Jasper, Indiana, it was cloudy. Now for the official National Weather Service forecast for Frankfort and surrounding communities. Today, mostly cloudy. Showers likely in the morning. Chance of thunderstorms in the late morning and early afternoon, then chance of showers and slight chance of thunderstorms late in the afternoon. Some thunderstorms may produce heavy rainfall late in the morning. Highs around 80. Southwest winds 10 to 15 miles an hour with gusts to around 30 miles an hour. Chance of precipitation 70%. Tonight, mostly cloudy. Chance of rain showers and slight chance of thunderstorms until midnight. Lows in the upper 50s. Northwest winds up to 10 miles an hour. Chance of precipitation 50%. Tuesday, sunny. Highs around 80. North winds up to 10 miles an hour. Tuesday night, mostly clear. Patchy fog after midnight. Lows in the upper 50s. Northeast winds up to 5 miles an hour. And now the extended forecast for the radio listening area. Wednesday and Wednesday night, partly cloudy. Chance of rain showers and slight chance of thunderstorms. Highs in the lower 80s. Lows in the mid-60s. Chance of precipitation 30%. Thursday and Thursday night, partly cloudy. A 50% chance of thunderstorms. Highs in the mid-80s. Lows in the mid-60s. Friday and Friday night, mostly cloudy. Showers likely and chance of thunderstorms. Highs in the mid-80s. Lows in the upper 60s. Chance of precipitation 60%. Saturday and Saturday night, mostly cloudy with a 50% chance of thunderstorms. Highs in the mid-80s. Lows in the upper 60s. Sunday and Sunday night, partly cloudy. Chance of showers and slight chance of thunderstorms. Highs in the upper 80s. Lows in the lower 70s. Chance of precipitation 40%. 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The current time is 8:17 a.m. Eastern Daylight Time. Flood watch in effect until 11 a.m. Central Daylight Time, or noon Eastern Daylight Time this morning. What? Flash flooding caused by excessive rainfall continues to be possible. Where? Portions of East Central, North Central, Northwest, and South Central Kentucky,

result in flooding of rivers, creeks, streams, and other low-lying and flood-prone locations. Low water crossings may be flooded. 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You should monitor later forecasts and be prepared to take action should flash flood warnings be issued. Flood watch in effect through 7 p.m. Eastern Daylight Time. What flash flooding caused by excessive rainfall is possible? Where? The following counties, in Kentucky, Bracken, Grant, Lewis, Mason, Owen, Pendleton, and Robertson, and the following counties, in Ohio, Adams, Brown, Pike, and Scioto. When, through this evening, the following impacts are expected: excessive runoff may result in flooding of rivers, creeks, streams, and other low-lying and flood-prone locations. Additional details, a few storms may produce heavy rainfall today, which could lead to localized flooding. People in the watch area, especially those living in areas prone to flooding, should be prepared to take action should flooding develop. Monitor the latest forecasts and be alert for possible flood warnings. The National Weather Service in Louisville has issued a flash flood warning for Jefferson County in central Kentucky until 9 a.m. Eastern Daylight Time. At 6:29 a.m. Eastern Daylight Time, Doppler radar indicated thunderstorms producing heavy rain across the warned area. Between 0.5 and 1.5 inches of rain have fallen. Additional rainfall amounts of 0.5 to 1 inch are possible in the warned area. Flash flooding is ongoing or expected to begin shortly. Expected hazards include flash flooding caused by thunderstorms. Severe weather has been confirmed by law enforcement agency when you can do so safely and have them relay your report to the National Weather Service in Louisville. The National Weather Service in Louisville has issued a flash flood warning for Anderson County in central Kentucky, southwestern Bourbon County in central Kentucky, Fayette County in central Kentucky, southeastern Franklin County in central Kentucky, Jessamine County in central Kentucky, northwestern Madison County in central Kentucky, northern Mercer County in central Kentucky, south central Scott County in central Kentucky, southeastern Shelby County in central Kentucky, northeastern Washington County in central Kentucky, Woodford County in central Kentucky, until 11 a.m. Eastern Daylight Time. At 8.05 a.m. Eastern Daylight Time, Doppler radar indicated thunderstorms producing heavy rain across the warned area. Between 1 and 3 inches of rain have fallen. Additional rainfall amounts of 1 to 2 inches are possible in the warned area. Flash flooding is ongoing or expected to begin shortly. Expected hazards include flash flooding caused by thunderstorms. Source, radar. The following impacts are expected: flash flooding of small creeks and streams, urban areas, highways, streets, and underpasses, as well as other poor drainage and low-lying areas. Some locations that will experience flash flooding include Lexington, Nicholasville, Lawrenceburg, Versailles, Paris, Dunbar High School, Cardinal Hill, Fayette Mall, Mead Althorp, and UK Arboretum. Turn around. Don't drown when encountering flooded roads. Most flood deaths occur in vehicles. 8 a.m. Eastern Daylight Time weather conditions across north-central Kentucky. At Frankfort, it was, and the pressure was 29.83 inches, and steady. At Lexington, a thunderstorm was reported, reducing the visibility to 1.5 miles. The temperature was 69 degrees, the dew point 67, and the relative humidity 93%. The wind was southwest at 12 miles an hour. The pressure was 29.87 inches and rising. At Louisville, it was partly sunny. The temperature was 74 degrees, the dew point 72, and the relative humidity 93%. The wind was south at 9 miles an hour. The pressure was 29.80 inches and steady. At Frankfort, it was, and the pressure was 29.83 inches and steady. Elsewhere around the region, at Jackson, thunder was reported with a temperature of 70.

It was partly sunny, with a temperature of 71 at Covington, 67 at Indianapolis, and 77 at Bowling Green. It was cloudy, with a temperature of 69 at Wilmington, Ohio, and 75 at London. At Jasper, Indiana, it was cloudy. Now for the official National Weather Service forecast for Frankfort and surrounding communities. Today, mostly cloudy. Showers likely in the morning. Chance of thunderstorms in the late morning and early afternoon, then chance of showers and slight chance of thunderstorms late in the afternoon. Some thunderstorms may produce heavy rainfall late in the morning. Highs around 80. Southwest winds 10 to 15 miles an hour with gusts to around 30 miles an hour. Chance of precipitation 70%. Tonight, mostly cloudy. Chance of rain showers and slight chance of thunderstorms until midnight. Lows in the upper 50s. Northwest winds up to 10 miles an hour. Chance of precipitation 50%. Tuesday, sunny. Highs around 80. North winds up to 10 miles an hour. Tuesday night, mostly clear. Patchy fog after midnight. Lows in the upper 50s. Northeast winds up to 5 miles an hour. And now the extended forecast for the radio listening area. Wednesday and Wednesday night, partly cloudy. Chance of rain showers and slight chance of thunderstorms. Highs in the lower 80s. Lows in the mid-60s. Chance of precipitation 30%. Thursday and Thursday night, partly cloudy. A 50% chance of thunderstorms. Highs in the mid-80s. Lows in the mid-60s. Friday and Friday night, mostly cloudy. Showers likely and chance of thunderstorms. Highs in the mid-80s. Lows in the upper 60s. Precipitation 60%. Saturday and Saturday night, mostly cloudy with a 50% chance of thunderstorms. Highs in the mid-80s. Lows in the upper 60s. Sunday and Sunday night, partly cloudy. Chance of showers and slight chance of thunderstorms. Highs in the upper 80s. Lows in the lower 70s. Chance of precipitation 40%. The current time is 8:25 a.m. Eastern Daylight Time. Flood watch in effect until 11 a.m. Central Daylight Time or noon Eastern Daylight Time this morning. What? Flash flooding caused by excessive rainfall continues to be possible. Where? Portions of East Central, North Central, Northwest, and South Central Kentucky, including the following areas, in East Central Kentucky, Anderson, Bourbon, Boyle, Clark, Kentucky, Fayette, Franklin, Garrard, Harrison, Kentucky, Jessamine, Madison, Mercer, Nicholas, Scott, Kentucky, and Woodford. In North Central Kentucky, Breckenridge, Bullitt, Hardin, Henry, Jefferson, LaRue, Meade, Nelson, Oldham, Shelby, Spencer, Trimble, and Washington, Kentucky. In Northwest Kentucky, Hancock and Ohio. In South Central Kentucky, Grayson and Marion. When? Until 11 a.m. Central Daylight Time or noon Eastern Daylight Time this morning. The following impacts are expected. Excessive runoff may result in flooding of rivers, creeks, streams, and other low-lying and flood-prone locations. Low water crossings may be flooded. Additional details, http://www.weather.gov/safety/. Flood you should monitor later forecasts and be prepared to take action should flash flood warnings be issued. Flood watch in effect through 7 p.m. Eastern Daylight Time. What? Flash flooding caused by excessive rainfall is possible. Where? The following counties, in Kentucky, Bracken, Grant, Lewis, Mason, Owen, Pendleton and Robertson and the following counties, in Ohio, Adams, Brown, Pike and Scioto. When? Through this evening. The following impacts are expected. Excessive runoff may result in flooding of rivers, creeks, streams, and other low-lying and flood-prone locations. Additional details, a few storms may produce heavy rain.

fall today, which could lead to localized flooding. People in the watch area, especially those living in areas prone to flooding, should be prepared to take action should flooding develop. Monitor the latest forecasts and be alert for possible flood warnings. The National Weather Service in Louisville has issued a flash flood warning for Jefferson County in central Kentucky until 9 a.m. Eastern Daylight Time. At 6:29 a.m. Eastern Daylight Time, Doppler radar indicated thunderstorms producing heavy rain across the warned area. Between 0.5 and 1.5 inches of rain have fallen. Additional rainfall amounts of 0.5 to 1 inch are possible in the warned area. Flash flooding is ongoing or expected to begin shortly. Expected hazards include flash flooding caused by thunderstorms. Severe weather has been confirmed by law enforcement agency when you can do so safely and have them relay your report to the National Weather Service in Louisville. The National Weather Service in Louisville has issued a flash flood warning for Anderson County in central Kentucky, southwestern Bourbon County in central Kentucky, Fayette County in central Kentucky, southeastern Franklin County in central Kentucky, Jessamine County in central Kentucky, northwestern Madison County in central Kentucky, northern Mercer County in central Kentucky, south central Scott County in central Kentucky, southeastern Shelby County in central Kentucky, northeastern Washington County in central Kentucky, Woodford County in central Kentucky, until 11 a.m. Eastern Daylight Time. At 8:05 a.m. Eastern Daylight Time, Doppler radar indicated thunderstorms producing heavy rain across the warned area. Between 1 and 3 inches of rain have fallen. Additional rainfall amounts of 1 to 2 inches are possible in the warned area. Flash flooding is ongoing or expected to begin shortly. Expected hazards include flash flooding caused by thunderstorms. Source, radar. The following impacts are expected: flash flooding of small creeks and streams, urban areas, highways, streets and underpasses, as well as other poor drainage and low-lying areas. Some locations that will experience flash flooding include Lexington, Nicholasville, Lawrenceburg, Versailles, Paris, Dunbar High School, Cardinal Hill, Fayette Mall, Mead Althorp and UK Arboretum. Turn around. Don't drown when encountering flooded roads. Most flood deaths occur in vehicles. 8 a.m. Eastern Daylight Time weather conditions across north central Kentucky. At Frankfort, it was, and the pressure was 29.83 inches and steady. At Lexington, a thunderstorm was reported, reducing the visibility to 1.5 miles. The temperature was 69 degrees. The dew point 67, and the relative humidity 93%. The wind was southwest at 12 miles an hour. The pressure was 29.87 inches and rising. At Louisville, it was partly sunny. The temperature was 74 degrees, the dew point 72, and the relative humidity 93%. The wind was south at 9 miles an hour. The pressure was 29.80 inches and steady. At Frankfort, it was, and the pressure was 29.83 inches and steady. Elsewhere around the region, at Jackson, thunder was reported with a temperature of 70. It was partly sunny with a temperature of 71 at Covington, 67 at Indianapolis, and 77 at Bowling Green. It was cloudy with a temperature of 69 at Wilmington, Ohio, and 75 at London. At Jasper, Indiana, it was cloudy. Now for the official National Weather Service forecast for Frankfort and surrounding communities. Today, mostly cloudy. Showers likely in the morning. Chance of thunderstorms in the late morning and early afternoon, then chance of showers and slight chance of thunderstorms late in the afternoon. Some thunderstorms may produce heavy rainfall late in the morning. Highs around 80. Southwest winds 10 to 15 miles an hour with gusts to around 30 miles an hour. Chance of precipitation 70%. Tonight, mostly cloudy. Chance of rain showers and slight chance of thunderstorms until midnight. Lows in the upper 50s.

northwest winds up to 10 miles an hour. Chance of rain showers and slight chance of thunderstorms until midnight. Lows in the upper 50s. Northwest winds up to 10 miles an hour. Chance of precipitation 50%. Tuesday, sunny. Highs around 80. North winds up to 10 miles an hour. Tuesday night, mostly clear. Patchy fog after midnight. Lows in the upper 50s. Northeast winds up to 5 miles an hour. And now the extended forecast for the radio listening area. Wednesday and Wednesday night, partly cloudy. Chance of rain showers and slight chance of thunderstorms. Highs in the lower 80s. Lows in the mid-60s. Chance of precipitation 30%. Thursday and Thursday night, partly cloudy. A 50% chance of thunderstorms. Highs in the mid-80s. Lows in the mid-60s. Friday and Friday night, mostly cloudy. Showers likely and chance of thunderstorms. Highs in the mid-80s. Lows in the upper 60s. Chance of precipitation 60%. Saturday and Saturday night, mostly cloudy with a 50% chance of thunderstorms. Highs in the mid-80s. Lows in the upper 60s. Sunday and Sunday night, partly cloudy. Chance of showers and slight chance of thunderstorms. Highs in the upper 80s. Lows in the lower 70s. Chance of precipitation 40%. The current time is 8:34 a.m. Eastern Daylight Time. Flood watch in effect until 11 a.m. Central Daylight Time or noon Eastern Daylight Time this morning. What? Flash flooding caused by excessive rainfall continues to be possible. Where? Portions of East Central, North Central, Northwest, and South Central Kentucky, including the following areas in East Central Kentucky: Anderson, Bourbon, Boyle, Clark, Kentucky, Fayette, Franklin, Garrard, Harrison, Kentucky, Jessamine, Madison, Mercer, Nicholas, Scott, Kentucky, and Woodford. In North Central Kentucky, Breckenridge, Bullitt, Hardin, Henry, Jefferson, LaRue, Meade, Nelson, Oldham, Shelby, Spencer, Trimble, and Washington, Kentucky. In Northwest Kentucky, Hancock and Ohio. In South Central Kentucky, Grayson and Marion. When? Until 11 a.m. Central Daylight Time or noon Eastern Daylight Time this morning. The following impacts are expected. Excessive runoff may result in flooding of rivers, creeks, streams, and other low-lying and flood-prone locations. Low water crossings may be flooded. Additional details, http://www.weather.gov/safety/flood. You should monitor later forecasts and be prepared to take action should flash flood warnings be issued. Flood watch in effect through 7 p.m. Eastern Daylight Time. What? Flash flooding caused by excessive rainfall is possible. Where? The following counties: in Kentucky, Bracken, Grant, Lewis, Mason, Owen, Pendleton, and Robertson, and the following counties: in Ohio, Adams, Brown, Pike, and Scioto. When? Through this evening. The following impacts are expected. Excessive runoff may result in flooding of rivers, creeks, streams, and other low-lying and flood-prone locations. Additional details, a few storms may produce heavy rainfall today, which could lead to localized flooding. People in the watch area, especially those living in areas prone to flooding, should be prepared to take action should flooding develop. Monitor the latest forecasts and be alert for possible flood warnings. The National Weather Service in Louisville has issued a flash flood warning for Jefferson County in central Kentucky until 9 a.m. Eastern Daylight Time. At 6:29 a.m. Eastern Daylight Time, Doppler radar indicated thunderstorms producing heavy rain across the warned area. Between 0.5 and 1.5 inches of rain have fallen. Additional rainfall amounts of 0.5 to 1 inch are possible in the warned area. Flash flooding is ongoing or expected to begin shortly. Expected hazards include flash flooding caused by thunderstorms.

firearms. Severe weather has been confirmed by law enforcement agency when you can do so safely and have them relay your report to the National Weather Service in Louisville. The National Weather Service in Louisville has issued a flash flood warning for Anderson County in central Kentucky, southwestern Bourbon County in central Kentucky, Fayette County in central Kentucky, southeastern Franklin County in central Kentucky, Jessamine County in central Kentucky, northwestern Madison County in central Kentucky, northern Mercer County in central Kentucky, south central Scott County in central Kentucky, southeastern Shelby County in central Kentucky, northeastern Washington County in central Kentucky, Woodford County in central Kentucky, until 11 a.m. Eastern Daylight Time. At 8.05 a.m. Eastern Daylight Time, Doppler radar indicated thunderstorms producing heavy rain across the warned area. Between 1 and 3 inches of rain have fallen. Additional rainfall amounts of 1 to 2 inches are possible in the warned area. Flash flooding is ongoing or expected to begin shortly. Expected hazards include flash flooding caused by thunderstorms. Source, radar. The following impacts are expected: flash flooding of small creeks and streams, urban areas, highways, streets and underpasses, as well as other poor drainage and low-lying areas. Some locations that will experience flash flooding include Lexington, Nicholasville, Lawrenceburg, Versailles, Paris, Dunbar High School, Cardinal Hill, Fayette Mall, Mead Althorp and UK Arboretum. Turn around, don't drown when encountering flooded roads. Most of flood deaths occur in vehicles. 8 a.m. Eastern Daylight Time weather conditions across north central Kentucky. At Frankfort, it was, and the pressure was 29.83 inches, and steady. At Lexington, a thunderstorm was reported, reducing the visibility to 1.5 miles. The temperature was 69 degrees, the dew point 67, and the relative humidity 93%. The wind was southwest at 12 miles an hour. The pressure was 29.87 inches and rising. At Louisville, it was partly sunny. The temperature was 74 degrees, the dew point 72, and the relative humidity 93%. The wind was south at 9 miles an hour. The pressure was 29.80 inches and steady. At Frankfort, it was, and the pressure was 29.83 inches and steady. Elsewhere around the region, at Jackson, thunder was reported with a temperature of 70. It was partly sunny, with a temperature of 71 at Covington, 67 at Indianapolis, and 77 at Bowling Green. It was cloudy, with a temperature of 69 at Wilmington, Ohio, and 75 at London. At Jasper, Indiana, it was cloudy. Now for the official National Weather Service forecast for Frankfort and surrounding communities. Today, mostly cloudy. Showers likely in the morning. Chance of thunderstorms in the late morning and early afternoon, then chance of showers and slight chance of thunderstorms late in the afternoon. Some thunderstorms may produce heavy rainfall late in the morning. Highs around 80. Southwest winds 10 to 15 miles an hour with gusts to around 30 miles an hour. Chance of precipitation 70%. Tonight, mostly cloudy. Chance of rain showers and slight chance of thunderstorms until midnight. Lows in the upper 50s. Northwest winds up to 10 miles an hour. Chance of precipitation 50%. Tuesday, sunny. Highs around 80. North winds up to 10 miles an hour. Tuesday night, mostly clear. Patchy fog after midnight. Lows in the upper 50s. Northeast winds up to 5 miles an hour. And now the extended forecast for the radio listening area. Wednesday and Wednesday night, partly cloudy. Chance of rain showers and slight chance of thunderstorms. Highs in the lower 80s. Lows in the mid-60s. Chance of precipitation 30%. Thursday and Thursday night, partly cloudy. A 50% chance of thunderstorms. Highs in the mid-80s.

lows in the mid-60s. Friday and Friday night, mostly cloudy. Showers likely and chance of thunderstorms. Highs in the mid-80s. Lows in the upper 60s. Chance of precipitation 60%. Saturday and Saturday night, mostly cloudy with a 50% chance of thunderstorms. Highs in the mid-80s. Lows in the upper 60s. Sunday and Sunday night, partly cloudy. Chance of showers and slight chance of thunderstorms. Highs in the upper 80s. Lows in the lower 70s. Chance of precipitation 40%. 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The current time is 8:44 a.m. Eastern Daylight Time. This is the climate data for Frankfurt for yesterday. The high temperature was 85. The low was 62. That gave a mean temperature of 74, which was 1 degree below normal. There were 9 cooling degree days for a monthly total of 153 and a seasonal total of 347, which was 38 degree days above normal. Heating degree days remained at 0 for the month and 4190 for the season, which was 194 degree days below normal. No precipitation fell yesterday for a monthly total of 4.74 inches and a yearly total of 21.20 inches, which was 2.81 inches below normal. Since midnight, the low temperature was 68 and 0.51 inches of precipitation fell. The record high for today is 101 set in 1914. The record low for today is 45 set in 1992. Sunrise today 6:17 a.m. Sunset tonight 9:06 p.m. Sunrise tomorrow 6:17 a.m. Sunset tomorrow 9:06 p.m. Flood watch in effect until 11 a.m. Central Daylight Time or noon Eastern Daylight Time this morning. What? Flash flooding caused by excessive rainfall continues to be possible. Where? Portions of East Central, North Central, Northwest, and South Central Kentucky, including the following areas, in East Central Kentucky, Anderson, Bourbon, Boyle, Clark, Kentucky, Fayette, Franklin, Garrard, Harrison, Kentucky, Jessamine, Madison, Mercer, Nicholas, Scott, Kentucky, and Woodford. In North Central Kentucky, Breckenridge, Bullitt, Hardin, Henry, Jefferson, LaRue, Meade, Nelson, Oldham, Shelby, Spencer, Trimble, and Washington, Kentucky. In Northwest Kentucky, Hancock and Ohio. In South Central Kentucky, Grayson and Marion. When? Until 11 a.m. Central Daylight Time, or noon Eastern Daylight Time this morning. The following impacts are expected. Excessive runoff may result in flooding of rivers, creeks, streams, and other low-lying and flood-prone locations. Low water crossings may be flooded. Additional details, http://www.weather.gov/safety/flood. You should monitor later forecasts and be prepared to take action should flash flood warnings be issued. Flood watch in effect through 7 p.m. Eastern Daylight Time. What? Flash flooding caused by excessive rainfall is possible. Where? The following counties, in Kentucky, Bracken, Grant, Lewis, Mason, Owen, Pendleton, and Robertson, and the following counties, in Ohio, Adams, Brown, Pike, and Scioto. When? Through this evening. The following impacts are expected. Excessive runoff may result in flooding of rivers, creeks, streams, and other low-lying and flood-prone locations. Additional details, a few storms may produce heavy rainfall today, which could lead to localized flooding. People in the watch area, especially those living in areas prone to flooding, should be prepared to take action should flooding develop. Monitor the latest forecasts and be alert for possible flood warnings. The National Weather Service in Louisville has issued a flash flood warning for Jefferson County in central Kentucky until 9 a.m. Eastern Daylight Time.
At 6:29 a.m. Eastern Daylight Time, Doppler radar indicated thunderstorms producing heavy rain across the warned area. Between 0.5 and 1.5 inches of rain have fallen. Additional rainfall amounts of 0.5 to 1 inch are possible in the warned area. Flash flooding is ongoing or expected to begin shortly. Expected hazards include flash flooding caused by thunderstorms. Severe weather has been confirmed by law enforcement agency when you can do so safely and have them relay your report to the National Weather Service in Louisville. The National Weather Service in Louisville has issued a flash flood warning for Anderson County in central Kentucky, southwestern Bourbon County in central Kentucky, Fayette County in central Kentucky, southeastern Franklin County in central Kentucky, Jessamine County in central Kentucky, northwestern Madison County in central Kentucky, northern Mercer County in central Kentucky, south central Scott County in central Kentucky, southeastern Shelby County in central Kentucky, northeastern Washington County in central Kentucky, Woodford County in central Kentucky, until 11 a.m. Eastern Daylight Time. At 8.05 a.m. Eastern Daylight Time, Doppler radar indicated thunderstorms producing heavy rain across the warned area. Between 1 and 3 inches of rain have fallen. Additional rainfall amounts of 1 to 2 inches are possible in the warned area. Flash flooding is ongoing or expected to begin shortly. Expected hazards include flash flooding caused by thunderstorms. Source, radar. The following impacts are expected: flash flooding of small creeks and streams, urban areas, highways, streets and underpasses, as well as other poor drainage and low-lying areas. Some locations that will experience flash flooding include Lexington, Nicholasville, Lawrenceburg, Versailles, Paris, Dunbar High School, Cardinal Hill, Fayette Mall, Mead Althorp and UK Arboretum. Turn around. Don't drown when encountering flooded roads. Most flood deaths occur in vehicles. 8 a.m. Eastern Daylight Time weather conditions across north central Kentucky. At Frankfort, it was, and the pressure was 29.83 inches and steady. At Lexington, a thunderstorm was reported, reducing the visibility to 1.5 miles. The temperature was 69 degrees, the dew point 67, and the relative humidity 93%. The wind was southwest at 12 miles an hour. The pressure was 29.87 inches and rising. At Louisville, it was partly sunny. The temperature was 74 degrees, the dew point 72, and the relative humidity 93%. The wind was south at 9 miles an hour. The pressure was 29.80 inches and steady. At Frankfort, it was, and the pressure was 29.83 inches and steady. Elsewhere around the region, at Jackson, thunder was reported with a temperature of 70. It was partly sunny with a temperature of 71 at Covington, 67 at Indianapolis, and 77 at Bowling Green. It was cloudy with a temperature of 69 at Wilmington, Ohio, and 75 at London. At Jasper, Indiana, it was cloudy. Now for the official National Weather Service forecast for Frankfort and surrounding communities. Today, mostly cloudy. Showers likely in the morning. Chance of thunderstorms in the late morning and early afternoon. Then chance of showers and slight chance of thunderstorms late in the afternoon. Some thunderstorms may produce heavy rainfall late in the morning. Highs around 80. Southwest winds 10 to 15 miles an hour with gusts to around 30 miles an hour. Chance of precipitation 70%. Tonight, mostly cloudy. Chance of rain showers and slight chance of thunderstorms until midnight. Lows in the upper 50s. Northwest winds up to 10 miles an hour. Chance of precipitation 50%. Tuesday, sunny. Highs around 80. North winds up to 10 miles an hour. Tuesday night, mostly clear. Patchy fog after midnight. Lows in the upper 50s. Northeast winds up to 5 miles an hour.
and now the extended 4

forecast for the radio listening area. Wednesday and Wednesday night, partly cloudy. Chance of rain showers and slight chance of thunderstorms. Highs in the lower 80s. Lows in the mid 60s. Chance of precipitation 30%. Thursday and Thursday night, partly cloudy. A 50% chance of thunderstorms. Highs in the mid 80s. Lows in the mid 60s. Friday and Friday night, mostly cloudy. Showers likely and chance of thunderstorms. Highs in the mid 80s. Lows in the upper 60s. Chance of precipitation 60%. Saturday and Saturday night, mostly cloudy with a 50% chance of thunderstorms. Highs in the mid 80s. Lows in the upper 60s. Sunday and Sunday night, partly cloudy. Chance of showers and slight chance of thunderstorms. Highs in the upper 80s. Lows in the lower 70s. Chance of precipitation 40%. The current time is 8:54 a.m. Eastern Daylight Time. This is the climate data for Frankfurt for yesterday. The high temperature was 85. The low was 62. That gave a mean temperature of 74, which was 1 degree below normal. There were 9 cooling degree days for a monthly total of 153 and a seasonal total of 347, which was 38 degree days above normal. Heating degree days remained at 0 for the month and 4190 for the season, which was 194 degree days below normal. No precipitation fell yesterday for a monthly total of 4.74 inches and a yearly total of 21.20 inches, which was 2.81 inches below normal. Since midnight, the low temperature was 68 and 0.51 inches of precipitation fell. The record high for today is 101 set in 1914. The record low for today is 45 set in 1992. Sunrise today 6:17 a.m. Sunset tonight 9:06 p.m. Sunrise tomorrow 6:17 a.m. Sunset tomorrow 9:06 p.m. Flood watch in effect until 11 a.m. Central Daylight Time or noon Eastern Daylight Time this morning. What? Flash flooding caused by excessive rainfall continues to be possible. Where? Portions of East Central, North Central, Northwest, in South Central Kentucky, including the following areas, in East Central Kentucky, Anderson, Bourbon, Boyle, Clark, Kentucky, Fayette, Franklin, Garrard, Harrison, Kentucky, Jessamine, Madison, Mercer, Nicholas, Scott, Kentucky, and Woodford. In North Central Kentucky, Breckenridge, Bullitt, Hardin, Henry, Jefferson, LaRue, Meade, Nelson, Oldham, Shelby, Spencer, Trimble, and Washington, Kentucky. In Northwest Kentucky, Hancock and Ohio. In South Central Kentucky, Grayson and Marion. When? Until 11 a.m. Central Daylight Time, or noon Eastern Daylight Time this morning. The following impacts are expected. Excessive runoff may result in flooding of rivers, creeks, streams, and other low-lying and flood-prone locations. Low water crossings may be flooded. Additional details, http://www.weather.gov/safety/flood. You should monitor later forecasts and be prepared to take action should flash flood warnings be issued. Flood watch in effect through 7 p.m. Eastern Daylight Time. What? Flash flooding caused by excessive rainfall is possible. Where? The following counties, in Kentucky, Bracken, Grant, Lewis, Mason, Owen, Pendleton, and Robertson, and the following counties, in Ohio, Adams, Brown, Pike, and Scioto. When? Through this evening. The following impacts are expected. Excessive runoff may result in flooding of rivers, creeks, streams, and other low-lying and flood-prone locations. Additional details, a few storms may produce heavy rainfall today, which could lead to localized flooding. People in the watch area, especially those living in areas prone to flooding, should be prepared to take action should flooding develop. Monitor the latest forecasts and be alert for possible flood warnings. The National Weather Service in Louisville has issued a flash flood warning.

Calling for Jefferson County in Central Kentucky until 9 a.m. Eastern Daylight Time. At 6:29 a.m. Eastern Daylight Time, Doppler radar indicated thunderstorms producing heavy rain across the warned area. Between 0.5 and 1.5 inches of rain have fallen. Additional rainfall amounts of 0.5 to 1 inch are possible in the warned area. Flash flooding is ongoing or expected to begin shortly. Expected hazards. Flash flood warning will expire at 9 a.m. Eastern Daylight Time this morning for Jefferson County. The heavy rain has ended. Flooding is no longer expected to pose a threat. Please continue to heed remaining road closures. A flood watch remains in effect until noon Eastern Daylight Time for portions of Indiana and Kentucky. The National Weather Service in Louisville has issued a flash flood warning for Anderson County in Central Kentucky, southwestern Bourbon County in Central Kentucky, Fayette County in Central Kentucky, southeastern Franklin County in Central Kentucky, Jessamine County in Central Kentucky, northwestern Madison County in Central Kentucky, northern Mercer County in Central Kentucky, south central Scott County in Central Kentucky, southeastern Shelby County in Central Kentucky, northeastern Washington County in Central Kentucky, Woodford County in Central Kentucky, until 11 a.m. Eastern Daylight Time. At 8.05 a.m. Eastern Daylight Time, Doppler radar indicated thunderstorms producing heavy rain across the warned area. Between 1 and 3 inches of rain have fallen. Additional rainfall amounts of 1 to 2 inches are possible in the warned area. Flash flooding is ongoing or expected to begin shortly. Expected hazards include flash flooding caused by thunderstorms. Source, radar. The following impacts are expected: flash flooding of small creeks and streams, urban areas, highways, streets and underpasses, as well as other poor drainage and low-lying areas. Some locations that will experience flash flooding include Lexington, Nicholasville, Lawrenceburg, Versailles, Paris, Dunbar High School, Cardinal Hill, Fayette Mall, Mead Althorp, and UK Arboretum. Turn around, don't drown when encountering flooded roads. Most flood deaths occur in vehicles. 8 a.m. Eastern Daylight Time weather conditions across north central Kentucky. At Frankfort, it was, and the pressure was 29.83 inches and steady. At Lexington, a thunderstorm was reported, reducing the visibility to 1.5 miles. The temperature was 69 degrees, the dew point 67, and the relative humidity 93%. The wind was southwest at 12 miles an hour. The pressure was 29.87 inches and rising. At Louisville, it was partly sunny. The temperature was 74 degrees, the dew point 72, and the relative humidity 93%. The wind was south at 9 miles an hour. The pressure was 29.80 inches and steady. At Frankfort, it was, and the pressure was 29.83 inches and steady. Elsewhere around the region, at Jackson, thunder was reported with a temperature of 70. It was partly sunny, with a temperature of 71 at Covington, 67 at Indianapolis, and 77 at Bowling Green. It was cloudy, with a temperature of 69 at Wilmington, Ohio, and 75 at London. At Jasper, Indiana, it was cloudy. Now for the official National Weather Service forecast for Frankfort and surrounding communities. Today, mostly cloudy. Showers likely in the morning. Chance of thunderstorms in the late morning and early afternoon, then chance of showers and slight chance of thunderstorms late in the afternoon. Some thunderstorms may produce heavy rainfall late in the morning. Highs around 80. Southwest winds 10 to 15 miles an hour with gusts to around 30 miles an hour. Chance of precipitation 70%. Tonight, mostly cloudy. Chance of rain showers and slight chance of thunderstorms until midnight. Lows in the upper 50s. Northwest winds up to 10 miles an hour. Chance of precipitation 50%. Tuesday, sunny. Highs around 80.

north winds up to 10 miles an hour. Tuesday night, mostly clear. Patchy fog after midnight. Lows in the upper 50s. Northeast winds up to 5 miles an hour. And now the extended forecast for the radio listening area. Wednesday and Wednesday night, partly cloudy. Chance of rain showers and slight chance of thunderstorms. Highs in the lower 80s. Lows in the mid 60s. Chance of precipitation 30%. Thursday and Thursday night, partly cloudy. A 50% chance of thunderstorms. Highs in the mid 80s. Lows in the mid 60s. Friday and Friday night, mostly cloudy. Showers likely and chance of thunderstorms. Highs in the mid 80s. Lows in the upper 60s. Chance of precipitation 60%. Saturday and Saturday night, mostly cloudy with a 50% chance of thunderstorms. Highs in the mid 80s. Lows in the upper 60s. Sunday and Sunday night, partly cloudy. Chance of showers and slight chance of thunderstorms. Highs in the upper 80s. Lows in the lower 70s. Chance of precipitation 40%. The current time is 9:04 a.m. Eastern Daylight Time. This is the climate data for Frankfurt for yesterday. The high temperature was 85. The low was 62. That gave a mean temperature of 74, which was 1 degree below normal. There were 9 cooling degree days for a monthly total of 153 and a seasonal total of 347, which was 38 degree days above normal. Heating degree days remained at 0 for the month and 4190 for the season, which was 194 degree days below normal. No precipitation fell yesterday for a monthly total of 4.74 inches and a yearly total of 21.20 inches, which was 2.81 inches below normal. Since midnight, the low temperature was 68 and 0.51 inches of precipitation fell. The record high for today is 101 set in 1914. The record low for today is 45 set in 1992. Sunrise today 6:17 a.m. Sunset tonight 9:06 p.m. Sunrise tomorrow 6:17 a.m. Sunset tomorrow 9:06 p.m. Flood watch in effect until 11 a.m. Central Daylight Time or noon Eastern Daylight Time this morning. What? Flash flooding caused by excessive rainfall continues to be possible. Where? Portions of East Central, North Central, Northwest, in South Central Kentucky, including the following areas, in East Central Kentucky, Anderson, Bourbon, Boyle, Clark, Kentucky, Fayette, Franklin, Garrard, Harrison, Kentucky, Jessamine, Madison, Mercer, Nicholas, Scott, Kentucky, and Woodford. In North Central Kentucky, Breckenridge, Bullitt, Hardin, Henry, Jefferson, LaRue, Meade, Nelson, Oldham, Shelby, Spencer, Trimble, and Washington, Kentucky. In Northwest Kentucky, Hancock and Ohio. In South Central Kentucky, Grayson and Marion. When? Until 11 a.m. Central Daylight Time, or noon Eastern Daylight Time this morning. The following impacts are expected. Excessive runoff may result in flooding of rivers, creeks, streams, and other low-lying and flood-prone locations. Low water crossings may be flooded. Additional details, http://www.weather.gov/safety/flood. You should monitor later forecasts and be prepared to take action should flash flood warnings be issued. Flood watch in effect through 7 p.m. Eastern Daylight Time. What? Flash flooding caused by excessive rainfall is possible. Where? The following counties, in Kentucky, Bracken, Grant, Lewis, Mason, Owen, Pendleton, and Robertson, and the following counties, in Ohio, Adams, Brown, Pike, and Scioto. When? Through this evening. The following impacts are expected. Excessive runoff may result in flooding of rivers, creeks, streams, and other low-lying and flood-prone locations. Additional details, a few storms may produce heavy rainfall today, which could lead to localized flooding. People in the

area, especially those living in areas prone to flooding, should be prepared to take action should flooding develop. Monitor the latest forecasts and be alert for possible flood warnings. The current time is 9:08 a.m. Eastern Daylight Time. This is the climate data for Frankfurt for yesterday. The high temperature was 85. The low was 62. That gave a mean temperature of 74, which was 1 degree below normal. There were 9 cooling degree days for a monthly total of 153 and a seasonal total of 347, which was 38 degree days above normal. Heating degree days remained at 0 for the month and 4190 for the season, which was 194 degree days below normal. No precipitation fell yesterday for a monthly total of 4.74 inches and a yearly total of 21.20 inches, which was 2.81 inches below normal. Since midnight, the low temperature was 68 and 0.51 inches of precipitation fell. The record high for today is 101 set in 1914. The record low for today is 45 set in 1992. Sunrise today 6:17 a.m. Sunset tonight 9:06 p.m. Sunrise tomorrow 6:17 a.m. Sunset tomorrow 9:06 p.m. 9 a.m. Eastern Daylight Time weather conditions across north central Kentucky. At Frankfurt, and the pressure was 29.83 inches and steady. At Lexington, heavy rain and fog were reported, reducing the visibility to 3/4 of a mile. The temperature was 70 degrees, the dew point 69, and the relative humidity 97%. The wind was south at 7 miles an hour. The pressure was 29.86 inches and falling. At Louisville, it was partly sunny. The temperature was 76 degrees, the dew point 73, and the relative humidity 91%. The wind was southwest at 10 miles an hour. The pressure was 29.81 inches and rising. At Frankfurt, and the pressure was 29.83 inches and steady. Elsewhere around the region, it was partly sunny, with a temperature of 71 at Jackson and 77 at Bowling Green. It was cloudy, with a temperature of 71 at Covington, 64 at Indianapolis, 70 at Wilmington, Ohio, and 76 at London. At Jasper, Indiana, rain was falling. Now for the official National Weather Service forecast for Frankfurt and surrounding communities. Today, mostly cloudy. Showers likely in the morning. Chance of thunderstorms in the late morning and early afternoon, then chance of showers and slight chance of thunderstorms late in the afternoon. Some thunderstorms may produce heavy rainfall late in the morning. Highs around 80. Southwest winds 10 to 15 miles an hour with gusts to around 30 miles an hour. Chance of precipitation 70%. Tonight, mostly cloudy. Chance of rain showers and slight chance of thunderstorms until midnight. Lows in the upper 50s. Northwest winds up to 10 miles an hour. Chance of precipitation 50%. Tuesday, sunny. Highs around 80. North winds up to 10 miles an hour. Tuesday night, mostly clear. Patchy fog after midnight. Lows in the upper 50s. Northeast winds up to 5 miles an hour. And now the extended forecast for the radio listening area. Wednesday and Wednesday night, partly cloudy. Chance of rain showers and slight chance of thunderstorms. Highs in the lower 80s. Lows in the mid-60s. Chance of precipitation 30%. Thursday and Thursday night, partly cloudy. A 50% chance of thunderstorms. Highs in the mid-80s. Lows in the mid-60s. Friday and Friday night, mostly cloudy. Showers likely and chance of thunderstorms. Highs in the mid-80s. Lows in the upper 60s. Chance of precipitation 60%. Saturday and Saturday night, mostly cloudy with a 50% chance of thunderstorms. Highs in the mid-80s. Lows in the upper 60s.

Sunday and Sunday night, partly cloudy. Chance of showers and slight chance of thunderstorms. Highs in the upper 80s. Lows in the lower 70s. Chance of precipitation 40%. 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The current time is 9:13 a.m. Eastern Daylight Time. This is the climate data for Frankfurt for yesterday. The high temperature was 85. The low was 62. That gave a mean temperature of 74, which was 1 degree below normal. There were 9 cooling degree days for a monthly total of 153 and a seasonal total of 347, which was 38 degree days above normal. Heating degree days remained at 0 for the month and 4190 for the season, which was 194 degree days below normal. No precipitation fell yesterday for a monthly total of 4.74 inches and a yearly total of 21.20 inches, which was 2.81 inches below normal. Since midnight, the low temperature was 68 and 0.51 inches of precipitation fell. The record high for today is 101 set in 1914. The record low for today is 45 set in 1992. Sunrise today 6:17 a.m. Sunset tonight 9:06 p.m. Sunrise tomorrow 6:17 a.m. Sunset tomorrow 9:06 p.m. Flood watch in effect until 11 a.m. Central Daylight Time or noon Eastern Daylight Time this morning. What? Flash flooding caused by excessive rainfall continues to be possible. Where? Portions of East Central, North Central, Northwest, in South Central Kentucky, including the following areas, in East Central Kentucky, Anderson, Bourbon, Boyle, Clark, Kentucky, Fayette, Franklin, Garrard, Harrison, Kentucky, Jessamine, Madison, Mercer, Nicholas, Scott, Kentucky, and Woodford. In North Central Kentucky, Breckenridge, Bullitt, Hardin, Henry, Jefferson, LaRue, Meade, Nelson, Oldham, Shelby, Spencer, Trimble, and Washington, Kentucky. In Northwest Kentucky, Hancock and Ohio. In South Central Kentucky, Grayson and Marion. When? Until 11 a.m. Central Daylight Time, or noon Eastern Daylight Time this morning. The following impacts are expected. Excessive runoff may result in flooding of rivers, creeks, streams, and other low-lying and flood-prone locations. Low water crossings may be flooded. Additional details. http://www.weather.gov/safety/flood. You should monitor later forecasts and be prepared to take action should flash flood warnings be issued. Flood watch in effect through 7 p.m. Eastern Daylight Time. What? Flash flooding caused by excessive rainfall is possible. Where? The following counties. In Kentucky, Bracken, Grant, Lewis, Mason, Owen, Pendleton, and Robertson, and the following counties. In Ohio, Adams, Brown, Pike, and Scioto. When? Through this evening. The following impacts are expected. Excessive runoff may result in flooding of rivers, creeks, streams, and other low-lying and flood-prone locations. Additional details. A few storms may produce heavy rainfall today, which could lead to localized flooding. People in the watch area, especially those living in areas prone to flooding, should be prepared to take action should flooding develop. Monitor the latest forecasts and be alert for possible flood warnings. The National Weather Service in Louisville has issued a flash flood warning for Anderson County in central Kentucky, southwestern Bourbon County in central Kentucky, Fayette County in central Kentucky, southeastern Franklin County in central Kentucky, Jessamine County in central Kentucky, northwestern Madison County in central Kentucky, northern Mercer County in central Kentucky, south central Scott County in central Kentucky, southeastern Shelby County in central Kentucky, northeastern Washington County in central Kentucky, Woodford County in central Kentucky, until 11 a.m. Eastern Daylight Time.

Dunbar High School, Cardinal Hill, Fayette Mall, Meet Althorp and UK Arboretum. Turn around, don't drown when encountering flooded roads. Most of flood deaths occur in vehicles. The National Weather Service in Louisville has issued a flash flood warning for southeastern Bourbon County in central Kentucky, Clark County in central Kentucky, southeastern Fayette County in central Kentucky, southwestern Nicholas County in central Kentucky, until noon Eastern Daylight Time. At 9:18 a.m. Eastern Daylight Time, Doppler radar indicated thunderstorms producing heavy rain across the warned area. Between 2 and 3 inches of rain have fallen. Additional rainfall amounts of 1 to 2 inches are possible in the warned area. Flash flooding is ongoing or expected to begin shortly. Expected hazards include flash flooding caused by thunderstorms. Source, radar. The following impacts are expected: flash flooding of small creeks and streams, urban areas, highways, streets and underpasses, as well as other poor drainage and low-lying areas. Some locations that will experience flash flooding include Winchester, Paris, North Middletown, Constant Station, Pretty Run, Renick, Judiana States, Lindale, Austerlitz, and Silver Lake. Turn around, don't drown when encountering flooded roads. Most of flood deaths occur in vehicles. Flood advisory is canceled. The flood advisory is canceled for a portion of central Kentucky, including the following areas: Bourbon, Clark, Fayette, Madison, and Nicholas. The threat for widespread flooding has increased over the area. Therefore, the flood advisory has been replaced by a flood warning. Please refer to the bulletin for more information. Madison County is not included in this new warning as the main area of rainfall remained off to the north. 9 a.m. Eastern Daylight Time weather conditions across north central Kentucky. At Frankfort, and the pressure was 29.83 inches and steady. At Lexington, a thunderstorm was reported, reducing the visibility to 3 miles. The temperature was 70 degrees, the dew point 69, and the relative humidity 97%. The wind was south at 6 miles an hour. The pressure was 29.86 inches and falling. At Louisville, it was partly sunny. The temperature was 76 degrees, the dew point 73, and the relative humidity 91%. The wind was southwest at 10 miles an hour. The pressure was 29.81 inches and rising. At Frankfort, and the pressure was 29.83 inches and steady. Elsewhere around the region, it was partly sunny, with a temperature of 71 at Jackson and 77 at Bowling Green. It was cloudy, with a temperature of 71 at Covington, 64 at Indianapolis, 70 at Wilmington, Ohio, and 76 at London. At Jasper, Indiana, rain was falling. Now for the official National Weather Service forecast for Frankfort and surrounding communities. Today, mostly cloudy. Showers likely in the morning. Chance of thunderstorms in the late morning and early afternoon, then chance of showers and slight chance of thunderstorms late in the afternoon. Some thunderstorms may produce heavy rainfall late in the morning. Highs around 80. Southwest winds 10 to 15 miles an hour with gusts to around 30 miles an hour. Chance of precipitation 70%. Tonight, mostly cloudy. Chance of rain showers and slight chance of thunderstorms until midnight. Lows in the upper 50s. Northwest winds up to 10 miles an hour. Chance of precipitation 50%. Tuesday, sunny. Highs around 80. North winds up to 10 miles an hour. Tuesday night, mostly clear. Patchy fog after midnight. Lows in the upper 50s. Northeast winds up to 5 miles an hour. And now the extended forecast for the radio listening area. Wednesday and Wednesday night, partly cloudy. Chance of rain showers and slight chance of thunderstorms. Highs in the lower 80s. Lows in the mid-60s. Chance of precipitation 30%.

Tuesday and Thursday night, partly cloudy. A 50% chance of thunderstorms. Highs in the mid-80s. Lows in the mid-60s. Friday and Friday night, mostly cloudy. Showers likely and chance of thunderstorms. Highs in the mid-80s. Lows in the upper 60s. Chance of precipitation 60%. Saturday and Saturday night, mostly cloudy with a 50% chance of thunderstorms. Highs in the mid-80s. Lows in the upper 60s. Sunday and Sunday night, partly cloudy. Chance of showers and slight chance of thunderstorms. Highs in the upper 80s. Lows in the lower 70s. Chance of precipitation 40%. The current time is 9:27 a.m. Eastern Daylight Time. This is the climate data for Frankfurt for yesterday. The high temperature was 85. The low was 62. That gave a mean temperature of 74, which was 1 degree below normal. There were 9 cooling degree days for a monthly total of 153 and a seasonal total of 347, which was 38 degree days above normal. Heating degree days remained at 0 for the month and 4190 for the season, which was 194 degree days below normal. No precipitation fell yesterday for a monthly total of 4.74 inches and a yearly total of 21.20 inches, which was 2.81 inches below normal. Since midnight, the low temperature was 68 and 0.51 inches of precipitation fell. The record high for today is 101 set in 1914. The record low for today is 45 set in 1992. Sunrise today 6:17 a.m. Sunset tonight 9:06 p.m. Sunrise tomorrow 6:17 a.m. Sunset tomorrow 9:06 p.m. Flood watch in effect until 11 a.m. Central Daylight Time or noon Eastern Daylight Time this morning. What? Flash flooding caused by excessive rainfall continues to be possible. Where? Portions of East Central, North Central, Northwest, and South Central Kentucky, including the following areas, in East Central Kentucky, Anderson, Bourbon, Boyle, Clark, Kentucky, Fayette, Franklin, Garrard, Harrison, Kentucky, Jessamine, Madison, Mercer, Nicholas, Scott, Kentucky, and Woodford. In North Central Kentucky, Breckenridge, Bullitt, Hardin, Henry, Jefferson, LaRue, Meade, Nelson, Oldham, Shelby, Spencer, Trimble, and Washington, Kentucky. In Northwest Kentucky, Hancock and Ohio. In South Central Kentucky, Grayson and Marion. When? Until 11 a.m. Central Daylight Time or noon Eastern Daylight Time this morning. The following impacts are expected. Excessive runoff may result in flooding of rivers, creeks, streams, and other low-lying and flood-prone locations. Low water crossings may be flooded. Additional details, http://www.weather.gov/safety/flood. You should monitor later forecasts and be prepared to take action should flash flood warnings be issued. Flood watch in effect through 7 p.m. Eastern Daylight Time. What? Flash flooding caused by excessive rainfall is possible. Where? The following counties, in Kentucky, Bracken, Grant, Lewis, Mason, Owen, Pendleton, and Robertson, and the following counties, in Ohio, Adams, Brown, Pike, and Scioto. When? Through this evening. The following impacts are expected. Excessive runoff may result in flooding of rivers, creeks, streams, and other low-lying and flood-prone locations. Additional details, a few storms may produce heavy rainfall today, which could lead to localized flooding. People in the watch area, especially those living in areas prone to flooding, should be prepared to take action should flooding develop. Monitor the latest forecasts and be alert for possible flood warnings. The National Weather Service in Louisville has issued a flash flood warning for Anderson County in central Kentucky, southwestern Bourbon County in central Kentucky, Fayette County in central Kentucky, southeastern Franklin County in central Kentucky, Jessamine County in central Kentucky, northwestern Madison County in central Kentucky, northern Mercer County.

County in central Kentucky, south central Scott County in central Kentucky, southeastern Shelby County in central Kentucky, northeastern Washington County in central Kentucky, Woodford County in central Kentucky, until 11 a.m. Eastern Daylight Time. At 8.05 a.m. Eastern Daylight Time, Doppler radar indicated thunderstorms producing heavy rain across the warned area. Between 1 and 3 inches of rain have fallen. Additional rainfall amounts of 1 to 2 inches are possible in the warned area. Flash flooding is ongoing or expected to begin shortly. Expected hazards include flash flooding caused by thunderstorms. Source, radar. The following impacts are expected: flash flooding of small creeks and streams, urban areas, highways, streets and underpasses, as well as other poor drainage and low-lying areas. Some locations that will experience flash flooding include Lexington, Nicholasville, Lawrenceburg, Versailles, Paris, Dunwallis, other poor drainage and low-lying areas. Some locations that will experience flash flooding include Lexington, Nicholasville, Lawrenceburg, Versailles, Paris, Dunbar High School, Cardinal Hill, Fayette Mall, Mead Althorp, and UK Arboretum. Turn around, don't drown when encountering flooded roads. Most flood deaths occur in vehicles. The National Weather Service in Louisville has issued a flash flood warning for southeastern Bourbon County in central Kentucky, Clark County in central Kentucky, southeastern Fayette County in central Kentucky, southwestern Nicholas County in central Kentucky, until noon Eastern Daylight Time. At 9:18 a.m. Eastern Daylight Time, Doppler radar indicated thunderstorms producing heavy rain across the warned area. Between 2 and 3 inches of rain have fallen. Additional rainfall amounts of 1 to 2 inches are possible in the warned area. Flash flooding is ongoing or expected to begin shortly. Expected hazards include flash flooding caused by thunderstorms. Source, radar. The following impacts are expected: flash flooding of small creeks and streams, urban areas, highways, streets and underpasses, as well as other poor drainage and low-lying areas. Some locations that will experience flash flooding include Winchester, Paris, North Middletown, Constant Station, Pretty Run, Rennick, Judiana States, Lindale, Austerlitz, and Silver Lake. Turn around, don't drown when encountering flooded roads. Most flood deaths occur in vehicles. Flood advisory is canceled. The flood advisory is canceled for a portion of central Kentucky, including the following areas: Bourbon, Clark, Fayette, Madison, and Nicholas. The threat for widespread flooding has increased over the area. Therefore, the flood advisory has been replaced by a flood warning. Please refer to the bulletin for more information. Madison County is not included in this new warning, as the main area of rainfall remained off to the north. 9 a.m. Eastern Daylight Time weather conditions across north-central Kentucky. At Frankfort, and the pressure was 29.83 inches and steady. At Lexington, a thunderstorm was reported, reducing the visibility to 3 miles. The temperature was 70 degrees, the dew point 69, and the relative humidity 97%. The wind was south at 6 miles an hour. The pressure was 29.86 inches and falling. At Louisville, it was partly sunny. The temperature was 76 degrees, the dew point 73, and the relative humidity 91%. The wind was southwest at 10 miles an hour. The pressure was 29.81 inches and rising. At Frankfort, and the pressure was 29.83 inches and steady. Elsewhere around the region, it was partly sunny, with a temperature of 71 at Jackson and 77 at Bowling Green. It was cloudy, with a temperature of 71 at Covington, 64 at Indianapolis, 70 at Wilmington, Ohio, and 76 at London. At Jasper, Indiana, rain was falling. Now for the official National Weather Service forecast for Frankfort and surrounding communities. Today, mostly cloudy. Showers likely in the morning. Chance of thunderstorms in the late morning and early afternoon.

then chance of showers and slight chance of thunderstorms late in the afternoon. Some thunderstorms may produce heavy rainfall late in the morning. Highs around 80. Southwest winds 10 to 15 miles an hour with gusts to around 30 miles an hour. Chance of precipitation 70%. Tonight, mostly cloudy. Chance of rain showers and slight chance of thunderstorms until midnight. Lows in the upper 50s. Northwest winds up to 10 miles an hour. Chance of precipitation 50%. Tuesday, sunny. Highs around 80. North winds up to 10 miles an hour. Tuesday night, mostly clear. Patchy fog after midnight. Lows in the upper 50s. Northeast winds up to 5 miles an hour. And now the extended forecast for the radio listening area. Wednesday and Wednesday night, partly cloudy. Chance of rain showers and slight chance of thunderstorms. Highs in the lower 80s. Lows in the mid-60s. Chance of precipitation 30%. Thursday and Thursday night, partly cloudy. A 50% chance of thunderstorms. Highs in the mid-80s. Lows in the mid-60s. Friday and Friday night, mostly cloudy. Showers likely and chance of thunderstorms. Highs in the mid-80s. Lows in the upper 60s. Chance of precipitation 60%. Saturday and Saturday night, mostly cloudy with a 50% chance of thunderstorms. Highs in the mid-80s. Lows in the upper 60s. Sunday and Sunday night, partly cloudy. Chance of showers and slight chance of thunderstorms. Highs in the upper 80s. Lows in the lower 70s. Chance of precipitation 40%. The current time is 9:39 a.m. Eastern Daylight Time. This is the climate data for Frankfurt for yesterday. The high temperature was 85. The low was 62. That gave a mean temperature of 74, which was 1 degree below normal. There were 9 cooling degree days for a monthly total of 153 and a seasonal total of 347, which was 38 degree days above normal. Heating degree days remained at 0 for the month and 4190 for the season, which was 194 degree days below normal. No precipitation fell yesterday for a monthly total of 4.74 inches and a yearly total of 21.20 inches, which was 2.81 inches below normal. Since midnight, the low temperature was 68 and 0.51 inches of precipitation fell. The record high for today is 101 set in 1914. The record low for today is 45 set in 1992. Sunrise today 6:17 a.m. Sunset tonight 9:06 p.m. Sunrise tomorrow 6:17 a.m. Sunset tomorrow 9:06 p.m. Flood watch in effect until 11 a.m. Central Daylight Time or noon Eastern Daylight Time this morning. What? Flash flooding caused by excessive rainfall continues to be possible. Where? Portions of East Central, North Central, Northwest, in South Central Kentucky, including the following areas, in East Central Kentucky, Anderson, Bourbon, Boyle, Clark, Kentucky, Fayette, Franklin, Garrard, Harrison, Kentucky, Jessamine, Madison, Mercer, Nicholas, Scott, Kentucky, and Woodford. In North Central Kentucky, Breckenridge, Bullitt, Hardin, Henry, Jefferson, LaRue, Meade, Nelson, Oldham, Shelby, Spencer, Trimble, and Washington, Kentucky. In Northwest Kentucky, Hancock and Ohio. In South Central Kentucky, Grayson and Marion. When? Until 11 a.m. Central Daylight Time, or noon Eastern Daylight Time this morning. The following impacts are expected. Excessive runoff may result in flooding of rivers, creeks, streams, and other low-lying and flood-prone locations. Low water crossings may be flooded. Additional details, http://www.weather.gov/safety/flood. You should monitor later forecasts and be prepared to take action should flash flood warnings be issued. Flood watch in effect.

through 7 p.m. Eastern Daylight Time. What flash flooding caused by excessive rainfall is possible? Where the following counties in Kentucky, Bracken, Grant, Lewis, Mason, Owen, Pendleton, and Robertson, and the following counties in Ohio, Adams, Brown, Pike, and Scioto. When through this evening, the following impacts are expected. Excessive runoff may result in flooding of rivers, creeks, streams, and other low-lying and flood-prone locations. Additional details: a few storms may produce heavy rainfall today, which could lead to localized flooding. People in the watch area, especially those living in areas prone to flooding, should be prepared to take action should flooding develop. Monitor the latest forecasts and be alert for possible flood warnings. 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The National Weather Service in Louisville has issued a flash flood warning for Anderson County in central Kentucky, southwestern Bourbon County in central Kentucky, Fayette County in central Kentucky, southeastern Franklin County in central Kentucky, Jessamine County in central Kentucky, northwestern Madison County in central Kentucky, northern Mercer County in central Kentucky, south central Scott County in central Kentucky, southeastern Shelby County in central Kentucky, northeastern Washington County in central Kentucky, Woodford County in central Kentucky, until 11 a.m. Eastern Daylight Time. At 8.05 a.m. Eastern Daylight Time, Doppler radar indicated thunderstorms producing heavy rain across the warned area. Between 1 and 3 inches of rain have fallen. Additional rainfall amounts of 1 to 2 inches are possible in the warned area. Flash flooding is ongoing or expected to begin shortly. Expected hazards include flash flooding caused by thunderstorms. Source, radar. The following impacts are expected: flash flooding of small creeks and streams, urban areas, highways, streets, and underpasses, as well as other poor drainage and low-lying areas. Some locations that will experience flash flooding include Lexington, Nicholasville, Lawrenceburg, Versailles, Paris, Dunbar High School, Cardinal Hill, Fayette Mall, Mead Althorp, and UK Arboretum. Turn around. Don't drown when encountering flooded roads. Most flood deaths occur in vehicles. The National Weather Service in Louisville has issued a flash flood warning for southeastern Bourbon County in central Kentucky, Clark County in central Kentucky, southeastern Fayette County in central Kentucky, southwestern Nicholas County in central Kentucky, until noon Eastern Daylight Time. At 9:18 a.m. Eastern Daylight Time, Doppler radar indicated thunderstorms producing heavy rain across the warned area. Between 2 and 3 inches of rain have fallen. Additional rainfall amounts of 1 to 2 inches are possible in the warned area. Flash flooding is ongoing or expected to begin shortly. Expected hazards include flash flooding caused by thunderstorms. Source, radar. The following impacts are expected: flash flooding of small creeks and streams, urban areas, highways, streets, and underpasses, as well as other poor drainage and low-lying areas. Some locations that will experience flash flooding include Winchester, Paris, North Middletown, Constant Station, Pretty Run, Rennick, Judiana States, Lindale, Austerlitz, and Silver Lake. Turn around. Don't drown when encountering flooded roads. Most flood deaths occur in vehicles. Flood warning is canceled. The flood warning is canceled for a portion of central Kentucky, including the following areas: Bullitt, Hardin, Nelson, and Spencer. The heavy rain has ended. Flooding is no longer expected to pose a threat. Please continue to heed remaining road closures. 9 a.m. Eastern Daylight Time weather conditions across north central Kentucky. At Frankfort, and the pressure was 29.83 inches and steady. At Lexington, a thunderstorm was reported, reducing the visibility to 3 miles. The temperature was 70 degrees.

the dew point 69, and the relative humidity 97%. The wind was south at 6 miles an hour. The pressure was 29.86 inches and falling. At Louisville, it was partly sunny. The temperature was 76 degrees, the dew point 73, and the relative humidity 91%. The wind was southwest at 10 miles an hour. The pressure was 29.81 inches and rising. At Frankfort, and the pressure was 29.83 inches and steady. Elsewhere around the region, it was partly sunny, with a temperature of 71 at Jackson and 77 at Bowling Green. It was cloudy, with a temperature of 71 at Covington, 64 at Indianapolis, 70 at Wilmington, Ohio, and 76 at London. At Jasper, Indiana, rain was falling. Now for the official National Weather Service forecast for Frankfort and surrounding communities. Today, mostly cloudy. Showers likely in the morning. Chance of thunderstorms in the late morning and early afternoon. Then chance of showers and slight chance of thunderstorms late in the afternoon. Some thunderstorms may produce heavy rainfall late in the morning. Highs around 80. Southwest winds 10 to 15 miles an hour with gusts to around 30 miles an hour. Chance of precipitation 70%. Tonight, mostly cloudy. Chance of rain showers and slight chance of thunderstorms until midnight. Lows in the upper 50s. Northwest winds up to 10 miles an hour. Chance of precipitation 50%. Tuesday, sunny. Highs around 80. North winds up to 10 miles an hour. Tuesday night, mostly clear. Patchy fog after midnight. Lows in the upper 50s. Northeast winds up to 5 miles an hour. And now the extended forecast for the radio listening area. Wednesday and Wednesday night, partly cloudy. Chance of rain showers and slight chance of thunderstorms. Highs in the lower 80s. Lows in the mid-60s. Chance of precipitation 30%. Thursday and Thursday night, partly cloudy. A 50% chance of thunderstorms. Highs in the mid-80s. Lows in the mid-60s. Friday and Friday night, mostly cloudy. Showers likely and chance of thunderstorms. Highs in the mid-80s. Lows in the upper 60s. Chance of precipitation 60%. Saturday and Saturday night, mostly cloudy with a 50% chance of thunderstorms. Highs in the mid-80s. Lows in the upper 60s. Sunday and Sunday night, partly cloudy. Chance of showers and slight chance of thunderstorms. Highs in the upper 80s. Lows in the lower 70s. Chance of precipitation 40%. The current time is 9:50 a.m. Eastern Daylight Time. This is the climate data for Frankfort for yesterday. The high temperature was 85. The low was 62. That gave a mean temperature of 74, which was 1 degree below normal. There were 9 cooling degree days for a monthly total of 153 and a seasonal total of 347, which was 38 degree days above normal. Heating degree days remained at 0 for the month and 4190 for the season, which was 194 degree days below normal. No precipitation fell yesterday for a monthly total of 4.74 inches and a yearly total of 21.20 inches, which was 2.81 inches below normal. Since midnight, the low temperature was 68 and 0.51 inches of precipitation fell. The record high for today is 101 set in 1914. The record low for today is 45 set in 1992. Sunrise today 6:17 a.m. Sunset tonight 9:06 p.m. Sunrise tomorrow 6:17 a.m. Sunset tomorrow 9:06 p.m. Flood watch in effect until 11 a.m. Central Daylight Time or noon Eastern Daylight Time this morning. What? Flash flooding caused by excessive rainfall continues to be possible. Where? Portions of East Central, North Central, Northwest, and South Central continue.

Kentucky, including the following areas: in East Central Kentucky, Anderson, Bourbon, Boyle, Clark, Kentucky, Fayette, Franklin, Garrard, Harrison, Kentucky, Jessamine, Madison, Mercer, Nicholas, Scott, Kentucky, and Woodford. In North Central Kentucky, Breckinridge, Bullitt, Hardin, Henry, Jefferson, LaRue, Meade, Nelson, Oldham, Shelby, Spencer, Trimble, and Washington, Kentucky. In Northwest Kentucky, Hancock and Ohio. In South Central Kentucky, Grayson and Marion. When, until 11 a.m. Central Daylight Time, or noon Eastern Daylight Time this morning. The following impacts are expected: excessive runoff may result in flooding of rivers, creeks, streams, and other low-lying and flood-prone locations. Low water crossings may be flooded. Additional details: http://www.weather.gov/safety/. Flood. You should monitor later forecasts and be prepared to take action should flash flood warnings be issued. Flood watch in effect through 7 p.m. Eastern Daylight Time. What? Flash flooding caused by excessive rainfall is possible. Where? The following counties: in Kentucky, Bracken, Grant, Lewis, Mason, Owen, Pendleton, and Robertson, and the following counties: in Ohio, Adams, Brown, Pike, and Scioto. When? Through this evening. The following impacts are expected: excessive runoff may result in flooding of rivers, creeks, streams, and other low-lying and flood-prone locations. Additional details: a few storms may produce heavy rainfall today, which could lead to localized flooding. People in the watch area, especially those living in areas prone to flooding, should be prepared to take action should flooding develop. Monitor the latest forecasts and be alert for possible flood warnings. The National Weather Service in Louisville has issued a flash flood warning for Anderson County in central Kentucky, southwestern Bourbon County in central Kentucky, Fayette County in central Kentucky, southeastern Franklin County in central Kentucky, Jessamine County in central Kentucky, northwestern Madison County in central Kentucky, northern Mercer County in central Kentucky, south central Scott County in central Kentucky, southeastern Shelby County in central Kentucky, northeastern Washington County in central Kentucky, Woodford County in central Kentucky, until 11 a.m. Eastern Daylight Time. At 8.05 a.m. Eastern Daylight Time, Doppler radar indicated thunderstorms producing heavy rain across the warned area. Between 1 and 3 inches of rain have fallen. Additional rainfall amounts of 1 to 2 inches are possible in the warned area. Flash flooding is ongoing or expected to begin shortly. Expected hazards include flash flooding caused by thunderstorms. Source: radar. The following impacts are expected: flash flooding of small creeks and streams, urban areas, highways, streets, and underpasses, as well as other poor drainage and low-lying areas. Some locations that will experience flash flooding include Lexington, Nicholasville, Lawrenceburg, Versailles, Paris, Dunbar High School, Cardinal Hill, Fayette Mall, Mead Althorp, and UK Arboretum. Turn around. Don't drown when encountering flooded roads. Most flood deaths occur in vehicles. The National Weather Service in Louisville has issued a flash flood warning for southeastern Bourbon County in central Kentucky, Clark County in central Kentucky, southeastern Fayette County in central Kentucky, southwestern Nicholas County in central Kentucky, until noon Eastern Daylight Time. At 9:18 a.m. Eastern Daylight Time, Doppler radar indicated thunderstorms producing heavy rain across the warned area. Between 2 and 3 inches of rain have fallen. Additional rainfall amounts of 1 to 2 inches are possible in the warned area. Flash flooding is ongoing or expected to begin shortly. Expected hazards include flash flooding caused by thunderstorms. Source: radar. The following impacts are expected: flash flooding of small creeks and streams, urban areas, highways, streets, and underpasses, as well as other poor drainage and low-lying areas. Some locations that will experience flash flooding include Winchester, Paris, North Middletown, Constant Station, Pretty Run, Renwick.
Judiana Estates, Lindale, Austerlitz, and Silver Lake. Turn around, don't drown when encountering flooded roads. Most flood deaths occur in vehicles. 9 a.m. Eastern Daylight Time weather conditions across north central Kentucky. At Frankfort, and the pressure was 29.83 inches and steady. At Lexington, a thunderstorm was reported, reducing the visibility to 3 miles. The temperature was 70 degrees, the dew point 69, and the relative humidity 97%. The wind was south at 6 miles an hour. The pressure was 29.86 inches and falling. At Louisville, it was partly sunny. The temperature was 76 degrees, the dew point 73, and the relative humidity 91%. The wind was southwest at 10 miles an hour. The pressure was 29.81 inches and rising. At Frankfort, and the pressure was 29.83 inches and steady. Elsewhere around the region, it was partly sunny, with a temperature of 71 at Jackson and 77 at Bowling Green. It was cloudy, with a temperature of 71 at Covington, 64 at Indianapolis, 70 at Wilmington, Ohio, and 76 at London. At Jasper, Indiana, rain was falling. Now for the official National Weather Service forecast for Frankfort and surrounding communities. Today, mostly cloudy. Showers likely in the morning. Chance of thunderstorms in the late morning and early afternoon, then chance of showers and slight chance of thunderstorms late in the afternoon. Some thunderstorms may produce heavy rainfall late in the morning. Highs around 80. Southwest winds 10 to 15 miles an hour with gusts to around 30 miles an hour. Chance of precipitation 70%. Tonight, mostly cloudy. Chance of rain showers and slight chance of thunderstorms until midnight. Lows in the upper 50s. Northwest winds up to 10 miles an hour. Chance of precipitation 50%. Tuesday, sunny. Highs around 80. North winds up to 10 miles an hour. Tuesday night, mostly clear. Patchy fog after midnight. Lows in the upper 50s. Northeast winds up to 5 miles an hour. And now the extended forecast for the radio listening area. Wednesday and Wednesday night, partly cloudy. Chance of rain showers and slight chance of thunderstorms. Highs in the lower 80s. Lows in the mid-60s. Chance of precipitation 30%. Thursday and Thursday night, partly cloudy. A 50% chance of thunderstorms. Highs in the mid-80s. Lows in the mid-60s. Friday and Friday night, mostly cloudy. Showers likely and chance of thunderstorms. Highs in the mid-80s. Lows in the upper 60s. Chance of precipitation 60%. Saturday and Saturday night, mostly cloudy with a 50% chance of thunderstorms. Highs in the mid-80s. Lows in the upper 60s. Sunday and Sunday night, partly cloudy. Chance of showers and slight chance of thunderstorms. Highs in the upper 80s. Lows in the lower 70s. Chance of precipitation 40%. The current time is 10 a.m. Eastern Daylight Time. This is the climate data for Frankfort for yesterday. The high temperature was 85. The low was 62. That gave a mean temperature of 74, which was 1 degree below normal. There were 9 cooling degree days for a monthly total of 153 and a seasonal total of 347, which was 38 degree days above normal. Heating degree days remained at 0 for the month and 4190 for the season, which was 194 degree days below normal. No precipitation fell yesterday for a monthly total of 4.74 inches and a yearly total of 21.20 inches, which was 2.81 inches below normal. Since midnight, the low temperature was 68 and 0.51 inches of precipitation fell. The record high for today is 101 set in 1914. The record low for today is 45 set in 1992.

Sunrise today, 6:17 a.m. Sunset tonight, 9:06 p.m. Sunrise tomorrow, 6:17 a.m. Sunset tomorrow, 9:06 p.m. Flood watch in effect through 7 p.m. Eastern Daylight Time. What? Flash flooding caused by excessive rainfall is possible. Where? The following counties: in Kentucky, Bracken, Grant, Lewis, Mason, Owen, Pendleton, and Robertson, and the following counties: in Ohio, Adams, Brown, Pike, and Scioto. When? Through this evening. The following impacts are expected: excessive runoff may result in flooding of rivers, creeks, streams, and other low-lying and flood-prone locations. Additional details: a few storms may produce heavy rainfall today, which could lead to localized flooding. People in the watch area, especially those living in areas prone to flooding, should be prepared to take action should flooding develop. Monitor the latest forecasts and be alert for possible flood warnings. Flood watch is canceled. The flash flood watch is canceled for portions of Indiana, including the following areas: Clarkin, Crawford, DuBois, Floyd, Harrisonin, Jeffersonin, Orange, Perry, Scotton, and Washington in and Kentucky, including the following areas: Breckenridge, Bullitt, Grayson, Hancock, Hardin, Jefferson, LaRue, Marion, Meade, Nelson, Ohio, Oldham, Spencer, and Trimble. The flash flooding threat has ended. Therefore, the flash flood watch is being canceled. Flood watch remains in effect until noon Eastern Daylight Time today. What? Flash flooding caused by excessive rainfall continues to be possible. Where? Portions of East Central and North Central Kentucky, including the following areas: in East Central Kentucky, Anderson, Bourbon, Boyle, Clark, Kentucky, Fayette, Franklin, Garrard, Harrison, Kentucky, Jessamine, Madison, Mercer, Nicholas, Scott, Kentucky, and Woodford. In North Central Kentucky, Henry, Shelby, and Washington, Kentucky. When? Until noon Eastern Daylight Time today. The following impacts are expected: excessive runoff may result in flooding of rivers, creeks, streams, and other low-lying and flood-prone locations. Low water crossings may be flooded. Additional details: http://www.weather.gov/safety/flood. You should monitor later forecasts and be prepared to take action should flash flood warnings be issued. The National Weather Service in Louisville has issued a flash flood warning for Anderson County in central Kentucky, southwestern Bourbon County in central Kentucky, Fayette County in central Kentucky, southeastern Franklin County in central Kentucky, Jessamine County in central Kentucky, northwestern Madison County in central Kentucky, northern Mercer County in central Kentucky, south central Scott County in central Kentucky, southeastern Shelby County in central Kentucky, northeastern Washington County in central Kentucky, Woodford County in central Kentucky, until 11 a.m. Eastern Daylight Time. At 8:05 a.m. Eastern Daylight Time, Doppler radar indicated thunderstorms producing heavy rain across the warned area. Between 1 and 3 inches of rain have fallen. Additional rainfall amounts of 1 to 2 inches are possible in the warned area. Flash flooding is ongoing or expected to begin shortly. Expected hazards include flash flooding caused by thunderstorms. Source: radar. The following impacts are expected: flash flooding of small creeks and streams, urban areas, highways, streets, and underpasses, as well as other poor drainage and low-lying areas. Some locations that will experience flash flooding include Lexington, Nicholasville, Lawrenceburg, Versailles, Paris, Dunbar High School, Cardinal Hill, Fayette Mall, Mead Althorp, and UK Arboretum. Turn around. Don't drown when encountering flooded roads. Most of flood deaths occur in vehicles. The National Weather Service in Louisville has issued a flash flood warning for southeastern Bourbon County in central Kentucky, Clark County in central Kentucky, southeastern Fayette County in central Kentucky, southwestern Nicholas County in central Kentucky, until noon Eastern Daylight Time. At 9:18 a.m. Eastern Daylight Time,
Doppler radar indicated thunderstorms producing heavy rain across the warned area. Between 2 and 3 inches of rain have fallen. Additional rainfall amounts of 1 to 2 inches are possible in the warned area. Flash flooding is ongoing or expected to begin shortly. Expected hazards include flash flooding caused by thunderstorms. Source, radar. The following impacts are expected: flash flooding of small creeks and streams, urban areas, highways, streets and underpasses, as well as other poor drainage and low-lying areas. Some locations that will experience flash flooding include Winchester, Paris, North Middletown, Constant Station, Pretty Run, Renick, Judiana Estates, Lindale, Austerlitz, and Silver Lake. Turn around, don't drown when encountering flooded roads. Most flood deaths occur in vehicles. 10 a.m. Eastern Daylight Time weather conditions across north central Kentucky. At Frankfort, and the pressure was 29.84 inches and rising. At Lexington, it was cloudy. The temperature was 73 degrees, the dew point 71, and the relative humidity 93%. The wind was south at 8 miles an hour. The pressure was 29.87 inches and steady. At Louisville, it was partly sunny. The temperature was 79 degrees, the dew point 73, and the relative humidity 82%. The wind was southwest at 14 miles an hour. The pressure was 29.81 inches and steady. At Frankfort, and the pressure was 29.84 inches and rising. Elsewhere around the region, it was 71 at Wilmington, Ohio. At Bowling Green, it was partly sunny, with a temperature of 80. It was cloudy, with a temperature of 73 at Covington, 64 at Indianapolis, 71 at Jackson, and 77 at London. At Jasper, Indiana, it was cloudy. Now for the official National Weather Service forecast for Frankfort and surrounding communities. Today, mostly cloudy. Showers likely in the morning. Chance of thunderstorms in the late morning and early afternoon. Then chance of showers and slight chance of thunderstorms late in the afternoon. Some thunderstorms may produce heavy rainfall late in the morning. Highs around 80. Southwest winds 10 to 15 miles an hour with gusts to around 30 miles an hour. Chance of precipitation 70%. Tonight, mostly cloudy. Chance of rain showers and slight chance of thunderstorms until midnight. Lows in the upper 50s. Northwest winds up to 10 miles an hour. Chance of precipitation 50%. Tuesday, sunny. Highs around 80. North winds up to 10 miles an hour. Tuesday night, mostly clear. Patchy fog after midnight. Lows in the upper 50s. Northeast winds up to 5 miles an hour. And now the extended forecast for the radio listening area. Wednesday and Wednesday night, partly cloudy. Chance of rain showers and slight chance of thunderstorms. Highs in the lower 80s. Lows in the mid-60s. Chance of precipitation 30%. Thursday and Thursday night, partly cloudy. A 50% chance of thunderstorms. Highs in the mid-80s. Lows in the mid-60s. Friday and Friday night, mostly cloudy. Showers likely and chance of thunderstorms. Highs in the mid-80s. Lows in the upper 60s. Chance of precipitation 60%. Saturday and Saturday night, mostly cloudy with a 50% chance of thunderstorms. Highs in the mid-80s. Lows in the upper 60s. Sunday and Sunday night, partly cloudy. Chance of showers and slight chance of thunderstorms. Highs in the upper 80s. Lows in the lower 70s. Chance of precipitation 40%. The current time is 10:11 a.m. Eastern Daylight Time. Here are some river levels reported this morning. On the Kentucky River, Highbridge Lock 12.6, Frankfort Lock 8.8, Lockport Lock 12.1, on North Elkhorn Creek,
Georgetown 5.

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Here are some nearby reservoir levels. Harrington Lake 733.5, Taylorsville Lake 550.4. 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This is the climate data for Frankfurt for yesterday. The high temperature was 85. The low was 62. That gave a mean temperature of 74, which was 1 degree below normal. There were 9 cooling degree days for a monthly total of 153 and a seasonal total of 347, which was 38 degree days above normal. Heating degree days remained at 0 for the month and 4190 for the season, which was 194 degree days below normal. No precipitation fell yesterday for a monthly total of 4.74 inches and a yearly total of 21.20 inches, which was 2.81 inches below normal. Since midnight, the low temperature was 68 and 0.51 inches of precipitation fell. The record high for today is 101, set in 1914. The record low for today is 45, set in 1992. Sunrise today, 6:17 a.m. Sunset tonight, 9:06 p.m. Sunrise tomorrow, 6:17 a.m. Sunset tomorrow, 9:06 p.m. The current time is 10:13 a.m. Eastern Daylight Time. This is the climate data for Frankfurt for yesterday. The high temperature was 85. The low was 62. That gave a mean temperature of 74, which was 1 degree below normal. There were 9 cooling degree days for a monthly total of 153 and a seasonal total of 347, which was 38 degree days above normal. Heating degree days remained at 0 for the month and 4190 for the season, which was 194 degree days below normal. No precipitation fell yesterday for a monthly total of 4.74 inches and a yearly total of 21.20 inches, which was 2.81 inches below normal. Since midnight, the low temperature was 68 and 0.51 inches of precipitation fell. The record high for today is 101, set in 1914. The record low for today is 45, set in 1992. Sunrise today, 6:17 a.m. Sunset tonight, 9:06 p.m. Sunrise tomorrow, 6:17 a.m. Sunset tomorrow, 9:06 p.m. Flood watch in effect through 7 p.m. Eastern Daylight Time. What? Flash flooding caused by excessive rainfall is possible. Where? The following counties: in Kentucky, Bracken, Grant, Lewis, Mason, Owen, Pendleton, and Robertson, and the following counties: in Ohio, Adams, Brown, Pike, and Scioto. When? Through this evening. The following impacts are expected: excessive runoff may result in flooding of rivers, creeks, streams, and other low-lying and flood-prone locations. Additional details: a few storms may produce heavy rainfall today, which could lead to localized flooding. People in the watch area, especially those living in areas prone to flooding, should be prepared to take action should flooding develop. Monitor the latest forecasts and be alert for possible flood warnings. Flood watch remains in effect until noon Eastern Daylight Time today. What? Flash flooding caused by excessive rainfall continues to be possible. Where? Portions of east central and north central Kentucky, including the following areas: in east central Kentucky, Anderson, Bourbon, Boyle, Clark, Kentucky, Fayette, Franklin, Garrard, Harrison, Kentucky, Jessamine, Madison, Mercer, Nicholas, Scott, Kentucky, and Woodford. In north central Kentucky, Henry, Shelby, and Washington, Kentucky. When? Until noon Eastern Daylight Time today. The following impacts are expected: excessive runoff may result in flooding of rivers, creeks, streams, and other low-lying and flood-prone locations. Low water crossings may be flooded. Additional details: http://www.weather.gov/safety/flood. You should monitor.

or later forecasts and be prepared to take action should flash flood warnings be issued. The National Weather Service in Louisville has issued a flash flood warning for Anderson County in central Kentucky, southwestern Bourbon County in central Kentucky, Fayette County in central Kentucky, southeastern Franklin County in central Kentucky, Jessamine County in central Kentucky, northwestern Madison County in central Kentucky, northern Mercer County in central Kentucky, south central Scott County in central Kentucky, southeastern Shelby County in central Kentucky, northeastern Washington County in central Kentucky, Woodford County in central Kentucky, until 11 a.m. Eastern Daylight Time. At 8.05 a.m. Eastern Daylight Time, Doppler radar indicated thunderstorms producing heavy rain across the warned area. Between 1 and 3 inches of rain have fallen. Additional rainfall amounts of 1 to 2 inches are possible in the warned area. Flash flooding is ongoing or expected to begin shortly. Expected hazards include flash flooding caused by thunderstorms. Source, radar. The following impacts are expected: flash flooding of small creeks and streams, urban areas, highways, streets and underpasses, as well as other poor drainage and low-lying areas. Some locations that will experience flash flooding include Lexington, Nicholasville, Lawrenceburg, Versailles, Paris, Dunbar High School, Cardinal Hill, Fayette Mall, Mead Althorp, and UK Arboretum. Turn around, don't drown when encountering flooded roads. Most flood deaths occur in vehicles. The National Weather Service in Louisville has issued a flash flood warning for southeastern Bourbon County in central Kentucky, Clark County in central Kentucky, southeastern Fayette County in central Kentucky, southwestern Nicholas County in central Kentucky, until noon Eastern Daylight Time. At 9:18 a.m. Eastern Daylight Time, Doppler radar indicated thunderstorms producing heavy rain across the warned area. Between 2 and 3 inches of rain have fallen. Additional rainfall amounts of 1 to 2 inches are possible in the warned area. Flash flooding is ongoing or expected to begin shortly. Expected hazards include flash flooding caused by thunderstorms. Source, radar. The following impacts are expected: flash flooding of small creeks and streams, urban areas, highways, streets and underpasses, as well as other poor drainage and low-lying areas. Some locations that will experience flash flooding include Winchester, Paris, North Middletown, Constant Station, Pretty Run, Rennick, Judiana Estates, Lindale, Austerlitz, and Silver Lake. Turn around, don't drown when encountering flooded roads. Most flood deaths occur in vehicles. 10 a.m. Eastern Daylight Time weather conditions across north central Kentucky. At Frankfort, and the pressure was 29.84 inches and rising. At Lexington, it was cloudy. The temperature was 73 degrees, the dew point 71, and the relative humidity 93%. The wind was south at 8 miles an hour. The pressure was 29.87 inches and steady. At Louisville, it was partly sunny. The temperature was 79 degrees, the dew point 73, and the relative humidity 82%. The wind was southwest at 14 miles an hour. The pressure was 29.81 inches and steady. At Frankfort, and the pressure was 29.84 inches and rising. Elsewhere around the region, it was 71 at Wilmington, Ohio. At Bowling Green, it was mostly sunny, with a temperature of 80. At London, it was partly sunny, with a temperature of 78. It was cloudy, with a temperature of 73 at Covington, 64 at Indianapolis, and 71 at Jackson. At Jasper, Indiana, it was cloudy. Now for the official National Weather Service forecast for Frankfort and surrounding communities. Today, mostly cloudy. Showers likely in the morning. Chance of thunderstorms in the late morning and early afternoon, then chance of showers and slight chance of thunderstorms late in the afternoon. Some thunderstorms may produce heavy rainfall late in the morning. Highs around 80. Southwest winds 10 to 15 miles an hour with gusts.

60s. Chance of precipitation 30%. Thursday and Thursday night, partly cloudy. A 50% chance of thunderstorms. Highs in the mid-80s. Lows in the mid-60s. Friday and Friday night, mostly cloudy. Showers likely and chance of thunderstorms. Highs in the mid-80s. Lows in the upper 60s. Chance of precipitation 60%. Saturday and Saturday night, mostly cloudy with a 50% chance of thunderstorms. Highs in the mid-80s. Lows in the upper 60s. Sunday and Sunday night, partly cloudy. Chance of showers and slight chance of thunderstorms. Highs in the upper 80s. Lows in the lower 70s. Chance of precipitation 40%. The current time is 10:23 a.m. Eastern Daylight Time. This is the climate data for Frankfurt for yesterday. The high temperature was 85. The low was 62. That gave a mean temperature of 74, which was 1 degree below normal. There were 9 cooling degree days for a monthly total of 153 and a seasonal total of 347, which was 38 degree days above normal. Heating degree days remained at 0 for the month and 4190 for the season, which was 194 degree days below normal. No precipitation fell yesterday for a monthly total of 4.74 inches and a yearly total of 21.20 inches, which was 2.81 inches below normal. Since midnight, the low temperature was 68 and 0.51 inches of precipitation fell. The record high for today is 101 set in 1914. The record low for today is 45 set in 1992. Sunrise today 6:17 a.m. Sunset tonight 9:06 p.m. Sunrise tomorrow 6:17 a.m. Sunset tomorrow 9:06 p.m. Flood watch in effect through 7 p.m. Eastern Daylight Time. What flash flooding caused by excessive rainfall is possible? Where the following counties in Kentucky: Bracken, Grant, Lewis, Mason, Owen, Pendleton, and Robertson, and the following counties in Ohio: Adams, Brown, Pike, and Scioto. When through this evening, the following impacts are expected: excessive runoff may result in flooding of rivers, creeks, streams, and other low-lying and flood-prone locations. Additional details: a few storms may produce heavy rainfall today, which could lead to localized flooding. People in the watch area, especially those living in areas prone to flooding, should be prepared to take action should flooding develop. Monitor the latest forecasts and be alert for possible flood warnings. Flood watch remains in effect until noon Eastern Daylight Time today. What flash flooding caused by excessive rainfall continues to be possible? Where portions of east central and north central Kentucky, including the following areas in east central Kentucky: Anderson, Bourbon, Boyle, Clark, Kentucky, Fayette, Franklin, Garrard, Harrison, Kentucky, Jessamine, Madison, Mercer, Nicholas, Scott, Kentucky, and Woodford. In north central Kentucky: Henry, Shelby, and Washington, Kentucky. When until noon Eastern Daylight Time today. The following impacts are expected: excessive runoff may result in flooding of rivers, creeks, streams, and other low-lying and flood-prone locations. Low water crossings may be flooded. Additional details: http://www.weather.gov/safety/. Flood you should monitor later forecasts and be prepared to take action should flash flood warnings be issued. The National Weather Service in Louisville has issued a flash flood warning for Anderson County in central Kentucky, southwestern Bourbon County in central Kentucky, Fayette County in central Kentucky, southeastern Franklin County in central Kentucky, Jessamine County in central Kentucky, northwestern Madison County in central Kentucky, northern Mercer County in central Kentucky, south central Scott County in central Kentucky, southeastern Shelby County in central Kentucky, northeastern Washington County in central Kentucky, Woodford County in central Kentucky, until 11 a.m. Eastern Daylight Time. 8804.

5 a.m. Eastern Daylight Time, Doppler radar indicated thunderstorms producing heavy rain across the warned area. Between 1 and 3 inches of rain have fallen. Additional rainfall amounts of 1 to 2 inches are possible in the warned area. Flash flooding is ongoing or expected to begin shortly. Expected hazards include flash flooding caused by thunderstorms. Source, radar. The following impacts are expected: flash flooding of small creeks and streams, urban areas, highways, streets and underpasses, as well as other poor drainage and low-lying areas. Some locations that will experience flash flooding include Lexington, Nicholasville, Lawrenceburg, Versailles, Paris, Dunbar High School, Cardinal Hill, Fayette Mall, Mead Althorp and UK Arboretum. Turn around, don't drown when encountering flooded roads. Most flood deaths occur in vehicles. The National Weather Service in Louisville has issued a flash flood warning for southeastern Bourbon County in central Kentucky, Clark County in central Kentucky, southeastern Fayette County in central Kentucky, southwestern Nicholas County in central Kentucky, until noon Eastern Daylight Time. At 9:18 a.m. Eastern Daylight Time, Doppler radar indicated thunderstorms producing heavy rain across the warned area. Between 2 and 3 inches of rain have fallen. Additional rainfall amounts of 1 to 2 inches are possible in the warned area. Flash flooding is ongoing or expected to begin shortly. Expected hazards include flash flooding caused by thunderstorms. Source, radar. The following impacts are expected: flash flooding of small creeks and streams, urban areas, highways, streets and underpasses, as well as other poor drainage and low-lying areas. Some locations that will experience flash flooding include Winchester, Paris, North Middletown, Constant Station, Pretty Run, Rennick, Judiana Estates, Lindale, Austerlitz, and Silver Lake. Turn around, don't drown when encountering flooded roads. Most flood deaths occur in vehicles. 10 a.m. Eastern Daylight Time weather conditions across north-central Kentucky. At Frankfort, and the pressure was 29.84 inches, and rising. At Lexington, it was cloudy. The temperature was 73 degrees, the dew point 71, and the relative humidity 93%. The wind was south at 8 miles an hour. The pressure was 29.87 inches and steady. At Louisville, it was partly sunny. The temperature was 79 degrees, the dew point 73, and the relative humidity 82%. The wind was southwest at 14 miles an hour. The pressure was 29.81 inches and steady. At Frankfort, and the pressure was 29.84 inches and rising. Elsewhere around the region, it was 71 at Wilmington, Ohio. At Bowling Green, it was mostly sunny, with a temperature of 80. At London, it was partly sunny, with a temperature of 78. It was cloudy, with a temperature of 73 at Covington, 64 at Indianapolis, and 71 at Jackson. At Jasper, Indiana, it was cloudy. Now for the official National Weather Service forecast for Frankfort and surrounding communities. Today, mostly cloudy. Showers likely in the morning. Chance of thunderstorms in the late morning and early afternoon, then chance of showers and slight chance of thunderstorms late in the afternoon. Some thunderstorms may produce heavy rainfall late in the morning. Highs around 80. Southwest winds 10 to 15 miles an hour with gusts to around 30 miles an hour. Chance of precipitation 70%. Tonight, mostly cloudy. Chance of rain showers and slight chance of thunderstorms until midnight. Lows in the upper 50s. Northwest winds up to 10 miles an hour. Chance of precipitation 50%. Tuesday, sunny. Highs around 80. North winds up to 10 miles an hour. Tuesday night, mostly clear. Patchy fog after midnight. Lows in the upper 50s. Northeast winds up to 5 miles an hour. And now the extended forecast for the radio listening area.

Wednesday and Wednesday night, partly cloudy. Chance of rain showers and slight chance of thunderstorms. Highs in the lower 80s. Lows in the mid-60s. Chance of precipitation 30%. Thursday and Thursday night, partly cloudy. A 50%. Lows in the mid-60s. Chance of precipitation 30%. Thursday and Thursday night, partly cloudy. A 50% chance of thunderstorms. Highs in the mid-80s. Lows in the mid-60s. Friday and Friday night, mostly cloudy. Showers likely and chance of thunderstorms. Highs in the mid-80s. Lows in the upper 60s. Chance of precipitation 60%. Saturday and Saturday night, mostly cloudy with a 50% chance of thunderstorms. Highs in the mid-80s. Lows in the upper 60s. Sunday and Sunday night, partly cloudy. Chance of showers and slight chance of thunderstorms. Highs in the upper 80s. Lows in the lower 70s. Chance of precipitation 40%. The current time is 10:34 a.m. Eastern Daylight Time. This is the climate data for Frankfurt for yesterday. The high temperature was 85. The low was 62. That gave a mean temperature of 74, which was 1 degree below normal. There were 9 cooling degree days for a monthly total of 153 and a seasonal total of 347, which was 38 degree days above normal. Heating degree days remained at 0 for the month and 4190 for the season, which was 194 degree days below normal. No precipitation fell yesterday for a monthly total of 4.74 inches and a yearly total of 21.20 inches, which was 2.81 inches below normal. Since midnight, the low temperature was 68 and 0.51 inches of precipitation fell. The record high for today is 101 set in 1914. The record low for today is 45 set in 1992. Sunrise today 6:17 a.m. Sunset tonight 9:06 p.m. Sunrise tomorrow 6:17 a.m. Sunset tomorrow 9:06 p.m. Flood watch in effect through 7 p.m. Eastern Daylight Time. What? Flash flood warning for Anderson, southwestern Bourbon, Fayette, southeastern Franklin, Jessamine, northwestern Madison, northern Mercer, south central Scott, southeastern Shelby, northeastern Washington, and Woodford counties has been replaced with a flood warning. Flood watch in effect through 7 p.m. Eastern Daylight Time. What? Flash flooding caused by excessive rainfall is possible. Where? The following counties: in Kentucky, Bracken, Grant, Lewis, Mason, Owen, Pendleton, and Robertson, and the following counties: in Ohio, Adams, Brown, Pike, and Scioto. When? Through this evening. The following impacts are expected: excessive runoff may result in flooding of rivers, creeks, streams, and other low-lying and flood-prone locations. Additional details: a few storms may produce heavy rainfall today, which could lead to localized flooding. People in the watch area, especially those living in areas prone to flooding, should be prepared to take action should flooding develop. Monitor the latest forecasts and be alert for possible flood warnings. The current time is 10:36 a.m. Eastern Daylight Time. Flood watch remains in effect until noon Eastern Daylight Time today. What? Flash flooding caused by excessive rainfall continues to be possible. Where? Portions of east central and north central Kentucky, including the following areas: in east central Kentucky, Anderson, Bourbon, Boyle, Clark, Kentucky, Fayette, Franklin, Garrett, Harrison, Kentucky, Jessamine, Madison, Mercer, Nicholas, Scott, Kentucky, and Woodford. In north central Kentucky, Henry, Shelby, and Washington, Kentucky. When? Until noon Eastern Daylight Time today. The following impacts are expected: excessive runoff may result in flooding of rivers, creeks, streams, and other low-lying and flood-prone locations. Low water crossings may be flooded. Additional details: http://www.

www.weather.gov/safety/flood. You should monitor later forecasts and be prepared to take action should flash flood warnings be issued. Flash flood warning for Anderson, southwestern Bourbon, Fayette, southeastern Franklin, Jessamine, northwestern Madison, northern Mercer, south. Flash flood warning for southeastern Bourbon, Clark, southeastern Fayette, and southwestern Nicholas counties has been replaced with a flood warning. Flash flood warning for Anderson, southwestern Bourbon, Fayette, southeastern Franklin, Jessamine, northwestern Madison, northern Mercer, south central Scott, southeastern Shelby, northeastern Washington, and Woodford counties has been replaced with a flood warning. Flash flood warning for southeastern Bourbon, Clark, southeastern Fayette, and southwestern Nicholas counties has been replaced with a flood warning. Flood warning in effect until noon Eastern Daylight Time today replaces flash flood warning. What? Flooding caused by excessive rainfall is expected. Where? A portion of central Kentucky, including the following counties: Anderson, Bourbon, Fayette, Franklin, Jessamine, Madison, Mercer, Scott, Shelby, Washington, and Woodford. When? Until noon Eastern Daylight Time. The following impacts are expected: flooding of rivers, creeks, streams, and other low-lying and flood-prone locations is imminent or occurring. Additional details: at 10:35 a.m. Eastern Daylight Time, Doppler radar indicated heavy rain due to thunderstorms. Flooding is ongoing or expected to begin shortly in the warned area. Between 1.5 and 3.5 inches of rain have fallen. Flooding impacts will continue, but no additional rainfall is expected. Some locations that will experience flooding include Lexington, Nicholasville, Lawrenceburg, Versailles, Paris, Dunbar High School, Cardinal Hill, Fayette Mall, Mead Althorp, and UK Arboretum. http://www.weather.gov/safety/flood. Turn around, don't drown when encountering flooded roads. Most flood deaths occur in vehicles. 10 a.m. Eastern Daylight Time weather conditions across north central Kentucky. At Frankfort, and the pressure was 29.84 inches and rising. At Lexington, it was cloudy. The temperature was 73 degrees, the dew point 71, and the relative humidity 93%. The wind was south at 8 miles an hour. The pressure was 29.87 inches and steady. At Louisville, it was partly sunny. The temperature was 79 degrees, the dew point 73, and the relative humidity 82%. The wind was southwest at 14 miles an hour. The pressure was 29.81 inches and steady. At Frankfort, and the pressure was 29.84 inches and rising. Elsewhere around the region, it was 71 at Wilmington, Ohio. At Bowling Green, it was mostly sunny, with a temperature of 80. At London, it was partly sunny, with a temperature of 78. It was cloudy, with a temperature of 73 at Covington, 64 at Indianapolis, and 71 at Jackson. At Jasper, Indiana, it was cloudy. Now for the official National Weather Service forecast for Frankfort and surrounding communities. Today, mostly cloudy. Showers likely in the morning. Chance of thunderstorms in the late morning and early afternoon, then chance of showers and slight chance of thunderstorms late in the afternoon. Some thunderstorms may produce heavy rainfall late in the morning. Highs around 80. Southwest winds 10 to 15 miles an hour with gusts to around 30 miles an hour. Chance of precipitation 70%. Tonight, mostly cloudy. Chance of rain showers and slight chance of thunderstorms until midnight. Lows in the upper 50s. Northwest winds up to 10 miles an hour. Chance of precipitation 50%. Tuesday, sunny. Highs around 80. North winds up to 10 miles an hour. Tuesday night, mostly clear. Patchy fog after midnight. Lows in the upper 50s.

east winds up to 5 miles an hour. And now the extended forecast for the radio listening area. Wednesday and Wednesday night, partly cloudy. Chance of rain showers and slight chance of thunderstorms. Highs in the lower 80s. Lows in the mid-60s. Chance of precipitation 30%. Thursday and Thursday night, partly cloudy. A 50% chance of thunderstorms. Highs in the mid-80s. Lows in the mid-60s. Friday and Friday night, mostly cloudy. Showers likely and chance of thunderstorms. Highs in the mid-80s. Lows in the upper 60s. Chance of precipitation 60%. Saturday and Saturday night, mostly cloudy with a 50% chance of thunderstorms. Highs in the mid-80s. Lows in the upper 60s. Sunday and Sunday night, partly cloudy. Chance of showers and slight chance of thunderstorms. Highs in the upper 80s. Lows in the lower 70s. Chance of precipitation 40%. 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The current time is 10:44 a.m. Eastern Daylight Time. This is the climate data for Frankfurt for yesterday. The high temperature was 85. The low was 62. That gave a mean temperature of 74, which was 1 degree below normal. There were 9 cooling degree days for a monthly total of 153 and a seasonal total of 347, which was 38 degree days above normal. Heating degree days remained at 0 for the month and 4190 for the season, which was 194 degree days below normal. No precipitation fell yesterday for a monthly total of 4.74 inches and a yearly total of 21.20 inches, which was 2.81 inches below normal. Since midnight, the low temperature was 68 and 0.51 inches of precipitation fell. The record high for today is 101 set in 1914. The record low for today is 45 set in 1992. Sunrise today 6:17 a.m. Sunset tonight 9:06 p.m. Sunrise tomorrow 6:17 a.m. Sunset tomorrow 9:06 p.m. Flood watch remains in effect until noon Eastern Daylight Time today. What? Flash flooding caused by excessive rainfall continues to be possible. Where? Portions of east central and north central Kentucky, including the following areas, in east central Kentucky, Anderson, Bourbon, Boyle, Clark, Kentucky, Fayette, Franklin, Garrard, Harrison, Kentucky, Jessamine, Madison, Mercer, Nicholas, Scott, Kentucky, and Woodford. In north central Kentucky, Henry, Shelby, and Washington, Kentucky. When? Until noon Eastern Daylight Time today. The following impacts are expected. Excessive runoff may result in flooding of rivers, creeks, streams, and other low-lying and flood-prone locations. Low water crossings may be flooded. Additional details, http://www.weather.gov/safety/flood. You should monitor later forecasts and be prepared to take action should flash flood warnings be issued. Flood watch remains in effect until 7 p.m. Eastern Daylight Time this evening. What? Flash flooding caused by excessive rainfall continues to be possible. Where? The following counties, in Kentucky, Bracken, Grant, Lewis, Mason, Owen, Pendleton, and Robertson, and the following counties, in Ohio, Adams, Brown, Pike, and Tioga. When? Until 7 p.m. Eastern Daylight Time this evening. The following impacts are expected. Excessive runoff may result in flooding of rivers, creeks, streams, and other low-lying and flood-prone locations. Additional details, a few storms may produce heavy rainfall today, which could lead to localized flooding. People in the watch area, especially those living in areas prone to flooding, should be prepared to take action should flooding develop. Monitor the latest forecasts and be alert.

possible flood warnings. Flash flood warning for Anderson, southwestern Bourbon, Fayette, southeastern Franklin, Jessamine, northwestern Madison, northern Mercer, south central Scott, southeastern Shelby, northeastern Washington, and Woodford counties has been replaced with a flood warning. Flash flood warning for southeastern Bourbon, Clark, southeastern Fayette, and southwestern Nicholas counties has been replaced with a flood warning. Flood warning in effect until noon Eastern Daylight Time today, replaces flash flood warning. What flooding caused by excessive rainfall is expected? Where, a portion of central Kentucky, including the following counties, Anderson, Bourbon, Fayette, Franklin, Jessamine, Madison, Mercer, Scott, Shelby, Washington, and Woodford. When, until noon Eastern Daylight Time. The following impacts are expected: flooding of rivers, creeks, streams, and other low-lying and flood-prone locations is imminent or occurring. Additional details, at 10:35 a.m. Eastern Daylight Time, Doppler radar indicated heavy rain due to thunderstorms. Flooding is ongoing or expected to begin shortly in the warned area. Between 1.5 and 3.5 inches of rain have fallen. Flooding impacts will continue, but no additional rainfall is expected. Some locations that will experience flooding include Lexington, Nicholasville, Lawrenceburg, Versailles, Paris, Dunbar High School, Cardinal Hill, Fayette Mall, Mead Althorp, and UK Arboretum. http://www.weather.gov/safety/. Flood turnaround. Don't drown when encountering flooded roads. Most flood deaths occur in vehicles. 10 a.m. Eastern Daylight Time weather conditions across north-central Kentucky. At Frankfort. And the pressure was 29.84 inches and rising. At Lexington, it was cloudy. The temperature was 73 degrees, the dew point 71, and the relative humidity 93%. The wind was south at 8 miles an hour. The pressure was 29.87 inches and steady. At Louisville, it was partly sunny. The temperature was 79 degrees, the dew point 73, and the relative humidity 82%. The wind was southwest at 14 miles an hour. The pressure was 29.81 inches and steady. At Frankfort, and the pressure was 29.84 inches and rising. Elsewhere around the region, it was 71 at Wilmington, Ohio. At Bowling Green, it was mostly sunny, with a temperature of 80. At London, it was partly sunny, with a temperature of 78. It was cloudy, with a temperature of 73 at Covington, 64 at Indianapolis, and 71 at Jackson. At Jasper, Indiana, it was cloudy. Now for the official National Weather Service forecast for Frankfort and surrounding communities. Today, mostly cloudy. Showers likely in the morning. Chance of thunderstorms in the late morning and early afternoon, then chance of showers and slight chance of thunderstorms late in the afternoon. Some thunderstorms may produce heavy rainfall late in the morning. Highs around 80. Southwest winds 10 to 15 miles an hour with gusts to around 30 miles an hour. Chance of precipitation 70%. Tonight, mostly cloudy. Chance of rain showers and slight chance of thunderstorms until midnight. Lows in the upper 50s. Northwest winds up to 10 miles an hour. Chance of precipitation 50%. Tuesday, sunny. Highs around 80. North winds up to 10 miles an hour. Tuesday night, mostly clear. Patchy fog after midnight. Lows in the upper 50s. Northeast winds up to 5 miles an hour. And now the extended forecast for the radio listening area. Wednesday and Wednesday night, partly cloudy. Chance of rain showers and slight chance of thunderstorms. Highs in the lower 80s. Lows in the mid-60s. Chance of precipitation 30%. Thursday and Thursday night, partly cloudy. A 50% chance of thunderstorms.

highs in the mid-80s, lows in the mid-60s. Friday and Friday night, mostly cloudy. Showers likely and chance of thunderstorms. Highs in the mid-80s, lows in the upper 60s. Chance of precipitation 60%. Saturday and Saturday night, mostly cloudy with a 50% chance of thunderstorms. Highs in the mid-80s, lows in the upper 60s. Sunday and Sunday night, partly cloudy. Chance of showers and slight chance of thunderstorms. Highs in the upper 80s, lows in the lower 70s. Chance of precipitation 40%. The current time is 10:53 a.m. Eastern Daylight Time. This is the climate data for Frankfurt for yesterday. The high temperature was 85. The low was 62. That gave a mean temperature of 74, which was 1 degree below normal. There were 9 cooling degree days for a monthly total of 153 and a seasonal total of 347, which was 38 degree days above normal. Heating degree days remained at 0 for the month and 4190 for the season, which was 194 degree days below normal. No precipitation fell yesterday for a monthly total of 4.74 inches and a yearly total of 21.20 inches, which was 2.81 inches below normal. Since midnight, the low temperature was 68 and 0.51 inches of precipitation fell. The record high for today is 101 set in 1914. The record low for today is 45 set in 1992. Sunrise today 6:17 a.m. Sunset tonight 9:06 p.m. Sunrise tomorrow 6:17 a.m. Sunset tomorrow 9:06 p.m. Flood watch remains in effect until noon Eastern Daylight Time today. What? Flash flooding caused by excessive rainfall continues to be possible. Where? Portions of east central and north central Kentucky, including the following areas, in east central Kentucky: Anderson, Bourbon, Boyle, Clark, Kentucky, Fayette, Franklin, Garrard, Harrison, Kentucky, Jessamine, Madison, Mercer, Nicholas, Scott, Kentucky, and Woodford. In north central Kentucky, Henry, Shelby, and Washington, Kentucky. When? Until noon Eastern Daylight Time today. The following impacts are expected. Excessive runoff may result in flooding of rivers, creeks, streams, and other low-lying and flood-prone locations. Low water crossings may be flooded. Additional details, http://www.weather.gov/safety/flood. You should monitor later forecasts and be prepared to take action should flash flood warnings be issued. Flood watch remains in effect until 7 p.m. Eastern Daylight Time this evening. What? Flash flooding caused by excessive rainfall continues to be possible. Where? The following counties, in Kentucky: Bracken, Grant, Lewis, Mason, Owen, Pendleton, and Robertson, and the following counties, in Ohio: Adams, Brown, Pike, and Scioto. When? Until 7 p.m. Eastern Daylight Time this evening. The following impacts are expected. Excessive runoff may result in flooding of rivers, creeks, streams, and other low-lying and flood-prone locations. Additional details, a few storms may produce heavy rainfall today, which could lead to localized flooding. People in the watch area, especially those living in areas prone to flooding, should be prepared to take action should flooding develop. Monitor the latest forecasts and be alert for possible flood warnings. Flood warning in effect until noon Eastern Daylight Time today, replaces flash flood warning. What? Flooding caused by excessive rainfall is expected. Where? A portion of central Kentucky, including the following counties: Anderson, Bourbon, Fayette, Franklin, Jessamine, Madison, Mercer, Scott, Shelby, Washington, and Woodford. When? Until noon Eastern Daylight Time. The following impacts are expected: flooding of rivers, creeks, streams, and other low-lying and flood-prone locations is imminent or occurring. Additional details, at 10:35 a.m. Eastern Daylight Time, Doppler radar indicated heavy rain due to thunderstorms.
flooding is ongoing or expected to begin shortly in the warned area. Between 1.5 and 3.5 inches of rain have fallen. Flooding impacts will continue, but no additional rainfall is expected. Some locations that will experience flooding include Lexington, Nicholasville, Lawrenceburg, Versailles, Paris, Dunbar High School, Cardinal Hill, Fayette Mall, Mead Althorp, and UK Arboretum. http://www.weather.gov/safety/flood turnaround. Don't drown when encountering flooded roads. Most flood deaths occur in vehicles. 10 a.m. Eastern Daylight Time weather conditions across north central Kentucky. At Frankfort. And the pressure was 29.84 inches and rising. At Lexington, it was cloudy. The temperature was 73 degrees, the dew point 71, and the relative humidity 93%. The wind was south at 8 miles an hour. The pressure was 29.87 inches and steady. At Louisville, it was partly sunny. The temperature was 79 degrees, the dew point 73, and the relative humidity 82%. The wind was southwest at 14 miles an hour. The pressure was 29.81 inches and steady. At Frankfort, and the pressure was 29.84 inches and rising. Elsewhere around the region, it was 71 at Wilmington, Ohio. At Bowling Green, it was mostly sunny, with a temperature of 80. At London, it was partly sunny, with a temperature of 78. It was cloudy, with a temperature of 73 at Covington, 64 at Indianapolis, and 71 at Jackson. At Jasper, Indiana, it was cloudy. Now for the official National Weather Service forecast for Frankfort and surrounding communities. Today, mostly cloudy. Showers likely in the morning. Chance of thunderstorms in the late morning and early afternoon. Then chance of showers and slight chance of thunderstorms late in the afternoon. Some thunderstorms may produce heavy rainfall late in the morning. Highs around 80. Southwest winds 10 to 15 miles an hour with gusts to around 30 miles an hour. Chance of precipitation 70%. Tonight, mostly cloudy. Chance of rain showers and slight chance of thunderstorms until midnight. Lows in the upper 50s. Northwest winds up to 10 miles an hour. Chance of precipitation 50%. Tuesday, sunny. Highs around 80. North winds up to 10 miles an hour. Tuesday night, mostly clear. Patchy fog after midnight. Lows in the upper 50s. Northeast winds up to 5 miles an hour. And now the extended forecast for the radio listening area. Wednesday and Wednesday night, partly cloudy. Chance of rain showers and slight chance of thunderstorms. Highs in the lower 80s. Lows in the mid-60s. Chance of precipitation 30%. Thursday and Thursday night, partly cloudy. A 50% chance of thunderstorms. Highs in the mid-80s. Lows in the mid-60s. Friday.

following impacts are expected. Excessive runoff may result in flooding of rivers, creeks, streams, and other low-lying and flood-prone locations. Additional details, a few storms may produce heavy rainfall today, which could lead to localized flooding. People in the watch area, especially those living in areas prone to flooding, should be prepared to take action should flooding develop. Monitor the latest forecasts and be alert for possible flood warnings. Flood warning in effect until noon Eastern Daylight Time today, replaces flash flood warning. What? Flooding caused by excessive rainfall is expected. Where? A portion of central Kentucky, including the following counties: Anderson, Bourbon, Fayette, Franklin, Jessamine, Madison, Mercer, Scott, Shelby, Washington, and Woodford. When? Until noon Eastern Daylight Time. The following impacts are expected: flooding of rivers, creeks, streams, and other low-lying and flood-prone locations is imminent or occurring. Additional details, at 10:35 a.m. Eastern Daylight Time, Doppler radar indicated heavy rain due to thunderstorms. Flooding is ongoing or expected to begin shortly in the warned area. Between 1.5 and 3.5 inches of rain have fallen. Flooding impacts will continue, but no additional rainfall is expected. Some locations that will experience flooding include Lexington, Nicholasville, Lawrenceburg, Versailles, Paris, Dunbar High School, Cardinal Hill, Fayette Mall, Mead Althorp, and UK Arboretum. http://www.weather.gov/safety/. Flood turnaround. Don't drown when encountering flooded roads. Most flood deaths occur in vehicles. 11 a.m. Eastern Daylight Time weather conditions across north central Kentucky. At Frankfort. And the pressure was 29.85 inches and rising. At Lexington, it was cloudy. The temperature was 76 degrees, the dew point 72, and the relative humidity 87%. The wind was south at 12 miles an hour. The pressure was 29.87 inches and steady. At Louisville, light rain was falling. The temperature was 78 degrees, the dew point 72, and the relative humidity 81%. The wind was southwest at 14 miles an hour. The pressure was 29.83 inches and rising. At Frankfort, and the pressure was 29.85 inches and rising. Elsewhere around the region, at Bowling Green, it was mostly sunny, with a temperature of 83. It was cloudy, with a temperature of 74 at Covington, 64 at Indianapolis, 73 at Wilmington, Ohio, 75 at Jackson, and 77 at London. At Jasper, Indiana, it was cloudy. Now for the official National Weather Service forecast for Frankfort and surrounding communities. Today, mostly cloudy. Showers likely in the morning. Chance of thunderstorms in the late morning and early afternoon. Then chance of showers and slight chance of thunderstorms late in the afternoon. Some thunderstorms may produce heavy rainfall late in the morning. Highs around 80. Southwest winds 10 to 15 miles an hour with gusts to around 30 miles an hour. Chance of precipitation 70%. Tonight, mostly cloudy. Chance of rain showers and slight chance of thunderstorms until midnight. Lows in the upper 50s. Northwest winds up to 10 miles an hour. Chance of precipitation 50%. Tuesday, sunny. Highs around 80. North winds up to 10 miles an hour. Tuesday night, mostly clear. Patchy fog after midnight. Lows in the upper 50s. Northeast winds up to 5 miles an hour. And now the extended forecast for the radio listening area. Wednesday and Wednesday night, partly cloudy. Chance of rain showers and slight chance of thunderstorms. Highs in the lower 80s. Lows in the mid-60s. Chance of precipitation 30%. Thursday and Thursday night, partly cloudy. A 50% chance of thunderstorms. Highs in the mid-80s.
lows in the mid-60s. Friday and Friday night, mostly cloudy. Showers likely and chance of thunderstorms. Highs in the mid-80s. Lows in the upper 60s. Chance of precipitation 60%. Saturday and Saturday night, mostly cloudy with a 50% chance of thunderstorms. Highs in the mid-80s. Lows in the upper 60s. Sunday and Sunday night, partly cloudy. Chance of showers and slight chance of thunderstorms. Highs in the upper 80s. Lows in the lower 70s. Chance of precipitation 40%. The current time is 11:10 a.m. Eastern Daylight Time. This is the climate data for Frankfurt for yesterday. The high temperature was 85. The low was 62. That gave a mean temperature of 74, which was 1 degree below normal. There were 9 cooling degree days for a monthly total of 153 and a seasonal total of 347, which was 38 degree days above normal. Heating degree days remained at 0 for the month and 4190 for the season, which was 194 degree days below normal. No precipitation fell yesterday for a monthly total of 4.74 inches and a yearly total of 21.20 inches, which was 2.81 inches below normal. Since midnight, the low temperature was 68 and 0.51 inches of precipitation fell. The record high for today is 101 set in 1914. The record low for today is 45 set in 1992. Sunrise today 6:17 a.m. Sunset tonight 9:06 p.m. Sunrise tomorrow 6:17 a.m. Sunset tomorrow 9:06 p.m. This is NOAA Weather Radio, your best source for 24-hour-a-day weather information. 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Flood watch remains in effect until noon Eastern Daylight Time today. What? Flash flooding caused by excessive rainfall continues to be possible. Where? Portions of east, central, and north.

central Kentucky, including the following areas in east central Kentucky: Anderson, Bourbon, Boyle, Clark, Kentucky, Fayette, Franklin, Garrard, Harrison, Kentucky, Jessamine, Madison, Mercer, Nicholas, Scott, Kentucky, and Woodford. In north central Kentucky, Henry, Shelby, and Washington, Kentucky. When, until noon Eastern Daylight Time today. The following impacts are expected: excessive runoff may result in flooding of rivers, creeks, streams, and other low-lying and flood-prone locations. Low water crossings may be flooded. Additional details, http://www.weather.gov/safety/. Flood you should monitor later forecasts and be prepared to take action should flash flood warnings be issued. Flood watch remains in effect until 7 p.m. Eastern Daylight Time this evening. What? Flash flooding caused by excessive rainfall continues to be possible. Where? The following counties: in Kentucky, Bracken, Grant, Lewis, Mason, Owen, Pendleton, and Robertson, and the following counties: in Ohio, Adams, Brown, Pike, and Scioto. When? Until 7 p.m. Eastern Daylight Time this evening. The following impacts are expected: excessive runoff may result in flooding of rivers, creeks, streams, and other low-lying and flood-prone locations. Additional details, a few storms may produce heavy rainfall today, which could lead to localized flooding. People in the watch area, especially those living in areas prone to flooding, should be prepared to take action should flooding develop. Monitor the latest forecasts and be alert for possible flood warnings. Flood warning in effect until noon Eastern Daylight Time today, replaces flash flood warning. What? Flooding caused by excessive rainfall is expected. Where? A portion of central Kentucky, including the following counties: Anderson, Bourbon, Fayette, Franklin, Jessamine, Madison, Mercer, Scott, Shelby, Washington, and Woodford. When? Until noon Eastern Daylight Time. The following impacts are expected: flooding of rivers, creeks, streams, and other low-lying and flood-prone locations is imminent or occurring. Additional details, at 10:35 a.m. Eastern Daylight Time, Doppler radar indicated heavy rain due to thunderstorms. Flooding is ongoing or expected to begin shortly in the warned area. Between 1.5 and 3.5 inches of rain have fallen. Flooding impacts will continue, but no additional rainfall is expected. Some locations that will experience flooding include Lexington, Nicholasville, Lawrenceburg, Versailles, Paris, Dunbar High School, Cardinal Hill, Fayette Mall, Mead Althorp, and UK Arboretum. http://www.weather.gov/safety/. Flood turnaround. Don't drown when encountering flooded roads. Most flood deaths occur in vehicles. 11 a.m. Eastern Daylight Time weather conditions across north central Kentucky. At Frankfort, and the pressure was 29.85 inches and rising. At Lexington, it was cloudy. The temperature was 76 degrees, the dew point 72, and the relative humidity 87%. The wind was south at 12 miles an hour. The pressure was 29.87 inches and steady. At Louisville, light rain was falling. The temperature was 78 degrees, the dew point 72, and the relative humidity 81%. The wind was southwest at 14 miles an hour. The pressure was 29.83 inches and rising. At Frankfort, and the pressure was 29.85 inches and rising. Elsewhere around the region, at Jackson, rain was falling with a temperature of 74. At Bowling Green, it was partly sunny with a temperature of 83. It was cloudy with a temperature of 74 at Covington, 64 at Indianapolis, 74 at Wilmington, Ohio, and 77 at London. At Jasper, Indiana, it was cloudy. Now for the official National Weather Service forecast for Frankfort and surrounding communities. Today, mostly cloudy. Showers likely in the morning. Chance of thunderstorms in

late morning and early afternoon. Then chance of showers and slight chance of thunderstorms late in the afternoon. Some thunderstorms may produce heavy rainfall late in the morning. Highs around 80. Southwest winds 10 to 15 miles an hour with gusts to around 30 miles an hour. Chance of precipitation 70%. Tonight, mostly cloudy. Chance of rain showers and slight chance of thunderstorms until midnight. Lows in the upper 50s. Northwest winds up to 10 miles an hour. Chance of precipitation 50%. Tuesday, sunny. Highs around 80. North winds up to 10 miles an hour. Tuesday night, mostly clear. Patchy fog after midnight. Lows in the upper 50s. Northeast winds up to 5 miles an hour. And now the extended forecast for the radio listening area. Wednesday and Wednesday night, partly cloudy. Chance of rain showers and slight chance of thunderstorms. Highs in the lower 80s. Lows in the mid-60s. Chance of precipitation 30%. Thursday and Thursday night, partly cloudy. A 50% chance of thunderstorms. Highs in the mid-80s. Lows in the mid-60s. Friday and Friday night, mostly cloudy. Showers likely and chance of thunderstorms. Highs in the mid-80s. Lows in the upper 60s. Chance of precipitation 60%. Saturday and Saturday night, mostly cloudy with a 50% chance of thunderstorms. Highs in the mid-80s. Lows in the upper 60s. Sunday and Sunday night, partly cloudy. Chance of showers and slight chance of thunderstorms. Highs in the upper 80s. Lows in the lower 70s. Chance of precipitation 40%. The current time is 11:19 a.m. Eastern Daylight Time. This is the climate data for Frankfurt for yesterday. The high temperature was 85. The low was 62. That gave a mean temperature of 74, which was 1 degree below normal. There were 9 cooling degree days for a monthly total of 153 and a seasonal total of 347, which was 38 degree days above normal. Heating degree days remained at 0 for the month and 4190 for the season, which was 194 degree days below normal. No precipitation fell yesterday for a monthly total of 4.74 inches and a yearly total of 21.20 inches, which was 2.81 inches below normal. Since midnight, the low temperature was 68 and 0.51 inches of precipitation fell. The record high for today is 101 set in 1914. The record low for today is 45 set in 1992. Sunrise today 6:17 a.m. Sunset tonight 9:06 p.m. Sunrise tomorrow. Flood watch remains in effect until noon Eastern Daylight Time today. What? Flash flooding caused by excessive rainfall continues to be possible. Where? Portions of East Central and North Central Kentucky, including the following areas, in East Central Kentucky, Anderson, Bourbon, Boyle, Clark, Kentucky, Fayette, Franklin, Garrard, Harrison, Kentucky, Jessamine, Madison, Mercer, Nicholas, Scott, Kentucky, and Woodford. In North Central Kentucky, Henry, Shelby, and Washington, Kentucky. When? Until noon Eastern Daylight Time today. The following impacts are expected. Excessive runoff may result in flooding of rivers, creeks, streams, and other low-lying and flood-prone locations. Low water crossings may be flooded. Additional details, http://www.weather.gov/safety/flood. You should monitor later forecasts and be prepared to take action should flash flood warnings be issued. Flood watch remains in effect until 7 p.m. Eastern Daylight Time this evening. What? Flash flooding caused by excessive rainfall continues to be possible. Where? The following counties, in Kentucky, Bracken, Grant, Lewis, Mason, Owen, Pendleton, and Robertson, and the following counties, in Ohio.

caused by excessive rainfall is expected, where a portion of central Kentucky, including the following counties, Anderson, Bourbon, Fayette, Franklin, Jessamine, Madison, Mercer, Scott, Shelby, Washington, and Woodford, when, until noon Eastern Daylight Time. The following impacts are expected: flooding of rivers, creeks, streams, and other low-lying and flood-prone locations is imminent or occurring. Additional details at 10:35 a.m. Eastern Daylight.

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1: weather.gov/safety/flood turnaround. Don't drown when encountering flooded roads. Most flood deaths occur in vehicles. 11 a.m. Eastern Daylight Time weather conditions across north central Kentucky. At Frankfort. And the pressure was 29.85 inches and rising. At Lexington, it was cloudy. The temperature was 76 degrees, the dew point 72, and the relative humidity 87%. The wind was south at 12 miles an hour. The pressure was 29.87 inches and steady. At Louisville, light rain was falling. The temperature was 78 degrees, the dew point 72, and the relative humidity 81%. The wind was southwest at 14 miles an hour. The pressure was 29.83 inches and rising. At Frankfort, and the pressure was 29.85 inches and rising. Elsewhere around the region, at Jackson, rain was falling with a temperature of 74. At Bowling Green, it was partly sunny with a temperature of 83. It was cloudy with a temperature of 74 at Covington, 64 at Indianapolis, 74 at Wilmington, Ohio, and 77 at London. At Jasper, Indiana, it was cloudy. Now for the official National Weather Service forecast for Frankfort and surrounding communities. Today, mostly cloudy. Showers likely in the morning. Chance of thunderstorms in the late morning and early afternoon. Then chance of showers and slight chance of thunderstorms late in the afternoon. Some thunderstorms may produce heavy rainfall late in the morning. Highs around 80. Southwest winds 10 to 15 miles an hour with gusts to around 30 miles an hour. Chance of precipitation 70%. Tonight, mostly cloudy. Chance of rain showers and slight chance of thunderstorms until midnight. Lows in the upper 50s. Northwest winds up to 10 miles an hour. Chance of precipitation 50%. Tuesday, sunny. Highs around 80. North winds up to 10 miles an hour. Tuesday night, mostly clear. Patchy fog after midnight. Lows in the upper 50s. Northeast winds up to 5 miles an hour. And now the extended forecast for the radio listening area. Wednesday and Wednesday night, partly cloudy. Chance of rain showers and slight chance of thunderstorms. Highs in the lower 80s. Lows in the mid-60s. Chance of precipitation 30%. Thursday and Thursday night, partly cloudy. A 50% chance of thunderstorms. Highs in the mid-80s. Lows in the mid-60s. Friday and Friday night, mostly cloudy. Showers likely and chance of thunderstorms. Highs in the mid-80s. Lows in the upper 60s. Chance of precipitation 60%. Saturday and Saturday night, mostly cloudy with a 50% chance of thunderstorms. Highs in the mid-80s. Lows in the upper 60s. Sunday and Sunday night, partly cloudy. Chance of showers and slight chance of thunderstorms.

highs in the upper 80s, lows in the lower 70s. Chance of precipitation. Now for the official National Weather Service forecast for Frankfurt and surrounding communities. Today, mostly cloudy. Showers likely in the morning. Chance of thunderstorms in the late morning and early afternoon. Then chance of showers and slight chance of thunderstorms late in the afternoon. Some thunderstorms may produce heavy rainfall late in the morning. Highs around 80. Southwest winds 10 to 15 miles.

chance of rain showers and slight chance of thunderstorms. Highs in the lower 80s. Lows in the mid-60s. Chance of precipitation 30%. Thursday and Thursday night, partly cloudy. A 50% chance of thunderstorms. Highs in the mid-80s. Lows in the mid-60s. Friday and Friday night, mostly cloudy. Showers likely and chance of thunderstorms. Highs in the mid-80s. Lows in the upper 60s. Chance of precipitation 60%. Saturday and Saturday night, mostly cloudy with a 50% chance of thunderstorms. Highs in the mid-80s. Lows in the upper 60s. Sunday and Sunday night, partly cloudy. Chance of showers and slight chance of thunderstorms. Highs in the upper 80s. Lows in the lower 70s. Chance of precipitation 40%. The current time is 11:31 a.m. Eastern Daylight Time. This is the climate data for Frankfurt for yesterday. The high temperature was 85. The low was 62. That gave a mean temperature of 74, which was 1 degree below normal. There were 9 cooling degree days for a monthly total of 153 and a seasonal total of 347, which was 38 degree days above normal. Heating degree days remained at 0 for the month and 4190 for the season, which was 194 degree days below normal. No precipitation fell yesterday for a monthly total of 4.74 inches and a yearly total of 21.20 inches, which was 2.81 inches below normal. Since midnight, the low temperature was 68 and 0.51 inches of precipitation fell. The record high for today is 101 set in 1914. The record low for today is 45 set in 1992. Sunrise today 6:17 a.m. Sunset tonight 9:06 p.m. Sunrise tomorrow 6:17 a.m. Sunset tomorrow 9:06 p.m. Flood watch remains in effect until noon Eastern Daylight Time today. What? Flash flooding caused by excessive rainfall continues to be possible. Where? Portions of East Central and North Central Kentucky, including the following areas, in East Central Kentucky, Anderson, Bourbon, Boyle, Clark, Kentucky, Fayette, Franklin, Garrard, Harrison, Kentucky, Jessamine, Madison, Mercer, Nicholas, Scott, Kentucky, and Woodford. In North Central Kentucky, Henry, Shelby, and Washington, Kentucky. When? Until noon Eastern Daylight Time today. The following impacts are expected. Excessive runoff may result in flooding of rivers, creeks, streams, and other low-lying and flood-prone locations. Low. The following impacts are expected. Excessive runoff may result in flooding of rivers, creeks, streams, and other low-lying and flood-prone locations. Low water crossings may be flooded. Additional details.

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Additional details, a few storms may produce heavy rainfall today, which could lead to localized flooding. People in the watch area, especially those living in areas prone to flooding, should be prepared to take action should flooding develop. Monitor the latest forecasts and be alert for possible flood warnings. Flood warning in effect until noon Eastern Daylight Time today, replaces flash flood warning. What? Flooding caused by excessive rainfall is expected. Where? A portion of central Kentucky, including the following counties: Anderson, Bourbon, Fayette, Franklin, Jessamine, Madison, Mercer, Scott, Shelby, Washington, and Woodford. When? Until noon Eastern Daylight Time. The following impacts are expected: flooding of rivers, creeks, streams, and other low-lying and flood-prone locations is imminent or occurring. Additional details, at 10:35 a.m. Eastern Daylight Time, Doppler radar indicated heavy rain due to thunderstorms. Flooding is ongoing or expected to begin shortly in the warned area. Between 1.5 and 3.5 inches of rain have fallen. Flooding impacts will continue, but no additional rainfall is expected. Some locations that will experience flooding include Lexington, Nicholasville, Lawrenceburg, Versailles, Paris, Dunbar High School, Cardinal Hill, Fayette Mall, Mead Althorp, and UK Arboretum. http://www.weather.gov/safety/. Flood turnaround. Don't drown when encountering flooded roads. Most flood deaths occur in vehicles. 11 a.m. Eastern Daylight Time weather conditions across north central Kentucky. At Frankfort. And the pressure was 29.85 inches and rising. At Lexington, it was cloudy. The temperature was 76 degrees, the dew point 72, and the relative humidity 87%. The wind was south at 12 miles an hour. The pressure was 29.87 inches and steady. At Louisville, light rain was falling. The temperature was 78 degrees, the dew point 72, and the relative humidity 81%. The wind was southwest at 14 miles an hour. The pressure was 29.83 inches and rising. At Frankfort, and the pressure was 29.85 inches and rising. Elsewhere around the region, at Jackson, rain was falling with a temperature of 74. At Bowling Green, it was partly sunny with a temperature of 83. It was cloudy with a temperature of 74 at Covington, 64 at Indianapolis, 74 at Wilmington, Ohio, and 77 at London. At Jasper, Indiana, it was cloudy. Now for the official National Weather Service forecast for Frankfort and surrounding communities. Today, mostly cloudy. Showers likely in the morning. Chance of thunderstorms in the late morning and early afternoon, then chance of showers and slight chance of thunderstorms late in the afternoon. Some thunderstorms may produce heavy rainfall late in the morning. Highs around 80. Southwest winds 10 to 15 miles an hour with gusts to around 30 miles an hour. Chance of precipitation 70%. Tonight, mostly cloudy. Chance of rain showers and slight chance of thunderstorms until midnight. Lows in the upper 50s. Northwest winds up to 10 miles an hour. Chance of precipitation 50%. Tuesday,

Sunny. Highs around 80. North winds up to 10 miles an hour. Tuesday night, mostly clear. Patchy fog after midnight. Lows in the upper 50s. Northeast winds up to 5 miles an hour. And now the extended forecast for the radio listening area. Wednesday and Wednesday night, partly cloudy. Chance of rain showers and slight chance of thunderstorms. Highs in the lower 80s. Lows in the mid 60s. Chance of precipitation 30%. Thursday and Thursday night, partly cloudy. A 50% chance of thunderstorms. Highs in the mid 80s. Lows in the mid 60s. Friday and Friday night, mostly cloudy. Showers likely and chance of thunderstorms. Highs in the mid 80s. Lows in the upper 60s. Chance of precipitation 60%. Saturday and Saturday night, mostly cloudy with a 50% chance of thunderstorms. Highs in the mid 80s. Lows in the upper 60s. Sunday and Sunday night, partly cloudy. Chance of showers and slight chance of thunderstorms. Highs in the upper 80s. Lows in the lower 70s. Chance of precipitation 40%. The current time is 11:39 a.m. Eastern Daylight Time. Flood watch remains in effect until noon Eastern Daylight Time today. What? Flash flooding caused by excessive rainfall continues to be possible. Where? Portions of East Central and North Central Kentucky, including the following areas, in East Central Kentucky, Anderson, Bourbon, Boyle, Clark, Kentucky, Fayette, Franklin, Garrard, Harrison, Kentucky, Jessamine, Madison, Mercer, Nicholas, Scott, Kentucky, and Woodford. In North Central Kentucky, Henry, Shelby, and Washington, Kentucky. When? Until noon Eastern Daylight Time today. The following impacts are expected. Excessive runoff may result in flooding of rivers, creeks, streams, and other low-lying and flood-prone locations. Low water crossings may be flooded. Additional details, http://www.weather.gov/safety/. Flood you should monitor later forecasts and be prepared to take action should flash flood warnings be issued. Flood watch remains in effect until 7 p.m. Eastern Daylight Time this evening. What? Flash flooding caused by excessive rainfall continues to be possible. Where? The following counties, in Kentucky, Bracken, Grant, Lewis, Mason, Owen, Pendleton and Robertson, and the following counties, in Ohio, Adams, Brown, Pike and Scioto. When? Until 7 p.m. Eastern Daylight Time this evening. The following impacts are expected. Excessive runoff may result in flooding of rivers, creeks, streams, and other low-lying and flood-prone locations. Additional details, a few storms may produce heavy rainfall today, which could lead to localized flooding. People in the watch area, especially those living in areas prone to flooding, should be prepared to take action should flooding develop. Monitor the latest forecasts and be alert for possible flood warnings. 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Flood warning in effect until noon Eastern Daylight Time today, replaces flash flood warning. What? Flooding caused by excessive rainfall is expected. Where? A portion of central Kentucky, including the following counties, Anderson, Bourbon, Fayette, Franklin, Jessamine, Madison, Mercer, Scott, Shelby, Washington, and Woodford. When? Until noon Eastern Daylight Time. The following impacts are expected. Flooding of rivers, creeks, streams, and other low-lying and flood-prone locations is imminent or occurring. Additional details, at 10:35 a.m. Eastern Daylight Time, Doppler radar indicated heavy rain due to thunderstorms. Flooding is ongoing or expected to begin shortly in the warned area. Between 1.5 and 3.5 inches of rain.

have fallen. Flooding impacts will continue, but no additional rainfall is expected. Some locations that will experience flooding include Lexington, Nicholasville, Lawrenceburg, Versailles, Paris, Dunbar High School, Cardinal Hill, Fayette Mall, Mead Althorp, and UK Arboretum. http://www.weather.gov/safety/flood-turnaround. Don't drown when encountering flooded roads. Most flood deaths occur in vehicles. 11 a.m. Eastern Daylight Time weather conditions across north central Kentucky. At Frankfort. And the pressure was 29.85 inches and rising. At Lexington, it was cloudy. The temperature was 76 degrees, the dew point 72, and the relative humidity 87%. The wind was south at 12 miles an hour. The pressure was 29.87 inches and steady. At Louisville, light rain was falling. The temperature was 78 degrees, the dew point 72, and the relative humidity 81%. The wind was southwest at 14 miles an hour. The pressure was 29.83 inches and rising. At Frankfort, and the pressure was 29.85 inches and rising. Elsewhere around the region, at Jackson, rain was falling with a temperature of 74. At Bowling Green, it was partly sunny with a temperature of 83. It was cloudy with a temperature of 74 at Covington, 64 at Indianapolis, 74 at Wilmington, Ohio, and 77 at London. At Jasper, Indiana, it was cloudy. Now for the official National Weather Service forecast for Frankfort and surrounding communities. Today, mostly cloudy. Showers likely in the morning. Chance of thunderstorms in the late morning and early afternoon. Then chance of showers and slight chance of thunderstorms late in the afternoon. Some thunderstorms may produce heavy rainfall late in the morning. Highs around 80. Southwest winds 10 to 15 miles an hour with gusts to around 30 miles an hour. Chance of precipitation 70%. Tonight, mostly cloudy. Chance of rain showers and slight chance of thunderstorms until midnight. Lows in the upper 50s. Northwest winds up to 10 miles an hour. Chance of precipitation 50%. Tuesday, sunny. Highs around 80. North winds up to 10 miles an hour. Tuesday night, mostly clear. Patchy fog after midnight. Lows in the upper 50s. Northeast winds up to 5 miles an hour. And now the extended forecast for the radio listening area. Wednesday and Wednesday night, partly cloudy. Chance of rain showers and slight chance of thunderstorms. Highs in the lower 80s. Lows in the mid-60s. Chance of precipitation 30%. Thursday and Thursday night, partly cloudy. A 50% chance of thunderstorms. Highs in the mid-80s. Lows in the mid-60s. Friday and Friday night, mostly cloudy. Showers likely and chance of thunderstorms. Highs in the mid-80s. Lows in the upper 60s. Chance of precipitation 60%. Saturday and Saturday night, mostly cloudy with a 50% chance of thunderstorms. Highs in the mid-80s. Lows in the upper 60s. Sunday and Sunday night, partly cloudy. Chance of showers and slight chance of thunderstorms. Highs in the upper 80s. Lows in the lower 70s. Chance of precipitation 40%. The current time is 11:47 a.m. Eastern Daylight Time. Flood watch remains in effect until noon Eastern Daylight Time today. What? Flash flooding caused by excessive rainfall continues to be possible. Where? Portions of east central and north central Kentucky, including the following areas in east central Kentucky: Anderson, Bourbon, Boyle, Clark, Kentucky, Fayette, Franklin, Garrard, Harrison, Kentucky, Jessamine, Madison, Mercer, Nicholas, Scott, Kentucky, and Woodford. In north central Kentucky, Henry.

Shelby and Washington, Kentucky. When? Until noon Eastern Daylight Time today. The following impacts are expected. Excessive runoff may result in flooding of rivers, creeks, streams, and other low-lying and flood-prone locations. Low water crossings may be flooded. Additional details, http://www.weather.gov/safety/flood. You should monitor later forecasts and be prepared to take action should flash flood warnings be issued. Flood watch remains in effect until 7 p.m. Eastern Daylight Time this evening. What? Flash flooding caused by excessive rainfall continues to be possible. Where? The following counties, in Kentucky, Bracken, Grant, Lewis, Mason, Owen, Pendleton, and Robertson, and the following counties, in Ohio, Adams, Brown, Pike, and Scioto. When? Until 7 p.m. Eastern Daylight Time this evening. The following impacts are expected. Excessive runoff may result in flooding of rivers, creeks, streams, and other low-lying and flood-prone locations. Additional details, a few storms may produce heavy rainfall today, which could lead to localized flooding. People in the watch area, especially those living in areas prone to flooding, should be prepared to take action should flooding develop. Monitor the latest forecasts and be alert for possible flood warnings. Flood warning in effect until noon Eastern Daylight Time today, replaces flash flood warning. What? Flooding caused by excessive rainfall is expected. Where? A portion of central Kentucky, including the following counties, Anderson, Bourbon, Fayette, Franklin, Jessamine, Madison, Mercer, Scott, Shelby, Washington, and Woodford. When? Until noon Eastern Daylight Time. The following impacts are expected. Flooding of rivers, creeks, streams, and other low-lying and flood-prone locations is imminent or occurring. Additional details, at 10:35 a.m. Eastern Daylight Time, Doppler radar indicated heavy rain due to thunderstorms. Flooding is ongoing or expected to begin shortly in the warned area. Between 1.5 and 3.5 inches of rain have fallen. Flooding impacts will continue, but no additional rainfall is expected. Some locations that will experience flooding include Lexington, Nicholasville, Lawrenceburg, Versailles, Paris, Dunbar High School, Cardinal Hill, Fayette Mall, Mead Althorp, and UK Arboretum. http://www.weather.gov/safety/flood turnaround. Don't drown when encountering flooded roads. Most flood deaths occur in vehicles. 11 a.m. Eastern Daylight Time weather conditions across north central Kentucky. At Frankfort. And the pressure was 29.85 inches and rising. At Lexington, it was cloudy. The temperature was 76 degrees, the dew point 72, and the relative humidity 87%. The wind was south at 12 miles an hour. The pressure was 29.87 inches and steady. At Louisville, light rain was falling. The temperature was 78 degrees, the dew point 72, and the relative humidity 81%. The wind was southwest at 14 miles an hour. The pressure was 29.83 inches and rising. At Frankfort, and the pressure was 29.85 inches and rising. Elsewhere around the region, at Jackson, rain was falling with a temperature of 74. At Bowling Green, it was partly sunny with a temperature of 83. It was cloudy with a temperature of 74 at Covington, 64 at Indianapolis, 74 at Wilmington, Ohio, and 77 at London. At Jasper, Indiana, it was cloudy. Now for the official National Weather Service forecast for Frankfort and surrounding communities. Today, mostly cloudy. Showers likely in the morning. Chance of thunderstorms in the late morning and early afternoon, then chance of showers and slight chance of thunderstorms late in the afternoon. Some thunderstorms may produce heavy rainfall late in the morning. Highs around 80. Southwest winds 10 to 15 miles an hour with gusts to around 30 miles an hour.

Chance of precipitation 70%. Tonight, mostly cloudy. Chance of rain showers and slight chance of thunderstorms until midnight. Lows in the upper 50s. Northwest winds up to 10 miles an hour. Chance of precipitation 50%. Tuesday, sunny. Highs around 80. North winds up to 10 miles an hour. Tuesday night, mostly clear. Patchy fog after midnight. Lows in the upper 50s. Northeast winds up to 5 miles an hour. And now the extended forecast for the radio listening area. Wednesday and Wednesday night, partly cloudy. Chance of rain showers and slight chance of thunderstorms. Highs in the lower 80s. Lows in the mid-60s. Chance of precipitation 30%. Thursday and Thursday night, partly cloudy. A 50% chance of thunderstorms. Highs in the mid-80s. Lows in the mid-60s. Friday and Friday night, mostly cloudy. Showers likely and chance of thunderstorms. Highs in the mid-80s. Lows in the upper 60s. Chance of precipitation 60%. Saturday and Saturday night, mostly cloudy with a 50% chance of thunderstorms. Highs in the mid-80s. Lows in the upper 60s. Sunday and Sunday night, partly cloudy. Chance of showers and slight chance of thunderstorms. Highs in the upper 80s. Lows in the lower 70s. Chance of precipitation 40%. The current time is 11:55 a.m. Eastern Daylight Time. Flood watch remains in effect until noon Eastern Daylight Time today. What? Flash flooding caused by excessive rainfall continues to be possible. Where? Portions of east central and north central Kentucky, including the following areas, in east central Kentucky, Anderson, Bourbon, Boyle, Clark, Kentucky, Fayette, Franklin, Garrard, Harrison, Kentucky, Jessamine, Madison, Mercer, Nicholas, Scott, Kentucky, and Woodford. In north central Kentucky, Henry, Shelby, and Washington, Kentucky. When? Until noon Eastern Daylight Time today. The following impacts are expected. Excessive runoff may result in flooding of rivers, creeks, streams, and other low-lying and flood-prone locations. Low water crossings may be flooded. Additional details, http://www.weather.gov/safety/flood. You should monitor later forecasts and be prepared to take action should flash flood warnings be issued. Flood watch remains in effect until 7 p.m. Eastern Daylight Time this evening. What? Flash flooding caused by excessive rainfall continues to be possible. Where? The following counties, in Kentucky, Bracken, Grant, Lewis, Mason, Owen, Pendleton, and Robertson, and the following counties, in Ohio, Adams, Brown, Pike, and Scioto. When? Until 7 p.m. Eastern Daylight Time this evening. The following impacts are expected. Excessive runoff may result in flooding of rivers, creeks, streams, and other low-lying and flood-prone locations. Additional details, a few storms may produce heavy rainfall today, which could lead to localized flooding. People in the watch area, especially those living in areas prone to flooding, should be prepared to take action should flooding develop. Monitor the latest forecasts and be alert for possible flood warnings. Flood watch will expire at noon Eastern Daylight Time today. The flash flood watch will expire for portions of east central and north central Kentucky, including the following areas, in east central Kentucky, Boyle. In north central Kentucky, Henry, Shelby, and Washington, Kentucky. The flash flooding threat has ended. Therefore, the flash flood watch will expire at noon Eastern Daylight Time today. Flood watch now in effect until 8 p.m. Eastern Daylight Time this evening. What? Flash flooding caused by excessive rainfall continues to be possible. Where? A portion of east central Kentucky, including the following areas, Anderson, Bourbon, Clark, Kentucky, Fayette, Franklin, Garrard, Harrison, Kentucky, Jessamine, Madison, Mercer, Nicholas,
Scott, Kentucky, and Woodford. When, until 8 p.m. Eastern Daylight Time this evening. The following impacts are expected. Excessive runoff may result in flooding of rivers, creeks, streams, and other low-lying and flood-prone locations. Low water crossings may be flooded. Additional details, http://www.weather.gov/safety/. Flood. You should monitor later forecasts and be prepared to take action should flash flood warnings be issued. Flood warning will expire at noon Eastern Daylight Time today. The flood warning will expire at noon Eastern Daylight Time today for a portion of central Kentucky, including the following areas: Anderson, Bourbon, Fayette, Franklin, Jessamine, Madison, Mercer, Scott, Shelby, Washington, and Woodford. Flood waters have receded. The heavy rain has ended. Flooding is no longer expected to pose a threat. Please continue to heed remaining road closures. 11 a.m. Eastern Daylight Time weather conditions across north-central Kentucky. At Frankfort. And the pressure was 29.85 inches and rising. At Lexington, it was cloudy. The temperature was 76 degrees, the dew point 72, and the relative humidity 87%. The wind was south at 12 miles an hour. The pressure was 29.87 inches and steady. At Louisville, light rain was falling. The temperature was 78 degrees, the dew point 72, and the relative humidity 81%. The wind was southwest at 14 miles an hour. The pressure was 29.83 inches and rising. At Frankfort, and the pressure was 29.85 inches and rising. Elsewhere around the region, at Jackson, rain was falling with a temperature of 74. At Bowling Green, it was partly sunny with a temperature of 83. It was cloudy with a temperature of 74 at Covington, 64 at Indianapolis, 74 at Wilmington, Ohio, and 77 at London. At Jasper, Indiana, it was cloudy. Now for the official National Weather Service forecast for Frankfort and surrounding communities. Today, mostly cloudy. Showers likely in the morning. Chance of thunderstorms in the late morning and early afternoon. Then chance of showers and slight chance of thunderstorms late in the afternoon. Some thunderstorms may produce heavy rainfall late in the morning. Highs around 80. Southwest winds 10 to 15 miles an hour with gusts to around 30 miles an hour. Chance of precipitation 70%. Tonight, mostly cloudy. Chance of rain showers and slight chance of thunderstorms until midnight. Lows in the upper 50s. Northwest winds up to 10 miles an hour. Chance of precipitation 50%. Tuesday, sunny. Highs around 80. North winds up to 10 miles an hour. Tuesday night, mostly clear. Patchy fog after midnight. Lows in the upper 50s. Northeast winds up to 5 miles an hour. And now the extended forecast for the radio listening area. Wednesday and Wednesday night, partly cloudy. Chance of rain showers and slight chance of thunderstorms. Highs in the lower 80s. Lows in the mid-60s. Chance of precipitation 30%. Thursday and Thursday night, partly cloudy. A 50% chance of thunderstorms. Highs in the mid-80s. Lows in the mid-60s. Friday and Friday night, mostly cloudy. Showers likely and chance of thunderstorms. Highs in the mid-80s. Lows in the upper 60s. Chance of precipitation 60%. Saturday and Saturday night, mostly cloudy with a 50% chance of thunderstorms. Highs in the mid-80s. Lows in the upper 60s. Sunday and Sunday night, partly cloudy. Chance of showers and slight chance of thunderstorms. Highs in the upper 80s. Lows in the lower 70s. Chance of precipitation 40%. The current time is 12:03 p.m. Eastern Daylight Time.

flood watch remains in effect until 7 p.m. Eastern Daylight Time this evening. What? Flash flooding caused by excessive rainfall continues to be possible. Where? The following counties, in Kentucky, Bracken, Grant, Lewis, Mason, Owen, Pendleton and Robertson, and the following counties, in Ohio, Adams, Brown, Pike and Scioto. When? Until 7 p.m. Eastern Daylight Time this evening. The following impacts are expected. Excessive runoff may result in flooding of rivers, creeks, streams, and other low-lying and flood-prone locations. Additional details, a few storms may produce heavy rainfall today, which could lead to localized flooding. People in the watch area, especially those living in areas prone to flooding, should be prepared to take action should flooding develop. Monitor the latest forecasts and be alert for possible flood warnings. Flood watch will expire at noon Eastern Daylight Time today. The flash flood watch will expire for portions of east central and north central Kentucky, including the following areas: in east central Kentucky, Boyle; in north central Kentucky, Henry, Shelby and Washington, Kentucky. The flash flooding threat has ended. Therefore, the flash flood watch will expire at noon Eastern Daylight Time today. Flood watch now in effect until 8 p.m. Eastern Daylight Time this evening. What? Flash flooding caused by excessive rainfall continues to be possible. Where? A portion of east central Kentucky, including the following areas: Anderson, Bourbon, Clark, Kentucky, Fayette, Franklin, Garrard, Harrison, Kentucky, Jessamine, Madison, Mercer, Nicholas, Scott, Kentucky, and Woodford. When? Until 8 p.m. Eastern Daylight Time this evening. The following impacts are expected. Excessive runoff may result in flooding of rivers, creeks, streams, and other low-lying and flood-prone locations. Low water crossings may be flooded. Additional details, http://www.weather.gov/safety/. Flood. You should monitor later forecasts and be prepared to take action should flash flood warnings be issued. Flood warning will expire at noon Eastern Daylight Time today. The flood warning will expire at noon Eastern Daylight Time today for a portion of central Kentucky, including the following areas: Anderson, Bourbon, Fayette, Franklin, Jessamine, Madison, Mercer, Scott, Shelby, Washington, and Woodford. Flood waters have receded. The heavy rain has ended. Flooding is no longer expected to pose a threat. Please continue to heed remaining road closures. Noon Eastern Daylight Time weather conditions across north central Kentucky. At Frankfort, and the pressure was 29.86 inches and rising. At Lexington, it was mostly sunny. The temperature was 81 degrees, the dew point 70, and the relative humidity 69%. The wind was southwest at 16 miles an hour, gusting to 25. The pressure was 29.88 inches and steady. At Louisville, it was cloudy. The temperature was 79 degrees, the dew point 72, and the relative humidity 79%. The wind was southwest at 20 miles an hour, gusting to 29. The pressure was 29.86 inches and rising. At Frankfort, and the pressure was 29.86 inches and rising. Elsewhere around the region, at Jackson, rain was falling with a temperature of 74. At Indianapolis, drizzle was falling with a temperature of 64. It was partly sunny, with a temperature of 77 at Covington and 82 at Bowling Green. It was cloudy, with a temperature of 76 at Wilmington, Ohio, and 78 at London. At Jasper, Indiana, it was cloudy. Now for the official National Weather Service forecast for Frankfort and surrounding communities. Today, showers likely in the morning. Chance of thunderstorms in the late morning and early afternoon, then slight chance of thunderstorms late in the afternoon. Some thunderstorms may produce heavy rainfall in the late morning and afternoon. Highs around 80. Southwest winds 5 to 15 miles an hour. Chance of precipitation.

Precipitation 70%. Tonight, mostly cloudy. A 20% chance of thunderstorms until midnight. Lows around 60. North winds up to 10 miles an hour. Tuesday, sunny. Highs around 80. North winds up to 10 miles an hour. Tuesday night, mostly clear. Patchy fog after midnight. Lows in the upper 50s. North winds up to 5 miles an hour. And now the extended forecast for the radio listening area. Wednesday and Wednesday night, partly cloudy. Highs in the lower 80s. Lows in the lower 60s. Thursday and Thursday night, partly cloudy. A 40% chance of thunderstorms. Highs in the mid-80s. Lows in the mid-60s. Friday and Friday night, thunderstorms likely. Highs in the mid-80s. Lows in the upper 60s. Chance of thunderstorms 70%. Saturday and Saturday night, showers likely and chance of thunderstorms. Highs in the mid-80s. Lows in the upper 60s. Chance of precipitation 70%. Sunday and Sunday night, partly cloudy. A 20% chance of thunderstorms. Highs in the upper 80s. Lows in the lower 70s. The current time is 12:09 p.m. Eastern Daylight Time. Flood watch remains in effect until 7 p.m. Eastern Daylight Time this evening. What? Flash flooding caused by excessive rainfall continues to be possible. Where? The following counties, in Kentucky, Bracken, Grant, Lewis, Mason, Owen, Pendleton and Robertson, and the following counties, in Ohio, Adams, Brown, Pike and Scioto. When? Until 7 p.m. Eastern Daylight Time this evening. The following impacts are expected. Excessive runoff may result in flooding of rivers, creeks, streams, and other low-lying and flood-prone locations. Additional details, a few storms may produce heavy rainfall today, which could lead to localized flooding. People in the watch area, especially those living in areas prone to flooding, should be prepared to take action should flooding develop. Monitor the latest forecasts and be alert for possible flood warnings. Flood watch will expire at noon Eastern Daylight Time today. The flash flood watch will expire for portions of East Central and North Central Kentucky, including the following areas: in East Central Kentucky, Boyle; in North Central Kentucky, Henry, Shelby and Washington, Kentucky. The flash flooding threat has ended. Therefore, the flash flood watch will expire at noon Eastern Daylight Time today. Flood watch now in effect until 8 p.m. Eastern Daylight Time this evening. What? Flash flooding caused by excessive rainfall continues to be possible. Where? A portion of East Central Kentucky, including the following areas: Anderson, Bourbon, Clark, Kentucky, Fayette, Franklin, Garrard, Harrison, Kentucky, Jessamine, Madison, Mercer, Nicholas, Scott, Kentucky, and Woodford. When? Until 8 p.m. Eastern Daylight Time this evening. The following impacts are expected. Excessive runoff may result in flooding of rivers, creeks, streams, and other low-lying and flood-prone locations. Low water crossings may be flooded. Additional details, http://www.weather.gov/safety/. Flood you should monitor later forecasts and be prepared to take action should flash flood warnings be issued. 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Noon Eastern Daylight Time weather conditions across North Central Kentucky. At Frankfort, and the pressure was 29.86 inches and rising. At Lexington, it was mostly sunny. The temperature was 81 degrees, the dew point 70, and the relative humidity 69%. The wind was southwest at 16 miles an hour, gusting to 25.
The pressure was 29.88 inches and steady. At Louisville, it was cloudy. The temperature was 79 degrees, the dew point 72, and the relative humidity 79%. The wind was southwest at 20 miles an hour, gusting to 29. The pressure was 29.86 inches and rising at Frankfort, and the pressure was 29.86 inches and rising. Elsewhere around the region, at Jackson, rain was falling with a temperature of 74. At Indianapolis, drizzle was falling with a temperature of 63. At Covington, it was partly sunny with a temperature of 77. It was cloudy with a temperature of 76 at Wilmington, Ohio, 78 at London, and 82 at Bowling Green. At Jasper, Indiana, it was cloudy. Now for the official National Weather Service forecast for Frankfort and surrounding communities. Today, showers likely in the morning. Chance of thunderstorms in the late morning and early afternoon, then slight chance of thunderstorms late in the afternoon. Some thunderstorms may produce heavy rainfall in the late morning and afternoon. Highs around 80. Southwest winds 5 to 15 miles an hour. Chance of precipitation 70%. Tonight, mostly cloudy. A 20% chance of thunderstorms until midnight. Lows around 60. North winds up to 10 miles an hour. Tuesday, sunny. Highs around 80. North winds up to 10 miles an hour. Tuesday night, mostly clear. Patchy fog after midnight. Lows in the upper 50s. North winds up to 5 miles an hour. And now the extended forecast for the radio listening area. Wednesday and Wednesday night, partly cloudy. Highs in the lower 80s. Lows in the lower 60s. Thursday and Thursday night, partly cloudy. A 40% chance of thunderstorms. Highs in the mid-80s. Lows in the mid-60s. Friday and Friday night, thunderstorms likely. Highs in the mid-80s. Lows in the upper 60s. Chance of thunderstorms 70%. Saturday and Saturday night, showers likely and chance of thunderstorms. Highs in the mid-80s. Lows in the upper 60s. Chance of precipitation 70%. Sunday and Sunday night, partly cloudy. A 20% chance of thunderstorms. Highs in the upper 80s. Lows in the lower 70s. The current time is 12:16 p.m. Eastern Daylight Time. Flood watch remains in effect until 7 p.m. Eastern Daylight Time this evening. What? Flash flooding caused by excessive rainfall continues to be possible. Where? The following counties, in Kentucky, Bracken, Grant, Lewis, Mason, Owen, Pendleton and Robertson, and the following counties, in Ohio, Adams, Brown, Pike and Scioto. When? Until 7 p.m. Eastern Daylight Time this evening. The following impacts are expected. Excessive runoff may result in flooding of rivers, creeks, streams, and other low-lying and flood-prone locations. Additional details, a few storms may produce heavy rainfall today, which could lead to localized flooding. People in the watch area, especially those living in areas prone to flooding, should be prepared to take action should flooding develop. Monitor the latest forecasts and be alert for possible flood warnings. Flood watch will expire at noon Eastern Daylight Time today. The flash flood watch will expire for portions of east central and north central Kentucky, including the following areas: in east central Kentucky, Boyle; in north central Kentucky, Henry, Shelby and Washington, Kentucky. The flash flooding threat has ended. Therefore, the flash flood watch will expire at noon Eastern Daylight Time today. Flood watch now in effect until 8 p.m. Eastern Daylight Time this evening. What? Flash flooding caused by excessive rainfall continues to be possible. Where? A portion of east central Kentucky, including the following areas: Anderson, Bourbon, Clark, Kentucky, Fayette, Franklin, Garrard,
Harrison, Kentucky, Jessamine, Madison, Mercer, Nick.

Texas, Scott, Kentucky, and Woodford. When? Until 8 p.m. Eastern Daylight Time this evening. The following impacts are expected. Excessive runoff may result in flooding of rivers, creeks, streams, and other low-lying and flood-prone locations. Low water crossings may be flooded. Additional details, http://www.weather.gov/safety/flood. You should monitor later forecasts and be prepared to take action should flash flood warnings be issued. Noon Eastern Daylight Time weather conditions across north central Kentucky. At Frankfort. And the pressure was 29.86 inches and rising. At Lexington, it was mostly sunny. The temperature was 81 degrees, the dew point 70, and the relative humidity 69%. The wind was southwest at 16 miles an hour. Gusting to 25. The pressure was 29.88 inches and steady. At Louisville, it was cloudy. The temperature was 79 degrees, the dew point 72, and the relative humidity 79%. The wind was southwest at 20 miles an hour. Gusting to 29. The pressure was 29.86 inches and rising. At Frankfort. And the pressure was 29.86 inches and rising. Elsewhere around the region, at Jackson, rain was falling with a temperature of 74. At Indianapolis, drizzle was falling with a temperature of 63. At Covington, it was partly sunny with a temperature of 77. It was cloudy with a temperature of 76 at Wilmington, Ohio, 78 at London, and 82 at Bowling Green. At Jasper, Indiana, it was cloudy. Now for the official National Weather Service forecast for Frankfort and surrounding communities. Today, showers likely in the morning. Chance of thunderstorms in the late morning and early afternoon, then slight chance of thunderstorms late in the afternoon. Some thunderstorms may produce heavy rainfall in the late morning and afternoon. Highs around 80. Southwest winds 5 to 15 miles an hour. Chance of precipitation 70%. Tonight, mostly cloudy. A 20% chance of thunderstorms until midnight. Lows around 60. North winds up to 10 miles an hour. Tuesday, sunny. Highs around 80. North winds up to 10 miles an hour. Tuesday night, mostly clear. Patchy fog after midnight. Lows in the upper 50s. North winds up to 5 miles an hour. And now the extended forecast for the radio listening area. Wednesday and Wednesday night, partly cloudy. Highs in the lower 80s. Lows in the lower 60s. Thursday and Thursday night, partly cloudy. A 40% chance of thunderstorms. Highs in the mid-80s. Lows in the mid-60s. Friday and Friday night, thunderstorms likely. Highs in the mid-80s. Lows in the upper 60s. Chance of thunderstorms 70%. Saturday and Saturday night, showers likely and chance of thunderstorms. Highs in the mid-80s. Lows in the upper 60s. Chance of precipitation 70%. Sunday and Sunday night, partly cloudy. A 20% chance of thunderstorms. Highs in the upper 80s. Lows in the lower 70s. The current time is 12:22 p.m. Eastern Daylight Time. Flood watch remains in effect until 7 p.m. Eastern Daylight Time this evening. What? Flash flooding caused by excessive rainfall continues to be possible. Where? The following counties, in Kentucky, Bracken, Grant, Lewis, Mason, Owen, Pendleton and Robertson, and the following counties, in Ohio, Adams, Brown, Pike and Scioto. When? Until 7 p.m. Eastern Daylight Time this evening. The following impacts are expected. Excessive runoff may result in flooding of rivers, creeks, streams, and other low-lying and flood-prone locations. Additional details, a few storms may produce heavy rainfall today, which could lead to localized flooding.

What? Flash flooding caused by excessive rainfall continues to be possible. Where? A portion of East Central Kentucky, including the following areas: Anderson, Bourbon, Clark, Kentucky, Fayette, Franklin, Garrard, Harrison, Kentucky, Jessamine, Madison, Mercer, Nicholas, Scott, Kentucky, and Woodford. When? Until 8 p.m. Eastern Daylight Time this evening. The following impacts are expected. Excessive runoff may result in flooding of rivers, creeks, streams, and other low-lying and flood-prone locations. Low water crossings may be flooded. Additional details, http://www.weather.gov/safety/. Flood. You should monitor later forecasts and be prepared to take action should flash flood warnings be issued. Noon Eastern Daylight Time weather conditions across north central Kentucky. At Frankfort, and the pressure was 29.86 inches and rising. At Lexington, it was mostly sunny. The temperature was 81 degrees, the dew point 70, and the relative humidity 69%. The wind was southwest at 16 miles an hour, gusting to 25. The pressure was 29.88 inches and steady. At Louisville, it was cloudy. The temperature was 79 degrees, the dew point 72, and the relative humidity 79%. The wind was southwest at 20 miles an hour, gusting to 29. The pressure was 29.86 inches and rising. At Frankfort, and the pressure was 29.86 inches and rising. Elsewhere around the region, at Jackson, rain was falling with a temperature of 74. At Indianapolis, drizzle was falling with a temperature of 63. At Covington, it was partly sunny with a temperature of 77. It was cloudy with a temperature of 76 at Wilmington, Ohio, 78 at London, and 82 at Bowling Green. At Jasper, Indiana, it was cloudy. Now for the official National Weather Service forecast for Frankfort and surrounding communities. Today, showers likely in the morning. Chance of thunderstorms in the late morning and early afternoon, then slight chance of thunderstorms late in the afternoon. Some thunderstorms may produce heavy rainfall in the late morning and afternoon. Highs around 80. Southwest winds 5 to 15 miles an hour. Chance of precipitation 70%. Tonight, mostly cloudy. A 20% chance of thunderstorms until midnight. Lows around 60. North winds up to 10 miles an hour. Tuesday, sunny. Highs around 80. North winds up to 10 miles an hour. Tuesday night, mostly clear. Patchy fog after midnight. Lows in the upper 50s. North winds up to 5 miles an hour. And now the extended forecast for the radio listening area. Wednesday and Wednesday night, partly cloudy. Highs in the lower 80s. Lows in the lower 60s. Thursday and Thursday night, partly cloudy. A 40% chance of thunderstorms. Highs in the mid-80s. Lows in the mid-60s. Friday and Friday night, thunderstorms likely. Highs in the mid-80s. Lows in the upper 60s. Chance of thunderstorms 70%. Saturday and Saturday night, showers likely and chance of thunderstorms. Highs in the mid-80s. Lows in the upper 60s. Chance of precipitation 70%. Sunday and Sunday night, partly cloudy. A 20% chance of thunderstorms. Highs in the upper 80s. Lows in the lower 70s. The current time is 12:28 p.m. Eastern Daylight Time. Flood watch remains in effect until 7 p.m. Eastern Daylight Time this evening. What? Flash flooding caused by excessive rainfall continues to be possible. Where? The following counties, in Kentucky: Bracken, Grant, Lewis, Mason, Owen, Pendleton, and Robertson, and the following counties, in Ohio: Adams, Brown, Pike, and Scioto. When? Until 7.

p.m. Eastern Daylight Time this evening. The following impacts are expected. Excessive runoff may result in flooding of rivers, creeks, streams, and other low-lying and flood-prone locations. Additional details, a few storms may produce heavy rainfall today, which could lead to localized flooding. People in the watch area, especially those living in areas prone to flooding, should be prepared to take action should flooding develop. Monitor the latest forecasts and be alert for possible flood warnings. Flood watch will expire at noon Eastern Daylight Time today. The flash flood watch will expire for portions of East Central and North Central Kentucky, including the following areas: in East Central Kentucky, Boyle; in North Central Kentucky, Henry, Shelby, and Washington, Kentucky. The flash flooding threat has ended. Therefore, the flash flood watch will expire at noon Eastern Daylight Time today. Flood watch now in effect until 8 p.m. Eastern Daylight Time this evening. What? Flash flooding caused by excessive rainfall continues to be possible. Where? A portion of East Central Kentucky, including the following areas: Anderson, Bourbon, Clark, Kentucky, Fayette, Franklin, Garrard, Harrison, Kentucky, Jessamine, Madison, Mercer, Nicholas, Scott, Kentucky, and Woodford. When? Until 8 p.m. Eastern Daylight Time this evening. The following impacts are expected. Excessive runoff may result in flooding of rivers, creeks, streams, and other low-lying and flood-prone locations. Low water crossings may be flooded. Additional details, http://www.weather.gov/safety/flood. You should monitor later forecasts and be prepared to take action should flash flood warnings be issued. Noon Eastern Daylight Time weather conditions across North Central Kentucky. At Frankfort, and the pressure was 29.86 inches and rising. At Lexington, it was mostly sunny. The temperature was 81 degrees, the dew point 70, and the relative humidity 69%. The wind was southwest at 16 miles an hour, gusting to 25. The pressure was 29.88 inches and steady. At Louisville, it was cloudy. The temperature was 79 degrees, the dew point 72, and the relative humidity 79%. The wind was southwest at 20 miles an hour, gusting to 29. The pressure was 29.86 inches and rising. At Frankfort, and the pressure was 29.86 inches and rising. Elsewhere around the region, at Jackson, rain was falling with a temperature of 74. At Indianapolis, drizzle was falling with a temperature of 63. At Covington, it was partly sunny with a temperature of 77. It was cloudy with a temperature of 76 at Wilmington, Ohio, 78 at London, and 82 at Bowling Green. At Jasper, Indiana, it was cloudy. Now for the official National Weather Service forecast for Frankfort and surrounding communities. Today, showers likely in the morning. Chance of thunderstorms in the late morning and early afternoon, then slight chance of thunderstorms late in the afternoon. Some thunderstorms may produce heavy rainfall in the late morning and afternoon. Highs around 80. Southwest winds 5 to 15 miles an hour. Chance of precipitation 70%. Tonight, mostly cloudy. A 20% chance of thunderstorms until midnight. Lows around 60. North chance of precipitation 70%. Tonight, mostly cloudy. A 20% chance of thunderstorms until midnight. Lows around 60. North winds up to 10 miles an hour. Tuesday, sunny. Highs around 80. North winds up to 10 miles an hour. Tuesday night, mostly clear. Patchy fog after midnight. Lows in the upper 50s. North winds up to 5 miles an hour. And now the extended forecast for the radio listening area. Wednesday and Wednesday night, partly cloudy. Highs in the lower 80s. Lows in the lower 60s. Thursday and Thursday night.

Partly cloudy. A 40% chance of thunderstorms. Highs in the mid-80s. Lows in the mid-60s. Friday and Friday night, thunderstorms likely. Highs in the mid-80s. Lows in the upper 60s. Chance of thunderstorms 70%. Saturday and Saturday night, showers likely and chance of thunderstorms. Highs in the mid-80s. Lows in the upper 60s. Chance of precipitation 70%. Sunday and Sunday night, partly cloudy. A 20% chance of thunderstorms. Highs in the upper 80s. Lows in the lower 70s. The current time is 12:34 p.m. Eastern Daylight Time. Flood watch remains in effect until 7 p.m. Eastern Daylight Time this evening. What? Flash flooding caused by excessive rainfall continues to be possible. Where? The following counties, in Kentucky, Bracken, Grant, Lewis, Mason, Owen, Pendleton and Robertson, and the following counties, in Ohio, Adams, Brown, Pike and Scioto. When? Until 7 p.m. Eastern Daylight Time this evening. The following impacts are expected. Excessive runoff may result in flooding of rivers, creeks, streams, and other low-lying and flood-prone locations. Additional details, a few storms may produce heavy rainfall today, which could lead to localized flooding. People in the watch area, especially those living in areas prone to flooding, should be prepared to take action should flooding develop. Monitor the latest forecasts and be alert for possible flood warnings. Flood watch will expire at noon Eastern Daylight Time today. The flash flood watch will expire for portions of east central and north central Kentucky, including the following areas: in east central Kentucky, Boyle; in north central Kentucky, Henry, Shelby and Washington, Kentucky. The flash flooding threat has ended. Therefore, the flash flood watch will expire at noon Eastern Daylight Time today. Flood watch now in effect until 8 p.m. Eastern Daylight Time this evening. What? Flash flooding caused by excessive rainfall continues to be possible. Where? A portion of east central Kentucky, including the following areas: Anderson, Bourbon, Clark, Kentucky, Fayette, Franklin, Garrard, Harrison, Kentucky, Jessamine, Madison, Mercer, Nicholas, Scott, Kentucky, and Woodford. When? Until 8 p.m. Eastern Daylight Time this evening. The following impacts are expected. Excessive runoff may result in flooding of rivers, creeks, streams, and other low-lying and flood-prone locations. Low water crossings may be flooded. Additional details, http://www.weather.gov/safety/. Flood you should monitor later forecasts and be prepared to take action should flash flood warnings be issued. Noon Eastern Daylight Time weather conditions across north central Kentucky. At Frankfort, and the pressure was 29.86 inches and rising. At Lexington, it was mostly sunny. The temperature was 81 degrees, the dew point 70, and the relative humidity 69%. The wind was southwest at 16 miles an hour, gusting to 25. The pressure was 29.88 inches and steady. At Louisville, it was cloudy. The temperature was 79 degrees, the dew point 72, and the relative humidity 79%. The wind was southwest at 20 miles an hour, gusting to 29. The pressure was 29.86 inches and rising. At Frankfort, and the pressure was 29.86 inches and rising. Elsewhere around the region, at Jackson, rain was falling with a temperature of 74. At Indianapolis, drizzle was falling with a temperature of 63. At Covington, it was partly sunny with a temperature of 77. It was cloudy with a temperature of 76 at Wilmington, Ohio, 78 at London, and 82 at Bowling Green. At Jasper, Indiana, it was cloudy. Now for the official National Weather Service forecast for Frankfort and surrounding communities. Today, showers likely in the morning. Chance of thunderstorms.

thunderstorms in the late morning and early afternoon, then slight chance of thunderstorms late in the afternoon. Some thunderstorms may produce heavy rainfall in the late morning and afternoon. Highs around 80. Southwest winds 5 to 15 miles an hour. Chance of precipitation 70%. Tonight, mostly cloudy. A 20% chance of thunderstorms until midnight. Lows around 60. North winds up to 10 miles an hour. Tuesday, sunny. Highs around 80. North winds up to 10 miles an hour. Tuesday night, mostly clear. Patchy fog after midnight. Lows in the upper 50s. North winds up to 5 miles an hour. And now the extended forecast for the radio listening area. Wednesday and Wednesday night, partly cloudy. Highs in the lower 80s. Lows in the lower 60s. Thursday and Thursday night, partly cloudy. A 40% chance of thunderstorms. Highs in the mid-80s. Lows in the mid-60s. Friday and Friday night, thunderstorms likely. Highs in the mid-80s. Lows in the upper 60s. Chance of thunderstorms 70%. Saturday and Saturday night, showers likely and chance of thunderstorms. Highs in the mid-80s. Lows in the upper 60s. Chance of precipitation 70%. Sunday and Sunday night, partly cloudy. A 20% chance of thunderstorms. Highs in the upper 80s. Lows in the lower 70s. The current time is 12:40 p.m. Eastern Daylight Time. Flood watch remains in effect until 7 p.m. Eastern Daylight Time this evening. What? Flash flooding caused by excessive rainfall continues to be possible. Where? The following counties, in Kentucky, Bracken, Grant, Lewis, Mason, Owen, Pendleton, and Robertson, and the following counties, in Ohio, Adams, Brown, Pike, and Scioto. When? Until 7 p.m. Eastern Daylight Time this evening. The following impacts are expected. Excessive runoff may result in flooding of rivers, creeks, streams, and other low-lying and flood-prone locations. Additional details, a few storms may produce heavy rainfall today, which could lead to localized flooding. People in the watch area, especially those living in areas prone to flooding, should be prepared to take action should flooding develop. Monitor the latest forecasts and be alert for possible flood warnings. Flood watch will expire at noon Eastern Daylight Time today. The flash flood watch will expire for portions of east central and north central Kentucky, including the following areas: in east central Kentucky, Boyle; in north central Kentucky, Henry, Shelby, and Washington, Kentucky. The flash flooding threat has ended. Therefore, the flash flood watch will expire at noon Eastern Daylight Time today. 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Flood watch now in effect until 8 p.m. Eastern Daylight Time this evening. What? Flash flooding caused by excessive rainfall continues to be possible. Where? A portion of east central Kentucky, including the following areas: Anderson, Bourbon, Clark, Kentucky, Fayette, Franklin, Garrard, Harrison, Kentucky, Jessamine, Madison, Mercer, Nicholas, Scott, Kentucky, and Woodford. When? Until 8 p.m. Eastern Daylight Time this evening. The following impacts are expected. Excessive runoff may result in flooding of rivers, creeks, streams, and other low-lying and flood-prone locations. Low water crossings may be flooded. Additional details, http://www.weather.gov/safety/. Flood you should monitor later forecasts and be prepared to take action should flash flood warnings be issued. Noon Eastern Daylight Time weather conditions across north central Kentucky. At Frankfort, and the pressure was 29.86 inches and rising.

at Lexington, it was mostly sunny. The temperature was 81 degrees, the dew point 70, and the relative humidity 69%. The wind was southwest at an hour, gusting to 25. The pressure was 29.88 inches and steady. At Louisville, it was cloudy. The temperature was 79 degrees, the dew point 72, and the relative humidity 79%. The wind was southwest at 20 miles an hour, gusting to 29. The pressure was 29.86 inches and rising. At Frankfort, and the pressure was 29.86 inches and rising. Elsewhere around the region, at Jackson, rain was falling with a temperature of 74. At Indianapolis, drizzle was falling with a temperature of 63. At Covington, it was partly sunny with a temperature of 77. It was cloudy with a temperature of 76 at Wilmington, Ohio, 78 at London, and 82 at Bowling Green. At Jasper, Indiana, it was cloudy. Now for the official National Weather Service forecast for Frankfort and surrounding communities. Today, showers likely in the morning. Chance of thunderstorms in the late morning and early afternoon, then slight chance of thunderstorms late in the afternoon. Some thunderstorms may produce heavy rainfall in the late morning and afternoon. Highs around 80. Southwest winds 5 to 15 miles an hour. Chance of precipitation 70%. Tonight, mostly cloudy. A 20% chance of thunderstorms until midnight. Lows around 60. North winds up to 10 miles an hour. Tuesday, sunny. Highs around 80. North winds up to 10 miles an hour. Tuesday night, mostly clear. Patchy fog after midnight. Lows in the upper 50s. North winds up to 5 miles an hour. And now the extended forecast for the radio listening area. Wednesday and Wednesday night, partly cloudy. Highs in the lower 80s. Lows in the lower 60s. Thursday and Thursday night, partly cloudy. A 40% chance of thunderstorms. Highs in the mid-80s. Lows in the mid-60s. Friday and Friday night, thunderstorms likely. Highs in the mid-80s. Lows in the upper 60s. Chance of thunderstorms 70%. Saturday and Saturday night, showers likely and chance of thunderstorms. Highs in the mid-80s. Lows in the upper 60s. Chance of precipitation 70%. Sunday and Sunday night, partly cloudy. A 20% chance of thunderstorms. Highs in the upper 80s. Lows in the lower 70s. The current time is 12:47 p.m. Eastern Daylight Time. Flood watch remains in effect until 7 p.m. Eastern Daylight Time this evening. What? Flash flooding caused by excessive rainfall continues to be possible. Where, the following counties, in Kentucky, Bracken, Grant, Lewis, Mason, Owen, Pendleton and Robertson and the following counties, in Ohio, Adams, Brown, Pike and Scioto. When, until 7 p.m. Eastern Daylight Time this evening. The following impacts are expected. Excessive runoff may result in flooding of rivers, creeks, streams, and other low-lying and flood-prone locations. Additional details, a few storms may produce heavy rainfall today which could lead to localized flooding. People in the watch area, especially those living in areas prone to flooding, should be prepared to take action should flooding develop. Monitor the latest forecasts and be alert for possible flood warnings. Flood watch will expire at noon Eastern Daylight Time today. The flash flood watch will expire for portions of east central and north central Kentucky, including the following areas, in east central Kentucky, Boyle. In north central Kentucky, Henry, Shelby and Washington, Kentucky. The flash flooding threat has ended. Therefore, the flash flood watch will expire at noon Eastern Daylight Time today. Flood watch now in effect until 8 p.m. Eastern Daylight Time this evening.

what? Flash flooding caused by excessive rainfall continues to be possible. Where? A portion of East Central Kentucky, including the following areas: Anderson, Bourbon, Clark, Kentucky, Fayette, Franklin, Garrard, Harrison, Kentucky, Jessamine, Madison, Mercer, Nicholas, Scott, Kentucky, and Woodford. When? Until 8 p.m. Eastern Daylight Time this evening. The following impacts are expected. Excessive runoff may result in flooding of rivers, creeks, streams, and other low-lying and flood-prone locations. Low water crossings may be flooded. Additional details, http://www.weather.gov/safety/flood. You should monitor later forecasts and be prepared to take action should flash flood warnings be issued. Noon Eastern Daylight Time weather conditions across north central Kentucky. At Frankfort, and the pressure was 29.86 inches and rising. At Lexington, it was mostly sunny. The temperature was 81 degrees, the dew point 70, and the relative humidity 69%. The wind was southwest at 16 miles an hour, gusting to 25. The pressure was 29.88 inches and steady. At Louisville, it was cloudy. The temperature was 79 degrees, the dew point 72, and the relative humidity 79%. The wind was southwest at 20 miles an hour, gusting to 29. The pressure was 29.86 inches and rising. At Frankfort, and the pressure was 29.86 inches and rising. Elsewhere around the region, at Jackson, rain was falling with a temperature of 74. At Indianapolis, drizzle was falling with a temperature of 63. At Covington, it was partly sunny with a temperature of 77. It was cloudy with a temperature of 76 at Wilmington, Ohio, 78 at London, and 82 at Bowling Green. At Jasper, Indiana, it was cloudy. Now for the official National Weather Service forecast for Frankfort and surrounding communities. Today, showers likely in the morning. Chance of thunderstorms in the late morning and early afternoon, then slight chance of thunderstorms late in the afternoon. Some thunderstorms may produce heavy rainfall in the late morning and afternoon. Highs around 80. Southwest winds 5 to 15 miles an hour. Chance of precipitation 70%. Tonight, mostly cloudy. A 20% chance of thunderstorms until midnight. Lows around 60. North winds up to 10 miles an hour. Tuesday, sunny. Highs around 80. North winds up to 10 miles an hour. Tuesday night, mostly clear. Patchy fog after midnight. Lows in the upper 50s. North winds up to 5 miles an hour. And now the extended forecast for the radio listening area. Wednesday and Wednesday night, partly cloudy. Highs in the lower 80s. Lows in the lower 60s. Thursday and Thursday night, partly cloudy. A 40% chance of thunderstorms. Highs in the mid-80s. Lows in the mid-60s. Friday and Friday night, thunderstorms likely. Highs in the mid-80s. Lows in the upper 60s. Chance of thunderstorms 70%. Saturday and Saturday night, showers likely and chance of thunderstorms. Highs in the mid-80s. Lows in the upper 60s. Chance of precipitation 70%. Sunday and Sunday night, partly cloudy. A 20% chance of thunderstorms. Highs in the upper 80s. Lows in the lower 70s. The current time is 12:53 p.m. Eastern Daylight Time. Flood watch remains in effect until 7 p.m. Eastern Daylight Time this evening. What? Flash flooding caused by excessive rainfall continues to be possible. Where? The following counties, in Kentucky: Bracken, Grant, Lewis, Mason, Owen, Pendleton, and Robertson, and the following counties, in Ohio: Adams, Brown, Pike, and Scioto. When? Until 7 p.m.

Eastern Daylight Time this evening. The following impacts are expected. Excessive runoff may result in flooding of rivers, creeks, streams, and other low-lying and flood-prone locations. Additional details, a few storms may produce heavy rainfall today, which could lead to localized flooding. People in the watch area, especially those living in areas prone to flooding, should be prepared to take action should flooding develop. Monitor the latest forecasts and be alert for possible flood warnings. Flood watch will expire at noon Eastern Daylight Time today. The flash flood watch will expire for portions of East Central and North Central Kentucky, including the following areas: in East Central Kentucky, Boyle; in North Central Kentucky, Henry, Shelby, and Washington, Kentucky. The flash flooding threat has ended. Therefore, the flash flood watch will expire at noon Eastern Daylight Time today. Flood watch now in effect until 8 p.m. Eastern Daylight Time this evening. What? Flash flooding caused by excessive rainfall continues to be possible. Where? A portion of East Central Kentucky, including the following areas: Anderson, Bourbon, Clark, Kentucky, Fayette, Franklin, Garrard, Harrison, Kentucky, Jessamine, Madison, Mercer, Nicholas, Scott, Kentucky, and Woodford. When? Until 8 p.m. Eastern Daylight Time this evening. The following impacts are expected. Excessive runoff may result in flooding of rivers, creeks, streams, and other low-lying and flood-prone locations. Low water crossings may be flooded. Additional details, http://www.weather.gov/safety/. Flood. You should monitor later forecasts and be prepared to take action should flash flood warnings be issued. Noon Eastern Daylight Time weather conditions across North Central Kentucky. At Frankfort, and the pressure was 29.86 inches and rising. At Lexington, it was mostly sunny. The temperature was 81 degrees, the dew point 70, and the relative humidity 69%. The wind was southwest at 16 miles an hour, gusting to 25. The pressure was 29.88 inches and steady. At Louisville, it was cloudy. The temperature was 79 degrees, the dew point 72, and the relative humidity 79%. The wind was southwest at 20 miles an hour, gusting to 29. The pressure was 29.86 inches and rising. At Frankfort, and the pressure was 29.86 inches and rising. Elsewhere around the region, at Jackson, rain was falling with a temperature of 74. At Indianapolis, drizzle was falling with a temperature of 63. At Covington, it was partly sunny with a temperature of 77. It was cloudy with a temperature of 76 at Wilmington, Ohio, 78 at London, and 82 at Bowling Green. At Jasper, Indiana, it was cloudy. Now for the official National Weather Service forecast for Frankfort and surrounding communities. Today, showers likely in the morning. Chance of thunderstorms in the late morning and early afternoon, then slight chance of thunderstorms late in the afternoon. Some thunderstorms may produce heavy rainfall in the late morning and afternoon. Highs around 80. Southwest winds 5 to 15 miles an hour. Chance of precipitation 70%. Tonight, mostly cloudy. A 20% chance of thunderstorms until midnight. Lows around 60. North winds up to 10 miles an hour. Tuesday, sunny. Highs around 80. North winds up to 10 miles an hour. Tuesday night, mostly clear. Patchy fog after midnight. Lows in the upper 50s. North winds up to 5 miles an hour. And now the extended forecast for the radio listening area. Wednesday and Wednesday night, partly cloudy. Highs in the lower 80s. Lows in the lower 60s. Thursday and Thursday night, partly cloudy. A 40% chance of thunderstorms. Highs in the mid-80s. Lows in the mid-60s. Friday and Friday night, thunderstorms.

is likely. Highs in the mid-80s. Lows in the upper 60s. Chance of thunderstorm 70%. Saturday and Saturday night, showers likely and chance of thunderstorms. Highs in the mid-80s. Lows in the upper 60s. Chance of precipitation 70%. Sunday and Sunday night, partly cloudy. A 20% chance of thunderstorms. Highs in the upper 80s. Lows in the lower 70s. The current time is 12:59 p.m. Eastern Daylight Time. Flood watch remains in effect until 7 p.m. Eastern Daylight Time this evening. What? Flash flooding caused by excessive rainfall continues to be possible. Where? The following counties, in Kentucky, Bracken, Grant, Lewis, Mason, Owen, Pendleton and Robertson, and the following counties, in Ohio, Adams, Brown, Pike and Scioto. When? Until 7 p.m. Eastern Daylight Time this evening. The following impacts are expected. Excessive runoff may result in flooding of rivers, creeks, streams, and other low-lying and flood-prone locations. Additional details, a few storms may produce heavy rainfall today, which could lead to localized flooding. People in the watch area, especially those living in areas prone to flooding, should be prepared to take action should flooding develop. Monitor the latest forecasts and be alert for possible flood warnings. Flood watch now in effect until 8 p.m. Eastern Daylight Time this evening. What? Flash flooding caused by excessive rainfall continues to be possible. Where? A portion of east central Kentucky, including the following areas, Anderson, Bourbon, Clark, Kentucky, Fayette, Franklin, Garrett, Harrison, Kentucky, Jessamine, Madison, Mercer, Nicholas, Scott, Kentucky, and Woodford. When? Until 8 p.m. Eastern Daylight Time this evening. The following impacts are expected. Excessive runoff may result in flooding of rivers, creeks, streams, and other low-lying and flood-prone locations. Low water crossings may be flooded. Additional details, http://www.weather.gov/safety/. Flood you should monitor later forecasts and be prepared to take action should flash flood warnings be issued. Noon Eastern Daylight Time weather conditions across north central Kentucky. At Frankfort. And the pressure was 29.86 inches and rising. At Lexington, it was mostly sunny. The temperature was 81 degrees, the dew point 70, and the relative humidity 69%. The wind was southwest at 16 miles an hour. Gusting to 25. The pressure was 29.88 inches and steady. At Louisville, it was cloudy. The temperature was 79 degrees, the dew point 72, and the relative humidity 79%. The wind was southwest at 20 miles an hour. Gusting to 29. The pressure was 29.86 inches and rising. At Frankfort, and the pressure was 29.86 inches and rising. Elsewhere around the region, at Jackson, rain was falling with a temperature of 74. At Indianapolis, drizzle was falling with a temperature of 63. At Covington, it was partly sunny with a temperature of 77. It was cloudy with a temperature of 76 at Wilmington, Ohio, 78 at London, and 82 at Bowling Green. At Jasper, Indiana, it was cloudy. Now for the official National Weather Service forecast for Frankfort and surrounding communities. Today, showers likely in the morning. Chance of thunderstorms in the late morning and early afternoon, then slight chance of thunderstorms late in the afternoon. Some thunderstorms may produce heavy rainfall in the late morning and afternoon. Highs around 80. Southwest winds 5 to 15 miles an hour. Chance of precipitation 70%. Tonight, mostly cloudy. A 20% chance of thunderstorms until midnight. Lows around 60. North winds up to 10 miles an hour. Tuesday, sunny. Highs around 80. North winds up to 10 miles an hour.

Tuesday night, mostly clear. Patchy fog after midnight. Lows in the upper 50s. North winds up to 5 miles an hour. And now the extended forecast for the radio listening area. Wednesday and Wednesday night, partly cloudy. Highs in the lower 80s. Lows in the lower 60s. Thursday and Thursday night, partly cloudy. A 40% chance of thunderstorms. Highs in the mid-80s. Lows in the mid-60s. Friday and Friday night, thunderstorms likely. Highs in the mid-80s. Lows in the upper 60s. Chance of thunderstorms 70%. Saturday and Saturday night, showers likely and chance of thunderstorms. Highs in the mid-80s. Lows in the upper 60s. Chance of precipitation 70%. Sunday and Sunday night, partly cloudy. A 20% chance of thunderstorms. Highs in the upper 80s. Lows in the lower 70s. The current time is 1:05 p.m. Eastern Daylight Time. Flood watch remains in effect until 7 p.m. Eastern Daylight Time this evening. What? Flash flooding caused by excessive rainfall continues to be possible. Where? The following counties, in Kentucky, Bracken, Grant, Lewis, Mason, Owen, Pendleton and Robertson, and the following counties, in Ohio, Adams, Brown, Pike and Scioto. When? Until 7 p.m. Eastern Daylight Time this evening. The following impacts are expected. Excessive runoff may result in flooding of rivers, creeks, streams, and other low-lying and flood-prone locations. Additional details, a few storms may produce heavy rainfall today, which could lead to localized flooding. People in the watch area, especially those living in areas prone to flooding, should be prepared to take action should flooding develop. Monitor the latest forecasts and be alert for possible flood warnings. Flood watch now in effect until 8 p.m. Eastern Daylight Time this evening. What? Flash flooding caused by excessive rainfall continues to be possible. Where? A portion of east central Kentucky, including the following areas, Anderson, Bourbon, Clark, Kentucky, Fayette, Franklin, Garrard, Harrison, Kentucky, Jessamine, Madison, Mercer, Nicholas, Scott, Kentucky, and Woodford. When? Until 8 p.m. Eastern Daylight Time this evening. The following impacts are expected. Excessive runoff may result in flooding of rivers, creeks, streams, and other low-lying and flood-prone locations. Low water crossings may be flooded. Additional details, http://www.weather.gov/safety/. Flood you should monitor later forecasts and be prepared to take action should flash flood warnings be issued. 1 p.m. Eastern Daylight Time weather conditions across north central Kentucky. At Frankfort. And the pressure was 29.86 inches and steady. At Lexington, it was partly sunny. The temperature was 81 degrees, the dew point 70, and the relative humidity 69%. The wind was southwest at 14 miles an hour, gusting to 20. The pressure was 29.88 inches and steady. At Louisville, light rain was falling. The temperature was 75 degrees, the dew point 71, and the relative humidity 87%. The wind was west at 15 miles an hour. The pressure was 29.87 inches and rising. At Frankfort, and the pressure was 29.86 inches and steady. Elsewhere around the region, throughout the region, skies ranged from partly sunny to cloudy. It was 78 at Covington, 63 at Indianapolis, and 78 at Wilmington, Ohio. Jackson reported 77, London reported 81, and Bowling Green reported 83. Now for the official National Weather Service forecast for Frankfort and surrounding communities. Today, showers likely in the morning. Chance of thunderstorms in the late morning and early afternoon, then slight chance of thunderstorms late in the afternoon. Some thunderstorms may produce heavy rainfall in the late morning and afternoon. Highs around 80.
southwest winds 5 to 15 miles an hour. Chance of precipitation 70%. Tonight, mostly cloudy. A 20% chance of thunderstorms until midnight. Lows around 60. North winds up to 10 miles an hour. Tuesday, sunny. Highs around 80. North winds up to 10 miles an hour. Tuesday night, mostly clear. Patchy fog after midnight. Lows in the upper 50s. North winds up to 5 miles an hour. And now the extended forecast for the radio listening area. Wednesday and Wednesday night, partly cloudy. Highs in the lower 80s. Lows in the lower 60s. Thursday and Thursday night, partly cloudy. A 40% chance of thunderstorms. Highs in the mid-80s. Lows in the mid-60s. Friday and Friday night, thunderstorms likely. Highs in the mid-80s. Lows in the upper 60s. Chance of thunderstorms 70%. Saturday and Saturday night, showers likely and chance of thunderstorms. Highs in the mid-80s. Lows in the upper 60s. Chance of precipitation 70%. Sunday and Sunday night, partly cloudy. A 20% chance of thunderstorms. Highs in the upper 80s. Lows in the lower 70s. The current time is 1:10 p.m. Eastern Daylight Time. Flood watch remains in effect until 7 p.m. Eastern Daylight Time this evening. What? Flash flooding caused by excessive rainfall continues to be possible. Where? The following counties, in Kentucky, Bracken, Grant, Lewis, Mason, Owen, Pendleton and Robertson, and the following counties, in Ohio, Adams, Brown, Pike and Scioto. When? Until 7 p.m. Eastern Daylight Time this evening. The following impacts are expected. Excessive runoff may result in flooding of rivers, creeks, streams, and other low-lying and flood-prone locations. Additional details, a few storms may produce heavy rainfall today, which could lead to localized flooding. People in the watch area, especially those living in areas prone to flooding, should be prepared to take action should flooding develop. Monitor the latest forecasts and be alert for possible flood warnings. Flood watch now in effect until 8 p.m. Eastern Daylight Time this evening. What? Flash flooding caused by excessive rainfall continues to be possible. Where? A portion of east central Kentucky, including the following areas, Anderson, Bourbon, Clark, Kentucky, Fayette, Franklin, Garrard, Harrison, Kentucky, Jessamine, Madison, Mercer, Nicholas, Scott, Kentucky, and Woodford. When? Until 8 p.m. Eastern Daylight Time this evening. The following impacts are expected. Excessive runoff may result in flooding of rivers, creeks, streams, and other low-lying and flood-prone locations. Low water crossings may be flooded. Additional details, http://www.weather.gov/safety/. Flood. You should monitor later forecasts and be prepared to take action should flash flood warnings be issued. 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At Frankfurt. And the pressure was 29.86 inches, and steady. At Lexington, it was partly sunny. The temperature was 81 degrees, the dew point 70, and the relative humidity 69%. The wind was southwest at 14 miles an hour. Gusting to 20. The pressure was 29.88 inches and steady. At Louisville, light rain was falling. The temperature was 75 degrees, the dew point 71, and the relative humidity 87%. The wind was west at 15 miles an hour. The pressure was 29.87 inches and rising. At Frankfurt, and the pressure was 29.

2.86 inches and steady. Elsewhere around the region, throughout the region, skies ranged from partly sunny to cloudy. It was 78 at Covington, 63 at Indianapolis, and 78 at Wilmington, Ohio. Jackson reported 77, London reported 81, and Bowling Green reported 83. Now for the official National Weather Service forecast for Frankfort and surrounding communities. Today, showers likely in the morning. Chance of thunderstorms in the late morning and early afternoon, then slight chance of thunderstorms late in the afternoon. Some thunderstorms may produce heavy rainfall in the late morning and afternoon. Highs around 80. Southwest winds 5 to 15 miles an hour. Chance of precipitation 70%. Tonight, mostly cloudy. A 20% chance of thunderstorms until midnight. Lows around 60. North winds up to 10 miles an hour. Tuesday, sunny. Highs around 80. North winds up to 10 miles an hour. Tuesday night, mostly clear. Patchy fog after midnight. Lows in the upper 50s. North winds up to 5 miles an hour. And now the extended forecast for the radio listening area. Wednesday and Wednesday night, partly cloudy. Highs in the lower 80s. Lows in the lower 60s. Thursday and Thursday night, partly cloudy. A 40% chance of thunderstorms. Highs in the mid-80s. Lows in the mid-60s. Friday and Friday night, thunderstorms likely. Highs in the mid-80s. Lows in the upper 60s. Chance of thunderstorms 70%. Saturday and Saturday night, showers likely and chance of thunderstorms. Highs in the mid-80s. Lows in the upper 60s. Chance of precipitation 70%. Sunday and Sunday night, partly cloudy. A 20% chance of thunderstorms. Highs in the upper 80s. Lows in the lower 70s. The current time is 1:16 p.m. Eastern Daylight Time. Flood watch remains in effect until 7 p.m. Eastern Daylight Time this evening. What? Flash flooding caused by excessive rainfall continues to be possible. Where? The following counties, in Kentucky, Bracken, Grant, Lewis, Mason, Owen, Pendleton and Robertson, and the following counties, in Ohio, Adams, Brown, Pike and Tioga. When? Until 7 p.m. Eastern Daylight Time this evening. The following impacts are expected. Excessive runoff may result in flooding of rivers, creeks, streams, and other low-lying and flood-prone locations. Additional details, a few storms may produce heavy rainfall today, which could lead to localized flooding. People in the watch area, especially those living in areas prone to flooding, should be prepared to take action should flooding develop. Monitor the latest forecasts and be alert for possible flood warnings. Flood watch now in effect until 8 p.m. Eastern Daylight Time this evening. What? Flash flooding caused by excessive rainfall continues to be possible. Where? A portion of East Central Kentucky, including the following areas, Anderson, Bourbon, Clark, Kentucky, Fayette, Franklin, Garrard, Harrison, Kentucky, Jessamine, Madison, Mercer, Nicholas, Scott, Kentucky, and Woodford. When? Until 8 p.m. Eastern Daylight Time this evening. The following impacts are expected. Excessive runoff may result in flooding of rivers, creeks, streams, and other low-lying and flood-prone locations. Low water crossings may be flooded. Additional details, http://www.weather.gov/safety/. Flood you should monitor later forecasts and be prepared to take action should flash flood warnings be issued. 1 p.m. Eastern Daylight Time weather conditions across north central Kentucky. At Frankfort. And the pressure was 29.86 inches and steady. At Lexington, it was partly sunny. The temperature was 81 degrees, the dew point 70, and the relative humidity 69%. The wind was southwest at 14 miles an hour.

gusting to 20. The pressure was 29.88 inches and steady. At Louisville, light rain was falling. The temperature was 75 degrees, the dew point 71, and the relative humidity 87%. The wind was west at 15 miles an hour. The pressure was 29.87 inches and rising. At Frankfurt, and the pressure was 29.86 inches and steady. Elsewhere around the region, throughout the region, skies ranged from partly sunny to cloudy. It was 78 at Covington, 63 at Indianapolis, and 78 at Wilmington, Ohio. Jackson reported 77, London reported 81, and Bowling Green reported 83. Now for the official National Weather Service forecast for Frankfurt and surrounding communities. Today, showers likely in the morning. Chance of thunderstorms in the late morning and early afternoon, then slight chance of thunderstorms late in the afternoon. Some thunderstorms may produce heavy rainfall in the late morning and afternoon. Highs around 80. Southwest winds 5 to 15 miles an hour. Chance of precipitation 70%. Tonight, mostly cloudy. A 20% chance of thunderstorms until midnight. Lows around 60. North winds up to 10 miles an hour. Tuesday, sunny. Highs around 80. North winds up to 10 miles an hour. Tuesday night, mostly clear. Patchy fog after midnight. Lows in the upper 50s. North winds up to 5 miles an hour. And now the extended forecast for the radio listening area. Wednesday and Wednesday night, partly cloudy. Highs in the lower 80s. Lows in the lower 60s. Thursday and Thursday night, partly cloudy. A 40% chance of thunderstorms. Highs in the mid-80s. Lows in the mid-60s. Friday and Friday night, thunderstorms likely. Highs in the mid-80s. Lows in the upper 60s. Chance of thunderstorms 70%. Saturday and Saturday night, showers likely and chance of thunderstorms. Highs in the mid-80s. Lows in the upper 60s. Chance of precipitation 70%. Sunday and Sunday night, partly cloudy. A 20% chance of thunderstorms. Highs in the upper 80s. Lows in the lower 70s. The current time is 1:21 p.m. Eastern Daylight Time. Flood watch remains in effect until 7 p.m. Eastern Daylight Time this evening. What? Flash flooding caused by excessive rainfall continues to be possible. Where? The following counties, in Kentucky, Bracken, Grant, Lewis, Mason, Owen, Pendleton and Robertson, and the following counties, in Ohio, Adams, Brown, Pike and Tioga. When? Until 7 p.m. Eastern Daylight Time this evening. The following impacts are expected. Excessive runoff may result in flooding of rivers, creeks, streams, and other low-lying and flood-prone locations. Additional details, a few storms may produce heavy rainfall today, which could lead to localized flooding. People in the watch area, especially those living in areas prone to flooding, should be prepared to take action should flooding develop. Monitor the latest forecasts and be alert for possible flood warnings. Flood watch now in effect until 8 p.m. Eastern Daylight Time this evening. What? Flash flooding caused by excessive rainfall continues to be possible. Where? A portion of east central Kentucky, including the following areas, Anderson, Bourbon, Clark, Kentucky, Fayette, Franklin, Garrard, Harrison, Kentucky, Jessamine, Madison, Mercer, Nicholas, Scott, Kentucky, and Woodford. When? Until 8 p.m. Eastern Daylight Time this evening. The following impacts are expected. Excessive runoff may result in flooding of rivers, creeks, streams, and other low-lying and flood-prone locations. Low water crossings may be flooded. Additional details, http://www.weather.gov/safety/. Flood you should monitor later forecasts and be prepared to take action should flash flood warning.

Pressure was 29.87 inches and rising at Frankfurt, and the pressure was 29.86 inches and steady. Elsewhere around the region, throughout the region, skies ranged from partly sunny to cloudy. It was 78 at Covington, 63 at Indianapolis, and 78 at Wilmington, Ohio. Jackson reported 77, London reported 81, and Bowling Green reported 83. Now for the official National Weather Service forecast for Frankfurt and surrounding communities. Today, showers likely in the morning. Chance of thunderstorms in the late morning and early afternoon, then slight chance of thunderstorms late in the afternoon. Some thunderstorms may produce heavy rainfall in the late morning and afternoon. Highs around 80. Southwest winds 5 to 15 miles an hour. Chance of precipitation 70%. Tonight, mostly cloudy. A 20% chance of thunderstorms until midnight. Lows around 60. North winds up to 10 miles an hour. Tuesday, sunny. Highs around 80. North winds up to 10 miles an hour. Tuesday night, mostly clear. Patchy fog after midnight. Lows in the upper 50s. North winds up to 5 miles an hour. And now the extended forecast for the radio listening area. Wednesday and Wednesday night, partly cloudy. Highs in the lower 80s. Lows in the lower 60s. Thursday and Thursday night, partly cloudy. A 40% chance of thunderstorms. Highs in the mid-80s. Lows in the mid-60s. Friday and Friday night, thunderstorms likely. Highs in the mid-80s. Lows in the upper 60s. Chance of thunderstorms 70%. Saturday and Saturday night, showers likely and chance of thunderstorms. Highs in the mid-80s. Lows in the upper 60s. Chance of precipitation 70%. Sunday and Sunday night, partly cloudy. A 20% chance of thunderstorms. Highs in the upper 80s. Lows in the lower 70s. The current time is 1:27 p.m. Eastern Daylight Time. Flood watch remains in effect until 7 p.m. Eastern Daylight Time this evening. What? Flash flooding caused by excessive rainfall continues to be possible. Where? The following counties, in Kentucky, Bracken, Grant, Lewis, Mason, Owen, Pendleton and Robertson, and the following counties, in Ohio, Adams, Brown, Pike and Scioto. When? Until 7 p.m. Eastern Daylight Time this evening. The following impacts are expected. Excessive runoff may result in flooding of rivers, creeks, streams, and other low-lying and flood-prone locations. Additional details, a few storms may produce heavy rainfall today, which could lead to localized flooding. People in the watch area, especially those living in areas prone to flooding, should be prepared to take action should flooding develop. Monitor the latest forecasts and be alert for possible flood warnings. Flood watch now in effect until 8 p.m. Eastern Daylight Time this evening. What? Flash flooding caused by excessive rainfall continues to be possible. Where? A portion of east central Kentucky, including the following areas, Anderson, Bourbon, Clark, Kentucky, Fayette, Franklin, Garrard, Harrison, Kentucky, Jessamine, Madison, Mercer, Nicholas, Scott, Kentucky, and Woodford. When? Until 8 p.m. Eastern Daylight Time this evening. The following impacts are expected. Excessive runoff may result in flooding of rivers, creeks, streams, and other low-lying and flood-prone locations. Low water crossings may be flooded. Additional details, http://www.weather.gov/safety/. Flood you should monitor later forecasts and be prepared to take action should flash flood warnings be issued. 1 p.m. Eastern Daylight Time weather conditions across north central Kentucky. At Frankfurt. And the pressure was 29.86 inches and steady. At Lexington, it was partly sunny. The temperature was 81 degrees, the dew point 70.

and the relative humidity 69%. The wind was southwest at 14 miles an hour, gusting to 20. The pressure was 29.88 inches and steady. At Louisville, light rain was falling. The temperature was 75 degrees, the dew point 71, and the relative humidity 87%. The wind was west at 15 miles an hour. The pressure was 29.87 inches and rising. At Frankfurt, and the pressure was 29.86 inches and steady. Elsewhere around the region, throughout the region, skies ranged from partly sunny to cloudy. It was 78 at Covington, 63 at Indianapolis, and 78 at Wilmington, Ohio. Jackson reported 77, London reported 81, and Bowling Green reported 83. Now for the official National Weather Service forecast for Frankfurt and surrounding communities. Today, showers likely in the morning. Chance of thunderstorms in the late morning and early afternoon, then slight chance of thunderstorms late in the afternoon. Some thunderstorms may produce heavy rainfall in the late morning and afternoon. Highs around 80. Southwest winds 5 to 15 miles an hour. Chance of precipitation 70%. Tonight, mostly cloudy. A 20% chance of thunderstorms until midnight. Lows around 60. North winds up to 10 miles an hour. Tuesday, sunny. Highs around 80. North winds up to 10 miles an hour. Tuesday night, mostly clear. Patchy fog after midnight. Lows in the upper 50s. North winds up to 5 miles an hour. And now the extended forecast for the radio listening area. Wednesday and Wednesday night, partly cloudy. Highs in the lower 80s. Lows in the lower 60s. Thursday and Thursday night, partly cloudy. A 40% chance of thunderstorms. Highs in the mid-80s. Lows in the mid-60s. Friday and Friday night, thunderstorms likely. Highs in the mid-80s. Lows in the upper 60s. Chance of thunderstorms 70%. Saturday and Saturday night, showers likely and chance of thunderstorms. Highs in the mid-80s. Lows in the upper 60s. Chance of precipitation 70%. Sunday and Sunday night, partly cloudy. A 20% chance of thunderstorms. Highs in the upper 80s. Lows in the lower 70s. The current time is 1:32 p.m. Eastern Daylight Time. Flood watch remains in effect until 7 p.m. Eastern Daylight Time this evening. What? Flash flooding caused by excessive rainfall continues to be possible. Where? The following counties, in Kentucky, Bracken, Grant, Lewis, Mason, Owen, Pendleton and Robertson, and the following counties, in Ohio, Adams, Brown, Pike and Scioto. When? Until 7 p.m. in Robertson and the following counties, in Ohio, Adams, Brown, Pike and Scioto. When? Until 7 p.m. Eastern Daylight Time this evening. The following impacts are expected. Excessive runoff may result in flooding of rivers, creeks, streams, and other low-lying and flood-prone locations. Additional details, a few storms may produce heavy rainfall today, which could lead to localized flooding. People in the watch area, especially those living in areas prone to flooding, should be prepared to take action should flooding develop. Monitor the latest forecasts and be alert for possible flood warnings. Flood watch now in effect until 8 p.m. Eastern Daylight Time this evening. What? Flash flooding caused by excessive rainfall continues to be possible. Where? A portion of east central Kentucky, including the following areas, Anderson, Bourbon, Clark, Kentucky, Fayette, Franklin, Garrard, Harrison, Kentucky, Jessamine, Madison, Mercer, Nicholas, Scott, Kentucky, and Woodford. When? Until 8 p.m. Eastern Daylight Time this evening. The following impacts are expected. Excessive runoff may result in flooding of rivers, creeks, streams, and other low-lying and flood-prone locations. Low water crossings.

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You should monitor later forecasts and be prepared to take action should flash flood warnings be issued. 1 p.m. Eastern Daylight Time weather conditions across north central Kentucky. At Frankfort. And the pressure was 29.86 inches and steady. At Lexington, it was partly sunny. The temperature was 81 degrees, the dew point 70, and the relative humidity 69%. The wind was southwest at 14 miles an hour, gusting to 20. The pressure was 29.88 inches and steady. At Louisville, light rain was falling. The temperature was 75 degrees, the dew point 71, and the relative humidity 87%. The wind was west at 15 miles an hour. The pressure was 29.87 inches and rising. At Frankfort. And the pressure was 29.86 inches and steady. Elsewhere around the region, throughout the region, skies ranged from partly sunny to cloudy. It was 78 at Covington, 63 at Indianapolis, and 78 at Wilmington, Ohio. Jackson reported 77, London reported 81, and Bowling Green reported 83. Now for the official National Weather Service forecast for Frankfort and surrounding communities. Today, showers likely in the morning. Chance of thunderstorms in the late morning and early afternoon, then slight chance of thunderstorms late in the afternoon. Some thunderstorms may produce heavy rainfall in the late morning and afternoon. Highs around 80. Southwest winds 5 to 15 miles an hour. Chance of precipitation 70%. Tonight, mostly cloudy. A 20% chance of thunderstorms until midnight. Lows around 60. North winds up to 10 miles an hour. Tuesday, sunny. Highs around 80. North winds up to 10 miles an hour. Tuesday night, mostly clear. Patchy fog after midnight. Lows in the upper 50s. North winds up to 5 miles an hour. And now the extended forecast for the radio listening area. Wednesday and Wednesday night, partly cloudy. Highs in the lower 80s. Lows in the lower 60s. Thursday and Thursday night, partly cloudy. A 40% chance of thunderstorms. Highs in the mid-80s. Lows in the mid-60s. Friday and Friday night, thunderstorms likely. Highs in the mid-80s. Lows in the upper 60s. Chance of thunderstorms 70%. Saturday and Saturday night, showers likely and chance of thunderstorms. Highs in the mid-80s. Lows in the upper 60s. Chance of precipitation 70%. Sunday and Sunday night, partly cloudy. A 20% chance of thunderstorms. Highs in the upper 80s. Lows in the lower 70s. The current time is 1:38 p.m. Eastern Daylight Time. Flood watch remains in effect until 7 p.m. Eastern Daylight Time this evening. What? Flash flooding caused by excessive rainfall continues to be possible. Where? The following counties, in Kentucky, Bracken, Grant, Lewis, Mason, Owen, Pendleton and Robertson, and the following counties, in Ohio, Adams, Brown, Pike and Scioto. When? Until 7 p.m. Eastern Daylight Time this evening. The following impacts are expected. Excessive runoff may result in flooding of rivers, creeks, streams, and other low-lying and flood-prone locations. Additional details, a few storms may produce heavy rainfall today, which could lead to localized flooding. People in the watch area, especially those living in areas prone to flooding, should be prepared to take action should flooding develop. Monitor the latest forecasts and be alert for possible flood warnings. Flood watch now in effect until 8 p.m. Eastern Daylight Time this evening. What? Flash flooding caused by excessive rainfall continues to be possible. Where? A portion of east central Kentucky, including the following areas,

Anderson, Bourbon, Clark, Kentucky, Fayette, Franklin, Garrard, Harrison, Kentucky, Jessamine, Madison, Mercer, Nicholas, Scott, Kentucky, and Woodford. When, until 8 p.m. Eastern Daylight Time this evening. The following impacts are expected. Excessive runoff may result in flooding of rivers, creeks, streams, and other low-lying and flood-prone locations. Low water crossings may be flooded. Additional details, http://www.weather.gov/safety/. Flood you should monitor later forecasts and be prepared to take action should flash flood warnings be issued. 1 p.m. Eastern Daylight Time weather conditions across north central Kentucky. At Frankfort. And the pressure was 29.86 inches and steady. At Lexington, it was partly sunny. The temperature was 81 degrees, the dew point 70, and the relative humidity 69%. The wind was southwest at 14 miles an hour, gusting to 20. The pressure was 29.88 inches and steady. At Louisville, light rain was falling. The temperature was 75 degrees, the dew point 71, and the relative humidity 87%. The wind was west at 15 miles an hour. The pressure was 29.87 inches and rising. At Frankfort, and the pressure was 29.86 inches and steady. Elsewhere around the region, throughout the region, skies ranged from partly sunny to cloudy. It was 78 at Covington, 63 at Indianapolis, and 78 at Wilmington, Ohio. Jackson reported 77, London reported 81, and Bowling Green reported 83. Now for the official National Weather Service forecast for Frankfort and surrounding communities. Today, showers likely in the morning. Chance of thunderstorms in the late morning and early afternoon, then slight chance of thunderstorms late in the afternoon. Some thunderstorms may produce heavy rainfall in the late morning and afternoon. Highs around 80. Southwest winds 5 to 15 miles an hour. Chance of precipitation 70%. Tonight, mostly cloudy. A 20% chance of thunderstorms until midnight. Lows around 60. North winds up to 10 miles an hour. Tuesday, sunny. Highs around 80. North winds up to 10 miles an hour. Tuesday night, mostly clear. Patchy fog after midnight. Lows in the upper 50s. North winds up to 5 miles an hour. And now the extended forecast for the radio listening area. Wednesday and Wednesday night, partly cloudy. Highs in the lower 80s. Lows in the lower 60s. Thursday and Thursday night, partly cloudy. A 40% chance of thunderstorms. Highs in the mid-80s. Lows in the mid-60s. Friday and Friday night, thunderstorms likely. Highs in the mid-80s. Lows in the upper 60s. Chance of thunderstorms 70%. Saturday and Saturday night, showers likely and chance of thunderstorms. Highs in the mid-80s. Lows in the upper 60s. Chance of precipitation 70%. Sunday and Sunday night, partly cloudy. A 20% chance of thunderstorms. Highs in the upper 80s. Lows in the lower 70s. 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The current time is 1:43 p.m. Eastern Daylight Time. Flood watch remains in effect until 7 p.m. Eastern Daylight Time this evening. What? Flash flooding caused by excessive rainfall continues to be possible. Where? The following counties, in Kentucky, Bracken, Grant, Lewis, Mason, Owen, Pendleton and Robertson, and the following counties, in Ohio, Adams, Brown, Pike and Scioto. When? Until 7 p.m. Eastern Daylight Time.

a.m. this evening. The following impacts are expected. Excessive runoff may result in flooding of rivers, creeks, streams, and other low-lying and flood-prone locations. Additional details. A few storms may produce heavy rainfall today, which could lead to localized flooding. People in the watch area, especially those living in areas prone to flooding, should be prepared to take action should flooding develop. Monitor the latest forecasts and be alert for possible flood warnings. Flood watch now in effect until 8 p.m. Eastern Daylight Time this evening. What? Flash flooding caused by excessive rainfall continues to be possible. Where? A portion of East Central Kentucky, including the following areas: Anderson, Bourbon, Clark, Kentucky, Fayette, Franklin, Garrard, Harrison, Kentucky, Jessamine, Madison, Mercer, Nicholas, Scott, Kentucky, and Woodford. When? Until 8 p.m. Eastern Daylight Time this evening. The following impacts are expected. Excessive runoff may result in flooding of rivers, creeks, streams, and other low-lying and flood-prone locations. Low water crossings may be flooded. Additional details. http://www.weather.gov/safety/. Flood. You should monitor later forecasts and be prepared to take action should flash flood warnings be issued. 1 p.m. Eastern Daylight Time weather conditions across north central Kentucky. At Frankfort. And the pressure was 29.86 inches and steady. At Lexington, it was partly sunny. The temperature was 81 degrees, the dew point 70, and the relative humidity 69%. The wind was southwest at 14 miles an hour, gusting to 20. The pressure was 29.88 inches and steady. At Louisville, light rain was falling. The temperature was 75 degrees, the dew point 71, and the relative humidity 87%. The wind was west at 15 miles an hour. The pressure was 29.87 inches and rising. At Frankfort, and the pressure was 29.86 inches and steady. Elsewhere around the region, throughout the region, skies ranged from partly sunny to cloudy. It was 78 at Covington, 63 at Indianapolis, and 78 at Wilmington, Ohio. Jackson reported 77, London reported 81, and Bowling Green reported 83. Now for the official National Weather Service forecast for Frankfort and surrounding communities. Today, showers likely in the morning. Chance of thunderstorms in the late morning and early afternoon, then slight chance of thunderstorms late in the afternoon. Some thunderstorms may produce heavy rainfall in the late morning and afternoon. Highs around 80. Southwest winds 5 to 15 miles an hour. Chance of precipitation 70%. Tonight, mostly cloudy. A 20% chance of thunderstorms until midnight. Lows around 60. North winds up to 10 miles an hour. Tuesday, sunny. Highs around 80. North winds up to 10 miles an hour. Tuesday night, mostly clear. Patchy fog after midnight. Lows in the upper 50s. North winds up to 5 miles an hour. And now the extended forecast for the radio listening area. Wednesday and Wednesday night, partly cloudy. Highs in the lower 80s. Lows in the lower 60s. Thursday and Thursday night, partly cloudy. A 40% chance of thunderstorms. Highs in the mid-80s. Lows in the mid-60s. Friday and Friday night, thunderstorms likely. Highs in the mid-80s. Lows in the upper 60s. Chance of thunderstorms 70%. Saturday and Saturday night, showers likely and chance of thunderstorms. Highs in the mid-80s. Lows in the upper 60s. Chance of precipitation 70%. Sunday and Sunday night, partly cloudy. A 20% chance of thunderstorms. Highs in the upper 80s. Lows in the lower 70s. The current time is 1:49 p.m. Eastern Daylight Time.

flood watch remains in effect until 7 p.m. Eastern Daylight Time this evening. What's flash flooding caused by excessive rainfall continues to be possible. Where the following counties in Kentucky, Bracken, Grant, Lewis, Mason, Owen, Pendleton, and Robertson, and the following counties in Ohio, Adams, Brown, Pike, and Scioto. When until 7 p.m. Eastern Daylight Time this evening. The following impacts are expected. Excessive runoff may result in flooding of rivers, creeks, streams, and other low-lying and flood-prone locations. Additional details. A few storms may produce heavy rainfall today, which could lead to localized flooding. People in the watch area, especially those living in areas prone to flooding, should be prepared to take action should flooding develop. Monitor the latest forecasts and be alert for possible flood warnings. Flood watch now in effect until 8 p.m. Eastern Daylight Time this evening. What flash flooding caused by excessive rainfall continues to be possible. Where a portion of East Central Kentucky, including the following areas, Anderson, Bourbon, Clark, Kentucky, Fayette, Franklin, Garrard, Harrison, Kentucky, Jessamine, Madison, Mercer, Nicholas, Scott, Kentucky, and Woodford. When until 8 p.m. Eastern Daylight Time this evening. The following impacts are expected. Excessive runoff may result in flooding of rivers, creeks, streams, and other low-lying and flood-prone locations. Low water crossings may be flooded. Additional details, http://www.weather.gov/safety/. Flood you should monitor later forecasts and be prepared to take action should flash flood warnings be issued. 1 p.m. Eastern Daylight Time weather conditions across north central Kentucky. At Frankfort, and the pressure was 29.86 inches and steady. At Lexington, it was partly sunny. The temperature was 81 degrees, the dew point 70, and the relative humidity 69%. The wind was southwest at 14 miles an hour, gusting to 20. The pressure was 29.88 inches and steady. At Louisville, light rain was falling. The temperature was 75 degrees, the dew point 71, and the relative humidity 87%. The wind was west at 15 miles an hour. The pressure was 29.87 inches and rising. At Frankfort, and the pressure was 29.86 inches and steady. Elsewhere around the region, throughout the region, skies ranged from partly sunny to cloudy. It was 78 at Covington, 63 at Indianapolis, and 78 at Wilmington, Ohio. Jackson reported 77, London reported 81, and Bowling Green reported 83. Now for the official National Weather Service forecast for Frankfort and surrounding communities. Today, showers likely in the morning. Chance of thunderstorms in the late morning and early afternoon, then slight chance of thunderstorms late in the afternoon. Some thunderstorms may produce heavy rainfall in the late morning and afternoon. Highs around 80. Southwest winds 5 to 15 miles an hour. Chance of precipitation 70%. Tonight, mostly cloudy. A 20% chance of thunderstorms until midnight. Lows around 60. North winds up to 10 miles an hour. Tuesday, sunny. Highs around 80. North winds up to 10 miles an hour. Tuesday night, mostly clear. Patchy fog after midnight. Lows in the upper 50s. North winds up to 5 miles an hour. And now the extended forecast for the radio listening area. Wednesday and Wednesday night, partly cloudy. Highs in the lower 80s. Lows in the lower 60s. Thursday and Thursday night, partly cloudy. A 40% chance of thunderstorms. Highs in the mid-80s. Lows in the mid-60s. Friday and Friday night, thunderstorms likely. Highs in the mid-80s. Lows in the upper 60s. Chance of thunderstorms 70%. Saturday and Saturday night, showers likely

chance of thunderstorms. Highs in the mid-80s. Lows in the upper 60s. Chance of precipitation 70%. Sunday and Sunday night, partly cloudy. A 20% chance of thunderstorms. Highs in the upper 80s. Lows in the lower 70s. The current time is 1:54 p.m. Eastern Daylight Time. Flood watch remains in effect until 7 p.m. Eastern Daylight Time this evening. What? Flash flooding caused by excessive rainfall continues to be possible. Where? The following counties, in Kentucky, Bracken, Grant, Lewis, Mason, Olin, Pendleton and Robertson, and the following counties, in Ohio, Adams, Brown, Pike and Scioto. When? Until 7 p.m. Eastern Daylight Time this evening. The following impacts are expected. Excessive runoff may result in flooding of rivers, creeks, streams, and other low-lying and flood-prone locations. Additional details, a few storms may produce heavy rainfall today, which could lead to localized flooding. People in the watch area, especially those living in areas prone to flooding, should be prepared to take action should flooding develop. Monitor the latest forecasts and be alert for possible flood warnings. Flood watch now in effect until 8 p.m. Eastern Daylight Time this evening. What? Flash flooding caused by excessive rainfall continues to be possible. Where? A portion of east central Kentucky, including the following areas: Anderson, Bourbon, Clark, Kentucky, Fayette, Franklin, Garrard, Harrison, Kentucky, Jessamine, Madison, Mercer, Nicholas, Scott, Kentucky, and Woodford. When? Until 8 p.m. Eastern Daylight Time this evening. The following impacts are expected. Excessive runoff may result in flooding of rivers, creeks, streams, and other low-lying and flood-prone locations. Low water crossings may be flooded. Additional details, http://www.weather.gov/safety/. Flood you should monitor later forecasts and be prepared to take action should flash flood warnings be issued. 1 p.m. Eastern Daylight Time weather conditions across north central Kentucky. At Frankfort, and the pressure was 29.86 inches and steady. At Lexington, it was partly sunny. The temperature was 81 degrees, the dew point 70, and the relative humidity 69%. The wind was southwest at 14 miles an hour, gusting to 20. The pressure was 29.88 inches and steady. At Louisville, light rain was falling. The temperature was 75 degrees, the dew point 71, and the relative humidity 87%. The wind was west at 15 miles an hour. The pressure was 29.87 inches and rising. At Frankfort, and the pressure was 29.86 inches and steady. Elsewhere around the region, throughout the region, skies ranged from partly sunny to cloudy. It was 78 at Covington, 63 at Indianapolis, and 78 at Wilmington, Ohio. Jackson reported 77, London reported 81, and Bowling Green reported 83. Now for the official National Weather Service forecast for Frankfort and surrounding communities. Today, showers likely in the morning. Chance of thunderstorms in the late morning and early afternoon, then slight chance of thunderstorms late in the afternoon. Some thunderstorms may produce heavy rainfall in the late morning and afternoon. Highs around 80. Southwest winds 5 to 15 miles an hour. Chance of precipitation 70%. Tonight, mostly cloudy. A 20% chance of thunderstorms until midnight. Lows around 60. North winds up to 10 miles an hour. Tuesday, sunny. Highs around 80. North winds up to 10 miles an hour. Tuesday night, mostly clear. Patchy fog after midnight. Lows in the upper 50s. North winds up to 5 miles an hour. And now the extended forecast for the radio listening area. Wednesday and Wednesday night, partly cloudy. Highs in the lower 80s. Lows in the lower

50s. Thursday and Thursday night, partly cloudy. A 40% chance of thunderstorms. Highs in the mid-80s. Lows in the mid-60s. Friday and Friday night, thunderstorms likely. Highs in the mid-80s. Lows in the upper 60s. Chance of thunderstorms 70%. Saturday and Saturday night, showers likely and chance of thunderstorms. Highs in the mid-80s. Lows in the upper 60s. Chance of precipitation 70%. Sunday and Sunday night, partly cloudy. A 20% chance of thunderstorms. Highs in the upper 80s. Lows in the lower 70s. The current time is 2 p.m. Eastern Daylight Time. Flood watch remains in effect until 7 p.m. Eastern Daylight Time this evening. What? Flash flooding caused by excessive rainfall continues to be possible. Where? The following counties, in Kentucky, Bracken, Grant, Lewis, Mason, Owen, Pendleton, and Robertson, and the following counties, in Ohio, Adams, Brown, Pike, and Scioto. When? Until 7 p.m. Eastern Daylight Time this evening. The following impacts are expected. Excessive runoff may result in flooding of rivers, creeks, streams, and other low-lying and flood-prone locations. Additional details, a few storms may produce heavy rainfall today, which could lead to localized flooding. People in the watch area, especially those living in areas prone to flooding, should be prepared to take action should flooding develop. Monitor the latest forecasts and be alert for possible flood warnings. Flood watch now in effect until 8 p.m. Eastern Daylight Time this evening. What? Flash flooding caused by excessive rainfall continues to be possible. Where? A portion of East Central Kentucky, including the following areas, Anderson, Bourbon, Clark, Kentucky, Fayette, Franklin, Garrard, Harrison, Kentucky, Jessamine, Madison, Mercer, Nicholas, Scott, Kentucky, and Woodford. When? Until 8 p.m. Eastern Daylight Time this evening. The following impacts are expected. Excessive runoff may result in flooding of rivers, creeks, streams, and other low-lying and flood-prone locations. Low water crossings may be flooded. Additional details, http://www.weather.gov/safety/. Flood you should monitor later forecasts and be prepared to take action should flash flood warnings be issued. 1 p.m. Eastern Daylight Time weather conditions across north central Kentucky. At Frankfort. And the pressure was 29.86 inches and steady. At Lexington, it was partly sunny. The temperature was 81 degrees, the dew point 70, and the relative humidity 69%. The wind was southwest at 14 miles an hour. Gusting to 20. The pressure was 29.88 inches and steady. At Louisville, light rain was falling. The temperature was 75 degrees, the dew point 71, and the relative humidity 87%. The wind was west at 15 miles an hour. The pressure was 29.87 inches and rising. At Frankfort, and the pressure was 29.86 inches and steady. Elsewhere around the region, throughout the region, skies ranged from partly sunny to cloudy. It was 78 at Covington, 63 at Indianapolis, and 78 at Wilmington, Ohio. Jackson reported 77, London reported 81, and Bowling Green reported 83. Now for the official National Weather Service forecast for Frankfort and surrounding communities. Today, showers likely in the morning. Chance of thunderstorms in the late morning and early afternoon, then slight chance of thunderstorms late in the afternoon. Some thunderstorms may produce heavy rainfall in the late morning and afternoon. Highs around 80. Southwest winds 5 to 15 miles an hour. Chance of precipitation 70%. Tonight, mostly cloudy. A 20% chance of thunderstorms until midnight. Lows around 60. North winds up to 10 miles an hour. Tuesday, sunny. Highs around 80.

north winds up to 10 miles an hour. Tuesday night, mostly clear. Patchy fog after midnight. Lows in the upper 50s. North winds up to 5 miles an hour. And now the extended forecast for the radio listening area. Wednesday and Wednesday night, partly cloudy. Highs in the lower 80s. Lows in the lower 60s. Thursday and Thursday night, partly cloudy. A 40% chance of thunderstorms. Highs in the mid-80s. Lows in the mid-60s. Friday and Friday night, thunderstorms likely. Highs in the mid-80s. Lows in the upper 60s. Chance of thunderstorms 70%. Saturday and Saturday night, showers likely and chance of thunderstorms. Highs in the mid-80s. Lows in the upper 60s. Chance of precipitation 70%. Sunday and Sunday night, partly cloudy. A 20% chance of thunderstorms. Highs in the upper 80s. Lows in the lower 70s. The current time is 2:05 p.m. Eastern Daylight Time. Flood watch remains in effect until 7 p.m. Eastern Daylight Time this evening. What? Flash flooding caused by excessive rainfall continues to be possible. Where? The following counties, in Kentucky, Bracken, Grant, Lewis, Mason, Owen, Pendleton and Robertson, and the following counties, in Ohio, Adams, Brown, Pike and Scioto. When? Until 7 p.m. Eastern Daylight Time this evening. The following impacts are expected. Excessive runoff may result in flooding of rivers, creeks, streams, and other low-lying and flood-prone locations. Additional details, a few storms may produce heavy rainfall today, which could lead to localized flooding. People in the watch area, especially those living in areas prone to flooding, should be prepared to take action should flooding develop. Monitor the latest forecasts and be alert for possible flood warnings. Flood watch now in effect until 8 p.m. Eastern Daylight Time this evening. What? Flash flooding caused by excessive rainfall continues to be possible. Where? A portion of east central Kentucky, including the following areas: Anderson, Bourbon, Clark, Kentucky, Fayette, Franklin, Garrard, Harrison, Kentucky, Jessamine, Madison, Mercer, Nicholas, Scott, Kentucky, and Woodford. When? Until 8 p.m. Eastern Daylight Time this evening. The following impacts are expected. Excessive runoff may result in flooding of rivers, creeks, streams, and other low-lying and flood-prone locations. Low water crossings may be flooded. Additional details, http://www.weather.gov/safety/. Flood. You should monitor later forecasts and be prepared to take action should flash flood warnings be issued. 2 p.m. Eastern Daylight Time weather conditions across north central Kentucky. At Frankfort, and the pressure was 29.87 inches and rising. At Lexington, it was partly sunny. The temperature was 82 degrees, the dew point 70, and the relative humidity 66%. The wind was southwest at 10 miles an hour, gusting to 26. The pressure was 29.88 inches and steady. At Louisville, it was cloudy. The temperature was 73 degrees, the dew point 68, and the relative humidity 84%. The wind was west at 14 miles an hour, gusting to 24. The pressure was 29.90 inches and rising. At Frankfort, and the pressure was 29.87 inches and rising. Elsewhere around the region, rain was falling, with a temperature of 75 at Wilmington, Ohio, and 78 at Jackson. It was cloudy, with a temperature of 77 at Covington, 64 at Indianapolis, 81 at London, and 80 at Bowling Green. At Jasper, Indiana, it was cloudy. Now for the official National Weather Service forecast for Frankfort and surrounding communities. Today, showers likely in the morning. Chance of thunderstorms in the late morning and early afternoon, then slight chance of thunderstorms late in the afternoon.

thunderstorms may produce heavy rainfall in the late morning and afternoon. Highs around 80. Southwest winds 5 to 15 miles an hour. Chance of precipitation 70%. Tonight, mostly cloudy. A 20% chance of thunderstorms until midnight. Lows around 60. North winds up to 10 miles an hour. Tuesday, sunny. Highs around 80. North winds up to 10 miles an hour. Tuesday night, mostly clear. Patchy fog after midnight. Lows in the upper 50s. North winds up to 5 miles an hour. And now the extended forecast for the radio listening area. Wednesday and Wednesday night, partly cloudy. Highs in the lower 80s. Lows in the lower 60s. Thursday and Thursday night, partly cloudy. A 40% chance of thunderstorms. Highs in the mid-80s. Lows in the mid-60s. Friday and Friday night, thunderstorms likely. Highs in the mid-80s. Lows in the upper 60s. Chance of thunderstorms 70%. Saturday and Saturday night, showers likely and chance of thunderstorms. Highs in the mid-80s. Lows in the upper 60s. Chance of precipitation 70%. Sunday and Sunday night, partly cloudy. A 20% chance of thunderstorms. Highs in the upper 80s. Lows in the lower 70s. The current time is 2:11 p.m. Eastern Daylight Time. Flood watch remains in effect until 7 p.m. Eastern Daylight Time this evening. What? Flash flooding caused by excessive rainfall continues to be possible. Where? The following counties, in Kentucky, Bracken, Grant, Lewis, Mason, Owen, Pendleton and Robertson, and the following counties, in Ohio, Adams, Brown, Pike and Scioto. When? Until 7 p.m. Eastern Daylight Time this evening. The following impacts are expected. Excessive runoff may result in flooding of rivers, creeks, streams, and other low-lying and flood-prone locations. Additional details, a few storms may produce heavy rainfall today, which could lead to localized flooding. People in the watch area, especially those living in areas prone to flooding, should be prepared to take action should flooding develop. Monitor the latest forecasts and be alert for possible flood warnings. 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Flood watch now in effect until 8 p.m. Eastern Daylight Time this evening. What? Flash flooding caused by excessive rainfall continues to be possible. Where? A portion of east central Kentucky, including the following areas, Anderson, Bourbon, Clark, Kentucky, Fayette, Franklin, Garrard, Harrison, Kentucky, Jessamine, Madison, Mercer, Nicholas, Scott, Kentucky, and Woodford. When? Until 8 p.m. Eastern Daylight Time this evening. The following impacts are expected. Excessive runoff may result in flooding of rivers, creeks, streams, and other low-lying and flood-prone locations. Low water crossings may be flooded. Additional details, http://www.weather.gov/safety/. Flood you should monitor later forecasts and be prepared to take action should flash flood warnings be issued. 2 p.m. Eastern Daylight Time weather conditions across north-central Kentucky. At Frankfurt, and the pressure was 29.87 inches and rising. At Lexington, it was partly sunny. The temperature was 82 degrees, the dew point 70, and the relative humidity 66%. The wind was southwest at 10 miles an hour, gusting to 26. The pressure was 29.88 inches and steady. At Louisville, it was cloudy. The temperature was 73 degrees, the dew point 68, and the relative humidity 84%. The wind was west at 14 miles an hour,
gusting to 24. The pressure was 29.90 inches and rising at Frankfurt. And the pressure was 29.87 inches and rising. Elsewhere around the region, rain was falling, with a temperature of 73 at Wilmington, Ohio, and 78 at Jackson. It was cloudy, with a temperature of 76 at Covington, 64 at Indianapolis, 81 at London, and 80 at Bowling Green. At Jasper, Indiana, it was cloudy. Now for the official National Weather Service forecast for Frankfurt and surrounding communities. Today, showers likely in the morning. Chance of thunderstorms in the late morning and early afternoon, then slight chance of thunderstorms late in the afternoon. Some thunderstorms may produce heavy rainfall in the late morning and afternoon. Highs around 80. Southwest winds 5 to 15 miles an hour. Chance of precipitation 70%. Tonight, mostly cloudy. A 20% chance of thunderstorms until midnight. Lows around 60. North winds up to 10 miles an hour. Tuesday, sunny. Highs around 80. North winds up to 10 miles an hour. Tuesday night, mostly clear. Patchy fog after midnight. Lows in the upper 50s. North winds up to 5 miles an hour. And now the extended forecast for the radio listening area. Wednesday and Wednesday night, partly cloudy. Highs in the lower 80s. Lows in the lower 60s. Thursday and Thursday night, partly cloudy. A 40% chance of thunderstorms. Highs in the mid-80s. Lows in the mid-60s. Friday and Friday night, thunderstorms likely. Highs in the mid-80s. Lows in the upper 60s. Chance of thunderstorms 70%. Saturday and Saturday night, showers likely and chance of thunderstorms. Highs in the mid-80s. Lows in the upper 60s. Chance of precipitation 70%. Sunday and Sunday night, partly cloudy. A 20% chance of thunderstorms. Highs in the upper 80s. Lows in the lower 70s. The current time is 2:17 p.m. Eastern Daylight Time. Flood watch remains in effect until 7 p.m. Eastern Daylight Time this evening. What? Flash flooding caused by excessive rainfall continues to be possible. Where? The following counties, in Kentucky, Bracken, Grant, Lewis, Mason, Owen, Pendleton and Robertson, and the following counties, in Ohio, Adams, Brown, Pike and Scioto. When? Until 7 p.m. Eastern Daylight Time this evening. The following impacts are expected. Excessive runoff may result in flooding of rivers, creeks, streams, and other low-lying and flood-prone locations. Additional details, a few storms may produce heavy rainfall today, which could lead to localized flooding. People in the watch area, especially those living in areas prone to flooding, should be prepared to take action should flooding develop. Monitor the latest forecasts and be alert for possible flood warnings. Flood watch now in effect until 8 p.m. Eastern Daylight Time this evening. What? Flash flooding caused by excessive rainfall continues to be possible. Where? A portion of east central Kentucky, including the following areas: Anderson, Bourbon, Clark, Kentucky, Fayette, Franklin, Garrard, Harrison, Kentucky, Jessamine, Madison, Mercer, Nicholas, Scott, Kentucky, and Woodford. When? Until 8 p.m. Eastern Daylight Time this evening. The following impacts are expected. Excessive runoff may result in flooding of rivers, creeks, streams, and other low-lying and flood-prone locations. Low water crossings may be flooded. Additional details, http://www.weather.gov/safety/. Flood you should monitor later forecasts and be prepared to take action should flash flood warnings be issued. 2 p.m. Eastern Daylight Time weather conditions across north central Kentucky. At Frankfurt. And the pressure was 29.87 inches and rising. At Lexington, it was partly sunny.
The temperature

82 degrees, the dew point 70, and the relative humidity 66%. The wind was southwest at 10 miles an hour, gusting to 26. The pressure was 29.88 inches and steady. At Louisville, it was cloudy. The temperature was 73 degrees, the dew point 68, and the relative humidity 84%. The wind was west at 14 miles an hour, gusting to 24. The pressure was 29.90 inches and rising. At Frankfort, and the pressure was 29.87 inches and rising. Elsewhere around the region, rain was falling, with a temperature of 73 at Wilmington, Ohio, and 78 at Jackson. It was cloudy, with a temperature of 76 at Covington, 64 at Indianapolis, 81 at London, and 80 at Bowling Green. At Jasper, Indiana, it was cloudy. Now for the official National Weather Service forecast for Frankfort and surrounding communities. Today, showers likely in the morning. Chance of thunderstorms in the late morning and early afternoon, then slight chance of thunderstorms late in the afternoon. Some thunderstorms may produce heavy rainfall in the late morning and afternoon. Highs around 80. Southwest winds 5 to 15 miles an hour. Chance of precipitation 70%. Tonight, mostly cloudy. A 20% chance of thunderstorms until midnight. Lows around 60. North winds up to 10 miles an hour. Tuesday, sunny. Highs around 80. North winds up to 10 miles an hour. Tuesday night, mostly clear. Patchy fog after midnight. Lows in the upper 50s. North winds up to 5 miles an hour. And now the extended forecast for the radio listening area. Wednesday and Wednesday night, partly cloudy. Highs in the lower 80s. Lows in the lower 60s. Thursday and Thursday night, partly cloudy. A 40% chance of thunderstorms. Highs in the mid-80s. Lows in the mid-60s. Friday and Friday night, thunderstorms likely. Highs in the mid-80s. Lows in the upper 60s. Chance of thunderstorms 70%. Saturday and Saturday night, showers likely and chance of thunderstorms. Highs in the mid-80s. Lows in the upper 60s. Chance of precipitation 70%. Sunday and Sunday night, partly cloudy. A 20% chance of thunderstorms. Highs in the upper 80s. Lows in the lower 70s. The current time is 2:22 p.m. Eastern Daylight Time. Flood watch remains in effect until 7 p.m. Eastern Daylight Time this evening. What? Flash flooding caused by excessive rainfall continues to be possible. Where? The following counties, in Kentucky, Bracken, Grant, Lewis, Mason, Owen, Pendleton and Robertson, and the following counties, in Ohio, Adams, Brown, Pike and Scioto. When? Until 7 p.m. Eastern Daylight Time this evening. The following impacts are expected. Excessive runoff may result in flooding of rivers, creeks, streams, and other low-lying and flood-prone locations. Additional details, a few storms may produce heavy rainfall today, which could lead to localized flooding. People in the watch area, especially those living in areas prone to flooding, should be prepared to take action should flooding develop. Monitor the latest forecasts and be alert for possible flood warnings. Flood watch now in effect until 8 p.m. Eastern Daylight Time this evening. What? Flash flooding caused by excessive rainfall continues to be possible. Where? A portion of east central Kentucky, including the following areas, Anderson, Bourbon, Clark, Kentucky, Fayette, Franklin, Garrard, Harrison, Kentucky, Jessamine, Madison, Mercer, Nicholas, Scott, Kentucky, and Woodford. When? Until 8 p.m. Eastern Daylight Time this evening. The following impacts are expected. Excessive runoff may result in flooding of rivers, creeks, streams, and other low-lying and flood-prone locations. Low water crossings may be flooded. Additional details,

0: at Louisville.
1: It was cloudy. The temperature was 73 degrees, the dew point 68, and the relative humidity 84%. The wind was west at 14 miles an hour, gusting to 24. The pressure was 29.90 inches and rising at Frankfort. And the pressure was 29.87 inches and rising. Elsewhere around the region, rain was falling, with a temperature of 73 at Wilmington, Ohio, and 78 at Jackson. It was cloudy, with a temperature of 76 at Covington, 64 at Indianapolis, 81 at London, and 80 at Bowling Green. At Jasper, Indiana, it was cloudy. Now for the official National Weather Service forecast for Frankfort and surrounding communities. Today, showers likely in the morning. Chance of thunderstorms in the late morning and early afternoon, then slight chance of thunderstorms late in the afternoon. Some thunderstorms may produce heavy rainfall in the late morning and afternoon. Highs around 80. Southwest winds 5 to 15 miles an hour. Chance of precipitation 70%. Tonight, mostly cloudy. A 20% chance of thunderstorms until midnight. Lows around 60. North winds up to 10 miles an hour. Tuesday, sunny. Highs around 80. North winds up to 10 miles an hour. Tuesday night, mostly clear. Patchy fog after midnight. Lows in the upper 50s. North winds up to 5 miles an hour. And now the extended forecast for the radio listening area. Wednesday and Wednesday night, partly cloudy. Highs in the lower 80s. Lows in the lower 60s. Thursday and Thursday night, partly cloudy. A 40% chance of thunderstorms. Highs in the mid-80s. Lows in the mid-60s. Friday and Friday night, thunderstorms likely. Highs in the mid-80s. Lows in the upper 60s. Chance of thunderstorms 70%. Saturday and Saturday night, showers likely and chance of thunderstorms. Highs in the mid-80s. Lows in the upper 60s. Chance of precipitation 70%. Sunday and Sunday night, partly cloudy. A 20% chance of thunderstorms. Highs in the upper 80s. Lows in the lower 70s. The current time is 2:28 p.m. Eastern Daylight Time. Flood watch remains in effect until 7 p.m. Eastern Daylight Time this evening. What? Flash flooding caused by excessive rainfall continues to be possible. Where? The following counties, in Kentucky, Bracken, Grant, Lewis, Mason, Owen, Pendleton and Robertson, and the following counties, in Ohio, Adams, Brown, Pike and Scioto. When? Until 7 p.m. Eastern Daylight Time this evening. The following impacts are expected. Excessive runoff may result in flooding of rivers, creeks, streams, and other low-lying and flood-prone locations. Additional details, a few storms may produce heavy rainfall today, which could lead to localized flooding. People in the watch area, especially those living in areas prone to flooding, should be prepared to take action should flooding develop. Monitor the latest forecasts and be alert for possible flood warnings. Flood watch now in effect until 8 p.m. Eastern Daylight Time this evening. What? Flash flooding caused by excessive rainfall continues to be possible. Where? A portion of East Central Kentucky, including the following areas, Anderson, Bourbon, Clark, Kentucky, Fayette, Franklin, Garrard, Harrison, Kentucky, Jessamine, Madison, Mercer, Nicholas, Scott, Kentucky, and Woodford. When? Until 8 p.m. Eastern Daylight Time this evening. The following impacts are expected. Excessive runoff may result in flooding of rivers, creeks, streams, and other low-lying and flood-prone locations. Low water crossings may be flooded. Additional details, http://www.weather.gov/safety/. Flood you should monitor later forecasts and be prepared to take action should flash flood warnings be issued. 2 p.m. Eastern Day.

satellite time weather conditions across north-central Kentucky at Frankfort, and the pressure was 29.87 inches and rising. At Lexington, it was partly sunny. The temperature was 82 degrees, the dew point 70, and the relative humidity 66%. The wind was southwest at 10 miles an hour, gusting to 26. The pressure was 29.88 inches and steady. At Louisville, it was cloudy. The temperature was 73 degrees, the dew point 68, and the relative humidity 84%. The wind was west at 14 miles an hour, gusting to 24. The pressure was 29.90 inches and rising. At Frankfort, and the pressure was 29.87 inches and rising. Elsewhere around the region, rain was falling, with a temperature of 73 at Wilmington, Ohio, and 78 at Jackson. It was cloudy, with a temperature of 76 at Covington, 64 at Indianapolis, 81 at London, and 80 at Bowling Green. At Jasper, Indiana, it was cloudy. Now for the official National Weather Service forecast for Frankfort and surrounding communities. Today, showers likely in the morning. Chance of thunderstorms in the late morning and early afternoon, then slight chance of thunderstorms late in the afternoon. Some thunderstorms may produce heavy rainfall in the late morning and afternoon. Highs around 80. Southwest winds 5 to 15 miles an hour. Chance of precipitation 70%. Tonight, mostly cloudy. A 20% chance of thunderstorms until midnight. Lows around 60. North winds up to 10 miles an hour. Tuesday, sunny. Highs around 80. North winds up to 10 miles an hour. Tuesday night, mostly clear. Patchy fog after midnight. Lows in the upper 50s. North winds up to 5 miles an hour. And now the extended forecast for the radio listening area. Wednesday and Wednesday night, partly cloudy. Highs in the lower 80s. Lows in the lower 60s. Thursday and Thursday night, partly cloudy. A 40% chance of thunderstorms. Highs in the mid-80s. Lows in the mid-60s. Friday and Friday night, thunderstorms likely. Highs in the mid-80s. Lows in the upper 60s. Tonight, thunderstorms likely. Highs in the mid-80s. Lows in the upper 60s. Chance of thunderstorms 70%. Saturday and Saturday night, showers likely and chance of thunderstorms. Highs in the mid-80s. Lows in the upper 60s. Chance of precipitation 70%. Sunday and Sunday night, partly cloudy. A 20% chance of thunderstorms. Highs in the upper 80s. Lows in the lower 70s. The current time is 2:33 p.m. Eastern Daylight Time. Flood watch remains in effect until 7 p.m. Eastern Daylight Time this evening. What? Flash flooding caused by excessive rainfall continues to be possible. Where? The following counties, in Kentucky, Bracken, Grant, Lewis, Mason, Owen, Pendleton and Robertson, and the following counties, in Ohio, Adams, Brown, Pike and Scioto. When? Until 7 p.m. Eastern Daylight Time this evening. The following impacts are expected. Excessive runoff may result in flooding of rivers, creeks, streams, and other low-lying and flood-prone locations. Additional details, a few storms may produce heavy rainfall today, which could lead to localized flooding. People in the watch area, especially those living in areas prone to flooding, should be prepared to take action should flooding develop. Monitor the latest forecasts and be alert for possible flood warnings. Flood watch now in effect until 8 p.m. Eastern Daylight Time this evening. What? Flash flooding caused by excessive rainfall continues to be possible. Where? A portion of east central Kentucky, including the following areas: Anderson, Bourbon, Clark, Kentucky, Fayette, Franklin, Garrard, Harrison, Kentucky, Jessamine, Madison, Mercer, Nicholas.

Scott, Kentucky, and Woodford. When, until 8 p.m. Eastern Daylight Time this evening. The following impacts are expected. Excessive runoff may result in flooding of rivers, creeks, streams, and other low-lying and flood-prone locations. Low water crossings may be flooded. Additional details, http://www.weather.gov/safety/flood. You should monitor later forecasts and be prepared to take action should flash flood warnings be issued. 2 p.m. Eastern Daylight Time weather conditions across north-central Kentucky. At Frankfort. And the pressure was 29.87 inches and rising. At Lexington, it was partly sunny. The temperature was 82 degrees, the dew point 70, and the relative humidity 66%. The wind was southwest at 10 miles an hour, gusting to 26. The pressure was 29.88 inches and steady. At Louisville, it was cloudy. The temperature was 73 degrees, the dew point 68, and the relative humidity 84%. The wind was west at 14 miles an hour, gusting to 24. The pressure was 29.90 inches and rising. At Frankfort, and the pressure was 29.87 inches and rising. Elsewhere around the region, rain was falling, with a temperature of 73 at Wilmington, Ohio, and 78 at Jackson. It was cloudy, with a temperature of 76 at Covington, 64 at Indianapolis, 81 at London, and 80 at Bowling Green. At Jasper, Indiana, it was cloudy. Now for the official National Weather Service forecast for Frankfort and surrounding communities. Today, showers likely in the morning. Chance of thunderstorms in the late morning and early afternoon, then slight chance of thunderstorms late in the afternoon. Some thunderstorms may produce heavy rainfall in the late morning and afternoon. Highs around 80. Southwest winds 5 to 15 miles an hour. Chance of precipitation 70%. Tonight, mostly cloudy. A 20% chance of thunderstorms until midnight. Lows around 60. North winds up to 10 miles an hour. Tuesday, sunny. Highs around 80. North winds up to 10 miles an hour. Tuesday night, mostly clear. Patchy fog after midnight. Lows in the upper 50s. North winds up to 5 miles an hour. And now the extended forecast for the radio listening area. Wednesday and Wednesday night, partly cloudy. Highs in the lower 80s. Lows in the lower 60s. Thursday and Thursday night, partly cloudy. A 40% chance of thunderstorms. Highs in the mid-80s. Lows in the mid-60s. Friday and Friday night, thunderstorms likely. Highs in the mid-80s. Lows in the upper 60s. Chance of thunderstorms 70%. Saturday and Saturday night, showers likely and chance of thunderstorms. Highs in the mid-80s. Lows in the upper 60s. Chance of precipitation 70%. Sunday and Sunday night, partly cloudy. A 20% chance of thunderstorms. Highs in the upper 80s. Lows in the lower 70s. The current time is 2:39 p.m. Eastern Daylight Time. Flood watch remains in effect until 7 p.m. Eastern Daylight Time this evening. What? Flash flooding caused by excessive rainfall continues to be possible. Where? The following counties, in Kentucky, Bracken, Grant, Lewis, Mason, Owen, Pendleton and Robertson, and the following counties, in Ohio, Adams, Brown, Pike and Scioto. When, until 7 p.m. Eastern Daylight Time this evening. The following impacts are expected. Excessive runoff may result in flooding of rivers, creeks, streams, and other low-lying and flood-prone locations. Additional details, a few storms may produce heavy rainfall today, which could lead to localized flooding. People in the watch area, especially those living in areas prone to flooding, should be prepared to take action should flooding develop.

monitor the latest forecasts and be alert for possible flood warnings. Flood watch now in effect until 8 p.m. Eastern Daylight Time this evening. What? Flash flooding caused by excessive rainfall continues to be possible. Where? A portion of East Central Kentucky, including the following areas: Anderson, Bourbon, Clark, Kentucky, Fayette, Franklin, Garrard, Harrison, Kentucky, Jessamine, Madison, Mercer, Nicholas, Scott, Kentucky, and Woodford. When? Until 8 p.m. Eastern Daylight Time this evening. The following impacts are expected. Excessive runoff may result in flooding of rivers, creeks, streams, and other low-lying and flood-prone locations. Low water crossings may be flooded. Additional details, http://www.weather.gov/safety/. Flood you should monitor later forecasts and be prepared to take action should flash flood warnings be issued. 2 p.m. Eastern Daylight Time weather conditions across north central Kentucky. At Frankfort. And the pressure was 29.87 inches and rising. At Lexington, it was partly sunny. The temperature was 82 degrees, the dew point 70, and the relative humidity 66%. The wind was southwest at 10 miles an hour, gusting to 26. The pressure was 29.88 inches and steady. At Louisville, it was cloudy. The temperature was 73 degrees, the dew point 68, and the relative humidity 84%. The wind was west at 14 miles an hour, gusting to 24. The pressure was 29.90 inches and rising. At Frankfort, and the pressure was 29.87 inches and rising. Elsewhere around the region, rain was falling, with a temperature of 73 at Wilmington, Ohio, and 78 at Jackson. It was cloudy, with a temperature of 76 at Covington, 64 at Indianapolis, 81 at London, and 80 at Bowling Green. At Jasper, Indiana, it was cloudy. 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Now for the official National Weather Service forecast for Frankfort and surrounding communities. Today, showers likely in the morning. Chance of thunderstorms in the late morning and early afternoon, then slight chance of thunderstorms late in the afternoon. Some thunderstorms may produce heavy rainfall in the late morning and afternoon. Highs around 80. Southwest winds 5 to 15 miles an hour. Chance of precipitation 70%. Tonight, mostly cloudy. A 20% chance of thunderstorms until midnight. Lows around 60. North winds up to 10 miles an hour. Tuesday, sunny. Highs around 80. North winds up to 10 miles an hour. Tuesday night, mostly clear. Patchy fog after midnight. Lows in the upper 50s. North winds up to 5 miles an hour. And now the extended forecast for the radio listening area. Wednesday and Wednesday night, partly cloudy. Highs in the lower 80s. Lows in the lower 60s. Thursday and Thursday night, partly cloudy. A 40% chance of thunderstorms. Highs in the mid-80s. Lows in the mid-60s. Friday and Friday night, thunderstorms likely. Highs in the mid-80s. Lows in the upper 60s. Chance of thunderstorms 70%. Saturday and Saturday night, showers likely and chance of thunderstorms. Highs in the mid-80s. Lows in the upper 60s. Chance of precipitation 70%. Sunday and Sunday night, partly cloudy. A 20% chance of thunderstorms. Highs in the upper 80s. Lows in the lower 70s. The current time is 2:45 p.m. Eastern Daylight Time. Flood watch remains in effect until 7 p.m. Eastern Daylight Time.

daylight time this evening. What? Flash flooding caused by excessive rainfall continues to be possible. Where? The following counties: in Kentucky, Bracken, Grant, Lewis, Mason, Owen, Pendleton, and Robertson, and the following counties: in Ohio, Adams, Brown, Pike, and Scioto. When? Until 7 p.m. Eastern Daylight Time this evening. The following impacts are expected: excessive runoff may result in flooding of rivers, creeks, streams, and other low-lying and flood-prone locations. Additional details: a few storms may produce heavy rainfall today, which could lead to localized flooding. People in the watch area, especially those living in areas prone to flooding, should be prepared to take action should flooding develop. Monitor the latest forecasts and be alert for possible flood warnings. Flood watch now in effect until 8 p.m. Eastern Daylight Time this evening. What? Flash flooding caused by excessive rainfall continues to be possible. Where? A portion of east central Kentucky, including the following areas: Anderson, Bourbon, Clark, Kentucky, Fayette, Franklin, Garrett, Harrison, Kentucky, Jessamine, Madison, Mercer, Nicholas, Scott, Kentucky, and Woodford. When? Until 8 p.m. Eastern Daylight Time this evening. The following impacts are expected: excessive runoff may result in flooding of rivers, creeks, streams, and other low-lying and flood-prone locations. Low water crossings may be flooded. Additional details: http://www.weather.gov/safety/flood. You should monitor later forecasts and be prepared to take action should flash flood warnings be issued. 2 p.m. Eastern Daylight Time weather conditions across north central Kentucky. At Frankfort, and the pressure was 29.87 inches and rising. At Lexington, it was partly sunny. The temperature was 82 degrees, the dew point 70, and the relative humidity 66%. The wind was southwest at 10 miles an hour, gusting to 26. The pressure was 29.88 inches and steady. At Louisville, it was cloudy. The temperature was 73 degrees, the dew point 68, and the relative humidity 84%. The wind was west at 14 miles an hour, gusting to 24. The pressure was 29.90 inches and rising. At Frankfort, and the pressure was 29.87 inches and rising. Elsewhere around the region, rain was falling, with a temperature of 73 at Wilmington, Ohio, and 78 at Jackson. It was cloudy, with a temperature of 76 at Covington, 64 at Indianapolis, 81 at London, and 80 at Bowling Green. At Jasper, Indiana, it was cloudy. Now for the official National Weather Service forecast for Frankfort and surrounding communities. Today, showers likely in the morning. Chance of thunderstorms in the late morning and early afternoon, then slight chance of thunderstorms late in the afternoon. Some thunderstorms may produce heavy rainfall in the late morning and afternoon. Highs around 80. Southwest winds 5 to 15 miles an hour. Chance of precipitation 70%. Tonight, mostly cloudy. A 20% chance of thunderstorms until midnight. Lows around 60. North winds up to 10 miles an hour. Tuesday, sunny. Highs around 80. North winds up to 10 miles an hour. Tuesday night, mostly clear. Patchy fog after midnight. Lows in the upper 50s. North winds up to 5 miles an hour. And now the extended forecast for the radio listening area. Wednesday and Wednesday night, partly cloudy. Highs in the lower 80s. Lows in the lower 60s. Thursday and Thursday night, partly cloudy. A 40% chance of thunderstorms. Highs in the mid-80s. Lows in the mid-60s. Friday and Friday night, thunderstorms likely. Highs in the mid-80s. Lows in the upper 60s. Chance of thunderstorms 70%. Saturday and Saturday night, showers likely and chance of thunderstorms.

Thunderstorms. Highs in the mid-80s. Lows in the upper 60s. Chance of precipitation 70%. Sunday and Sunday night, partly cloudy. A 20% chance of thunderstorms. Highs in the upper 80s. Lows in the lower 70s. The current time is 2:50 p.m. Eastern Daylight Time. Flood watch remains in effect until 7 p.m. Eastern Daylight Time this evening. What? Flash flooding caused by excessive rainfall continues to be possible. Where? The following counties, in Kentucky, Bracken, Grant, Lewis, Mason, Owen, Pendleton and Robertson, and the following counties, in Ohio, Adams, Brown, Pike and Scioto. When? Until 7 p.m. Eastern Daylight Time this evening. The following impacts are expected. Excessive runoff may result in flooding of rivers, creeks, streams, and other low-lying and flood-prone locations. Additional details, a few storms may produce heavy rainfall today, which could lead to localized flooding. People in the watch area, especially those living in areas prone to flooding, should be prepared to take action should flooding develop. Monitor the latest forecasts and be alert for possible flood warnings. Flood watch now in effect until 8 p.m. Eastern Daylight Time this evening. What? Flash flooding caused by excessive rainfall continues to be possible. Where? A portion of east central Kentucky, including the following areas: Anderson, Bourbon, Clark, Kentucky, Fayette, Franklin, Garrard, Harrison, Kentucky, Jessamine, Madison, Mercer, Nicholas, Scott, Kentucky, and Woodford. When? Until 8 p.m. Eastern Daylight Time this evening. The following impacts are expected. Excessive runoff may result in flooding of rivers, creeks, streams, and other low-lying and flood-prone locations. Low water crossings may be flooded. Additional details, http://www.weather.gov/safety/. Flood you should monitor later forecasts and be prepared to take action should flash flood warnings be issued. 2 p.m. Eastern Daylight Time weather conditions across north central Kentucky. At Frankfort, and the pressure was 29.87 inches and rising. At Lexington, it was partly sunny. The temperature was 82 degrees, the dew point 70, and the relative humidity 66%. The wind was southwest at 10 miles an hour, gusting to 26. The pressure was 29.88 inches and steady. At Louisville, it was cloudy. The temperature was 73 degrees, the dew point 68, and the relative humidity 84%. The wind was west at 14 miles an hour, gusting to 24. The pressure was 29.90 inches and rising. At Frankfort, and the pressure was 29.87 inches and rising. Elsewhere around the region, rain was falling, with a temperature of 73 at Wilmington, Ohio, and 78 at Jackson. It was cloudy, with a temperature of 76 at Covington, 64 at Indianapolis, 81 at London, and 80 at Bowling Green. At Jasper, Indiana, it was cloudy. Now for the official National Weather Service forecast for Frankfort and surrounding communities. Today, showers likely in the morning. Chance of thunderstorms in the late morning and early afternoon, then slight chance of thunderstorms late in the afternoon. Some thunderstorms may produce heavy rainfall in the late morning and afternoon. Highs around 80. Southwest winds 5 to 15 miles an hour. Chance of precipitation 70%. Tonight, mostly cloudy. A 20% chance of thunderstorms until midnight. Lows around 60. North winds up to 10 miles an hour. Tuesday, sunny. Highs around 80. North winds up to 10 miles an hour. Tuesday night, mostly clear. Patchy fog after midnight. Lows in the upper 50s. North winds up to 5 miles an hour. And now the extended forecast for the radio listening area. Wednesday and Wednesday night, partly cloudy.
highs in the lower 80s. Lows in the lower 60s. Thursday and Thursday night, partly cloudy. A 40% chance of thunderstorms. Highs in the mid-80s. Lows in the mid-60s. Friday and Friday night, thunderstorms likely. Highs in the mid-80s. Lows in the upper 60s. Chance of thunderstorms 70%. Saturday and Saturday night, showers likely and chance of thunderstorms. Highs in the mid-80s. Lows in the upper 60s. Chance of precipitation 70%. Sunday and Sunday night, partly cloudy. A 20% chance of thunderstorms. Highs in the upper 80s. Lows in the lower 70s. The current time is 2:56 p.m. Eastern Daylight Time. Flood watch remains in effect until 7 p.m. Eastern Daylight Time this evening. What? Flash flooding caused by excessive rainfall continues to be possible. Where? The following counties, in Kentucky, Bracken, Grant, Lewis, Mason, Owen, Pendleton and Robertson, and the following counties, in Ohio, Adams, Brown, Pike and Scioto. When? Until 7 p.m. Eastern Daylight Time this evening. The following impacts are expected. Excessive runoff may result in flooding of rivers, creeks, streams, and other low-lying and flood-prone locations. Additional details, a few storms may produce heavy rainfall today, which could lead to localized flooding. People in the watch area, especially those living in areas prone to flooding, should be prepared to take action should flooding develop. Monitor the latest forecasts and be alert for possible flood warnings. Flood watch now in effect until 8 p.m. Eastern Daylight Time this evening. What? Flash flooding caused by excessive rainfall continues to be possible. Where? A portion of east central Kentucky, including the following areas: Anderson, Bourbon, Clark, Kentucky, Fayette, Franklin, Garrard, Harrison, Kentucky, Jessamine, Madison, Mercer, Nicholas, Scott, Kentucky, and Woodford. When? Until 8 p.m. Eastern Daylight Time this evening. The following impacts are expected. Excessive runoff may result in flooding of rivers, creeks, streams, and other low-lying and flood-prone locations. Low water crossings may be flooded. Additional details, http://www.weather.gov/safety/flood. You should monitor later forecasts and be prepared to take action should flash flood warnings be issued. 2 p.m. Eastern Daylight Time weather conditions across north central Kentucky. At Frankfort, and the pressure was 29.87 inches and rising. At Lexington, it was partly sunny. The temperature was 82 degrees, the dew point 70, and the relative humidity 66%. The wind was southwest at 10 miles an hour, gusting to 26. The pressure was 29.88 inches and steady. At Louisville, it was cloudy. The temperature was 73 degrees, the dew point 68, and the relative humidity 84%. The wind was west at 14 miles an hour, gusting to 24. The pressure was 29.90 inches and rising. At Frankfort, and the pressure was 29.87 inches and rising. Elsewhere around the region, rain was falling, with a temperature of 73 at Wilmington, Ohio, and 78 at Jackson. It was cloudy, with a temperature of 76 at Covington, 64 at Indianapolis, 81 at London, and 80 at Bowling Green. At Jasper, Indiana, it was cloudy. Now for the official National Weather Service forecast for Frankfort and surrounding communities. Today, showers likely in the morning. Chance of thunderstorms in the late morning and early afternoon, then slight chance of thunderstorms late in the afternoon. Some thunderstorms may produce heavy rainfall in the late morning and afternoon. Highs around 80. Southwest winds 5 to 15 miles an hour. Chance of precipitation 70%. Tonight, mostly cloudy. A 20% chance of thunderstorms until midnight. Lows around 60.
north winds up to 10 miles.

miles an hour. Tuesday, sunny. Highs around 80. North winds up to 10 miles an hour. Tuesday night, mostly clear. Patchy fog after midnight. Lows in the upper 50s. North winds up to 5 miles an hour. And now the extended forecast for the radio listening area. Wednesday and Wednesday night, partly cloudy. Highs in the lower 80s. Lows in the lower 60s. Thursday and Thursday night, partly cloudy. A 40% chance of thunderstorms. Highs in the mid-80s. Lows in the mid-60s. Friday and Friday night, thunderstorms likely. Highs in the mid-80s. Lows in the upper 60s. Chance of thunderstorms 70%. Saturday and Saturday night, showers likely and chance of thunderstorms. Highs in the mid-80s. Lows in the upper 60s. Chance of precipitation 70%. Sunday and Sunday night, partly cloudy. A 20% chance of thunderstorms. Highs in the upper 80s. Lows in the lower 70s. The current time is 3:01 p.m. Eastern Daylight Time. Flood watch remains in effect until 7 p.m. Eastern Daylight Time this evening. What? Flash flooding caused by excessive rainfall continues to be possible. Where? The following counties, in Kentucky, Bracken, Grant, Lewis, Mason, Owen, Pendleton and Robertson, and the following counties, in Ohio, Adams, Brown, Pike and Scioto. When? Until 7 p.m. Eastern Daylight Time this evening. The following impacts are expected. Excessive runoff may result in flooding of rivers, creeks, streams, and other low-lying and flood-prone locations. Additional details, a few storms may produce heavy rainfall today, which could lead to localized flooding. People in the watch area, especially those living in areas prone to flooding, should be prepared to take action should flooding develop. Monitor the latest forecasts and be alert for possible flood warnings. Flood watch now in effect until 8 p.m. Eastern Daylight Time this evening. What? Flash flooding caused by excessive rainfall continues to be possible. Where? A portion of east central Kentucky, including the following areas, Anderson, Bourbon, Clark, Kentucky, Fayette, Franklin, Garrard, Harrison, Kentucky, Jessamine, Madison, Mercer, Nicholas, Scott, Kentucky, and Woodford. When? Until 8 p.m. Eastern Daylight Time this evening. The following impacts are expected. Excessive runoff may result in flooding of rivers, creeks, streams, and other low-lying and flood-prone locations. Low water crossings may be flooded. Additional details, http://www.weather.gov/safety/. Flood you should monitor later forecasts and be prepared to take action should flash flood warnings be issued. 2 p.m. Eastern Daylight Time weather conditions across north central Kentucky. At Frankfort. And the pressure was 29.87 inches and rising. At Lexington, it was partly sunny. The temperature was 82 degrees, the dew point 70, and the relative humidity 66%. The wind was southwest at 10 miles an hour, gusting to 26. The pressure was 29.88 inches and steady. At Louisville, it was cloudy. The temperature was 73 degrees, the dew point 68, and the relative humidity 84%. The wind was west at 14 miles an hour, gusting to 24. The pressure was 29.90 inches and rising. At Frankfort, and the pressure was 29.87 inches and rising. Elsewhere around the region, rain was falling, with a temperature of 73 at Wilmington, Ohio, and 78 at Jackson. It was cloudy, with a temperature of 76 at Covington, 64 at Indianapolis, 81 at London, and 80 at Bowling Green. At Jasper, Indiana, it was cloudy. 3 p.m. Eastern Daylight Time weather conditions across north central Kentucky. At Frankfort, and the pressure was 29.89 inches and rising.

at Lexington, it was partly sunny. The temperature was 83 degrees, the dew point 69, and the relative humidity 62%. The wind was southwest at 17 miles an hour, gusting to 32. The pressure was 29.89 inches and rising. At Louisville, it was cloudy. The temperature was 72 degrees, the dew point 66, and the relative humidity 81%. The wind was west at 15 miles an hour. The pressure was 29.92 inches and steady. At Frankfort, and the pressure was 29.89 inches and rising. Elsewhere around the region, rain was falling, with a temperature of 64 at Indianapolis, 74 at Wilmington, Ohio, and 76 at Jackson. At Covington, it was partly sunny, with a temperature of 76. It was cloudy, with a temperature of 81 at London, and 77 at Bowling Green. At Jasper, Indiana, it was cloudy. Now for the official National Weather Service forecast for Frankfort and surrounding communities. Today, showers likely in the morning. Chance of thunderstorms in the late morning and early afternoon, then slight chance of thunderstorms late in the afternoon. Some thunderstorms may produce heavy rainfall in the late morning and afternoon. Highs around 80. Southwest winds 5 to 15 miles an hour. Chance of precipitation 70%. Tonight, mostly cloudy. A 20% chance of thunderstorms until midnight. Lows around 60. North winds up to 10 miles an hour. Tuesday, sunny. Highs around 80. North winds up to 10 miles an hour. Tuesday night, mostly clear. Patchy fog after midnight. Lows in the upper 50s. North winds up to 5 miles an hour. And now the extended forecast for the radio listening area. Wednesday and Wednesday night, partly cloudy. Highs in the lower 80s. Lows in the lower 60s. Thursday and Thursday night, partly cloudy. A 40% chance of thunderstorms. Highs in the mid-80s. Lows in the mid-60s. Friday and Friday night, thunderstorms likely. Highs in the mid-80s. Lows in the upper 60s. Chance of thunderstorms 70%. Saturday and Saturday night, showers likely and chance of thunderstorms. Highs in the mid-80s. Lows in the upper 60s. Chance of precipitation 70%. Sunday and Sunday night, partly cloudy. A 20% chance of thunderstorms. Highs in the upper 80s. Lows in the lower 70s. The current time is 3:08 p.m. Eastern Daylight Time. Flood watch remains in effect until 7 p.m. Eastern Daylight Time this evening. What? Flash flooding caused by excessive rainfall continues to be possible. Where? The following counties, in Kentucky, Bracken, Grant, Lewis, Mason, Owen, Pendleton and Robertson, and the following counties, in Ohio, Adams, Brown, Pike and Scioto. When? Until 7 p.m. Eastern Daylight Time this evening. The following impacts are expected. Excessive runoff may result in flooding of rivers, creeks, streams, and other low-lying and flood-prone locations. Additional details, a few storms may produce heavy rainfall today, which could lead to localized flooding. People in the watch area, especially those living in areas prone to flooding, should be prepared to take action should flooding develop. Monitor the latest forecasts and be alert for possible flood warnings. Flood watch now in effect until 8 p.m. Eastern Daylight Time this evening. What? Flash flooding caused by excessive rainfall continues to be possible. Where? A portion of east central Kentucky, including the following areas, Anderson, Bourbon, Clark, Kentucky, Fayette, Franklin, Garrard, Harrison, Kentucky, Jessamine, Madison, Mercer, Nicholas, Scott, Kentucky, and Woodford. When? Until 8 p.m. Eastern Daylight Time this evening. The following impacts are expected. Excessive runoff may result in flooding of rivers, creeks,
streams, and other low-lying and flood-prone locations. Low water crossings may be flooded. Additional details, http://www.weather.gov/safety/flood. You should monitor later forecasts and be prepared to take action should flash flood warnings be issued. 3 p.m. Eastern Daylight Time weather conditions across north central Kentucky. At Frankfort. And the pressure was 29.89 inches and rising. At Lexington, it was partly sunny. The temperature was 83 degrees, the dew point 69, and the relative humidity 62%. The wind was southwest at 17 miles an hour, gusting to 32. The pressure was 29.89 inches and rising. At Louisville, it was cloudy. The temperature was 72 degrees, the dew point 66, and the relative humidity 81%. The wind was west at 15 miles an hour. The pressure was 29.92 inches and steady. At Frankfort. And the pressure was 29.89 inches and rising. Elsewhere around the region, rain was falling, with a temperature of 64 at Indianapolis, 74 at Wilmington, Ohio, and 76 at Jackson. At Covington, it was partly sunny, with a temperature of 76. It was cloudy, with a temperature of 81 at London, and 77 at Bowling Green. At Jasper, Indiana, it was cloudy. Now for the official National Weather Service forecast for Frankfort and surrounding communities. Today, showers likely in the morning. Chance of thunderstorms in the late morning and early afternoon, then slight chance of thunderstorms late in the afternoon. Some thunderstorms may produce heavy rainfall in the late morning and afternoon. Highs around 80. Southwest winds 5 to 15 miles an hour. Chance of precipitation 70%. Tonight, mostly cloudy. A 20% chance of thunderstorms until midnight. Lows around 60. North winds up to 10 miles an hour. Tuesday, sunny. Highs around 80. North winds up to 10 miles an hour. Tuesday night, mostly clear. Patchy fog after midnight. Lows in the upper 50s. North winds up to 5 miles an hour. And now the extended forecast for the radio listening area. Wednesday and Wednesday night, partly cloudy. Highs in the lower 80s. Lows in the lower 60s. Thursday and Thursday night, partly cloudy. A 40% chance of thunderstorms. Highs in the mid-80s. Lows in the mid-60s. Friday and Friday night, thunderstorms likely. Highs in the mid-80s. Lows in the upper 60s. Chance of thunderstorms 70%. Saturday and Saturday night, showers likely and chance of thunderstorms. Highs in the mid-80s. Lows in the upper 60s. Chance of precipitation 70%. Sunday and Sunday night, partly cloudy. A 20% chance of thunderstorms. Highs in the upper 80s. Lows in the lower 70s. 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The current time is 3:14 p.m. Eastern Daylight Time. Flood watch remains in effect until 7 p.m. Eastern Daylight Time this evening. What? Flash flooding caused by excessive rainfall continues to be possible. Where? The following counties. In Kentucky, Bracken, Grant, Lewis, Mason, Owen, Pendleton and Robertson and the following counties, in Ohio, Adams, Brown, Pike and Scioto. When, until 7 p.m. Eastern Daylight Time this evening. The following impacts are expected. Excessive runoff may result in flooding of rivers, creeks, streams, and other low-lying and flood-prone locations. Additional details,
A few storms may produce heavy rainfall today, which could lead to localized flooding.

People in the watch area, especially those living in areas prone to flooding, should be prepared to take action should flooding develop. Monitor the latest forecasts and be alert for possible flood warnings. Flood watch now in effect until 8 p.m. Eastern Daylight Time this evening. What? Flash flooding caused by excessive rainfall continues to be possible. Where? A portion of East Central Kentucky, including the following areas: Anderson, Bourbon, Clark, Kentucky, Fayette, Franklin, Garrard, Harrison, Kentucky, Jessamine, Madison, Mercer, Nicholas, Scott, Kentucky, and Woodford. When? Until 8 p.m. Eastern Daylight Time this evening. The following impacts are expected. Excessive runoff may result in flooding of rivers, creeks, streams, and other low-lying and flood-prone locations. Low water crossings may be flooded. Additional details, http://www.weather.gov/safety/. Flood you should monitor later forecasts and be prepared to take action should flash flood warnings be issued. 3 p.m. Eastern Daylight Time weather conditions across north central Kentucky. At Frankfort, and the pressure was 29.89 inches and rising. At Lexington, it was partly sunny. The temperature was 83 degrees, the dew point 69, and the relative humidity 62%. The wind was southwest at 17 miles an hour, gusting to 32. The pressure was 29.89 inches and rising. At Louisville, it was cloudy. The temperature was 72 degrees, the dew point 66, and the relative humidity 81%. The wind was west at 15 miles an hour. The pressure was 29.92 inches and steady. At Frankfort, and the pressure was 29.89 inches and rising. Elsewhere around the region, rain was falling, with a temperature of 64 at Indianapolis, 74 at Wilmington, Ohio, and 76 at Jackson. It was cloudy, with a temperature of 76 at Covington, 81 at London, and 77 at Bowling Green. At Jasper, Indiana, it was cloudy. Now for the official National Weather Service forecast for Frankfort and surrounding communities. Today, showers likely in the morning. Chance of thunderstorms in the late morning and early afternoon, then slight chance of thunderstorms late in the afternoon. Some thunderstorms may produce heavy rainfall in the late morning and afternoon. Highs around 80. Southwest winds 5 to 15 miles an hour. Chance of precipitation 70%. Tonight, mostly cloudy. A 20% chance of thunderstorms until midnight. Lows around 60. North winds up to 10 miles an hour. Tuesday, sunny. Highs around 80. North winds up to 10 miles an hour. Tuesday night, mostly clear. Patchy fog after midnight. Lows in the upper 50s. North winds up to 5 miles an hour. And now the extended forecast for the radio listening area. Wednesday and Wednesday night, partly cloudy. Highs in the lower 80s. Lows in the lower 60s. Thursday and Thursday night, partly cloudy. A 40% chance of thunderstorms. Highs in the mid-80s. Lows in the mid-60s. Friday and Friday night, thunderstorms likely. Highs in the mid-80s. Lows in the upper 60s. Chance of thunderstorms 70%. Saturday and Saturday night, showers likely and chance of thunderstorms. Highs in the mid-80s. Lows in the upper 60s. Chance of precipitation 70%. Sunday and Sunday night, partly cloudy. A 20% chance of thunderstorms. Highs in the upper 80s. Lows in the lower 70s. The current time is 3:19 p.m. Eastern Daylight Time. Flood watch remains in effect until 7 p.m. Eastern Daylight Time this evening. What? Flash flooding caused by excessive rainfall continues to be possible. Where? The following counties, in Kentucky, Bracken, Grant, Lewis,

Mason, Owen, Pendleton, and Robertson, and the following counties in Ohio: Adams, Brown, Pike, and Scioto. When, until 7 p.m. Eastern Daylight Time this evening. The following impacts are expected. Excessive runoff may result in flooding of rivers, creeks, streams, and other low-lying and flood-prone locations. Additional details: a few storms may produce heavy rainfall today, which could lead to localized flooding. People in the watch area, especially those living in areas prone to flooding, should be prepared to take action should flooding develop. Monitor the latest forecasts and be alert for possible flood warnings. Flood watch now in effect until 8 p.m. Eastern Daylight Time this evening. What? Flash flooding caused by excessive rainfall continues to be possible. Where? A portion of East Central Kentucky, including the following areas: Anderson, Bourbon, Clark, Kentucky, Fayette, Franklin, Garrard, Harrison, Kentucky, Jessamine, Madison, Mercer, Nicholas, Scott, Kentucky, and Woodford. When? Until 8 p.m. Eastern Daylight Time this evening. The following impacts are expected. Excessive runoff may result in flooding of rivers, creeks, streams, and other low-lying and flood-prone locations. Low water crossings may be flooded. Additional details: http://www.weather.gov/safety/flood. You should monitor later forecasts and be prepared to take action should flash flood warnings be issued. 3 p.m. Eastern Daylight Time weather conditions across north central Kentucky. At Frankfort, and the pressure was 29.89 inches and rising. At Lexington, it was partly sunny. The temperature was 83 degrees, the dew point 69, and the relative humidity 62%. The wind was southwest at 17 miles an hour, gusting to 32. The pressure was 29.89 inches and rising. At Louisville, it was cloudy. The temperature was 72 degrees, the dew point 66, and the relative humidity 81%. The wind was west at 15 miles an hour. The pressure was 29.92 inches and steady. At Frankfort, and the pressure was 29.89 inches and rising. Elsewhere around the region, rain was falling, with a temperature of 64 at Indianapolis, 74 at Wilmington, Ohio, and 76 at Jackson. It was cloudy, with a temperature of 76 at Covington, 81 at London, and 77 at Bowling Green. At Jasper, Indiana, it was cloudy. Now for the official National Weather Service forecast for Frankfort and surrounding communities. Today, showers likely in the morning. Chance of thunderstorms in the late morning and early afternoon, then slight chance of thunderstorms late in the afternoon. Some thunderstorms may produce heavy rainfall in the late morning and afternoon. Highs around 80. Southwest winds 5 to 15 miles an hour. Chance of precipitation 70%. Tonight, mostly cloudy. A 20% chance of thunderstorms until midnight. Lows around 60. North winds up to 10 miles an hour. Tuesday, sunny. Highs around 80. North winds up to 10 miles an hour. Tuesday night, mostly clear. Patchy fog after midnight. Lows in the upper 50s. North winds up to 5 miles an hour. And now the extended forecast for the radio listening area. Wednesday and Wednesday night, partly cloudy. Highs in the lower 80s. Lows in the lower 60s. Thursday and Thursday night, partly cloudy. A 40% chance of thunderstorms. Highs in the mid-80s. Lows in the mid-60s. Friday and Friday night, thunderstorms likely. Highs in the mid-80s. Lows in the upper 60s. Chance of thunderstorms 70%. Saturday and Saturday night, showers likely and chance of thunderstorms. Highs in the mid-80s. Lows in the upper 60s. Chance of precipitation 70%. Sunday and Sunday night, partly cloudy. A 20%

excessive runoff may result in flooding of rivers, creeks, streams, and other low-lying and flood-prone locations. Additional details, a few storms may produce heavy rainfall today, which could lead to localized flooding. People in the watch area, especially those living in areas prone to flooding, should be prepared to take action should flooding develop. Monitor the latest forecasts and be alert for possible flood warnings. Flood watch now in effect until 8 p.m. Eastern Daylight Time this evening. What? Flash flooding caused by excessive rainfall continues to be possible. Where? A portion of East Central Kentucky, including the following areas: Anderson, Bourbon, Clark, Kentucky, Fayette, Franklin, Garrard, Harrison, Kentucky, Jessamine, Madison, Mercer, Nicholas, Scott, Kentucky, and Woodford. When? Until 8 p.m. Eastern Daylight Time this evening. The following impacts are expected. Excessive runoff may result in flooding of rivers, creeks, streams, and other low-lying and flood-prone locations. Low water crossings may be flooded. Additional details, http://www.weather.gov/safety/. Flood you should monitor later forecasts and be prepared to take action should flash flood warnings be issued. 3 p.m. Eastern Daylight Time weather conditions across north central Kentucky. At Frankfort, and the pressure was 29.89 inches and rising. At Lexington, it was partly sunny. The temperature was 83 degrees, the dew point 69, and the relative humidity 62%. The wind was southwest at 17 miles an hour, gusting to 32. The pressure was 29.89 inches and rising. At Louisville, it was cloudy. The temperature was 72 degrees, the dew point 66, and the relative humidity 81%. The wind was west at 15 miles an hour. The pressure was 29.92 inches and steady. At Frankfort, and the pressure was 29.89 inches and rising. Elsewhere around the region, rain was falling, with a temperature of 64 at Indianapolis, 74 at Wilmington, Ohio, and 76 at Jackson. It was cloudy, with a temperature of 76 at Covington, 81 at London, and 77 at Bowling Green. At Jasper, Indiana, it was cloudy. Now for the official National Weather Service forecast for Frankfort and surrounding communities. Today, showers likely in the morning. Chance of thunderstorms in the late morning and early afternoon, then slight chance of thunderstorms late in the afternoon. Some thunderstorms may produce heavy rainfall in the late morning and afternoon. Highs around 80. Southwest winds 5 to 15 miles an hour. Chance of precipitation 70%. Tonight, mostly cloudy. A 20% chance of thunderstorms until midnight. Lows around 60. North winds up to 10 miles an hour. Tuesday, sunny. Highs around 80. North winds up to 10 miles an hour. Tuesday night, mostly clear. Patchy fog after midnight. Lows in the upper 50s. North winds up to 5 miles an hour. And now the extended forecast for the radio listening area. Wednesday and Wednesday night, partly cloudy. Highs in the lower 80s. Lows in the lower 60s. Thursday and Thursday night, partly cloudy. A 40% chance of thunderstorms. Highs in the mid-80s. Lows in the mid-60s. Friday and Friday night, thunderstorms likely. Highs in the mid-80s. Lows in the upper 60s. Chance of thunderstorms 70%. Saturday and Saturday night, showers likely and chance of thunderstorms. Highs in the mid-80s. Lows in the upper 60s. Chance of precipitation 70%. Sunday and Sunday night, partly cloudy. A 20% chance of thunderstorms. Highs in the upper 80s. Lows in the lower 70s. The current time is 3:30 p.m. Eastern Daylight Time. Flood watch remains

effect until 7 p.m. Eastern Daylight Time this evening. What? Flash flooding caused by excessive rainfall continues to be possible. Where? The following counties, in Kentucky, Bracken, Grant, Lewis, Mason, Owen, Pendleton and Robertson, and the following counties, in Ohio, Adams, Brown, Pike and Scioto. When? Until 7 p.m. Eastern Daylight Time this evening. The following impacts are expected. Excessive runoff may result in flooding of rivers, creeks, streams, and other low-lying and flood-prone locations. Additional details, a few storms may produce heavy rainfall today, which could lead to localized flooding. People in the watch area, especially those living in areas prone to flooding, should be prepared to take action should flooding develop. Monitor the latest forecasts and be alert for possible flood warnings. Flood watch now in effect until 8 p.m. Eastern Daylight Time this evening. What? Flash flooding caused by excessive rainfall continues to be possible. Where? A portion of east central Kentucky, including the following areas, Anderson, Bourbon, Clark, Kentucky, Fayette, Franklin, Garrard, Harrison, Kentucky, Jessamine, Madison, Mercer, Nicholas, Scott, Kentucky, and Woodford. When? Until 8 p.m. Eastern Daylight Time this evening. The following impacts are expected. Excessive runoff may result in flooding of rivers, creeks, streams, and other low-lying and flood-prone locations. Low water crossings may be flooded. Additional details, http://www.weather.gov/safety/flood. You should monitor later forecasts and be prepared to take action should flash flood warnings be issued. 3 p.m. Eastern Daylight Time weather conditions across north central Kentucky. At Frankfort. And the pressure was 29.89 inches and rising. At Lexington, it was partly sunny. The temperature was 83 degrees, the dew point 69, and the relative humidity 62%, 89 inches and rising. At Lexington, it was partly sunny. The temperature was 83 degrees. The dew point 69, and the relative humidity 62%. The wind was southwest at 17 miles an hour, gusting to 32. The pressure was 29.89 inches and rising. At Louisville, it was cloudy. The temperature was 72 degrees, the dew point 66, and the relative humidity 81%. The wind was west at 15 miles an hour. The pressure was 29.92 inches and steady. At Frankfort. And the pressure was 29.89 inches and rising. Elsewhere around the region, rain was falling, with a temperature of 64 at Indianapolis, 74 at Wilmington, Ohio, and 76 at Jackson. It was cloudy, with a temperature of 76 at Covington, 81 at London, and 77 at Bowling Green. At Jasper, Indiana, it was cloudy. Now for the official National Weather Service forecast for Frankfort and surrounding communities. Today, showers likely in the morning. Chance of thunderstorms in the late morning and early afternoon, then slight chance of thunderstorms late in the afternoon. Some thunderstorms may produce heavy rainfall in the late morning and afternoon. Highs around 80. Southwest winds 5 to 15 miles an hour. Chance of precipitation 70%. Tonight, mostly cloudy. A 20% chance of thunderstorms until midnight. Lows around 60. North winds up to 10 miles an hour. Tuesday, sunny. Highs around 80. North winds up to 10 miles an hour. Tuesday night, mostly clear. Patchy fog after midnight. Lows in the upper 50s. North winds up to 5 miles an hour. And now the extended forecast for the radio listening area. Wednesday and Wednesday night, partly cloudy. Highs in the lower 80s. Lows in the lower 60s. Thursday and Thursday night, partly cloudy. A 40% chance of thunderstorms. Highs in the mid 80s. Lows in the mid-60s. Friday and Friday night,

Thunderstorms likely. Highs in the mid-80s. Lows in the upper 60s. Chance of thunderstorms 70%. Saturday and Saturday night, showers likely and chance of thunderstorms. Highs in the mid-80s. Lows in the upper 60s. Chance of precipitation 70%. Sunday and Sunday night, partly cloudy. A 20% chance of thunderstorms. Highs in the upper 80s. Lows in the lower 70s. The current time is 3:36 p.m. Eastern Daylight Time. Flood watch remains in effect until 7 p.m. Eastern Daylight Time this evening. What? Flash flooding caused by excessive rainfall continues to be possible. Where? The following counties, in Kentucky, Bracken, Grant, Lewis, Mason, Owen, Pendleton and Robertson, and the following counties, in Ohio, Adams, Brown, Pike and Scioto. When? Until 7 p.m. Eastern Daylight Time this evening. The following impacts are expected. Excessive runoff may result in flooding of rivers, creeks, streams, and other low-lying and flood-prone locations. Additional details, a few storms may produce heavy rainfall today, which could lead to localized flooding. People in the watch area, especially those living in areas prone to flooding, should be prepared to take action should flooding develop. Monitor the latest forecasts and be alert for possible flood warnings. Flood watch now in effect until 8 p.m. Eastern Daylight Time this evening. What? Flash flooding caused by excessive rainfall continues to be possible. Where? A portion of east central Kentucky, including the following areas: Anderson, Bourbon, Clark, Kentucky, Fayette, Franklin, Garrard, Harrison, Kentucky, Jessamine, Madison, Mercer, Nicholas, Scott, Kentucky, and Woodford. When? Until 8 p.m. Eastern Daylight Time this evening. The following impacts are expected. Excessive runoff may result in flooding of rivers, creeks, streams, and other low-lying and flood-prone locations. Low water crossings may be flooded. Additional details, http://www.weather.gov/safety/. Flood you should monitor later forecasts and be prepared to take action should flash flood warnings be issued. 3 p.m. Eastern Daylight Time weather conditions across north central Kentucky. At Frankfort. And the pressure was 29.89 inches and rising. At Lexington, it was partly sunny. The temperature was 83 degrees, the dew point 69, and the relative humidity 62%. The wind was southwest at 17 miles an hour, gusting to 32. The pressure was 29.89 inches and rising. At Louisville, it was cloudy. The temperature was 72 degrees, the dew point 66, and the relative humidity 81%. The wind was west at 15 miles an hour. The pressure was 29.92 inches and steady. At Frankfort, and the pressure was 29.89 inches and rising. Elsewhere around the region, rain was falling, with a temperature of 64 at Indianapolis, 74 at Wilmington, Ohio, and 76 at Jackson. It was cloudy, with a temperature of 76 at Covington, 81 at London, and 77 at Bowling Green. At Jasper, Indiana, it was cloudy. Now for the official National Weather Service forecast for Frankfort and surrounding communities. Today, showers likely in the morning. Chance of thunderstorms in the late morning and early afternoon, then slight chance of thunderstorms late in the afternoon. Some thunderstorms may produce heavy rainfall in the late morning and afternoon. Highs around 80. Southwest winds 5 to 15 miles an hour. Chance of precipitation 70%. Tonight, mostly cloudy. A 20% chance of thunderstorms until midnight. Lows around 60. North winds up to 10 miles an hour. Tuesday, sunny. Highs around 80. North winds up to 10 miles an hour. Tuesday night, mostly clear. Patchy fog after midnight. Lows in the upper 50s.

north winds up to 5 miles an hour. And now the extended forecast for the radio listening area. Wednesday and Wednesday night, partly cloudy. Highs in the lower 80s. Lows in the lower 60s. Thursday and Thursday night, partly cloudy. A 40% chance of thunderstorms. Highs in the mid-80s. Lows in the mid-60s. Friday and Friday night, thunderstorms likely. Highs in the mid-80s. Lows in the upper 60s. Chance of thunderstorms 70%. Saturday and Saturday night, showers likely and chance of thunderstorms. Highs in the mid-80s. Lows in the upper 60s. Chance of precipitation 70%. Sunday and Sunday night, partly cloudy. A 20% chance of thunderstorms. Highs in the upper 80s. Lows in the lower 70s. The current time is 3:41 p.m. Eastern Daylight Time. Flood watch remains in effect until 7 p.m. Eastern Daylight Time this evening. What? Flash flooding caused by excessive rainfall continues to be possible. Where? The following counties, in Kentucky, Bracken, Grant, Lewis, Mason, Owen, Pendleton and Robertson, and the following counties, in Ohio, Adams, Brown, Pike and Scioto. When? Until 7 p.m. Eastern Daylight Time this evening. The following impacts are expected. Excessive runoff may result in flooding of rivers, creeks, streams, and other low-lying and flood-prone locations. Additional details, a few storms may produce heavy rainfall today, which could lead to localized flooding. People in the watch area, especially those living in areas prone to flooding, should be prepared to take action should flooding develop. Monitor the latest forecasts and be alert for possible flood warnings. 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Flood watch now in effect until 8 p.m. Eastern Daylight Time this evening. What? Flash flooding caused by excessive rainfall continues to be possible. Where? A portion of east central Kentucky, including the following areas, Anderson, Bourbon, Clark, Kentucky, Fayette, Franklin, Garrard, Harrison, Kentucky, Jessamine, Madison, Mercer, Nicholas, Scott, Kentucky, and Woodford. When? Until 8 p.m. Eastern Daylight Time this evening. The following impacts are expected. Excessive runoff may result in flooding of rivers, creeks, streams, and other low-lying and flood-prone locations. Low water crossings may be flooded. Additional details, http://www.weather.gov/safety/. Flood. You should monitor later forecasts and be prepared to take action should flash flood warnings be issued. 3 p.m. Eastern Daylight Time weather conditions across north central Kentucky. At Frankfort. And the pressure was 29.89 inches and rising. At Lexington, it was partly sunny. The temperature was 83 degrees, the dew point 69, and the relative humidity 62%. The wind was southwest at 17 miles an hour. Gusting to 32. The pressure was 29.89 inches and rising. At Louisville, it was cloudy. The temperature was 72 degrees, the dew point 66, and the relative humidity 81%. The wind was west at 15 miles an hour. The pressure was 29.92 inches and steady. At Frankfort, and the pressure was 29.89 inches and rising. Elsewhere around the region, rain was falling, with a temperature of 64 at Indianapolis, 74 at Wilmington, Ohio, and 76 at Jackson. It was cloudy, with a temperature of 76 at Covington, 81 at London, and 77 at Bowling Green. At Jasper, Indiana, it was cloudy. Now for the official National Weather Service forecast for Frankfort and surrounding communities. Today, showers likely in the morning.

chance of thunderstorms in the late morning and early afternoon. Then slight chance of thunderstorms late in the afternoon. Some thunderstorms may produce heavy rainfall in the late morning and afternoon. Highs around 80. Southwest winds 5 to 15 miles an hour. Chance of precipitation 70%. Tonight, mostly cloudy. A 20% chance of thunderstorms until midnight. Lows around 60. North winds up to 10 miles an hour. Tuesday, sunny. Highs around 80. North winds up to 10 miles an hour. Tuesday night, mostly clear. Patchy fog after midnight. Lows in the upper 50s. North winds up to 5 miles an hour. And now the extended forecast for the radio listening area. Wednesday and Wednesday night, partly cloudy. Highs in the lower 80s. Lows in the lower 60s. Thursday and Thursday night, partly cloudy. A 40% chance of thunderstorms. Highs in the mid-80s. Lows in the mid-60s. Friday and Friday night, thunderstorms likely. Highs in the mid-80s. Lows in the upper 60s. Chance of thunderstorms 70%. Saturday and Saturday night, showers likely and chance of thunderstorms. Highs in the mid-80s. Lows in the upper 60s. Chance of precipitation 70%. Sunday and Sunday night, partly cloudy. A 20% chance of thunderstorms. Highs in the upper 80s. Lows in the lower 70s. The current time is 3:47 p.m. Eastern Daylight Time. Flood watch remains in effect until 7 p.m. Eastern Daylight Time this evening. What? Flash flooding caused by excessive rainfall continues to be possible. Where? The following counties, in Kentucky, Bracken, Grant, Lewis, Mason, Owen, Pendleton and Robertson, and the following counties, in Ohio, Adams, Brown, Pike and Scioto. When? Until 7 p.m. Eastern Daylight Time this evening. The following impacts are expected. Excessive runoff may result in flooding of rivers, creeks, streams, and other low-lying and flood-prone locations. Additional details, a few storms may produce heavy rainfall today, which could lead to localized flooding. People in the watch area, especially those living in areas prone to flooding, should be prepared to take action should flooding develop. Monitor the latest forecasts and be alert for possible flood warnings. Flood watch now in effect until 8 p.m. Eastern Daylight Time this evening. What? Flash flooding caused by excessive rainfall continues to be possible. Where? A portion of east central Kentucky, including the following areas, Anderson, Bourbon, Clark, Kentucky, Fayette, Franklin, Garrard, Harrison, Kentucky, Jessamine, Madison, Mercer, Nicholas, Scott, Kentucky, and Woodford. When? Until 8 p.m. Eastern Daylight Time this evening. The following impacts are expected. Excessive runoff may result in flooding of rivers, creeks, streams, and other low-lying and flood-prone locations. Low water crossings may be flooded. Additional details, http://www.weather.gov/safety/. Flood you should monitor later forecasts and be prepared to take action should flash flood warnings be issued. 3 p.m. Eastern Daylight Time weather conditions across north central Kentucky. At Frankfort. And the pressure was 29.89 inches and rising. At Lexington, it was partly sunny. The temperature was 83 degrees, the dew point 69, and the relative humidity 62%. The wind was southwest at 17 miles an hour, gusting to 32. The pressure was 29.89 inches and rising. At Louisville, it was cloudy. The temperature was 72 degrees, the dew point 66, and the relative humidity 81%. The wind was west at 15 miles an hour. The pressure was 29.92 inches and steady. At Frankfort, and the pressure was 29.89 inches and rising. Elsewhere,

Around the region, rain was falling with a temperature of 64 at Indianapolis, 74 at Wilmington, Ohio, and 76 at Jackson. It was cloudy with a temperature of 76 at Covington, 81 at London, and 77 at Bowling Green. At Jasper, Indiana, it was cloudy. Now for the official National Weather Service forecast for Frankfort and surrounding communities. Today, showers likely in the morning. Chance of thunderstorms in the late morning and early afternoon, then slight chance of thunderstorms late in the afternoon. Some thunderstorms may produce heavy rainfall in the late morning and afternoon. Highs around 80. Southwest winds 5 to 15 miles an hour. Chance of precipitation 70%. Tonight, mostly cloudy. A 20% chance of thunderstorms until midnight. Lows around 60. North winds up to 10 miles an hour. Tuesday, sunny. Highs around 80. North winds up to 10 miles an hour. Tuesday night, mostly clear. Patchy fog after midnight. Lows in the upper 50s. North winds up to 5 miles an hour. And now the extended forecast for the radio listening area. Wednesday and Wednesday night, partly cloudy. Highs in the lower 80s. Lows in the lower 60s. Thursday and Thursday night, partly cloudy. A 40% chance of thunderstorms. Highs in the mid-80s. Lows in the mid-60s. Friday and Friday night, thunderstorms likely. Highs in the mid-80s. Lows in the upper 60s. Chance of thunderstorms 70%. Saturday and Saturday night, showers likely and chance of thunderstorms. Highs in the mid-80s. Lows in the upper 60s. Chance of precipitation 70%. Sunday and Sunday night, partly cloudy. A 20% chance of thunderstorms. Highs in the upper 80s. Lows in the lower 70s. The current time is 3:53 p.m. Eastern Daylight Time. Flood watch remains in effect until 7 p.m. Eastern Daylight Time this evening. What? Flash flooding caused by excessive rainfall continues to be possible. Where? The following counties, in Kentucky, Bracken, Grant, Lewis, Mason, Owen, Pendleton and Robertson, and the following counties, in Ohio, Adams, Brown, Pike and Scioto. When? Until 7 p.m. Eastern Daylight Time this evening. The following impacts are expected. Excessive runoff may result in flooding of rivers, creeks, streams, and other low-lying and flood-prone locations. Additional details, a few storms may produce heavy rainfall today, which could lead to localized flooding. People in the watch area, especially those living in areas prone to flooding, should be prepared to take action should flooding develop. Monitor the latest forecasts and be alert for possible flood warnings. Flood watch now in effect until 8 p.m. Eastern Daylight Time this evening. What? Flash flooding caused by excessive rainfall continues to be possible. Where? A portion of east central Kentucky, including the following areas, Anderson, Bourbon, Clark, Kentucky, Fayette, Franklin, Garrard, Harrison, Kentucky, Jessamine, Madison, Mercer, Nicholas, Scott, Kentucky, and Woodford. When? Until 8 p.m. Eastern Daylight Time this evening. The following impacts are expected. Excessive runoff may result in flooding of rivers, creeks, streams, and other low-lying and flood-prone locations. Low water crossings may be flooded. Additional details, http://www.weather.gov/safety/. Flood you should monitor later forecasts and be prepared to take action should flash flood warnings be issued. 3 p.m. Eastern Daylight Time weather conditions across north central Kentucky. At Frankfort. And the pressure was 29.89 inches and rising. At Lexington, it was partly sunny. The temperature was 83 degrees, the dew point 69, and the relative humidity 62%. The wind was southwest at 17 miles an hour.
gusting to 32. The pressure was 29.89 inches and rising. At Louisville, it was cloudy. The temperature was 72 degrees, the dew point 66, and the relative humidity 81%. The wind was west at 15 miles an hour. The pressure was 29.92 inches and steady. At Frankfurt, and the pressure was 29.89 inches and rising. Elsewhere around the region, rain was falling, with a temperature of 64 at Indianapolis, 74 at Wilmington, Ohio, and 76 at Jackson. It was cloudy, with a temperature of 76 at Covington, 81 at London, and 77 at Bowling Green. At Jasper, Indiana, it was cloudy. Now for the official National Weather Service forecast for Frankfurt and surrounding communities. Today, showers likely in the morning. Chance of thunderstorms in the late morning and early afternoon, then slight chance of thunderstorms late in the afternoon. Some thunderstorms may produce heavy rainfall in the late morning and afternoon. Highs around 80. Southwest winds 5 to 15 miles an hour. Chance of precipitation 70%. Tonight, mostly cloudy. A 20% chance of thunderstorms until midnight. Lows around 60. North winds up to 10 miles an hour. Tuesday, sunny. Highs around 80. North winds up to 10 miles an hour. Tuesday night, mostly clear. Patchy fog after midnight. Lows in the upper 50s. North winds up to 5 miles an hour. And now the extended forecast for the radio listening area. Wednesday and Wednesday night, partly cloudy. Highs in the lower 80s. Lows in the lower 60s. Thursday and Thursday night, partly cloudy. A 40% chance of thunderstorms. Highs in the mid-80s. Lows in the mid-60s. Friday and Friday night, thunderstorms likely. Highs in the mid-80s. Lows in the upper 60s. Chance of thunderstorms 70%. Saturday and Saturday night, showers likely and chance of thunderstorms. Highs in the mid-80s. Lows in the upper 60s. Chance of precipitation 70%. Sunday and Sunday night, partly cloudy. A 20% chance of thunderstorms. Highs in the upper 80s. Lows in the lower 70s. The current time is 3:58 p.m. Eastern Daylight Time. Flood watch remains in effect until 7 p.m. Eastern Daylight Time this evening. What? Flash flooding caused by excessive rainfall continues to be possible. Where? The following counties, in Kentucky, Bracken, Grant, Lewis, Mason, Owen, Pendleton and Robertson, and the following counties, in Ohio, Adams, Brown, Pike and Scioto. When? Until 7 p.m. Eastern Daylight Time this evening. The following impacts are expected. Excessive runoff may result in flooding of rivers, creeks, streams, and other low-lying and flood-prone locations. Additional details, a few storms may produce heavy rainfall today, which could lead to localized flooding. People in the watch area, especially those living in areas prone to flooding, should be prepared to take action should flooding develop. Monitor the latest forecasts and be alert for possible flood warnings. Flood watch now in effect until 8 p.m. Eastern Daylight Time this evening. What? Flash flooding caused by excessive rainfall continues to be possible. Where? A portion of east central Kentucky, including the following areas, Anderson, Bourbon, Clark, Kentucky, Fayette, Franklin, Garrard, Harrison, Kentucky, Jessamine, Madison, Mercer, Nicholas, Scott, Kentucky, and Woodford. When? Until 8 p.m. Eastern Daylight Time this evening. The following impacts are expected. Excessive runoff may result in flooding of rivers, creeks, streams, and other low-lying and flood-prone locations. Low water crossings may be flooded. Additional details, http://www.weather.gov/safety/
flood, you should monitor later forecasts and be prepared to take action should flash flood.

warnings be issued. 3 p.m. Eastern Daylight Time weather conditions across north-central Kentucky. At Frankfort. And the pressure was 29.89 inches and rising. At Lexington, it was partly sunny. The temperature was 83 degrees, the dew point 69, and the relative humidity 62%. The wind was southwest at 17 miles an hour, gusting to 32. The pressure was 29.89 inches and rising. At Louisville, it was cloudy. The temperature was 72 degrees, the dew point 66, and the relative humidity 81%. The wind was west at 15 miles an hour. The pressure was 29.92 inches and steady. At Frankfort, and the pressure was 29.89 inches and rising. Elsewhere around the region, rain was falling, with a temperature of 64 at Indianapolis, 74 at Wilmington, Ohio, and 76 at Jackson. It was cloudy, with a temperature of 76 at Covington, 81 at London, and 77 at Bowling Green. At Jasper, Indiana, it was cloudy. Now for the official National Weather Service forecast for Frankfort and surrounding communities. Today, showers likely in the morning. Chance of thunderstorms in the late morning and early afternoon, then slight chance of thunderstorms late in the afternoon. Some thunderstorms may produce heavy rainfall in the late morning and afternoon. Highs around 80. Southwest winds 5 to 15 miles an hour. Chance of precipitation 70%. Tonight, mostly cloudy. A 20% chance of thunderstorms until midnight. Lows around 60. North winds up to 10 miles an hour. Tuesday, sunny. Highs around 80. North winds up to 10 miles an hour. Tuesday night, mostly clear. Patchy fog after midnight. Lows in the upper 50s. North winds up to 5 miles an hour. And now the extended forecast for the radio listening area. Wednesday and Wednesday night, partly cloudy. Highs in the lower 80s. Lows in the lower 60s. Thursday and Thursday night, partly cloudy. A 40% chance of thunderstorms. Highs in the mid-80s. Lows in the mid-60s. Friday and Friday night, thunderstorms likely. Highs in the mid-80s. Lows in the upper 60s. Chance of thunderstorms 70%. Saturday and Saturday night, showers likely and chance of thunderstorms. Highs in the mid-80s. Lows in the upper 60s. Chance of precipitation 70%. Sunday and Sunday night, partly cloudy. A 20% chance of thunderstorms. Highs in the upper 80s. Lows in the lower 70s. The current time is 4:04 p.m. Eastern Daylight Time. Flood watch remains in effect until 7 p.m. Eastern Daylight Time this evening. What? Flash flooding caused by excessive rainfall continues to be possible. Where? The following counties, in Kentucky, Bracken, Grant, Lewis, Mason, Owen, Pendleton and Robertson, and the following counties, in Ohio, Adams, Brown, Pike and Scioto. When? Until 7 p.m. Eastern Daylight Time this evening. The following impacts are expected. Excessive runoff may result in flooding of rivers, creeks, streams, and other low-lying and flood-prone locations. Additional details, a few storms may produce heavy rainfall today, which could lead to localized flooding. People in the watch area, especially those living in areas prone to flooding, should be prepared to take action should flooding develop. Monitor the latest forecasts and be alert for possible flood warnings. Flood watch now in effect until 8 p.m. Eastern Daylight Time this evening. What? Flash flooding caused by excessive rainfall continues to be possible. Where? A portion of east central Kentucky, including the following areas, Anderson, Bourbon, Clark, Kentucky, Fayette, Franklin, Garrard, Harrison, Kentucky, Jessamine, Madison, Mercer, Nicholas, Scott, Kentucky, and Woodford. When? Until 8.

p.m. Eastern Daylight Time this evening. The following impacts are expected. Excessive runoff may result in flooding of rivers, creeks, streams, and other low-lying and flood-prone locations. Low water crossings may be flooded. Additional details, http://www.weather.gov/safety/flood. You should monitor later forecasts and be prepared to take action should flash flood warnings be issued. 4 p.m. Eastern Daylight Time weather conditions across north-central Kentucky. At Frankfort, and the pressure was 29.91 inches and rising. At Lexington, it was partly sunny. The temperature was 78 degrees, the dew point 69, and the relative humidity 73%. The wind was west at 15 miles an hour, gusting to 30. The pressure was 29.90 inches and rising. At Louisville, drizzle was falling. The temperature was 70 degrees, the dew point 66, and the relative humidity 87%. The wind was west at 8 miles an hour. The pressure was 29.93 inches and rising. At Frankfort, and the pressure was 29.91 inches and rising. Elsewhere around the region, at Jackson, rain was falling with a temperature of 77. At London, it was partly sunny with a temperature of 82. It was cloudy with a temperature of 76 at Covington, 65 at Indianapolis, 74 at Wilmington, Ohio, and 78 at Bowling Green. At Jasper, Indiana, it was cloudy. Now for the official National Weather Service forecast for Frankfort and surrounding communities. Today, showers likely in the morning. Chance of thunderstorms in the late morning and early afternoon, then slight chance of thunderstorms late in the afternoon. Some thunderstorms may produce heavy rainfall in the late morning and afternoon. Highs around 80. Southwest winds 5 to 15 miles an hour. Chance of precipitation 70%. Tonight, mostly cloudy. A 20% chance of thunderstorms until midnight. Lows around 60. North winds up to 10 miles an hour. Tuesday, sunny. Highs around 80. North winds up to 10 miles an hour. Tuesday night, mostly clear. Patchy fog after midnight. Lows in the upper 50s. North winds up to 5 miles an hour. And now the extended forecast for the radio listening area. Wednesday and Wednesday night, partly cloudy. Highs in the lower 80s. Lows in the lower 60s. Thursday and Thursday night, partly cloudy. A 40% chance of thunderstorms. Highs in the mid-80s. Lows in the mid-60s. Friday and Friday night, thunderstorms likely. Highs in the mid-80s. Lows in the upper 60s. Chance of thunderstorms 70%. Saturday and Saturday night, showers likely and chance of thunderstorms. Highs in the mid-80s. Lows in the upper 60s. Chance of precipitation 70%. Sunday and Sunday night, partly cloudy. A 20% chance of thunderstorms. Highs in the upper 80s. Lows in the lower 70s. Now for the official National Weather Service forecast for Frankfort and surrounding communities. Tonight, mostly cloudy. Slight chance of thunderstorms early in the evening, then slight chance of showers until midnight. Some thunderstorms may produce heavy rainfall early in the evening. Lows around 60. North winds up to 10 miles an hour. Chance of precipitation 20%. Tuesday, sunny. Highs around 80. North winds up to 10 miles an hour. Tuesday night, mostly clear. Patchy fog after midnight. Lows in the upper 50s. North winds up to 5 miles an hour. Wednesday, sunny. Highs in the lower 80s. Southeast winds up to 5 miles an hour, shifting to the southwest in the afternoon. Wednesday night, partly cloudy. Lows in

the lower 60s. South winds up to 5 miles an hour. And now the extended forecast for the radio listening area. Thursday and Thursday night, partly cloudy. A 40% chance of thunderstorms. Highs in the mid-80s. Lows in the mid-60s. Friday and Friday night, showers likely and chance of thunderstorms. Highs in the mid-80s. Lows in the upper 60s. Chance of precipitation 70%. Saturday and Saturday night, showers likely and chance of thunderstorms. Highs in the mid-80s. Lows in the upper 60s. Chance of precipitation 70%. Sunday and Sunday night, partly cloudy. A 20% chance of thunderstorms. Highs in the upper 80s. Lows in the lower 70s. Monday and Monday night, mostly clear. Highs in the lower 90s. Lows in the mid-70s. The current time is 4:11 p.m. Eastern Daylight Time. Flood watch remains in effect until 7 p.m. Eastern Daylight Time this evening. What? Flash flooding caused by excessive rainfall continues to be possible. Where? The following counties, in Kentucky, Bracken, Grant, Lewis, Mason, Owen, Pendleton and Robertson, and the following counties, in Ohio, Adams, Brown, Pike and Scioto. When? Until 7 p.m. Eastern Daylight Time this evening. The following impacts are expected. Excessive runoff may result in flooding of rivers, creeks, streams, and other low-lying and flood-prone locations. Additional details, a few storms may produce heavy rainfall today, which could lead to localized flooding. People in the watch area, especially those living in areas prone to flooding, should be prepared to take action should flooding develop. Monitor the latest forecasts and be alert for possible flood warnings. 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Flood watch now in effect until 8 p.m. Eastern Daylight Time this evening. What? Flash flooding caused by excessive rainfall continues to be possible. Where? A portion of East Central Kentucky, including the following areas, Anderson, Bourbon, Clark, Kentucky, Fayette, Franklin, Garrard, Harrison, Kentucky, Jessamine, Madison, Mercer, Nicholas, Scott, Kentucky, and Woodford. When? Until 8 p.m. Eastern Daylight Time this evening. The following impacts are expected. Excessive runoff may result in flooding of rivers, creeks, streams, and other low-lying and flood-prone locations. Low water crossings may be flooded. Additional details, http://www.weather.gov/safety/. Flood you should monitor later forecasts and be prepared to take action should flash flood warnings be issued. 4 p.m. Eastern Daylight Time weather conditions across north central Kentucky. At Frankfort. And the pressure was 29.91 inches and rising. At Lexington, it was partly sunny. The temperature was 78 degrees, the dew point 69, and the relative humidity 73%. The wind was west at 15 miles an hour, gusting to 30. The pressure was 29.90 inches and rising. At Louisville, drizzle was falling. The temperature was 70 degrees, the dew point 66, and the relative humidity 87%. The wind was west at 8 miles an hour. The pressure was 29.93 inches and rising. At Frankfort, and the pressure was 29.91 inches and rising. Elsewhere around the region, at Jackson, rain was falling, with a temperature of 77. At London, it was partly sunny, with a temperature of 82. It was cloudy, with a temperature of 76 at Covington, 65 at Indianapolis, 74 at Wilmington, Ohio, and 78 at Bowling Green. At Jasper, Indiana, it was cloudy.
Now for the official National Weather Service forecast for Frankfurt and surrounding communities. Tonight, mostly cloudy. Slight chance of thunderstorms early in the evening, then slight chance of showers until midnight. Some thunderstorms may produce heavy rainfall early in the evening. Lows around 60. North winds up to 10 miles an hour. Chance of precipitation 20%. Tuesday, sunny. Highs around 80. North winds up to 10 miles an hour. Tuesday night, mostly clear. Patchy fog after midnight. Lows in the upper 50s. North winds up to 5 miles an hour. Wednesday, sunny. Highs in the lower 80s. Southeast winds up to 5 miles an hour, shifting to the southwest in the afternoon. Wednesday night, partly cloudy. Lows in the lower 60s. South winds up to 5 miles an hour. And now the extended forecast for the radio listening area. Thursday and Thursday night, partly cloudy. A 40% chance of thunderstorms. Highs in the mid-80s. Lows in the mid-60s. Friday and Friday night, showers likely and chance of thunderstorms. Highs in the mid-80s. Lows in the upper 60s. Chance of precipitation 70%. Saturday and Saturday night, showers likely and chance of thunderstorms. Highs in the mid-80s. Lows in the upper 60s. Chance of precipitation 70%. Sunday and Sunday night, partly cloudy. A 20% chance of thunderstorms. Highs in the upper 80s. Lows in the lower 70s. Monday and Monday night, mostly clear. Highs in the lower 90s. Lows in the mid-70s. The current time is 4:17 p.m. Eastern Daylight Time. Flood watch remains in effect until 7 p.m. Eastern Daylight Time this evening. What? Flash flooding caused by excessive rainfall continues to be possible. Where? The following counties, in Kentucky, Bracken, Grant, Lewis, Mason, Owen, Pendleton and Robertson, and the following counties, in Ohio, Adams, Brown, Pike and Scioto. When? Until 7 p.m. Eastern Daylight Time this evening. The following impacts are expected. Excessive runoff may result in flooding of rivers, creeks, streams, and other low-lying and flood-prone locations. Additional details, a few storms may produce heavy rainfall today, which could lead to localized flooding. People in the watch area, especially those living in areas prone to flooding, should be prepared to take action should flooding develop. Monitor the latest forecasts and be alert for possible flood warnings. Flood watch now in effect until 8 p.m. Eastern Daylight Time this evening. What? Flash flooding caused by excessive rainfall continues to be possible. Where? A portion of east central Kentucky, including the following areas, Anderson, Bourbon, Clark, Kentucky, Fayette, Franklin, Garrett, Harrison, Kentucky, Jessamine, Madison, Mercer, Nicholas, Scott, Kentucky, and Woodford. When? Until 8 p.m. Eastern Daylight Time this evening. The following impacts are expected. Excessive runoff may result in flooding of rivers, creeks, streams, and other low-lying and flood-prone locations. Low water crossings may be flooded. Additional details, http://www.weather.gov/safety/. Flood you should monitor later forecasts and be prepared to take action should flash flood warnings be issued. 4 p.m. Eastern Daylight Time weather conditions across north central Kentucky. At Frankfurt. And the pressure was 29.91 inches and rising. At Lexington, it was partly sunny. The temperature was 78 degrees, the dew point 69, and the relative humidity 73%. The wind was west at 15 miles an hour, gusting to 30. The pressure was 29.90 inches and rising. At Louisville, drizzle was falling. The temperature was 70 degrees, the dew point 66, and the relative humidity 87%.
The wind was west at 8 miles an hour. The pressure was 29.93 inches in

rising at Frankfurt, and the pressure was 29.91 inches and rising. Elsewhere around the region, at Jackson, rain was falling with a temperature of 77. At London, it was partly sunny with a temperature of 82. It was cloudy with a temperature of 76 at Covington, 65 at Indianapolis, 74 at Wilmington, Ohio, and 78 at Bowling Green. At Jasper, Indiana, it was cloudy. Now for the official National Weather Service forecast for Frankfurt and surrounding communities. Tonight, mostly cloudy. Slight chance of thunderstorms early in the evening, then slight chance of showers until midnight. Some thunderstorms may produce heavy rainfall early in the evening. Lows around 60. North winds up to 10 miles an hour. Chance of precipitation 20%. Tuesday, sunny. Highs around 80. North winds up to 10 miles an hour. Tuesday night, mostly clear. Patchy fog after midnight. Lows in the upper 50s. North winds up to 5 miles an hour. Wednesday, sunny. Highs in the lower 80s. Southeast winds up to 5 miles an hour, shifting to the southwest in the afternoon. Wednesday night, partly cloudy. Lows in the lower 60s. South winds up to 5 miles an hour. And now the extended forecast for the radio listening area. Thursday and Thursday night, partly cloudy. A 40% chance of thunderstorms. Highs in the mid-80s. Lows in the mid-60s. Friday and Friday night, showers likely and chance of thunderstorms. Highs in the mid-80s. Lows in the upper 60s. Chance of precipitation 70%. Saturday and Saturday night, showers likely and chance of thunderstorms. Highs in the mid-80s. Lows in the upper 60s. Chance of precipitation 70%. Sunday and Sunday night, partly cloudy. A 20% chance of thunderstorms. Highs in the upper 80s. Lows in the lower 70s. Monday and Monday night, mostly clear. Highs in the lower 90s. Lows in the mid-70s. The current time is 4:23 p.m. Eastern Daylight Time. Flood watch remains in effect until 7 p.m. Eastern Daylight Time this evening. What? Flash flooding caused by excessive rainfall continues to be possible. Where? The following counties, in Kentucky, Bracken, Grant, Lewis, Mason, Owen, Pendleton and Robertson, and the following counties, in Ohio, Adams, Brown, Pike and Scioto. When? Until 7 p.m. Eastern Daylight Time this evening. The following impacts are expected. Excessive runoff may result in flooding of rivers, creeks, streams, and other low-lying and flood-prone locations. Additional details, a few storms may produce heavy rainfall today, which could lead to localized flooding. People in the watch area, especially those living in areas prone to flooding, should be prepared to take action should flooding develop. Monitor the latest forecasts and be alert for possible flood warnings. Flood watch now in effect until 8 p.m. Eastern Daylight Time this evening. What? Flash flooding caused by excessive rainfall continues to be possible. Where? A portion of East Central Kentucky, including the following areas, Anderson, Bourbon, Clark, Kentucky, Fayette, Franklin, Garrard, Harrison, Kentucky, Jessamine, Madison, Mercer, Nicholas, Scott, Kentucky, and Woodford. When? Until 8 p.m. Eastern Daylight Time this evening. The following impacts are expected. Excessive runoff may result in flooding of rivers, creeks, streams, and other low-lying and flood-prone locations. Low water crossings may be flooded. Additional details, http://www.weather.gov/safety/. Flood you should monitor later forecasts and be prepared to take action should flash flood warnings be issued. 4 p.m. Eastern Daylight Time weather conditions across north central Kentucky. At Frankfort. And the pressure was 29.91 inches in rising.

falling with a temperature of 77. At London, it was partly sunny with a temperature of 82. It was cloudy with a temperature of 76 at Covington, 65 at Indianapolis, 74 at Wilmington, Ohio, and 78 at Bowling Green. At Jasper, Indiana, it was cloudy. Now for the official National Weather Service forecast for Frankfurt and surrounding communities. Tonight, mostly cloudy. Slight chance of thunderstorms early in the evening, then slight chance of showers until midnight. Some thunderstorms may produce heavy rainfall early in the evening. Lows around 60. North winds up to 10 miles an hour. Chance of precipitation 20%. Tuesday, sunny. Highs around 80. North winds up to 10 miles an hour. Tuesday night, mostly clear. Patchy fog after midnight. Lows in the upper 50s. North winds up to 5 miles an hour. Wednesday, sunny. Highs in the lower 80s. Southeast winds up to 5 miles an hour, shifting to the southwest in the afternoon. Wednesday night, partly cloudy. Lows in the lower 60s. South winds up to 5 miles an hour. And now the extended forecast for the radio listening area. Thursday and Thursday night, partly cloudy. A 40% chance of thunderstorms. Highs in the mid-80s. Lows in the mid-60s. Friday and Friday night, showers likely and chance of thunderstorms. Highs in the mid-80s. Lows in the upper 60s. Chance of precipitation 70%. Saturday and Saturday night, showers likely and chance of thunderstorms. Highs in the mid-80s. Lows in the upper 60s. Chance of precipitation 70%. Sunday and Sunday night, partly cloudy. A 20% chance of thunderstorms. Highs in the upper 80s. Lows in the lower 70s. Monday and Monday night, mostly clear. Highs in the lower 90s. Lows in the mid-70s. The current time is 4:29 p.m. Eastern Daylight Time. Flood watch remains in effect until 7 p.m. Eastern Daylight Time this evening. What? Flash flooding caused by excessive rainfall continues to be possible. Where? The following counties, in Kentucky, Bracken, Grant, Lewis, Mason, Owen, Pendleton and Robertson, and the following counties, in Ohio, Adams, Brown, Pike and Scioto. When? Until 7 p.m. Eastern Daylight Time this evening. The following impacts are expected. Excessive runoff may result in flooding of rivers, creeks, streams, and other low-lying and flood-prone locations. Additional details, a few storms may produce heavy rainfall today, which could lead to localized flooding. People in the watch area, especially those living in areas prone to flooding, should be prepared to take action should flooding develop. Monitor the latest forecasts and be alert for possible flood warnings. Flood watch now in effect until 8 p.m. Eastern Daylight Time this evening. What? Flash flooding caused by excessive rainfall continues to be possible. Where? A portion of East Central Kentucky, including the following areas, Anderson, Bourbon, Clark, Kentucky, Fayette, Franklin, Garrett, Harrison, Kentucky, Jessamine, Madison, Mercer, Nicholas, Scott, Kentucky, and Woodford. When? Until 8 p.m. Eastern Daylight Time this evening. The following impacts are expected. Excessive runoff may result in flooding of rivers, creeks, streams, and other low-lying and flood-prone locations. Low water crossings may be flooded. Additional details, http://www.weather.gov/safety/. Flood you should monitor later forecasts and be prepared to take action should flash flood warnings be issued. 4 p.m. Eastern Daylight Time weather conditions across north central Kentucky. At Frankfort. And the pressure was 29.91 inches and rising. At Lexington, it was partly sunny. The temperature was 78 degrees, the dew point 69, and the relative humidity 73%.

The wind was west at 15 miles an hour, gusting to 30. The pressure was 29.90 inches and rising. At Louisville, drizzle was falling. The temperature was 70 degrees, the dew point 66, and the relative humidity 87%. The wind was west at 8 miles an hour. The pressure was 29.93 inches and rising. At Frankfurt, and the pressure was 29.91 inches and rising. Elsewhere around the region, at Jackson, rain was falling, with a temperature of 77. At London, it was partly sunny, with a temperature of 82. It was cloudy, with a temperature of 76 at Covington, 65 at Indianapolis, 74 at Wilmington, Ohio, and 78 at Bowling Green. At Jasper, Indiana, it was cloudy. Now for the official National Weather Service forecast for Frankfurt and surrounding communities. Tonight, mostly cloudy. Slight chance of thunderstorms early in the evening, then slight chance of showers until midnight. Some thunderstorms may produce heavy rainfall early in the evening. Lows around 60. North winds up to 10 miles an hour. Chance of precipitation 20%. Tuesday, sunny. Highs around 80. North winds up to 10 miles an hour. Tuesday night, mostly clear. Patchy fog after midnight. Lows in the upper 50s. North winds up to 10 miles an hour. Tuesday night, mostly clear. Patchy fog after midnight. Lows in the upper 50s. North winds up to 5 miles an hour. Wednesday, sunny. Highs in the lower 80s. Southeast winds up to 5 miles an hour, shifting to the southwest in the afternoon. Wednesday night, partly cloudy. Lows in the lower 60s. South winds up to 5 miles an hour. And now the extended forecast for the radio listening area. Thursday and Thursday night, partly cloudy. A 40% chance of thunderstorms. Highs in the mid-80s. Lows in the mid-60s. Friday and Friday night, showers likely and chance of thunderstorms. Highs in the mid-80s. Lows in the upper 60s. Chance of precipitation 70%. Saturday and Saturday night, showers likely and chance of thunderstorms. Highs in the mid-80s. Lows in the upper 60s. Chance of precipitation 70%. Sunday and Sunday night, partly cloudy. A 20% chance of thunderstorms. Highs in the upper 80s. Lows in the lower 70s. Monday and Monday night, mostly clear. Highs in the lower 90s. Lows in the mid-70s. The current time is 4:34 p.m. Eastern Daylight Time. Flood watch remains in effect until 7 p.m. Eastern Daylight Time this evening. What? Flash flooding caused by excessive rainfall continues to be possible. Where? The following counties, in Kentucky, Bracken, Grant, Lewis, Mason, Owen, Pendleton and Robertson, and the following counties, in Ohio, Adams, Brown, Pike and Scioto. When? Until 7 p.m. Eastern Daylight Time this evening. The following impacts are expected. Excessive runoff may result in flooding of rivers, creeks, streams, and other low-lying and flood-prone locations. Additional details, a few storms may produce heavy rainfall today, which could lead to localized flooding. People in the watch area, especially those living in areas prone to flooding, should be prepared to take action should flooding develop. Monitor the latest forecasts and be alert for possible flood warnings. Flood watch now in effect until 8 p.m. Eastern Daylight Time this evening. What? Flash flooding caused by excessive rainfall continues to be possible. Where? A portion of east central Kentucky, including the following areas: Anderson, Bourbon, Clark, Kentucky, Fayette, Franklin, Garrard, Harrison, Kentucky, Jessamine, Madison, Mercer, Nicholas, Scott, Kentucky, and Woodford. When? Until 8 p.m. Eastern Daylight Time this evening. The following impacts are expected.

expected, excessive runoff may result in flooding of rivers, creeks, streams, and other low-lying and flood-prone locations. Low water crossings may be flooded. 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You should monitor later forecasts and be prepared to take action should flash flood warnings be issued. 4 p.m. Eastern Daylight Time weather conditions across north central Kentucky. At Frankfort, and the pressure was 29.91 inches and rising. At Lexington, it was partly sunny. The temperature was 78 degrees, the dew point 69, and the relative humidity 73%. The wind was west at 15 miles an hour, gusting to 30. The pressure was 29.90 inches and rising. At Louisville, drizzle was falling. The temperature was 70 degrees, the dew point 66, and the relative humidity 87%. The wind was west at 8 miles an hour. The pressure was 29.93 inches and rising. At Frankfort, and the pressure was 29.91 inches and rising. Elsewhere around the region, at Jackson, rain was falling with a temperature of 77. At London, it was partly sunny with a temperature of 82. It was cloudy with a temperature of 76 at Covington, 65 at Indianapolis, 74 at Wilmington, Ohio, and 78 at Bowling Green. At Jasper, Indiana, it was cloudy. Now for the official National Weather Service forecast for Frankfort and surrounding communities. Tonight, mostly cloudy. Slight chance of thunderstorms early in the evening, then slight chance of showers until midnight. Some thunderstorms may produce heavy rainfall early in the evening. Lows around 60. North winds up to 10 miles an hour. Chance of precipitation 20%. Tuesday, sunny. Highs around 80. North winds up to 10 miles an hour. Tuesday night, mostly clear. Patchy fog after midnight. Lows in the upper 50s. North winds up to 5 miles an hour. Wednesday, sunny. Highs in the lower 80s. Southeast winds up to 5 miles an hour, shifting to the southwest in the afternoon. Wednesday night, partly cloudy. Lows in the lower 60s. South winds up to 5 miles an hour. And now the extended forecast for the radio listening area. Thursday and Thursday night, partly cloudy. A 40% chance of thunderstorms. Highs in the mid-80s. Lows in the mid-60s. Friday and Friday night, showers likely and chance of thunderstorms. Highs in the mid-80s. Lows in the upper 60s. Chance of precipitation 70%. Saturday and Saturday night, showers likely and chance of thunderstorms. Highs in the mid-80s. Lows in the upper 60s. Chance of precipitation 70%. Sunday and Sunday night, partly cloudy. A 20% chance of thunderstorms. Highs in the upper 80s. Lows in the lower 70s. Monday and Monday night, mostly clear. Highs in the lower 90s. Lows in the mid-70s. The current time is 4:40 p.m. Eastern Daylight Time. Flood watch remains in effect until 7 p.m. Eastern Daylight Time this evening. What? Flash flooding caused by excessive rainfall continues to be possible. Where? The following counties, in Kentucky, Bracken, Grant, Lewis, Mason, Owen, Pendleton and Robertson, and the following counties, in Ohio, Adams, Brown, Pike and Scioto. When? Until 7 p.m. Eastern Daylight Time this evening. The following impacts are expected. Excessive runoff may result in flooding of rivers, creeks, streams, and other low-lying and flood-prone locations. Additional details, a few storms may produce heavy rainfall today, which could lead to localized flooding. People in the watch area, especially those living in areas prone to flooding, should be prepared to take action should flooding develop. Monitor the latest.

forecasts and be alert for possible flood warnings. Flood watch now in effect until 8 p.m. Eastern Daylight Time this evening. What? Flash flooding caused by excessive rainfall continues to be possible. Where? A portion of East Central Kentucky, including the following areas: Anderson, Bourbon, Clark, Kentucky, Fayette, Franklin, Garrard, Harrison, Kentucky, Jessamine, Madison, Mercer, Nicholas, Scott, Kentucky, and Woodford. When? Until 8 p.m. Eastern Daylight Time this evening. The following impacts are expected. Excessive runoff may result in flooding of rivers, creeks, streams, and other low-lying and flood-prone locations. Low water crossings may be flooded. 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You should monitor later forecasts and be prepared to take action should flash flood warnings be issued. 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At Frankfort, and the pressure was 29.91 inches and rising. At Lexington, it was partly sunny. The temperature was 78 degrees, the dew point 69, and the relative humidity 73%. The wind was west at 15 miles an hour, gusting to 30. The pressure was 29.90 inches and rising. At Louisville, drizzle was falling. The temperature was 70 degrees, the dew point 66, and the relative humidity 87%. The wind was west at 8 miles an hour. The pressure was 29.93 inches and rising. At Frankfort, and the pressure was 29.91 inches and rising. Elsewhere around the region, at Jackson, rain was falling with a temperature of 77. At London, it was partly sunny with a temperature of 82. It was cloudy with a temperature of 76 at Covington, 65 at Indianapolis, 74 at Wilmington, Ohio, and 78 at Bowling Green. At Jasper, Indiana, it was cloudy. Now for the official National Weather Service forecast for Frankfort and surrounding communities. Tonight, mostly cloudy. Slight chance of thunderstorms early in the evening, then slight chance of showers until midnight. Some thunderstorms may produce heavy rainfall early in the evening. Lows around 60. North winds up to 10 miles an hour. Chance of precipitation 20%. Tuesday, sunny. Highs around 80. North winds up to 10 miles an hour. Tuesday night, mostly clear. Patchy fog after midnight. Lows in the upper 50s. North winds up to 5 miles an hour. Wednesday, sunny. Highs in the lower 80s. Southeast winds up to 5 miles an hour, shifting to the southwest in the afternoon. Wednesday night, partly cloudy. Lows in the lower 60s. South winds up to 5 miles an hour. And now the extended forecast for the radio listening area. Thursday and Thursday night, partly cloudy. A 40% chance of thunderstorms. Highs in the mid-80s. Lows in the mid-60s. Friday and Friday night, showers likely and chance of thunderstorms. Highs in the mid-80s. Lows in the upper 60s. Chance of precipitation 70%. Saturday and Saturday night, showers likely and chance of thunderstorms. Highs in the mid-80s. Lows in the upper 60s. Chance of precipitation 70%. Sunday and Sunday night, partly cloudy. A 20% chance of thunderstorms. Highs in the upper 80s. Lows in the lower 70s. Monday and Monday night, mostly clear. Highs in the lower 90s. Lows in the mid-70s. The current time is 4:46 p.m. Eastern Daylight.

daylight time. Flood watch remains in effect until 7 p.m. Eastern Daylight Time this evening. What? Flash flooding caused by excessive rainfall continues to be possible. Where? The following counties, in Kentucky, Bracken, Grant, Lewis, Mason, Owen, Pendleton and Robertson, and the following counties, in Ohio, Adams, Brown, Pike and Scioto. When? Until 7 p.m. Eastern Daylight Time this evening. The following impacts are expected. Excessive runoff may result in flooding of rivers, creeks, streams, and other low-lying and flood-prone locations. Additional details, a few storms may produce heavy rainfall today, which could lead to localized flooding. People in the watch area, especially those living in areas prone to flooding, should be prepared to take action should flooding develop. Monitor the latest forecasts and be alert for possible flood warnings. Flood watch now in effect until 8 p.m. Eastern Daylight Time this evening. What? Flash flooding caused by excessive rainfall continues to be possible. Where? A portion of East Central Kentucky, including the following areas, Anderson, Bourbon, Clark, Kentucky, Fayette, Franklin, Garrard, Harrison, Kentucky, Jessamine, Madison, Mercer, Nicholas, Scott, Kentucky, and Woodford. When? Until 8 p.m. Eastern Daylight Time this evening. The following impacts are expected. Excessive runoff may result in flooding of rivers, creeks, streams, and other low-lying and flood-prone locations. Low water crossings may be flooded. Additional details, http://www.weather.gov/safety/. Flood you should monitor later forecasts and be prepared to take action should flash flood warnings be issued. 4 p.m. Eastern Daylight Time weather conditions across north central Kentucky. At Frankfort. And the pressure was 29.91 inches and rising. At Lexington, it was partly sunny. The temperature was 78 degrees, the dew point 69, and the relative humidity 73%. The wind was west at 15 miles an hour, gusting to 30. The pressure was 29.90 inches and rising. At Louisville, drizzle was falling. The temperature was 70 degrees, the dew point 66, and the relative humidity 87%. The wind was west at 8 miles an hour. The pressure was 29.93 inches and rising. At Frankfort, and the pressure was 29.91 inches and rising. Elsewhere around the region, at Jackson, rain was falling with a temperature of 77. At London, it was partly sunny with a temperature of 82. It was cloudy with a temperature of 76 at Covington, 65 at Indianapolis, 74 at Wilmington, Ohio, and 78 at Bowling Green. At Jasper, Indiana, it was cloudy. Now for the official National Weather Service forecast for Frankfort and surrounding communities. Tonight, mostly cloudy. Slight chance of thunderstorms early in the evening, then slight chance of showers until midnight. Some thunderstorms may produce heavy rainfall early in the evening. Lows around 60. North winds up to 10 miles an hour. Chance of precipitation 20%. Tuesday, sunny. Highs around 80. North winds up to 10 miles an hour. Tuesday night, mostly clear. Patchy fog after midnight. Lows in the upper 50s. North winds up to 5 miles an hour. Wednesday, sunny. Highs in the lower 80s. Southeast winds up to 5 miles an hour, shifting to the southwest in the afternoon. Wednesday night, partly cloudy. Lows in the lower 60s. South winds up to 5 miles an hour. And now the extended forecast for the radio listening area. Thursday and Thursday night, partly cloudy. A 40% chance of thunderstorms. Highs in the mid-80s. Lows in the mid-60s. Friday and Friday night, showers likely and chance of thunderstorms. Highs in the mid-80s. Lows in the upper 60s. Chance of precipitation 70%.

Saturday and Saturday night, showers likely and chance of thunderstorms. Highs in the mid-80s. Lows in the upper 60s. Chance of precipitation 70%. Sunday and Sunday night, partly cloudy. A 20% chance of thunderstorms. Highs in the upper 80s. Lows in the lower 70s. Monday and Monday night, mostly clear. Highs in the lower 90s. Lows in the mid-70s. The current time is 4:51 p.m. Eastern Daylight Time. Flood watch remains in effect until 7 p.m. Eastern Daylight Time this evening. What? Flash flooding caused by excessive rainfall continues to be possible. Where? The following counties, in Kentucky, Bracken, Grant, Lewis, Mason, Owen, Pendleton and Robertson, and the following counties, in Ohio, Adams, Brown, Pike and Scioto. When? Until 7 p.m. Eastern Daylight Time this evening. The following impacts are expected. Excessive runoff may result in flooding of rivers, creeks, streams, and other low-lying and flood-prone locations. Additional details, a few storms may produce heavy rainfall today, which could lead to localized flooding. People in the watch area, especially those living in areas prone to flooding, should be prepared to take action should flooding develop. Monitor the latest forecasts and be alert for possible flood warnings. Flood watch now in effect until 8 p.m. Eastern Daylight Time this evening. What? Flash flooding caused by excessive rainfall continues to be possible. Where? A portion of East Central Kentucky, including the following areas, Anderson, Bourbon, Clark, Kentucky, Fayette, Franklin, Garrett, Harrison, Kentucky, Jessamine, Madison, Mercer, Nicholas, Scott, Kentucky, and Woodford. When? Until 8 p.m. Eastern Daylight Time this evening. The following impacts are expected. Excessive runoff may result in flooding of rivers, creeks, streams, and other low-lying and flood-prone locations. Low water crossings may be flooded. Additional details, http://www.weather.gov/safety/. Flood you should monitor later forecasts and be prepared to take action should flash flood warnings be issued. 4 p.m. Eastern Daylight Time weather conditions across north central Kentucky. At Frankfort. And the pressure was 29.91 inches and rising. At Lexington, it was partly sunny. The temperature was 78 degrees, the dew point 69, and the relative humidity 73%. The wind was west at 15 miles an hour, gusting to 30. The pressure was 29.90 inches and rising. At Louisville, drizzle was falling. The temperature was 70 degrees, the dew point 66, and the relative humidity 87%. The wind was west at 8 miles an hour. The pressure was 29.93 inches and rising. At Frankfort, and the pressure was 29.91 inches and rising. Elsewhere around the region, at Jackson, rain was falling with a temperature of 77. At London, it was partly sunny with a temperature of 82. It was cloudy with a temperature of 76 at Covington, 65 at Indianapolis, 74 at Wilmington, Ohio, and 78 at Bowling Green. At Jasper, Indiana, it was cloudy. Now for the official National Weather Service forecast for Frankfort and surrounding communities. Tonight, mostly cloudy. Slight chance of thunderstorms early in the evening, then slight chance of showers until midnight. Some thunderstorms may produce heavy rainfall early in the evening. Lows around 60. North winds up to 10 miles an hour. Chance of precipitation 20%. Tuesday, sunny. Highs around 80. North winds up to 10 miles an hour. Tuesday night, mostly clear. Patchy fog after midnight. Lows in the upper 50s. North winds up to 5 miles an hour. Wednesday, sunny. Highs in the lower 80s. Southeast winds up to 5 miles an hour, shifting to the southwest in the afternoon.
Wednesday night, partly cloudy. Lows in the lower 60s. South winds up to 5 miles an hour. And now the extended forecast for the radio listening area. Thursday and Thursday night, partly cloudy. A 40% chance of thunderstorms. Highs in the mid-80s. Lows in the mid-60s. Friday and Friday night, showers likely and chance of thunderstorms. Highs in the mid-80s. Lows in the upper 60s. Chance of precipitation 70%. Saturday and Saturday night, showers likely and chance of thunderstorms. Highs in the mid-80s. Lows in the upper 60s. Chance of precipitation 70%. Sunday and Sunday night, partly cloudy. A 20% chance of thunderstorms. Highs in the upper 80s. Lows in the lower 70s. Monday and Monday night, mostly clear. Highs in the lower 90s. Lows in the mid-70s. The current time is 4:57 p.m. Eastern Daylight Time. Flood watch remains in effect until 7 p.m. Eastern Daylight Time this evening. What? Flash flooding caused by excessive rainfall continues to be possible. Where? The following counties, in Kentucky, Bracken, Grant, Lewis, Mason, Owen, Pendleton, and Robertson, and the following counties, in Ohio, Adams, Brown, Pike, and Scioto. When? Until 7 p.m. Eastern Daylight Time this evening. The following impacts are expected. Excessive runoff may result in flooding of rivers, creeks, streams, and other low-lying and flood-prone locations. Additional details. A few storms may produce heavy rainfall today, which could lead to localized flooding. People in the watch area, especially those living in areas prone to flooding, should be prepared to take action should flooding develop. Monitor the latest forecasts and be alert for possible flood warnings. Flood watch now in effect until 8 p.m. Eastern Daylight Time this evening. What? Flash flooding caused by excessive rainfall continues to be possible. Where? A portion of East Central Kentucky, including the following areas, Anderson, Bourbon, Clark, Kentucky, Fayette, Franklin, Garrard, Harrison, Kentucky, Jessamine, Madison, Mercer, Nicholas, Scott, Kentucky, and Woodford. When? Until 8 p.m. Eastern Daylight Time this evening. The following impacts are expected. Excessive runoff may result in flooding of rivers, creeks, streams, and other low-lying and flood-prone locations. Low water crossings may be flooded. Additional details. http://www.weather.gov/safety/ Flood you should monitor later forecasts and be prepared to take action should flash flood warnings be issued. 4 p.m. Eastern Daylight Time weather conditions across north central Kentucky. At Frankfort. And the pressure was 29.91 inches and rising. At Lexington, it was partly sunny. The temperature was 78 degrees, the dew point 69, and the relative humidity 73%. The wind was west at 15 miles an hour, gusting to 30. The pressure was 29.90 inches and rising. At Louisville, drizzle was falling. The temperature was 70 degrees, the dew point 66, and the relative humidity 87%. The wind was west at 8 miles an hour. The pressure was 29.93 inches and rising. At Frankfort, and the pressure was 29.91 inches and rising. Elsewhere around the region, at Jackson, rain was falling with a temperature of 77. At London, it was partly sunny with a temperature of 82. It was cloudy with a temperature of 76 at Covington, 65 at Indianapolis, 74 at Wilmington, Ohio, and 78 at Bowling Green. At Jasper, Indiana, it was cloudy. Now for the official National Weather Service forecast for Frankfort and surrounding communities. Tonight, mostly cloudy. Slight chance of thunderstorms early in the evening, then slight chance of showers until midnight. Some thunderstorms may produce heavy rainfall early in the evening.

was around 60. North winds up to 10 miles an hour. Chance of precipitation 20%. Tuesday, sunny. Highs around 80. North winds up to 10 miles an hour. Tuesday night, mostly clear. Patchy fog after midnight. Lows in the upper 50s. North winds up to 5 miles an hour. Wednesday, sunny. Highs in the lower 80s. Southeast winds up to 5 miles an hour, shifting to the southwest in the afternoon. Wednesday night, partly cloudy. Lows in the lower 60s. South winds up to 5 miles an hour. And now the extended forecast for the radio listening area. Thursday and Thursday night, partly cloudy. A 40% chance of thunderstorms. Highs in the mid-80s. Lows in the mid-60s. Friday and Friday night, showers likely and chance of thunderstorms. Highs in the mid-80s. Lows in the upper 60s. Chance of precipitation 70%. Saturday and Saturday night, showers likely and chance of thunderstorms. Highs in the mid-80s. Lows in the upper 60s. Chance of precipitation 70%. Sunday and Sunday night, partly cloudy. A 20% chance of thunderstorms. Highs in the upper 80s. Lows in the lower 70s. Monday and Monday night, mostly clear. Highs in the lower 90s. Lows in the mid-70s. The current time is 5:03 p.m. Eastern Daylight Time. Flood watch remains in effect until 7 p.m. Eastern Daylight Time this evening. What? Flash flooding caused by excessive rainfall continues to be possible. Where? The following counties, in Kentucky, Bracken, Grant, Lewis, Mason, Owen, Pendleton and Robertson, and the following counties, in Ohio, Adams, Brown, Pike and Scioto. When? Until 7 p.m. Eastern Daylight Time this evening. The following impacts are expected. Excessive runoff may result in flooding of rivers, creeks, streams, and other low-lying and flood-prone locations. Additional details, a few storms may produce heavy rainfall today, which could lead to localized flooding. People in the watch area, especially those living in areas prone to flooding, should be prepared to take action should flooding develop. Monitor the latest forecasts and be alert for possible flood warnings. Flood watch now in effect until 8 p.m. Eastern Daylight Time this evening. What? Flash flooding caused by excessive rainfall continues to be possible. Where? A portion of east central Kentucky, including the following areas, Anderson, Bourbon, Clark, Kentucky, Fayette, Franklin, Garrard, Harrison, Kentucky, Jessamine, Madison, Mercer, Nicholas, Scott, Kentucky, and Woodford. When? Until 8 p.m. Eastern Daylight Time this evening. The following impacts are expected. Excessive runoff may result in flooding of rivers, creeks, streams, and other low-lying and flood-prone locations. Low water crossings may be flooded. Additional details, http://www.weather.gov/safety/. Flood you should monitor later forecasts and be prepared to take action should flash flood warnings be issued. 5 p.m. Eastern Daylight Time weather conditions across north central Kentucky. At Frankfort, and the pressure was 29.91 inches and steady. At Lexington, it was partly sunny. The temperature was 76 degrees, the dew point 69, and the relative humidity 79%. The wind was west at 12 miles an hour, gusting to 23. The pressure was 29.91 inches and rising. At Louisville, it was cloudy. The temperature was 70 degrees, the dew point 64, and the relative humidity 81%. The wind was northwest at 9 miles an hour. The pressure was 29.91 inches and falling. At Frankfort, and the pressure was 29.91 inches and steady. Elsewhere around the region, at Jackson, it was mostly sunny, with a temperature of 79. At London, it was partly sunny.

with a temperature of 81. It was cloudy, with a temperature of 75 at Covington, 65 at Indianapolis, 72 at Wilmington, Ohio, and 78 at Bowling Green. At Jasper, Indiana, it was cloudy. Now for the official National Weather Service forecast for Frankfort and surrounding communities. Tonight, mostly cloudy. Slight chance of thunderstorms early in the evening, then slight chance of showers until midnight. Some thunderstorms may produce heavy rainfall early in the evening. Lows around 60. North winds up to 10 miles an hour. Chance of precipitation 20%. Tuesday, sunny. Highs around 80. North winds up to 10 miles an hour. Tuesday night, mostly clear. Patchy fog after midnight. Lows in the upper 50s. North winds up to 5 miles an hour. Wednesday, sunny. Highs in the lower 80s. Southeast winds up to 5 miles an hour, shifting to the southwest in the afternoon. Wednesday night, partly cloudy. Lows in the lower 60s. South winds up to 5 miles an hour. And now the extended forecast for the radio listening area. Thursday and Thursday night, partly cloudy. A 40% chance of thunderstorms. Highs in the mid-80s. Lows in the mid-60s. Friday and Friday night, showers likely and chance of thunderstorms. Highs in the mid-80s. Lows in the upper 60s. Chance of precipitation 70%. Saturday and Saturday night, showers likely and chance of thunderstorms. Highs in the mid-80s. Lows in the upper 60s. Chance of precipitation 70%. Sunday and Sunday night, partly cloudy. A 20% chance of thunderstorms. Highs in the upper 80s. Lows in the lower 70s. Monday and Monday night, mostly clear. Highs in the lower 90s. Lows in the mid-70s. The current time is 5:08 p.m. Eastern Daylight Time. Flood watch remains in effect until 7 p.m. Eastern Daylight Time this evening. What? Flash flooding caused by excessive rainfall continues to be possible. Where? The following counties, in Kentucky, Bracken, Grant, Lewis, Mason, Owen, Pendleton and Robertson, and the following counties, in Ohio, Adams, Brown, Pike and Scioto. When? Until 7 p.m. Eastern Daylight Time this evening. The following impacts are expected. Excessive runoff may result in flooding of rivers, creeks, streams, and other low-lying and flood-prone locations. Additional details, a few storms may produce heavy rainfall today, which could lead to localized flooding. People in the watch area, especially those living in areas prone to flooding, should be prepared to take action should flooding develop. Monitor the latest forecasts and be alert for possible flood warnings. Flood watch now in effect until 8 p.m. Eastern Daylight Time this evening. What? Flash flooding caused by excessive rainfall continues to be possible. Where? A portion of East Central Kentucky, including the following areas, Anderson, Bourbon, Clark, Kentucky, Fayette, Franklin, Garrard, Harrison, Kentucky, Jessamine, Madison, Mercer, Nicholas, Scott, Kentucky, and Woodford. When? Until 8 p.m. Eastern Daylight Time this evening. The following impacts are expected. Excessive runoff may result in flooding of rivers, creeks, streams, and other low-lying and flood-prone locations. Low water crossings may be flooded. Additional details, http://www.weather.gov/safety/. Flood you should monitor later forecasts and be prepared to take action should flash flood warnings be issued. 5 p.m. Eastern Daylight Time weather conditions across north central Kentucky. At Frankfort. And the pressure was 29.91 inches and steady. At Lexington, it was partly sunny. The temperature was 76 degrees, the dew point 69, and the relative humidity 79%. The wind was west at 12 miles an hour, gusting to 23,

the pressure was 29.91 inches and rising. At Louisville, it was cloudy. The temperature was 70 degrees, the dew point 64, and the relative humidity 81%. The wind was northwest at 9 miles an hour. The pressure was 29.91 inches and falling. At Frankfurt, and the pressure was 29.91 inches and steady. Elsewhere around the region, at Jackson, it was mostly sunny, with a temperature of 79. At London, it was partly sunny, with a temperature of 81. It was cloudy, with a temperature of 75 at Covington, 65 at Indianapolis, 72 at Wilmington, Ohio, and 78 at Bowling Green. At Jasper, Indiana, it was cloudy. 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Now for the official National Weather Service forecast for Frankfurt and surrounding communities. Tonight, mostly cloudy. Slight chance of thunderstorms early in the evening, then slight chance of showers until midnight. Some thunderstorms may produce heavy rainfall early in the evening. Lows around 60. North winds up to 10 miles an hour. Chance of precipitation 20%. Tuesday, sunny. Highs around 80. North winds up to 10 miles an hour. Tuesday night, mostly clear. Patchy fog after midnight. Lows in the upper 50s. North winds up to 5 miles an hour. Wednesday, sunny. Highs in the lower 80s. Southeast winds up to 5 miles an hour, shifting to the southwest in the afternoon. Wednesday night, partly cloudy. Lows in the lower 60s. South winds up to 5 miles an hour. And now the extended forecast for the radio listening area. Thursday and Thursday night, partly cloudy. A 40% chance of thunderstorms. Highs in the mid-80s. Lows in the mid-60s. Friday and Friday night, showers likely and chance of thunderstorms. Highs in the mid-80s. Lows in the upper 60s. Chance of precipitation 70%. Saturday and Saturday night, showers likely and chance of thunderstorms. Highs in the mid-80s. Lows in the upper 60s. Chance of precipitation 70%. Sunday and Sunday night, partly cloudy. A 20% chance of thunderstorms. Highs in the upper 80s. Lows in the lower 70s. Monday and Monday night, mostly clear. Highs in the lower 90s. Lows in the mid-70s. The current time is 5:14 p.m. Eastern Daylight Time. Flood watch remains in effect until 7 p.m. Eastern Daylight Time this evening. What? Flash flooding caused by excessive rainfall continues to be possible. Where? The following counties, in Kentucky, Bracken, Grant, Lewis, Mason, Owen, Pendleton, and Robertson, and the following counties, in Ohio, Adams, Brown, Pike, and Scioto. When? Until 7 p.m. Eastern Daylight Time this evening. The following impacts are expected. Excessive runoff may result in flooding of rivers, creeks, streams, and other low-lying and flood-prone locations. Additional details, a few storms may produce heavy rainfall today, which could lead to localized flooding. People in the watch area, especially those living in areas prone to flooding, should be prepared to take action should flooding develop. Monitor the latest forecasts and be alert for possible flood warnings. Flood watch now in effect until 8 p.m. Eastern Daylight Time this evening. What? Flash flooding caused by excessive rainfall continues to be possible. Where? A portion of East Central Kentucky, including the following areas, Anderson, Bourbon, Clark, Kentucky, Fayette, Franklin, Garrard, Harrison, Kentucky, Jessamine, Madison, Mercer, Nicholas, Scott, Kentucky, and Woodford. When? Until 8 p.m. Eastern Daylight Time this evening. The
following impacts are expected. Excessive runoff may result in flooding of rivers, creeks, streams, and other low-lying and flood-prone locations. Low water crossings may be flooded. 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You should monitor later forecasts and be prepared to take action should flash flood warnings be issued. 5 p.m. Eastern Daylight Time weather conditions across north-central Kentucky. At Frankfort, and the pressure was 29.91 inches and steady. At Lexington, it was cloudy. The temperature was 76 degrees, the dew point 69, and the relative humidity 79%. The wind was west at 12 miles an hour, gusting to 23. The pressure was 29.91 inches and rising. At Louisville, it was cloudy. The temperature was 70 degrees, the dew point 64, and the relative humidity 81%. The wind was northwest at 9 miles an hour. The pressure was 29.91 inches and falling. At Frankfort, and the pressure was 29.91 inches and steady. Elsewhere around the region, throughout the region, skies ranged from partly sunny to cloudy. It was 75 at Covington, 65 at Indianapolis, and 72 at Wilmington, Ohio. Jackson reported 79, London reported 81, and Bowling Green reported 78. Now for the official National Weather Service forecast for Frankfort and surrounding communities. Tonight, mostly cloudy. Slight chance of thunderstorms early in the evening, then slight chance of showers until midnight. Some thunderstorms may produce heavy rainfall early in the evening. Lows around 60. North winds up to 10 miles an hour. Chance of precipitation 20%. Tuesday, sunny. Highs around 80. North winds up to 10 miles an hour. Tuesday night, mostly clear. Patchy fog after midnight. Lows in the upper 50s. North winds up to 5 miles an hour. Wednesday, sunny. Highs in the lower 80s. Southeast winds up to 5 miles an hour, shifting to the southwest in the afternoon. Wednesday night, partly cloudy. Lows in the lower 60s. South winds up to 5 miles an hour. And now the extended forecast for the radio listening area. Thursday and Thursday night, partly cloudy. A 40% chance of thunderstorms. Highs in the mid-80s. Lows in the mid-60s. Friday and Friday night, showers likely and chance of thunderstorms. Highs in the mid-80s. Lows in the upper 60s. Chance of precipitation 70%. Saturday and Saturday night, showers likely and chance of thunderstorms. Highs in the mid-80s. Lows in the upper 60s. Chance of precipitation 70%. Sunday and Sunday night, partly cloudy. A 20% chance of thunderstorms. Highs in the upper 80s. Lows in the lower 70s. Monday and Monday night, mostly clear. Highs in the lower 90s. Lows in the mid-70s. The current time is 5:20 p.m. Eastern Daylight Time. Flood watch remains in effect until 7 p.m. Eastern Daylight Time this evening. What? Flash flooding caused by excessive rainfall continues to be possible. Where? The following counties, in Kentucky, Bracken, Grant, Lewis, Mason, Owen, Pendleton and Robertson, and the following counties, in Ohio, Adams, Brown, Pike and Scioto. When? Until 7 p.m. Eastern Daylight Time this evening. The following impacts are expected. Excessive runoff may result in flooding of rivers, creeks, streams, and other low-lying and flood-prone locations. Additional details, a few storms may produce heavy rainfall today, which could lead to localized flooding. People in the watch area, especially those living in areas prone to flooding, should be prepared to take action should flooding develop. Monitor the latest forecasts and be alert for possible flood warnings.

Flood watch now in effect until 8 p.m. Eastern Daylight Time this evening. What? Flash flooding caused by excessive rainfall continues to be possible. Where? A portion of East Central Kentucky, including the following areas: Anderson, Bourbon, Clark, Kentucky, Fayette, Franklin, Garrard, Harrison, Kentucky, Jessamine, Madison, Mercer, Nicholas, Scott, Kentucky, and Woodford. When? Until 8 p.m. Eastern Daylight Time this evening. The following impacts are expected. Excessive runoff may result in flooding of rivers, creeks, streams, and other low-lying and flood-prone locations. Low water crossings may be flooded. 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Flood. You should monitor later forecasts and be prepared to take action should flash flood warnings be issued. 5 p.m. Eastern Daylight Time weather conditions across north central Kentucky. At Frankfort, and the pressure was 29.91 inches and steady. At Lexington, it was cloudy. The temperature was 76 degrees, the dew point 69, and the relative humidity 79%. The wind was west at 12 miles an hour, gusting to 23. The pressure was 29.91 inches and rising. At Louisville, it was cloudy. The temperature was 70 degrees, the dew point 64, and the relative humidity 81%. The wind was northwest at 9 miles an hour. The pressure was 29.91 inches and falling. At Frankfort, and the pressure was 29.91 inches and steady. Elsewhere around the region, throughout the region, skies ranged from partly sunny to cloudy. It was 75 at Covington, 65 at Indianapolis, and 72 at Wilmington, Ohio. Jackson reported 79, London reported 81, and Bowling Green reported 78. Now for the official National Weather Service forecast for Frankfort and surrounding communities. Tonight, mostly cloudy. Slight chance of thunderstorms early in the evening, then slight chance of showers until midnight. Some thunderstorms may produce heavy rainfall early in the evening. Lows around 60. North winds up to 10 miles an hour. Chance of precipitation 20%. Tuesday, sunny. Highs around 80. North winds up to 10 miles an hour. Tuesday night, mostly clear. Patchy fog after midnight. Lows in the upper 50s. North winds up to 5 miles an hour. Wednesday, sunny. Highs in the lower 80s. Southeast winds up to 5 miles an hour, shifting to the southwest in the afternoon. Wednesday night, partly cloudy. Lows in the lower 60s. South winds up to 5 miles an hour. And now the extended forecast for the radio listening area. Thursday and Thursday night, partly cloudy. A 40% chance of thunderstorms. Highs in the mid-80s. Lows in the mid-60s. Friday and Friday night, showers likely and chance of thunderstorms. Highs in the mid-80s. Lows in the upper 60s. Chance of precipitation 70%. Saturday and Saturday night, showers likely and chance of thunderstorms. Highs in the mid-80s. Lows in the upper 60s. Chance of precipitation 70%. Sunday and Sunday night, partly cloudy. A 20% chance of thunderstorms. Highs in the upper 80s. Lows in the lower 70s. Monday and Monday night, mostly clear. Highs in the lower 90s. Lows in the mid-70s. The current time is 5:25 p.m. Eastern Daylight Time. Flood watch remains in effect until 7 p.m. Eastern Daylight Time this evening. What? Flash flooding caused by excessive rainfall continues to be possible. Where? The following counties, in Kentucky, Bracken, Grant, Lewis, Mason, Owen, Pendleton, and Robertson, and the following counties, in Ohio, Adams, Brown, Pike, and Scioto. When? Until 7 p.m. Eastern Daylight Time.

Bourbon, Clark, Kentucky, Fayette, Franklin, Garrard, Harrison, Kentucky, Jessamine, Madison, Mercer, Nicholas, Scott, Kentucky, and Woodford. When, until 8 p.m. Eastern Daylight Time this evening. The following impacts are expected. Excessive runoff may result in flooding of rivers, creeks, streams, and other low-lying and flood-prone locations. Low water crossings may be flooded. 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Flood you should monitor later forecasts and be prepared to take action should flash flood warnings be issued. 5 p.m. Eastern Daylight Time weather conditions across north central Kentucky. At Frankfort. And the pressure was 29.91 inches and steady. At Lexington, it was cloudy. The temperature was 76 degrees, the dew point 69, and the relative humidity 79%. The wind was west at 12 miles an hour, gusting to 23. The pressure was 29.91 inches and rising. At Louisville, it was cloudy. The temperature was 70 degrees, the dew point 64, and the relative humidity 81%. The wind was northwest at 9 miles an hour. The pressure was 29.91 inches and falling. At Frankfort, and the pressure was 29.91 inches and steady. Elsewhere around the region, throughout the region, skies ranged from partly sunny to cloudy. It was 75 at Covington, 65 at Indianapolis, and 72 at Wilmington, Ohio. Jackson reported 79, London reported 81, and Bowling Green reported 78. Now for the official National Weather Service forecast for Frankfort and surrounding communities. Tonight, mostly cloudy. Slight chance of thunderstorms early in the evening, then slight chance of showers until midnight. Some thunderstorms may produce heavy rainfall early in the evening. Lows around 60. North winds up to 10 miles an hour. Chance of precipitation 20%. Tuesday, sunny. Highs around 80. North winds up to 10 miles an hour. Tuesday night, mostly clear. Patchy fog after midnight. Lows in the upper 50s. North winds up to 5 miles an hour. Wednesday, sunny. Highs in the lower 80s. Southeast winds up to 5 miles an hour shifting to the southwest in the afternoon. Wednesday night, partly cloudy. Lows in the lower 60s. South winds up to 5 miles an hour. And now the extended forecast for the radio listening area. Thursday and Thursday night, partly cloudy. A 40% chance of thunderstorms. Highs in the mid-80s. Lows in the mid-60s. Friday and Friday night, showers likely and chance of thunderstorms. Highs in the mid-80s. Lows in the upper 60s. Chance of precipitation 70%. Saturday and Saturday night, showers likely and chance of thunderstorms. Highs in the mid-80s. Lows in the upper 60s. Chance of precipitation 70%. Sunday and Sunday night, partly cloudy. A 20% chance of thunderstorms. Highs in the upper 80s. Lows in the lower 70s. Monday and Monday night, mostly clear. Highs in the lower 90s. Lows in the mid-70s. The current time is 5:31 p.m. Eastern Daylight Time. Flood watch remains in effect until 7 p.m. Eastern Daylight Time this evening. What? Flash flooding caused by excessive rainfall continues to be possible. Where? The following counties, in Kentucky, Bracken, Grant, Lewis, Mason, Owen, Pendleton and Robertson, and the following counties, in Ohio, Adams, Brown, Pike and Scioto. When, until 7 p.m. Eastern Daylight Time this evening. The following impacts are expected. Excessive runoff may result in flooding of rivers, creeks, streams, and other low-lying and flood-prone locations. Additional details, a few storms may produce heavy rainfall today, which could lead to local

caused flooding. People in the watch area, especially those living in areas prone to flooding, should be prepared to take action should flooding develop. Monitor the latest forecasts and be alert for possible flood warnings. Flood watch now in effect until 8 p.m. Eastern Daylight Time this evening. What? Flash flooding caused by excessive rainfall continues to be possible. Where? A portion of East Central Kentucky, including the following areas: Anderson, Bourbon, Clark, Kentucky, Fayette, Franklin, Garrard, Harrison, Kentucky, Jessamine, Madison, Mercer, Nicholas, Scott, Kentucky, and Woodford. When? Until 8 p.m. Eastern Daylight Time this evening. The following impacts are expected. Excessive runoff may result in flooding of rivers, creeks, streams, and other low-lying and flood-prone locations. Low water crossings may be flooded. 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Flood, you should monitor later forecasts and be prepared to take action should flash flood warnings be issued. 5 p.m. Eastern Daylight Time weather conditions across north central Kentucky. At Frankfort, and the pressure was 29.91 inches and steady. At Lexington, it was cloudy. The temperature was 76 degrees, the dew point 69, and the relative humidity 79%. The wind was west at 12 miles an hour, gusting to 23. The pressure was 29.91 inches and rising. At Louisville, it was cloudy. The temperature was 70 degrees, the dew point 64, and the relative humidity 81%. The wind was northwest at 9 miles an hour. The pressure was 29.91 inches and falling. At Frankfort, and the pressure was 29.91 inches and steady. Elsewhere around the region, throughout the region, skies ranged from partly sunny to cloudy. It was 75 at Covington, 65 at Indianapolis, and 72 at Wilmington, Ohio. Jackson reported 79, London reported 81, and Bowling Green reported 78. Now for the official National Weather Service forecast for Frankfort and surrounding communities. Tonight, mostly cloudy. Slight chance of thunderstorms early in the evening, then slight chance of showers until midnight. Some thunderstorms may produce heavy rainfall early in the evening. Lows around 60. North winds up to 10 miles an hour. Chance of precipitation 20%. Tuesday, sunny. Highs around 80. North winds up to 10 miles an hour. Tuesday night, mostly clear. Patchy fog after midnight. Lows in the upper 50s. North winds up to 5 miles an hour. Wednesday, sunny. Highs in the lower 80s. Southeast winds up to 5 miles an hour, shifting to the southwest in the afternoon. Wednesday night, partly cloudy. Lows in the lower 60s. South winds up to 5 miles an hour. And now the extended forecast for the radio listening area. Thursday and Thursday night, partly cloudy. A 40% chance of thunderstorms. Highs in the mid-80s. Lows in the mid-60s. Friday and Friday night, showers likely and chance of thunderstorms. Highs in the mid-80s. Lows in the upper 60s. Chance of precipitation 70%. Saturday and Saturday night, showers likely and chance of thunderstorms. Highs in the mid-80s. Lows in the upper 60s. Chance of precipitation 70%. Sunday and Sunday night, partly cloudy. A 20% chance of thunderstorms. Highs in the upper 80s. Lows in the lower 70s. Monday and Monday night, mostly clear. Highs in the lower 90s. Lows in the mid-70s. The current time is 5:36 p.m. Eastern Daylight Time. Flood watch remains in effect until 7 p.m. Eastern Daylight Time this evening. What? Flash flooding caused.

by excessive rainfall continues to be possible. Where, the following counties, in Kentucky, Bracken, Grant, Lewis, Mason, Owen, Pendleton, and Robertson, and the following counties, in Ohio, Adams, Brown, Pike, and Scioto. When, until 7 p.m. Eastern Daylight Time this evening. The following impacts are expected. Excessive runoff may result in flooding of rivers, creeks, streams, and other low-lying and flood-prone locations. Additional details, a few storms may produce heavy rainfall today, which could lead to localized flooding. People in the watch area, especially those living in areas prone to flooding, should be prepared to take action should flooding develop. Monitor the latest forecasts and be alert for possible flood warnings. Flood watch now in effect until 8 p.m. Eastern Daylight Time this evening. What? Flash flooding caused by excessive rainfall continues to be possible. Where? A portion of east central Kentucky, including the following areas: Anderson, Bourbon, Clark, Kentucky, Fayette, Franklin, Garrard, Harrison, Kentucky, Jessamine, Madison, Mercer, Nicholas, Scott, Kentucky, and Woodford. When? Until 8 p.m. Eastern Daylight Time this evening. The following impacts are expected. Excessive runoff may result in flooding of rivers, creeks, streams, and other low-lying and flood-prone locations. Low water crossings may be flooded. Additional details, http://www.weather.gov/safety/. Flood you should monitor later forecasts and be prepared to take action should flash flood warnings be issued. 5 p.m. Eastern Daylight Time weather conditions across north central Kentucky. At Frankfort, and the pressure was 29.91 inches and steady. At Lexington, it was cloudy. The temperature was 76 degrees, the dew point 69, and the relative humidity 79%. The wind was west at 12 miles an hour, gusting to 23. The pressure was 29.91 inches and rising. At Louisville, it was cloudy. The temperature was 70 degrees, the dew point 64, and the relative humidity 81%. The wind was northwest at 9 miles an hour. The pressure was 29.91 inches and falling. At Frankfort, and the pressure was 29.91 inches and steady. Elsewhere around the region, throughout the region, skies ranged from partly sunny to cloudy. It was 75 at Covington, 65 at Indianapolis, and 72 at Wilmington, Ohio. Jackson reported 79, London reported 81, and Bowling Green reported 78. Now for the official National Weather Service forecast for Frankfort and surrounding communities. Tonight, mostly cloudy. Slight chance of thunderstorms early in the evening, then slight chance of showers until midnight. Some thunderstorms may produce heavy rainfall early in the evening. Lows around 60. North winds up to 10 miles an hour. Chance of precipitation 20%. Tuesday, sunny. Highs around 80. North winds up to 10 miles an hour. Tuesday night, mostly clear. Patchy fog after midnight. Lows in the upper 50s. North winds up to 5 miles an hour. Wednesday, sunny. Highs in the lower 80s. Southeast winds up to 5 miles an hour, shifting to the southwest in the afternoon. Wednesday night, partly cloudy. Lows in the lower 60s. South winds up to 5 miles an hour. And now the extended forecast for the radio listening area. Thursday and Thursday night, partly cloudy. A 40% chance of thunderstorms. Highs in the mid-80s. Lows in the mid-60s. Friday and Friday night, showers likely and chance of thunderstorms. Highs in the mid-80s. Lows in the upper 60s. Chance of precipitation 70%. Saturday and Saturday night, showers likely and chance of thunderstorms. Highs in the mid-80s. Lows in the upper 60s. Chance of precipitation 70%. Sunday and Sunday.

Night, partly cloudy. A 20% chance of thunderstorms. Highs in the upper 80s. Lows in the lower 70s. Monday and Monday night, mostly clear. Highs in the lower 90s. Lows in the mid 70s. 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The current time is 5:42 p.m. Eastern Daylight Time. Flood watch remains in effect until 7 p.m. Eastern Daylight Time this evening. What? Flash flooding caused by excessive rainfall continues to be possible. Where? The following counties, in Kentucky, Bracken, Grant, Lewis, Mason, Owen, Pendleton and Robertson, and the following counties, in Ohio, Adams, Brown, Pike and Scioto. When? Until 7 p.m. Eastern Daylight Time this evening. The following impacts are expected. Excessive runoff may result in flooding of rivers, creeks, streams, and other low-lying and flood-prone locations. Additional details, a few storms may produce heavy rainfall today, which could lead to localized flooding. People in the watch area, especially those living in areas prone to flooding, should be prepared to take action should flooding develop. Monitor the latest forecasts and be alert for possible flood warnings. Flood watch now in effect until 8 p.m. Eastern Daylight Time this evening. What? Flash flooding caused by excessive rainfall continues to be possible. Where? A portion of East Central Kentucky, including the following areas, Anderson, Bourbon, Clark, Kentucky, Fayette, Franklin, Garrett, Harrison, Kentucky, Jessamine, Madison, Mercer, Nicholas, Scott, Kentucky, and Woodford. When? Until 8 p.m. Eastern Daylight Time this evening. The following impacts are expected. Excessive runoff may result in flooding of rivers, creeks, streams, and other low-lying and flood-prone locations. Low water crossings may be flooded. 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Flood you should monitor later forecasts and be prepared to take action should flash flood warnings be issued. 5 p.m. Eastern Daylight Time weather conditions across north central Kentucky. At Frankfort. And the pressure was 29.91 inches and steady. At Lexington, it was cloudy. The temperature was 76 degrees, the dew point 69, and the relative humidity 79%. The wind was west at 12 miles an hour, gusting to 23. The pressure was 29.91 inches and rising. At Louisville, it was cloudy. The temperature was 70 degrees, the dew point 64, and the relative humidity 81%. The wind was northwest at 9 miles an hour. The pressure was 29.91 inches and falling. At Frankfort, and the pressure was 29.91 inches and steady. Elsewhere around the region, throughout the region, skies ranged from partly sunny to cloudy. It was 75 at Covington, 65 at Indianapolis, and 72 at Wilmington, Ohio. Jackson reported 79, London reported 81, and Bowling Green reported 78. Now for the official National Weather Service forecast for Frankfort and surrounding communities. Tonight, mostly cloudy. Slight chance of thunderstorms early in the evening, then slight chance of showers until midnight. Some thunderstorms may produce heavy rainfall early in the evening. Lows around 60. North winds up to 10 miles an hour. Chance of precipitation 20%. Tuesday, sunny. Highs around 80. North winds up to 10 miles an hour. Tuesday night, mostly clear. Patchy fog after midnight. Lows in the upper 50s. North winds up to 5 miles an hour. Wednesday, sunny. Highs in the lower 80s. Southeast winds up to 5 miles an hour, shifting to the southwest in the afternoon.
Wednesday night, partly cloudy. Lows in the lower 60s. South winds up to 5 miles an hour. And now the extended forecast for the radio listening area. Thursday and Thursday night, partly cloudy. A 40% chance of thunderstorms. Highs in the mid-80s. Lows in the mid-60s. Friday and Friday night, showers likely and chance of thunderstorms. Highs in the mid-80s. Lows in the upper 60s. Chance of precipitation 70%. Saturday and Saturday night, showers likely and chance of thunderstorms. Highs in the mid-80s. Lows in the upper 60s. Chance of precipitation 70%. Sunday and Sunday night, partly cloudy. A 20% chance of thunderstorms. Highs in the upper 80s. Lows in the lower 70s. Monday and Monday night, mostly clear. Highs in the lower 90s. Lows in the mid-70s. The current time is 5:48 p.m. Eastern Daylight Time. Flood watch remains in effect until 7 p.m. Eastern Daylight Time this evening. What? Flash flooding caused by excessive rainfall continues to be possible. Where? The following counties, in Kentucky, Bracken, Grant, Lewis, Mason, Owen, Pendleton and Robertson, and the following counties, in Ohio, Adams, Brown, Pike and Scioto. When? Until 7 p.m. Eastern Daylight Time this evening. The following impacts are expected. Excessive runoff may result in flooding of rivers, creeks, streams, and other low-lying and flood-prone locations. Additional details, a few storms may produce heavy rainfall today, which could lead to localized flooding. People in the watch area, especially those living in areas prone to flooding, should be prepared to take action should flooding develop. Monitor the latest forecasts and be alert for possible flood warnings. Flood watch now in effect until 8 p.m. Eastern Daylight Time this evening. What? Flash flooding caused by excessive rainfall continues to be possible. Where? A portion of East Central Kentucky, including the following areas, Anderson, Bourbon, Clark, Kentucky, Fayette, Franklin, Garrard, Harrison, Kentucky, Jessamine, Madison, Mercer, Nicholas, Scott, Kentucky, and Woodford. When? Until 8 p.m. Eastern Daylight Time this evening. The following impacts are expected. Excessive runoff may result in flooding of rivers, creeks, streams, and other low-lying and flood-prone locations. Low water crossings may be flooded. Additional details, http://www.weather.gov/safety/flood. You should monitor later forecasts and be prepared to take action should flash flood warnings be issued. 5 p.m. Eastern Daylight Time weather conditions across north central Kentucky. At Frankfort, and the pressure was 29.91 inches and steady. At Lexington, it was cloudy. The temperature was 76 degrees, the dew point 69, and the relative humidity 79%. The wind was west at 12 miles an hour, gusting to 23. The pressure was 29.91 inches and rising. At Louisville, it was cloudy. The temperature was 70 degrees, the dew point 64, and the relative humidity 81%. The wind was northwest at 9 miles an hour. The pressure was 29.91 inches and falling. At Frankfort, and the pressure was 29.91 inches and steady. Elsewhere around the region, throughout the region, skies ranged from partly sunny to cloudy. It was 75 at Covington, 65 at Indianapolis, and 72 at Wilmington, Ohio. Jackson reported 79, London reported 81, and Bowling Green reported 78. Now for the official National Weather Service forecast for Frankfort and surrounding communities. Tonight, mostly cloudy. Slight chance of thunderstorms early in the evening, then slight chance of showers until midnight. Some thunderstorms may produce heavy rainfall early in the evening. Lows around 60. North winds up to 10 miles an hour. Chance of

precipitation 20%. Tuesday, sunny. Highs around 80. North winds up to 10 miles an hour. Tuesday night, mostly clear. Patchy fog after midnight. Lows in the upper 50s. North winds up to 5 miles an hour. Wednesday, sunny. Highs in the lower 80s. Southeast winds up to 5 miles an hour, shifting to the southwest in the afternoon. Wednesday night, partly cloudy. Lows in the lower 60s. South winds up to 5 miles an hour. And now the extended forecast for the radio listening area. Thursday and Thursday night, partly cloudy. A 40% chance of thunderstorms. Highs in the mid-80s. Lows in the mid-60s. Friday and Friday night, showers likely and chance of thunderstorms. Highs in the mid-80s. Lows in the upper 60s. Chance of precipitation 70%. Saturday and Saturday night, showers likely and chance of thunderstorms. Highs in the mid-80s. Lows in the upper 60s. Chance of precipitation 70%. Sunday and Sunday night, partly cloudy. A 20% chance of thunderstorms. Highs in the upper 80s. Lows in the lower 70s. Monday and Monday night, mostly clear. Highs in the lower 90s. Lows in the mid-70s. The current time is 5:53 p.m. Eastern Daylight Time. Flood watch remains in effect until 7 p.m. Eastern Daylight Time this evening. What? Flash flooding caused by excessive rainfall continues to be possible. Where? The following counties, in Kentucky, Bracken, Grant, Lewis, Mason, Owen, Pendleton, and Robertson, and the following counties, in Ohio, Adams, Brown, Pike, and Scioto. When? Until 7 p.m. Eastern Daylight Time this evening. The following impacts are expected. Excessive runoff may result in flooding of rivers, creeks, streams, and other low-lying and flood-prone locations. Additional details, a few storms may produce heavy rainfall today, which could lead to localized flooding. People in the watch area, especially those living in areas prone to flooding, should be prepared to take action should flooding develop. Monitor the latest forecasts and be alert for possible flood warnings. Flood watch now in effect until 8 p.m. Eastern Daylight Time this evening. What? Flash flooding caused by excessive rainfall continues to be possible. Where? A portion of East Central Kentucky, including the following areas, Anderson, Bourbon, Clark, Kentucky, Fayette, Franklin, Garrard, Harrison, Kentucky, Jessamine, Madison, Mercer, Nicholas, Scott, Kentucky, and Woodford. When? Until 8 p.m. Eastern Daylight Time this evening. The following impacts are expected. Excessive runoff may result in flooding of rivers, creeks, streams, and other low-lying and flood-prone locations. Low water crossings may be flooded. Additional details, http://www.weather.gov/safety/. Flood you should monitor later forecasts and be prepared to take action should flash flood warnings be issued. 5 p.m. Eastern Daylight Time weather conditions across north central Kentucky. At Frankfort, and the pressure was 29.91 inches and steady. At Lexington, it was cloudy. The temperature was 76 degrees, the dew point 69, and the relative humidity 79%. The wind was west at 12 miles an hour, gusting to 23. The pressure was 29.91 inches and rising. At Louisville, it was cloudy. The temperature was 70 degrees, the dew point 64, and the relative humidity 81%. The wind was northwest at 9 miles an hour. The pressure was 29.91 inches and falling. At Frankfort, and the pressure was 29.91 inches and steady. Elsewhere around the region, throughout the region, skies ranged from partly sunny to cloudy. It was 75 at Covington, 65 at Indianapolis, and 72 at Wilmington, Ohio.
Jackson reported 79, London reported 81, and Bowling Green reported 78. Now for the official National Weather Service forecast for Frankfurt and surrounding communities. Tonight, mostly cloudy. Slight chance of thunderstorms early in the evening, then slight chance of showers until midnight. Some thunderstorms may produce heavy rainfall early in the evening. Lows around 60. North winds up to 10 miles an hour. Chance of precipitation 20%. Tuesday, sunny. Highs around 80. North winds up to 10 miles an hour. Tuesday night, mostly clear. Patchy fog after midnight. Lows in the upper 50s. North winds up to 5 miles an hour. Wednesday, sunny. Highs in the lower 80s. Southeast winds up to 5 miles an hour, shifting to the southwest in the afternoon. Wednesday night, partly cloudy. Lows in the lower 60s. South winds up to 5 miles an hour. And now the extended forecast for the radio listening area. Thursday and Thursday night, partly cloudy. A 40% chance of thunderstorms. Highs in the mid-80s. Lows in the mid-60s. Friday and Friday night, showers likely and chance of thunderstorms. Highs in the mid-80s. Lows in the upper 60s. Chance of precipitation 70%. Saturday and Saturday night, showers likely and chance of thunderstorms. Highs in the mid-80s. Lows in the upper 60s. Chance of precipitation 70%. Sunday and Sunday night, partly cloudy. A 20% chance of thunderstorms. Highs in the upper 80s. Lows in the lower 70s. Monday and Monday night, mostly clear. Highs in the lower 90s. Lows in the mid-70s. The current time is 5:59 p.m. Eastern Daylight Time. Flood watch remains in effect until 7 p.m. Eastern Daylight Time this evening. What? Flash flooding caused by excessive rainfall continues to be possible. Where? The following counties, in Kentucky, Bracken, Grant, Lewis, Mason, Owen, Pendleton and Robertson, and the following counties, in Ohio, Adams, Brown, Pike and Scioto. When? Until 7 p.m. Eastern Daylight Time this evening. The following impacts are expected. Excessive runoff may result in flooding of rivers, creeks, streams, and other low-lying and flood-prone locations. Additional details, a few storms may produce heavy rainfall today, which could lead to localized flooding. People in the watch area, especially those living in areas prone to flooding, should be prepared to take action should flooding develop. Monitor the latest forecasts and be alert for possible flood warnings. Flood watch now in effect until 8 p.m. Eastern Daylight Time this evening. What? Flash flooding caused by excessive rainfall continues to be possible. Where? A portion of east central Kentucky, including the following areas, Anderson, Bourbon, Clark, Kentucky, Fayette, Franklin, Garrard, Harrison, Kentucky, Jessamine, Madison, Mercer, Nicholas, Scott, Kentucky, and Woodford. When? Until 8 p.m. Eastern Daylight Time this evening. The following impacts are expected. Excessive runoff may result in flooding of rivers, creeks, streams, and other low-lying and flood-prone locations. Low water crossings may be flooded. Additional details, http://www.weather.gov/safety/. Flood you should monitor later forecasts and be prepared to take action should flash flood warnings be issued. 5 p.m. Eastern Daylight Time weather conditions across north central Kentucky. At Frankfurt. And the pressure was 29.91 inches and steady. At Lexington, it was cloudy. The temperature was 76 degrees, the dew point 69, and the relative humidity 79%. The wind was west at 12 miles an hour, gusting to 23. The pressure was 29.91 inches and rising. At Louisville, it was cloudy. The temperature was 70 degrees,
the dew point 64.

relative humidity 81%. The wind was northwest at 9 miles an hour. The pressure was 29.91 inches and falling. At Frankfurt, and the pressure was 29.91 inches and steady. Elsewhere around the region, throughout the region, skies ranged from partly sunny to cloudy. It was 75 at Covington, 65 at Indianapolis, and 72 at Wilmington, Ohio. Jackson reported 79, London reported 81, and Bowling Green reported 78. Now for the official National Weather Service forecast for Frankfurt and surrounding communities. Tonight, mostly cloudy. Slight chance of thunderstorms early in the evening, then slight chance of showers until midnight. Some thunderstorms may produce heavy rainfall early in the evening. Lows around 60. North winds up to 10 miles an hour. Chance of precipitation 20%. Tuesday, sunny. Highs around 80. North winds up to 10 miles an hour. Tuesday night, mostly clear. Patchy fog after midnight. Lows in the upper 50s. North winds up to 5 miles an hour. Wednesday, sunny. Highs in the lower 80s. Southeast winds up to 5 miles an hour, shifting to the southwest in the afternoon. Wednesday night, partly cloudy. Lows in the lower 60s. South winds up to 5 miles an hour. And now the extended forecast for the radio listening area. Thursday and Thursday night, partly cloudy. A 40% chance of thunderstorms. Highs in the mid-80s. Lows in the mid-60s. Friday and Friday night, showers likely and chance of thunderstorms. Highs in the mid-80s. Lows in the upper 60s. Chance of precipitation 70%. Saturday and Saturday night, showers likely and chance of thunderstorms. Highs in the mid-80s. Lows in the upper 60s. Chance of precipitation 70%. Sunday and Sunday night, partly cloudy. A 20% chance of thunderstorms. Highs in the upper 80s. Lows in the lower 70s. Monday and Monday night, mostly clear. Highs in the lower 90s. Lows in the mid-70s. The current time is 6:04 p.m. Eastern Daylight Time. Flood watch remains in effect until 7 p.m. Eastern Daylight Time this evening. What? Flash flooding caused by excessive rainfall continues to be possible. Where? The following counties, in Kentucky, Bracken, Grant, Lewis, Mason, Owen, Pendleton and Robertson, and the following counties, in Ohio, Adams, Brown, Pike and Scioto. When? Until 7 p.m. Eastern Daylight Time this evening. The following impacts are expected. Excessive runoff may result in flooding of rivers, creeks, streams, and other low-lying and flood-prone locations. Additional details, a few storms may produce heavy rainfall today, which could lead to localized flooding. People in the watch area, especially those living in areas prone to flooding, should be prepared to take action should flooding develop. Monitor the latest forecasts and be alert for possible flood warnings. Flood watch now in effect until 8 p.m. Eastern Daylight Time this evening. What? Flash flooding caused by excessive rainfall continues to be possible. Where? A portion of east central Kentucky, including the following areas, Anderson, Bourbon, Clark, Kentucky, Fayette, Franklin, Garrett, Harrison, Kentucky, Jessamine, Madison, Mercer, Nicholas, Scott, Kentucky, and Woodford. When? Until 8 p.m. Eastern Daylight Time this evening. The following impacts are expected. Excessive runoff may result in flooding of rivers, creeks, streams, and other low-lying and flood-prone locations. Low water crossings may be flooded. Additional details, http://www.weather.gov/safety/. Flood you should monitor later forecasts and be prepared to take action should flash flood warnings be issued. 6 p.m. Eastern Daylight Time weather conditions across north central Kentucky. At Frankfurt.

and the pressure was 29.91 inches and steady. At Lexington, it was cloudy. The temperature was 73 degrees, the dew point 67, and the relative humidity 81%. The wind was northwest at 9 miles an hour. The pressure was 29.90 inches and falling. At Louisville, it was cloudy. The temperature was 71 degrees, the dew point 65, and the relative humidity 81%. The wind was northwest at 8 miles an hour. The pressure was 29.91 inches and steady. At Frankfort, and the pressure was 29.91 inches and steady. Elsewhere around the region, at London, rain was falling with a temperature of 77. It was partly sunny, with a temperature of 78 at Jackson and 77 at Bowling Green. It was cloudy, with a temperature of 72 at Covington, 67 at Indianapolis, and 71 at Wilmington, Ohio. At Jasper, Indiana, it was cloudy. Now for the official National Weather Service forecast for Frankfort and surrounding communities. Tonight, mostly cloudy. Slight chance of thunderstorms early in the evening, then slight chance of showers until midnight. Some thunderstorms may produce heavy rainfall early in the evening. Lows around 60. North winds up to 10 miles an hour. Chance of precipitation 20%. Tuesday, sunny. Highs around 80. North winds up to 10 miles an hour. Tuesday night, mostly clear. Patchy fog after midnight. Lows in the upper 50s. North winds up to 5 miles an hour. Wednesday, sunny. Highs in the lower 80s. Southeast winds up to 5 miles an hour, shifting to the southwest in the afternoon. Wednesday night, partly cloudy. Lows in the lower 60s. South winds up to 5 miles an hour. And now the extended forecast for the radio listening area. Thursday and Thursday night, partly cloudy. A 40% chance of thunderstorms. Highs in the mid-80s. Lows in the mid-60s. Friday and Friday night, showers likely and chance of thunderstorms. Highs in the mid-80s. Lows in the upper 60s. Chance of precipitation 70%. Saturday and Saturday night, showers likely and chance of thunderstorms. Highs in the mid-80s. Lows in the upper 60s. Chance of precipitation 70%. Sunday and Sunday night, partly cloudy. A 20% chance of thunderstorms. Highs in the upper 80s. Lows in the lower 70s. Monday and Monday night, mostly clear. Highs in the lower 90s. Lows in the mid-70s. The current time is 6:10 p.m. Eastern Daylight Time. Flood watch remains in effect until 7 p.m. Eastern Daylight Time this evening. What? Flash flooding caused by excessive rainfall continues to be possible. Where? The following counties, in Kentucky, Bracken, Grant, Lewis, Mason, Owen, Pendleton and Robertson, and the following counties, in Ohio, Adams, Brown, Pike and Scioto. When? Until 7 p.m. Eastern Daylight Time this evening. The following impacts are expected. Excessive runoff may result in flooding of rivers, creeks, streams, and other low-lying and flood-prone locations. Additional details, a few storms may produce heavy rainfall today, which could lead to localized flooding. People in the watch area, especially those living in areas prone to flooding, should be prepared to take action should flooding develop. Monitor the latest forecasts and be alert for possible flood warnings. Flood watch now in effect until 8 p.m. Eastern Daylight Time this evening. What? Flash flooding caused by excessive rainfall continues to be possible. Where? A portion of East Central Kentucky, including the following areas, Anderson, Bourbon, Clark, Kentucky, Fayette, Franklin, Garrard, Harrison, Kentucky, Jessamine, Madison, Mercer, Nicholas, Scott, Kentucky, and Woodford. When? Until 8 p.m. Eastern Daylight Time this evening. The following impacts are expected.

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Low water crossings may be flooded. 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You should monitor later forecasts and be prepared to take action should flash flood warnings be issued. 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At Frankfurt, and the pressure was 29.91 inches and steady. At Lexington, it was cloudy. The temperature was 73 degrees, the dew point 67, and the relative humidity 81%. The wind was northwest at 9 miles an hour. The pressure was 29.90 inches and falling. At Louisville, it was cloudy. The temperature was 71 degrees, the dew point 65, and the relative humidity 81%. The wind was northwest at 8 miles an hour. The pressure was 29.91 inches and steady. At Frankfurt, and the pressure was 29.91 inches and steady. Elsewhere around the region, at London, rain was falling with a temperature of 77. It was partly sunny, with a temperature of 78 at Jackson, and 77 at Bowling Green. It was cloudy, with a temperature of 72 at Covington, 67 at Indianapolis, and 71 at Wilmington, Ohio. At Jasper, Indiana, it was cloudy. 6 p.m. Eastern Daylight Time weather conditions across north-central Kentucky. At Frankfort, and the pressure was 29.91 inches and steady. At Lexington, it was cloudy. The temperature was 73 degrees, the dew point 67, and the relative humidity 81%. The wind was northwest at 9 miles an hour. The pressure was 29.90 inches and falling. At Louisville, it was cloudy. The temperature was 71 degrees, the dew point 65, and the relative humidity 81%. The wind was northwest at 8 miles an hour. The pressure was 29.91 inches and steady. At Frankfort, and the pressure was 29.91 inches and steady. Elsewhere around the region, at London, rain was falling with a temperature of 77. It was partly sunny, with a temperature of 78 at Jackson, and 77 at Bowling Green. It was cloudy, with a temperature of 72 at Covington, 67 at Indianapolis, and 71 at Wilmington, Ohio. At Jasper, Indiana, it was cloudy. Now for the official National Weather Service forecast for Frankfurt and surrounding communities. Tonight, mostly cloudy. Slight chance of thunderstorms early in the evening, then slight chance of showers until midnight. Some thunderstorms may produce heavy rainfall early in the evening. Lows around 60. North winds up to 10 miles an hour. Chance of precipitation 20%. Tuesday, sunny. Highs around 80. North winds up to 10 miles an hour. Tuesday night, mostly clear. Patchy fog after midnight. Lows in the upper 50s. North winds up to 5 miles an hour. Wednesday, sunny. Highs in the lower 80s. Southeast winds up to 5 miles an hour, shifting to the southwest in the afternoon. Wednesday night, partly cloudy. Lows in the lower 60s. South winds up to 5 miles an hour. And now the extended forecast for the radio listening area. Thursday and Thursday night, partly cloudy. A 40% chance of thunderstorms. Highs in the mid-80s. Lows in the mid-60s. Friday and Friday night, showers likely and chance of thunderstorms. Highs in the mid-80s. Lows in the upper 60s.
chance of precipitation 70%. Saturday and Saturday night, showers likely and chance of thunderstorms. Highs in the mid-80s. Lows in the upper 60s. Chance of precipitation 70%. Sunday and Sunday night, partly cloudy. A 20% chance of thunderstorms. Highs in the upper 80s. Lows in the lower 70s. Monday and Monday night, mostly clear. Highs in the lower 90s. Lows in the mid-70s. The current time is 6:17 p.m. Eastern Daylight Time. Flood watch remains in effect until 7 p.m. Eastern Daylight Time this evening. What? Flash flooding caused by excessive rainfall continues to be possible. Where? The following counties, in Kentucky, Bracken, Grant, Lewis, Mason, Owen, Pendleton and Robertson, and the following counties, in Ohio, Adams, Brown, Pike and Scioto. When? Until 7 p.m. Eastern Daylight Time this evening. The following impacts are expected. Excessive runoff may result in flooding of rivers, creeks, streams, and other low-lying and flood-prone locations. Additional details. A few storms may produce heavy rainfall today, which could lead to localized flooding. People in the watch area, especially those living in areas prone to flooding, should be prepared to take action should flooding develop. Monitor the latest forecasts and be alert for possible flood warnings. Flood watch now in effect until 8 p.m. Eastern Daylight Time this evening. What? Flash flooding caused by excessive rainfall continues to be possible. Where? A portion of East Central Kentucky, including the following areas, Anderson, Bourbon, Clark, Kentucky, Fayette, Franklin, Garrett, Harrison, Kentucky, Jessamine, Madison, Mercer, Nicholas, Scott, Kentucky, and Woodford. When? Until 8 p.m. Eastern Daylight Time this evening. The following impacts are expected. Excessive runoff may result in flooding of rivers, creeks, streams, and other low-lying and flood-prone locations. Low water crossings may be flooded. Additional details, http://www.weather.gov/safety/. Flood you should monitor later forecasts and be prepared to take action should flash flood warnings be issued. 6 p.m. Eastern Daylight Time weather conditions across north central Kentucky. At Frankfort. And the pressure was 29.91 inches and steady. At Lexington, it was cloudy. The temperature was 73 degrees, the dew point 67, and the relative humidity 81%. The wind was northwest at 9 miles an hour. The pressure was 29.90 inches and falling. At Louisville, it was cloudy. The temperature was 71 degrees, the dew point 65, and the relative humidity 81%. The wind was northwest at 8 miles an hour. The pressure was 29.91 inches and steady. At Frankfort, and the pressure was 29.91 inches and steady. Elsewhere around the region, at London, rain was falling with a temperature of 77. It was partly sunny, with a temperature of 78 at Jackson, and 77 at Bowling Green. It was cloudy, with a temperature of 72 at Covington, 67 at Indianapolis, and 71 at Wilmington, Ohio. At Jasper, Indiana, it was cloudy. Now for the official National Weather Service forecast for Frankfort and surrounding communities. Tonight, mostly cloudy. Slight chance of thunderstorms early in the evening, then slight chance of showers until midnight. Some thunderstorms may produce heavy rainfall early in the evening. Lows around 60. North winds up to 10 miles an hour. Chance of precipitation 20%. Tuesday, sunny. Highs around 80. North winds up to 10 miles an hour. Tuesday night, mostly clear. Patchy fog after midnight. Lows in the upper 50s. North winds up to 5 miles an hour. Wednesday, sunny. Highs in the lower 80s. Southeast winds up to 5 miles an hour, shifting to the southwest in the afternoon.
Wednesday night, partly cloudy.

Cloudy. Lows in the lower 60s. South winds up to 5 miles an hour. And now the extended forecast for the radio listening area. Thursday and Thursday night, partly cloudy. A 40% chance of thunderstorms. Highs in the mid-80s. Lows in the mid-60s. Friday and Friday night, showers likely and chance of thunderstorms. Highs in the mid-80s. Lows in the upper 60s. Chance of precipitation 70%. Saturday and Saturday night, showers likely and chance of thunderstorms. Highs in the mid-80s. Lows in the upper 60s. Chance of precipitation 70%. Sunday and Sunday night, partly cloudy. A 20% chance of thunderstorms. Highs in the upper 80s. Lows in the lower 70s. Monday and Monday night, mostly clear. Highs in the lower 90s. Lows in the mid-70s. The current time is 6:23 p.m. Eastern Daylight Time. Flood watch remains in effect until 7 p.m. Eastern Daylight Time this evening. What? Flash flooding caused by excessive rainfall continues to be possible. Where? The following counties, in Kentucky, Bracken, Grant, Lewis, Mason, Owen, Pendleton and Robertson, and the following counties, in Ohio, Adams, Brown, Pike and Scioto. When? Until 7 p.m. Eastern Daylight Time this evening. The following impacts are expected. Excessive runoff may result in flooding of rivers, creeks, streams, and other low-lying and flood-prone locations. Additional details, a few storms may produce heavy rainfall today, which could lead to localized flooding. People in the watch area, especially those living in areas prone to flooding, should be prepared to take action should flooding develop. Monitor the latest forecasts and be alert for possible flood warnings. Flood watch now in effect until 8 p.m. Eastern Daylight Time this evening. What? Flash flooding caused by excessive rainfall continues to be possible. Where? A portion of East Central Kentucky, including the following areas, Anderson, Bourbon, Clark, Kentucky, Fayette, Franklin, Garrard, Harrison, Kentucky, Jessamine, Madison, Mercer, Nicholas, Scott, Kentucky, and Woodford. When? Until 8 p.m. Eastern Daylight Time this evening. The following impacts are expected. Excessive runoff may result in flooding of rivers, creeks, streams, and other low-lying and flood-prone locations. Low water crossings may be flooded. Additional details, http://www.weather.gov/safety/. Flood you should monitor later forecasts and be prepared to take action should flash flood warnings be issued. 6 p.m. Eastern Daylight Time weather conditions across north central Kentucky. At Frankfort. And the pressure was 29.91 inches and steady. At Lexington, it was cloudy. The temperature was 73 degrees, the dew point 67, and the relative humidity 81%. The wind was northwest at 9 miles an hour. The pressure was 29.90 inches and falling. At Louisville, it was cloudy. The temperature was 71 degrees, the dew point 65, and the relative humidity 81%. The wind was northwest at 8 miles an hour. The pressure was 29.91 inches and steady. At Frankfort, and the pressure was 29.91 inches and steady. Elsewhere around the region, at London, rain was falling with a temperature of 77. It was partly sunny with a temperature of 78 at Jackson and 77 at Bowling Green. It was cloudy with a temperature of 72 at Covington, 67 at Indianapolis, and 71 at Wilmington, Ohio. At Jasper, Indiana, it was cloudy. Now for the official National Weather Service forecast for Frankfort and surrounding communities. Tonight, mostly cloudy. Slight chance of thunderstorms early in the evening, then slight chance of showers until midnight. Some thunderstorms may produce heavy rainfall early in the evening. Lows around 60. North winds up to 10 miles an hour.

And now the extended forecast for the radio listening area. Thursday and Thursday night, partly cloudy. A 40% chance of thunderstorms. Highs in the mid-80s. Lows in the mid-60s. Friday and Friday night, showers likely and chance of thunderstorms. Highs in the mid-80s. Lows in the upper 60s. Chance of precipitation 70%. Saturday and Saturday night, showers likely and chance of thunderstorms. Highs in the mid-80s. Lows in the upper 60s. Chance of precipitation 70%. Sunday and Sunday night, partly cloudy. A 20% chance of thunderstorms. Highs in the upper 80s. Lows in the lower 70s. Monday and Monday night, mostly clear. Highs in the lower 90s. Lows in the mid-70s. The current time is 6:28 p.m. Eastern Daylight Time. Flood watch remains in effect until 7 p.m. Eastern Daylight Time this evening. What? Flash flooding caused by excessive rainfall continues to be possible. Where? The following counties, in Kentucky, Bracken, Grant, Lewis, Mason, Owen, Pendleton, and Robertson, and the following counties, in Ohio, Adams, Brown, Pike, and Scioto. When? Until 7 p.m. Eastern Daylight Time this evening. The following impacts are expected. Excessive runoff may result in flooding of rivers, creeks, streams, and other low-lying and flood-prone locations. Additional details, a few storms may produce heavy rainfall today, which could lead to localized flooding. People in the watch area, especially those living in areas prone to flooding, should be prepared to take action should flooding develop. Monitor the latest forecasts and be alert for possible flood warnings. Flood watch now in effect until 8 p.m. Eastern Daylight Time this evening. What? Flash flooding caused by excessive rainfall continues to be possible. Where? A portion of East Central Kentucky, including the following areas, Anderson, Bourbon, Clark, Kentucky, Fayette, Franklin, Garrard, Harrison, Kentucky, Jessamine, Madison, Mercer, Nicholas, Scott, Kentucky, and Woodford. When? Until 8 p.m. Eastern Daylight Time this evening. The following impacts are expected. Excessive runoff may result in flooding of rivers, creeks, streams, and other low-lying and flood-prone locations. Low water crossings may be flooded. Additional details, http://www.weather.gov/safety/. Flood you should monitor later forecasts and be prepared to take action should flash flood warnings be issued. 6 p.m. Eastern Daylight Time weather conditions across north central Kentucky. At Frankfort. And the pressure was 29.91 inches and steady. At Lexington, it was cloudy. The temperature was 73 degrees, the dew point 67, and the relative humidity 81%. The wind was northwest at 9 miles an hour. The pressure was 29.90 inches and falling. At Louisville, it was cloudy. The temperature was 71 degrees, the dew point 65, and the relative humidity 81%. The wind was northwest at 8 miles an hour. The pressure was 29.91 inches and steady. At Frankfort, and the pressure was 29.91 inches and steady. Elsewhere around the region, at London, rain was falling with a temperature of 77. It was partly sunny with a temperature of 78 at Jackson and 77 at Bowling Green. It was cloudy with a temperature of 72 at Covington, 67 at Indianapolis, and 71 at Wilmington, Ohio. At Jasper, Indiana, it was cloudy. Now for the official National Weather Service forecast for Frankfort and surrounding communities. Tonight, mostly cloudy. Slight chance of thunderstorms early in the evening, then slight chance of showers until midnight. Some thunderstorms may produce heavy rainfall early in the evening. Lows around 60. North winds up to 10 miles an hour. Chance of precipitation 20%. Tuesday, sunny. Highs around 80.

north winds up to 10 miles an hour. Tuesday night, mostly clear. Patchy fog after midnight. Lows in the upper 50s. North winds up to 5 miles an hour. Wednesday, sunny. Highs in the lower 80s. Southeast winds up to 5 miles an hour, shifting to the southwest in the afternoon. Wednesday night, partly cloudy. Lows in the lower 60s. Southeast winds up to 5 miles an hour, shifting to the southwest in the afternoon. Wednesday night, partly cloudy. Lows in the lower 60s. South winds up to 5 miles an hour. And now the extended forecast for the radio listening area. Thursday and Thursday night, partly cloudy. A 40% chance of thunderstorms. Highs in the mid-80s. Lows in the mid-60s. Friday and Friday night, showers likely and chance of thunderstorms. Highs in the mid-80s. Lows in the upper 60s. Chance of precipitation 70%. Saturday and Saturday night, showers likely and chance of thunderstorms. Highs in the mid-80s. Lows in the upper 60s. Chance of precipitation 70%. Sunday and Sunday night, partly cloudy. A 20% chance of thunderstorms. Highs in the upper 80s. Lows in the lower 70s. Monday and Monday night, mostly clear. Highs in the lower 90s. Lows in the mid-70s. The current time is 6:34 p.m. Eastern Daylight Time. Flood watch remains in effect until 7 p.m. Eastern Daylight Time this evening. What? Flash flooding caused by excessive rainfall continues to be possible. Where? The following counties, in Kentucky, Bracken, Grant, Lewis, Mason, Owen, Pendleton and Robertson, and the following counties, in Ohio, Adams, Brown, Pike and Scioto. When? Until 7 p.m. Eastern Daylight Time this evening. The following impacts are expected. Excessive runoff may result in flooding of rivers, creeks, streams, and other low-lying and flood-prone locations. Additional details, a few storms may produce heavy rainfall today, which could lead to localized flooding. People in the watch area, especially those living in areas prone to flooding, should be prepared to take action should flooding develop. Monitor the latest forecasts and be alert for possible flood warnings. Flood watch now in effect until 8 p.m. Eastern Daylight Time this evening. What? Flash flooding caused by excessive rainfall continues to be possible. Where? A portion of east central Kentucky, including the following areas, Anderson, Bourbon, Clark, Kentucky, Fayette, Franklin, Garrard, Harrison, Kentucky, Jessamine, Madison, Mercer, Nicholas, Scott, Kentucky, and Woodford. When? Until 8 p.m. Eastern Daylight Time this evening. The following impacts are expected. Excessive runoff may result in flooding of rivers, creeks, streams, and other low-lying and flood-prone locations. Low water crossings may be flooded. Additional details, http://www.weather.gov/safety/flood. You should monitor later forecasts and be prepared to take action should flash flood warnings be issued. 6 p.m. Eastern Daylight Time weather conditions across north central Kentucky. At Frankfort, and the pressure was 29.91 inches and steady. At Lexington, it was cloudy. The temperature was 73 degrees, the dew point 67, and the relative humidity 81%. The wind was northwest at 9 miles an hour. The pressure was 29.90 inches and falling. At Louisville, it was cloudy. The temperature was 71 degrees, the dew point 65, and the relative humidity 81%. The wind was northwest at 8 miles an hour. The pressure was 29.91 inches and steady. At Frankfort, and the pressure was 29.91 inches and steady. Elsewhere around the region, at London, rain was falling with a temperature of 77. It was partly sunny with a temperature of 78 at Jackson and 77.

at Bowling Green. It was cloudy, with a temperature of 72 at Covington, 67 at Indianapolis, and 71 at Wilmington, Ohio. At Jasper, Indiana, it was cloudy. Now for the official National Weather Service forecast for Frankfort and surrounding communities. Tonight, mostly cloudy. Slight chance of thunderstorms early in the evening, then slight chance of showers until midnight. Some thunderstorms may produce heavy rainfall early in the evening. Lows around 60. North winds up to 10 miles an hour. Chance of precipitation 20%. Tuesday, sunny. Highs around 80. North winds up to 10 miles an hour. Tuesday night, mostly clear. Patchy fog after midnight. Lows in the upper 50s. North winds up to 5 miles an hour. Wednesday, sunny. Highs in the lower 80s. Southeast winds up to 5 miles an hour, shifting to the southwest in the afternoon. Wednesday night, partly cloudy. Lows in the lower 60s. South winds up to 5 miles an hour. And now the extended forecast for the radio listening area. Thursday and Thursday night, partly cloudy. A 40% chance of thunderstorms. Highs in the mid-80s. Lows in the mid-60s. Friday and Friday night, showers likely and chance of thunderstorms. Highs in the mid-80s. Lows in the upper 60s. Chance of precipitation 70%. Saturday and Saturday night, showers likely and chance of thunderstorms. Highs in the mid-80s. Lows in the upper 60s. Chance of precipitation 70%. Sunday and Sunday night, partly cloudy. A 20% chance of thunderstorms. Highs in the upper 80s. Lows in the lower 70s. Monday and Monday night, mostly clear. Highs in the lower 90s. Lows in the mid-70s. The current time is 6:39 p.m. Eastern Daylight Time. Flood watch remains in effect until 7 p.m. Eastern Daylight Time this evening. What? Flash flooding caused by excessive rainfall continues to be possible. Where? The following counties, in Kentucky, Bracken, Grant, Lewis, Mason, Owen, Pendleton and Robertson, and the following counties, in Ohio, Adams, Brown, Pike and Scioto. When? Until 7 p.m. Eastern Daylight Time this evening. The following impacts are expected. Excessive runoff may result in flooding of rivers, creeks, streams, and other low-lying and flood-prone locations. Additional details, a few storms may produce heavy rainfall today, which could lead to localized flooding. People in the watch area, especially those living in areas prone to flooding, should be prepared to take action should flooding develop. Monitor the latest forecasts and be alert for possible flood warnings. Flood watch now in effect until 8 p.m. Eastern Daylight Time this evening. What? Flash flooding caused by excessive rainfall continues to be possible. Where? A portion of east central Kentucky, including the following areas, Anderson, Bourbon, Clark, Kentucky, Fayette, Franklin, Garrard, Harrison, Kentucky, Jessamine, Madison, Mercer, Nicholas, Scott, Kentucky, and Woodford. When? Until 8 p.m. Eastern Daylight Time this evening. The following impacts are expected. Excessive runoff may result in flooding of rivers, creeks, streams, and other low-lying and flood-prone locations. Low water crossings may be flooded. 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Flood you should monitor later forecasts and be prepared to take action should flash flood warnings be issued. 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Flood watch will expire at 7 p.m. Eastern Daylight Time this evening. The flash flood watch will expire for the following counties, in Kentucky.

Bracken, Grant, Lewis, Mason, Owen, Pendleton, and Robertson, and the following counties in Ohio: Adams, Brown, Pike, and Scioto. The flash flooding threat has ended. Therefore, the flash flood watch will expire at 7 p.m. Eastern Daylight Time this evening. 6 p.m. Eastern Daylight Time weather conditions across north-central Kentucky. At Frankfort, and the pressure was 29.91 inches and steady. At Lexington, it was cloudy. The temperature was 73 degrees, the dew point 67, and the relative humidity 81%. The wind was northwest at 9 miles an hour. The pressure was 29.90 inches and falling. At Louisville, it was cloudy. The temperature was 71 degrees, the dew point 65, and the relative humidity 81%. The wind was northwest at 8 miles an hour. The pressure was 29.91 inches and steady. At Frankfort, and the pressure was 29.91 inches and steady. Elsewhere around the region, at London, rain was falling with a temperature of 77. It was partly sunny with a temperature of 78 at Jackson and 77 at Bowling Green. It was cloudy with a temperature of 72 at Covington, 67 at Indianapolis, and 71 at Wilmington, Ohio. At Jasper, Indiana, it was cloudy. Now for the official National Weather Service forecast for Frankfort and surrounding communities. Tonight, mostly cloudy. Slight chance of thunderstorms early in the evening, then slight chance of showers until midnight. Some thunderstorms may produce heavy rainfall early in the evening. Lows around 60. North winds up to 10 miles an hour. Chance of precipitation 20%. Tuesday, sunny. Highs around 80. North winds up to 10 miles an hour. Tuesday night, mostly clear. Patchy fog after midnight. Lows in the upper 50s. North winds up to 5 miles an hour. Wednesday, sunny. Highs in the lower 80s. Southeast winds up to 5 miles an hour, shifting to the southwest in the afternoon. Wednesday night, partly cloudy. Lows in the lower 60s. South winds up to 5 miles an hour. And now the extended forecast for the radio listening area. Thursday and Thursday night, partly cloudy. A 40% chance of thunderstorms. Highs in the mid-80s. Lows in the mid-60s. Friday and Friday night, showers likely and chance of thunderstorms. Highs in the mid-80s. Lows in the upper 60s. Chance of precipitation 70%. Saturday and Saturday night, showers likely and chance of thunderstorms. Highs in the mid-80s. Lows in the upper 60s. Chance of precipitation 70%. Sunday and Sunday night, partly cloudy. A 20% chance of thunderstorms. Highs in the upper 80s. Lows in the lower 70s. Monday and Monday night, mostly clear. Highs in the lower 90s. Lows in the mid-70s. The current time is 6:46 p.m. Eastern Daylight Time. Flood watch now in effect until 8 p.m. Eastern Daylight Time this evening. What? Flash flooding caused by excessive rainfall continues to be possible. Where? A portion of East Central Kentucky, including the following areas: Anderson, Bourbon, Clark, Kentucky, Fayette, Franklin, Garrard, Harrison, Kentucky, Jessamine, Madison, Mercer, Nicholas, Scott, Kentucky, and Woodford. When? Until 8 p.m. Eastern Daylight Time this evening. The following impacts are expected. Excessive runoff may result in flooding of rivers, creeks, streams, and other low-lying and flood-prone locations. Low water crossings may be flooded. Additional details, http://www.weather.gov/safety/. Flood you should monitor later forecasts and be prepared to take action should flash flood warnings be issued. Flood watch will expire at 7 p.m. Eastern Daylight Time this evening. The
flash flood watch will expire for the following counties in Kentucky: Bracken, Grant, Lewis, Mason, Owen, Pendleton, and Robertson, and the following counties in Ohio: Adams, Brown, Pike, and Scioto. The flash flooding threat has ended. Therefore, the flash flood watch will expire at 7 p.m. Eastern Daylight Time this evening. Flood watch is canceled. The flash flood watch is canceled for a portion of East Central Kentucky, including the following areas: Anderson, Bourbon, Clark, Kentucky, Fayette, Franklin, Garrard, Harrison, Kentucky, Jessamine, Madison, Mercer, Nicholas, Scott, Kentucky, and Woodford. Flooding is no longer expected to pose a threat. Please continue to heed remaining road closures. 6 p.m. Eastern Daylight Time weather conditions across north central Kentucky. At Frankfort, and the pressure was 29.91 inches and steady. At Lexington, it was cloudy. The temperature was 73 degrees, the dew point 67, and the relative humidity 81%. The wind was northwest at 9 miles an hour. The pressure was 29.90 inches and falling. At Louisville, it was cloudy. The temperature was 71 degrees, the dew point 65, and the relative humidity 81%. The wind was northwest at 8 miles an hour. The pressure was 29.91 inches and steady. At Frankfort, and the pressure was 29.91 inches and steady. Elsewhere around the region, at London, rain was falling with a temperature of 77. It was partly sunny with a temperature of 78 at Jackson and 77 at Bowling Green. It was cloudy with a temperature of 72 at Covington, 67 at Indianapolis, and 71 at Wilmington, Ohio. At Jasper, Indiana, it was cloudy. Now for the official National Weather Service forecast for Frankfort and surrounding communities. Tonight, mostly cloudy. Slight chance of thunderstorms early in the evening, then slight chance of showers until midnight. Some thunderstorms may produce heavy rainfall early in the evening. Lows around 60. North winds up to 10 miles an hour. Chance of precipitation 20%. Tuesday, sunny. Highs around 80. North winds up to 10 miles an hour. Tuesday night, mostly clear. Patchy fog after midnight. Lows in the upper 50s. North winds up to 5 miles an hour. Wednesday, sunny. Highs in the lower 80s. Southeast winds up to 5 miles an hour, shifting to the southwest in the afternoon. Wednesday night, partly cloudy. Lows in the lower 60s. South winds up to 5 miles an hour. And now the extended forecast for the radio listening area. Thursday and Thursday night, partly cloudy. A 40% chance of thunderstorms. Highs in the mid-80s. Lows in the mid-60s. Friday and Friday night, showers likely and chance of thunderstorms. Highs in the mid-80s. Lows in the upper 60s. Chance of precipitation 70%. Saturday and Saturday night, showers likely and chance of thunderstorms. Highs in the mid-80s. Lows in the upper 60s. Chance of precipitation 70%. Sunday and Sunday night, partly cloudy. A 20% chance of thunderstorms. Highs in the upper 80s. Lows in the lower 70s. Monday and Monday night, mostly clear. Highs in the lower 90s. Lows in the mid-70s. The current time is 6:51 p.m. Eastern Daylight Time. Flood watch will expire at 7 p.m. Eastern Daylight Time this evening. The flash flood watch will expire for the following counties in Kentucky: Bracken, Grant, Lewis, Mason, Owen, Pendleton, and Robertson, and the following counties in Ohio: Adams, Brown, Pike, and Scioto. The flash flooding threat has ended. Therefore, the flash flood watch will expire at 7 p.m. Eastern Daylight Time this evening. Flood watch is canceled. The flash flood

Watch is canceled for a portion of East Central Kentucky, including the following areas: Anderson, Bourbon, Clark, Kentucky, Fayette, Franklin, Garrett, Harrison, Kentucky, Jessamine, Madison, Mercer, Nicholas, Scott, Kentucky, and Woodford. Flooding is no longer expected to pose a threat. Please continue to heed remaining road closures. 6 p.m. Eastern Daylight Time weather conditions across North Central Kentucky. At Frankfort, and the pressure was 29.91 inches and steady. At Lexington, it was cloudy. The temperature was 73 degrees, the dew point 67, and the relative humidity 81%. The wind was northwest at 9 miles an hour. The pressure was 29.90 inches and falling. At Louisville, it was cloudy. The temperature was 71 degrees, the dew point 65, and the relative humidity 81%. The wind was northwest at 8 miles an hour. The pressure was 29.91 inches and steady. At Frankfort, and the pressure was 29.91 inches and steady. Elsewhere around the region, at London, rain was falling with a temperature of 77. It was partly sunny with a temperature of 78 at Jackson and 77 at Bowling Green. It was cloudy with a temperature of 72 at Covington, 67 at Indianapolis, and 71 at Wilmington, Ohio. At Jasper, Indiana, it was cloudy. Now for the official National Weather Service forecast for Frankfort and surrounding communities. Tonight, mostly cloudy. Slight chance of thunderstorms early in the evening, then slight chance of showers until midnight. Some thunderstorms may produce heavy rainfall early in the evening. Lows around 60. North winds up to 10 miles an hour. Chance of precipitation 20%. Tuesday, sunny. Highs around 80. North winds up to 10 miles an hour. Tuesday night, mostly clear. Patchy fog after midnight. Lows in the upper 50s. North winds up to 5 miles an hour. Wednesday, sunny. Highs in the lower 80s. Southeast winds up to 5 miles an hour, shifting to the southwest in the afternoon. Wednesday night, partly cloudy. Lows in the lower 60s. South winds up to 5 miles an hour. And now the extended forecast for the radio listening area. Thursday and Thursday night, partly cloudy. A 40% chance of thunderstorms. Highs in the mid-80s. Lows in the mid-60s. Friday and Friday night, showers likely and chance of thunderstorms. Highs in the mid-80s. Lows in the upper 60s. Chance of precipitation 70%. Saturday and Saturday night, showers likely and chance of thunderstorms. Highs in the mid-80s. Lows in the upper 60s. Chance of precipitation 70%. Sunday and Sunday night, partly cloudy. A 20% chance of thunderstorms. Highs in the upper 80s. Lows in the lower 70s. Monday and Monday night, mostly clear. Highs in the lower 90s. Lows in the mid-70s. The current time is 6:56 p.m. Eastern Daylight Time. Flood watch will expire at 7 p.m. Eastern Daylight Time this evening. The flash flood watch will expire for the following counties in Kentucky: Bracken, Grant, Lewis, Mason, Owen, Pendleton, and Robertson, and the following counties in Ohio: Adams, Brown, Pike, and Scioto. The flash flooding threat has ended. Therefore, the flash flood watch will expire at 7 p.m. Eastern Daylight Time this evening. Flood watch is canceled. The flash flood watch is canceled for a portion of East Central Kentucky, including the following areas: Anderson, Bourbon, Clark, Kentucky, Fayette, Franklin, Garrett, Harrison, Kentucky, Jessamine, Madison, Mercer, Nicholas, Scott, Kentucky, and Woodford. Flooding is no longer expected to pose a threat. Please continue to heed remaining road closures.
6 p.m. Eastern Daylight Time weather conditions across north-central Kentucky. At Frankfort, and the pressure was 29.91 inches and steady. At Lexington, it was cloudy. The temperature was 73 degrees, the dew point 67, and the relative humidity 81%. The wind was northwest at 9 miles an hour. The pressure was 29.90 inches and falling. At Louisville, it was cloudy. The temperature was 71 degrees, the dew point 65, and the relative humidity 81%. The wind was northwest at 8 miles an hour. The pressure was 29.91 inches and steady. At Frankfort, and the pressure was 29.91 inches and steady. Elsewhere around the region, at London, rain was falling with a temperature of 77. It was partly sunny with a temperature of 78 at Jackson and 77 at Bowling Green. It was cloudy with a temperature of 72 at Covington, 67 at Indianapolis, and 71 at Wilmington, Ohio. At Jasper, Indiana, it was cloudy. Now for the official National Weather Service forecast for Frankfort and surrounding communities. Tonight, mostly cloudy. Slight chance of thunderstorms early in the evening, then slight chance of showers until midnight. Some thunderstorms may produce heavy rainfall early in the evening. Lows around 60. North winds up to 10 miles an hour. Chance of precipitation 20%. Tuesday, sunny. Highs around 80. North winds up to 10 miles an hour. Tuesday night, mostly clear. Patchy fog after midnight. Lows in the upper 50s. North winds up to 5 miles an hour. Wednesday, sunny. Highs in the lower 80s. Southeast winds up to 5 miles an hour, shifting to the southwest in the afternoon. Wednesday night, partly cloudy. Lows in the lower 60s. South winds up to 5 miles an hour. And now the extended forecast for the radio listening area. Thursday and Thursday night, partly cloudy. A 40% chance of thunderstorms. Highs in the mid-80s. Lows in the mid-60s. Friday and Friday night, showers likely and chance of thunderstorms. Highs in the mid-80s. Lows in the upper 60s. Chance of precipitation 70%. Saturday and Saturday night, showers likely and chance of thunderstorms. Highs in the mid-80s. Lows in the upper 60s. Chance of precipitation 70%. Sunday and Sunday night, partly cloudy. A 20% chance of thunderstorms. Highs in the upper 80s. Lows in the lower 70s. Monday and Monday night, mostly clear. Highs in the lower 90s. Lows in the mid-70s. The current time is 7 p.m. Eastern Daylight Time. Flood watch will expire at 7 p.m. Eastern Daylight Time this evening. The flash flood watch will expire for the following counties in Kentucky: Bracken, Grant, Lewis, Mason, Owen, Pendleton, and Robertson, and the following counties in Ohio: Adams, Brown, Pike, and Scioto. The flash flooding threat has ended. Therefore, the flash flood watch will expire at 7 p.m. Eastern Daylight Time this evening. Flood watch is canceled. The flash flood watch is canceled for a portion of East Central Kentucky, including the following areas: Anderson, Bourbon, Clark, Kentucky, Fayette, Franklin, Garrard, Harrison, Kentucky, Jessamine, Madison, Mercer, Nicholas, Scott, Kentucky, and Woodford. Flooding is no longer expected to pose a threat. Please continue to heed remaining road closures. 6 p.m. Eastern Daylight Time weather conditions across north-central Kentucky. At Frankfort, and the pressure was 29.91 inches and steady. At Lexington, it was cloudy. The temperature was 73 degrees, the dew point 67, and the relative humidity 81%. The wind was northwest at 9 miles an hour. The pressure was 29.90 inches and falling.
at Louisville, it was cloudy. The temperature was

71 degrees, the dew point 65, and the relative humidity 81%. The wind was northwest at 8 miles an hour. The pressure was 29.91 inches and steady at Frankfurt. And the pressure was 29.91 inches and steady. Elsewhere around the region, at London, rain was falling with a temperature of 77. It was partly sunny with a temperature of 78 at Jackson and 77 at Bowling Green. It was cloudy with a temperature of 72 at Covington, 67 at Indianapolis, and 71 at Wilmington, Ohio. At Jasper, Indiana, it was cloudy. The current time is 7:03 p.m. Eastern Daylight Time. 6 p.m. Eastern Daylight Time weather conditions across north central Kentucky. At Frankfort. And the pressure was 29.91 inches and steady. At Lexington, it was cloudy. The temperature was 73 degrees, the dew point 67, and the relative humidity 81%. The wind was northwest at 9 miles an hour. The pressure was 29.90 inches and falling. At Louisville, it was cloudy. The temperature was 71 degrees, the dew point 65, and the relative humidity 81%. The wind was northwest at 8 miles an hour. The pressure was 29.91 inches and steady. At Frankfort. And the pressure was 29.91 inches and steady. Elsewhere around the region, at London, rain was falling with a temperature of 77. It was partly sunny with a temperature of 78 at Jackson and 77 at Bowling Green. It was cloudy with a temperature of 72 at Covington, 67 at Indianapolis, and 71 at Wilmington, Ohio. At Jasper, Indiana, it was cloudy. Flood watch will expire at 7 p.m. Eastern Daylight Time this evening. The flash flood watch will expire for the following counties in Kentucky: Bracken, Grant, Lewis, Mason, Owen, Pendleton, and Robertson, and the following counties in Ohio: Adams, Brown, Pike, and Scioto. The flash flooding threat has ended. Therefore, the flash flood watch will expire at 7 p.m. Eastern Daylight Time this evening. 7 p.m. Eastern Daylight Time weather conditions across north central Kentucky. At Frankfort. And the pressure was 29.92 inches and rising. At Lexington, it was cloudy. The temperature was 71 degrees, the dew point 66, and the relative humidity 84%. The wind was west at 10 miles an hour. The pressure was 29.93 inches and rising. At Louisville, it was cloudy. The temperature was 71 degrees, the dew point 63, and the relative humidity 75%. The wind was northwest at 12 miles an hour. The pressure was 29.94 inches and rising. At Frankfort. And the pressure was 29.92 inches and rising. Elsewhere around the region, at Wilmington, Ohio, rain was falling with a temperature of 68. It was partly sunny with a temperature of 77 at Jackson and 74 at Bowling Green. It was cloudy with a temperature of 68 at Covington, 68 at Indianapolis, and 77 at London. At Jasper, Indiana, it was cloudy. Now for the official National Weather Service forecast for Frankfort and surrounding communities. Tonight, mostly cloudy. Slight chance of thunderstorms early in the evening, then slight chance of showers until midnight. Some thunderstorms may produce heavy rainfall early in the evening. Lows around 60. North winds up to 10 miles an hour. Chance of precipitation 20%. Tuesday, sunny. Highs around 80. North winds up to 10 miles an hour. Tuesday night, mostly clear. Patchy fog after midnight. Lows in the upper 50s. North winds up to 5 miles an hour. Wednesday, sunny. Highs in the lower 80s. Southeast winds up to 5 miles an hour, shifting to the southwest in the afternoon. Wednesday night, partly cloudy.

Lows in the lower 60s. South winds up to 5 miles an hour. And now the extended forecast for the radio listening area. Thursday and Thursday night, partly cloudy. A 40% chance of thunderstorms. Highs in the mid-80s. Lows in the mid-60s. Friday and Friday night, showers likely and chance of thunderstorms. Highs in the mid-80s. Lows in the upper 60s. Chance of precipitation 70%. Saturday and Saturday night, showers likely and chance of thunderstorms. Highs in the mid-80s. Lows in the upper 60s. Chance of precipitation 70%. Sunday and Sunday night, partly cloudy. A 20% chance of thunderstorms. Highs in the upper 80s. Lows in the lower 70s. Monday and Monday night, mostly clear. Highs in the lower 90s. Lows in the mid-70s. The current time is 7:08 p.m. Eastern Daylight Time. Flood watch will expire at 7 p.m. Eastern Daylight Time this evening. The flash flood watch will expire for the following counties in Kentucky: Bracken, Grant, Lewis, Mason, Owen, Pendleton, and Robertson, and the following counties in Ohio: Adams, Brown, Pike, and Scioto. The flash flooding threat has ended. Therefore, the flash flood watch will expire at 7 p.m. Eastern Daylight Time this evening. 7 p.m. Eastern Daylight Time weather conditions across north central Kentucky. At Frankfort, and the pressure was 29.92 inches and rising. At Lexington, it was cloudy. The temperature was 71 degrees, the dew point 66, and the relative humidity 84%. The wind was west at 10 miles an hour. The pressure was 29.93 inches and rising. At Louisville, it was cloudy. The temperature was 71 degrees, the dew point 63, and the relative humidity 75%. The wind was northwest at 12 miles an hour. The pressure was 29.94 inches and rising. At Frankfort, and the pressure was 29.92 inches and rising. Elsewhere around the region, at Wilmington, Ohio, rain was falling with a temperature of 68. It was partly sunny with a temperature of 77 at Jackson and 74 at Bowling Green. It was cloudy with a temperature of 68 at Covington, 68 at Indianapolis, and 77 at London. At Jasper, Indiana, it was cloudy. Now for the official National Weather Service forecast for Frankfort and surrounding communities. Tonight, mostly cloudy. Slight chance of thunderstorms early in the evening, then slight chance of showers until midnight. Some thunderstorms may produce heavy rainfall early in the evening. Lows around 60. North winds up to 10 miles an hour. Chance of precipitation 20%. Tuesday, sunny. Highs around 80. North winds up to 10 miles an hour. Tuesday night, mostly clear. Patchy fog after midnight. Lows in the upper 50s. North winds up to 5 miles an hour. Wednesday, sunny. Highs in the lower 80s. Southeast winds up to 5 miles an hour, shifting to the southwest in the afternoon. Wednesday night, partly cloudy. Lows in the lower 60s. South winds up to 5 miles an hour. And now the extended forecast for the radio listening area. Thursday and Thursday night, partly cloudy. A 40% chance of thunderstorms. Highs in the mid-80s. Lows in the mid-60s. Friday and Friday night, showers likely and chance of thunderstorms. Highs in the mid-80s. Lows in the upper 60s. Chance of precipitation 70%. Saturday and Saturday night, showers likely and chance of thunderstorms. Highs in the mid-80s. Lows in the upper 60s. Chance of precipitation 70%. Sunday and Sunday night, partly cloudy. A 20% chance of thunderstorms. Highs in the upper

80s. Lows in the lower 70s. Monday and Monday night, mostly clear. Highs in the lower 90s. Lows in the mid-70s. 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The current time is 7:13 p.m. Eastern Daylight Time. Flood watch will expire at 7 p.m. Eastern Daylight Time this evening. The flash flood watch will expire for the following counties: in Kentucky, Bracken, Grant, Lewis, Mason, Owen, Pendleton, and Robertson, and the following counties: in Ohio, Adams, Brown, Pike, and Scioto. The flash flooding threat has ended. Therefore, the flash flood watch will expire at 7 p.m. Eastern Daylight Time this evening. 7 p.m. Eastern Daylight Time weather conditions across north-central Kentucky. At Frankfort, and the pressure was 29.92 inches and rising. At Lexington, it was cloudy. The temperature was 71 degrees, the dew point 66, and the relative humidity 84%. The wind was west at 10 miles an hour. The pressure was 29.93 inches and rising. At Louisville, it was cloudy. The temperature was 71 degrees, the dew point 63, and the relative humidity 75%. The wind was northwest at 12 miles an hour. The pressure was 29.94 inches and rising. At Frankfort, and the pressure was 29.92 inches and rising. Elsewhere around the region, at Wilmington, Ohio, rain was falling, with a temperature of 68. At Bowling Green, it was partly sunny, with a temperature of 74. It was cloudy, with a temperature of 68 at Covington, 68 at Indianapolis, 77 at Jackson, and 77 at London. At Jasper, Indiana, it was cloudy. Now for the official National Weather Service forecast for Frankfort and surrounding communities. Tonight, mostly cloudy. Slight chance of thunderstorms early in the evening, then slight chance of showers until midnight. Some thunderstorms may produce heavy rainfall early in the evening. Lows around 60. North winds up to 10 miles an hour. Chance of precipitation 20%. Tuesday, sunny. Highs around 80. North winds up to 10 miles an hour. Tuesday night, mostly clear. Patchy fog after midnight. Lows in the upper 50s. North winds up to 5 miles an hour. Wednesday, sunny. Highs in the lower 80s. Southeast winds up to 5 miles an hour, shifting to the southwest in the afternoon. Wednesday night, partly cloudy. Lows in the lower 60s. South winds up to 5 miles an hour. And now the extended forecast for the radio listening area. Thursday and Thursday night, partly cloudy. A 40% chance of thunderstorms. Highs in the mid-80s. Lows in the mid-60s. Friday and Friday night, showers likely and chance of thunderstorms. Highs in the mid-80s. Lows in the upper 60s. Chance of precipitation 70%. Saturday and Saturday night, showers likely and chance of thunderstorms. Highs in the mid-80s. Lows in the upper 60s. Chance of precipitation 70%. Sunday and Sunday night, partly cloudy. A 20% chance of thunderstorms. Highs in the upper 80s. Lows in the lower 70s. Monday and Monday night, mostly clear. Highs in the lower 90s. Lows in the mid-70s. The current time is 7:17 p.m. Eastern Daylight Time. Flood watch will expire at 7 p.m. Eastern Daylight Time this evening. The flash flood watch will expire for the following counties: in Kentucky, Bracken, Grant, Lewis, Mason, Owen, Pendleton, and Robertson, and the following counties: in Ohio,

And now the extended forecast for the radio listening area. Thursday and Thursday night, partly cloudy. A 40% chance of thunderstorms. Highs in the mid-80s. Lows in the mid-60s. Friday and Friday night, showers likely and chance of thunderstorms. Highs in the mid-80s. Lows in the upper 60s. Chance of precipitation 70%. Saturday and Saturday night, showers likely and chance of thunderstorms. Highs in the mid-80s. Lows in the upper 60s. Chance of precipitation 70%. Sunday and Sunday night, partly cloudy. A 20% chance of thunderstorms. Highs in the upper 80s. Lows in the lower 70s. Monday and Monday night, mostly clear. Highs in the lower 90s. Lows in the mid-70s. Flood watch will expire at 7 p.m. Eastern Daylight Time this evening. The flash flood watch will expire for the following counties in Kentucky: Bracken, Grant, Lewis, Mason, Owen, Pendleton, and Robertson, and the following counties in Ohio: Adams, Brown, Pike, and Scioto. The flash flooding threat has ended. Therefore, the flash flood watch will expire at 7 p.m. Eastern Daylight Time this evening. 7 p.m. Eastern Daylight Time weather conditions across north central Kentucky. At Frankfort, and the pressure was 29.92 inches and rising. At Lexington, it was cloudy. The temperature was 71 degrees, the dew point 66, and the relative humidity 84%. The wind was west at 10 miles an hour. The pressure was 29.93 inches and rising. At Louisville, it was cloudy. The temperature was 71 degrees, the dew point 63, and the relative humidity 75%. The wind was northwest at 12 miles an hour. The pressure was 29.94 inches and rising. At Frankfort, and the pressure was 29.92 inches and rising. Elsewhere around the region, at Wilmington, Ohio, rain was falling with a temperature of 68. At Bowling Green, it was partly sunny with a temperature of 74. It was cloudy with a temperature of 68 at Covington, 68 at Indianapolis, 77 at Jackson, and 77 at London. At Jasper, Indiana, it was cloudy. Now for the official National Weather Service forecast for Frankfort and surrounding communities. Tonight, mostly cloudy. Slight chance of thunderstorms early in the evening, then slight chance of showers until midnight. Some thunderstorms may produce heavy rainfall early in the evening. Lows around 60. North winds up to 10 miles an hour. Chance of precipitation 20%. Tuesday, sunny. Highs around 80. North winds up to 10 miles an hour. Tuesday night, mostly clear. Patchy fog after midnight. Lows in the upper 50s. North winds up to 5 miles an hour. Wednesday, sunny. Highs in the lower 80s. Southeast winds up to 5 miles an hour, shifting to the southwest in the afternoon. Wednesday night, partly cloudy. Lows in the lower 60s. South winds up to 5 miles an hour. And now the extended forecast for the radio listening area. Thursday and Thursday night, partly cloudy. A 40% chance of thunderstorms. Highs in the mid-80s. Lows in the mid-60s. Friday and Friday night, showers likely and chance of thunderstorms. Highs in the mid-80s. Lows in the upper 60s. Chance of precipitation 70%. Saturday and Saturday night, showers likely and chance of thunderstorms. Highs in the mid-80s. Lows in the upper 60s. Chance of precipitation 70%. Sunday and Sunday night, partly cloudy. A 20% chance of thunderstorms. Highs in the upper 80s. Lows in the lower 70s. Monday and Monday night, mostly clear. Highs in the lower 90s. Low storms.

in the upper 80s, lows in the lower 70s. Monday and Monday night, mostly clear. Highs in the lower 90s, lows in the mid 70s. The current time is 7:33 p.m. Eastern Daylight Time. Flood watch will expire at 7 p.m. Eastern Daylight Time this evening. The flash flood watch will expire for the following counties: in Kentucky, Bracken, Grant, Lewis, Mason, Owen, Pendleton, and Robertson, and the following counties: in Ohio, Adams, Brown, Pike, and Scioto. The flash flooding threat has ended. Therefore, the flash flood watch will expire at 7 p.m. Eastern Daylight Time this evening. 7 p.m. Eastern Daylight Time weather conditions across north central Kentucky. At Frankfort, and the pressure was 29.92 inches and rising. At Lexington, it was cloudy. The temperature was 71 degrees, the dew point 66, and the relative humidity 84%. The wind was west at 10 miles an hour. The pressure was 29.93 inches and rising. At Louisville, it was cloudy. The temperature was 71 degrees, the dew point 63, and the relative humidity 75%. The wind was northwest at 12 miles an hour. The pressure was 29.94 inches and rising. At Frankfort, and the pressure was 29.92 inches and rising. Elsewhere around the region, at Wilmington, Ohio, rain was falling with a temperature of 68. At Bowling Green, it was partly sunny with a temperature of 74. It was cloudy with a temperature of 68 at Covington, 68 at Indianapolis, 77 at Jackson, and 77 at London. At Jasper, Indiana, it was cloudy. Now for the official National Weather Service forecast for Frankfort and surrounding communities. Tonight, mostly cloudy. Slight chance of thunderstorms early in the evening, then slight chance of showers until midnight. Some thunderstorms may produce heavy rainfall early in the evening. Lows around 60. North winds up to 10 miles an hour. Chance of precipitation 20%. Tuesday, sunny. Highs around 80. North winds up to 10 miles an hour. Tuesday night, mostly clear. Patchy fog after midnight. Lows in the upper 50s. North winds up to 5 miles an hour. Wednesday, sunny. Highs in the lower 80s. Southeast winds up to 5 miles an hour, shifting to the southwest in the afternoon. Wednesday night, partly cloudy. Lows in the lower 60s. South winds up to 5 miles an hour. And now the extended forecast for the radio listening area. Thursday and Thursday night, partly cloudy. A 40% chance of thunderstorms. Highs in the mid-80s. Lows in the mid-60s. Friday and Friday night, showers likely and chance of thunderstorms. Highs in the mid-80s. Lows in the upper 60s. Chance of precipitation 70%. Saturday and Saturday night, showers likely and chance of thunderstorms. Highs in the mid-80s. Lows in the upper 60s. Chance of precipitation 70%. Sunday and Sunday night, partly cloudy. A 20% chance of thunderstorms. Highs in the upper 80s. Lows in the lower 70s. Monday and Monday night, mostly clear. Highs in the lower 90s. Lows in the mid 70s. The current time is 7:37 p.m. Eastern Daylight Time. Flood watch will expire at 7 p.m. Eastern Daylight Time this evening. The flash flood watch will expire for the following counties: in Kentucky, Bracken, Grant, Lewis, Mason, Owen, Pendleton, and Robertson, and the following counties: in Ohio, Adams, Brown, Pike, and Scioto. The flash flooding threat has ended. Therefore, the flash flood watch will expire at 7 p.m. Eastern Daylight Time this evening. 7 p.m. Eastern Daylight Time weather conditions across north central Kentucky. At Frankfort.

and the pressure was 29.92 inches and rising. At Lexington, it was cloudy. The temperature was 71 degrees, the dew point 66, and the relative humidity 84%. The wind was west at 10 miles an hour. The pressure was 29.93 inches and rising. At Louisville, it was cloudy. The temperature was 71 degrees, the dew point 63, and the relative humidity 75%. The wind was northwest at 12 miles an hour. The pressure was 29.94 inches and rising. At Frankfort, and the pressure was 29.92 inches and rising. Elsewhere around the region, at Wilmington, Ohio, rain was falling with a temperature of 68. At Bowling Green, it was partly sunny with a temperature of 74. It was cloudy with a temperature of 68 at Covington, 68 at Indianapolis, 77 at Jackson, and 77 at London. At Jasper, Indiana, it was cloudy. Now for the official National Weather Service forecast for Frankfort and surrounding communities. Tonight, mostly cloudy. Slight chance of thunderstorms early in the evening, then slight chance of showers until midnight. Some thunderstorms may produce heavy rainfall early in the evening. Lows around 60. North winds up to 10 miles an hour. Chance of precipitation 20%. Tuesday, sunny. Highs around 80. North winds up to 10 miles an hour. Tuesday night, mostly clear. Patchy fog after midnight. Lows in the upper 50s. North winds up to 5 miles an hour. Wednesday, sunny. Highs in the lower 80s. Southeast winds up to 5 miles an hour, shifting to the southwest in the afternoon. Wednesday night, partly cloudy. Lows in the lower 60s. South winds up to 5 miles an hour. And now the extended forecast for the radio listening area. Thursday and Thursday night, partly cloudy. A 40% chance of thunderstorms. Highs in the mid-80s. Lows in the mid-60s. Friday and Friday night, showers likely and chance of thunderstorms. Highs in the mid-80s. Lows in the upper 60s. Chance of precipitation 70%. Saturday and Saturday night, showers likely and chance of thunderstorms. Highs in the mid-80s. Lows in the upper 60s. Chance of precipitation 70%. Sunday and Sunday night, partly cloudy. A 20% chance of thunderstorms. Highs in the upper 80s. Lows in the lower 70s. Monday and Monday night, mostly clear. Highs in the lower 90s. Lows in the mid-70s. Flood watch will expire at 7 p.m. Eastern Daylight Time this evening. The flash flood watch will expire for the following counties in Kentucky: Bracken, Grant, Lewis, Mason, Owen, Pendleton, and Robertson, and the following counties in Ohio: Adams, Brown, Pike, and Scioto. The flash flooding threat has ended. Therefore, the flash flood watch will expire at 7 p.m. Eastern Daylight Time this evening. 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The current time is 7:42 p.m. Eastern Daylight Time. 7 p.m. Eastern Daylight Time weather conditions across north-central Kentucky. At Frankfort, and the pressure was 29.92 inches and rising. At Lexington, it was cloudy. The temperature was 71 degrees, the dew point 66, and the relative humidity 84%. The wind was west at 10 miles an hour. The pressure was 29.93 inches and rising. At Louisville, it was cloudy. The temperature was 71 degrees, the dew point 63, and the relative humidity 75%. The wind was northwest at 12 miles.

hour. The pressure was 29.94 inches and rising at Frankfurt, and the pressure was 29.92 inches and rising elsewhere around the region. At Wilmington, Ohio, rain was falling with a temperature of 68. At Bowling Green, it was partly sunny with a temperature of 74. It was cloudy with a temperature of 68 at Covington, 68 at Indianapolis, 77 at Jackson, and 77 at London. At Jasper, Indiana, it was cloudy. Now for the official National Weather Service forecast for Frankfurt and surrounding communities. Tonight, mostly cloudy. Slight chance of thunderstorms early in the evening, then slight chance of showers until midnight. Some thunderstorms may produce heavy rainfall early in the evening. Lows around 60. North winds up to 10 miles an hour. Chance of precipitation 20%. Tuesday, sunny. Highs around 80. North winds up to 10 miles an hour. Tuesday night, mostly clear. Patchy fog after midnight. Lows in the upper 50s. North winds up to 5 miles an hour. Wednesday, sunny. Highs in the lower 80s. Southeast winds up to 5 miles an hour, shifting to the southwest in the afternoon. Wednesday night, partly cloudy. Lows in the lower 60s. South winds up to 5 miles an hour. And now the extended forecast for the radio listening area. Thursday and Thursday night, partly cloudy. A 40% chance of thunderstorms. Highs in the mid-80s. Lows in the mid-60s. Friday and Friday night, showers likely and chance of thunderstorms. Highs in the mid-80s. Lows in the upper 60s. Chance of precipitation 70%. Saturday and Saturday night, showers likely and chance of thunderstorms. Highs in the mid-80s. Lows in the upper 60s. Chance of precipitation 70%. Sunday and Sunday night, partly cloudy. A 20% chance of thunderstorms. Highs in the upper 80s. Lows in the lower 70s. Monday and Monday night, mostly clear. Highs in the lower 90s. Lows in the mid-70s. 7 p.m. Eastern Daylight Time weather conditions across north-central Kentucky. At Frankfurt. And the pressure was 29.92 inches and rising. At Lexington, it was cloudy. The temperature was 71 degrees, the dew point 66, and the relative humidity 84%. The wind was west at 10 miles an hour. The pressure was 29.93 inches and rising. At Louisville, it was cloudy. The temperature was 71 degrees, the dew point 63, and the relative humidity 75%. The wind was northwest at 12 miles an hour. The pressure was 29.94 inches and rising. At Frankfurt, and the pressure was 29.92 inches and rising. Elsewhere around the region, at Wilmington, Ohio, rain was falling with a temperature of 68. At Bowling Green, it was partly sunny with a temperature of 74. It was cloudy with a temperature of 68 at Covington, 68 at Indianapolis, 77 at Jackson, and 77 at London. At Jasper, Indiana, it was cloudy. The current time is 7:47 p.m. Eastern Daylight Time. And now here is the 8 to 14 day outlook for the region. This forecast is valid for the period from June 30th to July 6th, 2026. For Kentucky, temperatures are forecast to be above normal, and precipitation is forecast to be normal. For Indiana, temperatures and precipitation are forecast to be above normal. For Tennessee, temperatures are forecast to be above normal, and precipitation is forecast to be normal. This long-term outlook is updated on NOAA Weather Radio around 5 p.m. Eastern Time each day. Now for the official National Weather Service forecast for Frankfurt and surrounding communities. Tonight, mostly cloudy.
slight chance of thunderstorms early in the evening, then slight chance of showers until midnight. Some thunderstorms may produce heavy rainfall early in the evening. Lows around 60. North winds up to 10 miles an hour. Chance of precipitation 20%. Tuesday, sunny. Highs around 80. North winds up to 10 miles an hour. Tuesday night, mostly clear. Patchy fog after midnight. Lows in the upper 50s. North winds up to 5 miles an hour. Wednesday, sunny. Highs in the lower 80s. Southeast winds up to 5 miles an hour, shifting to the southwest in the afternoon. Wednesday night, partly cloudy. Lows in the lower 60s. South winds up to 5 miles an hour. And now the extended forecast for the radio listening area. Thursday and Thursday night, partly cloudy. A 40% chance of thunderstorms. Highs in the mid-80s. Lows in the mid-60s. Friday and Friday night, showers likely and chance of thunderstorms. Highs in the mid-80s. Lows in the upper 60s. Chance of precipitation 70%. Saturday and Saturday night, showers likely and chance of thunderstorms. Highs in the mid-80s. Lows in the upper 60s. Chance of precipitation 70%. Sunday and Sunday night, partly cloudy. A 20% chance of thunderstorms. Highs in the upper 80s. Lows in the lower 70s. Monday and Monday night, mostly clear. Highs in the lower 90s. Lows in the mid-70s. 7 p.m. Eastern Daylight Time weather conditions across north-central Kentucky. At Frankfort. And the pressure was 29.92 inches and rising. At Lexington, it was cloudy. The temperature was 71 degrees, the dew point 66, and the relative humidity 84%. The wind was west at 10 miles an hour. The pressure was 29.93 inches and rising. At Louisville, it was cloudy. The temperature was 71 degrees, the dew point 63, and the relative humidity 75%. The wind was northwest at 12 miles an hour. The pressure was 29.94 inches and rising. At Frankfort, and the pressure was 29.92 inches and rising. Elsewhere around the region, at Wilmington, Ohio, rain was falling with a temperature of 68. At Bowling Green, it was partly sunny with a temperature of 74. It was cloudy with a temperature of 68 at Covington, 68 at Indianapolis, 77 at Jackson, and 77 at London. At Jasper, Indiana, it was cloudy. And now here is the 8 to 14 day outlook for the region. This forecast is valid for the period from June 30th to July 6th, 2026. For Kentucky, temperatures are forecast to be above normal, and precipitation is forecast to be normal. For Indiana, temperatures and precipitation are forecast to be above normal. For Tennessee, temperatures are forecast to be above normal, and precipitation is forecast to be normal. This long-term outlook is updated on NOAA Weather Radio around 5 p.m. Eastern Time each day. The current time is 7:52 p.m. Eastern Daylight Time. Now for the official National Weather Service forecast for Frankfort and surrounding communities. Tonight, mostly cloudy. Slight chance of thunderstorms early in the evening, then slight chance of showers until midnight. Some thunderstorms may produce heavy rainfall early in the evening. Lows around 60. North winds up to 10 miles an hour. Chance of precipitation 20%. Tuesday, sunny. Highs around 80. North winds up to 10 miles an hour. Tuesday night, mostly clear. Patchy fog after midnight. Lows in the upper 50s. North winds up to 5 miles an hour. Wednesday, sunny. Highs in the lower 80s.
southeast winds up to 5 miles an hour, shifting to the southwest in the afternoon.